The temperature was 86 degrees, the dew point was 68, and the relative humidity was 54%. The heat index was 89. The wind was north at 5 miles an hour. The pressure was 30.16 inches and falling. Around central and western Illinois, it was sunny, with a temperature of 85 at Bloomington, 88 at Moline, and 85 at Lakin. Under sunny skies, Macomb reported 85, Quincy reported 85, and Springfield reported 84. And once again at 7 p.m. in Peoria, under sunny skies, the temperature was 86, and the heat index was 89. The time is currently 7:04 p.m. Central Daylight Time. 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Now for the official National Weather Service forecast for Peoria and surrounding areas of central Illinois. Rest of tonight, clear. Lows in the upper 60s. Northeast winds around 5 miles an hour until midnight, becoming light and variable. Tuesday, sunny with highs in the lower 90s. North winds around 5 miles an hour. Heat index values up to 100. Tuesday night, mostly clear. Patchy fog after midnight. Humid with lows in the lower 70s. Northeast winds around 5 miles an hour until midnight, becoming light and variable. Wednesday, patchy fog in the morning. Sunny with highs in the lower 90s. Light and variable winds. Heat index values up to 102. Wednesday night, clear with lows in the lower 70s. Southwest winds around 5 miles an hour until midnight, becoming light and variable. Thursday and Thursday night, mostly clear. Highs in the lower 90s. Lows in the lower 70s. Friday, sunny. A chance of showers and thunderstorms in the afternoon. Highs in the lower 90s. Chance of rain 30%. Heat index values up to 100. Friday night, mostly clear. Lows in the mid-70s. Saturday, sunny. A chance of showers and thunderstorms in the afternoon. Highs in the lower 90s. Chance of rain 30%. Heat index values up to 100. Saturday night and Sunday, mostly clear. Lows in the lower 70s. Highs in the upper 80s. Sunday night, mostly clear. Lows in the mid-60s. Monday, mostly sunny. Highs in the mid-80s. Again, the forecast for Peoria and surrounding areas of central Illinois for the rest of tonight, clear. Lows in the upper 60s. Northeast winds around 5 miles an hour until midnight, becoming light and variable. At 7 p.m. in Peoria, skies were sunny. The temperature was 86 degrees, the dew point was 68, and the relative humidity was 54%. The heat index was 89. The wind was north at 5 miles an hour. The pressure was 30.16 inches and falling. Around central and western Illinois, it was sunny, with a temperature of 85 at Bloomington, 88 at Moline, and 85 at Lakin. Under sunny skies, Macomb reported 85, Quincy reported 85, and Springfield reported 84. And once again at 7 p.m. in Peoria, under sunny skies, the temperature was 86, and the heat index was 89. Looking elsewhere around the Midwest at 7 p.m., Chicago was sunny, and 91. Indianapolis was mostly sunny, and 85. St. Louis was mostly sunny, and 85. Kansas City was mostly sunny, and 86. Des Moines was mostly sunny, and 86. Milwaukee was mostly sunny, and 93. The time is currently 7:08 p.m. Central Daylight Time. 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Now for the official National Weather Service forecast for Peoria and surrounding areas of central Illinois. Rest of tonight, clear. Lows in the upper 60s. Northeast winds around 5 miles an hour until midnight, becoming light and variable. Tuesday, sunny with highs in the lower 90s. North winds around 5 miles an hour. Heat index values up to 100. Tuesday night, mostly clear. Patchy fog after midnight. Humid with lows in the lower 70s. Northeast winds around 5 miles an hour until midnight, becoming light and variable.

Wednesday, patchy fog in the morning. Sunny with highs in the lower 90s. Light and variable winds. Heat index values up to 102. Wednesday night, clear with lows in the lower 70s. Southwest winds around 5 miles an hour until midnight, becoming light and variable. Thursday and Thursday night, mostly clear. Highs in the lower 90s. Lows in the lower 70s. Friday, sunny. A chance of showers and thunderstorms in the afternoon. Highs in the lower 90s. Chance of rain 30%. Heat index values up to 100. Friday night, mostly clear. Lows in the mid-70s. Saturday, sunny. A chance of showers and thunderstorms in the afternoon. Highs in the lower 90s. Chance of rain 30%. Heat index values up to 100. Saturday night and Sunday, mostly clear. Lows in the lower 70s. Highs in the upper 80s. Sunday night, mostly clear. Lows in the mid-60s. Monday, mostly sunny. Highs in the mid-80s. Again, the forecast for Peoria and surrounding areas of central Illinois for the rest of tonight, clear. Lows in the upper 60s. Northeast winds around 5 miles an hour until midnight, becoming light and variable. At 7 p.m. in Peoria, skies were sunny. The temperature was 86 degrees, the dew point was 68, and the relative humidity was 54%. The heat index was 89. The wind was north at 5 miles an hour. The pressure was 30.16 inches and falling. Around central and western Illinois, it was sunny, with a temperature of 85 at Bloomington, 88 at Moline, and 85 at Lakin. Under sunny skies, Macomb reported 85, Quincy reported 85, and Springfield reported 84. And once again at 7 p.m. in Peoria, under sunny skies, the temperature was 86, and the heat index was 89. Looking elsewhere around the Midwest at 7 p.m., Chicago was sunny and 91. Indianapolis was mostly sunny and 85. St. Louis was mostly sunny and 85. Kansas City was mostly sunny and 86. Des Moines was mostly sunny and 86. Milwaukee was mostly sunny and 93. The time is currently 7:11 p.m. Central Daylight Time. 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Now for the official National Weather Service forecast for Peoria and surrounding areas of central Illinois. Rest of tonight, clear. Lows in the upper 60s. Northeast winds around 5 miles an hour until midnight, becoming light and variable. Tuesday, sunny with highs in the lower 90s. North winds around 5 miles an hour. Heat index values up to 100. Tuesday night, mostly clear. Patchy fog after midnight. Humid with lows in the lower 70s. Northeast winds around 5 miles an hour until midnight, becoming light and variable. Wednesday, patchy fog in the morning. Sunny with highs in the lower 90s. Light and variable winds. Heat index values up to 102. Wednesday night, clear with lows in the lower 70s. Southwest winds around 5 miles an hour until midnight, becoming light and variable. Thursday and Thursday night, mostly clear. Highs in the lower 90s. Lows in the lower 70s. Friday, sunny. A chance of showers and thunderstorms in the afternoon. Highs in the lower 90s. Chance of rain 30%. Heat index values up to 100. Friday night, mostly clear. Lows in the mid-70s. Saturday, sunny. A chance of showers and thunderstorms in the afternoon. Highs in the lower 90s. Chance of rain 30%. Heat index values up to 100. Saturday night and Sunday, mostly clear. Lows in the lower 70s. Highs in the upper 80s. Sunday night, mostly clear. Lows in the mid-60s. Monday, mostly sunny. Highs in the mid-80s. Again, the forecast for Peoria and surrounding areas of central Illinois for the rest of tonight, clear. Lows in the upper 60s. Northeast winds around 5 miles an hour until midnight, becoming light and variable.
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At 7 p.m. in Peoria, skies were sunny. The temperature was 86 degrees, the dew point was 68, and the relative humidity was 54%. The heat index was 89. The wind was north at 5 miles an hour. The pressure was 30.16 inches and falling. Around central and western Illinois, it was sunny, with a temperature of 85 at Bloomington, 88 at Moline, 85 at Galesburg, and 85 at Lakin. Under sunny skies, Macomb reported 85, Quincy reported 85, Springfield reported 84, and Pontiac reported 86. And once again at 7 p.m. in Peoria, under sunny skies, the temperature was 86, and the heat index was 89. The Peoria, Illinois climate summary for this evening, as of 4 p.m., July 13, 2026. Today's high temperature was 87 degrees. The normal high is 87. The record high is 109 degrees, which was set in 1936. Today's low temperature was 65 degrees. The normal low is 67. The record low is 48 degrees, which was set in 1975. No precipitation fell today, which leaves the monthly total at 0.92 inches. The total precipitation for the year still stands at 23.66 inches. Sunset tonight is at 8:30 p.m. Sunrise tomorrow is at 5:40 a.m. Looking elsewhere around the Midwest at 7 p.m., Chicago was sunny and 91. Indianapolis was mostly sunny and 85. St. Louis was mostly sunny and 85. Kansas City was mostly sunny and 86. Des Moines was mostly sunny and 86. Milwaukee was mostly sunny and 93. The time is currently 7:16 p.m. Central Daylight Time. 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Now for the official National Weather Service forecast for Peoria and surrounding areas of central Illinois. Rest of tonight, clear. Lows in the upper 60s. Northeast winds around 5 miles an hour until midnight, becoming light and variable. Tuesday, sunny with highs in the lower 90s. North winds around 5 miles an hour. Heat index values up to 100. Tuesday night, mostly clear. Patchy fog after midnight. Humid with lows in the lower 70s. Northeast winds around 5 miles an hour until midnight, becoming light and variable. Wednesday, patchy fog in the morning. Sunny with highs in the lower 90s. Light and variable winds. Heat index values up to 102. Wednesday night, clear with lows in the lower 70s. Southwest winds around 5 miles an hour until midnight, becoming light and variable. Thursday and Thursday night, mostly clear. Highs in the lower 90s. Lows in the lower 70s. Friday, sunny. A chance of showers and thunderstorms in the afternoon. Highs in the lower 90s. Chance of rain 30%. Heat index values up to 100. Friday night, mostly clear. Lows in the mid-70s. Saturday, sunny. A chance of showers and thunderstorms in the afternoon. Highs in the lower 90s. Chance of rain 30%. Heat index values up to 100. Saturday night and Sunday, mostly clear. Lows in the lower 70s. Highs in the upper 80s. Sunday night, mostly clear. Lows in the mid-60s. Monday, mostly sunny. Highs in the mid-80s. Again, the forecast for Peoria and surrounding areas of central Illinois for the rest of tonight, clear. Lows in the upper 60s. Northeast winds around 5 miles an hour until midnight, becoming light and variable. At 7 p.m. in Peoria, skies were sunny. The temperature was 86 degrees,
The dew point was 68, and the relative

humidity was 54%. The heat index was 89. The wind was north at 5 miles an hour. The pressure was 30.16 inches and falling. Around central and western Illinois, it was sunny, with a temperature of 85 at Bloomington, 88 at Moline, 85 at Galesburg, and 85 at Lakin. Under sunny skies, Macomb reported 85, Quincy reported 85, Springfield reported 84, and Pontiac reported 86. And once again at 7 p.m. in Peoria, under sunny skies, the temperature was 86, and the heat index was 89. Looking elsewhere around the Midwest at 7 p.m., Chicago was sunny, and 91. Indianapolis was mostly sunny, and 85. St. Louis was mostly sunny, and 85. Kansas City was mostly sunny, and 86. Des Moines was mostly sunny, and 86. Milwaukee was mostly sunny, and 93. The time is currently 7:20 p.m. Central Daylight Time. 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Now for the official National Weather Service forecast for Peoria and surrounding areas of central Illinois. Rest of tonight, clear. Lows in the upper 60s. Northeast winds around 5 miles an hour until midnight, becoming light and variable. Tuesday, sunny with highs in the lower 90s. North winds around 5 miles an hour. Heat index values up to 100. Tuesday night, mostly clear. Patchy fog after midnight. Humid with lows in the lower 70s. Northeast winds around 5 miles an hour until midnight, becoming light and variable. Wednesday, patchy fog in the morning. Sunny with highs in the lower 90s. Light and variable winds. Heat index values up to 102. Wednesday night, clear with lows in the lower 70s. Southwest winds around 5 miles an hour until midnight, becoming light and variable. Thursday and Thursday night, mostly clear. Highs in the lower 90s. Lows in the lower 70s. Friday, sunny. A chance of showers and thunderstorms in the afternoon. Highs in the lower 90s. Chance of rain 30%. Heat index values up to 100. Friday night, mostly clear. Lows in the mid-70s. Saturday, sunny. A chance of showers and thunderstorms in the afternoon. Highs in the lower 90s. Chance of rain 30%. Heat index values up to 100. Saturday night and Sunday, mostly clear. Lows in the lower 70s. Highs in the upper 80s. Sunday night, mostly clear. Lows in the mid-60s. Monday, mostly sunny. Highs in the mid-80s. Again, the forecast for Peoria and surrounding areas of central Illinois for the rest of tonight, clear. Lows in the upper 60s. Northeast winds around 5 miles an hour until midnight, becoming light and variable. At 7 p.m. in Peoria, skies were sunny. The temperature was 86 degrees, the dew point was 68, and the relative humidity was 54%. The heat index was 89. The wind was north at 5 miles an hour. The pressure was 30.16 inches and falling. Around central and western Illinois, it was sunny, with a temperature of 85 at Bloomington, 88 at Moline, 85 at Galesburg, and 85 at Lakin. Under sunny skies, Macomb reported 85, Quincy reported 85, Springfield reported 84, and Pontiac reported 86. And once again at 7 p.m. in Peoria, under sunny skies, the temperature was 86, and the heat index was 89. Looking elsewhere around the Midwest at 7 p.m., Chicago was sunny, and 91. Indianapolis was mostly sunny, and 85. St. Louis was mostly sunny, and 85. Kansas City was mostly sunny, and 86. Des Moines was mostly sunny, and 86. Milwaukee was mostly sunny, and 93. The time is currently 7:23 p.m. Central Daylight Time. 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Now for the official National Weather Service forecast for Peoria and surrounding areas of central Illinois. Rest of tonight, clear. Lows in the upper 60s. Northeast winds around 5 miles an hour until

midnight, becoming light and variable. Tuesday, sunny with highs in the lower 90s. North winds around 5 miles an hour. Heat index values up to 100. Tuesday night, mostly clear. Patchy fog after midnight. Humid with lows in the lower 70s. Northeast winds around 5 miles an hour until midnight, becoming light and variable. Wednesday, patchy fog in the morning. Sunny with highs in the lower 90s. Light and variable winds. Heat index values up to 102. Wednesday night, clear with lows in the lower 70s. Southwest winds around 5 miles an hour until midnight, becoming light and variable. Thursday and Thursday night, mostly clear. Highs in the lower 90s. Lows in the lower 70s. Friday, sunny. A chance of showers and thunderstorms in the afternoon. Highs in the lower 90s. Chance of rain 30%. Heat index values up to 100. Friday night, mostly clear. Lows in the mid-70s. Saturday, sunny. A chance of showers and thunderstorms in the afternoon. Highs in the lower 90s. Chance of rain 30%. Heat index values up to 100. Saturday night and Sunday, mostly clear. Lows in the lower 70s. Highs in the upper 80s. Sunday night, mostly clear. Lows in the mid-60s. Monday, mostly sunny. Highs in the mid-80s. Again, the forecast for Peoria and surrounding areas of central Illinois for the rest of tonight, clear. Lows in the upper 60s. Northeast winds around 5 miles an hour until midnight, becoming light and variable. At 7 p.m. in Peoria, skies were sunny. The temperature was 86 degrees, the dew point was 68, and the relative humidity was 54%. The heat index was 89. The wind was north at 5 miles an hour. The pressure was 30.16 inches and falling. Around central and western Illinois, it was sunny, with a temperature of 85 at Bloomington, 88 at Moline, 85 at Galesburg, and 85 at Lakin. Under sunny skies, Macomb reported 85, Quincy reported 85, Springfield reported 84, and Pontiac reported 86. And once again at 7 p.m. in Peoria, under sunny skies, the temperature was 86, and the heat index was 89. Looking elsewhere around the Midwest at 7 p.m., Chicago was sunny, and 91. Indianapolis was mostly sunny, and 85. St. Louis was mostly sunny, and 85. Kansas City was mostly sunny, and 86. Des Moines was mostly sunny, and 86. Milwaukee was mostly sunny, and 93. The time is currently 7:27 p.m. Central Daylight Time. 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Now for the official National Weather Service forecast for Peoria and surrounding areas of central Illinois. Rest of tonight, clear. Lows in the upper 60s. Northeast winds around 5 miles an hour until midnight, becoming light and variable. Tuesday, sunny with highs in the lower 90s. North winds around 5 miles an hour. Heat index values up to 100. Tuesday night, mostly clear. Patchy fog after midnight. Humid with lows in the lower 70s. Northeast winds around 5 miles an hour until midnight, becoming light and variable. Wednesday, patchy fog in the morning. Sunny with highs in the lower 90s. Light and variable winds. Heat index values up to 102. Wednesday night, clear with lows in the lower 70s. Southwest winds around 5 miles an hour until midnight, becoming light and variable. Thursday and Thursday night, mostly clear. Highs in the lower 90s. Lows in the lower 70s. Friday, sunny. A chance of showers and thunderstorms in the afternoon. Highs in the lower 90s. Chance of rain 30%. Heat index values up to 100. Friday night, mostly clear. Lows in the mid-70s. Saturday, sunny. A chance of showers and thunderstorms in the afternoon. Highs in the lower 90s. Chance of rain 30%. Heat index values up to 100. Saturday night and Sunday, mostly clear. Lows in the lower 70s.

7 p.m. in Peoria, under sunny skies, the temperature was 86, and the heat index was 89. The Peoria, Illinois climate summary for this evening, as of 4 p.m., July 13, 2026. Today's high temperature was 87 degrees. The normal high is 87. The record high is 109 degrees, which was set in 1936. Today's low temperature was 65 degrees. The normal low is 67. The record low is 48 degrees, which was set in 1975. No precipitation fell today, which leaves the monthly total at 0.92 inches. The total precipitation for the year still stands at 23.66 inches. Sunset tonight is at 8:30 p.m. Sunrise tomorrow is at 5:40 a.m. Looking elsewhere around the Midwest at 7 p.m., Chicago was sunny and 91. Indianapolis was mostly sunny and 85. St. Louis was mostly sunny and 85. Kansas City was mostly sunny and 86. Des Moines was mostly sunny and 86. Milwaukee was mostly sunny and 93. The time is currently 7:31 p.m. Central Daylight Time. 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Now for the official National Weather Service forecast for Peoria and surrounding areas of central Illinois. Rest of tonight, clear. Lows in the upper 60s. Northeast winds around 5 miles an hour until midnight, becoming light and variable. Tuesday, sunny with highs in the lower 90s. North winds around 5 miles an hour. Heat index values up to 100. Tuesday night, mostly clear. Patchy fog after midnight. Humid with lows in the lower 70s. Northeast winds around 5 miles an hour until midnight, becoming light and variable. Wednesday, patchy fog in the morning. Sunny with highs in the lower 90s. Light and variable winds. Heat index values up to 102. Wednesday night, clear with lows in the lower 70s. Southwest winds around 5 miles an hour until midnight, becoming light and variable. Thursday and Thursday night, mostly clear. Highs in the lower 90s. Lows in the lower 70s. Friday, sunny. A chance of showers and thunderstorms in the afternoon. Highs in the lower 90s. Chance of rain 30%. Heat index values up to 100. Friday night, mostly clear. Lows in the mid-70s in the lower 90s. Chance of rain 30%. Heat index values up to 100. Friday night, mostly clear. Lows in the mid-70s. Saturday, sunny. A chance of showers and thunderstorms in the afternoon. Highs in the lower 90s. Chance of rain 30%. Heat index values up to 100. Saturday night and Sunday, mostly clear. Lows in the lower 70s. Highs in the upper 80s. Sunday night, mostly clear. Lows in the mid-60s. Monday, mostly sunny. Highs in the mid-80s. Again, the forecast for Peoria and surrounding areas of central Illinois for the rest of tonight, clear. Lows in the upper 60s. Northeast winds around 5 miles an hour until midnight, becoming light and variable. At 7 p.m. in Peoria, skies were sunny. The temperature was 86 degrees, the dew point was 68, and the relative humidity was 54%. The heat index was 89. The wind was north at 5 miles an hour. The pressure was 30.16 inches and falling. Around central and western Illinois, it was sunny, with a temperature of 85 at Bloomington, 88 at Moline, 85 at Galesburg, and 85 at Lakin. Under sunny skies, Macomb reported 85, Quincy reported 85, Springfield reported 84, and Pontiac reported 86. And once again at 7 p.m. in Peoria, under sunny skies, the temperature was 86, and the heat index was 89. Looking elsewhere around the Midwest at 7 p.m., Chicago was sunny and 91. Indianapolis was mostly sunny and 85. St. Louis was mostly sunny and 85. Kansas City was mostly sunny and 86. Des Moines was mostly sunny and 86. Milwaukee was mostly sunny and 93. The time is currently 6:00.

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Now for the official National Weather Service forecast for Peoria and surrounding areas of central Illinois. Rest of tonight, clear. Lows in the upper 60s. Northeast winds around 5 miles an hour until midnight, becoming light and variable. Tuesday, sunny with highs in the lower 90s. North winds around 5 miles an hour. Heat index values up to 100. Tuesday night, mostly clear. Patchy fog after midnight. Humid with lows in the lower 70s. Northeast winds around 5 miles an hour until midnight, becoming light and variable. Wednesday, patchy fog in the morning. Sunny with highs in the lower 90s. Light and variable winds. Heat index values up to 102. Wednesday night, clear with lows in the lower 70s. Southwest winds around 5 miles an hour until midnight, becoming light and variable. Thursday and Thursday night, mostly clear. Highs in the lower 90s. Lows in the lower 70s. Friday, sunny. A chance of showers and thunderstorms in the afternoon. Highs in the lower 90s. Chance of rain 30%. Heat index values up to 100. Friday night, mostly clear. Lows in the mid-70s. Saturday, sunny. A chance of showers and thunderstorms in the afternoon. Highs in the lower 90s. Chance of rain 30%. Heat index values up to 100. Saturday night and Sunday, mostly clear. Lows in the lower 70s. Highs in the upper 80s. Sunday night, mostly clear. Lows in the mid-60s. Monday, mostly sunny. Highs in the mid-80s. Again, the forecast for Peoria and surrounding areas of central Illinois for the rest of tonight, clear. Lows in the upper 60s. Northeast winds around 5 miles an hour until midnight, becoming light and variable. At 7 p.m. in Peoria, skies were sunny. The temperature was 86 degrees, the dew point was 68, and the relative humidity was 54%. The heat index was 89. The wind was north at 5 miles an hour. The pressure was 30.16 inches and falling. Around central and western Illinois, it was sunny, with a temperature of 85 at Bloomington, 88 at Moline, 85 at Galesburg, and 85 at Lakin. Under sunny skies, Macomb reported 85, Quincy reported 85, Springfield reported 84, and Pontiac reported 86. And once again at 7 p.m. in Peoria, under sunny skies, the temperature was 86, and the heat index was 89. Looking elsewhere around the Midwest at 7 p.m., Chicago was sunny and 91. Indianapolis was mostly sunny and 85. St. Louis was mostly sunny and 85. Kansas City was mostly sunny and 86. Des Moines was mostly sunny and 86. Milwaukee was mostly sunny and 93. The time is currently 7:38 p.m. Central Daylight Time. 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Now for the official National Weather Service forecast for Peoria and surrounding areas of central Illinois. Rest of tonight, clear. Lows in the upper 60s. Northeast winds around 5 miles an hour until midnight, becoming light and variable. Tuesday, sunny with highs in the lower 90s. North winds around 5 miles an hour. Heat index values up to 100. Tuesday night, mostly clear. Patchy fog after midnight. Humid with lows in the lower 70s. Northeast winds around 5 miles an hour until midnight, becoming light and variable. Wednesday, patchy fog in the morning. Sunny with highs in the lower 90s. Light and variable winds. Heat index values up to 102. Wednesday night, clear with lows in the lower 70s. Southwest winds around 5 miles an hour until midnight, becoming light and variable. Thursday and Thursday night, mostly clear. Highs in the lower 90s. Lows in the lower 70s. Friday, sunny. A chance of showers and thunderstorms in the afternoon. Highs in the lower 90s. Chance of rain 30%.
Heat index values up to 100. Friday night, mostly clear. Lows in the mid-70s. Saturday, sunny. A chance of showers and thunderstorms in the afternoon. Highs in the lower 90s. Chance of rain 30%. Heat index values up to 100. Saturday night and Sunday, mostly clear. Lows in the lower 70s. Highs in the upper 80s. Sunday night, mostly clear. Lows in the mid-60s. Monday, mostly sunny. Highs in the mid-80s. Again, the forecast for Peoria and surrounding areas of central Illinois for the rest of tonight, clear. Lows in the upper 60s. Northeast winds around 5 miles an hour until midnight, becoming light and variable. At 7 p.m. in Peoria, skies were sunny. The temperature was 86 degrees, the dew point was 68, and the relative humidity was 54%. The heat index was 89. The wind was north at 5 miles an hour. The pressure was 30.16 inches and falling. Around central and western Illinois, it was sunny, with a temperature of 85 at Bloomington, 88 at Moline, 85 at Galesburg, and 85 at Lakin. Under sunny skies, Macomb reported 85, Quincy reported 85, Springfield reported 84, and Pontiac reported 86. And once again at 7 p.m. in Peoria, under sunny skies, the temperature was 86, and the heat index was 89. Looking elsewhere around the Midwest at 7 p.m., Chicago was sunny and 91. Indianapolis was mostly sunny and 85. St. Louis was mostly sunny and 85. Kansas City was mostly sunny and 86. Des Moines was mostly sunny and 86. Milwaukee was mostly sunny and 93. The time is currently 7:42 p.m. Central Daylight Time. 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Now for the official National Weather Service forecast for Peoria and surrounding areas of central Illinois. Rest of tonight, clear. Lows in the upper 60s. Northeast winds around 5 miles an hour until midnight, becoming light and variable. Tuesday, sunny with highs in the lower 90s. North winds around 5 miles an hour. Heat index values up to 100. Tuesday night, mostly clear. Patchy fog after midnight. Humid with lows in the lower 70s. Northeast winds around 5 miles an hour until midnight, becoming light and variable. Wednesday, patchy fog in the morning. Sunny with highs in the lower 90s. Light and variable winds. Heat index values up to 102. Wednesday night, clear with lows in the lower 70s. Southwest winds around 5 miles an hour until midnight, becoming light and variable. Thursday and Thursday night, mostly clear. Highs in the lower 90s. Lows in the lower 70s. Friday, sunny. A chance of showers and thunderstorms in the afternoon. Highs in the lower 90s. Chance of rain 30%. Heat index values up to 100. Friday night, mostly clear. Lows in the mid-70s. Saturday, sunny. A chance of showers and thunderstorms in the afternoon. Highs in the lower 90s. Chance of rain 30%. Heat index values up to 100. Saturday night and Sunday, mostly clear. Lows in the lower 70s. Highs in the upper 80s. Sunday night, mostly clear. Lows in the mid-60s. Monday, mostly sunny. Highs in the mid-80s. Again, the forecast for Peoria and surrounding areas of central Illinois for the rest of tonight, clear. Lows in the upper 60s. Northeast winds around 5 miles an hour until midnight, becoming light and variable. At 7 p.m. in Peoria, skies were sunny. The temperature was 86 degrees, the dew point was 68, and the relative humidity was 54%. The heat index was 89. The wind was north at 5 miles an hour. The pressure was 30.16 inches and falling. Around central and western Illinois, it was sunny, with a temperature of 85 at Bloomington, 88 at Moline, 85 at Galesburg, and 85 at Lakin. Under sunny skies, Macomb reported 85, Quincy reported 85, Springfield reported 84,
and Pontiac reported 86.

tropics. And once again at 7 p.m. in Peoria, under sunny skies, the temperature was 86, and the heat index was 89. The Peoria, Illinois climate summary for this evening, as of 4 p.m., July 13, 2026. Today's high temperature was 87 degrees. The normal high is 87. The record high is 109 degrees, which was set in 1936. Today's low temperature was 65 degrees. The normal low is 67. The record low is 48 degrees, which was set in 1975. No precipitation fell today, which leaves the monthly total at 0.92 inches. The total precipitation for the year still stands at 23.66 inches. Sunset tonight is at 8:30 p.m. Sunrise tomorrow is at 5:40 a.m. Looking elsewhere around the Midwest at 7 p.m., Chicago was sunny and 91. Indianapolis was mostly sunny and 85. St. Louis was mostly sunny and 85. Kansas City was mostly sunny and 86. Des Moines was mostly sunny and 86. Milwaukee was mostly sunny and 93. The time is currently 7:46 p.m. Central Daylight Time. 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Now for the official National Weather Service forecast for Peoria and surrounding areas of central Illinois. Rest of tonight, clear. Lows in the upper 60s. Northeast winds around 5 miles an hour until midnight, becoming light and variable. Tuesday, sunny with highs in the lower 90s. North winds around 5 miles an hour. Heat index values up to 100. Tuesday night, mostly clear. Patchy fog after midnight. Humid with lows in the lower 70s. Northeast winds around 5 miles an hour until midnight, becoming light and variable. Wednesday, patchy fog in the morning. Sunny with highs in the lower 90s. Light and variable winds. Heat index values up to 102. Wednesday night, clear with lows in the lower 70s. Southwest winds around 5 miles an hour until midnight, becoming light and variable. Thursday and Thursday night, mostly clear. Highs in the lower 90s. Lows in the lower 70s. Friday, sunny. A chance of showers and thunderstorms in the afternoon. Highs in the lower 90s. Chance of rain 30%. Heat index values up to 100. Friday night, mostly clear. Lows in the mid-70s. Saturday, sunny. A chance of showers and thunderstorms in the afternoon. Highs in the lower 90s. Chance of rain 30%. Heat index values up to 100. Saturday night and Sunday, mostly clear. Lows in the lower 70s. Highs in the upper 80s. Sunday night, mostly clear. Lows in the mid-60s. Monday, mostly sunny. Highs in the mid-80s. Again, the forecast for Peoria and surrounding areas of central Illinois for the rest of tonight, clear. Lows in the upper 60s. Northeast winds around 5 miles an hour until midnight, becoming light and variable. At 7 p.m. in Peoria, skies were sunny. The temperature was 86 degrees, the dew point was 68, and the relative humidity was 54%. The heat index was 89. The wind was north at 5 miles an hour. The pressure was 30.16 inches and falling. Around central and western Illinois, it was sunny, with a temperature of 85 at Bloomington, 88 at Moline, 85 at Galesburg, and 85 at Lakin. Under sunny skies, Macomb reported 85, Quincy reported 85, Springfield reported 84, and Pontiac reported 86. And once again at 7 p.m. in Peoria, under sunny skies, the temperature was 86, and the heat index was 89. Looking elsewhere around the Midwest at 7 p.m., Chicago was sunny and 91. Indianapolis was mostly sunny and 85. St. Louis was mostly sunny and 85. Kansas City was mostly sunny and 86. Des Moines was mostly sunny and 86. Milwaukee was mostly sunny and 93. The time is currently 7:50 p.m. Central Daylight Time. 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
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Now for the official National Weather Service forecast for Peoria and surrounding areas of central Illinois. Rest of tonight, clear. Lows in the upper 60s. Northeast winds around 5 miles an hour until midnight, becoming light and variable. Tuesday, sunny with highs in the lower 90s. North winds around 5 miles an hour. Heat index values up to 100. Tuesday night, mostly clear. Patchy fog after midnight. Humid with lows in the lower 70s. Northeast winds around 5 miles an hour until midnight, becoming light and variable. Wednesday, patchy fog in the morning. Sunny with highs in the lower 90s. Light and variable winds. Heat index values up to 102. Wednesday night, clear with lows in the lower 70s. Southwest winds around 5 miles an hour until midnight, becoming light and variable. Thursday and Thursday night, mostly clear. Highs in the lower 90s. Lows in the lower 70s. Friday, sunny. A chance of showers and thunderstorms in the afternoon. Highs in the lower 90s. Chance of rain 30%. Heat index values up to 100. Friday night, mostly clear. Lows in the mid-70s. Saturday, sunny. A chance of showers and thunderstorms in the afternoon. Highs in the lower 90s. Chance of rain 30%. Heat index values up to 100. Saturday night and Sunday, mostly clear. Lows in the lower 70s. Highs in the upper 80s. Sunday night, mostly clear. Lows in the mid-60s. Monday, mostly sunny. Highs in the mid-80s. Again, the forecast for Peoria and surrounding areas of central Illinois for the rest of tonight, clear. Lows in the upper 60s. Northeast winds around 5 miles an hour until midnight, becoming light and variable. At 7 p.m. in Peoria, skies were sunny. The temperature was 86 degrees, the dew point was 68, and the relative humidity was 54%. The heat index was 89. The wind was north at 5 miles an hour. The pressure was 30.16 inches and falling. Around central and western Illinois, it was sunny, with a temperature of 85 at Bloomington, 88 at Moline, 85 at Galesburg, and 85 at Lakin. Under sunny skies, Macomb reported 85, Quincy reported 85, Springfield reported 84, and Pontiac reported 86. And once again at 7 p.m. in Peoria, under sunny skies, the temperature was 86, and the heat index was 89. Looking elsewhere around the Midwest at 7 p.m., Chicago was sunny, and 91. Indianapolis was mostly sunny, and 85. St. Louis was mostly sunny, and 85. Kansas City was mostly sunny, and 86. Des Moines was mostly sunny, and 86. Milwaukee was mostly sunny, and 93. The time is currently 7:53 p.m. Central Daylight Time. 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Now for the official National Weather Service forecast for Peoria and surrounding areas of central Illinois. Rest of tonight, clear. Lows in the upper 60s. Northeast winds around 5 miles an hour until midnight, becoming light and variable. Tuesday, sunny with highs in the lower 90s. North winds around 5 miles an hour. Heat index values up to 100. Tuesday night, mostly clear. Patchy fog after midnight. Humid with lows in the lower 70s. Northeast winds around 5 miles an hour until midnight, becoming light and variable. Wednesday, patchy fog in the morning. Sunny with highs in the lower 90s. Light and variable winds. Heat index values up to 102. Wednesday night, clear with lows in the lower 70s. Southwest winds around 5 miles an hour until midnight, becoming light and variable. Thursday and Thursday night, mostly clear. Highs in the lower 90s. Lows in the lower 70s. Friday, sunny. A chance of showers and thunderstorms in the afternoon. Highs in the lower 90s. Chance of rain 30%. Heat index values up to 100. Friday night, mostly clear. Lows in the mid-70s.
Saturday, sunny,

a chance of showers and thunderstorms in the afternoon. Highs in the lower 90s. Chance of rain 30%. Heat index values up to 100. Saturday night and Sunday, mostly clear. Lows in the lower 70s. Highs in the upper 80s. Sunday night, mostly clear. Lows in the mid-60s. Monday, mostly sunny. Highs in the mid-80s. Again, the forecast for Peoria and surrounding areas of central Illinois for the rest of tonight, clear. Lows in the upper 60s. Northeast winds around 5 miles an hour until midnight, becoming light and variable. At 7 p.m. in Peoria, skies were sunny. The temperature was 86 degrees, the dew point was 68, and the relative humidity was 54%. The heat index was 89. The wind was north at 5 miles an hour. The pressure was 30.16 inches and falling. Around central and western Illinois, it was sunny, with a temperature of 85 at Bloomington, 88 at Moline, 85 at Galesburg, and 85 at Lakin. Under sunny skies, Macomb reported 85, Quincy reported 85, Springfield reported 84, and Pontiac reported 86. And once again at 7 p.m. in Peoria, under sunny skies, the temperature was 86, and the heat index was 89. Looking elsewhere around the Midwest at 7 p.m., Chicago was sunny and 91. Indianapolis was mostly sunny and 85. St. Louis was mostly sunny and 85. Kansas City was mostly sunny and 86. Des Moines was mostly sunny and 86. Milwaukee was mostly sunny and 93. The time is currently 7:57 p.m. Central Daylight Time. 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Now for the official National Weather Service forecast for Peoria and surrounding areas of central Illinois. Rest of tonight, clear. Lows in the upper 60s. Northeast winds around 5 miles an hour until midnight, becoming light and variable. Tuesday, sunny with highs in the lower 90s. North winds around 5 miles an hour. Heat index values up to 100. Tuesday night, mostly clear. Patchy fog after midnight. Humid with lows in the lower 70s. Northeast winds around 5 miles an hour until midnight, becoming light and variable. Wednesday, patchy fog in the morning. Sunny with highs in the lower 90s. Light and variable winds. Heat index values up to 102. Wednesday night, clear with lows in the lower 70s. Southwest winds around 5 miles an hour until midnight, becoming light and variable. Thursday and Thursday night, mostly clear. Highs in the lower 90s. Lows in the lower 70s. Friday, sunny. A chance of showers and thunderstorms in the afternoon. Highs in the lower 90s. Chance of rain 30%. Heat index values up to 100. Friday night, mostly clear. Lows in the mid-70s. Saturday, sunny. A chance of showers and thunderstorms in the afternoon. Highs in the lower 90s. Chance of rain 30%. Heat index values up to 100. Saturday night and Sunday, mostly clear. Lows in the lower 70s. Highs in the upper 80s. Sunday night, mostly clear. Lows in the mid-60s. Monday, mostly sunny. Highs in the mid-80s. Again, the forecast for Peoria and surrounding areas of central Illinois for the rest of tonight, clear. Lows in the upper 60s. Northeast winds around 5 miles an hour until midnight, becoming light and variable. At 7 p.m. in Peoria, skies were sunny. The temperature was 86 degrees, the dew point was 68, and the relative humidity was 54%. The heat index was 89. The wind was north at 5 miles an hour. The pressure was 30.16 inches and falling. Around central and western Illinois, it was sunny, with a temperature of 85 at Bloomington, 88 at Moline, 85 at Galesburg, and 85 at Lakin. Under sunny skies, Macomb reported 85, Quincy reported 85, Springfield reported 84, and Pontiac reported 86. And once again at 7 p.m. in Peoria, under sunny skies, the temperature was 86, and the heat index was 89.

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Now for the official National Weather Service forecast for Peoria and surrounding areas of Central Illinois. Rest of tonight, clear. Lows in the upper 60s. Northeast winds around 5 miles an hour until midnight, becoming light and variable. Tuesday, sunny with highs in the lower 90s. North winds around 5 miles an hour. Heat index values up to 100. Tuesday night, mostly clear. Patchy fog after midnight. Humid with lows in the lower 70s. Northeast winds around 5 miles an hour until midnight, becoming light and variable. Wednesday, patchy fog in the morning. Sunny with highs in the lower 90s. Light and variable winds. Heat index values up to 102. Wednesday night, clear with lows in the lower 70s. Southwest winds around 5 miles an hour until midnight, becoming light and variable. Thursday and Thursday night, mostly clear. Highs in the lower 90s. Lows in the lower 70s. Friday, sunny. A chance of showers and thunderstorms in the afternoon. Highs in the lower 90s. Chance of rain 30%. Heat index values up to 100. Friday night, mostly clear. Lows in the mid-70s. Saturday, sunny. A chance of showers and thunderstorms in the afternoon. Highs in the lower 90s. Chance of rain 30%. Heat index values up to 100. Saturday night and Sunday, mostly clear. Lows in the lower 70s. Highs in the upper 80s. Sunday night, mostly clear. Lows in the mid-60s. Monday, mostly sunny. Highs in the mid-80s. Again, the forecast for Peoria and surrounding areas of Central Illinois for the rest of tonight, clear. Lows in the upper 60s. Northeast winds around 5 miles an hour until midnight, becoming light and variable. The time is currently 8:02 p.m. Central Daylight Time. 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Now for the official National Weather Service forecast for Peoria and surrounding areas of Central Illinois. Rest of tonight, clear. Lows in the upper 60s. Northeast winds around 5 miles an hour until midnight, becoming light and variable. Tuesday, sunny with highs in the lower 90s. North winds around 5 miles an hour. Heat index values up to 100. Tuesday night, mostly clear. Patchy fog after midnight. Humid with lows in the lower 70s. Northeast winds around 5 miles an hour until midnight, becoming light and variable. Wednesday, patchy fog in the morning. Sunny with highs in the lower 90s. Light and variable winds. Heat index values up to 102. Wednesday night, clear with lows in the lower 70s. Southwest winds around 5 miles an hour until midnight, becoming light and variable. Thursday and Thursday night, mostly clear. Highs in the lower 90s. Lows in the lower 70s. Friday, sunny. A chance of showers and thunderstorms in the afternoon. Highs in the lower 90s. Chance of rain 30%. Heat index values up to 100. Friday night, mostly clear. Lows in the mid-70s. Saturday, sunny. A chance of showers and thunderstorms in the afternoon. Highs in the lower 90s. Chance of rain 30%. Heat index values up to 100. Saturday night and Sunday, mostly clear. Lows in the lower 70s. Highs in the upper 80s. Sunday night, mostly clear. Lows in the mid-60s. Monday, mostly sunny. Highs in the mid-80s. Again, the forecast for Peoria and surrounding areas of Central Illinois for the rest of tonight, clear. Lows in the upper 60s. Northeast winds around 5 miles an hour until midnight, becoming light and variable. At 8 p.m. in Peoria, skies were clear. The temperature was 84 degrees, the dew point was 69, and the relative humidity was 60%. The heat index was 88. The wind was calm. The pressure was 30.15 inches and falling.
Around central and western Illinois, it was clear, with a temperature of 83 at Bloomington, 84 at Moline, 82 at Galesburg, and 82 at Macomb. Under clear skies, Quincy reported 83, Springfield reported 81, and Pontiac reported 82. And once again at 8 p.m. in Peoria, under clear skies, the temperature was 84, and the heat index was 88. The time is currently 8:05 p.m. Central Daylight Time. 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Now for the official National Weather Service forecast for Peoria and surrounding areas of central Illinois. Rest of tonight, clear. Lows in the upper 60s. Northeast winds around 5 miles an hour until midnight, becoming light and variable. Tuesday, sunny with highs in the lower 90s. North winds around 5 miles an hour. Heat index values up to 100. Tuesday night, mostly clear. Patchy fog after midnight. Humid with lows in the lower 70s. Northeast winds around 5 miles an hour until midnight, becoming light and variable. Wednesday, patchy fog in the morning. Sunny with highs in the lower 90s. Light and variable winds. Heat index values up to 102. Wednesday night, clear with lows in the lower 70s. Southwest winds around 5 miles an hour until midnight, becoming light and variable. Thursday and Thursday night, mostly clear. Highs in the lower 90s. Lows in the lower 70s. Friday, sunny. A chance of showers and thunderstorms in the afternoon. Highs in the lower 90s. Chance of rain 30%. Heat index values up to 100. Friday night, mostly clear. Lows in the mid-70s. Saturday, sunny. A chance of showers and thunderstorms in the afternoon. Highs in the lower 90s. Chance of rain 30%. Heat index values up to 100. Saturday night and Sunday, mostly clear. Lows in the lower 70s. Highs in the upper 80s. Sunday night, mostly clear. Lows in the mid-60s. Monday, mostly sunny. Highs in the mid-80s. Again, the forecast for Peoria and surrounding areas of central Illinois for the rest of tonight, clear. Lows in the upper 60s. Northeast winds around 5 miles an hour until midnight, becoming light and variable. At 8 p.m. in Peoria, skies were clear. The temperature was 84 degrees, the dew point was 69, and the relative humidity was 60%. The heat index was 88. The wind was calm. The pressure was 30.15 inches and falling. Around central and western Illinois, it was clear, with a temperature of 83 at Bloomington, 84 at Moline, 82 at Galesburg, and 82 at Macomb. Under clear skies, Quincy reported 83, Springfield reported 81, and Pontiac reported 82. And once again at 8 p.m. in Peoria, under clear skies, the temperature was 84, and the heat index was 88. Looking elsewhere around the Midwest at 8 p.m., Chicago was partly cloudy, and 88. Indianapolis was partly cloudy, and 82. St. Louis was partly cloudy, and 83. Kansas City was partly cloudy, and 84. Des Moines was partly cloudy, and 85. Milwaukee was partly cloudy, and 90. The time is currently 8:09 p.m. Central Daylight Time. 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Now for the official National Weather Service forecast for Peoria and surrounding areas of central Illinois. Rest of tonight, clear. Lows in the upper 60s. Northeast winds around 5 miles an hour until midnight, becoming light and variable. Tuesday, sunny with highs in the lower 90s. North winds around 5 miles an hour. Heat index values up to 100. Tuesday night, mostly clear. Patchy fog after midnight. Humid with lows in the lower 70s. Northeast winds around 5 miles an hour until midnight, becoming light and variable. Wednesday, patchy fog in the morning. Sunny with highs in the lower 90s. Light and variable winds. Heat index values up to 102. Wednesday night, clear with lows in the lower 70s.
Southwest winds around 5.

miles an hour until midnight, becoming light and variable. Thursday and Thursday night, mostly clear. Highs in the lower 90s. Lows in the lower 70s. Friday, sunny. A chance of showers and thunderstorms in the afternoon. Highs in the lower 90s. Chance of rain 30%. Heat index values up to 100. Friday night, mostly clear. Lows in the mid-70s. Saturday, sunny. A chance of showers and thunderstorms in the afternoon. Highs in the lower 90s. Chance of rain 30%. Heat index values up to 100. Saturday night and Sunday, mostly clear. Lows in the lower 70s. Highs in the upper 80s. Sunday night, mostly clear. Lows in the mid-60s. Monday, mostly sunny. Highs in the mid-80s. Again, the forecast for Peoria and surrounding areas of central Illinois for the rest of tonight, clear. Lows in the upper 60s. Northeast winds around 5 miles an hour until midnight, becoming light and variable. At 8 p.m. in Peoria, skies were clear. The temperature was 84 degrees, the dew point was 69, and the relative humidity was 60%. The heat index was 88. The wind was calm. The pressure was 30.15 inches and falling. Around central and western Illinois, it was clear, with a temperature of 83 at Bloomington, 84 at Moline, 82 at Galesburg, and 82 at Macomb. Under clear skies, Quincy reported 83, Springfield reported 81, and Pontiac reported 82. And once again at 8 p.m. in Peoria, under clear skies, the temperature was 84, and the heat index was 88. At 8 p.m. in Peoria, skies were clear. The temperature was 84 degrees, the dew point was 69, and the relative humidity was 60%. The heat index was 88. The wind was calm. The pressure was 30.15 inches and falling. Around central and western Illinois, it was clear, with a temperature of 83 at Bloomington, 84 at Moline, 82 at Galesburg, and 82 at Lakin. Under clear skies, Macomb reported 82, Quincy reported 83, Springfield reported 81, and Pontiac reported 82. And once again at 8 p.m. in Peoria, under clear skies, the temperature was 84, and the heat index was 88. Looking elsewhere around the Midwest at 8 p.m., Chicago was partly cloudy, and 88. Indianapolis was partly cloudy, and 82. St. Louis was partly cloudy, and 83. Kansas City was partly cloudy, and 84. Des Moines was partly cloudy, and 85. Milwaukee was partly cloudy, and 90. 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Now for the official National Weather Service forecast for Peoria and surrounding areas of central Illinois. Rest of tonight, clear. Lows in the upper 60s. Northeast winds around 5 miles an hour until midnight, becoming light and variable. Tuesday, sunny with highs in the lower 90s. North winds around 5 miles an hour. Heat index values up to 100. Tuesday night, mostly clear. Patchy fog after midnight. Humid with lows in the lower 70s. Northeast winds around 5 miles an hour until midnight, becoming light and variable. Wednesday, patchy fog in the morning. Sunny with highs in the lower 90s. Light and variable winds. Heat index values up to 102. Wednesday night, clear with lows in the lower 70s. Southwest winds around 5 miles an hour until midnight, becoming light and variable. Thursday and Thursday night, mostly clear. Highs in the lower 90s.
lows in the lower 70s. Friday, sunny. A chance of showers and thunderstorms in the afternoon. Highs in the lower 90s. Chance of rain 30%. Heat index values up to 100. Friday night, mostly clear. Lows in the mid-70s. Saturday, sunny. A chance of showers and thunderstorms in the afternoon. Highs in the lower 90s. Chance of rain 30%. Heat index values up to 100. Saturday night and Sunday, mostly clear. Lows in the lower 70s. Highs in the upper 80s. Sunday night, mostly clear. Lows in the mid-60s. Monday, mostly sunny. Highs in the mid-80s. Again, the forecast for Peoria and surrounding areas of central Illinois for the rest of tonight, clear. Lows in the upper 60s. Northeast winds around 5 miles an hour until midnight, becoming light and variable. At 8 p.m. in Peoria, skies were clear. The temperature was 84 degrees, the dew point was 69, and the relative humidity was 60%. The heat index was 88. The wind was calm. The pressure was 30.15 inches and falling. Around central and western Illinois, it was clear, with a temperature of 83 at Bloomington, 84 at Moline, 82 at Galesburg, and 82 at Lakin. Under clear skies, Macomb reported 82, Quincy reported 83, Springfield reported 81, and Pontiac reported 82. And once again at 8 p.m. in Peoria, under clear skies, the temperature was 84, and the heat index was 88. Looking elsewhere around the Midwest at 8 p.m., Chicago was partly cloudy, and 88. Indianapolis was partly cloudy, and 82. St. Louis was partly cloudy, and 83. Kansas City was partly cloudy, and 84. Des Moines was partly cloudy, and 85. Milwaukee was partly cloudy, and 90. The time is currently 8:17 p.m. Central Daylight Time. 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Now for the official National Weather Service forecast for Peoria and surrounding areas of central Illinois. Rest of tonight, clear. Lows in the upper 60s. Northeast winds around 5 miles an hour until midnight, becoming light and variable. Tuesday, sunny with highs in the lower 90s. North winds around 5 miles an hour. Heat index values up to 100. Tuesday night, mostly clear. Patchy fog after midnight. Humid with lows in the lower 70s. Northeast winds around 5 miles an hour until midnight, becoming light and variable. Wednesday, patchy fog in the morning. Sunny with highs in the lower 90s. Light and variable winds. Heat index values up to 102. Wednesday night, clear with lows in the lower 70s. Southwest winds around 5 miles an hour until midnight, becoming light and variable. Thursday and Thursday night, mostly clear. Highs in the lower 90s. Lows in the lower 70s. Friday, sunny. A chance of showers and thunderstorms in the afternoon. Highs in the lower 90s. Chance of rain 30%. Heat index values up to 100. Friday night, mostly clear. Lows in the mid-70s. Saturday, sunny. A chance of showers and thunderstorms in the afternoon. Highs in the lower 90s. Chance of rain 30%. Heat index values up to 100. Saturday night and Sunday, mostly clear. Lows in the lower 70s. Highs in the upper 80s. Sunday night, mostly clear. Lows in the mid-60s. Monday, mostly sunny. Highs in the mid-80s. Again, the forecast for Peoria and surrounding areas of central Illinois for the rest of tonight, clear. Lows in the upper 60s. Northeast winds around 5 miles an hour until midnight, becoming light and variable. At 8 p.m. in Peoria, skies were clear. The temperature was 84 degrees, the dew point was 69, and the relative humidity was 60%. The heat index was 88. The wind was calm. The pressure was 30.15 inches and falling. Around central and western Illinois, it was clear, with a temperature of 83 at Bloomington, 84 at Moline, 82 at Galesburg,
and 82.

started leaking. Under clear skies, Macomb reported 82, Quincy reported 83, Springfield reported 81, and Pontiac reported 82. And once again at 8 p.m. in Peoria, under clear skies, the temperature was 84 and the heat index was 88. Looking elsewhere around the Midwest at 8 p.m., Chicago was partly cloudy and 88. Indianapolis was partly cloudy and 82. St. Louis was partly cloudy and 83. Kansas City was partly cloudy and 84. Des Moines was partly cloudy and 85. Milwaukee was partly cloudy and 90. The time is currently 8:20 p.m. Central Daylight Time. 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Now for the official National Weather Service forecast for Peoria and surrounding areas of central Illinois. Rest of tonight, clear. Lows in the upper 60s. Northeast winds around 5 miles an hour until midnight, becoming light and variable. Tuesday, sunny with highs in the lower 90s. North winds around 5 miles an hour. Heat index values up to 100. Tuesday night, mostly clear. Patchy fog after midnight. Humid with lows in the lower 70s. Northeast winds around 5 miles an hour until midnight, becoming light and variable. Wednesday, patchy fog in the morning. Sunny with highs in the lower 90s. Light and variable winds. Heat index values up to 102. Wednesday night, clear with lows in the lower 70s. Southwest winds around 5 miles an hour until midnight, becoming light and variable. Thursday and Thursday night, mostly clear. Highs in the lower 90s. Lows in the lower 70s. Friday, sunny. A chance of showers and thunderstorms in the afternoon. Highs in the lower 90s. Chance of rain 30%. Heat index values up to 100. Friday night, mostly clear. Lows in the mid-70s. Saturday, sunny. A chance of showers and thunderstorms in the afternoon. Highs in the lower 90s. Chance of rain 30%. Heat index values up to 100. Saturday night and Sunday, mostly clear. Lows in the lower 70s. Highs in the upper 80s. Sunday night, mostly clear. Lows in the mid-60s. Monday, mostly sunny. Highs in the mid-80s. Again, the forecast for Peoria and surrounding areas of central Illinois for the rest of tonight, clear. Lows in the upper 60s. Northeast winds around 5 miles an hour until midnight, becoming light and variable. At 8 p.m. in Peoria, skies were clear. The temperature was 84 degrees, the dew point was 69, and the relative humidity was 60%. The heat index was 88. The wind was calm. The pressure was 30.15 inches and falling. Around central and western Illinois, it was clear, with a temperature of 83 at Bloomington, 84 at Moline, 82 at Galesburg, and 82 at Lakin. Under clear skies, Macomb reported 82, Quincy reported 83, Springfield reported 81, and Pontiac reported 82. And once again at 8 p.m. in Peoria, under clear skies, the temperature was 84, and the heat index was 88. Looking elsewhere around the Midwest at 8 p.m., Chicago was partly cloudy and 88. Indianapolis was partly cloudy and 82. St. Louis was partly cloudy and 83. Kansas City was partly cloudy and 84. Des Moines was partly cloudy and 85. Milwaukee was partly cloudy and 90. The time is currently 8:24 p.m. Central Daylight Time. 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Now for the official National Weather Service forecast for Peoria and surrounding areas of central Illinois. Rest of tonight, clear. Lows in the upper 60s. Northeast winds around 5 miles an hour until midnight, becoming light and variable. Tuesday, sunny with highs in the lower 90s. North winds around 5 miles an hour. Heat index values up to 100. Tuesday night, mostly clear. Patchy fog after midnight. Humid with lows in the lower 70s. Northeast winds around 5 miles an hour until

night, becoming light and variable. Wednesday, patchy fog in the morning. Sunny with highs in the lower 90s. Light and variable winds. Heat index values up to 102. Wednesday night, clear with lows in the lower 70s. Southwest winds around 5 miles an hour until midnight, becoming light and variable. Thursday and Thursday night, mostly clear. Highs in the lower 90s. Lows in the lower 70s. Friday, sunny. A chance of showers and thunderstorms in the afternoon. Highs in the lower 90s. Chance of rain 30%. Heat index values up to 100. Friday night, mostly clear. Lows in the mid-70s. Saturday, sunny. A chance of showers and thunderstorms in the afternoon. Highs in the lower 90s. Chance of rain 30%. Heat index values up to 100. Saturday night and Sunday, mostly clear. Lows in the lower 70s. Highs in the upper 80s. Sunday night, mostly clear. Lows in the mid-60s. Monday, mostly sunny. Highs in the mid-80s. Again, the forecast for Peoria and surrounding areas of central Illinois for the rest of tonight, clear. Lows in the upper 60s. Northeast winds around 5 miles an hour until midnight, becoming light and variable. At 8 p.m. in Peoria, skies were clear. The temperature was 84 degrees, the dew point was 69, and the relative humidity was 60%. The heat index was 88. The wind was calm. The pressure was 30.15 inches and falling. Around central and western Illinois, it was clear, with a temperature of 83 at Bloomington, 84 at Moline, 82 at Galesburg, and 82 at Lakin. Under clear skies, Macomb reported 82, Quincy reported 83, Springfield reported 81, and Pontiac reported 82. And once again at 8 p.m. in Peoria, under clear skies, the temperature was 84, and the heat index was 88. Looking elsewhere around the Midwest at 8 p.m., Chicago was partly cloudy, and 88. Indianapolis was partly cloudy, and 82. St. Louis was partly cloudy, and 83. Kansas City was partly cloudy, and 84. Des Moines was partly cloudy, and 85. Milwaukee was partly cloudy, and 90. The time is currently 8:27 p.m. Central Daylight Time. 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Now for the official National Weather Service forecast for Peoria and surrounding areas of central Illinois. Rest of tonight, clear. Lows in the upper 60s. Northeast winds around 5 miles an hour until midnight, becoming light and variable. Tuesday, sunny with highs in the lower 90s. North winds around 5 miles an hour. Heat index values up to 100. Tuesday night, mostly clear. Patchy fog after midnight. Humid with lows in the lower 70s. Northeast winds around 5 miles an hour until midnight, becoming light and variable. Wednesday, patchy fog in the morning. Sunny with highs in the lower 90s. Light and variable winds. Heat index values up to 102. Wednesday night, clear with lows in the lower 70s. Southwest winds around 5 miles an hour until midnight, becoming light and variable. Thursday and Thursday night, mostly clear. Highs in the lower 90s. Lows in the lower 70s. Friday, sunny. A chance of showers and thunderstorms in the afternoon. Highs in the lower 90s. Chance of rain 30%. Heat index values up to 100. Friday night, mostly clear. Lows in the mid-70s. Saturday, sunny. A chance of showers and thunderstorms in the afternoon. Highs in the lower 90s. Chance of rain 30%. Heat index values up to 100. Saturday night and Sunday, mostly clear. Lows in the lower 70s. Highs in the upper 80s. Sunday night, mostly clear. Lows in the mid-60s. Monday, mostly sunny. Highs in the mid-80s. Again, the forecast for Peoria and surrounding areas of central Illinois for the rest of tonight, clear. Lows in the upper 60s. Northeast winds around 5 miles an hour until midnight, becoming light.

Des Moines was partly cloudy and 85. Milwaukee was partly cloudy and 90. The time is currently 8:31 p.m. Central Daylight Time. 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Now for the official National Weather Service forecast for Peoria and surrounding areas of central Illinois. Rest of tonight, clear. Lows in the upper 60s. Northeast winds around 5 miles an hour until midnight, becoming light and variable. Tuesday, sunny with highs in the lower 90s. North winds around 5 miles an hour. Heat index values up to 100. Tuesday night, mostly clear. Patchy fog after midnight. Humid with lows in the lower 70s. Northeast winds around 5 miles an hour until midnight, becoming light and variable. Wednesday, patchy fog in the morning. Sunny with highs in the lower 90s. Light and variable winds. Heat index values up to 102. Wednesday night, clear with lows in the lower 70s. Southwest winds around 5 miles an hour until midnight, becoming light and variable. Thursday and Thursday night, mostly clear. Highs in the lower 90s. Lows in the lower 70s. Friday, sunny. A chance of showers and thunderstorms in the afternoon. Highs in the lower 90s. Chance of rain 30%. Heat index values up to 100. Friday night, mostly clear. Lows in the mid-70s. Saturday, sunny. A chance of showers and thunderstorms in the afternoon. Highs in the lower 90s. Chance of rain 30%. Heat index values up to 100. Saturday night and Sunday, mostly clear. Lows in the lower 70s. Heat index values up to 100. Saturday night and Sunday, mostly clear. Lows in the lower 70s. Highs in the upper 80s. Sunday night, mostly clear. Lows in the mid-60s. Monday, mostly sunny. Highs in the mid-80s. Again, the forecast for Peoria and surrounding areas of central Illinois for the rest of tonight, clear. Lows in the upper 60s. Northeast winds around 5 miles an hour until midnight, becoming light and variable. At 8 p.m. in Peoria, skies were clear. The temperature was 84 degrees, the dew point was 69, and the relative humidity was 60%. The heat index was 88. The wind was calm. The pressure was 30.15 inches and falling. Around central and western Illinois, it was clear, with a temperature of 83 at Bloomington, 84 at Moline, 82 at Galesburg, and 82 at Lakin. Under clear skies, Macomb reported 82, Quincy reported 83, Springfield reported 81, and Pontiac reported 82. And once again at 8 p.m. in Peoria, under clear skies, the temperature was 84, and the heat index was 88. Looking elsewhere around the Midwest at 8 p.m., Chicago was partly cloudy, and 88. Indianapolis was partly cloudy, and 82. St. Louis was partly cloudy, and 83. Kansas City was partly cloudy, and 84. Des Moines was partly cloudy, and 85. Milwaukee was partly cloudy, and 90. The time is currently 8:34 p.m. Central Daylight Time. 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Now for the official National Weather Service forecast for Peoria and surrounding areas of central Illinois. Rest of tonight, clear. Lows in the upper 60s. Northeast winds around 5 miles an hour until midnight, becoming light and variable. Tuesday, sunny with highs in the lower 90s. North winds around 5 miles an hour. Heat index values up to 100. Tuesday night, mostly clear. Patchy fog after midnight. Humid with lows in the lower 70s. Northeast winds around 5 miles an hour until midnight, becoming light and variable. Wednesday, patchy fog in the morning. Sunny with highs in the lower 90s. Light and variable winds. Heat index values up to 102. Wednesday night, clear with lows in the lower 70s. Southwest winds around 5 miles an hour until midnight, becoming light and variable. Thursday and Thursday night, mostly clear.

Highs in the lower 90s. Lows in the lower 70s. Friday, sunny. A chance of showers and thunderstorms in the afternoon. Highs in the lower 90s. Chance of rain 30%. Heat index values up to 100. Friday night, mostly clear. Lows in the mid-70s. Saturday, sunny. A chance of showers and thunderstorms in the afternoon. Highs in the lower 90s. Chance of rain 30%. Heat index values up to 100. Saturday night and Sunday, mostly clear. Lows in the lower 70s. Highs in the upper 80s. Sunday night, mostly clear. Lows in the mid-60s. Monday, mostly sunny. Highs in the mid-80s. Again, the forecast for Peoria and surrounding areas of central Illinois for the rest of tonight, clear. Lows in the upper 60s. Northeast winds around 5 miles an hour until midnight, becoming light and variable. At 8 p.m. in Peoria, skies were clear. The temperature was 84 degrees, the dew point was 69, and the relative humidity was 60%. The heat index was 88. The wind was calm. The pressure was 30.15 inches and falling. Around central and western Illinois, it was clear, with a temperature of 83 at Bloomington, 84 at Moline, 82 at Galesburg, and 82 at Lakin. Under clear skies, Macomb reported 82, Quincy reported 83, Springfield reported 81, and Pontiac reported 82. And once again at 8 p.m. in Peoria, under clear skies, the temperature was 84, and the heat index was 88. Looking elsewhere around the Midwest at 8 p.m., Chicago was partly cloudy, and 88. Indianapolis was partly cloudy, and 82. St. Louis was partly cloudy, and 83. Kansas City was partly cloudy, and 84. Des Moines was partly cloudy, and 85. Milwaukee was partly cloudy, and 90. The time is currently 8:38 p.m. Central Daylight Time. 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Now for the official National Weather Service forecast for Peoria and surrounding areas of central Illinois. Rest of tonight, clear. Lows in the upper 60s. Northeast winds around 5 miles an hour until midnight, becoming light and variable. Tuesday, sunny with highs in the lower 90s. North winds around 5 miles an hour. Heat index values up to 100. Tuesday night, mostly clear. Patchy fog after midnight. Humid with lows in the lower 70s. Northeast winds around 5 miles an hour until midnight, becoming light and variable. Wednesday, patchy fog in the morning. Sunny with highs in the lower 90s. Light and variable winds. Heat index values up to 102. Wednesday night, clear with lows in the lower 70s. Southwest winds around 5 miles an hour until midnight, becoming light and variable. Thursday and Thursday night, mostly clear. Highs in the lower 90s. Lows in the lower 70s. Friday, sunny. A chance of showers and thunderstorms in the afternoon. Highs in the lower 90s. Chance of rain 30%. Heat index values up to 100. Friday night, mostly clear. Lows in the mid-70s. Saturday, sunny. A chance of showers and thunderstorms in the afternoon. Highs in the lower 90s. Chance of rain 30%. Heat index values up to 100. Saturday night and Sunday, mostly clear. Lows in the lower 70s. Highs in the upper 80s. Sunday night, mostly clear. Lows in the mid-60s. Monday, mostly sunny. Highs in the mid-80s. Again, the forecast for Peoria and surrounding areas of central Illinois for the rest of tonight, clear. Lows in the upper 60s. Northeast winds around 5 miles an hour until midnight, becoming light and variable. At 8 p.m. in Peoria, skies were clear. The temperature was 84 degrees, the dew point was 69, and the relative humidity was 60%. The heat index was 88. The wind was calm. The pressure was 30.15 inches and falling.
Around central and western Illinois, it was clear, with a temperature of 83 at Bloomington, 84 at Moline, 82 at Galesburg, and 82 at Lakin. Under clear skies, Macomb reported 82, Quincy reported 83, Springfield reported 81, and Pontiac reported 82. And once again at 8 p.m. in Peoria, under clear skies, the temperature was 84, and the heat index was 88. Looking elsewhere around the Midwest at 8 p.m., Chicago was partly cloudy, and 88. Indianapolis was partly cloudy, and 82. St. Louis was partly cloudy, and 83. Kansas City was partly cloudy, and 84. Des Moines was partly cloudy, and 85. Milwaukee was partly cloudy, and 90. Here is a river flood statement. The flood warning continues for the Illinois River near Havana until Saturday evening. At 7:45 p.m. Monday, the stage was 16.2 feet. The river is expected to fall below flood stage early Saturday afternoon and continue falling to 13.0 feet Monday, July 20th. The time is currently 8:42 p.m. Central Daylight Time. 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Now for the official National Weather Service forecast for Peoria and surrounding areas of central Illinois. Rest of tonight, clear. Lows in the upper 60s. Northeast winds around 5 miles an hour until midnight, becoming light and variable. Tuesday, sunny with highs in the lower 90s. North winds around 5 miles an hour. Heat index values up to 100. Tuesday night, mostly clear. Patchy fog after midnight. Humid with lows in the lower 70s. Northeast winds around 5 miles an hour until midnight, becoming light and variable. Wednesday, patchy fog in the morning. Sunny with highs in the lower 90s. Light and variable winds. Heat index values up to 102. Wednesday night, clear with lows in the lower 70s. Southwest winds around 5 miles an hour until midnight, becoming light and variable. Thursday and Thursday night, mostly clear. Highs in the lower 90s. Lows in the lower 70s. Friday, sunny. A chance of showers and thunderstorms in the afternoon. Highs in the lower 90s. Chance of rain 30%. Heat index values up to 100. Friday night, mostly clear. Lows in the mid-70s. Saturday, sunny. A chance of showers and thunderstorms in the afternoon. Highs in the lower 90s. Chance of rain 30%. Heat index values up to 100. Saturday night and Sunday, mostly clear. Lows in the lower 70s. Highs in the upper 80s. Sunday night, mostly clear. Lows in the mid-60s. Monday, mostly sunny. Highs in the mid-80s. Again, the forecast for Peoria and surrounding areas of central Illinois for the rest of tonight, clear. Lows in the upper 60s. Northeast winds around 5 miles an hour until midnight, becoming light and variable. At 8 p.m. in Peoria, skies were clear. The temperature was 84 degrees, the dew point was 69, and the relative humidity was 60%. The heat index was 88. The wind was calm. The pressure was 30.15 inches and falling. Around central and western Illinois, it was clear, with a temperature of 83 at Bloomington, 84 at Moline, 82 at Galesburg, and 82 at Lakin. Under clear skies, Macomb reported 82, Quincy reported 83, Springfield reported 81, and Pontiac reported 82. And once again at 8 p.m. in Peoria, under clear skies, the temperature was 84, and the heat index was 88. Here is a river flood statement. The flood warning continues for the Illinois River near Havana until Saturday evening. At 7:45 p.m. Monday, the stage was 16.2 feet. The river is expected to fall below flood stage early Saturday afternoon and continue falling to 13.0 feet Monday, July 20th. Looking elsewhere around the Midwest at 8 p.m., Chicago was partly cloudy, and 88. Indianapolis was partly cloudy, and 82. St. Louis was partly cloudy, and 83. Kansas City was partly cloudy, and 84. Des Moines was partly cloudy, and 85.
Milwaukee was partly cloudy and 90. The time is currently 8:46.

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Now for the official National Weather Service forecast for Peoria and surrounding areas of central Illinois. Rest of tonight, clear. Lows in the upper 60s. Northeast winds around 5 miles an hour until midnight, becoming light and variable. Tuesday, sunny with highs in the lower 90s. North winds around 5 miles an hour. Heat index values up to 100. Tuesday night, mostly clear. Patchy fog after midnight. Humid with lows in the lower 70s. Northeast winds around 5 miles an hour until midnight, becoming light and variable. Wednesday, patchy fog in the morning. Sunny with highs in the lower 90s. Light and variable winds. Heat index values up to 102. Wednesday night, clear with lows in the lower 70s. Southwest winds around 5 miles an hour until midnight, becoming light and variable. Thursday and Thursday night, mostly clear. Highs in the lower 90s. Lows in the lower 70s. Friday, sunny. A chance of showers and thunderstorms in the afternoon. Highs in the lower 90s. Chance of rain 30%. Heat index values up to 100. Friday night, mostly clear. Lows in the mid-70s. Saturday, sunny. A chance of showers and thunderstorms in the afternoon. Highs in the lower 90s. Chance of rain 30%. Heat index values up to 100. Saturday night and Sunday, mostly clear. Lows in the lower 70s. Highs in the upper 80s. Sunday night, mostly clear. Lows in the mid-60s. Monday, mostly sunny. Highs in the mid-80s. Again, the forecast for Peoria and surrounding areas of central Illinois for the rest of tonight, clear. Lows in the upper 60s. Northeast winds around 5 miles an hour until midnight, becoming light and variable. At 8 p.m. in Peoria, skies were clear. The temperature was 84 degrees, the dew point was 69, and the relative humidity was 60%. The heat index was 88. The wind was calm. The pressure was 30.15 inches and falling. Around central and western Illinois, it was clear, with a temperature of 83 at Bloomington, 84 at Moline, 82 at Galesburg, and 82 at Lakin. Under clear skies, Macomb reported 82, Quincy reported 83, Springfield reported 81, and Pontiac reported 82. And once again at 8 p.m. in Peoria, under clear skies, the temperature was 84, and the heat index was 88. Looking elsewhere around the Midwest at 8 p.m., Chicago was partly cloudy, and 88. Indianapolis was partly cloudy, and 82. St. Louis was partly cloudy, and 83. Kansas City was partly cloudy, and 84. Des Moines was partly cloudy, and 85. Milwaukee was partly cloudy, and 90. The time is currently 8:49 p.m. Central Daylight Time. 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Now for the official National Weather Service forecast for Peoria and surrounding areas of central Illinois. Rest of tonight, clear. Lows in the upper 60s. Northeast winds around 5 miles an hour until midnight, becoming light and variable. Tuesday, sunny with highs in the lower 90s. North winds around 5 miles an hour. Heat index values up to 100. Tuesday night, mostly clear. Patchy fog after midnight. Humid with lows in the lower 70s. Northeast winds around 5 miles an hour until midnight, becoming light and variable. Wednesday, patchy fog in the morning. Sunny with highs in the lower 90s. Light and variable winds. Heat index values up to 102. Wednesday night, clear with lows in the lower 70s. Southwest winds around 5 miles an hour until midnight, becoming light and variable. Thursday and Thursday night, mostly clear. Highs in the lower 90s. Lows in the lower 70s. Friday, sunny. A chance of showers and thunderstorms in the afternoon. Highs in the lower 90s. Chance of rain 30%. Heat index values up to 100. Friday night,

mostly clear. Lows in the mid-70s. Saturday, sunny. A chance of showers and thunderstorms in the afternoon. Highs in the lower 90s. Chance of rain 30%. Heat index values up to 100. Saturday night and Sunday, mostly clear. Lows in the lower 70s. Highs in the upper 80s. Sunday night, mostly clear. Lows in the mid-60s. Monday, mostly sunny. Highs in the mid-80s. Again, the forecast for Peoria and surrounding areas of central Illinois for the rest of tonight, clear. Lows in the upper 60s. Northeast winds around 5 miles an hour until midnight, becoming light and variable. At 8 p.m. in Peoria, skies were clear. The temperature was 84 degrees, the dew point was 69, and the relative humidity was 60%. The heat index was 88. The wind was calm. The pressure was 30.15 inches and falling. Around central and western Illinois, it was clear, with a temperature of 83 at Bloomington, 84 at Moline, 82 at Galesburg, and 82 at Lakin. Under clear skies, Macomb reported 82, Quincy reported 83, Springfield reported 81, and Pontiac reported 82. And once again at 8 p.m. in Peoria, under clear skies, the temperature was 84, and the heat index was 88. Looking elsewhere around the Midwest at 8 p.m., Chicago was partly cloudy, and 88. Indianapolis was partly cloudy, and 82. St. Louis was partly cloudy, and 83. Kansas City was partly cloudy, and 84. Des Moines was partly cloudy, and 85. Milwaukee was partly cloudy, and 90. The time is currently 8:53 p.m. Central Daylight Time. 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Now for the official National Weather Service forecast for Peoria and surrounding areas of central Illinois. Rest of tonight, clear. Lows in the upper 60s. Northeast winds around 5 miles an hour until midnight, becoming light and variable. Tuesday, sunny with highs in the lower 90s. North winds around 5 miles an hour. Heat index values up to 100. Tuesday night, mostly clear. Patchy fog after midnight. Humid with lows in the lower 70s. Northeast winds around 5 miles an hour until midnight, becoming light and variable. Wednesday, patchy fog in the morning. Sunny with highs in the lower 90s. Light and variable winds. Heat index values up to 102. Wednesday night, clear with lows in the lower 70s. Southwest winds around 5 miles an hour until midnight, becoming light and variable. Thursday and Thursday night, mostly clear. Highs in the lower 90s. Lows in the lower 70s. Friday, sunny. A chance of showers and thunderstorms in the afternoon. Highs in the lower 90s. Chance of rain 30%. Heat index values up to 100. Friday night, mostly clear. Lows in the mid-70s. Saturday, sunny. A chance of showers and thunderstorms in the afternoon. Highs in the lower 90s. Chance of rain 30%. Heat index values up to 100. Saturday night and Sunday, mostly clear. Lows in the lower 70s. Highs in the upper 80s. Sunday night, mostly clear. Lows in the mid-60s. Monday, mostly sunny. Highs in the mid-80s. Again, the forecast for Peoria and surrounding areas of central Illinois for the rest of tonight, clear. Lows in the upper 60s. Northeast winds around 5 miles an hour until midnight, becoming light and variable. Here is a river flood statement. The flood warning continues for the Illinois River near Havana until Saturday evening. At 7:45 p.m. Monday, the stage was 16.2 feet. The river is expected to fall below flood stage early Saturday afternoon and continue falling to 13.0 feet Monday, July 20th. At 8 p.m. in Peoria, skies were clear. The temperature was 84 degrees, the dew point was 69, and the relative humidity was 60%. The heat index was 88. The wind was calm. The pressure was 30.15 inches and falling. Around central and western Illinois, it was clear,

with a temperature of 83 at Bloomington, 84 at Moline, 82 at Galesburg, and 82 at Lakin. Under clear skies, Macomb reported 82, Quincy reported 83, Springfield reported 81, and Pontiac reported 82. And once again at 8 p.m. in Peoria, under clear skies, the temperature was 84, and the heat index was 88. Looking elsewhere around the Midwest at 8 p.m., Chicago was partly cloudy, and 88. Indianapolis was partly cloudy, and 82. St. Louis was partly cloudy, and 83. Kansas City was partly cloudy, and 84. Des Moines was partly cloudy, and 85. Milwaukee was partly cloudy, and 90. The time is currently 8:56 p.m. Central Daylight Time. 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Now for the official National Weather Service forecast for Peoria and surrounding areas of central Illinois. Rest of tonight, clear. Lows in the upper 60s. Northeast winds around 5 miles an hour until midnight, becoming light and variable. Tuesday, sunny with highs in the lower 90s. North winds around 5 miles an hour. Heat index values up to 100. Tuesday night, mostly clear. Patchy fog after midnight. Humid with lows in the lower 70s. Northeast winds around 5 miles an hour until midnight, becoming light and variable. Wednesday, patchy fog in the morning. Sunny with highs in the lower 90s. Light and variable winds. Heat index values up to 102. Wednesday night, clear with lows in the lower 70s. Southwest winds around 5 miles an hour until midnight, becoming light and variable. Thursday and Thursday night, mostly clear. Highs in the lower 90s. Lows in the lower 70s. Friday, sunny. A chance of showers and thunderstorms in the afternoon. Highs in the lower 90s. Chance of rain 30%. Heat index values up to 100. Friday night, mostly clear. Lows in the mid-70s. Saturday, sunny. A chance of showers and thunderstorms in the afternoon. Highs in the lower 90s. Chance of rain 30%. Heat index values up to 100. Saturday night and Sunday, mostly clear. Lows in the lower 70s. Highs in the upper 80s. Sunday night, mostly clear. Lows in the mid-60s. Monday, mostly sunny. Highs in the mid-80s. Again, the forecast for Peoria and surrounding areas of central Illinois for the rest of tonight, clear. Lows in the upper 60s. Northeast winds around 5 miles an hour until midnight, becoming light and variable. At 8 p.m. in Peoria, skies were clear. The temperature was 84 degrees, the dew point was 69, and the relative humidity was 60%. The heat index was 88. The wind was calm. The pressure was 30.15 inches and falling. Around central and western Illinois, it was clear, with a temperature of 83 at Bloomington, 84 at Moline, 82 at Galesburg, and 82 at Lakin. Under clear skies, Macomb reported 82, Quincy reported 83, Springfield reported 81, and Pontiac reported 82. And once again at 8 p.m. in Peoria, under clear skies, the temperature was 84, and the heat index was 88. Looking elsewhere around the Midwest at 8 p.m., Chicago was partly cloudy, and 88. Indianapolis was partly cloudy, and 82. St. Louis was partly cloudy, and 83. Kansas City was partly cloudy, and 84. Des Moines was partly cloudy, and 85. Milwaukee was partly cloudy, and 90. The time is currently 9 p.m. Central Daylight Time. 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Now for the official National Weather Service forecast for Peoria and surrounding areas of central Illinois. Rest of tonight, clear. Lows in the upper 60s. Northeast winds around 5 miles an hour until midnight, becoming light and variable. Tuesday, sunny with highs in the lower 90s. North winds around 5 miles an hour. Heat index values up to 100. Tuesday night, mostly clear. Patchy fog after midnight.

humid with lows in the lower 70s. Northeast winds around 5 miles an hour until midnight, becoming light and variable. Wednesday, patchy fog in the morning. Sunny with highs in the lower 90s. Light and variable winds. Heat index values up to 102. Wednesday night, clear with lows in the lower 70s. Southwest winds around 5 miles an hour until midnight, becoming light and variable. Thursday and Thursday night, mostly clear. Highs in the lower 90s. Lows in the lower 70s. Friday, sunny. A chance of showers and thunderstorms in the afternoon. Highs in the lower 90s. Chance of rain 30%. Heat index values up to 100. Friday night, mostly clear. Lows in the mid-70s. Saturday, sunny. A chance of showers and thunderstorms in the afternoon. Highs in the lower 90s. Chance of rain 30%. Heat index values up to 100. Saturday night and Sunday, mostly clear. Lows in the lower 70s. Highs in the upper 80s. Sunday night, mostly clear. Lows in the mid-60s. Monday, mostly sunny. Highs in the mid-80s. Again, the forecast for Peoria and surrounding areas of central Illinois for the rest of tonight, clear. Lows in the upper 60s. Northeast winds around 5 miles an hour until midnight, becoming light and variable. The time is currently 9:02 p.m. Central Daylight Time. 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Now for the official National Weather Service forecast for Peoria and surrounding areas of central Illinois. Rest of tonight, clear. Lows in the upper 60s. Northeast winds around 5 miles an hour until midnight, becoming light and variable. Tuesday, sunny with highs in the lower 90s. North winds around 5 miles an hour. Heat index values up to 100. Tuesday night, mostly clear. Patchy fog after midnight. Humid with lows in the lower 70s. Northeast winds around 5 miles an hour until midnight, becoming light and variable. Wednesday, patchy fog in the morning. Sunny with highs in the lower 90s. Light and variable winds. Heat index values up to 102. Wednesday night, clear with lows in the lower 70s. Southwest winds around 5 miles an hour until midnight, becoming light and variable. Thursday and Thursday night, mostly clear. Highs in the lower 90s. Lows in the lower 70s. Friday, sunny. A chance of showers and thunderstorms in the afternoon. Highs in the lower 90s. Chance of rain 30%. Heat index values up to 100. Friday night, mostly clear. Lows in the mid-70s. Saturday, sunny. A chance of showers and thunderstorms in the afternoon. Highs in the lower 90s. Chance of rain 30%. Heat index values up to 100. Saturday night and Sunday, mostly clear. Lows in the lower 70s. Highs in the upper 80s. Sunday night, mostly clear. Lows in the mid-60s. Monday, mostly sunny. Highs in the mid-80s. Again, the forecast for Peoria and surrounding areas of central Illinois for the rest of tonight, clear. Lows in the upper 60s. Northeast winds around 5 miles an hour until midnight, becoming light and variable. Here is a river flood statement. The flood warning continues for the Illinois River near Havana until Saturday evening. At 7:45 p.m. Monday, the stage was 16.2 feet. The river is expected to fall below flood stage early Saturday afternoon and continue falling to 13.0 feet Monday, July 20th. At 9 p.m. in Peoria, skies were clear. The temperature was 78 degrees, the dew point was 71, and the relative humidity was 79%. The heat index was 80. The wind was calm. The pressure was 30.16 inches and rising. Around central and western Illinois, it was clear, with a temperature of 80 at Bloomington, 83 at Moline, 77 at Galesburg, 79 at Quincy, and 75 at Springfield. And once again at 9 p.m. in Peoria, under clear skies, the temperature was 78, and the heat index was 80. The time is currently 9:06 p.m.
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Now for the official National Weather Service forecast for Peoria and surrounding areas of central Illinois. Rest of tonight, clear. Lows in the upper 60s. Northeast winds around 5 miles an hour until midnight, becoming light and variable. Tuesday, sunny with highs in the lower 90s. North winds around 5 miles an hour. Heat index values up to 100. Tuesday night, mostly clear. Patchy fog after midnight. Humid with lows in the lower 70s. Northeast winds around 5 miles an hour until midnight, becoming light and variable. Wednesday, patchy fog in the morning. Sunny with highs in the lower 90s. Light and variable winds. Heat index values up to 102. Wednesday night, clear with lows in the lower 70s. Southwest winds around 5 miles an hour until midnight, becoming light and variable. Thursday and Thursday night, mostly clear. Highs in the lower 90s. Lows in the lower 70s. Friday, sunny. A chance of showers and thunderstorms in the afternoon. Highs in the lower 90s. Chance of rain 30%. Heat index values up to 100. Friday night, mostly clear. Lows in the mid-70s. Saturday, sunny. A chance of showers and thunderstorms in the afternoon. Highs in the lower 90s. Chance of rain 30%. Heat index values up to 100. Saturday night and Sunday, mostly clear. Lows in the lower 70s. Highs in the upper 80s. Sunday night, mostly clear. Lows in the mid-60s. Monday, mostly sunny. Highs in the mid-80s. Again, the forecast for Peoria and surrounding areas of central Illinois for the rest of tonight, clear. Lows in the upper 60s. Northeast winds around 5 miles an hour until midnight, becoming light and variable. At 9 p.m. in Peoria, skies were clear. The temperature was 78 degrees, the dew point was 71, and the relative humidity was 79%. The heat index was 80. The wind was calm. The pressure was 30.16 inches and rising. Around central and western Illinois, it was clear, with a temperature of 80 at Bloomington, 83 at Moline, 77 at Galesburg, 79 at Quincy, and 75 at Springfield. And once again at 9 p.m. in Peoria, under clear skies, the temperature was 78, and the heat index was 80. Looking elsewhere around the Midwest at 9 p.m., Chicago was partly cloudy, and 86. Indianapolis was partly cloudy, and 80. St. Louis was partly cloudy, and 81. Kansas City was partly cloudy, and 80. Des Moines was clear, and 83. Milwaukee was partly cloudy, and 88. The time is currently 9:09 p.m. Central Daylight Time. 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Now for the official National Weather Service forecast for Peoria and surrounding areas of central Illinois. Rest of tonight, clear. Lows in the upper 60s. Northeast winds around 5 miles an hour until midnight, becoming light and variable. Tuesday, sunny with highs in the lower 90s. North winds around 5 miles an hour. Heat index values up to 100. Tuesday night, mostly clear. Patchy fog after midnight. Humid with lows in the lower 70s. Northeast winds around 5 miles an hour until midnight, becoming light and variable. Wednesday, patchy fog in the morning. Sunny with highs in the lower 90s. Light and variable winds. Heat index values up to 102. Wednesday night, clear with lows in the lower 70s. Southwest winds around 5 miles an hour until midnight, becoming light and variable. Thursday and Thursday night, mostly clear. Highs in the lower 90s. Lows in the lower 70s. Friday, sunny. A chance of showers and thunderstorms in the afternoon. Highs in the lower 90s. Chance of rain 30%. Heat index values up to 100. Friday night, mostly clear. Lows in the mid-70s. Saturday, sunny. A chance of showers and thunderstorms.

in the afternoon. Highs in the lower 90s. Chance of rain 30%. Heat index values up to 100. Saturday night and Sunday, mostly clear. Lows in the lower 70s. Highs in the upper 80s. Sunday night, mostly clear. Lows in the mid-60s. Monday, mostly sunny. Highs in the mid-80s. Again, the forecast for Peoria and surrounding areas of central Illinois for the rest of tonight, clear. Lows in the upper 60s. Northeast winds around 5 miles an hour until midnight, becoming light and variable. At 9 p.m. in Peoria, skies were clear. The temperature was 78 degrees, the dew point was 71, and the relative humidity was 79%. The heat index was 80. The wind was calm. The pressure was 30.16 inches and rising. Around central and western Illinois, it was clear, with a temperature of 80 at Bloomington, 83 at Moline, 77 at Galesburg, 79 at Quincy, and 75 at Springfield. And once again at 9 p.m. in Peoria, under clear skies, the temperature was 78, and the heat index was 80. At 9 p.m. in Peoria, skies were clear. The temperature was 78 degrees, the dew point was 71, and the relative humidity was 79%. The heat index was 80. The wind was calm. The pressure was 30.16 inches and rising. Around central and western Illinois, at Pontiac, fog was reported, with a temperature of 74. It was clear, with a temperature of 80 at Bloomington, 83 at Moline, and 77 at Galesburg. Under clear skies, Lakin reported 75, Quincy reported 79, and Springfield reported 75. And once again at 9 p.m. in Peoria, under clear skies, the temperature was 78, and the heat index was 80. Looking elsewhere around the Midwest at 9 p.m., Chicago was partly cloudy, and 86. Indianapolis was partly cloudy, and 80. St. Louis was partly cloudy, and 81. Kansas City was partly cloudy, and 80. Des Moines was clear, and 83. Milwaukee was partly cloudy, and 88. 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Now for the official National Weather Service forecast for Peoria and surrounding areas of central Illinois. Rest of tonight, clear. Lows in the upper 60s. Northeast winds around 5 miles an hour until midnight, becoming light and variable. Tuesday, sunny with highs in the lower 90s. North winds around 5 miles an hour. Heat index values up to 100. Tuesday night, mostly clear. Patchy fog after midnight. Humid with lows in the lower 70s. Northeast winds around 5 miles an hour until midnight, becoming light and variable. Wednesday, patchy fog in the morning. Sunny with highs in the lower 90s. Light and variable winds. Heat index values up to 102. Wednesday night, clear with lows in the lower 70s. Southwest winds around 5 miles an hour until midnight, becoming light and variable. Thursday and Thursday night, mostly clear. Highs in the lower 90s. Lows in the lower 70s. Friday, sunny. A chance of showers and thunderstorms in the afternoon. Highs in the lower 90s. Chance of rain 30%. Heat index values up to 100. Friday night, mostly clear. Lows in the mid-70s. Saturday, sunny. A chance of showers and thunderstorms in the afternoon. Highs in the lower 90s. Chance of rain 30%. Heat index values up to 100. Saturday night and Sunday, mostly clear.
lows in the lower 70s. Highs in the upper 80s. Sunday night, mostly clear. Lows in the mid 60s. Monday, mostly sunny. Highs in the mid 80s. Again, the forecast for Peoria and surrounding areas of central Illinois for the rest of tonight, clear. Lows in the upper 60s. Northeast winds around 5 miles an hour until midnight, becoming light and variable. Here is a river flood statement. The flood warning continues for the Illinois River near Havana until Saturday evening. At 7:45 p.m. Monday, the stage was 16.2 feet. The river is expected to fall below flood stage early Saturday afternoon and continue falling to 13.0 feet Monday, July 20th. At 9 p.m. in Peoria, skies were clear. The temperature was 78 degrees, the dew point was 71, and the relative humidity was 79%. The heat index was 80. The wind was calm. The pressure was 30.16 inches and rising. Around central and western Illinois, at Pontiac, fog was reported, with a temperature of 74. It was clear, with a temperature of 80 at Bloomington, 83 at Moline, and 77 at Galesburg. Under clear skies, Lakin reported 75, Quincy reported 79, and Springfield reported 75. And once again at 9 p.m. in Peoria, under clear skies, the temperature was 78, and the heat index was 80. Looking elsewhere around the Midwest at 9 p.m., Chicago was partly cloudy, and 86. Indianapolis was partly cloudy, and 80. St. Louis was partly cloudy, and 81. Kansas City was partly cloudy, and 80. Des Moines was clear, and 83. Milwaukee was partly cloudy, and 88. The time is currently 9:18 p.m. Central Daylight Time. 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Now for the official National Weather Service forecast for Peoria and surrounding areas of central Illinois. Rest of tonight, clear. Lows in the upper 60s. Northeast winds around 5 miles an hour until midnight, becoming light and variable. Tuesday, sunny with highs in the lower 90s. North winds around 5 miles an hour. Heat index values up to 100. Tuesday night, mostly clear. Patchy fog after midnight. Humid with lows in the lower 70s. Northeast winds around 5 miles an hour until midnight, becoming light and variable. Wednesday, patchy fog in the morning. Sunny with highs in the lower 90s. Light and variable winds. Heat index values up to 102. Wednesday night, clear with lows in the lower 70s. Southwest winds around 5 miles an hour until midnight, becoming light and variable. Thursday and Thursday night, mostly clear. Highs in the lower 90s. Lows in the lower 70s. Friday, sunny. A chance of showers and thunderstorms in the afternoon. Highs in the lower 90s. Chance of rain 30%. Heat index values up to 100. Friday night, mostly clear. Lows in the mid-70s. Saturday, sunny. A chance of showers and thunderstorms in the afternoon. Highs in the lower 90s. Chance of rain 30%. Heat index values up to 100. Saturday night and Sunday, mostly clear. Lows in the lower 70s. Highs in the upper 80s. Sunday night, mostly clear. Lows in the mid-60s. Monday, mostly sunny. Highs in the mid-80s. Again, the forecast for Peoria and surrounding areas of central Illinois for the rest of tonight, clear. Lows in the upper 60s. Northeast winds around 5 miles an hour until midnight, becoming light and variable. At 9 p.m. in Peoria, skies were clear. The temperature was 78 degrees, the dew point was 71, and the relative humidity was 79%. The heat index was 80. The wind was calm. The pressure was 30.16 inches and rising. Around central and western Illinois, at Pontiac, fog was reported, with a temperature of 74. It was clear, with a temperature of 80 at Bloomington, 83 at Moline, and 77 at Galesburg. Under clear skies, Lakin reported 75, Quincy reported 79, and Springfield reported 75.
And once again, at

9 p.m. in Peoria, under clear skies, the temperature was 78 and the heat index was 80. Looking elsewhere around the Midwest at 9 p.m., Chicago was partly cloudy and 86. Indianapolis was partly cloudy and 80. St. Louis was partly cloudy and 81. Kansas City was partly cloudy and 80. Des Moines was clear and 83. Milwaukee was partly cloudy and 88. The time is currently 9:21 p.m. Central Daylight Time. 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Now for the official National Weather Service forecast for Peoria and surrounding areas of central Illinois. Rest of tonight, clear. Lows in the upper 60s. Northeast winds surround 5 miles an hour until midnight, becoming light and variable. Tuesday, sunny with highs in the lower 90s. North winds around 5 miles an hour. Heat index values up to 100. Tuesday night, mostly clear. Patchy fog after midnight. Humid with lows in the lower 70s. Northeast winds around 5 miles an hour until midnight, becoming light and variable. Wednesday, patchy fog in the morning. Sunny with highs in the lower 90s. Light and variable winds. Heat index values up to 102. Wednesday night, clear with lows in the lower 70s. Southwest winds around 5 miles an hour until midnight, becoming light and variable. Thursday and Thursday night, mostly clear. Highs in the lower 90s. Lows in the lower 70s. Friday, sunny. A chance of showers and thunderstorms in the afternoon. Highs in the lower 90s. Chance of rain 30%. Heat index values up to 100. Friday night, mostly clear. Lows in the mid-70s. Saturday, sunny. A chance of showers and thunderstorms in the afternoon. Highs in the lower 90s. Chance of rain 30%. Heat index values up to 100. Saturday night and Sunday, mostly clear. Lows in the lower 70s. Highs in the upper 80s. Sunday night, mostly clear. Lows in the mid-60s. Monday, mostly sunny. Highs in the mid-80s. Again, the forecast for Peoria and surrounding areas of central Illinois for the rest of tonight, clear. Lows in the upper 60s. Northeast winds around 5 miles an hour until midnight, becoming light and variable. At 9 p.m. in Peoria, skies were clear. The temperature was 78 degrees, the dew point was 71, and the relative humidity was 79%. The heat index was 80. The wind was calm. The pressure was 30.16 inches and rising. Around central and western Illinois, at Pontiac, fog was reported with a temperature of 74. It was clear with a temperature of 80 at Bloomington, 83 at Moline, and 77 at Galesburg. Under clear skies, Lakin reported 75, Quincy reported 79, and Springfield reported 75. And once again at 9 p.m. in Peoria, under clear skies, the temperature was 78 and the heat index was 80. Looking elsewhere around the Midwest at 9 p.m., Chicago was partly cloudy and 86. Indianapolis was partly cloudy and 80. St. Louis was partly cloudy and 81. Kansas City was partly cloudy and 80. Des Moines was clear and 83. Milwaukee was partly cloudy and 88. Here is a river flood statement. The flood warning continues for the Illinois River near Havana until Saturday evening. At 7:45 p.m. Monday, the stage was 16.2 feet. The river is expected to fall below flood stage early Saturday afternoon and continue falling to 13.0 feet Monday, July 20th. The time is currently 9:25 p.m. Central Daylight Time. 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Now for the official National Weather Service forecast for Peoria and surrounding areas of central Illinois. Rest of tonight, clear. Lows in the upper 60s. Northeast winds around 5 miles an hour until midnight, becoming light and variable. Tuesday, sunny with highs in the lower 90s. North winds around 5 miles an hour. Heat index values up to

100. Tuesday night, mostly clear. Patchy fog after midnight. Humid with lows in the lower 70s. Northeast winds around 5 miles an hour until midnight, becoming light and variable. Wednesday, patchy fog in the morning. Sunny with highs in the lower 90s. Light and variable winds. Heat index values up to 102. Wednesday night, clear with lows in the lower 70s. Southwest winds around 5 miles an hour until midnight, becoming light and variable. Thursday and Thursday night, mostly clear. Highs in the lower 90s. Lows in the lower 70s. Friday, sunny. A chance of showers and thunderstorms in the afternoon. Highs in the lower 90s. Chance of rain 30%. Heat index values up to 100. Friday night, mostly clear. Lows in the mid-70s. Saturday, sunny. A chance of showers and thunderstorms in the afternoon. Highs in the lower 90s. Chance of rain 30%. Heat index values up to 100. Saturday night and Sunday, mostly clear. Lows in the lower 70s. Highs in the upper 80s. Sunday night, mostly clear. Lows in the mid-60s. Monday, mostly sunny. Highs in the mid-80s. Again, the forecast for Peoria and surrounding areas of central Illinois for the rest of tonight, clear. Lows in the upper 60s. Northeast winds around 5 miles an hour until midnight, becoming light and variable. At 9 p.m. in Peoria, skies were clear. The temperature was 78 degrees, the dew point was 71, and the relative humidity was 79%. The heat index was 80. The wind was calm. The pressure was 30.16 inches and rising. Around central and western Illinois, at Pontiac, fog was reported, with a temperature of 74. It was clear, with a temperature of 80 at Bloomington, 83 at Moline, and 77 at Galesburg. Under clear skies, Lakin reported 75, Quincy reported 79, and Springfield reported 75. And once again at 9 p.m. in Peoria, under clear skies, the temperature was 78, and the heat index was 80. Looking elsewhere around the Midwest at 9 p.m., Chicago was partly cloudy, and 86. Indianapolis was partly cloudy, and 80. St. Louis was partly cloudy, and 81. Kansas City was partly cloudy, and 80. Des Moines was clear, and 83. Milwaukee was partly cloudy, and 88. The time is currently 9:29 p.m. Central Daylight Time. 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Now for the official National Weather Service forecast for Peoria and surrounding areas of central Illinois. Rest of tonight, clear. Lows in the upper 60s. Northeast winds around 5 miles an hour until midnight, becoming light and variable. Tuesday, sunny with highs in the lower 90s. North winds around 5 miles an hour. Heat index values up to 100. Tuesday night, mostly clear. Patchy fog after midnight. Humid with lows in the lower 70s. Northeast winds around 5 miles an hour until midnight, becoming light and variable. Wednesday, patchy fog in the morning. Sunny with highs in the lower 90s. Light and variable winds. Heat index values up to 102. Wednesday night, clear with lows in the lower 70s. Southwest winds around 5 miles an hour until midnight, becoming light and variable. Thursday and Thursday night, mostly clear. Highs in the lower 90s. Lows in the lower 70s. Friday, sunny. A chance of showers and thunderstorms in the afternoon. Highs in the lower 90s. Chance of rain 30%. Heat index values up to 100. Friday night, mostly clear. Lows in the mid-70s. Saturday, sunny. A chance of showers and thunderstorms in the afternoon. Highs in the lower 90s. Chance of rain 30%. Heat index values up to 100. Saturday night and Sunday, mostly clear. Lows in the lower 70s. Highs in the upper 80s. Sunday night, mostly clear. Lows in the mid-60s. Monday, mostly sunny. Highs in the mid-60s.

9 p.m. in Peoria, under clear skies, the temperature was 78, and the heat index was 80. Looking elsewhere around the Midwest at 9 p.m., Chicago was partly cloudy, and 86. Indianapolis was partly cloudy, and 80. St. Louis was partly cloudy, and 81. Kansas City was partly cloudy, and 80. Des Moines was clear, and 83. Milwaukee was partly cloudy, and 88. The time is currently 9:32 p.m. Central Daylight Time. 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Now for the official National Weather Service forecast for Peoria and surrounding areas of central Illinois. Rest of tonight, clear. Lows in the upper 60s. Northeast winds around 5 miles an hour until midnight, becoming light and variable. Tuesday, sunny with highs in the lower 90s. North winds around 5 miles an hour. Heat index values up to 100. Tuesday night, mostly clear. Patchy fog after midnight. Heat index values up to 100. Tuesday night, mostly clear. Patchy fog after midnight. Humid with lows in the lower 70s. Northeast winds around 5 miles an hour until midnight, becoming light and variable. Wednesday, patchy fog in the morning. Sunny with highs in the lower 90s. Light and variable winds. Heat index values up to 102. Wednesday night, clear with lows in the lower 70s. Southwest winds around 5 miles an hour until midnight, becoming light and variable. Thursday and Thursday night, mostly clear. Highs in the lower 90s. Lows in the lower 70s. Friday, sunny. A chance of showers and thunderstorms in the afternoon. Highs in the lower 90s. Chance of rain 30%. Heat index values up to 100. Friday night, mostly clear. Lows in the mid-70s. Saturday, sunny. A chance of showers and thunderstorms in the afternoon. Highs in the lower 90s. Chance of rain 30%. Heat index values up to 100. Saturday night and Sunday, mostly clear. Lows in the lower 70s. Highs in the upper 80s. Sunday night, mostly clear. Lows in the mid-60s. Monday, mostly sunny. Highs in the mid-80s. Again, the forecast for Peoria and surrounding areas of central Illinois for the rest of tonight, clear. Lows in the upper 60s. Northeast winds around 5 miles an hour until midnight, becoming light and variable. At 9 p.m. in Peoria, skies were clear. The temperature was 78 degrees, the dew point was 71, and the relative humidity was 79%. The heat index was 80. The wind was calm. The pressure was 30.16 inches and rising. Around central and western Illinois, at Pontiac, fog was reported, with a temperature of 74. It was clear, with a temperature of 80 at Bloomington, 83 at Moline, and 77 at Galesburg. Under clear skies, Lakin reported 75, Quincy reported 79, and Springfield reported 75. And once again at 9 p.m. in Peoria, under clear skies, the temperature was 78, and the heat index was 80. Here is a river flood statement. The flood warning continues for the Illinois River near Havana until Saturday evening. At 7:45 p.m. Monday, the stage was 16.2 feet. The river is expected to fall below flood stage early Saturday afternoon and continue falling to 13.0 feet Monday, July 20th. Looking elsewhere around the Midwest at 9 p.m., Chicago was partly cloudy, and 86. Indianapolis was partly cloudy, and 80. St. Louis was partly cloudy, and 81. Kansas City was partly cloudy, and 80. Des Moines was clear, and 83. Milwaukee was partly cloudy, and 88. The time is currently 9:36 p.m. Central Daylight Time. 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Now for the official National Weather Service forecast for Peoria and surrounding areas of central Illinois. Rest of tonight, clear. Lows in the upper 60s. Northeast winds around 5 miles an hour until midnight, becoming light and variable.

Tuesday, sunny with highs in the lower 90s. North winds around 5 miles an hour. Heat index values up to 100. Tuesday night, mostly clear. Patchy fog after midnight. Humid with lows in the lower 70s. Northeast winds around 5 miles an hour until midnight, becoming light and variable. Wednesday, patchy fog in the morning. Sunny with highs in the lower 90s. Light and variable winds. Heat index values up to 102. Wednesday night, clear with lows in the lower 70s. Southwest winds around 5 miles an hour until midnight, becoming light and variable. Thursday and Thursday night, mostly clear. Highs in the lower 90s. Lows in the lower 70s. Friday, sunny. A chance of showers and thunderstorms in the afternoon. Highs in the lower 90s. Chance of rain 30%. Heat index values up to 100. Friday night, mostly clear. Lows in the mid-70s. Saturday, sunny. A chance of showers and thunderstorms in the afternoon. Highs in the lower 90s. Chance of rain 30%. Heat index values up to 100. Saturday night and Sunday, mostly clear. Lows in the lower 70s. Highs in the upper 80s. Sunday night, mostly clear. Lows in the mid-60s. Monday, mostly sunny. Highs in the mid-80s. Again, the forecast for Peoria and surrounding areas of central Illinois for the rest of tonight, clear. Lows in the upper 60s. Northeast winds around 5 miles an hour until midnight, becoming light and variable. At 9 p.m. in Peoria, skies were clear. The temperature was 78 degrees, the dew point was 71, and the relative humidity was 79%. The heat index was 80. The wind was calm. The pressure was 30.16 inches and rising. Around central and western Illinois, at Pontiac, fog was reported, with a temperature of 74. It was clear, with a temperature of 80 at Bloomington, 83 at Moline, and 77 at Galesburg. Under clear skies, Lakin reported 75, Quincy reported 79, and Springfield reported 75. And once again at 9 p.m. in Peoria, under clear skies, the temperature was 78, and the heat index was 80. Looking elsewhere around the Midwest at 9 p.m., Chicago was partly cloudy, and 86. Indianapolis was partly cloudy, and 80. St. Louis was partly cloudy, and 81. Kansas City was partly cloudy, and 80. Des Moines was clear, and 83. Milwaukee was partly cloudy, and 88. The time is currently 9:39 p.m. Central Daylight Time. 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Now for the official National Weather Service forecast for Peoria and surrounding areas of central Illinois. Rest of tonight, clear. Lows in the upper 60s. Light and variable winds. Tuesday, sunny with highs in the lower 90s. North winds around 5 miles an hour. Heat index values up to 100. Tuesday night, mostly clear. Patchy fog after midnight. Humid with lows in the lower 70s. Northeast winds around 5 miles an hour until midnight, becoming light and variable. Wednesday, patchy fog in the morning. Sunny with highs in the lower 90s. Light and variable winds. Heat index values up to 102. Wednesday night, clear with lows in the lower 70s. Southwest winds around 5 miles an hour until midnight, becoming light and variable. Thursday and Thursday night, mostly clear. Highs in the lower 90s. Lows in the lower 70s. Friday, sunny. A chance of showers and thunderstorms in the afternoon. Highs in the lower 90s. Chance of rain 30%. Heat index values up to 100. Friday night, mostly clear. Lows in the mid-70s. Saturday, sunny. A chance of showers and thunderstorms in the afternoon. Highs in the lower 90s. Chance of rain 30%. Heat index values up to 100. Saturday night and Sunday, mostly clear. Lows in the lower 70s. Highs in the upper 80s. Sunday night, mostly clear.

lows in the mid-60s. Monday, mostly sunny. Highs in the mid-80s. Again, the forecast for Peoria and surrounding areas of central Illinois for the rest of tonight, clear. Lows in the upper 60s. Light and variable winds. At 9 p.m. in Peoria, skies were clear. The temperature was 78 degrees, the dew point was 71, and the relative humidity was 79%. The heat index was 80. The wind was calm. The pressure was 30.16 inches and rising. Around central and western Illinois, at Pontiac, fog was reported with a temperature of 74. It was clear with a temperature of 80 at Bloomington, 83 at Moline, and 77 at Galesburg. Under clear skies, Lakin reported 75, Quincy reported 79, and Springfield reported 75. And once again at 9 p.m. in Peoria, under clear skies, the temperature was 78, and the heat index was 80. Looking elsewhere around the Midwest at 9 p.m., Chicago was partly cloudy, and 86. Indianapolis was partly cloudy, and 80. St. Louis was partly cloudy, and 81. Kansas City was partly cloudy, and 80. Des Moines was clear, and 83. Milwaukee was partly cloudy, and 88. The time is currently 9:43 p.m. Central Daylight Time. 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Now for the official National Weather Service forecast for Peoria and surrounding areas of central Illinois. Rest of tonight, clear. Lows in the upper 60s. Light and variable winds. Tuesday, sunny with highs in the lower 90s. North winds around 5 miles an hour. Heat index values up to 100. Tuesday night, mostly clear. Patchy fog after midnight. Humid with lows in the lower 70s. Northeast winds around 5 miles an hour until midnight, becoming light and variable. Wednesday, patchy fog in the morning. Sunny with highs in the lower 90s. Light and variable winds. Heat index values up to 102. Wednesday night, clear with lows in the lower 70s. Southwest winds around 5 miles an hour until midnight, becoming light and variable. Thursday and Thursday night, mostly clear. Highs in the lower 90s. Lows in the lower 70s. Friday, sunny. A chance of showers and thunderstorms in the afternoon. Highs in the lower 90s. Chance of rain 30%. Heat index values up to 100. Friday night, mostly clear. Lows in the mid-70s. Saturday, sunny. A chance of showers and thunderstorms in the afternoon. Highs in the lower 90s. Chance of rain 30%. Heat index values up to 100. Saturday night and Sunday, mostly clear. Lows in the lower 70s. Highs in the upper 80s. Sunday night, mostly clear. Lows in the mid-60s. Monday, mostly sunny. Highs in the mid-80s. Again, the forecast for Peoria and surrounding areas of central Illinois for the rest of tonight, clear. Lows in the upper 60s. Light and variable winds. Here is a river flood statement. The flood warning continues for the Illinois River near Havana. Until Saturday evening. At 7:45 p.m. Monday, the stage was 16.2 feet. The river is expected to fall below flood stage early Saturday afternoon and continue falling to 13.0 feet Monday, July 20th. At 9 p.m. in Peoria, skies were clear. The temperature was 78 degrees, the dew point was 71, and the relative humidity was 79%. The heat index was 80. The wind was calm. The pressure was 30.16 inches and rising. Around central and western Illinois, at Pontiac, fog was reported with a temperature of 74. It was clear with a temperature of 80 at Bloomington, 83 at Moline, and 77 at Galesburg. Under clear skies, Lakin reported 75, Quincy reported 79, and Springfield reported 75. And once again at 9 p.m. in Peoria, under clear skies, the temperature was 78, and the heat index was 80. Looking elsewhere around the Midwest at 9 p.m., Chicago was partly cloudy, and 86. Indianapolis was partly

cloudy, and 80. St. Louis was partly cloudy, and 81. Kansas City was partly cloudy, and 80. Des Moines was clear, and 83. Milwaukee was partly cloudy, and 88. The time is currently 9:47 p.m. Central Daylight Time. 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Now for the official National Weather Service forecast for Peoria and surrounding areas of central Illinois. Rest of tonight, clear. Lows in the upper 60s. Light and variable winds. Tuesday, sunny with highs in the lower 90s. North winds around 5 miles an hour. Heat index values up to 100. Tuesday night, mostly clear. Patchy fog after midnight. Humid with lows in the lower 70s. Northeast winds around 5 miles an hour until midnight, becoming light and variable. Wednesday, patchy fog in the morning. Sunny with highs in the lower 90s. Light and variable winds. Heat index values up to 102. Wednesday night, clear with lows in the lower 70s. Southwest winds around 5 miles an hour until midnight, becoming light and variable. Thursday and Thursday night, mostly clear. Highs in the lower 90s. Lows in the lower 70s. Friday, sunny. A chance of showers and thunderstorms in the afternoon. Highs in the lower 90s. Chance of rain 30%. Heat index values up to 100. Friday night, mostly clear. Lows in the mid-70s. Saturday, sunny. A chance of showers and thunderstorms in the afternoon. Highs in the lower 90s. Chance of rain 30%. Heat index values up to 100. Saturday night and Sunday, mostly clear. Lows in the lower 70s. Highs in the upper 80s. Sunday night, mostly clear. Lows in the mid-60s. Monday, mostly sunny. Highs in the mid-80s. Again, the forecast for Peoria and surrounding areas of central Illinois for the rest of tonight, clear. Lows in the upper 60s. Light and variable winds. At 9 p.m. in Peoria, skies were clear. The temperature was 78 degrees, the dew point was 71, and the relative humidity was 79%. The heat index was 80. The wind was calm. The pressure was 30.16 inches and rising. Around central and western Illinois, at Pontiac, fog was reported, with a temperature of 74. It was clear, with a temperature of 80 at Bloomington, 83 at Moline, and 77 at Galesburg. Under clear skies, Lakin reported 75, Quincy reported 79, and Springfield reported 75. And once again at 9 p.m. in Peoria, under clear skies, the temperature was 78, and the heat index was 80. Looking elsewhere around the Midwest at 9 p.m., Chicago was partly cloudy, and 86. Indianapolis was partly cloudy, and 80. St. Louis was partly cloudy, and 81. Kansas City was partly cloudy, and 80. Des Moines was clear, and 83. Milwaukee was partly cloudy, and 88. The time is currently 9:50 p.m. Central Daylight Time. 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Now for the official National Weather Service forecast for Peoria and surrounding areas of central Illinois. Rest of tonight, clear. Lows in the upper 60s. Light and variable winds. Tuesday, sunny with highs in the lower 90s. North winds around 5 miles an hour. Heat index values up to 100. Tuesday night, mostly clear. Patchy fog after midnight. Humid with lows in the lower 70s. Northeast winds around 5 miles an hour until midnight, becoming light and variable. Wednesday, patchy fog in the morning. Sunny with highs in the lower 90s. Light and variable winds. Heat index values up to 102. Wednesday night, clear with lows in the lower 70s. Southwest winds around 5 miles an hour until midnight, becoming light and variable. Thursday and Thursday night, mostly clear. Highs in the lower 90s. Lows in the lower 70s. Friday, sunny. A chance of showers and thunderstorms.

Storms in the afternoon. Highs in the lower 90s. Chance of rain 30%. Heat index values up to 100. Friday night, mostly clear. Lows in the mid-70s. Saturday, sunny. A chance of showers and thunderstorms in the afternoon. Highs in the lower 90s. Chance of rain 30%. Heat index values up to 100. Saturday night and Sunday, mostly clear. Lows in the lower 70s. Highs in the upper 80s. Sunday night, mostly clear. Lows in the mid-60s. Monday, mostly sunny. Highs in the mid-80s. Again, the forecast for Peoria and surrounding areas of central Illinois for the rest of tonight, clear. Lows in the upper 60s. Light and variable winds. At 9 p.m. in Peoria, skies were clear. The temperature was 78 degrees, the dew point was 71, and the relative humidity was 79%. The heat index was 80. The wind was calm. The pressure was 30.16 inches and rising. Around central and western Illinois, at Pontiac, fog was reported, with a temperature of 74. It was clear, with a temperature of 80 at Bloomington, 83 at Moline, and 77 at Galesburg. Under clear skies, Lakin reported 75, Quincy reported 79, and Springfield reported 75. And once again at 9 p.m. in Peoria, under clear skies, the temperature was 78, and the heat index was 80. Looking elsewhere around the Midwest at 9 p.m., Chicago was partly cloudy, and 86. Indianapolis was partly cloudy, and 80. St. Louis was partly cloudy, and 81. Kansas City was partly cloudy, and 80. Des Moines was clear, and 83. Milwaukee was partly cloudy, and 88. The time is currently 9:53 p.m. Central Daylight Time. 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Now for the official National Weather Service forecast for Peoria and surrounding areas of central Illinois. Rest of tonight, clear. Lows in the upper 60s. Light and variable winds. Tuesday, sunny with highs in the lower 90s. North winds around 5 miles an hour. Heat index values up to 100. Tuesday night, mostly clear. Patchy fog after midnight. Humid with lows in the lower 70s. Northeast winds around 5 miles an hour until midnight, becoming light and variable. Wednesday, patchy fog in the morning. Sunny with highs in the lower 90s. Light and variable winds. Heat index values up to 102. Wednesday night, clear with lows in the lower 70s. Southwest winds around 5 miles an hour until midnight, becoming light and variable. Thursday and Thursday night, mostly clear. Highs in the lower 90s. Lows in the lower 70s. Friday, sunny. A chance of showers and thunderstorms in the afternoon. Highs in the lower 90s. Chance of rain 30%. Heat index values up to 100. Friday night, mostly clear. Lows in the mid-70s. Saturday, sunny. A chance of showers and thunderstorms in the afternoon. Highs in the lower 90s. Chance of rain 30%. Heat index values up to 100. Saturday night and Sunday, mostly clear. Lows in the lower 70s. Highs in the upper 80s. Sunday night, mostly clear. Lows in the mid-60s. Monday, mostly sunny. Highs in the mid-80s. Again, the forecast for Peoria and surrounding areas of central Illinois for the rest of tonight, clear. Lows in the upper 60s. Light and variable winds. Here is a river flood statement. The flood warning continues for the Illinois River near Havana. Until Saturday evening. At 7:45 p.m. Monday, the stage was 16.2 feet. The river is expected to fall below flood stage early Saturday afternoon and continue falling to 13.0 feet Monday, July 20th. At 9 p.m. in Peoria, skies were clear. The temperature was 78 degrees, the dew point was 71, and the relative humidity was 79%. The heat index was 80. The wind was calm. The pressure was 30.16 inches and rising.

Around central and western Illinois, at Pontiac, fog was reported with a temperature of 74. It was clear with a temperature of 80 at Bloomington, 83 at Moline, and 77 at Galesburg. Under clear skies, Lakin reported 75, Quincy reported 79, and Springfield reported 75. And once again at 9 p.m. in Peoria, under clear skies, the temperature was 78, and the heat index was 80. Looking elsewhere around the Midwest at 9 p.m., Chicago was partly cloudy, and 86. Indianapolis was partly cloudy, and 80. St. Louis was partly cloudy, and 81. Kansas City was partly cloudy, and 80. Des Moines was clear, and 83. Milwaukee was partly cloudy, and 88. The time is currently 9:57 p.m. Central Daylight Time. 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Now for the official National Weather Service forecast for Peoria and surrounding areas of central Illinois. Rest of tonight, clear. Lows in the upper 60s. Light and variable winds. Tuesday, sunny with highs in the lower 90s. North winds around 5 miles an hour. Heat index values up to 100. Tuesday night, mostly clear. Patchy fog after midnight. Humid with lows in the lower 70s. Northeast winds around 5 miles an hour until midnight, becoming light and variable. Wednesday, patchy fog in the morning. Sunny with highs in the lower 90s. Light and variable winds. Heat index values up to 102. Wednesday night, clear with lows in the lower 70s. Southwest winds around 5 miles an hour until midnight, becoming light and variable. Thursday and Thursday night, mostly clear. Highs in the lower 90s. Lows in the lower 70s. Friday, sunny. A chance of showers and thunderstorms in the afternoon. Highs in the lower 90s. Chance of rain 30%. Heat index values up to 100. Friday night, mostly clear. Lows in the mid-70s. Saturday, sunny. A chance of showers and thunderstorms in the afternoon. Highs in the lower 90s. Chance of rain 30%. Heat index values up to 100. Saturday night and Sunday, mostly clear. Lows in the lower 70s. Highs in the upper 80s. Sunday night, mostly clear. Lows in the mid-60s. Monday, mostly sunny. Highs in the mid-80s. Again, the forecast for Peoria and surrounding areas of central Illinois for the rest of tonight, clear. Lows in the upper 60s. Light and variable winds. The time is currently 10 p.m. Central Daylight Time. 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Now for the official National Weather Service forecast for Peoria and surrounding areas of central Illinois. Rest of tonight, clear. Lows in the upper 60s. Light and variable winds. Tuesday, sunny with highs in the lower 90s. North winds around 5 miles an hour. Heat index values up to 100. Tuesday night, mostly clear. Patchy fog after midnight. Humid with lows in the lower 70s. Northeast winds around 5 miles an hour until midnight, becoming light and variable. Wednesday, patchy fog in the morning. Sunny with highs in the lower 90s. Light and variable winds. Heat index values up to 102. Wednesday night, clear with lows in the lower 70s. Southwest winds around 5 miles an hour until midnight, becoming light and variable. Thursday and Thursday night, mostly clear. Highs in the lower 90s. Lows in the lower 70s. Friday, sunny. A chance of showers and thunderstorms in the afternoon. Highs in the lower 90s. Chance of rain 30%. Heat index values up to 100. Friday night, mostly clear. Lows in the mid-70s. Saturday, sunny. A chance of showers and thunderstorms in the afternoon. Highs in the lower 90s. Chance of rain 30%. Heat index values up to 100. Saturday night and Sunday, mostly clear. Lows in the lower 70s. Highs in the upper 80s.

Friday night, mostly clear. Lows in the mid-60s. Monday, mostly sunny. Highs in the mid-80s. Again, the forecast for Peoria and surrounding areas of central Illinois for the rest of tonight, clear. Lows in the upper 60s. Light and variable winds. The time is currently 10:02 p.m. Central Daylight Time. 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Now for the official National Weather Service forecast for Peoria and surrounding areas of central Illinois. Rest of tonight, clear. Lows in the upper 60s. Light and variable winds. Tuesday, sunny with highs in the lower 90s. North winds around 5 miles an hour. Heat index values up to 100. Tuesday night, mostly clear. Patchy fog after midnight. Humid with lows in the lower 70s. Northeast winds around 5 miles an hour until midnight, becoming light and variable. Wednesday, patchy fog in the morning. Sunny with highs in the lower 90s. Light and variable winds. Heat index values up to 102. Wednesday night, clear with lows in the lower 70s. Southwest winds around 5 miles an hour until midnight, becoming light and variable. Thursday and Thursday night, mostly clear. Highs in the lower 90s. Lows in the lower 70s. Friday, sunny. A chance of showers and thunderstorms in the afternoon. Highs in the lower 90s. Chance of rain 30%. Heat index values up to 100. Friday night, mostly clear. Lows in the mid-70s. Saturday, sunny. A chance of showers and thunderstorms in the afternoon. Highs in the lower 90s. Chance of rain 30%. Heat index values up to 100. Saturday night and Sunday, mostly clear. Lows in the lower 70s. Highs in the upper 80s. Sunday night, mostly clear. Lows in the mid-60s. Monday, mostly sunny. Highs in the mid-80s. Again, the forecast for Peoria and surrounding areas of central Illinois for the rest of tonight, clear. Lows in the upper 60s. Light and variable winds. At 10 p.m. in Peoria, skies were clear. The temperature was 76 degrees, the dew point was 71, and the relative humidity was 85%. The wind was calm. The pressure was 30.18 inches and rising. Around central and western Illinois, it was clear, with a temperature of 77 at Bloomington, 74 at Moline, 73 at Galesburg, and 73 at Macomb. Under clear skies, Quincy reported 77, Springfield reported 74, and Pontiac reported 72. And once again at 10 p.m. in Peoria, under clear skies, the temperature was 76. Here is a river flood statement. The flood warning continues for the Illinois River near Havana until Saturday evening. At 7:45 p.m. Monday, the stage was 16.2 feet. The river is expected to fall below flood stage early Saturday afternoon and continue falling to 13.0 feet Monday, July 20th. The time is currently 10:05 p.m. Central Daylight Time. 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Now for the official National Weather Service forecast for Peoria and surrounding areas of central Illinois. Rest of tonight, clear. Lows in the upper 60s. Light and variable winds. Tuesday, sunny with highs in the lower 90s. North winds around 5 miles an hour. Heat index values up to 100. Tuesday night, mostly clear. Patchy fog after midnight. Humid with lows in the lower 70s. Northeast winds around 5 miles an hour until midnight, becoming light and variable. Wednesday, patchy fog in the morning. Sunny with highs in the lower 90s. Light and variable winds. Heat index values up to 102. Wednesday night, clear with lows in the lower 70s. Southwest winds around 5 miles an hour until midnight, becoming light and variable. Thursday and Thursday night, mostly clear. Highs in the lower 90s. Lows in the lower 70s. Friday, sunny. A chance of showers and thunderstorms in the afternoon. Highs in the lower 90s.
Chance of rain 30%. Heat index values up to 100. Friday night, mostly clear. Lows in the mid-70s. Saturday, sunny. A chance of showers and thunderstorms in the afternoon. Highs in the lower 90s. Chance of rain 30%. Heat index values up to 100. Saturday night and Sunday, mostly clear. Lows in the lower 70s. Highs in the upper 80s. Sunday night, mostly clear. Lows in the mid-60s. Monday, mostly sunny. Highs in the mid-80s. Again, the forecast for Peoria and surrounding areas of central Illinois for the rest of tonight, clear. Lows in the upper 60s. Light and variable winds. The time is currently 10:07 p.m. Central Daylight Time. 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Now for the official National Weather Service forecast for Peoria and surrounding areas of central Illinois. Rest of tonight, clear. Lows in the upper 60s. Light and variable winds. Tuesday, sunny with highs in the lower 90s. North winds around 5 miles an hour. Heat index values up to 100. Tuesday night, mostly clear. Patchy fog after midnight. Humid with lows in the lower 70s. Northeast winds around 5 miles an hour until midnight, becoming light and variable. Wednesday, patchy fog in the morning. Sunny with highs in the lower 90s. Light and variable winds. Heat index values up to 102. Wednesday night, clear with lows in the lower 70s. Southwest winds around 5 miles an hour until midnight, becoming light and variable. Thursday and Thursday night, mostly clear. Highs in the lower 90s. Lows in the lower 70s. Friday, sunny. A chance of showers and thunderstorms in the afternoon. Highs in the lower 90s. Chance of rain 30%. Heat index values up to 100. Friday night, mostly clear. Lows in the mid-70s. Saturday, sunny. A chance of showers and thunderstorms in the afternoon. Highs in the lower 90s. Chance of rain 30%. Heat index values up to 100. Saturday night and Sunday, mostly clear. Lows in the lower 70s. Highs in the upper 80s. Sunday night, mostly clear. Lows in the mid-60s. Monday, mostly sunny. Highs in the mid-80s. Again, the forecast for Peoria and surrounding areas of central Illinois for the rest of tonight, clear. Lows in the upper 60s. Light and variable winds. At 10 p.m. in Peoria, skies were clear. The temperature was 76 degrees, the dew point was 71, and the relative humidity was 85%. The wind was calm. The pressure was 30.18 inches and rising. Around central and western Illinois, it was clear, with a temperature of 77 at Bloomington, 74 at Moline, 73 at Galesburg, and 73 at Macomb. Under clear skies, Quincy reported 77, Springfield reported 74, and Pontiac reported 72. And once again at 10 p.m. in Peoria, under clear skies, the temperature was 76. Looking elsewhere around the Midwest at 10 p.m., Chicago was clear, and 84. Indianapolis was partly cloudy, and 78. St. Louis was clear, and 80. Kansas City was clear, and 79. Des Moines was clear, and 81. Milwaukee was clear, and 84. The time is currently 10:11 p.m. Central Daylight Time. 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Now for the official National Weather Service forecast for Peoria and surrounding areas of central Illinois. Rest of tonight, clear. Lows in the upper 60s. Light and variable winds. Tuesday, sunny with highs in the lower 90s. North winds around 5 miles an hour. Heat index values up to 100. Tuesday night, mostly clear. Patchy fog after midnight. Humid with lows in the lower 70s. Northeast winds around 5 miles an hour until midnight, becoming light and variable. Wednesday, patchy fog in the morning.
Sunny with highs in the lower 90s.

light and variable winds. Heat index values up to 102. Wednesday night, clear with lows in the lower 70s. Southwest winds around 5 miles an hour until midnight, becoming light and variable. Thursday and Thursday night, mostly clear. Highs in the lower 90s. Lows in the lower 70s. Friday, sunny. A chance of showers and thunderstorms in the afternoon. Highs in the lower 90s. Chance of rain 30%. Heat index values up to 100. Friday night, mostly clear. Lows in the mid-70s. Saturday, sunny. A chance of showers and thunderstorms in the afternoon. Highs in the lower 90s. Chance of rain 30%. Heat index values up to 100. Saturday night and Sunday, mostly clear. Lows in the lower 70s. Highs in the upper 80s. Sunday night, mostly clear. Lows in the mid-60s. Monday, mostly sunny. Highs in the mid-80s. Again, the forecast for Peoria and surrounding areas of central Illinois for the rest of tonight, clear. Lows in the upper 60s. Light and variable winds. 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At 10 p.m. in Peoria, skies were clear. The temperature was 76 degrees, the dew point was 71, and the relative humidity was 85%. The wind was calm. The pressure was 30.18 inches and rising. Around central and western Illinois, it was clear, with a temperature of 77 at Bloomington, 74 at Moline, 73 at Galesburg, and 73 at Lakin. Under clear skies, Macomb reported 73, Quincy reported 77, Springfield reported 74, and Pontiac reported 72. And once again at 10 p.m. in Peoria, under clear skies, the temperature was 76. Looking elsewhere around the Midwest at 10 p.m., Chicago was clear, and 84. Indianapolis was partly cloudy, and 78. St. Louis was clear, and 80. Kansas City was clear, and 79. Des Moines was clear, and 81. Milwaukee was clear, and 84. Looking elsewhere around the Midwest at 10 p.m., Chicago was clear, and 84. Indianapolis was partly cloudy, and 78. St. Louis was clear, and 80. Kansas City was clear, and 79. Des Moines was clear, and 81. Milwaukee was clear, and 84. Here is a river flood statement. The flood warning continues for the Illinois River near Havana until Saturday evening. At 7:45 p.m. Monday, the stage was 16.2 feet. The river is expected to fall below flood stage early Saturday afternoon and continue falling to 13.0 feet Monday, July 20th. The time is currently 10:15 p.m. Central Daylight Time. 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Now for the official National Weather Service forecast for Peoria and surrounding areas of central Illinois. Rest of tonight, clear. Lows in the upper 60s. Light and variable winds. Tuesday, sunny with highs in the lower 90s. North winds around 5 miles an hour. Heat index values up to 100. Tuesday night, mostly clear. Patchy fog after midnight. Humid with lows in the lower 70s. Northeast winds around 5 miles an hour until midnight, becoming light and variable. Wednesday, patchy fog in the morning. Sunny with highs in the lower 90s. Light and variable winds. Heat index values up to 102. Wednesday night, clear with lows in the lower 70s. Southwest winds around 5 miles an hour until midnight, becoming light and variable. Thursday and Thursday night, mostly clear. Highs in the lower 90s.

Lows in the lower 70s. Friday, sunny. A chance of showers and thunderstorms in the afternoon. Highs in the lower 90s. Chance of rain 30%. Heat index values up to 100. Friday night, mostly clear. Lows in the mid-70s. Saturday, sunny. A chance of showers and thunderstorms in the afternoon. Highs in the lower 90s. Chance of rain 30%. Heat index values up to 100. Saturday night and Sunday, mostly clear. Lows in the lower 70s. Highs in the upper 80s. Sunday night, mostly clear. Lows in the mid-60s. Monday, mostly sunny. Highs in the mid-80s. Again, the forecast for Peoria and surrounding areas of central Illinois for the rest of tonight, clear. Lows in the upper 60s. Light and variable winds. At 10 p.m. in Peoria, skies were clear. The temperature was 76 degrees, the dew point was 71, and the relative humidity was 85%. The wind was calm. The pressure was 30.18 inches and rising. Around central and western Illinois, it was clear, with a temperature of 77 at Bloomington, 74 at Moline, 73 at Galesburg, and 73 at Lakin. Under clear skies, Macomb reported 73, Quincy reported 77, Springfield reported 74, and Pontiac reported 72. And once again at 10 p.m. in Peoria, under clear skies, the temperature was 76. Looking elsewhere around the Midwest at 10 p.m., Chicago was clear, and 84. Indianapolis was partly cloudy, and 78. St. Louis was clear, and 80. Kansas City was clear, and 79. Des Moines was clear, and 81. Milwaukee was clear, and 84. The time is currently 10:18 p.m. Central Daylight Time. 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Now for the official National Weather Service forecast for Peoria and surrounding areas of central Illinois. Rest of tonight, clear. Lows in the upper 60s. Light and variable winds. Tuesday, sunny with highs in the lower 90s. North winds around 5 miles an hour. Heat index values up to 100. Tuesday night, mostly clear. Patchy fog after midnight. Humid with lows in the lower 70s. Northeast winds around 5 miles an hour until midnight, becoming light and variable. Wednesday, patchy fog in the morning. Sunny with highs in the lower 90s. Light and variable winds. Heat index values up to 102. Wednesday night, clear with lows in the lower 70s. Southwest winds around 5 miles an hour until midnight, becoming light and variable. Thursday and Thursday night, mostly clear. Highs in the lower 90s. Lows in the lower 70s. Friday, sunny. A chance of showers and thunderstorms in the afternoon. Highs in the lower 90s. Chance of rain 30%. Heat index values up to 100. Friday night, mostly clear. Lows in the mid-70s. Saturday, sunny. A chance of showers and thunderstorms in the afternoon. Highs in the lower 90s. Chance of rain 30%. Heat index values up to 100. Saturday night and Sunday, mostly clear. Lows in the lower 70s. Highs in the upper 80s. Sunday night, mostly clear. Lows in the mid-60s. Monday, mostly sunny. Highs in the mid-80s. Again, the forecast for Peoria and surrounding areas of central Illinois for the rest of tonight, clear. Lows in the upper 60s. Light and variable winds. At 10 p.m. in Peoria, skies were clear. The temperature was 76 degrees, the dew point was 71, and the relative humidity was 85%. The wind was calm. The pressure was 30.18 inches and rising. Around central and western Illinois, it was clear, with a temperature of 77 at Bloomington, 74 at Moline, 73 at Galesburg, and 73 at Lakin. Under clear skies, Macomb reported 73, Quincy reported 77, Springfield reported 74, and Pontiac reported 72. And once again at 10 p.m. in Peoria,
under clear skies, the temperature was 76. At 10 p.m. in Peoria, skies were clear. The temperature was 76 degrees, the dew point was 71, and the relative humidity was 85%. The wind was calm. The pressure was 30.18 inches and rising. Around central and western Illinois, it was clear, with a temperature of 77 at Bloomington, 74 at Moline, 73 at Galesburg, and 73 at Lakin. Under clear skies, Macomb reported 73, Quincy reported 77, Springfield reported 74, and Pontiac reported 72. And once again at 10 p.m. in Peoria, under clear skies, the temperature was 76. Looking elsewhere around the Midwest at 10 p.m., Chicago was clear, and 84. Indianapolis was partly cloudy, and 78. St. Louis was clear, and 80. Kansas City was clear, and 79. Des Moines was clear, and 81. Milwaukee was clear, and 84. The time is currently 10:23 p.m. Central Daylight Time. 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Now for the official National Weather Service forecast for Peoria and surrounding areas of central Illinois. Rest of tonight, clear. Lows in the upper 60s. Light and variable winds. Tuesday, sunny with highs in the lower 90s. North winds around 5 miles an hour. Heat index values up to 100. Tuesday night, mostly clear. Patchy fog after midnight. Humid with lows in the lower 70s. Northeast winds around 5 miles an hour until midnight, becoming light and variable. Wednesday, patchy fog in the morning. Sunny with highs in the lower 90s. Light and variable winds. Heat index values up to 102. Wednesday night, clear with lows in the lower 70s. Southwest winds around 5 miles an hour until midnight, becoming light and variable. Thursday and Thursday night, mostly clear. Highs in the lower 90s. Lows in the lower 70s. Friday, sunny. A chance of showers and thunderstorms in the afternoon. Highs in the lower 90s. Chance of rain 30%. Heat index values up to 100. Friday night, mostly clear. Lows in the mid-70s. Saturday, sunny. A chance of showers and thunderstorms in the afternoon. Highs in the lower 90s. Chance of rain 30%. Heat index values up to 100. Saturday night and Sunday, mostly clear. Lows in the lower 70s. Highs in the upper 80s. Sunday night, mostly clear. Lows in the mid-60s. Monday, mostly sunny. Highs in the mid-80s. Again, the forecast for Peoria and surrounding areas of central Illinois for the rest of tonight, clear. Lows in the upper 60s. Light and variable winds. Here is a river flood statement. The flood warning continues for the Illinois River near Havana. Until Saturday evening. At 7:45 p.m. Monday, the stage was 16.2 feet. The river is expected to fall below flood stage early Saturday afternoon and continue falling to 13.0 feet Monday, July 20th. At 10 p.m. in Peoria, skies were clear. The temperature was 76 degrees, the dew point was 71, and the relative humidity was 85%. The wind was calm. The pressure was 30.18 inches and rising. Around central and western Illinois, it was clear, with a temperature of 77 at Bloomington, 74 at Moline, 73 at Galesburg, and 73 at Lakin. Under clear skies, Macomb reported 73, Quincy reported 77, Springfield reported 74, and Pontiac reported 72. And once again at 10 p.m. in Peoria, under clear skies, the temperature was 76. Looking elsewhere around the Midwest at 10 p.m., Chicago was clear, and 84. Indianapolis was partly cloudy, and 78. St. Louis was clear, and 80. Kansas City was clear, and 79. Des Moines was clear, and 81. Milwaukee was clear, and 84. The time is currently 10:26 p.m. Central Daylight Time. 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

Now for the official National Weather Service forecast for Peoria and surrounding areas of central Illinois. Rest of tonight, clear. Lows in the upper 60s. Light and variable winds. Tuesday, sunny with highs in the lower 90s. North winds around 5 miles an hour. Heat index values up to 100. Tuesday night, mostly clear. Patchy fog after midnight. Humid with lows in the lower 70s. Northeast winds around 5 miles an hour until midnight, becoming light and variable. Wednesday, patchy fog in the morning. Sunny with highs in the lower 90s. Light and variable winds. Heat index values up to 102. Wednesday night, clear with lows in the lower 70s. Southwest winds around 5 miles an hour until midnight, becoming light and variable. Thursday and Thursday night, mostly clear. Highs in the lower 90s. Lows in the lower 70s. Friday, sunny. A chance of showers and thunderstorms in the afternoon. Highs in the lower 90s. Chance of rain 30%. Heat index values up to 100. Friday night, mostly clear. Lows in the mid-70s. Saturday, sunny. A chance of showers and thunderstorms in the afternoon. Highs in the lower 90s. Chance of rain 30%. Heat index values up to 100. Saturday night and Sunday, mostly clear. Lows in the lower 70s. Highs in the upper 80s. Sunday night, mostly clear. Lows in the mid-60s. Monday, mostly sunny. Highs in the mid-80s. Again, the forecast for Peoria and surrounding areas of central Illinois for the rest of tonight, clear. Lows in the upper 60s. Light and variable winds. At 10 p.m. in Peoria, skies were clear. The temperature was 76 degrees, the dew point was 71, and the relative humidity was 85%. The wind was calm. The pressure was 30.18 inches and rising. Around central and western Illinois, it was clear, with a temperature of 77 at Bloomington, 74 at Moline, 73 at Galesburg, and 73 at Lakin. Under clear skies, Macomb reported 73, Quincy reported 77, Springfield reported 74, and Pontiac reported 72. And once again at 10 p.m. in Peoria, under clear skies, the temperature was 76. Looking elsewhere around the Midwest at 10 p.m., Chicago was clear, and 84. Indianapolis was partly cloudy, and 78. St. Louis was clear, and 80. Kansas City was clear, and 79. Des Moines was clear, and 81. Milwaukee was clear, and 84. The time is currently 10:30 p.m. Central Daylight Time. 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Now for the official National Weather Service forecast for Peoria and surrounding areas of central Illinois. Rest of tonight, clear. Lows in the upper 60s. Light and variable winds. Tuesday, sunny with highs in the lower 90s. North winds around 5 miles an hour. Heat index values up to 100. Tuesday night, mostly clear. Patchy fog after midnight. Humid with lows in the lower 70s. Northeast winds around 5 miles an hour until midnight, becoming light and variable. Wednesday, patchy fog in the morning. Sunny with highs in the lower 90s. Light and variable winds. Heat index values up to 102. Wednesday night, clear with lows in the lower 70s. Southwest winds around 5 miles an hour until midnight, becoming light and variable. Thursday and Thursday night, mostly clear. Highs in the lower 90s. Lows in the lower 70s. Friday, sunny. A chance of showers and thunderstorms in the afternoon. Highs in the lower 90s. Chance of rain 30%. Heat index values up to 100. Friday night, mostly clear. Lows in the mid-70s. Saturday, sunny. A chance of showers and thunderstorms in the afternoon. Highs in the lower 90s. Chance of rain 30%. Heat index values up to 100. Saturday night and Sunday, mostly clear. Lows in the lower 70s. Highs in the upper 80s.

Springfield reported 74, and Pontiac reported 72. And once again at 10 p.m. in Peoria, under clear skies, the temperature was 76. Looking elsewhere around the Midwest at 10 p.m., Chicago was clear and 84. Indianapolis was partly cloudy and 78. St. Louis was clear and 80. Kansas City was clear and 79. Des Moines was clear and Indianapolis was partly cloudy and 78. St. Louis was clear and 80. Kansas City was clear and 79. Des Moines was clear and 81. Milwaukee was clear and 84. The time is currently 10:33 p.m. Central Daylight Time. 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Now for the official National Weather Service forecast for Peoria and surrounding areas of central Illinois. Rest of tonight, clear. Lows in the upper 60s. Light and variable winds. Tuesday, sunny with highs in the lower 90s. North winds around 5 miles an hour. Heat index values up to 100. Tuesday night, mostly clear. Patchy fog after midnight. Humid with lows in the lower 70s. Northeast winds around 5 miles an hour until midnight, becoming light and variable. Wednesday, patchy fog in the morning. Sunny with highs in the lower 90s. Light and variable winds. Heat index values up to 102. Wednesday night, clear with lows in the lower 70s. Southwest winds around 5 miles an hour until midnight, becoming light and variable. Thursday and Thursday night, mostly clear. Highs in the lower 90s. Lows in the lower 70s. Friday, sunny. A chance of showers and thunderstorms in the afternoon. Highs in the lower 90s. Chance of rain 30%. Heat index values up to 100. Friday night, mostly clear. Lows in the mid-70s. Saturday, sunny. A chance of showers and thunderstorms in the afternoon. Highs in the lower 90s. Chance of rain 30%. Heat index values up to 100. Saturday night and Sunday, mostly clear. Lows in the lower 70s. Highs in the upper 80s. Sunday night, mostly clear. Lows in the mid-60s. Monday, mostly sunny. Highs in the mid-80s. Again, the forecast for Peoria and surrounding areas of central Illinois for the rest of tonight, clear. Lows in the upper 60s. Light and variable winds. Here is a river flood statement. The flood warning continues for the Illinois River near Havana. Until Saturday evening. At 7:45 p.m. Monday, the stage was 16.2 feet. The river is expected to fall below flood stage early Saturday afternoon and continue falling to 13.0 feet Monday, July 20th. At 10 p.m. in Peoria, skies were clear. The temperature was 76 degrees, the dew point was 71, and the relative humidity was 85%. The wind was calm. The pressure was 30.18 inches and rising. Around central and western Illinois, it was clear, with a temperature of 77 at Bloomington, 74 at Moline, 73 at Galesburg, and 73 at Lakin. Under clear skies, Macomb reported 73, Quincy reported 77, Springfield reported 74, and Pontiac reported 72. And once again at 10 p.m. in Peoria, under clear skies, the temperature was 76. Looking elsewhere around the Midwest at 10 p.m., Chicago was clear, and 84. Indianapolis was partly cloudy, and 78. St. Louis was clear, and 80. Kansas City was clear, and 79. Des Moines was clear, and 81. Milwaukee was clear, and 84. The time is currently 10:36 p.m. Central Daylight Time. 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Now for the official National Weather Service forecast for Peoria and surrounding areas of central Illinois. Rest of tonight, clear. Lows in the upper 60s. Light and variable winds. Tuesday, sunny with highs in the lower 90s. North winds around 5 miles an hour. Heat index values up to 100. Tuesday night.

mostly clear. Patchy fog after midnight. Humid with lows in the lower 70s. Northeast winds around 5 miles an hour until midnight, becoming light and variable. Wednesday, patchy fog in the morning. Sunny with highs in the lower 90s. Light and variable winds. Heat index values up to 102. Wednesday night, clear with lows in the lower 70s. Southwest winds around 5 miles an hour until midnight, becoming light and variable. Thursday and Thursday night, mostly clear. Highs in the lower 90s. Lows in the lower 70s. Friday, sunny. A chance of showers and thunderstorms in the afternoon. Highs in the lower 90s. Chance of rain 30%. Heat index values up to 100. Friday night, mostly clear. Lows in the mid-70s. Saturday, sunny. A chance of showers and thunderstorms in the afternoon. Highs in the lower 90s. Chance of rain 30%. Heat index values up to 100. Saturday night and Sunday, mostly clear. Lows in the lower 70s. Highs in the upper 80s. Sunday night, mostly clear. Lows in the mid-60s. Monday, mostly sunny. Highs in the mid-80s. Again, the forecast for Peoria and surrounding areas of central Illinois for the rest of tonight, clear. Lows in the upper 60s. Light and variable winds. Now for the official National Weather Service forecast for Peoria and surrounding areas of central Illinois. Rest of tonight, clear. Lows in the upper 60s. Light and variable winds. Tuesday, sunny with highs in the lower 90s. North winds around 5 miles an hour. Heat index values up to 100. Tuesday night, mostly clear. Patchy fog after midnight. Humid with lows in the lower 70s. Northeast winds around 5 miles an hour until midnight, becoming light and variable. Wednesday, patchy fog in the morning. Sunny with highs in the lower 90s. Light and variable winds. Heat index values up to 102. Wednesday night, clear with lows in the lower 70s. Southwest winds around 5 miles an hour until midnight, becoming light and variable. Thursday and Thursday night, mostly clear. Highs in the lower 90s. Lows in the lower 70s. Friday, sunny. A chance of showers and thunderstorms in the afternoon. Highs in the lower 90s. Chance of rain 30%. Heat index values up to 100. Friday night, mostly clear. Lows in the mid-70s. Saturday, sunny. A chance of showers and thunderstorms in the afternoon. Highs in the lower 90s. Chance of rain 30%. Heat index values up to 100. Saturday night and Sunday, mostly clear. Lows in the lower 70s. Highs in the upper 80s. Sunday night, mostly clear. Lows in the mid-60s. Monday, mostly sunny. Highs in the mid-80s. Again, the forecast for Peoria and surrounding areas of central Illinois for the rest of tonight, clear. Lows in the upper 60s. Light and variable winds. At 10 p.m. in Peoria, skies were clear. The temperature was 76 degrees, the dew point was 71, and the relative humidity was 85%. The wind was calm. The pressure was 30.18 inches and rising. Around central and western Illinois, it was clear, with a temperature of 77 at Bloomington, 74 at Moline, 73 at Galesburg, and 73 at Lakin. Under clear skies, Macomb reported 73, Quincy reported 77, Springfield reported 74, and Pontiac reported 72. And once again at 10 p.m. in Peoria, under clear skies, the temperature was 76. Looking elsewhere around the Midwest at 10 p.m., Chicago was clear, and 84. Indianapolis was partly cloudy, and 78. St. Louis was clear, and 80. Kansas City was clear, and 79. Des Moines was clear, and 81. Milwaukee was clear, and 84. The time is currently 10:42 p.m. Central Daylight Time. 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

Service forecast for Peoria and surrounding areas of central Illinois. Rest of tonight, clear. Lows in the upper 60s. Light and variable winds. Tuesday, sunny with highs in the lower 90s. North winds around 5 miles an hour. Heat index values up to 100. Tuesday night, mostly clear. Patchy fog after midnight. Humid with lows in the lower 70s. Northeast winds around 5 miles an hour until midnight, becoming light and variable. Wednesday, patchy fog in the morning. Sunny with highs in the lower 90s. Light and variable winds. Heat index values up to 102. Wednesday night, clear with lows in the lower 70s. Southwest winds around 5 miles an hour until midnight, becoming light and variable. Thursday and Thursday night, mostly clear. Highs in the lower 90s. Lows in the lower 70s. Friday, sunny. A chance of showers and thunderstorms in the afternoon. Highs in the lower 90s. Chance of rain 30%. Heat index values up to 100. Friday night, mostly clear. Lows in the mid-70s. Saturday, sunny. A chance of showers and thunderstorms in the afternoon. Highs in the lower 90s. Chance of rain 30%. Heat index values up to 100. Saturday night and Sunday, mostly clear. Lows in the lower 70s. Highs in the upper 80s. Sunday night, mostly clear. Lows in the mid-60s. Monday, mostly sunny. Highs in the mid-80s. Again, the forecast for Peoria and surrounding areas of central Illinois for the rest of tonight, clear. Lows in the upper 60s. Light and variable winds. At 10 p.m. in Peoria, skies were clear. The temperature was 76 degrees, the dew point was 71, and the relative humidity was 85%. The wind was calm. The pressure was 30.18 inches and rising. Around central and western Illinois, it was clear, with a temperature of 77 at Bloomington, 74 at Moline, 73 at Galesburg, and 73 at Lakin. Under clear skies, Macomb reported 73, Quincy reported 77, Springfield reported 74, and Pontiac reported 72. And once again at 10 p.m. in Peoria, under clear skies, the temperature was 76. Here is a river flood statement. The flood warning continues for the Illinois River near Havana until Saturday evening. At 7:45 p.m. Monday, the stage was 16.2 feet. The river is expected to fall below flood stage early Saturday afternoon and continue falling to 13.0 feet Monday, July 20th. Looking elsewhere around the Midwest at 10 p.m., Chicago was clear and 84. Indianapolis was partly cloudy and 78. St. Louis was clear and 80. Kansas City was clear and 79. Des Moines was clear and 81. Milwaukee was clear and 84. The time is currently 10:46 p.m. Central Daylight Time. 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Now for the official National Weather Service forecast for Peoria and surrounding areas of central Illinois. Rest of tonight, clear. Lows in the upper 60s. Light and variable winds. Tuesday, sunny with highs in the lower 90s. North winds around 5 miles an hour. Heat index values up to 100. Tuesday night, mostly clear. Patchy fog after midnight. Humid with lows in the lower 70s. Northeast winds around 5 miles an hour until midnight, becoming light and variable. Wednesday, patchy fog in the morning. Sunny with highs in the lower 90s. Light and variable winds. Heat index values up to 102. Wednesday night, clear with lows in the lower 70s. Southwest winds around 5 miles an hour until midnight, becoming light and variable. Thursday and Thursday night, mostly clear. Highs in the lower 90s. Lows in the lower 70s. Friday, sunny. A chance of showers and thunderstorms in the afternoon. Highs in the lower 90s. Chance of rain 30%. Heat index values up to 100. Friday night, mostly clear. Lows in the mid-70s. Saturday.

sunny. A chance of showers and thunderstorms in the afternoon. Highs in the lower 90s. Chance of rain 30%. Heat index values up to 100. Saturday night and Sunday, mostly clear. Lows in the lower 70s. Highs in the upper 80s. Sunday night, mostly clear. Lows in the mid-60s. Monday, mostly sunny. Highs in the mid-80s. Again, the forecast for Peoria and surrounding areas of central Illinois for the rest of tonight, clear. Lows in the upper 60s. Light and variable winds. At 10 p.m. in Peoria, skies were clear. The temperature was 76 degrees, the dew point was 71, and the relative humidity was 85%. The wind was calm. The pressure was 30.18 inches and rising. Around central and western Illinois, it was clear, with a temperature of 77 at Bloomington, 74 at Moline, 73 at Galesburg, and 73 at Lakin. Under clear skies, Macomb reported 73, Quincy reported 77, Springfield reported 74, and Pontiac reported 72. And once again at 10 p.m. in Peoria, under clear skies, the temperature was 76. Looking elsewhere around the Midwest at 10 p.m., Chicago was clear, and 84. Indianapolis was partly cloudy, and 78. St. Louis was clear, and 80. Kansas City was clear, and 79. Des Moines was clear, and 81. Milwaukee was clear, and 84. The time is currently 10:49 p.m. Central Daylight Time. 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Now for the official National Weather Service forecast for Peoria and surrounding areas of central Illinois. Rest of tonight, clear. Lows in the upper 60s. Light and variable winds. Tuesday, sunny with highs in the lower 90s. North winds around 5 miles an hour. Heat index values up to 100. Tuesday night, mostly clear. Patchy fog after midnight. Humid with lows in the lower 70s. Northeast winds around 5 miles an hour until midnight, becoming light and variable. Wednesday, patchy fog in the morning. Sunny with highs in the lower 90s. Light and variable winds. Heat index values up to 102. Wednesday night, clear with lows in the lower 70s. Southwest winds around 5 miles an hour until midnight, becoming light and variable. Thursday and Thursday night, mostly clear. Highs in the lower 90s. Lows in the lower 70s. Friday, sunny. A chance of showers and thunderstorms in the afternoon. Highs in the lower 90s. Chance of rain 30%. Heat index values up to 100. Friday night, mostly clear. Lows in the mid-70s. Saturday, sunny. A chance of showers and thunderstorms in the afternoon. Highs in the lower 90s. Chance of rain 30%. Heat index values up to 100. Saturday night and Sunday, mostly clear. Lows in the lower 70s. Highs in the upper 80s. Sunday night, mostly clear. Lows in the mid-60s. Monday, mostly sunny. Highs in the mid-80s. Again, the forecast for Peoria and surrounding areas of central Illinois for the rest of tonight, clear. Lows in the upper 60s. Light and variable winds. At 10 p.m. in Peoria, skies were clear. The temperature was 76 degrees, the dew point was 71, and the relative humidity was 85%. The wind was calm. The pressure was 30.18 inches and rising. Around central and western Illinois, it was clear, with a temperature of 77 at Bloomington, 74 at Moline, 73 at Galesburg, and 73 at Lakin. Under clear skies, Macomb reported 73, Quincy reported 77, Springfield reported 74, and Pontiac reported 72. And once again at 10 p.m. in Peoria, under clear skies, the temperature was 76. Looking elsewhere around the Midwest at 10 p.m., Chicago was clear, and 84. Indianapolis was partly cloudy, and 78. St. Louis was clear, and 80. Kansas City was clear, and 79. Des Moines was clear, and 81.

Milwaukee was clear and 84. The time is currently 10:52 p.m. Central Daylight Time. 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Now for the official National Weather Service forecast for Peoria and surrounding areas of central Illinois. Rest of tonight, clear. Lows in the upper 60s. Light and variable winds. Tuesday, sunny with highs in the lower 90s. North winds around 5 miles an hour. Heat index values up to 100. Tuesday night, mostly clear. Patchy fog after midnight. Humid with lows in the lower 70s. Northeast winds around 5 miles an hour until midnight, becoming light and variable. Wednesday, patchy fog in the morning. Sunny with highs in the lower 90s. Light and variable winds. Heat index values up to 102. Wednesday night, clear with lows in the lower 70s. Southwest winds around 5 miles an hour until midnight, becoming light and variable. Thursday and Thursday night, mostly clear. Highs in the lower 90s. Lows in the lower 70s. Friday, sunny. A chance of showers and thunderstorms in the afternoon. Highs in the lower 90s. Chance of rain 30%. Heat index values up to 100. Friday night, mostly clear. Lows in the mid-70s. Saturday, sunny. A chance of showers and thunderstorms in the afternoon. Highs in the lower 90s. Chance of rain 30%. Heat index values up to 100. Saturday night and Sunday, mostly clear. Lows in the lower 70s. Highs in the upper 80s. Sunday night, mostly clear. Lows in the mid-60s. Monday, mostly sunny. Highs in the mid-80s. Again, the forecast for Peoria and surrounding areas of central Illinois for the rest of tonight, clear. Lows in the upper 60s. Light and variable winds. At 10 p.m. in Peoria, skies were clear. The temperature was 76 degrees, the dew point was 71, and the relative humidity was 85%. The wind was calm. The pressure was 30.18 inches and rising. Around central and western Illinois, it was clear, with a temperature of 77 at Bloomington, 74 at Moline, 73 at Galesburg, and 73 at Lakin. Under clear skies, Macomb reported 73, Quincy reported 77, Springfield reported 74, and Pontiac reported 72. And once again at 10 p.m. in Peoria, under clear skies, the temperature was 76. Here is a river flood statement. The flood warning continues for the Illinois River near Havana until Saturday evening. At 7:45 p.m. Monday, the stage was 16.2 feet. The river is expected to fall below flood stage early Saturday afternoon and continue falling to 13.0 feet Monday, July 20th. Looking elsewhere around the Midwest at 10 p.m., Chicago was clear and 84. Indianapolis was partly cloudy and 78. St. Louis was clear and 80. Kansas City was clear and 79. Des Moines was clear and 81. Milwaukee was clear and 84. The time is currently 10:56 p.m. Central Daylight Time. 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Now for the official National Weather Service forecast for Peoria and surrounding areas of central Illinois. Rest of tonight, clear. Lows in the upper 60s. Light and variable winds. Tuesday, sunny with highs in the lower 90s. North winds around 5 miles an hour. Heat index values up to 100. Tuesday night, mostly clear. Patchy fog after midnight. Humid with lows in the lower 70s. Northeast winds around 5 miles an hour until midnight, becoming light and variable. Wednesday, patchy fog in the morning. Sunny with highs in the lower 90s. Light and variable winds. Heat index values up to 102. Wednesday night, clear with lows in the lower 70s. Southwest winds around 5 miles an hour until midnight, becoming light and variable. Thursday and Thursday night, mostly clear. Highs in the lower 90s. Lows in the lower 70s.

Friday, sunny. A chance of showers and thunderstorms in the afternoon. Highs in the lower 90s. Chance of rain 30%. Heat index values up to 100. Friday night, mostly clear. Lows in the mid-70s. Saturday, sunny. A chance of showers and thunderstorms in the afternoon. Highs in the lower 90s. Chance of rain 30%. Heat index values up to 100. Saturday night and Sunday, mostly clear. Lows in the lower 70s. Highs in the upper 80s. Sunday night, mostly clear. Lows in the mid-60s. Monday, mostly sunny. Highs in the mid-80s. Again, the forecast for Peoria and surrounding areas of central Illinois for the rest of tonight, clear. Lows in the upper 60s. Light and variable winds. At 10 p.m. in Peoria, skies were clear. The temperature was 76 degrees, the dew point was 71, and the relative humidity was 85%. The wind was calm. The pressure was 30.18 inches and rising. Around central and western Illinois, it was clear, with a temperature of 77 at Bloomington, 74 at Moline, 73 at Galesburg, and 73 at Lakin. Under clear skies, Macomb reported 73, Quincy reported 77, Springfield reported 74, and Pontiac reported 72. And once again at 10 p.m. in Peoria, under clear skies, the temperature was 76. Looking elsewhere around the Midwest at 10 p.m., Chicago was clear, and 84. Indianapolis was partly cloudy, and 78. St. Louis was clear, and 80. Kansas City was clear, and 79. Des Moines was clear, and 81. Milwaukee was clear, and 84. The time is currently 10:59 p.m. Central Daylight Time. 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Now for the official National Weather Service forecast for Peoria and surrounding areas of central Illinois. Rest of tonight, clear. Lows in the upper 60s. Light and variable winds. Tuesday, sunny with highs in the lower 90s. North winds around 5 miles an hour. Heat index values up to 100. Tuesday night, mostly clear. Patchy fog after midnight. Humid with lows in the lower 70s. Northeast winds around 5 miles an hour until midnight, becoming light and variable. Wednesday, patchy fog in the morning. Sunny with highs in the lower 90s. Light and variable winds. Heat index values up to 102. Wednesday night, clear with lows in the lower 70s. Southwest winds around 5 miles an hour until midnight, becoming light and variable. Thursday and Thursday night, mostly clear. Highs in the lower 90s. Lows in the lower 70s. Friday, sunny. A chance of showers and thunderstorms in the afternoon. Highs in the lower 90s. Chance of rain 30%. Heat index values up to 100. Friday night, mostly clear. Lows in the mid-70s. Saturday, sunny. A chance of showers and thunderstorms in the afternoon. Highs in the lower 90s. Chance of rain 30%. Heat index values up to 100. Saturday night and Sunday, mostly clear. Lows in the lower 70s. Highs in the upper 80s. Sunday night, mostly clear. Lows in the mid-60s. Monday, mostly sunny. Highs in the mid-80s. Again, the forecast for Peoria and surrounding areas of central Illinois for the rest of tonight, clear. Lows in the upper 60s. Light and variable winds. The time is currently 11:01 p.m. Central Daylight Time. 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Now for the official National Weather Service forecast for Peoria and surrounding areas of central Illinois. Rest of tonight, clear. Lows in the upper 60s. Light and variable winds. Tuesday, sunny with highs in the lower 90s. North winds around 5 miles an hour. Heat index values up to 100. Tuesday night, mostly clear. Patchy fog after midnight. Humid with lows in the lower 70s.

southeast winds around 5 miles an hour until midnight, becoming light and variable. Wednesday, patchy fog in the morning. Sunny with highs in the lower 90s. Light and variable winds. Heat index values up to 102. Wednesday night, clear with lows in the lower 70s. Southwest winds around 5 miles an hour until midnight, becoming light and variable. Thursday and Thursday night, mostly clear. Highs in the lower 90s. Lows in the lower 70s. Friday, sunny. A chance of showers and thunderstorms in the afternoon. Highs in the lower 90s. Chance of rain 30%. Heat index values up to 100. Friday night, mostly clear. Lows in the mid-70s. Saturday, sunny. A chance of showers and thunderstorms in the afternoon. Highs in the lower 90s. Chance of rain 30%. Heat index values up to 100. Saturday night and Sunday, mostly clear. Lows in the lower 70s. Highs in the upper 80s. Sunday night, mostly clear. Lows in the mid-60s. Monday, mostly sunny. Highs in the mid-80s. Again, the forecast for Peoria and surrounding areas of central Illinois for the rest of tonight, clear. Lows in the upper 60s. Light and variable winds. At 11 p.m. in Peoria, skies were clear. The temperature was 73 degrees, the dew point was 71, and the relative humidity was 93%. The wind was calm. The pressure was 30.19 inches and rising. Around central and western Illinois, it was clear, with a temperature of 75 at Bloomington, 72 at Moline, 70 at Macomb, 76 at Quincy, and 72 at Springfield. And once again at 11 p.m. in Peoria, under clear skies, the temperature was 73. The time is currently 11:04 p.m. Central Daylight Time. 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Now for the official National Weather Service forecast for Peoria and surrounding areas of central Illinois. Rest of tonight, clear. Lows in the upper 60s. Light and variable winds. Tuesday, sunny with highs in the lower 90s. North winds around 5 miles an hour. Heat index values up to 100. Tuesday night, mostly clear. Patchy fog after midnight. Humid with lows in the lower 70s. Northeast winds around 5 miles an hour until midnight, becoming light and variable. Wednesday, patchy fog in the morning. Sunny with highs in the lower 90s. Light and variable winds. Heat index values up to 102. Wednesday night, clear with lows in the lower 70s. Southwest winds around 5 miles an hour until midnight, becoming light and variable. Thursday and Thursday night, mostly clear. Highs in the lower 90s. Lows in the lower 70s. Friday, sunny. A chance of showers and thunderstorms in the afternoon. Highs in the lower 90s. Chance of rain 30%. Heat index values up to 100. Friday night, mostly clear. Lows in the mid-70s. Saturday, sunny. A chance of showers and thunderstorms in the afternoon. Highs in the lower 90s. Chance of rain 30%. Heat index values up to 100. Saturday night and Sunday, mostly clear. Lows in the lower 70s. Highs in the upper 80s. Sunday night, mostly clear. Lows in the mid-60s. Monday, mostly sunny. Highs in the mid-80s. Again, the forecast for Peoria and surrounding areas of central Illinois for the rest of tonight, clear. Lows in the upper 60s. Light and variable winds. Here is a river flood statement. The flood warning continues for the Illinois River near Havana. Until Saturday evening. At 7:45 p.m. Monday, the stage was 16.2 feet. The river is expected to fall below flood stage early Saturday afternoon and continue falling to 13.0 feet Monday, July 20th. At 11 p.m. in Peoria, skies were clear. The temperature was 73 degrees, the dew point was 71, and the relative humidity was 93%. The wind was calm. The pressure was 30.19 inches and rising.
around central and western Illinois. It was clear, with a temperature of 75 at Bloomington, 72 at Moline, 70 at Macomb, 76 at Quincy, and 72 at Springfield. And once again at 11 p.m. in Peoria, under clear skies, the temperature was 73. Looking elsewhere around the Midwest at 11 p.m., Chicago was clear, and 82. Indianapolis was clear, and 77. St. Louis was clear, and 77. Kansas City was clear, and 80. Des Moines was clear, and 78. Milwaukee was clear, and 82. The time is currently 11:08 p.m. Central Daylight Time. 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Now for the official National Weather Service forecast for Peoria and surrounding areas of central Illinois. Rest of tonight, clear. Lows in the upper 60s. Light and variable winds. Tuesday, sunny with highs in the lower 90s. North winds around 5 miles an hour. Heat index values up to 100. Tuesday night, mostly clear. Patchy fog after midnight. Humid with lows in the lower 70s. Northeast winds around 5 miles an hour until midnight, becoming light and variable. Wednesday, patchy fog in the morning. Sunny with highs in the lower 90s. Light and variable winds. Heat index values up to 102. Wednesday night, clear with lows in the lower 70s. Southwest winds around 5 miles an hour until midnight, becoming light and variable. Thursday and Thursday night, mostly clear. Highs in the lower 90s. Lows in the lower 70s. Friday, sunny. A chance of showers and thunderstorms in the afternoon. Highs in the lower 90s. Chance of rain 30%. Heat index values up to 100. Friday night, mostly clear. Lows in the mid-70s. Saturday, sunny. A chance of showers and thunderstorms in the afternoon. Highs in the lower 90s. Chance of rain 30%. Heat index values up to 100. Saturday night and Sunday, mostly clear. Lows in the lower 70s. Highs in the upper 80s. Sunday night, mostly clear. Lows in the mid-60s. Monday, mostly sunny. Highs in the mid-80s. Again, the forecast for Peoria and surrounding areas of central Illinois for the rest of tonight, clear. Lows in the upper 60s. Light and variable winds. At 11 p.m. in Peoria, skies were clear. The temperature was 73 degrees, the dew point was 71, and the relative humidity was 93%. The wind was calm. The pressure was 30.19 inches and rising. Around central and western Illinois, it was clear, with a temperature of 75 at Bloomington, 72 at Moline, 70 at Macomb, 76 at Quincy, and 72 at Springfield. And once again at 11 p.m. in Peoria, under clear skies, the temperature was 73. Looking elsewhere around the Midwest at 11 p.m., Chicago was clear, and 82. Indianapolis was clear, and 77. St. Louis was clear, and 77. Kansas City was clear, and 80. Des Moines was clear, and 78. Milwaukee was clear, and 82. The time is currently 11:11 p.m. Central Daylight Time. 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Now for the official National Weather Service forecast for Peoria and surrounding areas of central Illinois. Rest of tonight, clear. Lows in the upper 60s. Light and variable winds. Tuesday, sunny with highs in the lower 90s. North winds around 5 miles an hour. Heat index values up to 100. Tuesday night, mostly clear. Patchy fog after midnight. Humid with lows in the lower 70s. Northeast winds around 5 miles an hour until midnight, becoming light and variable. Wednesday, patchy fog in the morning. Sunny with highs in the lower 90s. Light and variable winds. Heat index values up to 102. Wednesday night, clear with lows in the lower 70s. Southwest winds around 5 miles an hour until midnight, becoming light and variable.
Thursday and Thursday night, mostly clear.

Highs in the lower 90s. Lows in the lower 70s. Friday, sunny. A chance of showers and thunderstorms in the afternoon. Highs in the lower 90s. Chance of rain 30%. Heat index values up to 100. Friday night, mostly clear. Lows in the mid-70s. Saturday, sunny. A chance of showers and thunderstorms in the afternoon. Highs in the lower 90s. Chance of rain 30%. Heat index values up to 100. Saturday night and Sunday, mostly clear. Lows in the lower 70s. Highs in the upper 80s. Sunday night, mostly clear. Lows in the mid-60s. Monday, mostly sunny. Highs in the mid-80s. Again, the forecast for Peoria and surrounding areas of central Illinois for the rest of tonight, clear. Lows in the upper 60s. Light and variable winds. 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At 11 p.m. in Peoria, skies were clear. The temperature was 73 degrees, the dew point was 71, and the relative humidity was 93%. The wind was calm. The pressure was 30.19 inches and rising. Around central and western Illinois, it was clear, with a temperature of 75 at Bloomington, 72 at Moline, 72 at Galesburg, and 71 at Lakin. Under clear skies, Macomb reported 70, Quincy reported 76, Springfield reported 72, and Pontiac reported 71. And once again at 11 p.m. in Peoria, under clear skies, the temperature was 73. Looking elsewhere around the Midwest at 11 p.m., Chicago was clear, and 82. Indianapolis was clear, and 77. St. Louis was clear, and 77. Kansas City was clear, and 80. Des Moines was clear, and 78. Milwaukee was clear, and 82. Here is a river flood statement. The flood warning continues for the Illinois River near Havana until Saturday evening. At 7:45 p.m. Monday, the stage was 16.2 feet. The river is expected to fall below flood stage early Saturday afternoon and continue falling to 13.0 feet Monday, July 20th. The time is currently 11:15 p.m. Central Daylight Time. 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Now for the official National Weather Service forecast for Peoria and surrounding areas of central Illinois. Rest of tonight, clear. Lows in the upper 60s. Light and variable winds. Tuesday, sunny with highs in the lower 90s. North winds around 5 miles an hour. Heat index values up to 100. Tuesday night, mostly clear. Patchy fog after midnight. Humid with lows in the lower 70s. Northeast winds around 5 miles an hour until midnight, becoming light and variable. Wednesday, patchy fog in the morning. Sunny with highs in the lower 90s. Light and variable winds. Heat index values up to 102. Wednesday night, clear with lows in the lower 70s. Southwest winds around 5 miles an hour until midnight, becoming light and variable. Thursday and Thursday night, mostly clear. Highs in the lower 90s. Lows in the lower 70s. Friday, sunny. A chance of showers and thunderstorms in the afternoon. Highs in the lower 90s. Chance of rain 30%. Heat index values up to 100. Friday night, mostly clear. Lows in the mid-70s. Saturday, sunny. A chance of showers and thunderstorms in the afternoon. Highs in the lower 90s. Chance of rain 30%. Heat index values up to 100. Saturday night and Sunday, mostly clear. Lows in the lower 70s. Highs in the upper 80s. Sunday night, mostly clear.

mostly clear. Lows in the mid-60s. Monday, mostly sunny. Highs in the mid-80s. Again, the forecast for Peoria and surrounding areas of central Illinois for the rest of tonight, clear. Lows in the upper 60s. Light and variable winds. At 11 p.m. in Peoria, skies were clear. The temperature was 73 degrees, the dew point was 71, and the relative humidity was 93%. The wind was calm. The pressure was 30.19 inches and rising. Around central and western Illinois, it was clear, with a temperature of 75 at Bloomington, 72 at Moline, 72 at Galesburg, and 71 at Lakin. Under clear skies, Macomb reported 70, Quincy reported 76, Springfield reported 72, and Pontiac reported 71. And once again at 11 p.m. in Peoria, under clear skies, the temperature was 73. Looking elsewhere around the Midwest at 11 p.m., Chicago was clear, and 82. Indianapolis was clear, and 77. St. Louis was clear, and 77. Kansas City was clear, and 80. Des Moines was clear, and 78. Milwaukee was clear, and 82. The time is currently 11:18 p.m. Central Daylight Time. 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Now for the official National Weather Service forecast for Peoria and surrounding areas of central Illinois. Rest of tonight, clear. Lows in the upper 60s. Light and variable winds. Tuesday, sunny with highs in the lower 90s. North winds around 5 miles an hour. Heat index values up to 100. Tuesday night, mostly clear. Patchy fog after midnight. Humid with lows in the lower 70s. Northeast winds around 5 miles an hour until midnight, becoming light and variable. Wednesday, patchy fog in the morning. Sunny with highs in the lower 90s. Light and variable winds. Heat index values up to 102. Wednesday night, clear with lows in the lower 70s. Southwest winds around 5 miles an hour until midnight, becoming light and variable. Thursday and Thursday night, mostly clear. Highs in the lower 90s. Lows in the lower 70s. Friday, sunny. A chance of showers and thunderstorms in the afternoon. Highs in the lower 90s. Chance of rain 30%. Heat index values up to 100. Friday night, mostly clear. Lows in the mid-70s. Saturday, sunny. A chance of showers and thunderstorms in the afternoon. Highs in the lower 90s. Chance of rain 30%. Heat index values up to 100. Saturday night and Sunday, mostly clear. Lows in the lower 70s. Highs in the upper 80s. Sunday night, mostly clear. Lows in the mid-60s. Monday, mostly sunny. Highs in the mid-80s. Again, the forecast for Peoria and surrounding areas of central Illinois for the rest of tonight, clear. Lows in the upper 60s. Light and variable winds. At 11 p.m. in Peoria, skies were clear. The temperature was 73 degrees, the dew point was 71, and the relative humidity was 93%. The wind was calm. The pressure was 30.19 inches and rising. Around central and western Illinois, it was clear, with a temperature of 75 at Bloomington, 72 at Moline, 72 at Galesburg, and 71 at Lakin. Under clear skies, Macomb reported 70, Quincy reported 76, Springfield reported 72, and Pontiac reported 71. And once again at 11 p.m. in Peoria, under clear skies, the temperature was 73. At 11 p.m. in Peoria, skies were clear. The temperature was 73 degrees, the dew point was 71, and the relative humidity was 93%. The wind was calm. The pressure was 30.19 inches and rising. Around central and western Illinois, it was clear, with a temperature of 75 at Bloomington, 72 at Moline, 72 at Galesburg, and 71 at Lakin. Under clear skies, Macomb reported 70, Quincy reported 76, Springfield reported 72, and Pontiac reported 71.
And once again at 11 p.m. in Peoria, under clear skies, the temperature was 73. Looking elsewhere around the Midwest at 11 p.m., Chicago was clear, and 82. Indianapolis was clear, and 77. St. Louis was clear, and 77. Kansas City was clear, and 80. Des Moines was clear, and 78. Milwaukee was clear, and 82. The time is currently 11:22 p.m. Central Daylight Time. 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Now for the official National Weather Service forecast for Peoria and surrounding areas of central Illinois. Rest of tonight, clear. Lows in the upper 60s. Light and variable winds. Tuesday, sunny with highs in the lower 90s. North winds around 5 miles an hour. Heat index values up to 100. Tuesday night, mostly clear. Patchy fog after midnight. Humid with lows in the lower 70s. Northeast winds around 5 miles an hour until midnight, becoming light and variable. Wednesday, patchy fog in the morning. Sunny with highs in the lower 90s. Light and variable winds. Heat index values up to 102. Wednesday night, clear with lows in the lower 70s. Southwest winds around 5 miles an hour until midnight, becoming light and variable. Thursday and Thursday night, mostly clear. Highs in the lower 90s. Lows in the lower 70s. Friday, sunny. A chance of showers and thunderstorms in the afternoon. Highs in the lower 90s. Chance of rain 30%. Heat index values up to 100. Friday night, mostly clear. Lows in the mid-70s. Saturday, sunny. A chance of showers and thunderstorms in the afternoon. Highs in the lower 90s. Chance of rain 30%. Heat index values up to 100. Saturday night and Sunday, mostly clear. Lows in the lower 70s. Highs in the upper 80s. Sunday night, mostly clear. Lows in the mid-60s. Monday, mostly sunny. Highs in the mid-80s. Again, the forecast for Peoria and surrounding areas of central Illinois for the rest of tonight, clear. Lows in the upper 60s. Light and variable winds. Here is a river flood statement. The flood warning continues for the Illinois River near Havana. Until Saturday evening. At 7:45 p.m. Monday, the stage was 16.2 feet. The river is expected to fall below flood stage early Saturday afternoon and continue falling to 13.0 feet Monday, July 20th. At 11 p.m. in Peoria, skies were clear. The temperature was 73 degrees, the dew point was 71, and the relative humidity was 93%. The wind was calm. The pressure was 30.19 inches and rising. Around central and western Illinois, it was clear, with a temperature of 75 at Bloomington, 72 at Moline, 72 at Galesburg, and 71 at Lakin. Under clear skies, Macomb reported 70, Quincy reported 76, Springfield reported 72, and Pontiac reported 71. And once again at 11 p.m. in Peoria, under clear skies, the temperature was 73. Looking elsewhere around the Midwest at 11 p.m., Chicago was clear, and 82. Indianapolis was clear, and 77. St. Louis was clear, and 77. Kansas City was clear, and 80. Des Moines was clear, and 78. Milwaukee was clear, and 82. The time is currently 11:26 p.m. Central Daylight Time. 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Now for the official National Weather Service forecast for Peoria and surrounding areas of central Illinois. Rest of tonight, clear. Lows in the upper 60s. Light and variable winds. Tuesday, sunny with highs in the lower 90s. North winds around 5 miles an hour. Heat index values up to 100. Tuesday night, mostly clear. Patchy fog after midnight. Humid with lows in the lower 70s. Northeast winds around 5 miles an hour until midnight, becoming light and variable. Wednesday, patchy fog in the morning.
Sunny with highs in the lower 90s. Light and variable winds. Heat in

index values up to 102. Wednesday night, clear with lows in the lower 70s. Southwest winds around 5 miles an hour until midnight, becoming light and variable. Thursday and Thursday night, mostly clear. Highs in the lower 90s. Lows in the lower 70s. Friday, sunny. A chance of showers and thunderstorms in the afternoon. Highs in the lower 90s. Chance of rain 30%. Heat index values up to 100. Friday night, mostly clear. Lows in the mid-70s. Saturday, sunny. A chance of showers and thunderstorms in the afternoon. Highs in the lower 90s. Chance of rain 30%. Heat index values up to 100. Saturday night and Sunday, mostly clear. Lows in the lower 70s. Highs in the upper 80s. Sunday night, mostly clear. Lows in the mid-60s. Monday, mostly sunny. Highs in the mid-80s. Again, the forecast for Peoria and surrounding areas of central Illinois for the rest of tonight, clear. Lows in the upper 60s. Light and variable winds. At 11 p.m. in Peoria, skies were clear. The temperature was 73 degrees, the dew point was 71, and the relative humidity was 93%. The wind was calm. The pressure was 30.19 inches and rising. Around central and western Illinois, it was clear, with a temperature of 75 at Bloomington, 72 at Moline, 72 at Galesburg, and 71 at Lakin. Under clear skies, Macomb reported 70, Quincy reported 76, Springfield reported 72, and Pontiac reported 71. And once again at 11 p.m. in Peoria, under clear skies, the temperature was 73. Looking elsewhere around the Midwest at 11 p.m., Chicago was clear, and 82. Indianapolis was clear, and 77. St. Louis was clear, and 77. Kansas City was clear, and 80. Des Moines was clear, and 78. Milwaukee was clear, and 82. The time is currently 11:29 p.m. Central Daylight Time. 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Now for the official National Weather Service forecast for Peoria and surrounding areas of central Illinois. Rest of tonight, clear. Lows in the upper 60s. Light and variable winds. Tuesday, sunny with highs in the lower 90s. North winds around 5 miles an hour. Heat index values up to 100. Tuesday night, mostly clear. Patchy fog after midnight. Humid with lows in the lower 70s. Northeast winds around 5 miles an hour until midnight, becoming light and variable. Wednesday, patchy fog in the morning. Sunny with highs in the lower 90s. Light and variable winds. Heat index values up to 102. Wednesday night, clear with lows in the lower 70s. Southwest winds around 5 miles an hour until midnight, becoming light and variable. Thursday and Thursday night, mostly clear. Highs in the lower 90s. Lows in the lower 70s. Friday, sunny. A chance of showers and thunderstorms in the afternoon. Highs in the lower 90s. Chance of rain 30%. Heat index values up to 100. Friday night, mostly clear. Lows in the mid-70s. Saturday, sunny. A chance of showers and thunderstorms in the afternoon. Highs in the lower 90s. Chance of rain 30%. Heat index values up to 100. Saturday night and Sunday, mostly clear. Lows in the lower 70s. Highs in the upper 80s. Sunday night, mostly clear. Lows in the mid-60s. Monday, mostly sunny. Highs in the mid-80s. Again, the forecast for Peoria and surrounding areas of central Illinois for the rest of tonight, clear. Lows in the upper 60s. Light and variable winds. At 11 p.m. in Peoria, skies were clear. The temperature was 73 degrees, the dew point was 71, and the relative humidity was 93%. The wind was calm. The pressure was 30.19 inches and rising. Around central and western Illinois, it was clear, with a temperature of 75 at Bloomington, 72 at Moline, 72

tonight, clear. Lows in the upper 60s. Light and variable winds. Tuesday, sunny with highs in the lower 90s. North winds around 5 miles an hour. Heat index values up to 100. Tuesday night, mostly clear. Patchy fog after midnight. Humid with lows in the lower 70s. Northeast winds around 5 miles an hour until midnight, becoming light and variable. Wednesday, patchy fog in the morning. Sunny with highs in the lower 90s. Light and variable winds. Heat index values up to 102. Wednesday night, clear with lows in the lower 70s. Southwest winds around 5 miles an hour until midnight, becoming light and variable. Thursday and Thursday night, mostly clear. Highs in the lower 90s. Lows in the lower 70s. Friday, sunny. A chance of showers and thunderstorms in the afternoon. Highs in the lower 90s. Chance of rain 30%. Heat index values up to 100. Friday night, mostly clear. Lows in the mid-70s. Saturday, sunny. A chance of showers and thunderstorms in the afternoon. Highs in the lower 90s. Chance of rain 30%. Heat index values up to 100. Saturday night and Sunday, mostly clear. Lows in the lower 70s. Highs in the upper 80s. Sunday night, mostly clear. Lows in the mid-60s. Monday, mostly sunny. Highs in the mid-80s. Again, the forecast for Peoria and surrounding areas of central Illinois for the rest of tonight, clear. Lows in the upper 60s. Light and variable winds. Here is a river flood statement. The flood warning continues for the Illinois River near Havana. Until Saturday evening. At 7:45 p.m. Monday, the stage was 16.2 feet. The river is expected to fall below flood stage early Saturday afternoon and continue falling to 13.0 feet Monday, July 20th. At 11 p.m. in Peoria, skies were clear. The temperature was 73 degrees, the dew point was 71, and the relative humidity was 93%. The wind was calm. The pressure was 30.19 inches and rising. Around central and western Illinois, it was clear, with a temperature of 75 at Bloomington, 72 at Moline, 72 at Galesburg, and 71 at Lakin. Under clear skies, Macomb reported 70, Quincy reported 76, Springfield reported 72, and Pontiac reported 71. And once again at 11 p.m. in Peoria, under clear skies, the temperature was 73. Looking elsewhere around the Midwest at 11 p.m., Chicago was clear, and 82. Indianapolis was clear, and 77. St. Louis was clear, and 77. Kansas City was clear, and 80. Des Moines was clear, and 78. Milwaukee was clear, and 82. The time is currently 11:36 p.m. Central Daylight Time. 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Now for the official National Weather Service forecast for Peoria and surrounding areas of central Illinois. Rest of tonight, clear. Lows in the upper 60s. Light and variable winds. Tuesday, sunny with highs in the lower 90s. North winds around 5 miles an hour. Heat index values up to 100. Tuesday night, mostly clear. Patchy fog after midnight. Humid with lows in the lower 70s. Northeast winds around 5 miles an hour until midnight, becoming light and variable. Wednesday, patchy fog in the morning. Sunny with highs in the lower 90s. Light and variable winds. Heat index values up to 102. Wednesday night, clear with lows in the lower 70s. Southwest winds around 5 miles an hour until midnight, becoming light and variable. Thursday and Thursday night, mostly clear. Highs in the lower 90s. Lows in the lower 70s. Friday, sunny. A chance of showers and thunderstorms in the afternoon. Highs in the lower 90s. Chance of rain 30%. Heat index values up to 100. Friday night, mostly clear. Lows in the mid-70s. Saturday, sunny. A chance of showers and thunderstorms in the afternoon. Highs in the

lower 90s. Chance of rain 30%. Heat index values up to 100. Saturday night and Sunday, mostly clear. Lows in the lower 70s. Highs in the upper 80s. Sunday night, mostly clear. Lows in the mid-60s. Monday, mostly sunny. Highs in the mid-80s. Again, the forecast for Peoria and surrounding areas of central Illinois for the rest of tonight, clear. Lows in the upper 60s. Light and variable winds. At 11 p.m. in Peoria, skies were clear. The temperature was 73 degrees, the dew point was 71, and the relative humidity was 93%. The wind was calm. The pressure was 30.19 inches and rising. Around central and western Illinois, it was clear, with a temperature of 75 at Bloomington, 72 at Moline, 72 at Galesburg, and 71 at Lakin. Under clear skies, Macomb reported 70, Quincy reported 76, Springfield reported 72, and Pontiac reported 71. And once again at 11 p.m. in Peoria, under clear skies, the temperature was 73. Looking elsewhere around the Midwest at 11 p.m., Chicago was clear, and 82. Indianapolis was clear, and 77. St. Louis was clear, and 77. Kansas City was clear, and 80. Des Moines was clear, and 78. Milwaukee was clear, and 82. The time is currently 11:40 p.m. Central Daylight Time. 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Now for the official National Weather Service forecast for Peoria and surrounding areas of central Illinois. Rest of tonight, clear. Lows in the upper 60s. Light and variable winds. Tuesday, sunny with highs in the lower 90s. North winds around 5 miles an hour. Heat index values up to 100. Tuesday night, mostly clear. Patchy fog after midnight. Humid with lows in the lower 70s. Northeast winds around 5 miles an hour until midnight, becoming light and variable. Wednesday, patchy fog in the morning. Sunny with highs in the lower 90s. Light and variable winds. Heat index values up to 102. Wednesday night, clear with lows in the lower 70s. Southwest winds around 5 miles an hour until midnight, becoming light and variable. Thursday and Thursday night, mostly clear. Highs in the lower 90s. Lows in the lower 70s. Friday, sunny. A chance of showers and thunderstorms in the afternoon. Highs in the lower 90s. Chance of rain 30%. Heat index values up to 100. Friday night, mostly clear. Lows in the mid-70s. Saturday, sunny. A chance of showers and thunderstorms in the afternoon. Highs in the lower 90s. Chance of rain 30%. Heat index values up to 100. Saturday night and Sunday, mostly clear. Lows in the lower 70s. Highs in the upper 80s. Sunday night, mostly clear. Lows in the mid-60s. Monday, mostly sunny. Highs in the mid-80s. Again, the forecast for Peoria and surrounding areas of central Illinois for the rest of tonight, clear. Lows in the upper 60s. Light and variable winds. At 11 p.m. in Peoria, skies were clear. The temperature was 73 degrees, the dew point was 71, and the relative humidity was 93%. The wind was calm. The pressure was 30.19 inches and rising. Around central and western Illinois, it was clear, with a temperature of 75 at Bloomington, 72 at Moline, 72 at Galesburg, and 71 at Lakin. Under clear skies, Macomb reported 70, Quincy reported 76, Springfield reported 72, and Pontiac reported 71. And once again at 11 p.m. in Peoria, under clear skies, the temperature was 73. Looking elsewhere around the Midwest at 11 p.m., Chicago was clear, and 82. Indianapolis was clear, and 77. St. Louis was clear, and 77. Kansas City was clear, and 80. Des Moines was clear, and 78. Milwaukee was clear, and 82. The time is currently 11:43 p.m.

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Now for the official National Weather Service forecast for Peoria and surrounding areas of central Illinois. Rest of tonight, clear. Lows in the upper 60s. Light and variable winds. Tuesday, sunny with highs in the lower 90s. North winds around 5 miles an hour. Heat index values up to 100. Tuesday night, mostly clear. Patchy fog after midnight. Humid with lows in the lower 70s. Northeast winds around 5 miles an hour until midnight, becoming light and variable. Wednesday, patchy fog in the morning. Sunny with highs in the lower 90s. Light and variable winds. Heat index values up to 102. Wednesday night, clear with lows in the lower 70s. Southwest winds around 5 miles an hour until midnight, becoming light and variable. Thursday and Thursday night, mostly clear. Highs in the lower 90s. Lows in the lower 70s. Friday, sunny. A chance of showers and thunderstorms in the afternoon. Highs in the lower 90s. Chance of rain 30%. Heat index values up to 100. Friday night, mostly clear. Lows in the mid-70s. Saturday, sunny. A chance of showers and thunderstorms in the afternoon. Highs in the lower 90s. Chance of rain 30%. Heat index values up to 100. Saturday night and Sunday, mostly clear. Lows in the lower 70s. Highs in the upper 80s. Sunday night, mostly clear. Lows in the mid-60s. Monday, mostly sunny. Highs in the mid-80s. Again, the forecast for Peoria and surrounding areas of central Illinois for the rest of tonight, clear. Lows in the upper 60s. Light and variable winds. Here is a river flood statement. The flood warning continues for the Illinois River near Havana. Until Saturday evening. At 7:45 p.m. Monday, the stage was 16.2 feet. The river is expected to fall below flood stage early Saturday afternoon and continue falling to 13.0 feet Monday, July 20th. At 11 p.m. in Peoria, skies were clear. The temperature was 73 degrees, the dew point was 71, and the relative humidity was 93%. The wind was calm. The pressure was 30.19 inches and rising. Around central and western Illinois, it was clear, with a temperature of 75 at Bloomington, 72 at Moline, 72 at Galesburg, and 71 at Lakin. Under clear skies, Macomb reported 70, Quincy reported 76, Springfield reported 72, and Pontiac reported 71. And once again at 11 p.m. in Peoria, under clear skies, the temperature was 73. Looking elsewhere around the Midwest at 11 p.m., Chicago was clear, and 82. Indianapolis was clear, and 77. St. Louis was clear, and 77. Kansas City was clear, and 80. Des Moines was clear, and 78. Milwaukee was clear, and 82. The time is currently 11:47 p.m. Central Daylight Time. 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Now for the official National Weather Service forecast for Peoria and surrounding areas of central Illinois. Rest of tonight, clear. Lows in the upper 60s. Light and variable winds. Tuesday, sunny with highs in the lower 90s. North winds around 5 miles an hour. Heat index values up to 100. Tuesday night, mostly clear. Patchy fog after midnight. Humid with lows in the lower 70s. Northeast winds around 5 miles an hour until midnight, becoming light and variable. Wednesday, patchy fog in the morning. Sunny with highs in the lower 90s. Light and variable winds. Heat index values up to 102. Wednesday night, clear with lows in the lower 70s. Southwest winds around 5 miles an hour until midnight, becoming light and variable. Thursday and Thursday night, mostly clear. Highs in the lower 90s. Lows in the lower 70s. Friday, sunny. A chance of showers and thunderstorms in the afternoon. Highs in the lower 90s.

chance of rain 30%. Heat index values up to 100. Friday night, mostly clear. Lows in the mid-70s. Saturday, sunny. A chance of showers and thunderstorms in the afternoon. Highs in the lower 90s. Chance of rain 30%. Heat index values up to 100. Saturday night and Sunday, mostly clear. Lows in the lower 70s. Highs in the upper 80s. Sunday night, mostly clear. Lows in the mid-60s. Monday, mostly sunny. Highs in the mid-80s. Again, the forecast for Peoria and surrounding areas of central Illinois for the rest of tonight, clear. Lows in the upper 60s. Light and variable winds. At 11 p.m. in Peoria, skies were clear. The temperature was 73 degrees, the dew point was 71, and the relative humidity was 93%. The wind was calm. The pressure was 30.19 inches and rising. Around central and western Illinois, it was clear, with a temperature of 75 at Bloomington, 72 at Moline, 72 at Galesburg, and 71 at Lakin. Under clear skies, Macomb reported 70, Quincy reported 76, Springfield reported 72, and Pontiac reported 71. And once again at 11 p.m. in Peoria, under clear skies, the temperature was 73. Looking elsewhere around the Midwest at 11 p.m., Chicago was clear, and 82. Indianapolis was clear, and 77. St. Louis was clear, and 77. Kansas City was clear, and 80. Des Moines was clear, and 78. Milwaukee was clear, and 82. The time is currently 11:50 p.m. Central Daylight Time. 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Now for the official National Weather Service forecast for Peoria and surrounding areas of central Illinois. Rest of tonight, clear. Lows in the upper 60s. Light and variable winds. Tuesday, sunny with highs in the lower 90s. North winds around 5 miles an hour. Heat index values up to 100. Tuesday night, mostly clear. Patchy fog after midnight. Humid with lows in the lower 70s. Northeast winds around 5 miles an hour until midnight, becoming light and variable. Wednesday, patchy fog in the morning. Sunny with highs in the lower 90s. Light and variable winds. Heat index values up to 102. Wednesday night, clear with lows in the lower 70s. Southwest winds around 5 miles an hour until midnight, becoming light and variable. Thursday and Thursday night, mostly clear. Highs in the lower 90s. Lows in the lower 70s. Friday, sunny. A chance of showers and thunderstorms in the afternoon. Highs in the lower 90s. Chance of rain 30%. Heat index values up to 100. Friday night, mostly clear. Lows in the mid-70s. Saturday, sunny. A chance of showers and thunderstorms in the afternoon. Highs in the lower 90s. Chance of rain 30%. Heat index values up to 100. Saturday night and Sunday, mostly clear. Lows in the lower 70s. Highs in the upper 80s. Sunday night, mostly clear. Lows in the mid-60s. Monday, mostly sunny. Highs in the mid-80s. Again, the forecast for Peoria and surrounding areas of central Illinois for the rest of tonight, clear. Lows in the upper 60s. Light and variable winds. At 11 p.m. in Peoria, skies were clear. The temperature was 73 degrees, the dew point was 71, and the relative humidity was 93%. The wind was calm. The pressure was 30.19 inches and rising. Around central and western Illinois, it was clear, with a temperature of 75 at Bloomington, 72 at Moline, 72 at Galesburg, and 71 at Lakin. Under clear skies, Macomb reported 70, Quincy reported 76, Springfield reported 72, and Pontiac reported 71. And once again at 11 p.m. in Peoria, under clear skies, the temperature was 73. Looking elsewhere around the Midwest at 11 p.m., Chicago was clear, and 82. Indianapolis was clear, and 72.

77. St. Louis was clear and 77. Kansas City was clear and 80. Des Moines was clear and 78. Milwaukee was clear and 82. The time is currently 11:53 p.m. Central Daylight Time. 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Now for the official National Weather Service forecast for Peoria and surrounding areas of central Illinois. Rest of tonight, clear. Lows in the upper 60s. Light and variable winds. Tuesday, sunny with highs in the lower 90s. North winds around 5 miles an hour. Heat index values up to 100. Tuesday night, mostly clear. Patchy fog after midnight. Humid with lows in the lower 70s. Northeast winds around 5 miles an hour until midnight, becoming light and variable. Wednesday, patchy fog in the morning. Sunny with highs in the lower 90s. Light and variable winds. Heat index values up to 102. Wednesday night, clear with lows in the lower 70s. Southwest winds around 5 miles an hour until midnight, becoming light and variable. Thursday and Thursday night, mostly clear. Highs in the lower 90s. Lows in the lower 70s. Friday, sunny. A chance of showers and thunderstorms in the afternoon. Highs in the lower 90s. Chance of rain 30%. Heat index values up to 100. Friday night, mostly clear. Lows in the mid-70s. Saturday, sunny. A chance of showers and thunderstorms in the afternoon. Highs in the lower 90s. Chance of rain 30%. Heat index values up to 100. Saturday night and Sunday, mostly clear. Lows in the lower 70s. Highs in the upper 80s. Sunday night, mostly clear. Lows in the mid-60s. Monday, mostly sunny. Highs in the mid-80s. Again, the forecast for Peoria and surrounding areas of central Illinois for the rest of tonight, clear. Lows in the upper 60s. Light and variable winds. Here is a river flood statement. The flood warning continues for the Illinois River near Havana. Until Saturday evening. At 7:45 p.m. Monday, the stage was 16.2 feet. The river is expected to fall below flood stage early Saturday afternoon and continue falling to 13.0 feet Monday, July 20th. At 11 p.m. in Peoria, skies were clear. The temperature was 73 degrees, the dew point was 71, and the relative humidity was 93%. The wind was calm. The pressure was 30.19 inches and rising. Around central and western Illinois, it was clear, with a temperature of 75 at Bloomington, 72 at Moline, 72 at Galesburg, and 71 at Lakin. Under clear skies, Macomb reported 70, Quincy reported 76, Springfield reported 72, and Pontiac reported 71. And once again at 11 p.m. in Peoria, under clear skies, the temperature was 73. Looking elsewhere around the Midwest at 11 p.m., Chicago was clear, and 82. Indianapolis was clear, and 77. St. Louis was clear, and 77. Kansas City was clear, and 80. Des Moines was clear, and 78. Milwaukee was clear, and 82. The time is currently 11:57 p.m. Central Daylight Time. 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Now for the official National Weather Service forecast for Peoria and surrounding areas of central Illinois. Rest of tonight, clear. Lows in the upper 60s. Light and variable winds. Tuesday, sunny with highs in the lower 90s. North winds around 5 miles an hour. Heat index values up to 100. Tuesday night, mostly clear. Patchy fog after midnight. Humid with lows in the lower 70s. Northeast winds around 5 miles an hour until midnight, becoming light and variable. Wednesday, patchy fog in the morning. Sunny with highs in the lower 90s. Light and variable winds. Heat index values up to 102. Wednesday night, clear with lows in the lower 70s. Southwest winds around 5 miles an hour until midnight, becoming light and

Variable. Thursday and Thursday night, mostly clear. Highs in the lower 90s. Lows in the lower 70s. Friday, sunny. A chance of showers and thunderstorms in the afternoon. Highs in the lower 90s. Chance of rain 30%. Heat index values up to 100. Friday night, mostly clear. Lows in the mid-70s. Saturday, sunny. A chance of showers and thunderstorms in the afternoon. Highs in the lower 90s. Chance of rain 30%. Heat index values up to 100. Saturday night and Sunday, mostly clear. Lows in the lower 70s. Highs in the upper 80s. Sunday night, mostly clear. Lows in the mid-60s. Monday, mostly sunny. Highs in the mid-80s. Again, the forecast for Peoria and surrounding areas of central Illinois for the rest of tonight, clear. Lows in the upper 60s. Light and variable winds. Now for the official National Weather Service forecast for Peoria and surrounding areas of central Illinois. Rest of tonight, clear. Lows in the upper 60s. Light and variable winds. Tuesday, sunny with highs in the lower 90s. Northeast winds around 5 miles an hour. Heat index values up to 100. Tuesday night, mostly clear. Patchy fog after midnight. Humid with lows in the lower 70s. Light and variable winds. Wednesday, patchy fog in the morning. Sunny with highs in the lower 90s. Light and variable winds. Heat index values up to 102. Wednesday night, clear with lows in the lower 70s. Southwest winds around 5 miles an hour until midnight, becoming light and variable. Thursday and Thursday night, mostly clear. Highs in the lower 90s. Lows in the lower 70s. Friday, sunny. A chance of showers and thunderstorms in the afternoon. Highs in the lower 90s. Chance of rain 30%. Heat index values up to 100. Friday night, mostly clear. Lows in the mid-70s. Saturday, sunny. A chance of showers and thunderstorms in the afternoon. Highs in the lower 90s. Chance of rain 30%. Heat index values up to 100. Saturday night and Sunday, mostly clear. Lows in the lower 70s. Highs in the upper 80s. Sunday night, mostly clear. Lows in the mid-60s. Monday, mostly sunny. Highs in the mid-80s. Again, the forecast for Peoria and surrounding areas of central Illinois for the rest of tonight, clear. Lows in the upper 60s. Light and variable winds. The time is currently 12:01 a.m. Central Daylight Time. 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Now for the official National Weather Service forecast for Peoria and surrounding areas of central Illinois. Rest of tonight, clear. Lows in the upper 60s. Light and variable winds. Tuesday, sunny with highs in the lower 90s. Northeast winds around 5 miles an hour. Heat index values up to 100. Tuesday night, mostly clear. Patchy fog after midnight. Humid with lows in the lower 70s. Light and variable winds. Wednesday, patchy fog in the morning. Sunny with highs in the lower 90s. Light and variable winds. Heat index values up to 102. Wednesday night, clear with lows in the lower 70s. Southwest winds around 5 miles an hour until midnight, becoming light and variable. Thursday and Thursday night, mostly clear. Highs in the lower 90s. Lows in the lower 70s. Friday, sunny. A chance of showers and thunderstorms in the afternoon. Highs in the lower 90s. Chance of rain 30%. Heat index values up to 100. Friday night, mostly clear. Lows in the mid-70s. Saturday, sunny. A chance of showers and thunderstorms in the afternoon. Highs in the lower 90s. Chance of rain 30%. Heat index values up to 100. Saturday night and Sunday, mostly clear. Lows in the lower 70s. Highs in the upper 80s. Sunday night, mostly clear.

in the mid-60s. Monday, mostly sunny. Highs in the mid-80s. Again, the forecast for Peoria and surrounding areas of central Illinois for the rest of tonight, clear. Lows in the upper 60s. Light and variable winds. At midnight in Peoria, skies were clear. The temperature was 73 degrees, the dew point was 70, and the relative humidity was 90%. The wind was calm. The pressure was 30.19 inches and steady. Around central and western Illinois, it was clear, with a temperature of 77 at Bloomington, 70 at Moline, and 71 at Galesburg. Under clear skies, Macomb reported 69, Quincy reported 74, and Springfield reported 71. And once again at midnight in Peoria, under clear skies, the temperature was 73. The time is currently 12:04 a.m. Central Daylight Time. 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Now for the official National Weather Service forecast for Peoria and surrounding areas of central Illinois. Rest of tonight, clear. Lows in the upper 60s. Light and variable winds. Tuesday, sunny with highs in the lower 90s. Northeast winds around 5 miles an hour. Heat index values up to 100. Tuesday night, mostly clear. Patchy fog after midnight. Humid with lows in the lower 70s. Light and variable winds. Wednesday, patchy fog in the morning. Sunny with highs in the lower 90s. Light and variable winds. Heat index values up to 102. Wednesday night, clear with lows in the lower 70s. Southwest winds around 5 miles an hour until midnight, becoming light and variable. Thursday and Thursday night, mostly clear. Highs in the lower 90s. Lows in the lower 70s. Friday, sunny. A chance of showers and thunderstorms in the afternoon. Highs in the lower 90s. Chance of rain 30%. Heat index values up to 100. Friday night, mostly clear. Lows in the mid-70s. Saturday, sunny. A chance of showers and thunderstorms in the afternoon. Highs in the lower 90s. Chance of rain 30%. Heat index values up to 100. Saturday night and Sunday, mostly clear. Lows in the lower 70s. Highs in the upper 80s. Sunday night, mostly clear. Lows in the mid-60s. Monday, mostly sunny. Highs in the mid-80s. Again, the forecast for Peoria and surrounding areas of central Illinois for the rest of tonight, clear. Lows in the upper 60s. Light and variable winds. Here is a river flood statement. The flood warning continues for the Illinois River near Havana until Saturday evening. At 7:45 p.m. Monday, the stage was 16.2 feet. The river is expected to fall below flood stage early Saturday afternoon and continue falling to 13.0 feet Monday, July 20th. The time is currently 12:07 a.m. Central Daylight Time. 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Now for the official National Weather Service forecast for Peoria and surrounding areas of central Illinois. Rest of tonight, clear. Lows in the upper 60s. Light and variable winds. Tuesday, sunny with highs in the lower 90s. Northeast winds around 5 miles an hour. Heat index values up to 100. Tuesday night, mostly clear. Patchy fog after midnight. Humid with lows in the lower 70s. Light and variable winds. Wednesday, patchy fog in the morning. Sunny with highs in the lower 90s. Light and variable winds. Heat index values up to 102. Wednesday night, clear with lows in the lower 70s. Southwest winds around 5 miles an hour until midnight, becoming light and variable. Thursday and Thursday night, mostly clear. Highs in the lower 90s. Lows in the lower 70s. Friday, sunny. A chance of showers and thunderstorms in the afternoon. Highs in the lower 90s. Chance of rain 30%. Heat index values up to 100. Friday night, mostly clear. Lows in the mid-70s. Saturday, sunny.

a chance of showers and thunderstorms in the afternoon. Highs in the lower 90s. Chance of rain 30%. Heat index values up to 100. Saturday night and Sunday, mostly clear. Lows in the lower 70s. Highs in the upper 80s. Sunday night, mostly clear. Lows in the mid-60s. Monday, mostly sunny. Highs in the mid-80s. Again, the forecast for Peoria and surrounding areas of central Illinois for the rest of tonight, clear. Lows in the upper 60s. Light and variable winds. At midnight in Peoria, skies were clear. The temperature was 73 degrees, the dew point was 70, and the relative humidity was 90%. The wind was calm. The pressure was 30.19 inches and steady. Around central and western Illinois, it was clear, with a temperature of 77 at Bloomington, 70 at Moline, and 71 at Galesburg. Under clear skies, Macomb reported 69, Quincy reported 74, and Springfield reported 71. And once again at midnight in Peoria, under clear skies, the temperature was 73. Looking elsewhere around the Midwest at midnight, Chicago was clear, and 81. Indianapolis was clear, and 74. St. Louis was clear, and 78. Kansas City was clear, and 80. Des Moines was clear, and 77. Milwaukee was clear, and 80. The time is currently 12:10 a.m. Central Daylight Time. 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Now for the official National Weather Service forecast for Peoria and surrounding areas of central Illinois. Rest of tonight, clear. Lows in the upper 60s. Light and variable winds. Tuesday, sunny with highs in the lower 90s. Northeast winds around 5 miles an hour. Heat index values up to 100. Tuesday night, mostly clear. Patchy fog after midnight. Humid with lows in the lower 70s. Light and variable winds. Wednesday, patchy fog in the morning. Sunny with highs in the lower 90s. Light and variable winds. Heat index values up to 102. Wednesday night, clear with lows in the lower 70s. Southwest winds around 5 miles an hour until midnight, becoming light and variable. Thursday and Thursday night, mostly clear. Highs in the lower 90s. Lows in the lower 70s. Friday, sunny. A chance of showers and thunderstorms in the afternoon. Highs in the lower 90s. Chance of rain 30%. Heat index values up to 100. Friday night, mostly clear. Lows in the mid-70s. Saturday, sunny. A chance of showers and thunderstorms in the afternoon. Highs in the lower 90s. Chance of rain 30%. Heat index values up to 100. Saturday night and Sunday, mostly clear. Lows in the lower 70s. Highs in the upper 80s. Sunday night, mostly clear. Lows in the mid-60s. Monday, mostly sunny. Highs in the mid-80s. Again, the forecast for Peoria and surrounding areas of central Illinois for the rest of tonight, clear. Lows in the upper 60s. Light and variable winds. At midnight in Peoria, skies were clear. The temperature was 73 degrees, the dew point was 70, and the relative humidity was 90%. The wind was calm. The pressure was 30.19 inches and steady. Around central and western Illinois, it was clear, with a temperature of 77 at Bloomington, 70 at Moline, 71 at Galesburg, and 69 at Lakin. Under clear skies, Macomb reported 69, Quincy reported 74, Springfield reported 71, and Pontiac reported 69. And once again at midnight in Peoria, under clear skies, the temperature was 73. 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

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Looking elsewhere around the Midwest at midnight, Chicago was clear, and 81. Indianapolis was clear, and 74. St. Louis was clear, and 78. Kansas City was clear, and 80. Des Moines was clear, and 77. Milwaukee was clear, and 80. The time is currently 12:14 a.m. Central Daylight Time. 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Now for the official National Weather Service forecast for Peoria and surrounding areas of central Illinois. Rest of tonight, clear. Lows in the upper 60s. Light and variable winds. Tuesday, sunny with highs in the lower 90s. Northeast winds around 5 miles an hour. Heat index values up to 100. Tuesday night, mostly clear. Patchy fog after midnight. Humid with lows in the lower 70s. Light and variable winds. Wednesday, patchy fog in the morning. Sunny with highs in the lower 90s. Light and variable winds. Heat index values up to 102. Wednesday night, clear with lows in the lower 70s. Southwest winds around 5 miles an hour until midnight, becoming light and variable. Thursday and Thursday night, mostly clear. Highs in the lower 90s. Lows in the lower 70s. Friday, sunny. A chance of showers and thunderstorms in the afternoon. Highs in the lower 90s. Chance of rain 30%. Heat index values up to 100. Friday night, mostly clear. Lows in the mid-70s. Saturday, sunny. A chance of showers and thunderstorms in the afternoon. Highs in the lower 90s. Chance of rain 30%. Heat index values up to 100. Saturday night and Sunday, mostly clear. Lows in the lower 70s. Highs in the upper 80s. Sunday night, mostly clear. Lows in the mid-60s. Monday, mostly sunny. Highs in the mid-80s. Again, the forecast for Peoria and surrounding areas of central Illinois for the rest of tonight, clear. Lows in the upper 60s. Light and variable winds. Here is a river flood statement. The flood warning continues for the Illinois River near Havana until Saturday evening. At 7:45 p.m. Monday, the stage was 16.2 feet. The river is expected to fall below flood stage early Saturday afternoon and continue falling to 13.0 feet Monday, July 20th. At midnight in Peoria, skies were clear. The temperature was 73 degrees, the dew point was 70, and the relative humidity was 90%. The wind was calm. The pressure was 30.19 inches and steady. Around central and western Illinois, it was clear, with a temperature of 77 at Bloomington, 70 at Moline, 71 at Galesburg, and 69 at Lakin. Under clear skies, Macomb reported 69, Quincy reported 74, Springfield reported 71, and Pontiac reported 69. And once again at midnight in Peoria, under clear skies, the temperature was 73. Looking elsewhere around the Midwest at midnight, Chicago was clear, and 81. Indianapolis was clear, and 74. St. Louis was clear, and 78. Kansas City was clear, and 80. Des Moines was clear, and 77. Milwaukee was clear, and 80. The time is currently 12:17 a.m. Central Daylight Time. 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Now for the official National Weather Service forecast for Peoria and surrounding areas of central Illinois. Rest of tonight, clear. Lows in the upper 60s. Light and variable winds. Tuesday, sunny with highs in the lower 90s. Northeast winds around 5 miles an hour. Heat index values up to 100. Tuesday night, mostly clear. Patchy fog after midnight. Humid with lows in the lower 70s. Light and variable winds. Wednesday, patchy fog in the morning. Sunny with highs in the lower 90s. Light and variable winds. Heat index values up to 102.

Wednesday night, clear with lows in the lower 70s. Southwest winds around 5 miles an hour until midnight, becoming light and variable. Thursday and Thursday night, mostly clear. Highs in the lower 90s. Lows in the lower 70s. Friday, sunny. A chance of showers and thunderstorms in the afternoon. Highs in the lower 90s. Chance of rain 30%. Heat index values up to 100. Friday night, mostly clear. Lows in the mid-70s. Saturday, sunny. A chance of showers and thunderstorms in the afternoon. Highs in the lower 90s. Chance of rain 30%. Heat index values up to 100. Saturday night and Sunday, mostly clear. Lows in the lower 70s. Highs in the upper 80s. Sunday night, mostly clear. Lows in the mid-60s. Monday, mostly sunny. Highs in the mid-80s. Again, the forecast for Peoria and surrounding areas of central Illinois for the rest of tonight, clear. Lows in the upper 60s. Light and variable winds. At midnight in Peoria, skies were clear. The temperature was 73 degrees, the dew point was 70, and the relative humidity was 90%. The wind was calm. The pressure was 30.19 inches and steady. Around central and western Illinois, it was clear, with a temperature of 77 at Bloomington, 70 at Moline, 71 at Galesburg, and 69 at Lakin. Under clear skies, Macomb reported 69, Quincy reported 74, Springfield reported 71, and Pontiac reported 69. And once again at midnight in Peoria, under clear skies, the temperature was 73. Looking elsewhere around the Midwest at midnight, Chicago was clear, and 81. Indianapolis was clear, and 74. St. Louis was clear, and 78. Kansas City was clear, and 80. Des Moines was clear, and 77. Milwaukee was clear, and 80. The time is currently 12:20 a.m. Central Daylight Time. 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Now for the official National Weather Service forecast for Peoria and surrounding areas of central Illinois. Rest of tonight, clear. Lows in the upper 60s. Light and variable winds. Tuesday, sunny with highs in the lower 90s. Northeast winds around 5 miles an hour. Heat index values up to 100. Tuesday night, mostly clear. Patchy fog after midnight. Humid with lows in the lower 70s. Light and variable winds. Wednesday, patchy fog in the morning. Sunny with highs in the lower 90s. Light and variable winds. Heat index values up to 102. Wednesday night, clear with lows in the lower 70s. Southwest winds around 5 miles an hour until midnight, becoming light and variable. Thursday and Thursday night, mostly clear. Highs in the lower 90s. Lows in the lower 70s. Friday, sunny. A chance of showers and thunderstorms in the afternoon. Highs in the lower 90s. Chance of rain 30%. Heat index values up to 100. Friday night, mostly clear. Lows in the mid-70s. Saturday, sunny. A chance of showers and thunderstorms in the afternoon. Highs in the lower 90s. Chance of rain 30%. Heat index values up to 100. Saturday night and Sunday, mostly clear. Lows in the lower 70s. Highs in the upper 80s. Sunday night, mostly clear. Lows in the mid-60s. Monday, mostly sunny. Highs in the mid-80s. Again, the forecast for Peoria and surrounding areas of central Illinois for the rest of tonight, clear. Lows in the upper 60s. Light and variable winds. At midnight in Peoria, skies were clear. The temperature was 73 degrees, the dew point was 70, and the relative humidity was 90%. The wind was calm. The pressure was 30.19 inches and steady. Around central and western Illinois, it was clear, with a temperature of 77 at Bloomington, 70 at Moline, 71 at Galesburg, and 69 at Lakin. Under clear skies, Macomb reported 69, Quincy reported 74, Springfield reported
reported 71, and Pontiac reported 69. And once again at midnight in Peoria, under clear skies, the temperature was 73. Looking elsewhere around the Midwest at midnight, Chicago was clear, and 81. Indianapolis was clear, and 74. St. Louis was clear, and 78. Kansas City was clear, and 80. Des Moines was clear, and 77. Milwaukee was clear, and 80. The time is currently 12:24 a.m. Central Daylight Time. 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Now for the official National Weather Service forecast for Peoria and surrounding areas of Central Illinois. Rest of tonight, clear. Lows in the upper 60s. Light and variable winds. Tuesday, sunny with highs in the lower 90s. Northeast winds around 5 miles an hour. Heat index values up to 100. Tuesday night, mostly clear. Patchy fog after midnight. Humid with lows in the lower 70s. Light and variable winds. Wednesday, patchy fog in the morning. Sunny with highs in the lower 90s. Light and variable winds. Heat index values up to 102. Wednesday night, clear with lows in the lower 70s. Southwest winds around 5 miles an hour until midnight, becoming light and variable. Thursday and Thursday night, mostly clear. Highs in the lower 90s. Lows in the lower 70s. Friday, sunny. A chance of showers and thunderstorms in the afternoon. Highs in the lower 90s. Chance of rain 30%. Heat index values up to 100. Friday night, mostly clear. Lows in the mid-70s. Saturday, sunny. A chance of showers and thunderstorms in the afternoon. Highs in the lower 90s. Chance of rain 30%. Heat index values up to 100. Saturday night and Sunday, mostly clear. Lows in the lower 70s. Highs in the upper 80s. Sunday night, mostly clear. Lows in the mid-60s. Monday, mostly sunny. Highs in the mid-80s. Again, the forecast for Peoria and surrounding areas of Central Illinois for the rest of tonight, clear. Lows in the upper 60s. Light and variable winds. Here is a river flood statement. The flood warning continues for the Illinois River near Havana. Until Saturday evening. At 7:45 p.m. Monday, the stage was 16.2 feet. The river is expected to fall below flood stage early Saturday afternoon and continue falling to 13.0 feet Monday, July 20th. At midnight in Peoria, skies were clear. The temperature was 73 degrees, the dew point was 70, and the relative humidity was 90%. The wind was calm. The pressure was 30.19 inches and steady. Around central and western Illinois, it was clear, with a temperature of 77 at Bloomington, 70 at Moline, 71 at Galesburg, and 69 at Lakin. Under clear skies, Macomb reported 69, Quincy reported 74, Springfield reported 71, and Pontiac reported 69. And once again at midnight in Peoria, under clear skies, the temperature was 73. Looking elsewhere around the Midwest at midnight, Chicago was clear, and 81. Indianapolis was clear, and 74. St. Louis was clear, and 78. Kansas City was clear, and 80. Des Moines was clear, and 77. Milwaukee was clear, and 80. The time is currently 12:27 a.m. Central Daylight Time. 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Now for the official National Weather Service forecast for Peoria and surrounding areas of Central Illinois. Rest of tonight, clear. Lows in the upper 60s. Light and variable winds. Tuesday, sunny with highs in the lower 90s. Northeast winds around 5 miles an hour. Heat index values up to 100. Tuesday night, mostly clear. Patchy fog after midnight. Humid with lows in the lower 70s. Light and variable winds. Wednesday, patchy fog in the morning. Sunny with highs in the lower 90s. Light and variable winds. Heat index values.

up to 102. Wednesday night, clear with lows in the lower 70s. Southwest winds around 5 miles an hour until midnight, becoming light and variable. Thursday and Thursday night, mostly clear. Highs in the lower 90s. Lows in the lower 70s. Friday, sunny. A chance of showers and thunderstorms in the afternoon. Highs in the lower 90s. Chance of rain 30%. Heat index values up to 100. Friday night, mostly clear. Lows in the mid-70s. Saturday, sunny. A chance of showers and thunderstorms in the afternoon. Highs in the lower 90s. Chance of rain 30%. Heat index values up to 100. Saturday night and Sunday, mostly clear. Lows in the lower 70s. Highs in the upper 80s. Sunday night, mostly clear. Lows in the mid-60s. Monday, mostly sunny. Highs in the mid-80s. Again, the forecast for Peoria and surrounding areas of central Illinois for the rest of tonight, clear. Lows in the upper 60s. Light and variable winds. At midnight in Peoria, skies were clear. The temperature was 73 degrees, the dew point was 70, and the relative humidity was 90%. The wind was calm. The pressure was 30.19 inches and steady. Around central and western Illinois, it was clear, with a temperature of 77 at Bloomington, 70 at Moline, 71 at Galesburg, and 69 at Lakin. Under clear skies, Macomb reported 69, Quincy reported 74, Springfield reported 71, and Pontiac reported 69. And once again at midnight in Peoria, under clear skies, the temperature was 73. Looking elsewhere around the Midwest at midnight, Chicago was clear, and 81. Indianapolis was clear, and 74. St. Louis was clear, and 78. Kansas City was clear, and 80. Des Moines was clear, and 77. Milwaukee was clear, and 80. The time is currently 12:30 a.m. Central Daylight Time. 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Now for the official National Weather Service forecast for Peoria and surrounding areas of central Illinois. Rest of tonight, clear. Lows in the upper 60s. Light and variable winds. Tuesday, sunny with highs in the lower 90s. Northeast winds around 5 miles an hour. Heat index values up to 100. Tuesday night, mostly clear. Patchy fog after midnight. Humid with lows in the lower 70s. Light and variable winds. Wednesday, patchy fog in the morning. Sunny with highs in the lower 90s. Light and variable winds. Heat index values up to 102. Wednesday night, clear with lows in the lower 70s. Southwest winds around 5 miles an hour until midnight, becoming light and variable. Thursday and Thursday night, mostly clear. Highs in the lower 90s. Lows in the lower 70s. Friday, sunny. A chance of showers and thunderstorms in the afternoon. Highs in the lower 90s. Chance of rain 30%. Heat index values up to 100. Friday night, mostly clear. Lows in the mid-70s. Saturday, sunny. A chance of showers and thunderstorms in the afternoon. Highs in the lower 90s. Chance of rain 30%. Heat index values up to 100. Saturday night and Sunday, mostly clear. Lows in the lower 70s. Highs in the upper 80s. Sunday night, mostly clear. Lows in the mid-60s. Monday, mostly sunny. Highs in the mid-80s. Again, the forecast for Peoria and surrounding areas of central Illinois for the rest of tonight, clear. Lows in the upper 60s. Light and variable winds. At midnight in Peoria, skies were clear. The temperature was 73 degrees, the dew point was 70, and the relative humidity was 90%. The wind was calm. The pressure was 30.19 inches clear. The temperature was 73 degrees, the dew point was 70, and the relative humidity was 90%. The wind was calm. The pressure was 30.19 inches and steady. Around central and western Illinois,

Now for the official National Weather Service forecast for Peoria and surrounding areas of central Illinois. Rest of tonight, clear. Lows in the upper 60s. Light and variable winds. Tuesday, sunny with highs in the lower 90s. Northeast winds around 5 miles an hour. Heat index values up to 100. Tuesday night, mostly clear. Patchy fog after midnight. Humid with lows in the lower 70s. Light and variable winds. Wednesday, patchy fog in the morning. Sunny with highs in the lower 90s. Light and variable winds. Heat index values up to 102. Wednesday night, clear with lows in the lower 70s. Southwest winds around 5 miles an hour until midnight, becoming light and variable. Thursday and Thursday night, mostly clear. Highs in the lower 90s. Lows in the lower 70s. Friday, sunny. A chance of showers and thunderstorms in the afternoon. Highs in the lower 90s. Chance of rain 30%. Heat index values up to 100. Friday night, mostly clear. Lows in the mid-70s. Saturday, sunny. A chance of showers and thunderstorms in the afternoon. Highs in the lower 90s. Chance of rain 30%. Heat index values up to 100. Saturday night and Sunday, mostly clear. Lows in the lower 70s. Highs in the upper 80s. Sunday night, mostly clear. Lows in the mid-60s. Monday, mostly sunny. Highs in the mid-80s. Again, the forecast for Peoria and surrounding areas of central Illinois for the rest of tonight, clear. Lows in the upper 60s. Light and variable winds. Here is a river flood statement. The flood warning continues for the Illinois River near Havana. Until Saturday evening. At 7:45 p.m. Monday, the stage was 16.2 feet. The river is expected to fall below flood stage early Saturday afternoon and continue falling to 13.0 feet Monday, July 20th. At midnight in Peoria, skies were clear. The temperature was 73 degrees, the dew point was 70, and the relative humidity was 90%. The wind was calm. The pressure was 30.19 inches and steady. Around central and western Illinois, it was clear, with a temperature of 77 at Bloomington, 70 at Moline, 71 at Galesburg, and 69 at Lakin. Under clear skies, Macomb reported 69, Quincy reported 74, Springfield reported 71, and Pontiac reported 69. And once again at midnight in Peoria, under clear skies, the temperature was 73. Looking elsewhere around the Midwest at midnight, Chicago was clear, and 81. Indianapolis was clear, and 74. St. Louis was clear, and 78. Kansas City was clear, and 80. Des Moines was clear, and 77. Milwaukee was clear, and 80. The time is currently 12:37 a.m. Central Daylight Time. 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Now for the official National Weather Service forecast for Peoria and surrounding areas of central Illinois. Rest of tonight, clear. Lows in the upper 60s. Light and variable winds. Tuesday, sunny with highs in the lower 90s. Northeast winds around 5 miles an hour. Heat index values up to 100. Tuesday night, mostly clear. Patchy fog after midnight. Humid with lows in the lower 70s. Light and variable winds. Wednesday, patchy fog in the morning. Sunny with highs in the lower 90s. Light and variable winds. Heat index values up to 102. Wednesday night, clear with lows in the lower 70s. Southwest winds around 5 miles an hour until midnight, becoming light and variable. Thursday and Thursday night, mostly clear. Highs in the lower 90s. Lows in the lower 70s. Friday, sunny. A chance of showers and thunderstorms in the afternoon. Highs in the lower 90s. Chance of rain 30%. Heat index values up to 100. Friday night, mostly clear. Lows in the mid-70s. Saturday, sunny. A chance of showers and thunderstorms in the afternoon. Highs in the lower 90s.

chance of rain 30%. Heat index values up to 100. Saturday night and Sunday, mostly clear. Lows in the lower 70s. Highs in the upper 80s. Sunday night, mostly clear. Lows in the mid-60s. Monday, mostly sunny. Highs in the mid-80s. Again, the forecast for Peoria and surrounding areas of central Illinois for the rest of tonight, clear. Lows in the upper 60s. Light and variable winds. Now for the official National Weather Service forecast for Peoria and surrounding areas of central Illinois. Rest of tonight, clear. Near steady temperature around 70. Light and variable winds. Tuesday, sunny with highs in the lower 90s. Northeast winds around 5 miles an hour. Heat index values up to 100. Tuesday night, mostly clear. Patchy fog after midnight. Humid with lows in the lower 70s. Light and variable winds. Wednesday, patchy fog in the morning. Sunny with highs in the lower 90s. Light and variable winds. Heat index values up to 102. Wednesday night, clear with lows in the lower 70s. Southwest winds around 5 miles an hour until midnight, becoming light and variable. Thursday and Thursday night, mostly clear. Highs in the lower 90s. Lows in the lower 70s. Friday, sunny. A chance of showers and thunderstorms in the afternoon. Highs in the lower 90s. Chance of rain 30%. Heat index values up to 100. Friday night, mostly clear. Lows in the mid-70s. Saturday, sunny. A chance of showers and thunderstorms in the afternoon. Highs in the lower 90s. Chance of rain 30%. Heat index values up to 100. Saturday night and Sunday, mostly clear. Lows in the lower 70s. Highs in the upper 80s. Sunday night, mostly clear. Lows in the mid-60s. Monday, mostly sunny. Highs in the mid-80s. Again, the forecast for Peoria and surrounding areas of central Illinois for the rest of tonight, clear. Near steady temperature around 70. Light and variable winds. At midnight in Peoria, skies were clear. The temperature was 73 degrees, the dew point was 70, and the relative humidity was 90%. The wind was calm. The pressure was 30.19 inches and steady. Around central and western Illinois, it was clear, with a temperature of 77 at Bloomington, 70 at Moline, 71 at Galesburg, and 69 at Lakin. Under clear skies, Macomb reported 69, Quincy reported 74, Springfield reported 71, and Pontiac reported 69. And once again at midnight in Peoria, under clear skies, the temperature was 73. Looking elsewhere around the Midwest at midnight, Chicago was clear, and 81. Indianapolis was clear, and 74. St. Louis was clear, and 78. Kansas City was clear, and 80. Des Moines was clear, and 77. Milwaukee was clear, and 80. The time is currently 12:42 a.m. Central Daylight Time. 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Now for the official National Weather Service forecast for Peoria and surrounding areas of central Illinois. Rest of tonight, clear. Near steady temperature around 70. Light and variable winds. Tuesday, sunny with highs in the lower 90s. Northeast winds around 5 miles an hour. Heat index values up to 100. Tuesday night, mostly clear. Patchy fog after midnight. Humid with lows in the lower 70s. Light and variable winds. Wednesday, patchy fog in the morning. Sunny with highs in the lower 90s. Light and variable winds. Heat index values up to 102. Wednesday night, clear with lows in the lower 70s. Southwest winds around 5 miles an hour until midnight, becoming light and variable. Thursday and Thursday night, mostly clear. Highs in the lower 90s. Lows in the lower 70s. Friday, sunny. A chance of showers and thunderstorms in the afternoon. Highs in the lower 90s. Chance of rain 30%. Heat index.

values up to 100. Friday night, mostly clear. Lows in the mid-70s. Saturday, sunny. A chance of showers and thunderstorms in the afternoon. Highs in the lower 90s. Chance of rain 30%. Heat index values up to 100. Saturday night and Sunday, mostly clear. Lows in the lower 70s. Highs in the upper 80s. Sunday night, mostly clear. Lows in the mid-60s. Monday, mostly sunny. Highs in the mid-80s. Again, the forecast for Peoria and surrounding areas of central Illinois for the rest of tonight, clear. Near steady temperature around 70. Light and variable winds. Here is a river flood statement. The flood warning continues for the Illinois River near Havana. Until Saturday evening. At 7:45 p.m. Monday, the stage was 16.2 feet. The river is expected to fall below flood stage early Saturday afternoon and continue falling to 13.0 feet Monday, July 20th. At midnight in Peoria, skies were clear. The temperature was 73 degrees, the dew point was 70, and the relative humidity was 90%. The wind was calm. The pressure was 30.19 inches and steady. Around central and western Illinois, it was clear, with a temperature of 77 at Bloomington, 70 at Moline, 71 at Galesburg, and 69 at Lakin. Under clear skies, Macomb reported 69, Quincy reported 74, Springfield reported 71, and Pontiac reported 69. And once again at midnight in Peoria, under clear skies, the temperature was 73. Looking elsewhere around the Midwest at midnight, Chicago was clear, and 81. Indianapolis was clear, and 74. St. Louis was clear, and 78. Kansas City was clear, and 80. Des Moines was clear, and 77. Milwaukee was clear, and 80. The time is currently 12:46 a.m. Central Daylight Time. 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Now for the official National Weather Service forecast for Peoria and surrounding areas of central Illinois. Rest of tonight, clear. Near steady temperature around 70. Light and variable winds. Tuesday, sunny with highs in the lower 90s. Northeast winds around 5 miles an hour. Heat index values up to 100. Tuesday night, mostly clear. Patchy fog after midnight. Humid with lows in the lower 70s. Light and variable winds. Wednesday, patchy fog in the morning. Sunny with highs in the lower 90s. Light and variable winds. Heat index values up to 102. Wednesday night, clear with lows in the lower 70s. Southwest winds around 5 miles an hour until midnight, becoming light and variable. Thursday and Thursday night, mostly clear. Highs in the lower 90s. Lows in the lower 70s. Friday, sunny. A chance of showers and thunderstorms in the afternoon. Highs in the lower 90s. Chance of rain 30%. Heat index values up to 100. Friday night, mostly clear. Lows in the mid-70s. Saturday, sunny. A chance of showers and thunderstorms in the afternoon. Highs in the lower 90s. Chance of rain 30%. Heat index values up to 100. Saturday night and Sunday, mostly clear. Lows in the lower 70s. Highs in the upper 80s. Sunday night, mostly clear. Lows in the mid-60s. Monday, mostly sunny. Highs in the mid-80s. Again, the forecast for Peoria and surrounding areas of central Illinois for the rest of tonight, clear. Near steady temperature around 70. Light and variable winds. At midnight in Peoria, skies were clear. The temperature was 73 degrees, the dew point was 70, and the relative humidity was 90%. The wind was calm. The pressure was 30.19 inches and steady. Around central and western Illinois, it was clear, with a temperature of 77 at Bloomington, 70 at Moline, 71 at Galesburg, and 69 at Lakin. Under clear skies, Macomb reported 69, Quincy reported 74, Springfield reported 71, and Pontiac reported 69. And once again at

midnight in Peoria, under clear skies, the temperature was 73. Looking elsewhere around the Midwest at midnight, Chicago was clear, and 81. Indianapolis was clear, and 74. St. Louis was clear, and 78. Kansas City was clear, and 80. Des Moines was clear, and 77. Milwaukee was clear, and 80. The time is currently 12:49 a.m. Central Daylight Time. 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Now for the official National Weather Service forecast for Peoria and surrounding areas of central Illinois. Rest of tonight, clear. Near steady temperature around 70. Light and variable winds. Tuesday, sunny with highs in the lower 90s. Northeast winds around 5 miles an hour. Heat index values up to 100. Tuesday night, mostly clear. Patchy fog after midnight. Humid with lows in the lower 70s. Light and variable winds. Wednesday, patchy fog in the morning. Sunny with highs in the lower 90s. Light and variable winds. Heat index values up to 102. Wednesday night, clear with lows in the lower 70s. Southwest winds around 5 miles an hour until midnight, becoming light and variable. Thursday and Thursday night, mostly clear. Highs in the lower 90s. Lows in the lower 70s. Friday, sunny. A chance of showers and thunderstorms in the afternoon. Highs in the lower 90s. Chance of rain 30%. Heat index values up to 100. Friday night, mostly clear. Lows in the mid-70s. Saturday, sunny. A chance of showers and thunderstorms in the afternoon. Highs in the lower 90s. Chance of rain 30%. Heat index values up to 100. Saturday night and Sunday, mostly clear. Lows in the lower 70s. Highs in the upper 80s. Sunday night, mostly clear. Lows in the mid-60s. Monday, mostly sunny. Highs in the mid-80s. Again, the forecast for Peoria and surrounding areas of central Illinois for the rest of tonight, clear. Near steady temperature around 70. Light and variable winds. At midnight in Peoria, skies were clear. The temperature was 73 degrees, the dew point was 70, and the relative humidity was 90%. The wind was calm. The pressure was 30.19 inches and steady. Around central and western Illinois, it was clear, with a temperature of 77 at Bloomington, 70 at Moline, 71 at Galesburg, and 69 at Lakin. Under clear skies, Macomb reported 69, Quincy reported 74, Springfield reported 71, and Pontiac reported 69. And once again at midnight in Peoria, under clear skies, the temperature was 73. Looking elsewhere around the Midwest at midnight, Chicago was clear, and 81. Indianapolis was clear, and 74. St. Louis was clear, and 78. Kansas City was clear, and 80. Des Moines was clear, and 77. Milwaukee was clear, and 80. The time is currently 12:52 a.m. Central Daylight Time. 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Now for the official National Weather Service forecast for Peoria and surrounding areas of central Illinois. Rest of tonight, clear. Near steady temperature around 70. Light and variable winds. Tuesday, sunny with highs in the lower 90s. Northeast winds around 5 miles an hour. Heat index values up to 100. Tuesday night, mostly clear. Patchy fog after midnight. Humid with lows in the lower 70s. Light and variable winds. Wednesday, patchy fog in the morning. Sunny with highs in the lower 90s. Light and variable winds. Heat index values up to 102. Wednesday night, clear with lows in the lower 70s. Southwest winds around 5 miles an hour until midnight, becoming light and variable. Thursday and Thursday night, mostly clear. Highs in the lower 90s. Lows in the lower 70s. Friday, sunny. A chance of showers and thunderstorms in the afternoon. Highs in the lower 70s.

90s. Chance of rain 30%. Heat index values up to 100. Friday night, mostly clear. Lows in the mid-70s. Saturday, sunny. A chance of showers and thunderstorms in the afternoon. Highs in the lower 90s. Chance of rain 30%. Heat index values up to 100. Saturday night and Sunday, mostly clear. Lows in the lower 70s. Highs in the upper 80s. Sunday night, mostly clear. Lows in the mid-60s. Monday, mostly sunny. Highs in the mid-80s. Again, the forecast for Peoria and surrounding areas of central Illinois for the rest of tonight, clear. Near steady temperature around 70. Light and variable winds. Here is a river flood statement. The flood warning continues for the Illinois River near Havana. Until Saturday evening. At 7:45 p.m. Monday, the stage was 16.2 feet. The river is expected to fall below flood stage early Saturday afternoon and continue falling to 13.0 feet Monday, July 20th. At midnight in Peoria, skies were clear. The temperature was 73 degrees, the dew point was 70, and the relative humidity was 90%. The wind was calm. The pressure was 30.19 inches and steady. Around central and western Illinois, it was clear, with a temperature of 77 at Bloomington, 70 at Moline, 71 at Galesburg, and 69 at Lakin. Under clear skies, Macomb reported 69, Quincy reported 74, Springfield reported 71, and Pontiac reported 69. And once again at midnight in Peoria, under clear skies, the temperature was 73. Looking elsewhere around the Midwest at midnight, Chicago was clear, and 81. Indianapolis was clear, and 74. St. Louis was clear, and 78. Kansas City was clear, and 80. Des Moines was clear, and 77. Milwaukee was clear, and 80. The time is currently 12:56 a.m. Central Daylight Time. 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Now for the official National Weather Service forecast for Peoria and surrounding areas of central Illinois. Rest of tonight, clear. Near steady temperature around 70. Light and variable winds. Tuesday, sunny with highs in the lower 90s. Northeast winds around 5 miles an hour. Heat index values up to 100. Tuesday night, mostly clear. Patchy fog after midnight. Humid with lows in the lower 70s. Light and variable winds. Wednesday, patchy fog in the morning. Sunny with highs in the lower 90s. Light and variable winds. Heat index values up to 102. Wednesday night, clear with lows in the lower 70s. Southwest winds around 5 miles an hour until midnight, becoming light and variable. Thursday and Thursday night, mostly clear. Highs in the lower 90s. Lows in the lower 70s. Friday, sunny. A chance of showers and thunderstorms in the afternoon. Highs in the lower 90s. Chance of rain 30%. Heat index values up to 100. Friday night, mostly clear. Lows in the mid-70s. Saturday, sunny. A chance of showers and thunderstorms in the afternoon. Highs in the lower 90s. Chance of rain 30%. Heat index values up to 100. Saturday night and Sunday, mostly clear. Lows in the lower 70s. Highs in the upper 80s. Sunday night, mostly clear. Lows in the mid-60s. Monday, mostly sunny. Highs in the mid-80s. Again, the forecast for Peoria and surrounding areas of central Illinois for the rest of tonight, clear. Near steady temperature around 70. Light and variable winds. At midnight in Peoria, skies were clear. The temperature was 73 degrees, the dew point was 70, and the relative humidity was 90%. The wind was calm. The pressure was 30.19 inches and steady. Around central and western Illinois, it was clear, with a temperature of 77 at Bloomington, 70 at Moline, 71 at Galesburg, and 69 at Lakin. Under clear skies, Macomb reported 69, Quincy reported 74, Springfield reported 70.

dew point was 70, and the relative humidity was 93%. The wind was calm. The pressure was 30.19 inches and steady. Around central and western Illinois, it was clear, with a temperature of 76 at Bloomington, 70 at Moline, 69 at Macomb, 73 at Quincy, and 70 at Springfield. And once again at 1 a.m. in Peoria, under clear skies, the temperature was 72. The time is currently 1:04 a.m. Central Daylight Time. 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Now for the official National Weather Service forecast for Peoria and surrounding areas of central Illinois. Rest of tonight, clear. Near steady temperature around 70. Light and variable winds. Tuesday, sunny with highs in the lower 90s. Northeast winds around 5 miles an hour. Heat index values up to 100. Tuesday night, mostly clear. Patchy fog after midnight. Humid with lows in the lower 70s. Light and variable winds. Wednesday, patchy fog in the morning. Sunny with highs in the lower 90s. Light and variable winds. Heat index values up to 102. Wednesday night, clear with lows in the lower 70s. Southwest winds around 5 miles an hour until midnight, becoming light and variable. Thursday and Thursday night, mostly clear. Highs in the lower 90s. Lows in the lower 70s. Friday, sunny. A chance of showers and thunderstorms in the afternoon. Highs in the lower 90s. Chance of rain 30%. Heat index values up to 100. Friday night, mostly clear. Lows in the mid-70s. Saturday, sunny. A chance of showers and thunderstorms in the afternoon. Highs in the lower 90s. Chance of rain 30%. Heat index values up to 100. Saturday night and Sunday, mostly clear. Lows in the lower 70s. Highs in the upper 80s. Sunday night, mostly clear. Lows in the mid-60s. Monday, mostly sunny. Highs in the mid-80s. Again, the forecast for Peoria and surrounding areas of central Illinois for the rest of tonight, clear. Near steady temperature around 70. Light and variable winds. Here is a river flood statement. The flood warning continues for the Illinois River near Havana. Until Saturday evening. At 7:45 p.m. Monday, the stage was 16.2 feet. The river is expected to fall below flood stage early Saturday afternoon and continue falling to 13.0 feet Monday, July 20th. At 1 a.m. in Peoria, skies were clear. The temperature was 72 degrees, the dew point was 70, and the relative humidity was 93%. The wind was calm. The pressure was 30.19 inches and steady. Around central and western Illinois, it was clear, with a temperature of 76 at Bloomington, 70 at Moline, 69 at Macomb, 73 at Quincy, and 70 at Springfield. And once again at 1 a.m. in Peoria, under clear skies, the temperature was 72. Looking elsewhere around the Midwest at 1 a.m., Chicago was clear, and 79. Indianapolis was clear, and 74. St. Louis was clear, and 76. Kansas City was clear, and 76. Des Moines was clear, and 74. Milwaukee was clear, and 81. The time is currently 1:08 a.m. Central Daylight Time. 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Now for the official National Weather Service forecast for Peoria and surrounding areas of central Illinois. Rest of tonight, clear. Near steady temperature around 70. Light and variable winds. Tuesday, sunny with highs in the lower 90s. Northeast winds around 5 miles an hour. Heat index values up to 100. Tuesday night, mostly clear. Patchy fog after midnight. Humid with lows in the lower 70s. Light and variable winds. Wednesday, patchy fog in the morning. Sunny with highs in the lower 90s. Light and variable winds. Heat index values up to 102. Wednesday night, clear with lows in the lower 70s. Southwest winds around 5 miles an hour until midnight,

becoming light and variable. Thursday and Thursday night, mostly clear. Highs in the lower 90s. Lows in the lower 70s. Friday, sunny. A chance of showers and thunderstorms in the afternoon. Highs in the lower 90s. Chance of rain 30%. Heat index values up to 100. Friday night, mostly clear. Lows in the mid-70s. Saturday, sunny. A chance of showers and thunderstorms in the afternoon. Highs in the lower 90s. Chance of rain 30%. Heat index values up to 100. Saturday night and Sunday, mostly clear. Lows in the lower 70s. Highs in the upper 80s. Sunday night, mostly clear. Lows in the mid-60s. Monday, mostly sunny. Highs in the mid-80s. Again, the forecast for Peoria and surrounding areas of central Illinois for the rest of tonight, clear. Near steady temperature around 70. Light and variable winds. At 1 a.m. in Peoria, skies were clear. The temperature was 72 degrees, the dew point was 70, and the relative humidity was 93%. The wind was calm. The pressure was 30.19 inches and steady. Around central and western Illinois, it was clear, with a temperature of 76 at Bloomington, 70 at Moline, 69 at Macomb, 73 at Quincy, and 70 at Springfield. And once again at 1 a.m. in Peoria, under clear skies, the temperature was 72. Looking elsewhere around the Midwest at 1 a.m., Chicago was clear, and 79. Indianapolis was clear, and 74. St. Louis was clear, and 76. Kansas City was clear, and 76. Des Moines was clear, and 74. Milwaukee was clear, and 81. The time is currently 1:11 a.m. Central Daylight Time. 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Now for the official National Weather Service forecast for Peoria and surrounding areas of central Illinois. Rest of tonight, clear. Patchy fog. Near steady temperature in the upper 60s. Light and variable winds. Tuesday, patchy fog in the morning. Sunny with highs in the lower 90s. Northeast winds around 5 miles an hour. Heat index values up to 100. Tuesday night, mostly clear. Patchy fog after midnight. Humid with lows around 70. Southeast winds around 5 miles an hour until midnight, becoming light and variable. Wednesday, patchy fog in the morning. Sunny with highs in the lower 90s. West winds around 5 miles an hour. Heat index values up to 101. Wednesday night, mostly clear. Humid with lows in the lower 70s. South winds around 5 miles an hour until midnight, becoming light and variable. Thursday and Thursday night, mostly clear. Highs in the lower 90s. Lows in the lower 70s. Friday, mostly sunny with a chance of thunderstorms. A chance of showers in the morning, then showers likely in the afternoon. Highs in the lower 90s. Chance of rain 60%. Heat index values up to 100. Friday night, partly cloudy. A chance of showers and thunderstorms until midnight. Lows in the lower 70s. Chance of rain 30%. Saturday, sunny. A chance of showers and thunderstorms in the afternoon. Highs in the lower 90s. Chance of rain 40%. Heat index values up to 100. Saturday night through Monday, mostly clear. Lows around 70. Highs in the upper 80s. Again, the forecast for Peoria and surrounding areas of central Illinois for the rest of tonight, clear. Patchy fog. Near steady temperature in the upper 60s. Light and variable winds. 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

part of the All Hazards Network of NOAA Weather Radio. At 1 a.m. in Peoria, skies were clear. The temperature was 72 degrees, the dew point was 70, and the relative humidity was 93%. The wind was calm. The pressure was 30.19 inches and steady. Around central and western Illinois, it was clear, with a temperature of 76 at Bloomington, 70 at Moline, 68 at Galesburg, and 68 at Lakin. Under clear skies, Macomb reported 69, Quincy reported 73, Springfield reported 70, and Pontiac reported 69. And once again at 1 a.m. in Peoria, under clear skies, the temperature was 72. Here is a river flood statement. The flood warning continues for the Illinois River near Havana until Saturday evening. At 7:45 p.m. Monday, the stage was 16.2 feet. The river is expected to fall below flood stage early Saturday afternoon and continue falling to 13.0 feet Monday, July 20th. Looking elsewhere around the Midwest at 1 a.m., Chicago was clear and 79. Indianapolis was clear and 74. St. Louis was clear and 76. Kansas City was clear and 76. Des Moines was clear and 74. Milwaukee was clear and 81. The time is currently 1:15 a.m. Central Daylight Time. 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Now for the official National Weather Service forecast for Peoria and surrounding areas of central Illinois. Rest of tonight, clear. Patchy fog. Near steady temperature in the upper 60s. Light and variable winds. Tuesday, patchy fog in the morning. Sunny with highs in the lower 90s. Northeast winds around 5 miles an hour. Heat index values up to 100. Tuesday night, mostly clear. Patchy fog after midnight. Humid with lows around 70. Southeast winds around 5 miles an hour until midnight, becoming light and variable. Wednesday, patchy fog in the morning. Sunny with highs in the lower 90s. West winds around 5 miles an hour. Heat index values up to 101. Wednesday night, mostly clear. Humid with lows in the lower 70s. South winds around 5 miles an hour until midnight, becoming light and variable. Thursday and Thursday night, mostly clear. Highs in the lower 90s. Lows in the lower 70s. Friday, mostly sunny with a chance of thunderstorms. A chance of showers in the morning, then showers likely in the afternoon. Highs in the lower 90s. Chance of rain 60%. Heat index values up to 100. Friday night, partly cloudy. A chance of showers and thunderstorms until midnight. Lows in the lower 70s. Chance of rain 30%. Saturday, sunny. A chance of showers and thunderstorms in the afternoon. Highs in the lower 90s. Chance of rain 40%. Heat index values up to 100. Saturday night through Monday, mostly clear. Lows around 70. Highs in the upper 80s. Again, the forecast for Peoria and surrounding areas of central Illinois for the rest of tonight, clear. Patchy fog. Near steady temperature in the upper 60s. Light and variable winds. At 1 a.m. in Peoria, skies were clear. The temperature was 72 degrees, the dew point was 70, and the relative humidity was 93%. The wind was calm. The pressure was 30.19 inches and steady. Around central and western Illinois, it was clear, with a temperature of 76 at Bloomington, 70 at Moline, 68 at Galesburg, and 68 at Lakin. Under clear skies, Macomb reported 69, Quincy reported 73, Springfield reported 70, and Pontiac reported 69. And once again at 1 a.m. in Peoria, under clear skies, the temperature was 72. Looking elsewhere around the Midwest at 1 a.m., Chicago was clear and 79. Indianapolis was clear and 74. St. Louis was clear and 76. Kansas City was clear and 76. Des Moines was clear and 74. Milwaukee was clear and 81. The time is currently 1:19 a.m. Central Daylight Time.

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Now for the official National Weather Service forecast for Peoria and surrounding areas of central Illinois. Rest of tonight, clear. Patchy fog. Near steady temperature in the upper 60s. Light and variable winds. Tuesday, patchy fog in the morning. Sunny with highs in the lower 90s. Northeast winds around 5 miles an hour. Heat index values up to 100. Tuesday night, mostly clear. Patchy fog after midnight. Humid with lows around 70. Southeast winds around 5 miles an hour until midnight, becoming light and variable. Wednesday, patchy fog in the morning. Sunny with highs in the lower 90s. West winds around 5 miles an hour. Heat index values up to 101. Wednesday night, mostly clear. Humid with lows in the lower 70s. South winds around 5 miles an hour until midnight, becoming light and variable. Thursday and Thursday night, mostly clear. Highs in the lower 90s. Lows in the lower 70s. Friday, mostly sunny with a chance of thunderstorms. A chance of showers in the morning, then showers likely in the afternoon. Highs in the lower 90s. Chance of rain 60%. Heat index values up to 100. Friday night, partly cloudy. A chance of showers and thunderstorms until midnight. Lows in the lower 70s. Chance of rain 30%. Saturday, sunny. A chance of showers and thunderstorms in the afternoon. Highs in the lower 90s. Chance of rain 40%. Heat index values up to 100. Saturday night through Monday, mostly clear. Lows around 70. Highs in the upper 80s. Again, the forecast for Peoria and surrounding areas of central Illinois for the rest of tonight, clear. Patchy fog. Near steady temperature in the upper 60s. Light and variable winds. At 1 a.m. in Peoria, skies were clear. The temperature was 72 degrees, the dew point was 70, and the relative humidity was 93%. The wind was calm. The pressure was 30.19 inches and steady. Around central and western Illinois, it was clear, with a temperature of 76 at Bloomington, 70 at Moline, 68 at Galesburg, and 68 at Lakin. Under clear skies, Macomb reported 69, Quincy reported 73, Springfield reported 70, and Pontiac reported 69. And once again at 1 a.m. in Peoria, under clear skies, the temperature was 72. Looking elsewhere around the Midwest at 1 a.m., Chicago was clear, and 79. Indianapolis was clear, and 74. St. Louis was clear, and 76. Kansas City was clear, and 76. Des Moines was clear, and 74. Milwaukee was clear, and 81. The time is currently 1:22 a.m. Central Daylight Time. 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Now for the official National Weather Service forecast for Peoria and surrounding areas of central Illinois. Rest of tonight, clear. Patchy fog. Near steady temperature in the upper 60s. Light and variable winds. Tuesday, patchy fog in the morning. Sunny with highs in the lower 90s. Northeast winds around 5 miles an hour. Heat index values up to 100. Tuesday night, mostly clear. Patchy fog after midnight. Humid with lows around 70. Southeast winds around 5 miles an hour until midnight, becoming light and variable. Wednesday, patchy fog in the morning. Sunny with highs in the lower 90s. West winds around 5 miles an hour. Heat index values up to 101. Wednesday night, mostly clear. Humid with lows in the lower 70s. South winds around 5 miles an hour until midnight, becoming light and variable. Thursday and Thursday night, mostly clear. Highs in the lower 90s. Lows in the lower 70s. Friday, mostly sunny with a chance of thunderstorms. A chance of showers in the morning, then showers likely in the afternoon. Highs in the lower 90s. Chance of rain 60%. Heat index values up to 100. Friday night,
partly cloudy. A chance of showers and thunderstorms until midnight. Lows in the lower 70s. Chance of rain 30%. Saturday, sunny. A chance of showers and thunderstorms in the afternoon. Highs in the lower 90s. Chance of rain 40%. Heat index values up to 100. Saturday night through Monday, mostly clear. Lows around 70. Highs in the upper 80s. Again, the forecast for Peoria and surrounding areas of central Illinois for the rest of tonight, clear. Patchy fog. Near steady temperature in the upper 60s. Light and variable winds. Here is a river flood statement. The flood warning continues for the Illinois River near Havana. Until Saturday evening. At 7:45 p.m. Monday, the stage was 16.2 feet. The river is expected to fall below flood stage early Saturday afternoon and continue falling to 13.0 feet Monday, July 20th. At 1 a.m. in Peoria, skies were clear. The temperature was 72 degrees, the dew point was 70, and the relative humidity was 93%. The wind was calm. The pressure was 30.19 inches and steady. Around central and western Illinois, it was clear, with a temperature of 76 at Bloomington, 70 at Moline, 68 at Galesburg, and 68 at Lakin. Under clear skies, Macomb reported 69, Quincy reported 73, Springfield reported 70, and Pontiac reported 69. And once again at 1 a.m. in Peoria, under clear skies, the temperature was 72. Looking elsewhere around the Midwest at 1 a.m., Chicago was clear, and 79. Indianapolis was clear, and 74. St. Louis was clear, and 76. Kansas City was clear, and 76. Des Moines was clear, and 74. Milwaukee was clear, and 81. The time is currently 1:26 a.m. Central Daylight Time. 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Now for the official National Weather Service forecast for Peoria and surrounding areas of central Illinois. Rest of tonight, clear. Patchy fog. Near steady temperature in the upper 60s. Light and variable winds. Tuesday, patchy fog in the morning. Sunny with highs in the lower 90s. Northeast winds around 5 miles an hour. Heat index values up to 100. Tuesday night, mostly clear. Patchy fog after midnight. Humid with lows around 70. Southeast winds around 5 miles an hour until midnight, becoming light and variable. Wednesday, patchy fog in the morning. Sunny with highs in the lower 90s. West winds around 5 miles an hour. Heat index values up to 101. Wednesday night, mostly clear. Humid with lows in the lower 70s. South winds around 5 miles an hour until midnight, becoming light and variable. Thursday and Thursday night, mostly clear. Highs in the lower 90s. Lows in the lower 70s. Friday, mostly sunny with a chance of thunderstorms. A chance of showers in the morning, then showers likely in the afternoon. Highs in the lower 90s. Chance of rain 60%. Heat index values up to 100. Friday night, partly cloudy. A chance of showers and thunderstorms until midnight. Lows in the lower 70s. Chance of rain 30%. Saturday, sunny. A chance of showers and thunderstorms in the afternoon. Highs in the lower 90s. Chance of rain 40%. Heat index values up to 100. Saturday night through Monday, mostly clear. Lows around 70. Highs in the upper 80s. Again, the forecast for Peoria and surrounding areas of central Illinois for the rest of tonight, clear. Patchy fog. Near steady temperature in the upper 60s. Light and variable winds. At 1 a.m. in Peoria, skies were clear. The temperature was 72 degrees, the dew point was 70, and the relative humidity was 93%. The wind was calm. The pressure was 30.19 inches and steady. Around central and western Illinois, it was clear, with a temperature of 76 at Bloomington, 70 at Moline, 68 at Galesburg, and 68 at Lakin.
Under clear skies, McComb reported 69.

Quincy reported 73, Springfield reported 70, and Pontiac reported 69. And once again at 1 a.m. in Peoria, under clear skies, the temperature was 72. Looking elsewhere around the Midwest at 1 a.m., Chicago was clear, and 79. Indianapolis was clear, and 74. St. Louis was clear, and 76. Kansas City was clear, and 76. Des Moines was clear, and 74. Milwaukee was clear, and 81. The time is currently 1:29 a.m. Central Daylight Time. 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Now for the official National Weather Service forecast for Peoria and surrounding areas of central Illinois. Rest of tonight, clear. Patchy fog. Near steady temperature in the upper 60s. Light and variable winds. Tuesday, patchy fog in the morning. Sunny with highs in the lower 90s. Northeast winds around 5 miles an hour. Heat index values up to 100. Tuesday night, mostly clear. Patchy fog after midnight. Humid with lows around 70. Southeast winds around 5 miles an hour until midnight, becoming light and variable. Wednesday, patchy fog in the morning. Sunny with highs in the lower 90s. West winds around 5 miles an hour. Heat index values up to 101. Wednesday night, mostly clear. Humid with lows in the lower 70s. South winds around 5 miles an hour until midnight, becoming light and variable. Thursday and Thursday night, mostly clear. Highs in the lower 90s. Lows in the lower 70s. Friday, mostly sunny with a chance of thunderstorms. A chance of showers in the morning, then showers likely in the afternoon. Highs in the lower 90s. Chance of rain 60%. Heat index values up to 100. Friday night, partly cloudy. A chance of showers and thunderstorms until midnight. Lows in the lower 70s. Chance of rain 30%. Saturday, sunny. A chance of showers and thunderstorms in the afternoon. Highs in the lower 90s. Chance of rain 40%. Heat index values up to 100. Saturday night through Monday, mostly clear. Lows around 70. Highs in the upper 80s. Again, the forecast for Peoria and surrounding areas of central Illinois for the rest of tonight, clear. Patchy fog. Near steady temperature in the upper 60s. Light and variable winds. Now for the official National Weather Service forecast for Peoria and surrounding areas of central Illinois. Rest of tonight, clear. Patchy fog. Near steady temperature in the upper 60s. Light and variable winds. Tuesday, patchy fog in the morning. Sunny with highs in the lower 90s. Northeast winds around 5 miles an hour. Heat index values up to 100. Tuesday night, mostly clear. Patchy fog after midnight. Humid with lows around 70. Southeast winds around 5 miles an hour until midnight, becoming light and variable. Wednesday, patchy fog in the morning. Sunny with highs in the lower 90s. West winds around 5 miles an hour. Heat index values up to 101. Wednesday night, mostly clear. Humid with lows in the lower 70s. South winds around 5. Heat index values up to 101. Wednesday night, mostly clear. Humid with lows in the lower 70s. South winds around 5 miles an hour until midnight, becoming light and variable. Thursday and Thursday night, mostly clear. Highs in the lower 90s. Lows in the lower 70s. Friday, mostly sunny with a chance of thunderstorms. A chance of showers in the morning, then showers likely in the afternoon. Highs in the lower 90s. Chance of rain 60%. Heat index values up to 100. Friday night, partly cloudy. Lows in the lower 70s. Saturday, sunny. A chance of showers and thunderstorms in the afternoon. Highs in the lower 90s. Chance of rain 40%. Heat index values up to 100. Saturday night, mostly clear. Lows in the lower 70s. Sunday, mostly sunny. Highs in the upper 80s.

69. And once again at 1 a.m. in Peoria, under clear skies, the temperature was 72. Looking elsewhere around the Midwest at 1 a.m., Chicago was clear and 79. Indianapolis was clear and 74. St. Louis was clear and 76. Kansas City was clear and 76. Des Moines was clear and 74. Milwaukee was clear and 81. Here is a river flood statement. The flood warning continues for the Illinois River near Havana until Saturday evening. At 7:45 p.m. Monday, the stage was 16.2 feet. The river is expected to fall below flood stage early Saturday afternoon and continue falling to 13.0 feet Monday, July 20th. The time is currently 1:35 a.m. Central Daylight Time. 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Now for the official National Weather Service forecast for Peoria and surrounding areas of central Illinois. Rest of tonight, clear. Patchy fog. Near steady temperature in the upper 60s. Light and variable winds. Tuesday, patchy fog in the morning. Sunny with highs in the lower 90s. Northeast winds around 5 miles an hour. Heat index values up to 100. Tuesday night, mostly clear. Patchy fog after midnight. Humid with lows around 70. Southeast winds around 5 miles an hour until midnight, becoming light and variable. Wednesday, patchy fog in the morning. Sunny with highs in the lower 90s. West winds around 5 miles an hour. Heat index values up to 101. Wednesday night, mostly clear. Humid with lows in the lower 70s. South winds around 5 miles an hour until midnight, becoming light and variable. Thursday and Thursday night, mostly clear. Highs in the lower 90s. Lows in the lower 70s. Friday, mostly sunny with a chance of thunderstorms. A chance of showers in the morning, then showers likely in the afternoon. Highs in the lower 90s. Chance of rain 60%. Heat index values up to 100. Friday night, partly cloudy. Lows in the lower 70s. Saturday, sunny. A chance of showers and thunderstorms in the afternoon. Highs in the lower 90s. Chance of rain 40%. Heat index values up to 100. Saturday night, mostly clear. Lows in the lower 70s. Sunday, mostly sunny. Highs in the upper 80s. Sunday night and Monday, mostly clear. Lows in the upper 60s. Highs in the upper 80s. Again, the forecast for Peoria and surrounding areas of central Illinois for the rest of tonight, clear. Patchy fog. Near steady temperature in the upper 60s. Light and variable winds. At 1 a.m. in Peoria, skies were clear. The temperature was 72 degrees, the dew point was 70, and the relative humidity was 93%. The wind was calm. The pressure was 30.19 inches and steady. Around central and western Illinois, it was clear, with a temperature of 76 at Bloomington, 70 at Moline, 68 at Galesburg, and 68 at Lakin. Under clear skies, Macomb reported 69, Quincy reported 73, Springfield reported 70, and Pontiac reported 69. And once again at 1 a.m. in Peoria, under clear skies, the temperature was 72. Looking elsewhere around the Midwest at 1 a.m., Chicago was clear and 79. Indianapolis was clear and 74. St. Louis was clear and 76. Kansas City was clear and 76. Des Moines was clear and 74. Milwaukee was clear and 81. The time is currently 1:39 a.m. Central Daylight Time. 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Now for the official National Weather Service forecast for Peoria and surrounding areas of central Illinois. Rest of tonight, clear. Patchy fog. Near steady temperature in the upper 60s. Light and variable winds. Tuesday, patchy fog in the morning. Sunny with highs in the lower 90s. Northeast winds around 5 miles an hour. Heat index values up to 100.

Tuesday night, mostly clear. Patchy fog after midnight. Humid with lows around 70. Southeast winds around 5 miles an hour until midnight, becoming light and variable. Wednesday, patchy fog in the morning. Sunny with highs in the lower 90s. West winds around 5 miles an hour. Heat index values up to 101. Wednesday night, mostly clear. Humid with lows in the lower 70s. South winds around 5 miles an hour until midnight, becoming light and variable. Thursday and Thursday night, mostly clear. Highs in the lower 90s. Lows in the lower 70s. Friday, mostly sunny with a chance of thunderstorms. A chance of showers in the morning, then showers likely in the afternoon. Highs in the lower 90s. Chance of rain 60%. Heat index values up to 100. Friday night, partly cloudy. Lows in the lower 70s. Saturday, sunny. A chance of showers and thunderstorms in the afternoon. Highs in the lower 90s. Chance of rain 40%. Heat index values up to 100. Saturday night, mostly clear. Lows in the lower 70s. Sunday, mostly sunny. Highs in the upper 80s. Sunday night and Monday, mostly clear. Lows in the upper 60s. Highs in the upper 80s. Again, the forecast for Peoria and surrounding areas of central Illinois for the rest of tonight, clear. Patchy fog. Near steady temperature in the upper 60s. Light and variable winds. At 1 a.m. in Peoria, skies were clear. The temperature was 72 degrees, the dew point was 70, and the relative humidity was 93%. The wind was calm. The pressure was 30.19 inches and steady. Around central and western Illinois, it was clear, with a temperature of 76 at Bloomington, 70 at Moline, 68 at Galesburg, and 68 at Lakin. Under clear skies, Macomb reported 69, Quincy reported 73, Springfield reported 70, and Pontiac reported 69. And once again at 1 a.m. in Peoria, under clear skies, the temperature was 72. Looking elsewhere around the Midwest at 1 a.m., Chicago was clear, and 79. Indianapolis was clear, and 74. St. Louis was clear, and 76. Kansas City was clear, and 76. Des Moines was clear, and 74. Milwaukee was clear, and 81. The time is currently 1:42 a.m. Central Daylight Time. 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Now for the official National Weather Service forecast for Peoria and surrounding areas of central Illinois. Rest of tonight, clear. Patchy fog. Near steady temperature in the upper 60s. Light and variable winds. Tuesday, patchy fog in the morning. Sunny with highs in the lower 90s. Northeast winds around 5 miles an hour. Heat index values up to 100. Tuesday night, mostly clear. Patchy fog after midnight. Humid with lows around 70. Southeast winds around 5 miles an hour until midnight, becoming light and variable. Wednesday, patchy fog in the morning. Sunny with highs in the lower 90s. West winds around 5 miles an hour. Heat index values up to 101. Wednesday night, mostly clear. Humid with lows in the lower 70s. South winds around 5 miles an hour until midnight, becoming light and variable. Thursday and Thursday night, mostly clear. Highs in the lower 90s. Lows in the lower 70s. Friday, mostly sunny with a chance of thunderstorms. A chance of showers in the morning, then showers likely in the afternoon. Highs in the lower 90s. Chance of rain 60%. Heat index values up to 100. Friday night, partly cloudy. Lows in the lower 70s. Saturday, sunny. A chance of showers and thunderstorms in the afternoon. Highs in the lower 90s. Chance of rain 40%. Heat index values up to 100. Saturday night, mostly clear. Lows in the lower 70s. Sunday, mostly sunny. Highs in the upper 80s. Sunday night and Monday, mostly clear. Lows in the upper 60s.
highs in the upper 80s. Again, the forecast for Peoria and surrounding areas of central Illinois for the rest of tonight, clear. Patchy fog. Near steady temperature in the upper 60s. Light and variable winds. Here is a river flood statement. The flood warning continues for the Illinois River near Havana until Saturday evening. At 7:45 p.m. Monday, the stage was 16.2 feet. The river is expected to fall below flood stage early Saturday afternoon and continue falling to 13.0 feet Monday, July 20th. At 1 a.m. in Peoria, skies were clear. The temperature was 72 degrees, the dew point was 70, and the relative humidity was 93%. The wind was calm. The pressure was 30.19 inches and steady. Around central and western Illinois, it was clear, with a temperature of 76 at Bloomington, 70 at Moline, 68 at Galesburg, and 68 at Lakin. Under clear skies, Macomb reported 69, Quincy reported 73, Springfield reported 70, and Pontiac reported 69. And once again at 1 a.m. in Peoria, under clear skies, the temperature was 72. Looking elsewhere around the Midwest at 1 a.m., Chicago was clear, and 79. Indianapolis was clear, and 74. St. Louis was clear, and 76. Kansas City was clear, and 76. Des Moines was clear, and 74. Milwaukee was clear, and 81. The time is currently 1:46 a.m. Central Daylight Time. 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Now for the official National Weather Service forecast for Peoria and surrounding areas of central Illinois. Rest of tonight, clear. Patchy fog. Near steady temperature in the upper 60s. Light and variable winds. Tuesday, patchy fog in the morning. Sunny with highs in the lower 90s. Northeast winds around 5 miles an hour. Heat index values up to 100. Tuesday night, mostly clear. Patchy fog after midnight. Humid with lows around 70. Southeast winds around 5 miles an hour until midnight, becoming light and variable. Wednesday, patchy fog in the morning. Sunny with highs in the lower 90s. West winds around 5 miles an hour. Heat index values up to 101. Wednesday night, mostly clear. Humid with lows in the lower 70s. South winds around 5 miles an hour until midnight, becoming light and variable. Thursday and Thursday night, mostly clear. Highs in the lower 90s. Lows in the lower 70s. Friday, mostly sunny with a chance of thunderstorms. A chance of showers in the morning, then showers likely in the afternoon. Highs in the lower 90s. Chance of rain 60%. Heat index values up to 100. Friday night, partly cloudy. Lows in the lower 70s. Saturday, sunny. A chance of showers and thunderstorms in the afternoon. Highs in the lower 90s. Chance of rain 40%. Heat index values up to 100. Saturday night, mostly clear. Lows in the lower 70s. Sunday, mostly sunny. Highs in the upper 80s. Sunday night and Monday, mostly clear. Lows in the upper 60s. Highs in the upper 80s. Again, the forecast for Peoria and surrounding areas of central Illinois for the rest of tonight, clear. Patchy fog. Near steady temperature in the upper 60s. Light and variable winds. At 1 a.m. in Peoria, skies were clear. The temperature was 72 degrees, the dew point was 70, and the relative humidity was 93%. The wind was calm. The pressure was 30.19 inches and steady. Around central and western Illinois, it was clear, with a temperature of 76 at Bloomington, 70 at Moline, 68 at Galesburg, and 68 at Lakin. Under clear skies, Macomb reported 69, Quincy reported 73, Springfield reported 70, and Pontiac reported 69. And once again at 1 a.m. in Peoria, under clear skies, the temperature was 72. Looking elsewhere around the Midwest at 1 a.m., Chicago was clear, and 79. Indianapolis was clear, and 74. St. Louis was

clear and 76. Kansas City was clear and 76. Des Moines was clear and 74. Milwaukee was clear and 81. The time is currently 1:50 a.m. Central Daylight Time. 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Now for the official National Weather Service forecast for Peoria and surrounding areas of central Illinois. Rest of tonight, clear. Patchy fog. Near steady temperature in the upper 60s. Light and variable winds. Tuesday, patchy fog in the morning. Sunny with highs in the lower 90s. Northeast winds around 5 miles an hour. Heat index values up to 100. Tuesday night, mostly clear. Patchy fog after midnight. Humid with lows around 70. Southeast winds around 5 miles an hour until midnight, becoming light and variable. Wednesday, patchy fog in the morning. Sunny with highs in the lower 90s. West winds around 5 miles an hour. Heat index values up to 101. Wednesday night, mostly clear. Humid with lows in the lower 70s. South winds around 5 miles an hour until midnight, becoming light and variable. Thursday and Thursday night, mostly clear. Highs in the lower 90s. Lows in the lower 70s. Friday, mostly sunny with a chance of thunderstorms. A chance of showers in the morning, then showers likely in the afternoon. Highs in the lower 90s. Chance of rain 60%. Heat index values up to 100. Friday night, partly cloudy. Lows in the lower 70s. Saturday, sunny. A chance of showers and thunderstorms in the afternoon. Highs in the lower 90s. Chance of rain 40%. Heat index values up to 100. Saturday night, mostly clear. Lows in the lower 70s. Sunday, mostly sunny. Highs in the upper 80s. Sunday night and Monday, mostly clear. Lows in the upper 60s. Highs in the upper 80s. Again, the forecast for Peoria and surrounding areas of central Illinois for the rest of tonight, clear. Patchy fog. Near steady temperature in the upper 60s. Light and variable winds. At 1 a.m. in Peoria, skies were clear. The temperature was 72 degrees, the dew point was 70, and the relative humidity was 93%. The wind was calm. The pressure was 30.19 inches and steady. Around central and western Illinois, it was clear, with a temperature of 76 at Bloomington, 70 at Moline, 68 at Galesburg, and 68 at Lakin. Under clear skies, Macomb reported 69, Quincy reported 73, Springfield reported 70, and Pontiac reported 69. And once again at 1 a.m. in Peoria, under clear skies, the temperature was 72. Looking elsewhere around the Midwest at 1 a.m., Chicago was clear and 79. Indianapolis was clear and 74. St. Louis was clear and 76. Kansas City was clear and 76. Des Moines was clear and 74. Milwaukee was clear and 81. The time is currently 1:53 a.m. Central Daylight Time. 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Now for the official National Weather Service forecast for Peoria and surrounding areas of central Illinois. Rest of tonight, clear. Patchy fog. Near steady temperature in the upper 60s. Light and variable winds. Tuesday, patchy fog in the morning. Sunny with highs in the lower 90s. Northeast winds around 5 miles an hour. Heat index values up to 100. Tuesday night, mostly clear. Patchy fog after midnight. Humid with lows around 70. Southeast winds around 5 miles an hour until midnight, becoming light and variable. Wednesday, patchy fog in the morning. Sunny with highs in the lower 90s. West winds around 5 miles an hour. Heat index values up to 101. Wednesday night, mostly clear. Humid with lows in the lower 70s. South winds around 5 miles an hour until midnight, becoming light and variable. Thursday and Thursday night, mostly clear.
Highs in the lower 90s. Lows in the lower 70s. Friday, mostly sunny with a chance of thunderstorms. A chance of showers in the morning, then showers likely in the afternoon. Highs in the lower 90s. Chance of rain 60%. Heat index values up to 100. Friday night, partly cloudy. Lows in the lower 70s. Saturday, sunny. A chance of showers and thunderstorms in the afternoon. Highs in the lower 90s. Chance of rain 40%. Heat index values up to 100. Saturday night, mostly clear. Lows in the lower 70s. Sunday, mostly sunny. Highs in the upper 80s. Sunday night and Monday, mostly clear. Lows in the upper 60s. Highs in the upper 80s. Again, the forecast for Peoria and surrounding areas of central Illinois for the rest of tonight, clear. Patchy fog. Near steady temperature in the upper 60s. Light and variable winds. Here is a river flood statement. The flood warning continues for the Illinois River near Havana. Until Saturday evening. At 7:45 p.m. Monday, the stage was 16.2 feet. The river is expected to fall below flood stage early Saturday afternoon and continue falling to 13.0 feet Monday, July 20th. At 1 a.m. in Peoria, skies were clear. The temperature was 72 degrees, the dew point was 70, and the relative humidity was 93%. The wind was calm. The pressure was 30.19 inches and steady. Around central and western Illinois, it was clear, with a temperature of 76 at Bloomington, 70 at Moline, 68 at Galesburg, and 68 at Lakin. Under clear skies, Macomb reported 69, Quincy reported 73, Springfield reported 70, and Pontiac reported 69. And once again at 1 a.m. in Peoria, under clear skies, the temperature was 72. Looking elsewhere around the Midwest at 1 a.m., Chicago was clear, and 79. Indianapolis was clear, and 74. St. Louis was clear, and 76. Kansas City was clear, and 76. Des Moines was clear, and 74. Milwaukee was clear, and 81. The time is currently 1:57 a.m. Central Daylight Time. 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Now for the official National Weather Service forecast for Peoria and surrounding areas of central Illinois. Rest of tonight, clear. Patchy fog. Near steady temperature in the upper 60s. Light and variable winds. Tuesday, patchy fog in the morning. Sunny with highs in the lower 90s. Northeast winds around 5 miles an hour. Heat index values up to 100. Tuesday night, mostly clear. Patchy fog after midnight. Humid with lows around 70. Southeast winds around 5 miles an hour until midnight, becoming light and variable. Wednesday, patchy fog in the morning. Sunny with highs in the lower 90s. West winds around 5 miles an hour. Heat index values up to 101. Wednesday night, mostly clear. Humid with lows in the lower 70s. South winds around 5 miles an hour until midnight, becoming light and variable. Thursday and Thursday night, mostly clear. Highs in the lower 90s. Lows in the lower 70s. Friday, mostly sunny with a chance of thunderstorms. A chance of showers in the morning, then showers likely in the afternoon. Highs in the lower 90s. Chance of rain 60%. Heat index values up to 100. Friday night, partly cloudy. Lows in the lower 70s. Saturday, sunny. A chance of showers and thunderstorms in the afternoon. Highs in the lower 90s. Chance of rain 40%. Heat index values up to 100. Saturday night, mostly clear. Lows in the lower 70s. Sunday, mostly sunny. Highs in the upper 80s. Sunday night and Monday, mostly clear. Lows in the upper 60s. Highs in the upper 80s. Again, the forecast for Peoria and surrounding areas of central Illinois for the rest of tonight, clear. Patchy fog. Near steady temperature in the upper 60s. Light and variable winds.
The time is currently

The wind was calm. The pressure was 30.19 inches and steady. Around central and western Illinois, it was clear, with a temperature of 74 at Bloomington, 68 at Moline, 67 at Macomb, 72 at Quincy, and 68 at Springfield. And once again at 2 a.m. in Peoria, under clear skies, the temperature was 71. Here is a river flood statement. The flood warning continues for the Illinois River near Havana until Saturday evening. At 7:45 p.m. Monday, the stage was 16.2 feet. The river is expected to fall below flood stage early Saturday afternoon and continue falling to 13.0 feet Monday, July 20th. The time is currently 2:05 a.m. Central Daylight Time. 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Now for the official National Weather Service forecast for Peoria and surrounding areas of central Illinois. Rest of tonight, clear. Patchy fog. Near steady temperature in the upper 60s. Light and variable winds. Tuesday, patchy fog in the morning. Sunny with highs in the lower 90s. Northeast winds around 5 miles an hour. Heat index values up to 100. Tuesday night, mostly clear. Patchy fog after midnight. Humid with lows around 70. Southeast winds around 5 miles an hour until midnight, becoming light and variable. Wednesday, patchy fog in the morning. Sunny with highs in the lower 90s. West winds around 5 miles an hour. Heat index values up to 101. Wednesday night, mostly clear. Humid with lows in the lower 70s. South winds around 5 miles an hour until midnight, becoming light and variable. Thursday and Thursday night, mostly clear. Highs in the lower 90s. Lows in the lower 70s. Friday, mostly sunny with a chance of thunderstorms. A chance of showers in the morning, then showers likely in the afternoon. Highs in the lower 90s. Chance of rain 60%. Heat index values up to 100. Friday night, partly cloudy. Lows in the lower 70s. Saturday, sunny. A chance of showers and thunderstorms in the afternoon. Highs in the lower 90s. Chance of rain 40%. Heat index values up to 100. Saturday night, mostly clear. Lows in the lower 70s. Sunday, mostly sunny. Highs in the upper 80s. Sunday night and Monday, mostly clear. Lows in the upper 60s. Highs in the upper 80s. Again, the forecast for Peoria and surrounding areas of central Illinois for the rest of tonight, clear. Patchy fog. Near steady temperature in the upper 60s. Light and variable winds. At 2 a.m. in Peoria, skies were clear. The temperature was 71 degrees, the dew point was 69, and the relative humidity was 93%. The wind was calm. The pressure was 30.19 inches and steady. Around central and western Illinois, it was clear, with a temperature of 74 at Bloomington, 68 at Moline, 67 at Macomb, 72 at Quincy, and 68 at Springfield. And once again at 2 a.m. in Peoria, under clear skies, the temperature was 71. Looking elsewhere around the Midwest at 2 a.m., Chicago was clear, and 78. Indianapolis was clear, and 72. St. Louis was clear, and 74. Kansas City was clear, and 74. Des Moines was clear, and 73. Milwaukee was clear, and 79. The time is currently 2:09 a.m. Central Daylight Time. 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Now for the official National Weather Service forecast for Peoria and surrounding areas of central Illinois. Rest of tonight, clear. Patchy fog. Near steady temperature in the upper 60s. Light and variable winds. Tuesday, patchy fog in the morning. Sunny with highs in the lower 90s. Northeast winds around 5 miles an hour. Heat index values up to 100. Tuesday night, mostly clear. Patchy fog after midnight. Humid with lows around 70. Southeast winds around 5 miles an hour until midnight, becoming light and variable. Wednesday,

patchy fog in the morning. Sunny with highs in the lower 90s. West winds around 5 miles an hour. Heat index values up to 101. Wednesday night, mostly clear. Humid with lows in the lower 70s. South winds around 5 miles an hour until midnight, becoming light and variable. Thursday and Thursday night, mostly clear. Highs in the lower 90s. Lows in the lower 70s. Friday, mostly sunny with a chance of thunderstorms. A chance of showers in the morning, then showers likely in the afternoon. Highs in the lower 90s. Chance of rain 60%. Heat index values up to 100. Friday night, partly cloudy. Lows in the lower 70s. Saturday, sunny. A chance of showers and thunderstorms in the afternoon. Highs in the lower 90s. Chance of rain 40%. Heat index values up to 100. Saturday night, mostly clear. Lows in the lower 70s. Sunday, mostly sunny. Highs in the upper 80s. Sunday night and Monday, mostly clear. Lows in the upper 60s. Highs in the upper 80s. Again, the forecast for Peoria and surrounding areas of central Illinois for the rest of tonight, clear. Patchy fog. Near steady temperature in the upper 60s. Light and variable winds. At 2 a.m. in Peoria, skies were clear. The temperature was 71 degrees, the dew point was 69, and the relative humidity was 93%. The wind was calm. The pressure was 30.19 inches and steady. Around central and western Illinois, it was clear, with a temperature of 74 at Bloomington, 68 at Moline, 67 at Macomb, 72 at Quincy, and 68 at Springfield. And once again at 2 a.m. in Peoria, under clear skies, the temperature was 71. At 2 a.m. in Peoria, skies were clear. The temperature was 71 degrees, the dew point was 69, and the relative humidity was 93%. The wind was calm. The pressure was 30.19 inches and steady. Around central and western Illinois, it was clear, with a temperature of 74 at Bloomington, 68 at Moline, 67 at Galesburg, and 67 at Macomb. Under clear skies, Quincy reported 72, Springfield reported 68, and Pontiac reported 67. At Lakin, it was partly cloudy, with a temperature of 69. And once again at 2 a.m. in Peoria, under clear skies, the temperature was 71. Looking elsewhere around the Midwest at 2 a.m., Chicago was clear, and 78. Indianapolis was clear, and 72. St. Louis was clear, and 74. Kansas City was clear, and 74. Des Moines was clear, and 73. Milwaukee was clear, and 79. 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Now for the official National Weather Service forecast for Peoria and surrounding areas of central Illinois. Rest of tonight, clear. Patchy fog. Near steady temperature in the upper 60s. Light and variable winds. Tuesday, patchy fog in the morning. Sunny with highs in the lower 90s. Northeast winds around 5 miles an hour. Heat index values up to 100. Tuesday night, mostly clear. Patchy fog after midnight. Humid with lows around 70. Southeast winds around 5 miles an hour until midnight, becoming light and variable. Wednesday, patchy fog in the morning. Sunny with highs in the lower 90s. West winds around 5 miles an hour. Heat index values up to 101. Wednesday night, mostly clear. Humid with lows in the lower 70s.

degrees. South winds around 5 miles an hour until midnight, becoming light and variable. Thursday and Thursday night, mostly clear. Highs in the lower 90s. Lows in the lower 70s. Friday, mostly sunny with a chance of thunderstorms. A chance of showers in the morning, then showers likely in the afternoon. Highs in the lower 90s. Chance of rain 60%. Heat index values up to 100. Friday night, partly cloudy. Lows in the lower 70s. Saturday, sunny. A chance of showers and thunderstorms in the afternoon. Highs in the lower 90s. Chance of rain 40%. Heat index values up to 100. Saturday night, mostly clear. Lows in the lower 70s. Sunday, mostly sunny. Highs in the upper 80s. Sunday night and Monday, mostly clear. Lows in the upper 60s. Highs in the upper 80s. Again, the forecast for Peoria and surrounding areas of central Illinois for the rest of tonight, clear. Patchy fog. Near steady temperature in the upper 60s. Light and variable winds. Here is a river flood statement. The flood warning continues for the Illinois River near Havana. Until Saturday evening. At 7:45 p.m. Monday, the stage was 16.2 feet. The river is expected to fall below flood stage early Saturday afternoon and continue falling to 13.0 feet Monday, July 20th. At 2 a.m. in Peoria, skies were clear. The temperature was 71 degrees, the dew point was 69, and the relative humidity was 93%. The wind was calm. The pressure was 30.19 inches and steady. Around central and western Illinois, it was clear, with a temperature of 74 at Bloomington, 68 at Moline, 67 at Galesburg, and 67 at Macomb. Under clear skies, Quincy reported 72, Springfield reported 68, and Pontiac reported 67. At Lakin, it was partly cloudy, with a temperature of 69. And once again at 2 a.m. in Peoria, under clear skies, the temperature was 71. Looking elsewhere around the Midwest at 2 a.m., Chicago was clear, and 78. Indianapolis was clear, and 72. St. Louis was clear, and 74. Kansas City was clear, and 74. Des Moines was clear, and 73. Milwaukee was clear, and 79. 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Now for the official National Weather Service forecast for Peoria and surrounding areas of central Illinois. Rest of tonight, clear. Patchy fog. Near steady temperature in the upper 60s. Light and variable winds. Tuesday, patchy fog in the morning. Sunny with highs in the lower 90s. Northeast winds around 5 miles an hour. Heat index values up to 100. Tuesday night, mostly clear. Patchy fog after midnight. Humid with lows around 70. Southeast winds around 5 miles an hour until midnight, becoming light and variable. Wednesday, patchy fog in the morning. Sunny with highs in the lower 90s. West winds around 5 miles an hour. Heat index values up to 101. Wednesday night, mostly clear. Humid with lows in the lower 70s. South winds around 5 miles an hour until midnight, becoming light and variable. Thursday and Thursday night, mostly clear. Highs in the lower 90s. Lows in the lower 70s. Friday, mostly sunny with a chance of thunderstorms. A chance of showers in the morning, then showers likely in the afternoon. Highs in the lower 90s. Chance of rain 60%. Heat index values up to 100. Friday night, partly cloudy. Lows in the lower 70s. Saturday, sunny. A chance of showers and thunderstorms in the afternoon. Highs in the lower 90s. Chance of rain 40%. Heat index values up to 100. Saturday night, mostly clear. Lows in the lower 70s. Sunday, mostly sunny. Highs in the upper 80s. Sunday night and Monday, mostly clear. Lows in the upper 60s. Highs in the upper 80s. Again, the forecast.

For Peoria and surrounding areas of central Illinois for the rest of tonight, clear. Patchy fog. Near steady temperature in the upper 60s. Light and variable winds. At 2 a.m. in Peoria, skies were clear. The temperature was 71 degrees, the dew point was 69, and the relative humidity was 93%. The wind was calm. The pressure was 30.19 inches and steady. Around central and western Illinois, it was clear, with a temperature of 74 at Bloomington, 68 at Moline, 67 at Galesburg, and 67 at Macomb. Under clear skies, Quincy reported 72, Springfield reported 68, and Pontiac reported 67. At Lakin, it was partly cloudy, with a temperature of 69. And once again at 2 a.m. in Peoria, under clear skies, the temperature was 71. Looking elsewhere around the Midwest at 2 a.m., Chicago was clear, and 78. Indianapolis was clear, and 72. St. Louis was clear, and 74. Kansas City was clear, and 74. Des Moines was clear, and 73. Milwaukee was clear, and 79. The time is currently 2:21 a.m. Central Daylight Time. 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Now for the official National Weather Service forecast for Peoria and surrounding areas of central Illinois. Rest of tonight, clear. Patchy fog. Near steady temperature in the upper 60s. Light and variable winds. Tuesday, patchy fog in the morning. Sunny with highs in the lower 90s. Northeast winds around 5 miles an hour. Heat index values up to 100. Tuesday night, mostly clear. Patchy fog after midnight. Humid with lows around 70. Southeast winds around 5 miles an hour until midnight, becoming light and variable. Wednesday, patchy fog in the morning. Sunny with highs in the lower 90s. West winds around 5 miles an hour. Heat index values up to 101. Wednesday night, mostly clear. Humid with lows in the lower 70s. South winds around 5 miles an hour until midnight, becoming light and variable. Thursday and Thursday night, mostly clear. Highs in the lower 90s. Lows in the lower 70s. Friday, mostly sunny with a chance of thunderstorms. A chance of showers in the morning, then showers likely in the afternoon. Highs in the lower 90s. Chance of rain 60%. Heat index values up to 100. Friday night, partly cloudy. Lows in the lower 70s. Saturday, sunny. A chance of showers and thunderstorms in the afternoon. Highs in the lower 90s. Chance of rain 40%. Heat index values up to 100. Saturday night, mostly clear. Lows in the lower 70s. Sunday, mostly sunny. Highs in the upper 80s. Sunday night and Monday, mostly clear. Lows in the upper 60s. Highs in the upper 80s. Again, the forecast for Peoria and surrounding areas of central Illinois for the rest of tonight, clear. Patchy fog. Near steady temperature in the upper 60s. Light and variable winds. At 2 a.m. in Peoria, skies were clear. The temperature was 71 degrees, the dew point was 69, and the relative humidity was 93%. The wind was calm. The pressure was 30.19 inches and steady. Around central and western Illinois, it was clear, with a temperature of 74 at Bloomington, 68 at Moline, 67 at Galesburg, and 67 at Macomb. Under clear skies, Quincy reported 72, Springfield reported 68, and Pontiac reported 67. At Lakin, it was partly cloudy, with a temperature of 69. And once again at 2 a.m. in Peoria, under clear skies, the temperature was 71. Looking elsewhere around the Midwest at 2 a.m., Chicago was clear, and 78. Indianapolis was clear, and 72. St. Louis was clear, and 74. Kansas City was clear, and 74. Des Moines was clear, and 73. Milwaukee was clear, and 79. The time is currently 2:24 a.m. Central Daylight Time.
Here is a river flood statement. The flood warning continues for the Illinois River near Havana until Saturday evening. At 7:45 p.m. Monday, the stage was 16.2 feet. The river is expected to fall below flood stage early Saturday afternoon and continue falling to 13.0 feet Monday, July 20th. 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Now for the official National Weather Service forecast for Peoria and surrounding areas of central Illinois. Rest of tonight, clear. Patchy fog. Near steady temperature in the upper 60s. Light and variable winds. Tuesday, patchy fog in the morning. Sunny with highs in the lower 90s. Northeast winds around 5 miles an hour. Heat index values up to 100. Tuesday night, mostly clear. Patchy fog after midnight. Humid with lows around 70. Southeast winds around 5 miles an hour until midnight, becoming light and variable. Wednesday, patchy fog in the morning. Sunny with highs in the lower 90s. West winds around 5 miles an hour. Heat index values up to 101. Wednesday night, mostly clear. Humid with lows in the lower 70s. South winds around 5 miles an hour until midnight, becoming light and variable. Thursday and Thursday night, mostly clear. Highs in the lower 90s. Lows in the lower 70s. Friday, mostly sunny with a chance of showers in the morning, then showers likely in the afternoon. Highs in the lower 90s. Chance of rain 60%. Heat index values up to 100. Friday night, partly cloudy. Lows in the lower 70s. Saturday, sunny. A chance of showers and thunderstorms in the afternoon. Highs in the lower 90s. Chance of rain 40%. Heat index values up to 100. Saturday night, mostly clear. Lows in the lower 70s. Sunday, mostly sunny. Highs in the upper 80s. Sunday night and Monday, mostly clear. Lows in the upper 60s. Highs in the upper 80s. Again, the forecast for Peoria and surrounding areas of central Illinois for the rest of tonight, clear. Patchy fog. Near steady temperature in the upper 60s. Light and variable winds. At 2 a.m. in Peoria, skies were clear. The temperature was 71 degrees, the dew point was 69, and the relative humidity was 93%. The wind was calm. The pressure was 30.19 inches and steady. Around central and western Illinois, it was clear, with a temperature of 74 at Bloomington, 68 at Moline, 67 at Galesburg, and 67 at Macomb. Under clear skies, Quincy reported 72, Springfield reported 68, and Pontiac reported 67. At Lakin, it was partly cloudy, with a temperature of 69. And once again at 2 a.m. in Peoria, under clear skies, the temperature was 71. Looking elsewhere around the Midwest at 2 a.m., Chicago was clear, and 78. Indianapolis was clear, and 72. St. Louis was clear, and 74. Kansas City was clear, and 74. Des Moines was clear, and 73. Milwaukee was clear, and 79. The time is currently 2:29 a.m. Central Daylight Time. 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Now for the official National Weather Service forecast for Peoria and surrounding areas of central Illinois. Rest of tonight, clear. Patchy fog. Near steady temperature in the upper 60s. Light and variable winds. Tuesday, patchy fog in the morning. Sunny with highs in the lower 90s. Northeast winds around 5 miles an hour. Heat index values up to 100. Tuesday night, mostly clear. Patchy fog after midnight. Humid with lows around 70. Southeast winds around 5 miles an hour until midnight, becoming light and variable. Wednesday, patchy fog in the morning. Sunny with highs in the lower 90s.
West winds around 5 miles an hour. Heat in

index values up to 101. Wednesday night, mostly clear. Humid with lows in the lower 70s. South winds around 5 miles an hour until midnight, becoming light and variable. Thursday and Thursday night, mostly clear. Highs in the lower 90s. Lows in the lower 70s. Friday, mostly sunny with a chance of thunderstorms. A chance of showers in the morning, then showers likely in the afternoon. Highs in the lower 90s. Chance of rain 60%. Heat index values up to 100. Friday night, partly cloudy. Lows in the lower 70s. Saturday, sunny. A chance of showers and thunderstorms in the afternoon. Highs in the lower 90s. Chance of rain 40%. Heat index values up to 100. Saturday night, mostly clear. Lows in the lower 70s. Sunday, mostly sunny. Highs in the upper 80s. Sunday night and Monday, mostly clear. Lows in the upper 60s. Highs in the upper 80s. Again, the forecast for Peoria and surrounding areas of central Illinois for the rest of tonight, clear. Patchy fog. Near steady temperature in the upper 60s. Light and variable winds. Now for the official National Weather Service forecast for Peoria and surrounding areas of central Illinois. Rest of tonight, clear. Patchy fog. Near steady temperature in the upper 60s. Light and variable winds. Tuesday, patchy fog in the morning. Sunny with highs in the lower 90s. Northeast winds around 5 miles an hour. Heat index values up to 101. Tuesday night, mostly clear. Patchy fog after midnight. Humid with lows around 70. Southeast winds around 5 miles an hour until midnight, becoming light and variable. Wednesday, patchy fog in the morning. Sunny with highs in the lower 90s. West winds around 5 miles an hour. Heat index values up to 102. Wednesday night, mostly clear. Humid with lows in the lower 70s. South winds around 5 miles an hour until midnight, becoming light and variable. Thursday and Thursday night, mostly clear. Highs in the lower 90s. Lows in the lower 70s. Friday, mostly sunny with a chance of thunderstorms. A chance of showers in the morning, then showers likely in the afternoon. Highs in the lower 90s. Chance of rain 60%. Heat index values up to 100. Friday night, partly cloudy. Lows in the lower 70s. Saturday, sunny. A chance of showers and thunderstorms in the afternoon. Highs in the lower 90s. Chance of rain 40%. Heat index values up to 100. Saturday night, mostly clear. Thunderstorms in the afternoon. Highs in the lower 90s. Chance of rain 40%. Heat index values up to 100. Saturday night, mostly clear. Lows in the lower 70s. Sunday, mostly sunny. Highs in the upper 80s. Sunday night and Monday, mostly clear. Lows in the upper 60s. Highs in the upper 80s. Again, the forecast for Peoria and surrounding areas of central Illinois for the rest of tonight, clear. Patchy fog. Near steady temperature in the upper 60s. Light and variable winds. At 2 a.m. in Peoria, skies were clear. The temperature was 71 degrees, the dew point was 69, and the relative humidity was 93%. The wind was calm. The pressure was 30.19 inches and steady. Around central and western Illinois, it was clear, with a temperature of 74 at Bloomington, 68 at Moline, 67 at Galesburg, and 67 at Macomb. Under clear skies, Quincy reported 72, Springfield reported 68, and Pontiac reported 67. At Lakin, it was partly cloudy, with a temperature of 69. And once again at 2 a.m. in Peoria, under clear skies, the temperature was 71. Looking elsewhere around the Midwest at 2 a.m., Chicago was clear, and 78. Indianapolis was clear, and 72. St. Louis was clear, and 74. Kansas City was clear, and 74. Des Moines was clear, and 73. Milwaukee was clear, and 79. The time is currently

heat index values up to 101. Tuesday night, mostly clear. Patchy fog after midnight. Humid with lows around 70. Southeast winds around 5 miles an hour until midnight, becoming light and variable. Wednesday, patchy fog in the morning. Sunny with highs in the lower 90s. West winds around 5 miles an hour. Heat index values up to 102. Wednesday night, mostly clear. Humid with lows in the lower 70s. South winds around 5 miles an hour until midnight, becoming light and variable. Thursday and Thursday night, mostly clear. Highs in the lower 90s. Lows in the lower 70s. Friday, mostly sunny with a chance of thunderstorms. A chance of showers in the morning, then showers likely in the afternoon. Highs in the lower 90s. Chance of rain 60%. Heat index values up to 100. Friday night, partly cloudy. Lows in the lower 70s. Saturday, sunny. A chance of showers and thunderstorms in the afternoon. Highs in the lower 90s. Chance of rain 40%. Heat index values up to 100. Saturday night, mostly clear. Lows in the lower 70s. Sunday, mostly sunny. Highs in the upper 80s. Sunday night and Monday, mostly clear. Lows in the upper 60s. Highs in the upper 80s. Again, the forecast for Peoria and surrounding areas of central Illinois for the rest of tonight, clear. Patchy fog. Near steady temperature in the upper 60s. Light and variable winds. At 2 a.m. in Peoria, skies were clear. The temperature was 71 degrees, the dew point was 69, and the relative humidity was 93%. The wind was calm. The pressure was 30.19 inches and steady. Around central and western Illinois, it was clear, with a temperature of 74 at Bloomington, 68 at Moline, 67 at Galesburg, and 67 at Macomb. Under clear skies, Quincy reported 72, Springfield reported 68, and Pontiac reported 67. At Lakin, it was partly cloudy, with a temperature of 69. And once again at 2 a.m. in Peoria, under clear skies, the temperature was 71. Looking elsewhere around the Midwest at 2 a.m., Chicago was clear, and 78. Indianapolis was clear, and 72. St. Louis was clear, and 74. Kansas City was clear, and 74. Des Moines was clear, and 73. Milwaukee was clear, and 79. The time is currently 2:38 a.m. Central Daylight Time. 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Now for the official National Weather Service forecast for Peoria and surrounding areas of central Illinois. Rest of tonight, clear. Patchy fog. Near steady temperature in the upper 60s. Light and variable winds. Tuesday, patchy fog in the morning. Sunny with highs in the lower 90s. Northeast winds around 5 miles an hour. Heat index values up to 101. Tuesday night, mostly clear. Patchy fog after midnight. Humid with lows around 70. Southeast winds around 5 miles an hour until midnight, becoming light and variable. Wednesday, patchy fog in the morning. Sunny with highs in the lower 90s. West winds around 5 miles an hour. Heat index values up to 102. Wednesday night, mostly clear. Humid with lows in the lower 70s. South winds around 5 miles an hour until midnight, becoming light and variable. Thursday and Thursday night, mostly clear. Highs in the lower 90s. Lows in the lower 70s. Friday, mostly sunny with a chance of thunderstorms. A chance of showers in the morning, then showers likely in the afternoon. Highs in the lower 90s. Chance of rain 60%. Heat index values up to 100. Friday night, partly cloudy. Lows in the lower 70s. Saturday, sunny. A chance of showers and thunderstorms in the afternoon. Highs in the lower 90s. Chance of rain 40%. Heat index values up to 100. Saturday night, mostly clear. Lows in the lower 70s. Sunday, mostly sunny.

Highs in the upper 80s. Sunday night and Monday, mostly clear. Lows in the upper 60s. Highs in the upper 80s. Again, the forecast for Peoria and surrounding areas of central Illinois for the rest of tonight, clear. Patchy fog. Near steady temperature in the upper 60s. Light and variable winds. At 2 a.m. in Peoria, skies were clear. The temperature was 71 degrees, the dew point was 69, and the relative humidity was 93%. The wind was calm. The pressure was 30.19 inches and steady. Around central and western Illinois, it was clear, with a temperature of 74 at Bloomington, 68 at Moline, 67 at Galesburg, and 67 at Macomb. Under clear skies, Quincy reported 72, Springfield reported 68, and Pontiac reported 67. At Lakin, it was partly cloudy, with a temperature of 69. And once again at 2 a.m. in Peoria, under clear skies, the temperature was 71. Looking elsewhere around the Midwest at 2 a.m., Chicago was clear, and 78. Indianapolis was clear, and 72. St. Louis was clear, and 74. Kansas City was clear, and 74. Des Moines was clear, and 73. Milwaukee was clear, and 79. The time is currently 2:42 a.m. Central Daylight Time. 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Now for the official National Weather Service forecast for Peoria and surrounding areas of central Illinois. Rest of tonight, clear. Patchy fog. Near steady temperature in the upper 60s. Light and variable winds. Tuesday, patchy fog in the morning. Sunny with highs in the lower 90s. Northeast winds around 5 miles an hour. Heat index values up to 101. Tuesday night, mostly clear. Patchy fog after midnight. Humid with lows around 70. Southeast winds around 5 miles an hour until midnight, becoming light and variable. Wednesday, patchy fog in the morning. Sunny with highs in the lower 90s. West winds around 5 miles an hour. Heat index values up to 102. Wednesday night, mostly clear. Humid with lows in the lower 70s. South winds around 5 miles an hour until midnight, becoming light and variable. Thursday and Thursday night, mostly clear. Highs in the lower 90s. Lows in the lower 70s. Friday, mostly sunny with a chance of thunderstorms. A chance of showers in the morning, then showers likely in the afternoon. Highs in the lower 90s. Chance of rain 60%. Heat index values up to 100. Friday night, partly cloudy. Lows in the lower 70s. Saturday, sunny. A chance of showers and thunderstorms in the afternoon. Highs in the lower 90s. Chance of rain 40%. Heat index values up to 100. Saturday night, mostly clear. Lows in the lower 70s. Sunday, mostly sunny. Highs in the upper 80s. Sunday night and Monday, mostly clear. Lows in the upper 60s. Highs in the upper 80s. Again, the forecast for Peoria and surrounding areas of central Illinois for the rest of tonight, clear. Patchy fog. Near steady temperature in the upper 60s. Light and variable winds. At 2 a.m. in Peoria, skies were clear. The temperature was 71 degrees, the dew point was 69, and the relative humidity was 93%. The wind was calm. The pressure was 30.19 inches and steady. Around central and western Illinois, it was clear, with a temperature of 74 at Bloomington, 68 at Moline, 67 at Galesburg, and 67 at Macomb. Under clear skies, Quincy reported 72, Springfield reported 68, and Pontiac reported 67. At Lakin, it was partly cloudy, with a temperature of 69. And once again at 2 a.m. in Peoria, under clear skies, the temperature was 71. Here is a river flood statement. The flood warning continues for the Illinois River near Havana. Until Saturday evening. At 7:45 p.m. Monday, the stage was 16.2 feet. The river is expected to fall below flood stage early Saturday afternoon and continue falling

13.0 feet Monday, July 20th. Looking elsewhere around the Midwest at 2 a.m., Chicago was clear and 78. Indianapolis was clear and 72. St. Louis was clear and 74. Kansas City was clear and 74. Des Moines was clear and 73. Milwaukee was clear and 79. The time is currently 2:46 a.m. Central Daylight Time. 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Now for the official National Weather Service forecast for Peoria and surrounding areas of central Illinois. Rest of tonight, clear. Patchy fog. Near steady temperature in the upper 60s. Light and variable winds. Tuesday, patchy fog in the morning. Sunny with highs in the lower 90s. Northeast winds around 5 miles an hour. Heat index values up to 101. Tuesday night, mostly clear. Patchy fog after midnight. Humid with lows around 70. Southeast winds around 5 miles an hour until midnight, becoming light and variable. Wednesday, patchy fog in the morning. Sunny with highs in the lower 90s. West winds around 5 miles an hour. Heat index values up to 102. Wednesday night, mostly clear. Humid with lows in the lower 70s. South winds around 5 miles an hour until midnight, becoming light and variable. Thursday and Thursday night, mostly clear. Highs in the lower 90s. Lows in the lower 70s. Friday, mostly sunny with a chance of thunderstorms. A chance of showers in the morning, then showers likely in the afternoon. Highs in the lower 90s. Chance of rain 60%. Heat index values up to 100. Friday night, partly cloudy. Lows in the lower 70s. Saturday, sunny. A chance of showers and thunderstorms in the afternoon. Highs in the lower 90s. Chance of rain 40%. Heat index values up to 100. Saturday night, mostly clear. Lows in the lower 70s. Sunday, mostly sunny. Highs in the upper 80s. Sunday night and Monday, mostly clear. Lows in the upper 60s. Highs in the upper 80s. Again, the forecast for Peoria and surrounding areas of central Illinois for the rest of tonight, clear. Patchy fog. Near steady temperature in the upper 60s. Light and variable winds. At 2 a.m. in Peoria, skies were clear. The temperature was 71 degrees, the dew point was 69, and the relative humidity was 93%. The wind was calm. The pressure was 30.19 inches and steady. Around central and western Illinois, it was clear, with a temperature of 74 at Bloomington, 68 at Moline, 67 at Galesburg, and 67 at Macomb. Under clear skies, Quincy reported 72, Springfield reported 68, and Pontiac reported 67. At Lakin, it was partly cloudy, with a temperature of 69. And once again at 2 a.m. in Peoria, under clear skies, the temperature was 71. Looking elsewhere around the Midwest at 2 a.m., Chicago was clear and 78. Indianapolis was clear and 72. St. Louis was clear and 74. Kansas City was clear and 74. Des Moines was clear and 73. Milwaukee was clear and 79. The time is currently 2:49 a.m. Central Daylight Time. 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Now for the official National Weather Service forecast for Peoria and surrounding areas of central Illinois. Rest of tonight, clear. Patchy fog. Near steady temperature in the upper 60s. Light and variable winds. Tuesday, patchy fog in the morning. Sunny with highs in the lower 90s. Northeast winds around 5 miles an hour. Heat index values up to 101. Tuesday night, mostly clear. Patchy fog after midnight. Humid with lows around 70. Southeast winds around 5 miles an hour until midnight, becoming light and variable. Wednesday, patchy fog in the morning. Sunny with highs in the lower 90s. West winds around 5 miles an hour.

hour. Heat index values up to 102. Wednesday night, mostly clear. Humid with lows in the lower 70s. South winds around 5 miles an hour until midnight, becoming light and variable. Thursday and Thursday night, mostly clear. Highs in the lower 90s. Lows in the lower 70s. Friday, mostly sunny with a chance of thunderstorms. A chance of showers in the morning, then showers likely in the afternoon. Highs in the lower 90s. Chance of rain 60%. Heat index values up to 100. Friday night, partly cloudy. Lows in the lower 70s. Saturday, sunny. A chance of showers and thunderstorms in the afternoon. Highs in the lower 90s. Chance of rain 40%. Heat index values up to 100. Saturday night, mostly clear. Lows in the lower 70s. Sunday, mostly sunny. Highs in the upper 80s. Sunday night and Monday, mostly clear. Lows in the upper 60s. Highs in the upper 80s. Again, the forecast for Peoria and surrounding areas of central Illinois for the rest of tonight, clear. Patchy fog. Near steady temperature in the upper 60s. Light and variable winds. At 2 a.m. in Peoria, skies were clear. The temperature was 71 degrees, the dew point was 69, and the relative humidity was 93%. The wind was calm. The pressure was 30.19 inches and steady. Around central and western Illinois, it was clear, with a temperature of 74 at Bloomington, 68 at Moline, 67 at Galesburg, and 67 at Macomb. Under clear skies, Quincy reported 72, Springfield reported 68, and Pontiac reported 67. At Lakin, it was partly cloudy, with a temperature of 69. And once again at 2 a.m. in Peoria, under clear skies, the temperature was 71. Looking elsewhere around the Midwest at 2 a.m., Chicago was clear, and 78. Indianapolis was clear, and 72. St. Louis was clear, and 74. Kansas City was clear, and 74. Des Moines was clear, and 73. Milwaukee was clear, and 79. The time is currently 2:53 a.m. Central Daylight Time. 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Now for the official National Weather Service forecast for Peoria and surrounding areas of central Illinois. Rest of tonight, clear. Patchy fog. Near steady temperature in the upper 60s. Light and variable winds. Tuesday, patchy fog in the morning. Sunny with highs in the lower 90s. Northeast winds around 5 miles an hour. Heat index values up to 101. Tuesday night, mostly clear. Patchy fog after midnight. Humid with lows around 70. Southeast winds around 5 miles an hour until midnight, becoming light and variable. Wednesday, patchy fog in the morning. Sunny with highs in the lower 90s. West winds around 5 miles an hour. Heat index values up to 102. Wednesday night, mostly clear. Humid with lows in the lower 70s. South winds around 5 miles an hour until midnight, becoming light and variable. Thursday and Thursday night, mostly clear. Highs in the lower 90s. Lows in the lower 70s. Friday, mostly sunny with a chance of thunderstorms. A chance of showers in the morning, then showers likely in the afternoon. Highs in the lower 90s. Chance of rain 60%. Heat index values up to 100. Friday night, partly cloudy. Lows in the lower 70s. Saturday, sunny. A chance of showers and thunderstorms in the afternoon. Highs in the lower 90s. Chance of rain 40%. Heat index values up to 100. Saturday night, mostly clear. Lows in the lower 70s. Sunday, mostly sunny. Highs in the upper 80s. Sunday night and Monday, mostly clear. Lows in the upper 60s. Highs in the upper 80s. Again, the forecast for Peoria and surrounding areas of central Illinois for the rest of tonight, clear. Patchy fog. Near steady temperature in the upper 60s. Light and variable winds.

Here is a river flood statement. The flood warning continues for the Illinois River near Havana until Saturday evening. At 7:45 p.m. Monday, the stage was 16.2 feet. The river is expected to fall below flood stage early Saturday afternoon and continue falling to 13.0 feet Monday, July 20th. At 2 a.m. in Peoria, skies were clear. The temperature was 71 degrees, the dew point was 69, and the relative humidity was 93%. The wind was calm. The pressure was 30.19 inches and steady. Around central and western Illinois, it was clear, with a temperature of 74 at Bloomington, 68 at Moline, 67 at Galesburg, and 67 at Macomb. Under clear skies, Quincy reported 72, Springfield reported 68, and Pontiac reported 67. At Lakin, it was partly cloudy, with a temperature of 69. And once again at 2 a.m. in Peoria, under clear skies, the temperature was 71. Looking elsewhere around the Midwest at 2 a.m., Chicago was clear, and 78. Indianapolis was clear, and 72. St. Louis was clear, and 74. Kansas City was clear, and 74. Des Moines was clear, and 73. Milwaukee was clear, and 79. The time is currently 2:57 a.m. Central Daylight Time. 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Now for the official National Weather Service forecast for Peoria and surrounding areas of central Illinois. Rest of tonight, clear. Patchy fog. Near steady temperature in the upper 60s. Light and variable winds. Tuesday, patchy fog in the morning. Sunny with highs in the lower 90s. Northeast winds around 5 miles an hour. Heat index values up to 101. Tuesday night, mostly clear. Patchy fog after midnight. Humid with lows around 70. Southeast winds around 5 miles an hour until midnight, becoming light and variable. Wednesday, patchy fog in the morning. Sunny with highs in the lower 90s. West winds around 5 miles an hour. Heat index values up to 102. Wednesday night, mostly clear. Humid with lows in the lower 70s. South winds around 5 miles an hour until midnight, becoming light and variable. Thursday and Thursday night, mostly clear. Highs in the lower 90s. Lows in the lower 70s. Friday, mostly sunny with a chance of thunderstorms. A chance of showers in the morning, then showers likely in the afternoon. Highs in the lower 90s. Chance of rain 60%. Heat index values up to 100. Friday night, partly cloudy. Lows in the lower 70s. Saturday, sunny. A chance of showers and thunderstorms in the afternoon. Highs in the lower 90s. Chance of rain 40%. Heat index values up to 100. Saturday night, mostly clear. Lows in the lower 70s. Sunday, mostly sunny. Highs in the upper 80s. Sunday night and Monday, mostly clear. Lows in the upper 60s. Highs in the upper 80s. Again, the forecast for Peoria and surrounding areas of central Illinois for the rest of tonight, clear. Patchy fog. Near steady temperature in the upper 60s. Light and variable winds. At 2 a.m. in Peoria, skies were clear. The temperature was 71 degrees, the dew point was 69, and the relative humidity was 93%. The wind was calm. The pressure was 30.19 inches and steady. Around central and western Illinois, it was clear, with a temperature of 74 at Bloomington, 68 at Moline, 67 at Galesburg, and 67 at Macomb. Under clear skies, Quincy reported 72, Springfield reported 68, and Pontiac reported 67. At Lakin, it was partly cloudy, with a temperature of 69. And once again at 2 a.m. in Peoria, under clear skies, the temperature was 71. The time is currently 3 a.m. Central Daylight Time. 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Now for the official National Weather Service forecast for Peoria and surrounding areas of central Illinois. Rest of tonight, clear.

point was 69, and the relative humidity was 93%. The wind was calm. The pressure was 30.18 inches and falling. Around central and western Illinois, fog was reported, with a temperature of 68 at Lakin and 67 at Springfield. It was clear, with a temperature of 72 at Bloomington, 69 at Moline, 66 at Macomb, and 73 at Quincy. And once again at 3 a.m. in Peoria, under clear skies, the temperature was 71. The time is currently 3:06 a.m. Central Daylight Time. 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Now for the official National Weather Service forecast for Peoria and surrounding areas of central Illinois. Rest of tonight, clear. Patchy fog. Near steady temperature in the upper 60s. Light and variable winds. Tuesday, patchy fog in the morning. Sunny with highs in the lower 90s. Northeast winds around 5 miles an hour. Heat index values up to 101. Tuesday night, mostly clear. Patchy fog after midnight. Humid with lows around 70. Southeast winds around 5 miles an hour until midnight, becoming light and variable. Wednesday, patchy fog in the morning. Sunny with highs in the lower 90s. West winds around 5 miles an hour. Heat index values up to 102. Wednesday night, mostly clear. Humid with lows in the lower 70s. South winds around 5 miles an hour until midnight, becoming light and variable. Thursday and Thursday night, mostly clear. Highs in the lower 90s. Lows in the lower 70s. Friday, mostly sunny with a chance of thunderstorms. A chance of showers in the morning, then showers likely in the afternoon. Highs in the lower 90s. Chance of rain 60%. Heat index values up to 100. Friday night, partly cloudy. Lows in the lower 70s. Saturday, sunny. A chance of showers and thunderstorms in the afternoon. Highs in the lower 90s. Chance of rain 40%. Heat index values up to 100. Saturday night, mostly clear. Lows in the lower 70s. Sunday, mostly sunny. Highs in the upper 80s. Sunday night and Monday, mostly clear. Lows in the upper 60s. Highs in the upper 80s. Again, the forecast for Peoria and surrounding areas of central Illinois for the rest of tonight, clear. Patchy fog. Near steady temperature in the upper 60s. Light and variable winds. At 3 a.m. in Peoria, skies were clear. The temperature was 71 degrees, the dew point was 69, and the relative humidity was 93%. The wind was calm. The pressure was 30.18 inches and falling. Around central and western Illinois, fog was reported, with a temperature of 68 at Lakin and 67 at Springfield. It was clear, with a temperature of 72 at Bloomington, 69 at Moline, 66 at Macomb, and 73 at Quincy. And once again at 3 a.m. in Peoria, under clear skies, the temperature was 71. Looking elsewhere around the Midwest at 3 a.m., Chicago was clear, and 77. Indianapolis was clear, and 71. St. Louis was clear, and 73. Kansas City was clear, and 75. Des Moines was clear, and 73. Milwaukee was clear, and 78. The time is currently 3:09 a.m. Central Daylight Time. 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Now for the official National Weather Service forecast for Peoria and surrounding areas of central Illinois. Rest of tonight, clear. Patchy fog. Near steady temperature in the upper 60s. Light and variable winds. Tuesday, patchy fog in the morning. Sunny with highs in the lower 90s. Northeast winds around 5 miles an hour. Heat index values up to 101. Tuesday night, mostly clear. Patchy fog after midnight. Humid with lows around 70. Southeast winds around 5 miles an hour until midnight, becoming light and variable. Wednesday, patchy fog in the morning. Sunny with highs in the lower 90s. West winds around 5 miles.

miles an hour. Heat index values up to 102. Wednesday night, mostly clear. Humid with lows in the lower 70s. South winds around 5 miles an hour until midnight, becoming light and variable. Thursday and Thursday night, mostly clear. Highs in the lower 90s. Lows in the lower 70s. Friday, mostly sunny with a chance of thunderstorms. A chance of showers in the morning, then showers likely in the afternoon. Highs in the lower 90s. Chance of rain 60%. Heat index values up to 100. Friday night, partly cloudy. Lows in the lower 70s. Saturday, sunny. A chance of showers and thunderstorms in the afternoon. Highs in the lower 90s. Chance of rain 40%. Heat index values up to 100. Saturday night, mostly clear. Lows in the lower 70s. Sunday, mostly sunny. Highs in the upper 80s. Sunday night and Monday, mostly clear. Lows in the upper 60s. Highs in the upper 80s. Again, the forecast for Peoria and surrounding areas of central Illinois for the rest of tonight, clear. Patchy fog. Near steady temperature in the upper 60s. Light and variable winds. At 3 a.m. in Peoria, skies were clear. The temperature was 71 degrees, the dew point was 69, and the relative humidity was 93%. The wind was calm. The pressure was 30.18 inches and falling. Around central and western Illinois, fog was reported, with a temperature of 67 at Galesburg, 68 at Lakin, and 67 at Springfield. It was clear, with a temperature of 72 at Bloomington, 69 at Moline, 66 at Macomb, 73 at Quincy, and 67 at Pontiac. And once again at 3 a.m. in Peoria, under clear skies, the temperature was 71. Looking elsewhere around the Midwest at 3 a.m., Chicago was clear, and 77. Indianapolis was clear, and 71. St. Louis was clear, and 73. Kansas City was clear, and 75. Des Moines was clear, and 73. Milwaukee was clear, and 78. 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Now for the official National Weather Service forecast for Peoria and surrounding areas of central Illinois. Rest of tonight, clear. Patchy fog. Near steady temperature in the upper 60s. Light and variable winds. Tuesday, patchy fog in the morning. Sunny with highs in the lower 90s. Northeast winds around 5 miles an hour. Heat index values up to 101. Tuesday night, mostly clear. Patchy fog after midnight. Humid with lows around 70. Southeast winds around 5 miles an hour until midnight, becoming light and variable. Wednesday, patchy fog in the morning. Sunny with highs in the lower 90s. West winds around 5 miles an hour. Heat index values up to 102. Wednesday night, mostly clear. Humid with lows in the lower 70s. South winds around 5 miles an hour until midnight, becoming light and variable. Thursday and Thursday night, mostly clear. Highs in the lower 90s. Lows in the lower 70s. Friday, mostly sunny with a chance of thunderstorms. A chance of showers in the morning, then showers likely in the afternoon. Highs in the lower 90s. Chance of rain 60%. Heat index values up to 100. Friday night, partly cloudy. Lows in the lower 70s. Saturday, sunny. A chance of showers and thunderstorms in the afternoon. Highs in the lower 90s. Chance of rain 60%.

40%. Heat index values up to 100. Saturday night, mostly clear. Lows in the lower 70s. Sunday, mostly sunny. Highs in the upper 80s. Sunday night and Monday, mostly clear. Lows in the upper 60s. Highs in the upper 80s. Again, the forecast for Peoria and surrounding areas of central Illinois for the rest of tonight, clear. Patchy fog. Near steady temperature in the upper 60s. Light and variable winds. Here is a river flood statement. The flood warning continues for the Illinois River near Havana. Until Saturday evening. At 7:45 p.m. Monday, the stage was 16.2 feet. The river is expected to fall below flood stage early Saturday afternoon and continue falling to 13.0 feet Monday, July 20th. At 3 a.m. in Peoria, skies were clear. The temperature was 71 degrees, the dew point was 69, and the relative humidity was 93%. The wind was calm. The pressure was 30.18 inches and falling. Around central and western Illinois, fog was reported, with a temperature of 67 at Galesburg, 68 at Lakin, and 67 at Springfield. It was clear, with a temperature of 72 at Bloomington, 69 at Moline, 66 at Macomb, 73 at Quincy, and 67 at Pontiac. And once again at 3 a.m. in Peoria, under clear skies, the temperature was 71. Looking elsewhere around the Midwest at 3 a.m., Chicago was clear, and 77. Indianapolis was clear, and 71. St. Louis was clear, and 73. Kansas City was clear, and 75. Des Moines was clear, and 73. Milwaukee was clear, and 78. The time is currently 3:17 a.m. Central Daylight Time. 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Now for the official National Weather Service forecast for Peoria and surrounding areas of central Illinois. Rest of tonight, clear. Patchy fog. Near steady temperature in the upper 60s. Light and variable winds. Tuesday, patchy fog in the morning. Sunny with highs in the lower 90s. Northeast winds around 5 miles an hour. Heat index values up to 101. Tuesday night, mostly clear. Patchy fog after midnight. Humid with lows around 70. Southeast winds around 5 miles an hour until midnight, becoming light and variable. Wednesday, patchy fog in the morning. Sunny with highs in the lower 90s. West winds around 5 miles an hour. Heat index values up to 102. Wednesday night, mostly clear. Humid with lows in the lower 70s. South winds around 5 miles an hour until midnight, becoming light and variable. Thursday and Thursday night, mostly clear. Highs in the lower 90s. Lows in the lower 70s. Friday, mostly sunny with a chance of thunderstorms. A chance of showers in the morning, then showers likely in the afternoon. Highs in the lower 90s. Chance of rain 60%. Heat index values up to 100. Friday night, partly cloudy. Lows in the lower 70s. Saturday, sunny. A chance of showers and thunderstorms in the afternoon. Highs in the lower 90s. Chance of rain 40%. Heat index values up to 100. Saturday night, mostly clear. Lows in the lower 70s. Sunday, mostly sunny. Highs in the upper 80s. Sunday night and Monday, mostly clear. Lows in the upper 60s. Highs in the upper 80s. Again, the forecast for Peoria and surrounding areas of central Illinois for the rest of tonight, clear. Patchy fog. Near steady temperature in the upper 60s. Light and variable winds. At 3 a.m. in Peoria, skies were clear. The temperature was 71 degrees, the dew point was 69, and the relative humidity was 93%. The wind was calm. The pressure was 30.18 inches and falling. Around central and western Illinois, fog was reported, with a temperature of 67 at Galesburg, 68 at Lakin, and 67 at Springfield. It was clear, with a temperature of 72 at Bloomington, 69 at Moline, 66 at Macomb, 70.

3 at Quincy, and 67 at Pontiac. And once again at 3 a.m. in Peoria, under clear skies, the temperature was 71. Looking elsewhere around the Midwest at 3 a.m., Chicago was clear, and 77. Indianapolis was clear, and 71. St. Louis was clear, and 73. Kansas City was clear, and 75. Des Moines was clear, and 73. Milwaukee was clear, and 78. The time is currently 3:21 a.m. Central Daylight Time. 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Now for the official National Weather Service forecast for Peoria and surrounding areas of central Illinois. Rest of tonight, clear. Patchy fog. Near steady temperature in the upper 60s. Light and variable winds. Tuesday, patchy fog in the morning. Sunny with highs in the lower 90s. Northeast winds around 5 miles an hour. Heat index values up to 101. Tuesday night, mostly clear. Patchy fog after midnight. Humid with lows around 70. Southeast winds around 5 miles an hour until midnight, becoming light and variable. Wednesday, patchy fog in the morning. Sunny with highs in the lower 90s. West winds around 5 miles an hour. Heat index values up to 102. Wednesday night, mostly clear. Humid with lows in the lower 70s. South winds around 5 miles an hour until midnight, becoming light and variable. Thursday and Thursday night, mostly clear. Highs in the lower 90s. Lows in the lower 70s. Friday, mostly sunny with a chance of thunderstorms. A chance of showers in the morning, then showers likely in the afternoon. Highs in the lower 90s. Chance of rain 60%. Heat index values up to 100. Friday night, partly cloudy. Lows in the lower 70s. Saturday, sunny. A chance of showers and thunderstorms in the afternoon. Highs in the lower 90s. Chance of rain 40%. Heat index values up to 100. Saturday night, mostly clear. Lows in the lower 70s. Sunday, mostly sunny. Highs in the upper 80s. Sunday night and Monday, mostly clear. Lows in the upper 60s. Highs in the upper 80s. Again, the forecast for Peoria and surrounding areas of central Illinois for the rest of tonight, clear. Patchy fog. Near steady temperature in the upper 60s. Light and variable winds. At 3 a.m. in Peoria, skies were clear. The temperature was 71 degrees, the dew point was 69, and the relative humidity was 93%. The wind was calm. The pressure was 30.18 inches and falling. Around central and western Illinois, fog was reported, with a temperature of 67 at Galesburg, 68 at Lakin, and 67 at Springfield. It was clear, with a temperature of 72 at Bloomington, 69 at Moline, 66 at Macomb, 73 at Quincy, and 67 at Pontiac. And once again at 3 a.m. in Peoria, under clear skies, the temperature was 71. Looking elsewhere around the Midwest at 3 a.m., Chicago was clear, and 77. Indianapolis was clear, and 71. St. Louis was clear, and 73. Kansas City was clear, and 75. Des Moines was clear, and 73. Milwaukee was clear, and 78. The time is currently 3:24 a.m. Central Daylight Time. 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Here is a river flood statement. The flood warning continues for the Illinois River near Havana until Saturday evening. At 7:45 p.m. Monday, the stage was 16.2 feet. The river is expected to fall below flood stage early Saturday afternoon and continue falling to 13.0 feet Monday, July 20th. The time is currently 3:25 a.m. Central Daylight Time. 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Now for the official National Weather Service forecast for Peoria and surrounding areas of central Illinois. Today, patchy fog this morning. Sunny.
Highs in the lower 90s. Northeast winds around 5 miles an hour. Heat index values up to 101. Tonight, mostly clear. Patchy fog after midnight. Humid with lows around 70. Southeast winds around 5 miles an hour until midnight, becoming light and variable. Wednesday, patchy fog in the morning. Sunny with highs in the lower 90s. West winds around 5 miles an hour. Heat index values up to 102. Wednesday night, mostly clear. Humid with lows in the lower 70s. South winds around 5 miles an hour until midnight, becoming light and variable. Thursday, sunny with highs in the lower 90s. Light and variable winds, becoming south around 5 miles an hour in the afternoon. Heat index values up to 101. Thursday night, mostly clear. Lows in the lower 70s. Friday, mostly sunny with a chance of thunderstorms. A chance of showers in the morning, then showers likely in the afternoon. Highs in the lower 90s. Chance of rain 60%. Heat index values up to 100. Friday night, partly cloudy. Lows in the lower 70s. Saturday, sunny. A chance of showers and thunderstorms in the afternoon. Highs in the lower 90s. Chance of rain 40%. Heat index values up to 100. Saturday night, mostly clear. Lows in the lower 70s. Sunday, mostly sunny. Highs in the upper 80s. Sunday night and Monday, mostly clear. Lows in the upper 60s. Highs in the upper 80s. Again, the forecast for Peoria and surrounding areas of central Illinois for today, patchy fog this morning. Sunny. Highs in the lower 90s. Northeast winds around 5 miles an hour. Heat index values up to 101. At 3 a.m. in Peoria, skies were clear. The temperature was 71 degrees, the dew point was 69, and the relative humidity was 93%. The wind was calm. The pressure was 30.18 inches and falling. Around central and western Illinois, fog was reported, with a temperature of 67 at Galesburg, 68 at Lakin, and 67 at Springfield. It was clear, with a temperature of 72 at Bloomington, 69 at Moline, 66 at Macomb, 73 at Quincy, and 67 at Pontiac. And once again at 3 a.m. in Peoria, under clear skies, the temperature was 71. Looking elsewhere around the Midwest at 3 a.m., Chicago was clear, and 77. Indianapolis was clear, and 71. St. Louis was clear, and 73. Kansas City was clear, and 75. Des Moines was clear, and 73. Milwaukee was clear, and 78. The time is currently 3:29 a.m. Central Daylight Time. 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Now for the official National Weather Service forecast for Peoria and surrounding areas of central Illinois. Today, patchy fog this morning. Sunny. Highs in the lower 90s. Northeast winds around 5 miles an hour. Heat index values up to 101. Tonight, mostly clear. Patchy fog after midnight. Humid with lows around 70. Southeast winds around 5 miles an hour until midnight, becoming light and variable. Wednesday, patchy fog in the morning. Sunny with highs in the lower 90s. West winds around 5 miles an hour. Heat index values up to 102. Wednesday night, mostly clear. Humid with lows in the lower 70s. South winds around 5 miles an hour until midnight, becoming light and variable. Thursday, sunny with highs in the lower 90s. Light and variable winds, becoming south around 5 miles an hour in the afternoon. Heat index values up to 101. Thursday night, mostly clear. Lows in the lower 70s. Friday, mostly sunny with a chance of thunderstorms. A chance of showers in the morning, then showers likely in the afternoon. Highs in the lower 90s. Chance of rain 60%. Heat index values up to 100. Friday night, partly cloudy. Lows in the lower 70s. Saturday, sunny.
A chance of showers and thunderstorms in the afternoon.

Highs in the lower 90s. Chance of rain 40%. Heat index values up to 100. Saturday night, mostly clear. Lows in the lower 70s. Sunday, mostly sunny. Highs in the upper 80s. Sunday night and Monday, mostly clear. Lows in the upper 60s. Highs in the upper 80s. Again, the forecast for Peoria and surrounding areas of central Illinois for today, patchy fog this morning. Sunny. Highs in the lower 90s. Northeast winds around 5 miles an hour. Heat index values up to 101. At 3 a.m. in Peoria, skies were clear. The temperature was 71 degrees, the dew point was 69, and the relative humidity was 93%. The wind was calm. The pressure was 30.18 inches and falling. Around central and western Illinois, fog was reported, with a temperature of 67 at Galesburg, 68 at Lakin, and 67 at Springfield. It was clear, with a temperature of 72 at Bloomington, 69 at Moline, 66 at Macomb, 73 at Quincy, and 67 at Pontiac. And once again at 3 a.m. in Peoria, under clear skies, the temperature was 71. Looking elsewhere around the Midwest at 3 a.m., Chicago was clear, and 77. Indianapolis was clear, and 71. St. Louis was clear, and 73. Kansas City was clear, and 75. Des Moines was clear, and 73. Milwaukee was clear, and 78. The time is currently 3:32 a.m. Central Daylight Time. 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Now for the official National Weather Service forecast for Peoria and surrounding areas of central Illinois. Today, patchy fog this morning. Sunny. Highs in the lower 90s. Northeast winds around 5 miles an hour. Heat index values up to 101. Tonight, mostly clear. Patchy fog after midnight. Humid with lows around 70. Southeast winds around 5 miles an hour until midnight, becoming light and variable. Clear. Patchy fog after midnight. Humid with lows around 70. Southeast winds around 5 miles an hour until midnight, becoming light and variable. Wednesday, patchy fog in the morning. Sunny with highs in the lower 90s. West winds around 5 miles an hour. Heat index values up to 102. Wednesday night, mostly clear. Humid with lows in the lower 70s. South winds around 5 miles an hour until midnight, becoming light and variable. Thursday, sunny with highs in the lower 90s. Light and variable winds, becoming south around 5 miles an hour in the afternoon. Heat index values up to 101. Thursday night, mostly clear. Lows in the lower 70s. Friday, mostly sunny with a chance of thunderstorms. A chance of showers in the morning, then showers likely in the afternoon. Highs in the lower 90s. Chance of rain 60%. Heat index values up to 100. Friday night, partly cloudy. Lows in the lower 70s. Saturday, sunny. A chance of showers and thunderstorms in the afternoon. Highs in the lower 90s. Chance of rain 40%. Heat index values up to 100. Saturday night, mostly clear. Lows in the lower 70s. Sunday, mostly sunny. Highs in the upper 80s. Sunday night and Monday, mostly clear. Lows in the upper 60s. Highs in the upper 80s. Again, the forecast for Peoria and surrounding areas of central Illinois for today, patchy fog this morning. Sunny. Highs in the lower 90s. Northeast winds around 5 miles an hour. Heat index values up to 101. Here is a river flood statement. The flood warning continues for the Illinois River near Havana. Until Saturday evening. At 7:45 p.m. Monday, the stage was 16.2 feet. The river is expected to fall below flood stage early Saturday afternoon and continue falling to 13.0 feet Monday, July 20th. At 3 a.m. in Peoria, skies were clear. The temperature was 71 degrees, the dew point was 69, and the relative humidity was 93%.

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Now for the official National Weather Service forecast for Peoria and surrounding areas of central Illinois. Today, patchy fog this morning. Sunny. Highs in the lower 90s. Northeast winds around 5 miles an hour. Heat index values up to 101. Tonight, mostly clear. Patchy fog after midnight. Humid with lows around 70. Southeast winds around 5 miles an hour until midnight, becoming light and variable. Wednesday, patchy fog in the morning. Sunny with highs in the lower 90s. West winds around 5 miles an hour. Heat index values up to 102. Wednesday night, mostly clear. Humid with lows in the lower 70s. South winds around 5 miles an hour until midnight, becoming light and variable. Thursday, sunny with highs in the lower 90s. Light and variable winds, becoming south around 5 miles an hour in the afternoon. Heat index values up to 101. Thursday night, mostly clear. Lows in the lower 70s. Friday, mostly sunny with a chance of thunderstorms. A chance of showers in the morning, then showers likely in the afternoon. Highs in the lower 90s. Chance of rain 60%. Heat index values up to 100. Friday night, partly cloudy. Lows in the lower 70s. Saturday, sunny. A chance of showers and thunderstorms in the afternoon. Highs in the lower 90s. Chance of rain 40%. Heat index values up to 100. Saturday night, mostly clear. Lows in the lower 70s. Sunday, mostly sunny. Highs in the upper 80s. Sunday night and Monday, mostly clear. Lows in the upper 60s. Highs in the upper 80s. Again, the forecast for Peoria and surrounding areas of central Illinois for today, patchy fog this morning. Sunny. Highs in the lower 90s. Northeast winds around 5 miles an hour. Heat index values up to 101. At 3 a.m. in Peoria, skies were clear. The temperature was 71 degrees, the dew point was 69, and the relative humidity was 93%. The wind was calm. The pressure was 30.18 inches and falling. Around central and western Illinois, fog was reported, with a temperature of 67 at Galesburg, 68 at Lakin, and 67 at Springfield. It was clear, with a temperature of 72 at Bloomington, 69 at Moline, 66 at Macomb, 73 at Quincy, and 67 at Pontiac. And once again at 3 a.m. in Peoria, under clear skies, the temperature was 71. Looking elsewhere around the Midwest at 3 a.m., Chicago was clear, and 77. Indianapolis was clear, and 71. St. Louis was clear, and 73. Kansas City was clear, and 75. Des Moines was clear, and 73. Milwaukee was clear, and 78. The time is currently 3:40 a.m. Central Daylight Time. 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Now for the official National Weather Service forecast for Peoria and surrounding areas of central Illinois. Today, patchy fog this morning. Sunny. Highs in the lower 90s. Northeast winds around 5 miles an hour. Heat index values up to 101. Tonight, mostly clear. Patchy fog after midnight. Humid with lows around 70. Southeast winds around 5 miles an hour until midnight, becoming light and variable. Wednesday, patchy fog in the morning. Sunny with highs in the lower 90s. West winds around 5 miles an hour. Heat index values up to 102. Wednesday night, mostly clear. Humid with lows in the lower 70s. South winds around 5 miles an hour until midnight, becoming light and variable. Thursday, sunny with highs in the lower 90s. Light and variable winds, becoming south around 5 miles an hour in the afternoon. Heat index values up to 101. Thursday night, mostly clear. Lows in the lower 70s. Friday, mostly sunny with a chance of thunderstorms. A chance of showers in the morning, then showers likely in the afternoon.

Highs in the lower 90s. Chance of rain 60%. Heat index values up to 100. Friday night, partly cloudy. Lows in the lower 70s. Saturday, sunny. A chance of showers and thunderstorms in the afternoon. Highs in the lower 90s. Chance of rain 40%. Heat index values up to 100. Saturday night, mostly clear. Lows in the lower 70s. Sunday, mostly sunny. Highs in the upper 80s. Sunday night and Monday, mostly clear. Lows in the upper 60s. Highs in the upper 80s. Again, the forecast for Peoria and surrounding areas of central Illinois for today, patchy fog this morning. Sunny. Highs in the lower 90s. Northeast winds around 5 miles an hour. Heat index values up to 101. At 3 a.m. in Peoria, skies were clear. The temperature was 71 degrees, the dew point was 69, and the relative humidity was 93%. The wind was calm. The pressure was 30.18 inches and falling. Around central and western Illinois, fog was reported, with a temperature of 67 at Galesburg, 68 at Lakin, and 67 at Springfield. It was clear, with a temperature of 72 at Bloomington, 69 at Moline, 66 at Macomb, 73 at Quincy, and 67 at Pontiac. And once again at 3 a.m. in Peoria, under clear skies, the temperature was 71. Looking elsewhere around the Midwest at 3 a.m., Chicago was clear, and 77. Indianapolis was clear, and 71. St. Louis was clear, and 73. Kansas City was clear, and 75. Des Moines was clear, and 73. Milwaukee was clear, and 78. The time is currently 3:43 a.m. Central Daylight Time. 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Now for the official National Weather Service forecast for Peoria and surrounding areas of central Illinois. Today, patchy fog this morning. Sunny. Highs in the lower 90s. Northeast winds around 5 miles an hour. Heat index values up to 101. Tonight, mostly clear. Patchy fog after midnight. Humid with lows around 70. Southeast winds around 5 miles an hour until midnight, becoming light and variable. Wednesday, patchy fog in the morning. Sunny with highs in the lower 90s. West winds around 5 miles an hour. Heat index values up to 102. Wednesday night, mostly clear. Humid with lows in the lower 70s. South winds around 5 miles an hour until midnight, becoming light and variable. Thursday, sunny with highs in the lower 90s. Light and variable winds, becoming south around 5 miles an hour in the afternoon. Heat index values up to 101. Thursday night, mostly clear. Lows in the lower 70s. Friday, mostly sunny with a chance of thunderstorms. A chance of showers in the morning, then showers likely in the afternoon. Highs in the lower 90s. Chance of rain 60%. Heat index values up to 100. Friday night, partly cloudy. Lows in the lower 70s. Saturday, sunny. A chance of showers and thunderstorms in the afternoon. Highs in the lower 90s. Chance of rain 40%. Heat index values up to 100. Saturday night, mostly clear. Lows in the lower 70s. Sunday, mostly sunny. Highs in the upper 80s. Sunday night and Monday, mostly clear. Lows in the upper 60s. Highs in the upper 80s. Again, the forecast for Peoria and surrounding areas of central Illinois for today, patchy fog this morning. Sunny. Highs in the lower 90s. Northeast winds around 5 miles an hour. Heat index values up to 101. Here is a river flood statement. The flood warning continues for the Illinois River near Havana. Until Saturday evening. At 7:45 p.m. Monday, the stage was 16.2 feet. The river is expected to fall below flood stage early Saturday afternoon and continue falling to 13.0 feet Monday, July 20th. At 3 a.m. in Peoria, skies were clear. The temperature was 70.

81 degrees, the dew point was 69, and the relative humidity was 93%. The wind was calm. The pressure was 30.18 inches and falling. Around central and western Illinois, fog was reported, with a temperature of 67 at Galesburg, 68 at Lakin, and 67 at Springfield. It was clear, with a temperature of 72 at Bloomington, 69 at Moline, 66 at Macomb, 73 at Quincy, and 67 at Pontiac. And once again at 3 a.m. in Peoria, under clear skies, the temperature was 71. Looking elsewhere around the Midwest at 3 a.m., Chicago was clear, and 77. Indianapolis was clear, and 71. St. Louis was clear, and 73. Kansas City was clear, and 75. Des Moines was clear, and 73. Milwaukee was clear, and 78. The time is currently 3:47 a.m. Central Daylight Time. 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Now for the official National Weather Service forecast for Peoria and surrounding areas of central Illinois. Today, patchy fog this morning. Sunny. Highs in the lower 90s. Northeast winds around 5 miles an hour. Heat index values up to 101. Tonight, mostly clear. Patchy fog after midnight. Humid with lows around 70. Southeast winds around 5 miles an hour until midnight, becoming light and variable. Wednesday, patchy fog in the morning. Sunny with highs in the lower 90s. West winds around 5 miles an hour. Heat index values up to 102. Wednesday night, mostly clear. Humid with lows in the lower 70s. South winds around 5 miles an hour until midnight, becoming light and variable. Thursday, sunny with highs in the lower 90s. Light and variable winds, becoming south around 5 miles an hour in the afternoon. Heat index values up to 101. Thursday night, mostly clear. Lows in the lower 70s. Friday, mostly sunny with a chance of thunderstorms. A chance of showers in the morning, then showers likely in the afternoon. Highs in the lower 90s. Chance of rain 60%. Heat index values up to 100. Friday night, partly cloudy. Lows in the lower 70s. Saturday, sunny. A chance of showers and thunderstorms in the afternoon. Highs in the lower 90s. Chance of rain 40%. Heat index values up to 100. Saturday night, mostly clear. Lows in the lower 70s. Sunday, mostly sunny. Highs in the upper 80s. Sunday night and Monday, mostly clear. Lows in the upper 60s. Highs in the upper 80s. Again, the forecast for Peoria and surrounding areas of central Illinois for today, patchy fog this morning. Sunny. Highs in the lower 90s. Northeast winds around 5 miles an hour. Heat index values up to 101. At 3 a.m. in Peoria, skies were clear. The temperature was 71 degrees, the dew point was 69, and the relative humidity was 93%. The wind was calm. The pressure was 30.18 inches and falling. Around central and western Illinois, fog was reported, with a temperature of 67 at Galesburg, 68 at Lakin, and 67 at Springfield. It was clear, with a temperature of 72 at Bloomington, 69 at Moline, 66 at Macomb, 73 at Quincy, and 67 at Pontiac. And once again at 3 a.m. in Peoria, under clear skies, the temperature was 71. Looking elsewhere around the Midwest at 3 a.m., Chicago was clear, and 77. Indianapolis was clear, and 71. St. Louis was clear, and 73. Kansas City was clear, and 75. Des Moines was clear, and 73. Milwaukee was clear, and 78. The time is currently 3:51 a.m. Central Daylight Time. 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Now for the official National Weather Service forecast for Peoria and surrounding areas of central Illinois. Today, patchy fog this morning. Sunny. Highs in the lower 90s. Northeast

sprints around 5 miles an hour. Heat index values up to 101. Tonight, mostly clear. Patchy fog after midnight. Humid with lows around 70. Southeast winds around 5 miles an hour until midnight, becoming light and variable. Wednesday, patchy fog in the morning. Sunny with highs in the lower 90s. West winds around 5 miles an hour. Heat index values up to 102. Wednesday night, mostly clear. Humid with lows in the lower 70s. South winds around 5 miles an hour until midnight, becoming light and variable. Thursday, sunny with highs in the lower 90s. Light and variable winds, becoming south around 5 miles an hour in the afternoon. Heat index values up to 101. Thursday night, mostly clear. Lows in the lower 70s. Friday, mostly sunny with a chance of thunderstorms. A chance of showers in the morning, then showers likely in the afternoon. Highs in the lower 90s. Chance of rain 60%. Heat index values up to 100. Friday night, partly cloudy. Lows in the lower 70s. Saturday, sunny. A chance of showers and thunderstorms in the afternoon. Highs in the lower 90s. Chance of rain 40%. Heat index values up to 100. Saturday night, mostly clear. Lows in the lower 70s. Sunday, mostly sunny. Highs in the upper 80s. Sunday night and Monday, mostly clear. Lows in the upper 60s. Highs in the upper 80s. Again, the forecast for Peoria and surrounding areas of central Illinois for today, patchy fog this morning. Sunny. Highs in the lower 90s. Northeast winds around 5 miles an hour. Heat index values up to 101. At 3 a.m. in Peoria, skies were clear. The temperature was 71 degrees, the dew point was 69, and the relative humidity was 93%. The wind was calm. The pressure was 30.18 inches and falling. Around central and western Illinois, fog was reported, with a temperature of 67 at Galesburg, 68 at Lakin, and 67 at Springfield. It was clear, with a temperature of 72 at Bloomington, 69 at Moline, 66 at Macomb, 73 at Quincy, and 67 at Pontiac. And once again at 3 a.m. in Peoria, under clear skies, the temperature was 71. Looking elsewhere around the Midwest at 3 a.m., Chicago was clear, and 77. Indianapolis was clear, and 71. St. Louis was clear, and 73. Kansas City was clear, and 75. Des Moines was clear, and 73. Milwaukee was clear, and 78. The time is currently 3:54 a.m. Central Daylight Time. 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Now for the official National Weather Service forecast for Peoria and surrounding areas of central Illinois. Today, patchy fog this morning. Sunny. Highs in the lower 90s. Northeast winds around 5 miles an hour. Heat index values up to 101. Tonight, mostly clear. Patchy fog after midnight. Humid with lows around 70. Southeast winds around 5 miles an hour until midnight, becoming light and variable. Wednesday, patchy fog in the morning. Sunny with highs in the lower 90s. West winds around 5 miles an hour. Heat index values up to 102. Wednesday night, mostly clear. Humid with lows in the lower 70s. South winds around 5 miles an hour until midnight, becoming light and variable. Thursday, sunny with highs in the lower 90s. Light and variable winds, becoming south around 5 miles an hour in the afternoon. Heat index values up to 101. Thursday night, mostly clear. Lows in the lower 70s. Friday, mostly sunny with a chance of thunderstorms. A chance of showers in the morning, then showers likely in the afternoon. Highs in the lower 90s. Chance of rain 60%. Heat index values up to 100. Friday night, partly cloudy. Lows in the lower 70s. Saturday, sunny. A chance of showers and thunderstorms in the afternoon. Highs in the lower 90s.

chance of rain 40%. Heat index values up to 100. Saturday night, mostly clear. Lows in the lower 70s. Sunday, mostly sunny. Highs in the upper 80s. Sunday night and Monday, mostly clear. Lows in the upper 60s. Highs in the upper 80s. Again, the forecast for Peoria and surrounding areas of central Illinois for today, patchy fog this morning. Sunny. Highs in the lower 90s. Northeast winds around 5 miles an hour. Heat index values up to 101. Here is a river flood statement. The flood warning continues for the Illinois River near Havana. Until Saturday evening. At 7:45 p.m. Monday, the stage was 16.2 feet. The river is expected to fall below flood stage early Saturday afternoon and continue falling to 13.0 feet Monday, July 20th. At 3 a.m. in Peoria, skies were clear. The temperature was 71 degrees, the dew point was 69, and the relative humidity was 93%. The wind was calm. The pressure was 30.18 inches and falling. Around central and western Illinois, fog was reported, with a temperature of 67 at Galesburg, 68 at Lakin, and 67 at Springfield. It was clear, with a temperature of 72 at Bloomington, 69 at Moline, 66 at Macomb, 73 at Quincy, and 67 at Pontiac. And once again at 3 a.m. in Peoria, under clear skies, the temperature was 71. Looking elsewhere around the Midwest at 3 a.m., Chicago was clear, and 77. Indianapolis was clear, and 71. St. Louis was clear, and 73. Kansas City was clear, and 75. Des Moines was clear, and 73. Milwaukee was clear, and 78. The time is currently 3:58 a.m. Central Daylight Time. 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Now for the official National Weather Service forecast for Peoria and surrounding areas of central Illinois. Today, patchy fog this morning. Sunny. Highs in the lower 90s. Northeast winds around 5 miles an hour. Heat index values up to 101. Tonight, mostly clear. Patchy fog after midnight. Humid with lows around 70. Southeast winds around 5 miles an hour until midnight, becoming light and variable. Wednesday, patchy fog in the morning. Sunny with highs in the lower 90s. West winds around 5 miles an hour. Heat index values up to 102. Wednesday night, mostly clear. Humid with lows in the lower 70s. South winds around 5 miles an hour until midnight, becoming light and variable. Thursday, sunny with highs in the lower 90s. Light and variable winds, becoming south around 5 miles an hour in the afternoon. Heat index values up to 101. Thursday night, mostly clear. Lows in the lower 70s. Friday, mostly sunny with a chance of thunderstorms. A chance of showers in the morning, then showers likely in the afternoon. Highs in the lower 90s. Chance of rain 60%. Heat index values up to 100. Friday night, partly cloudy. Lows in the lower 70s. Saturday, sunny. A chance of showers and thunderstorms in the afternoon. Highs in the lower 90s. Chance of rain 40%. Heat index values up to 100. Saturday night, mostly clear. Lows in the lower 70s. Sunday, mostly sunny. Highs in the upper 80s. Sunday night and Monday, mostly clear. Lows in the upper 60s. Highs in the upper 80s. Again, the forecast for Peoria and surrounding areas of central Illinois for today, patchy fog this morning. Sunny. Highs in the lower 90s. Northeast winds around 5 miles an hour. Heat index values up to 101. The time is currently 4:01 a.m. Central Daylight Time. 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Now for the official National Weather Service forecast for Peoria and surrounding areas of central Illinois. Today, patchy fog this morning. Sunny. Highs in the lower 90s.

East winds around 5 miles an hour. Heat index values up to 101. Tonight, mostly clear. Patchy fog after midnight. Humid with lows around 70. Southeast winds around 5 miles an hour until midnight, becoming light and variable. Wednesday, patchy fog in the morning. Sunny with highs in the lower 90s. West winds around 5 miles an hour. Heat index values up to 102. Wednesday night, mostly clear. Humid with lows in the lower 70s. South winds around 5 miles an hour until midnight, becoming light and variable. Thursday, sunny with highs in the lower 90s. Light and variable winds, becoming south around 5 miles an hour in the afternoon. Heat index values up to 101. Thursday night, mostly clear. Lows in the lower 70s. Friday, mostly sunny with a chance of thunderstorms. A chance of showers in the morning, then showers likely in the afternoon. Highs in the lower 90s. Chance of rain 60%. Heat index values up to 100. Friday night, partly cloudy. Lows in the lower 70s. Saturday, sunny. A chance of showers and thunderstorms in the afternoon. Highs in the lower 90s. Chance of rain 40%. Heat index values up to 100. Saturday night, mostly clear. Lows in the lower 70s. Sunday, mostly sunny. Highs in the upper 80s. Sunday night and Monday, mostly clear. Lows in the upper 60s. Highs in the upper 80s. Again, the forecast for Peoria and surrounding areas of central Illinois for today, patchy fog this morning. Sunny. Highs in the lower 90s. Northeast winds around 5 miles an hour. Heat index values up to 101. At 4 a.m. in Peoria, skies were clear. The temperature was 70 degrees, the dew point was 69, and the relative humidity was 97%. The wind was calm. The pressure was 30.18 inches and steady. Around central and western Illinois, it was clear, with a temperature of 71 at Bloomington, 67 at Moline, and 65 at Macomb. Under clear skies, Quincy reported 71, Springfield reported 67, and Pontiac reported 68. At Galesburg, it was partly cloudy, with a temperature of 65. And once again at 4 a.m. in Peoria, under clear skies, the temperature was 70. The time is currently 4:04 a.m. Central Daylight Time. 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Now for the official National Weather Service forecast for Peoria and surrounding areas of central Illinois. Today, patchy fog this morning. Sunny. Highs in the lower 90s. Northeast winds around 5 miles an hour. Heat index values up to 101. Tonight, mostly clear. Patchy fog after midnight. Humid with lows around 70. Southeast winds around 5 miles an hour until midnight, becoming light and variable. Wednesday, patchy fog in the morning. Sunny with highs in the lower 90s. West winds around 5 miles an hour. Heat index values up to 102. Wednesday night, mostly clear. Humid with lows in the lower 70s. South winds around 5 miles an hour until midnight, becoming light and variable. Thursday, sunny with highs in the lower 90s. Light and variable winds, becoming south around 5 miles an hour in the afternoon. Heat index values up to 101. Thursday night, mostly clear. Lows in the lower 70s. Friday, mostly sunny with a chance of thunderstorms. A chance of showers in the morning, then showers likely in the afternoon. Highs in the lower 90s. Chance of rain 60%. Heat index values up to 100. Friday night, partly cloudy. Lows in the lower 70s. Saturday, sunny. A chance of showers and thunderstorms in the afternoon. Highs in the lower 90s. Chance of rain 40%. Heat index values up to 100. Saturday night, mostly clear. Lows in the lower 70s. Sunday, mostly sunny. Highs in the upper 80s. Sunday night and Monday, mostly clear. Lows in the upper 60s. Highs in the upper

Again, the forecast for Peoria and surrounding areas of central Illinois for today, patchy fog this morning. Sunny. Highs in the lower 90s. Northeast winds around 5 miles an hour. Heat index values up to 101. Here is a river flood statement. The flood warning continues for the Illinois River near Havana until Saturday evening. At 7:45 p.m. Monday, the stage was 16.2 feet. The river is expected to fall below flood stage early Saturday afternoon and continue falling to 13.0 feet Monday, July 20th. At 4 a.m. in Peoria, skies were clear. The temperature was 70 degrees, the dew point was 69, and the relative humidity was 97%. The wind was calm. The pressure was 30.18 inches and steady. Around central and western Illinois, it was clear, with a temperature of 71 at Bloomington, 67 at Moline, and 65 at Macomb. Under clear skies, Quincy reported 71, Springfield reported 67, and Pontiac reported 68. At Galesburg, it was partly cloudy, with a temperature of 65. And once again at 4 a.m. in Peoria, under clear skies, the temperature was 70. Looking elsewhere around the Midwest at 4 a.m., Chicago was clear, and 76. Indianapolis was clear, and 71. St. Louis was clear, and 72. Kansas City was clear, and 70. Des Moines was clear, and 71. Milwaukee was clear, and 77. The time is currently 4:08 a.m. Central Daylight Time. 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Now for the official National Weather Service forecast for Peoria and surrounding areas of central Illinois. Today, patchy fog this morning. Sunny. Highs in the lower 90s. Northeast winds around 5 miles an hour. Heat index values up to 101. Tonight, mostly clear. Patchy fog after midnight. Humid with lows around 70. Southeast winds around 5 miles an hour until midnight, becoming light and variable. Wednesday, patchy fog in the morning. Sunny with highs in the lower 90s. West winds around 5 miles an hour. Heat index values up to 102. Wednesday night, mostly clear. Humid with lows in the lower 70s. South winds around 5 miles an hour until midnight, becoming light and variable. Thursday, sunny with highs in the lower 90s. Light and variable winds, becoming south around 5 miles an hour in the afternoon. Heat index values up to 101. Thursday night, mostly clear. Lows in the lower 70s. Friday, mostly sunny with a chance of thunderstorms. A chance of showers in the morning, then showers likely in the afternoon. Highs in the lower 90s. Chance of rain 60%. Heat index values up to 100. Friday night, partly cloudy. Lows in the lower 70s. Saturday, sunny. A chance of showers and thunderstorms in the afternoon. Highs in the lower 90s. Chance of rain 40%. Heat index values up to 100. Saturday night, mostly clear. Lows in the lower 70s. Sunday, mostly sunny. Highs in the upper 80s. Sunday night and Monday, mostly clear. Lows in the upper 60s. Highs in the upper 80s. Again, the forecast for Peoria and surrounding areas of central Illinois for today, patchy fog this morning. Sunny. Highs in the lower 90s. Northeast winds around 5 miles an hour. Heat index values up to 101. At 4 a.m. in Peoria, skies were clear. The temperature was 70 degrees, the dew point was 69, and the relative humidity was 97%. The wind was calm. The pressure was 30.18 inches and steady. Around central and western Illinois, it was clear, with a temperature of 71 at Bloomington, 67 at Moline, and 65 at Macomb. Under clear skies, Quincy reported 71, Springfield reported 67, and Pontiac reported 68. At Galesburg, it was partly cloudy, with a temperature of 65. And once again at 4 a.m. in Peoria, under clear skies, the temperature was 70. At 4 a.m. in Peoria, skies were clear.

The temperature was 70 degrees, the dew point was 69, and the relative humidity was 97%. The wind was calm. The pressure was 30.18 inches and steady. Around central and western Illinois, at Lakin, fog was reported, with a temperature of 68. It was clear, with a temperature of 71 at Bloomington, 67 at Moline, and 65 at Macomb. Under clear skies, Quincy reported 71, Springfield reported 67, and Pontiac reported 68. At Galesburg, it was partly cloudy, with a temperature of 65. And once again at 4 a.m. in Peoria, under clear skies, the temperature was 70. Looking elsewhere around the Midwest at 4 a.m., Chicago was clear, and 76. Indianapolis was clear, and 71. St. Louis was clear, and 72. Kansas City was clear, and 70. Des Moines was clear, and 71. Milwaukee was clear, and 77. The time is currently 4:12 a.m. Central Daylight Time. 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Now for the official National Weather Service forecast for Peoria and surrounding areas of central Illinois. Today, patchy fog this morning. Sunny. Highs in the lower 90s. Northeast winds around 5 miles an hour. Heat index values up to 101. Tonight, mostly clear. Patchy fog after midnight. Humid with lows around 70. Southeast winds around 5 miles an hour until midnight, becoming light and variable. Wednesday, patchy fog in the morning. Sunny with highs in the lower 90s. West winds around 5 miles an hour. Heat index values up to 102. Wednesday night, mostly clear. Humid with lows in the lower 70s. South winds around 5 miles an hour until midnight, becoming light and variable. Thursday, sunny with highs in the lower 90s. Light and variable winds, becoming south around 5 miles an hour in the afternoon. Heat index values up to 101. Thursday night, mostly clear. Lows in the lower 70s. Friday, mostly sunny with a chance of thunderstorms. A chance of showers in the morning, then showers likely in the afternoon. Highs in the lower 90s. Chance of rain 60%. Heat index values up to 100. Friday night, partly cloudy. Lows in the lower 70s. Saturday, sunny. A chance of showers and thunderstorms in the afternoon. Highs in the lower 90s. Chance of rain 40%. Heat index values up to 100. Saturday night, mostly clear. Lows in the lower 70s. Sunday, mostly sunny. Highs in the upper 80s. Sunday night and Monday, mostly clear. Lows in the upper 60s. Highs in the upper 80s. Again, the forecast for Peoria and surrounding areas of central Illinois for today, patchy fog this morning. Sunny. Highs in the lower 90s. Northeast winds around 5 miles an hour. Heat index values up to 101. 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Here is a river flood statement. The flood warning continues for the Illinois River near Havana until Saturday evening. At 7:45 p.m. Monday, the stage was 16.2 feet. The river is expected to fall below flood stage early Saturday afternoon and continue falling to 13.0 feet Monday, July 20th. At 4 a.m. in Peoria, skies were clear. The temperature was 70 degrees, the dew point was 69, and the relative humidity was 97%. The wind was calm. The pressure was 30.18 inches and steady. Around central and western Illinois, at Lakin, fog was reported, with a temperature of 68. It was clear, with a temperature of 71 at Blue.

Washington, 67 Ed Moline, and 65 Ed McComb. Under clear skies, Quincy reported 71, Springfield reported 67, and Pontiac reported 68. At Galesburg, it was partly cloudy, with a temperature of 65. And once again at 4 a.m. in Peoria, under clear skies, the temperature was 70. Looking elsewhere around the Midwest at 4 a.m., Chicago was clear, and 76. Indianapolis was clear, and 71. St. Louis was clear, and 72. Kansas City was clear, and 70. Des Moines was clear, and 71. Milwaukee was clear, and 77. The time is currently 4:17 a.m. Central Daylight Time. 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Now for the official National Weather Service forecast for Peoria and surrounding areas of central Illinois. Today, patchy fog this morning. Sunny. Highs in the lower 90s. Northeast winds around 5 miles an hour. Heat index values up to 101. Tonight, mostly clear. Patchy fog after midnight. Humid with lows around 70. Southeast winds around 5 miles an hour until midnight, becoming light and variable. Wednesday, patchy fog in the morning. Sunny with highs in the lower 90s. West winds around 5 miles an hour. Heat index values up to 102. Wednesday night, mostly clear. Humid with lows in the lower 70s. South winds around 5 miles an hour until midnight, becoming light and variable. Thursday, sunny with highs in the lower 90s. Light and variable winds, becoming south around 5 miles an hour in the afternoon. Heat index values up to 101. Thursday night, mostly clear. Lows in the lower 70s. Friday, mostly sunny with a chance of thunderstorms. A chance of showers in the morning, then showers likely in the afternoon. Highs in the lower 90s. Chance of rain 60%. Heat index values up to 100. Friday night, partly cloudy. Lows in the lower 70s. Saturday, sunny. A chance of showers and thunderstorms in the afternoon. Highs in the lower 90s. Chance of rain 40%. Heat index values up to 100. Saturday night, mostly clear. Lows in the lower 70s. Sunday, mostly sunny. Highs in the upper 80s. Sunday night and Monday, mostly clear. Lows in the upper 60s. Highs in the upper 80s. Again, the forecast for Peoria and surrounding areas of central Illinois for today, patchy fog this morning. Sunny. Highs in the lower 90s. Northeast winds around 5 miles an hour. Heat index values up to 101. At 4 a.m. in Peoria, skies were clear. The temperature was 70 degrees, the dew point was 69, and the relative humidity was 97%. The wind was calm. The pressure was 30.18 inches and steady. Around central and western Illinois, at Lakin, fog was reported with a temperature of 68. It was clear with a temperature of 71 at Bloomington, 67 at Moline, and 65 at Macomb. Under clear skies, Quincy reported 71, Springfield reported 67, and Pontiac reported 68. At Galesburg, it was partly cloudy, with a temperature of 65. And once again at 4 a.m. in Peoria, under clear skies, the temperature was 70. Looking elsewhere around the Midwest at 4 a.m., Chicago was clear, and 76. Indianapolis was clear, and 71. St. Louis was clear, and 72. Kansas City was clear, and 70. Des Moines was clear, and 71. Milwaukee was clear, and 77. The time is currently 4:21 a.m. Central Daylight Time. 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Now for the official National Weather Service forecast for Peoria and surrounding areas of central Illinois. Today, patchy fog this morning. Sunny. Highs in the lower 90s. Northeast winds around 5 miles an hour. Heat index values up to 101. Tonight, mostly clear. Patchy fog after midnight.

Zone 70. Southeast winds around 5 miles an hour until midnight, becoming light and variable. Wednesday, patchy fog in the morning. Sunny with highs in the lower 90s. West winds around 5 miles an hour. Heat index values up to 102. Wednesday night, mostly clear. Humid with lows in the lower 70s. South winds around 5 miles an hour until midnight, becoming light and variable. Thursday, sunny with highs in the lower 90s. Light and variable winds, becoming south around 5 miles an hour in the afternoon. Heat index values up to 101. Thursday night, mostly clear. Lows in the lower 70s. Friday, mostly sunny with a chance of thunderstorms. A chance of showers in the morning, then showers likely in the afternoon. Highs in the lower 90s. Chance of rain 60%. Heat index values up to 100. Friday night, partly cloudy. Lows in the lower 70s. Saturday, sunny. A chance of showers and thunderstorms in the afternoon. Highs in the lower 90s. Chance of rain 40%. Heat index values up to 100. Saturday night, mostly clear. Lows in the lower 70s. Sunday, mostly sunny. Highs in the upper 80s. Sunday night and Monday, mostly clear. Lows in the upper 60s. Highs in the upper 80s. Again, the forecast for Peoria and surrounding areas of central Illinois for today, patchy fog this morning. Sunny. Highs in the lower 90s. Northeast winds around 5 miles an hour. Heat index values up to 101. At 4 a.m. in Peoria, skies were clear. The temperature was 70 degrees, the dew point was 69, and the relative humidity was 97%. The wind was calm. The pressure was 30.18 inches and steady. Around central and western Illinois, at Lakin, fog was reported, with a temperature of 68. It was clear, with a temperature of 71 at Bloomington, 67 at Moline, and 65 at Macomb. Under clear skies, Quincy reported 71, Springfield reported 67, and Pontiac reported 68. At Galesburg, it was partly cloudy, with a temperature of 65. And once again at 4 a.m. in Peoria, under clear skies, the temperature was 70. Looking elsewhere around the Midwest at 4 a.m., Chicago was clear, and 76. Indianapolis was clear, and 71. St. Louis was clear, and 72. Kansas City was clear, and 70. Des Moines was clear, and 71. Milwaukee was clear, and 77. The time is currently 4:24 a.m. Central Daylight Time. 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Now for the official National Weather Service forecast for Peoria and surrounding areas of central Illinois. Today, patchy fog this morning. Sunny. Highs in the lower 90s. Northeast winds around 5 miles an hour. Heat index values up to 101. Tonight, mostly clear. Patchy fog after midnight. Humid with lows around 70. Southeast winds around 5 miles an hour until midnight, becoming light and variable. Wednesday, patchy fog in the morning. Sunny with highs in the lower 90s. West winds around 5 miles an hour. Heat index values up to 102. Wednesday night, mostly clear. Humid with lows in the lower 70s. South winds around 5 miles an hour until midnight, becoming light and variable. Thursday, sunny with highs in the lower 90s. Light and variable winds, becoming south around 5 miles an hour in the afternoon. Heat index values up to 101. Thursday night, mostly clear. Lows in the lower 70s. Friday, mostly sunny with a chance of thunderstorms. A chance of showers in the morning, then showers likely in the afternoon. Highs in the lower 90s. Chance of rain 60%. Heat index values up to 100. Friday night, partly cloudy. Lows in the lower 70s. Saturday, sunny. A chance of showers and thunderstorms in the afternoon. Highs in the lower 90s. Chance of rain 40%. Heat index values up to 100.
Saturday night, mostly clear. Lows in the lower 70s. Sunday, mostly sunny. Highs in the upper 80s. Sunday night and Monday, mostly clear. Lows in the upper 60s. Highs in the upper 80s. Again, the forecast for Peoria and surrounding areas of central Illinois for today, patchy fog this morning. Sunny. Highs in the lower 90s. Northeast winds around 5 miles an hour. Heat index values up to 101. Here is a river flood statement. The flood warning continues for the Illinois River near Havana until Saturday evening. At 7:45 p.m. Monday, the stage was 16.2 feet. The river is expected to fall below flood stage early Saturday afternoon and continue falling to 13.0 feet Monday, July 20th. At 4 a.m. in Peoria, skies were clear. The temperature was 70 degrees, the dew point was 69, and the relative humidity was 97%. The wind was calm. The pressure was 30.18 inches and steady. Around central and western Illinois, at Lakin, fog was reported, with a temperature of 68. It was clear, with a temperature of 71 at Bloomington, 67 at Moline, and 65 at Macomb. Under clear skies, Quincy reported 71, Springfield reported 67, and Pontiac reported 68. At Galesburg, it was partly cloudy, with a temperature of 65. And once again at 4 a.m. in Peoria, under clear skies, the temperature was 70. Looking elsewhere around the Midwest at 4 a.m., Chicago was clear, and 76. Indianapolis was clear, and 71. St. Louis was clear, and 72. Kansas City was clear, and 70. Des Moines was clear, and 71. Milwaukee was clear, and 77. The time is currently 4:28 a.m. Central Daylight Time. 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Now for the official National Weather Service forecast for Peoria and surrounding areas of central Illinois. Today, patchy fog this morning. Sunny. Highs in the lower 90s. Northeast winds around 5 miles an hour. Heat index values up to 101. Tonight, mostly clear. Patchy fog after midnight. Humid with lows around 70. Southeast winds around 5 miles an hour until midnight, becoming light and variable. Wednesday, patchy fog in the morning. Sunny with highs in the lower 90s. West winds around 5 miles an hour. Heat index values up to 102. Wednesday night, mostly clear. Humid with lows in the lower 70s. South winds around 5 miles an hour until midnight, becoming light and variable. Thursday, sunny with highs in the lower 90s. Light and variable winds, becoming south around 5 miles an hour in the afternoon. Heat index values up to 101. Thursday night, mostly clear. Lows in the lower 70s. Friday, mostly sunny with a chance of thunderstorms. A chance of showers in the morning, then showers likely in the afternoon. Highs in the lower 90s. Chance of rain 60%. Heat index values up to 100. Friday night, partly cloudy. Lows in the lower 70s. Saturday, sunny. A chance of showers and thunderstorms in the afternoon. Highs in the lower 90s. Chance of rain 40%. Heat index values up to 100. Saturday night, mostly clear. Lows in the lower 70s. Sunday, mostly sunny. Highs in the upper 80s. Sunday night and Monday, mostly clear. Lows in the upper 60s. Highs in the upper 80s. Again, the forecast for Peoria and surrounding areas of central Illinois for today, patchy fog this morning. Sunny. Highs in the lower 90s. Northeast winds around 5 miles an hour. Heat index values up to 101. At 4 a.m. in Peoria, skies were clear. The temperature was 70 degrees, the dew point was 69, and the relative humidity was 97%. The wind was calm. The pressure was 30.18 inches and steady. Around central and western Illinois, at Lakin, fog was reported, with a temperature of 68.
It was clear, with a temperature of 71 at Bloomington,

67 at Moline and 65 at Macomb. Under clear skies, Quincy reported 71, Springfield reported 67, and Pontiac reported 68. At Galesburg, it was partly cloudy, with a temperature of 65. And once again at 4 a.m. in Peoria, under clear skies, the temperature was 70. Looking elsewhere around the Midwest at 4 a.m., Chicago was clear, and 76. Indianapolis was clear, and 71. St. Louis was clear, and 72. Kansas City was clear, and 70. Des Moines was clear, and 71. Milwaukee was clear, and 77. The time is currently 4:32 a.m. Central Daylight Time. 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Now for the official National Weather Service forecast for Peoria and surrounding areas of central Illinois. Today, patchy fog this morning. Sunny. Highs in the lower 90s. Northeast winds around 5 miles an hour. Heat index values up to 101. Tonight, mostly clear. Patchy fog after midnight. Humid with lows around 70. Southeast winds around 5 miles an hour until midnight, becoming light and variable. Wednesday, patchy fog in the morning. Sunny with highs in the lower 90s. West winds around 5 miles an hour. Heat index values up to 102. Wednesday night, lows in the lower 70s. South winds around 5 miles an hour until midnight, becoming light and variable. Thursday, sunny with highs in the lower 90s. Light and variable winds, becoming south around 5 miles an hour in the afternoon. Heat index values up to 101. Thursday night, mostly clear. Lows in the lower 70s. Friday, mostly sunny with a chance of thunderstorms. A chance of showers in the morning, then showers likely in the afternoon. Highs in the lower 90s. Chance of rain 60%. Heat index values up to 100. Friday night, partly cloudy. Lows in the lower 70s. Saturday, sunny. A chance of showers and thunderstorms in the afternoon. Highs in the lower 90s. Chance of rain 40%. Heat index values up to 100. Saturday night, mostly clear. Lows in the lower 70s. Sunday, mostly sunny. Highs in the upper 80s. Sunday night and Monday, mostly clear. Lows in the upper 60s. Highs in the upper 80s. Again, the forecast for Peoria and surrounding areas of central Illinois for today, patchy fog this morning. Sunny. Highs in the lower 90s. Northeast winds around 5 miles an hour. Heat index values up to 101. At 4 a.m. in Peoria, skies were clear. The temperature was 70 degrees, the dew point was 69, and the relative humidity was 97%. The wind was calm. The pressure was 30.18 inches and steady. Around central and western Illinois, at Lakin, fog was reported, with a temperature of 68. It was clear, with a temperature of 71 at Bloomington, 67 at Moline, and 65 at Macomb. Under clear skies, Quincy reported 71, Springfield reported 67, and Pontiac reported 68. At Galesburg, it was partly cloudy, with a temperature of 65. And once again at 4 a.m. in Peoria, under clear skies, the temperature was 70. Here is a river flood statement. The flood warning continues for the Illinois River near Havana until Saturday evening. At 7:45 p.m. Monday, the stage was 16.2 feet. The river is expected to fall below flood stage early Saturday afternoon and continue falling to 13.0 feet Monday, July 20th. Looking elsewhere around the Midwest at 4 a.m., Chicago was clear, and 76. Indianapolis was clear, and 71. St. Louis was clear, and 72. Kansas City was clear, and 70. Des Moines was clear, and 71. Milwaukee was clear, and 77. The time is currently 4:36 a.m. Central Daylight Time. 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

until midnight, becoming light and variable. Thursday, sunny with highs in the lower 90s. Light and variable winds, becoming south around 5 miles an hour in the afternoon. Heat index values up to 101. Thursday night, mostly clear. Lows in the lower 70s. Friday, mostly sunny with a chance of thunderstorms. A chance of showers in the morning, then showers likely in the afternoon. Highs in the lower 90s. Chance of rain 60%. Heat index values up to 100. Friday night, partly cloudy. Lows in the lower 70s. Saturday, sunny. A chance of showers and thunderstorms in the afternoon. Highs in the lower 90s. Chance of rain 40%. Heat index values up to 100. Saturday night, mostly clear. Lows in the lower 70s. Sunday, mostly sunny. Highs in the upper 80s. Sunday night and Monday, mostly clear. Lows in the upper 60s. Highs in the upper 80s. Again, the forecast for Peoria and surrounding areas of central Illinois for today, patchy fog this morning. Sunny. Highs in the lower 90s. Northeast winds around 5 miles an hour. Heat index values up to 101. At 4 a.m. in Peoria, skies were clear. The temperature was 70 degrees, the dew point was 69, and the relative humidity was 97%. The wind was calm. The pressure was 30.18 inches and steady. Around central and western Illinois, at Lakin, fog was reported, with a temperature of 68. It was clear, with a temperature of 71 at Bloomington, 67 at Moline, and 65 at Macomb. Under clear skies, Quincy reported 71, Springfield reported 67, and Pontiac reported 68. At Galesburg, it was partly cloudy, with a temperature of 65. And once again at 4 a.m. in Peoria, under clear skies, the temperature was 70. Looking elsewhere around the Midwest at 4 a.m., Chicago was clear, and 76. Indianapolis was clear, and 71. St. Louis was clear, and 72. Kansas City was clear, and 70. Des Moines was clear, and 71. Milwaukee was clear, and 77. The time is currently 4:40 a.m. Central Daylight Time. 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Now for the official National Weather Service forecast for Peoria and surrounding areas of central Illinois. Today, patchy fog this morning. Sunny. Highs in the lower 90s. Northeast winds around 5 miles an hour. Heat index values up to 101. Tonight, mostly clear. Patchy fog after midnight. Humid with lows around 70. Southeast winds around 5 miles an hour until midnight, becoming light and variable. Wednesday, patchy fog in the morning. Sunny with highs in the lower 90s. West winds around 5 miles an hour. Heat index values up to 102. Wednesday night, mostly clear. Humid with lows in the lower 70s. South winds around 5 miles an hour until midnight, becoming light and variable. Thursday, sunny with highs in the lower 90s. Light and variable winds, becoming south around 5 miles an hour in the afternoon. Heat index values up to 101. Thursday night, mostly clear. Lows in the lower 70s. Friday, mostly sunny with a chance of thunderstorms. A chance of showers in the morning, then showers likely in the afternoon. Highs in the lower 90s. Chance of rain 60%. Heat index values up to 100. Friday night, partly cloudy. Lows in the lower 70s. Saturday, sunny. A chance of showers and thunderstorms in the afternoon. Highs in the lower 90s. Chance of rain 40%. Heat index values up to 100. Saturday night, mostly clear. Lows in the lower 70s. Sunday, mostly sunny. Highs in the upper 80s. Sunday night and Monday, mostly clear. Lows in the upper 60s. Highs in the upper 80s. Again, the forecast for Peoria and surrounding areas of central Illinois for today, patchy fog this morning. Sunny. Highs in the lower 90s.

Northeast winds around 5 miles an hour. Heat index values up to 101. At 4 a.m. in Peoria, skies were clear. The temperature was 70 degrees, the dew point was 69, and the relative humidity was 97%. The wind was calm. The pressure was 30.18 inches and steady. Around central and western Illinois, at Lakin, fog was reported, with a temperature of 68. It was clear, with a temperature of 71 at Bloomington, 67 at Moline, and 65 at Macomb. Under clear skies, Quincy reported 71, Springfield reported 67, and Pontiac reported 68. At Galesburg, it was partly cloudy, with a temperature of 65. And once again at 4 a.m. in Peoria, under clear skies, the temperature was 70. Looking elsewhere around the Midwest at 4 a.m., Chicago was clear, and 76. Indianapolis was clear, and 71. St. Louis was clear, and 72. Kansas City was clear, and 70. Des Moines was clear, and 71. Milwaukee was clear, and 77. The time is currently 4:43 a.m. Central Daylight Time. 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Now for the official National Weather Service forecast for Peoria and surrounding areas of central Illinois. Today, patchy fog this morning. Sunny. Highs in the lower 90s. Northeast winds around 5 miles an hour. Heat index values up to 101. Tonight, mostly clear. Patchy fog after midnight. Humid with lows around 70. Southeast winds around 5 miles an hour until midnight, becoming light and variable. Wednesday, patchy fog in the morning. Sunny with highs in the lower 90s. West winds around 5 miles an hour. Heat index values up to 102. Wednesday night, mostly clear. Humid with lows in the lower 70s. South winds around 5 miles an hour until midnight, becoming light and variable. Thursday, sunny with highs in the lower 90s. Light and variable winds, becoming south around 5 miles an hour in the afternoon. Heat index values up to 101. Thursday night, mostly clear. Lows in the lower 70s. Friday, mostly sunny with a chance of thunderstorms. A chance of showers in the morning, then showers likely in the afternoon. Highs in the lower 90s. Chance of rain 60%. Heat index values up to 100. Friday night, partly cloudy. Lows in the lower 70s. Saturday, sunny. A chance of showers and thunderstorms in the afternoon. Highs in the lower 90s. Chance of rain 40%. Heat index values up to 100. Saturday night, mostly clear. Lows in the lower 70s. Sunday, mostly sunny. Highs in the upper 80s. Sunday night and Monday, mostly clear. Lows in the upper 60s. Highs in the upper 80s. Again, the forecast for Peoria and surrounding areas of central Illinois for today, patchy fog this morning. Sunny. Highs in the lower 90s. Northeast winds around 5 miles an hour. Heat index values up to 101. At 4 a.m. in Peoria, skies were clear. The temperature was 70 degrees, the dew point was 69, and the relative humidity was 97%. The wind was calm. The pressure was 30.18 inches and steady. Around central and western Illinois, at Lakin, fog was reported, with a temperature of 68. It was clear, with a temperature of 71 at Bloomington, 67 at Moline, and 65 at Macomb. Under clear skies, Quincy reported 71, Springfield reported 67, and Pontiac reported 68. At Galesburg, it was partly cloudy, with a temperature of 65. And once again at 4 a.m. in Peoria, under clear skies, the temperature was 70. Looking elsewhere around the Midwest at 4 a.m., Chicago was clear, and 76. Indianapolis was clear, and 71. St. Louis was clear, and 72. Kansas City was clear, and 70. Des Moines was clear, and 71. Milwaukee was clear, and 77.
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Now for the official National Weather Service forecast for Peoria and surrounding areas of central Illinois. Today, patchy fog this morning. Sunny. Highs in the lower 90s. Northeast winds around 5 miles an hour. Heat index values up to 101. Tonight, mostly clear. Patchy fog after midnight. Humid with lows around 70. Southeast winds around 5 miles an hour until midnight, becoming light and variable. Wednesday, patchy fog in the morning. Sunny with highs in the lower 90s. West winds around 5 miles an hour. Heat index values up to 102. Wednesday night, mostly clear. Humid with lows in the lower 70s. South winds around 5 miles an hour until midnight, becoming light and variable. Thursday, sunny with highs in the lower 90s. Light and variable winds, becoming south around 5 miles an hour in the afternoon. Heat index values up to 101. Thursday night, mostly clear. Lows in the lower 70s. Friday, mostly sunny with a chance of thunderstorms. A chance of showers in the morning, then showers likely in the afternoon. Highs in the lower 90s. Chance of rain 60%. Heat index values up to 100. Friday night, partly cloudy. Lows in the lower 70s. Saturday, sunny. A chance of showers and thunderstorms in the afternoon. Highs in the lower 90s. Chance of rain 40%. Heat index values up to 100. Saturday night, mostly clear. Lows in the lower 70s. Sunday, mostly sunny. Highs in the upper 80s. Sunday night and Monday, mostly clear. Lows in the upper 60s. Highs in the upper 80s. Again, the forecast for Peoria and surrounding areas of central Illinois for today, patchy fog this morning. Sunny. Highs in the lower 90s. Northeast winds around 5 miles an hour. Heat index values up to 101. At 4 a.m. in Peoria, skies were clear. The temperature was 70 degrees, the dew point was 69, and the relative humidity was 97%. The wind was calm. The pressure was 30.18 inches and steady. Around central and western Illinois, at Lakin, fog was reported, with a temperature of 68. It was clear, with a temperature of 71 at Bloomington, 67 at Moline, and 65 at Macomb. Under clear skies, Quincy reported 71, Springfield reported 67, and Pontiac reported 68. At Galesburg, it was partly cloudy, with a temperature of 65. And once again at 4 a.m. in Peoria, under clear skies, the temperature was 70. Looking elsewhere around the Midwest at 4 a.m., Chicago was clear, and 76. Indianapolis was clear, and 71. St. Louis was clear, and 72. Kansas City was clear, and 70. Des Moines was clear, and 71. Milwaukee was clear, and 77. The time is currently 4:50 a.m. Central Daylight Time. 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Now for the official National Weather Service forecast for Peoria and surrounding areas of central Illinois. Today, patchy fog this morning. Sunny. Highs in the lower 90s. Northeast winds around 5 miles an hour. Heat index values up to 101. Tonight, mostly clear. Patchy fog after midnight. Humid with lows around 70. Southeast winds around 5 miles an hour until midnight, becoming light and variable. Wednesday, patchy fog in the morning. Sunny with highs in the lower 90s. West winds around 5 miles an hour. Heat index values up to 102. Wednesday night, mostly clear. Humid with lows in the lower 70s. South winds around 5 miles an hour until midnight, becoming light and variable. Thursday, sunny with highs in the lower 90s. Light and variable winds, becoming south around 5 miles an hour in the afternoon. Heat index values up to 101. Thursday night, mostly clear.
lows in the lower 70s. Friday, mostly

Sunny with a chance of thunderstorms. A chance of showers in the morning, then showers likely in the afternoon. Highs in the lower 90s. Chance of rain 60%. Heat index values up to 100. Friday night, partly cloudy. Lows in the lower 70s. Saturday, sunny. A chance of showers and thunderstorms in the afternoon. Highs in the lower 90s. Chance of rain 40%. Heat index values up to 100. Saturday night, mostly clear. Lows in the lower 70s. Sunday, mostly sunny. Highs in the upper 80s. Sunday night and Monday, mostly clear. Lows in the upper 60s. Highs in the upper 80s. Again, the forecast for Peoria and surrounding areas of central Illinois for today, patchy fog this morning. Sunny. Highs in the lower 90s. Northeast winds around 5 miles an hour. Heat index values up to 101. At 4 a.m. in Peoria, skies were clear. The temperature was 70 degrees, the dew point was 69, and the relative humidity was 97%. The wind was calm. The pressure was 30.18 inches and steady. Around central and western Illinois, at Lakin, fog was reported, with a temperature of 68. It was clear, with a temperature of 71 at Bloomington, 67 at Moline, and 65 at Macomb. Under clear skies, Quincy reported 71, Springfield reported 67, and Pontiac reported 68. At Galesburg, it was partly cloudy, with a temperature of 65. And once again at 4 a.m. in Peoria, under clear skies, the temperature was 70. Looking elsewhere around the Midwest at 4 a.m., Chicago was clear, and 76. Indianapolis was clear, and 71. St. Louis was clear, and 72. Kansas City was clear, and 70. Des Moines was clear, and 71. Milwaukee was clear, and 77. The time is currently 4:54 a.m. Central Daylight Time. 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Now for the official National Weather Service forecast for Peoria and surrounding areas of central Illinois. Today, patchy fog this morning. Sunny. Highs in the lower 90s. Northeast winds around 5 miles an hour. Heat index values up to 101. Tonight, mostly clear. Patchy fog after midnight. Humid with lows around 70. Southeast winds around 5 miles an hour until midnight, becoming light and variable. Wednesday, patchy fog in the morning. Sunny with highs in the lower 90s. West winds around 5 miles an hour. Heat index values up to 102. Wednesday night, mostly clear. Humid with lows in the lower 70s. South winds around 5 miles an hour until midnight, becoming light and variable. Thursday, sunny with highs in the lower 90s. Light and variable winds, becoming south around 5 miles an hour in the afternoon. Heat index values up to 101. Thursday night, mostly clear. Lows in the lower 70s. Friday, mostly sunny with a chance of thunderstorms. A chance of showers in the morning, then showers likely in the afternoon. Highs in the lower 90s. Chance of rain 60%. Heat index values up to 100. Friday night, partly cloudy. Lows in the lower 70s. Saturday, sunny. A chance of showers and thunderstorms in the afternoon. Highs in the lower 90s. Chance of rain 40%. Heat index values up to 100. Saturday night, mostly clear. Lows in the lower 70s. Sunday, mostly sunny. Highs in the upper 80s. Sunday night and Monday, mostly clear. Lows in the upper 60s. Highs in the upper 80s. Again, the forecast for Peoria and surrounding areas of central Illinois for today, patchy fog this morning. Sunny. Highs in the lower 90s. Northeast winds around 5 miles an hour. Heat index values up to 101. Now for the official National Weather Service forecast for Peoria and surrounding areas of central Illinois. Today, patchy fog this morning. Sunny. Highs in the lower 90s.
northeast winds around 5 miles an hour. Heat index values up to 101. Tonight, mostly clear. Patchy fog after midnight. Humid with lows around 70. Southeast winds around 5 miles an hour until midnight, becoming light and variable. Wednesday, patchy fog in the morning. Sunny with highs in the lower 90s. West winds around 5 miles an hour. Heat index values up to 102. Wednesday night, mostly clear. Humid with lows in the lower 70s. South winds around 5 miles an hour until midnight, becoming light and variable. Thursday, sunny with highs in the lower 90s. Light and variable winds, becoming south around 5 miles an hour in the afternoon. Heat index values up to 101. Thursday night, mostly clear. Lows in the lower 70s. Friday, mostly sunny with a chance of thunderstorms. A chance of showers in the morning, then showers likely in the afternoon. Highs in the lower 90s. Chance of rain 60%. Heat index values up to 100. Friday night, partly cloudy. Lows in the lower 70s. Saturday, sunny. A chance of showers and thunderstorms in the afternoon. Highs in the lower 90s. Chance of rain 40%. Heat index values up to 100. Saturday night, mostly clear. Lows in the lower 70s. Sunday, mostly sunny. Highs in the upper 80s. Sunday night and Monday, mostly clear. Lows in the upper 60s. Highs in the upper 80s. Again, the forecast for Peoria and surrounding areas of central Illinois for today, patchy fog this morning. Sunny. Highs in the lower 90s. Northeast winds around 5 miles an hour. Heat index values up to 101. At 4 a.m. in Peoria, skies were clear. The temperature was 70 degrees, the dew point was 69, and the relative humidity was 97%. The wind was calm. The pressure was 30.18 inches and steady. Around central and western Illinois, at Lakin, fog was reported, with a temperature of 68. It was clear, with a temperature of 71 at Bloomington, 67 at Moline, and 65 at Macomb. Under clear skies, Quincy reported 71, Springfield reported 67, and Pontiac reported 68. At Galesburg, it was partly cloudy, with a temperature of 65. And once again at 4 a.m. in Peoria, under clear skies, the temperature was 70. The time is currently 5 a.m. Central Daylight Time. 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Now for the official National Weather Service forecast for Peoria and surrounding areas of central Illinois. Today, patchy fog this morning. Sunny. Highs in the lower 90s. Northeast winds around 5 miles an hour. Heat index values up to 101. Tonight, mostly clear. Patchy fog after midnight. Humid with lows around 70. Southeast winds around 5 miles an hour until midnight, becoming light and variable. Wednesday, patchy fog in the morning. Sunny with highs in the lower 90s. West winds around 5 miles an hour. Heat index values up to 102. Wednesday night, mostly clear. Humid with lows in the lower 70s. South winds around 5 miles an hour until midnight, becoming light and variable. Thursday, sunny with highs in the lower 90s. Light and variable winds, becoming south around 5 miles an hour in the afternoon. Heat index values up to 101. Thursday night, mostly clear. Lows in the lower 70s. Friday, mostly sunny with a chance of thunderstorms. A chance of showers in the morning, then showers likely in the afternoon. Highs in the lower 90s. Chance of rain 60%. Heat index values up to 100. Friday night, partly cloudy. Lows in the lower 70s. Saturday, sunny. A chance of showers and thunderstorms in the afternoon. Highs in the lower 90s. Chance of rain 40%. Heat index values up to 100. Saturday night, mostly clear. Lows in the lower 70s. Sunday, mostly sunny. Highs in the upper 80s.
Sunday night and Monday, mostly clear. Lows in the upper 60s.

highs in the upper 80s. Again, the forecast for Peoria and surrounding areas of central Illinois for today, patchy fog this morning. Sunny. Highs in the lower 90s. Northeast winds around 5 miles an hour. Heat index values up to 101. The Peoria, Illinois climate summary for yesterday, July 13, 2026. Yesterday's high temperature of 88 degrees occurred at 3:03 p.m. The normal high is 87. Yesterday's low temperature of 65 degrees occurred at 5:18 a.m. The normal low is 67. No precipitation fell yesterday, which leaves the monthly total at 0.92 inches. This is 0.63 inches below the normal amount of 1.55 inches for July. The total precipitation for the year still stands at 23.66 inches, which is 2.96 inches above normal. There were 12 cooling degree days yesterday, which is normal. This brings the monthly total to 174, which is 25 above normal. The yearly total since January 1st is 495, which is 3 below normal. Yesterday the maximum wind observed was 9 miles an hour from the northeast. The highest wind gust observed was 16 miles per hour from the northeast, which occurred at 12:03 p.m. The average wind speed was less than 5 miles per hour yesterday. The normal high temperature for today is 87 degrees, and the normal low is 67. The record high for today is 110, which occurred in 1936, and the record low is 49, which occurred in 1975. Sunrise today is at 5:40 a.m. and sunset is at 8:29 p.m. And now a discussion of hazardous weather conditions for the following counties in Illinois: Fulton, Knox, Marshall, Mason, McLean, Peoria, Stark, Tazewell, and Woodford. This hazardous weather outlook is for central Illinois, east central Illinois, southeast Illinois, and west central Illinois. For today and tonight, heat and humidity will build back into central and southeast Illinois today, with highs near 90 and afternoon heat index values peaking between 95 and 102 degrees. For Wednesday through Monday, heat and humidity will continue across central and southeast Illinois through Saturday, with highs in the lower 90s and afternoon heat index values peaking between 98 and 103 degrees each day. Scattered thunderstorms return to the area Thursday and continue into the weekend. Organized severe weather is not expected at this time. Minor flooding on parts of the Illinois River will subside late this week. Spotter information statement: spotter activation is not anticipated through tonight. The time is currently 5:05 a.m. Central Daylight Time. 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Now for the official National Weather Service forecast for Peoria and surrounding areas of central Illinois. Today, patchy fog this morning. Sunny. Highs in the lower 90s. Northeast winds around 5 miles an hour. Heat index values up to 101. Tonight, mostly clear. Patchy fog after midnight. Humid with lows around 70. Southeast winds around 5 miles an hour until midnight, becoming light and variable. Wednesday, patchy fog in the morning. Sunny with highs in the lower 90s. West winds around 5 miles an hour. Heat index values up to 102. Wednesday night, mostly clear. Humid with lows in the lower 70s. South winds around 5 miles an hour until midnight, becoming light and variable. Thursday, sunny with highs in the lower 90s. Light and variable winds, becoming south around 5 miles an hour in the afternoon. Heat index values up to 101. Thursday night, mostly clear. Lows in the lower 70s. Friday, mostly sunny with a chance of thunderstorms. A chance of showers in the morning, then showers likely in the afternoon. Highs in the lower 90s. Chance of rain 60%. Heat index values up to 100. Friday night, partly cloudy. Lows in the lower 70s. Saturday, sunny. A chance of showers and thunderstorms in the afternoon. Highs in the lower 90s. Chance of rain 40%. Heat index values up to 100. Saturday night, mostly clear. Lows in the lower 70s. Sunday, mostly sunny. Highs in the upper 80s. Sunday night and Monday.

Monday, mostly clear. Lows in the upper 60s. Highs in the upper 80s. Again, the forecast for Peoria and surrounding areas of central Illinois for today, patchy fog this morning. Sunny. Highs in the lower 90s. Northeast winds around 5 miles an hour. Heat index values up to 101. At 5 a.m. in Peoria, skies were clear. The temperature was 71 degrees, the dew point was 69, and the relative humidity was 93%. The wind was calm. The pressure was 30.19 inches and rising. Around central and western Illinois, at Springfield, fog was reported with a temperature of 66. It was clear with a temperature of 69 at Bloomington, 67 at Moline, 66 at Macomb, and 70 at Quincy. And once again at 5 a.m. in Peoria, under clear skies, the temperature was 71. Looking elsewhere around the Midwest at 5 a.m., Chicago was clear and 75. Indianapolis was partly cloudy and 70. St. Louis was clear and 71. Kansas City was clear and 70. Des Moines was clear and 69. Milwaukee was partly cloudy and 77. And now a discussion of hazardous weather conditions for the following counties in Illinois: Fulton, Knox, Marshall, Mason, McLean, Peoria, Stark, Tazewell, and Woodford. This hazardous weather outlook is for central Illinois, east central Illinois, southeast Illinois, and west central Illinois. For today and tonight, heat and humidity will build back into central and southeast Illinois today, with highs near 90 and afternoon heat index values peaking between 95 and 102 degrees. For Wednesday through Monday, heat and humidity will continue across central and southeast Illinois through Saturday, with highs in the lower 90s and afternoon heat index values peaking between 98 and 103 degrees each day. Scattered thunderstorms return to the area Thursday and continue into the weekend. Organized severe weather is not expected at this time. Minor flooding on parts of the Illinois River will subside late this week. Spotter information statement: spotter activation is not anticipated through tonight. The time is currently 5:09 a.m. Central Daylight Time. 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Now for the official National Weather Service forecast for Peoria and surrounding areas of central Illinois. Today, patchy fog this morning. Sunny. Highs in the lower 90s. Northeast winds around 5 miles an hour. Heat index values up to 101. Tonight, mostly clear. Patchy fog after midnight. Humid with lows around 70. Southeast winds around 5 miles an hour until midnight, becoming light and variable. Wednesday, patchy fog in the morning. Sunny with highs in the lower 90s. West winds around 5 miles an hour. Heat index values up to 102. Wednesday night, mostly clear. Humid with lows in the lower 70s. South winds around 5 miles an hour until midnight, becoming light and variable. Thursday, sunny with highs in the lower 90s. Light and variable winds, becoming south around 5 miles an hour in the afternoon. Heat index values up to 101. Thursday night, mostly clear. Lows in the lower 70s. Friday, mostly sunny with a chance of thunderstorms. A chance of showers in the morning, then showers likely in the afternoon. Highs in the lower 90s. Chance of rain 60%. Heat index values up to 100. Friday night, partly cloudy. Lows in the lower 70s. Saturday, sunny. A chance of showers and thunderstorms in the afternoon. Highs in the lower 90s. Chance of rain 40%. Heat index values up to 100. Saturday night, mostly clear. Lows in the lower 70s. Sunday, mostly sunny. Highs in the upper 80s. Sunday night and Monday, mostly clear. Lows in the upper 60s. Highs in the upper 80s. Again, the forecast for Peoria and surrounding areas of central Illinois for today, patchy fog this morning. Sunny. Highs in the lower 90s. Northeast winds around 5 miles an hour. Heat index values up to 101. At 5 a.m. in Peoria, skies were clear.

The temperature was 71 degrees, the dew point was 69, and the relative humidity was 93%. The wind was calm. The pressure was 30.19 inches and rising. Around central and western Illinois, at Springfield, fog was reported, with a temperature of 66. It was clear, with a temperature of 69 at Bloomington, 67 at Moline, and 67 at Lakin. Under clear skies, Macomb reported 66, Quincy reported 70, and Pontiac reported 67. At Galesburg, it was partly cloudy, with a temperature of 64. And once again at 5 a.m. in Peoria, under clear skies, the temperature was 71. 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Looking elsewhere around the Midwest at 5 a.m., Chicago was clear and 75. Indianapolis was partly cloudy and 70. St. Louis was clear and 71. Kansas City was clear and 70. Des Moines was clear and 69. Milwaukee was partly cloudy and 77. And now a discussion of hazardous weather conditions for the following counties in Illinois: Fulton, Knox, Marshall, Mason, McLean, Peoria, Stark, Tazewell, and Woodford. This hazardous weather outlook is for Central Illinois, East Central Illinois, Southeast Illinois, and West Central Illinois. For today and tonight, heat and humidity will build back into Central and Southeast Illinois today, with highs near 90 and afternoon heat index values peaking between 95 and 102 degrees. For Wednesday through Monday, heat and humidity will continue across Central and Southeast Illinois through Saturday, with highs in the lower 90s and afternoon heat index values peaking between 98 and 103 degrees each day. Scattered thunderstorms return to the area Thursday and continue into the weekend. Organized severe weather is not expected at this time. Minor flooding on parts of the Illinois River will subside late this week. Spotter information statement: spotter activation is not anticipated through tonight. The Peoria, Illinois climate summary for yesterday, July 13, 2026. Yesterday's high temperature of 88 degrees occurred at 3:03 p.m. The normal high is 87. Yesterday's low temperature of 65 degrees occurred at 5:18 a.m. The normal low is 67. No precipitation fell yesterday, which leaves the monthly total at 0.92 inches. This is 0.63 inches below the normal amount of 1.55 inches for July. The total precipitation for the year still stands at 23.66 inches, which is 2.96 inches above normal. There were 12 cooling degree days yesterday, which is normal. This brings the monthly total to 174, which is 25 above normal. The yearly total since January 1st is 495, which is 3 below normal. Yesterday the maximum wind observed was 9 miles an hour from the northeast. The highest wind gust observed was 16 miles per hour from the northeast, which occurred at 12:03 p.m. The average wind speed was less than 5 miles per hour yesterday. The normal high temperature for today is 87 degrees, and the normal low is 67. The record high for today is 110, which occurred in 1936, and the record low is 49, which occurred in 1975. Sunrise today is at 5:40 a.m. and sunset is at 8:29 p.m. And now a discussion of hazardous weather conditions for the following counties in Illinois: Fulton, Knox, Marshall, Mason, McLean, Peoria, Stark, Tazewell, and Woodford. This hazardous weather outlook is for Central Illinois, East Central Illinois, Southeast Illinois, and West Central Illinois. For today and tonight, heat and humidity will build back into Central and Southeast Illinois today, with highs near 90 and afternoon heat index values peaking between 95 and 102 degrees. For Wednesday through Monday, heat and humidity will continue across Central and Southeast Illinois through Saturday, with highs in the lower 90s and afternoon heat index values peaking between 90.

And now a discussion of hazardous weather conditions for the following counties in Illinois: Fulton, Knox, Marshall, Mason, McLean, Peoria, Stark, Tazewell, and Woodford. This hazardous weather outlook is for Central Illinois, East Central Illinois, Southeast Illinois, and West Central Illinois. For today and tonight, heat and humidity will build back into Central and Southeast Illinois today, with highs near 90 and afternoon heat index values peaking between 95 and 102 degrees. For Wednesday through Monday, heat and humidity will continue across Central and Southeast Illinois through Saturday, with highs in the lower 90s and afternoon heat index values peaking between 98 and 103 degrees each day. Scattered thunderstorms return to the area Thursday and continue into the weekend. Organized severe weather is not expected at this time. Minor flooding on parts of the Illinois River. Scattered thunderstorms return to the area Thursday and continue into the weekend. Organized severe weather is not expected at this time. Minor flooding on parts of the Illinois River will subside late this week. Spotter information statement. Spotter activation is not anticipated through tonight. The time is currently 5:33 a.m. Central Daylight Time. 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Now for the official National Weather Service forecast for Peoria and surrounding areas of Central Illinois. Today, patchy fog this morning. Sunny. Highs in the lower 90s. Northeast winds around 5 miles an hour. Heat index values up to 101. Tonight, mostly clear. Patchy fog after midnight. Humid with lows around 70. Southeast winds around 5 miles an hour until midnight, becoming light and variable. Wednesday, patchy fog in the morning. Sunny with highs in the lower 90s. West winds around 5 miles an hour. Heat index values up to 102. Wednesday night, mostly clear. Humid with lows in the lower 70s. South winds around 5 miles an hour until midnight, becoming light and variable. Thursday, sunny with highs in the lower 90s. Light and variable winds, becoming south around 5 miles an hour in the afternoon. Heat index values up to 101. Thursday night, mostly clear. Lows in the lower 70s. Friday, mostly sunny with a chance of thunderstorms. A chance of showers in the morning, then showers likely in the afternoon. Highs in the lower 90s. Chance of rain 60%. Heat index values up to 100. Friday night, partly cloudy. Lows in the lower 70s. Saturday, sunny. A chance of showers and thunderstorms in the afternoon. Highs in the lower 90s. Chance of rain 40%. Heat index values up to 100. Saturday night, mostly clear. Lows in the lower 70s. Sunday, mostly sunny. Highs in the upper 80s. Sunday night and Monday, mostly clear. Lows in the upper 60s. Highs in the upper 80s. Again, the forecast for Peoria and surrounding areas of Central Illinois for today: patchy fog this morning. Sunny. Highs in the lower 90s. Northeast winds around 5 miles an hour. Heat index values up to 101. At 5 a.m. in Peoria, skies were clear. The temperature was 71 degrees, the dew point was 69, and the relative humidity was 93%. The wind was calm. The pressure was 30.19 inches and rising. Around central and western Illinois, at Springfield, fog was reported, with a temperature of 66. It was clear, with a temperature of 69 at Bloomington, 67 at Moline, and 67 at Lakin. Under clear skies, Macomb reported 66, Quincy reported 70, and Pontiac reported 67. At Galesburg, it was partly cloudy, with a temperature of 64. And once again at 5 a.m. in Peoria, under clear skies, the temperature was 71. Looking elsewhere around the Midwest at 5 a.m., Chicago was clear, and 75. Indianapolis was partly cloudy, and 70. St. Louis was clear, and 71. Kansas City was clear, and 70. Des Moines was clear, and 69. Milwaukee was partly cloudy, and 77. And now a discussion of hazardous weather conditions for the following.

statement, spotter activation is not anticipated through tonight. The time is currently 5:38 a.m. Central Daylight Time. 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Now for the official National Weather Service forecast for Peoria and surrounding areas of central Illinois. Today, patchy fog this morning. Sunny. Highs in the lower 90s. Northeast winds around 5 miles an hour. Heat index values up to 101. Tonight, mostly clear. Patchy fog after midnight. Humid with lows around 70. Southeast winds around 5 miles an hour until midnight, becoming light and variable. Wednesday, patchy fog in the morning. Sunny with highs in the lower 90s. West winds around 5 miles an hour. Heat index values up to 102. Wednesday night, mostly clear. Humid with lows in the lower 70s. South winds around 5 miles an hour until midnight, becoming light and variable. Thursday, sunny with highs in the lower 90s. Light and variable winds, becoming south around 5 miles an hour in the afternoon. Heat index values up to 101. Thursday night, mostly clear. Lows in the lower 70s. Friday, mostly sunny with a chance of thunderstorms. A chance of showers in the morning, then showers likely in the afternoon. Highs in the lower 90s. Chance of rain 60%. Heat index values up to 100. Friday night, partly cloudy. Lows in the lower 70s. Saturday, sunny. A chance of showers and thunderstorms in the afternoon. Highs in the lower 90s. Chance of rain 40%. Heat index values up to 100. Saturday night, mostly clear. Lows in the lower 70s. Sunday, mostly sunny. Highs in the upper 80s. Sunday night and Monday, mostly clear. Lows in the upper 60s. Highs in the upper 80s. Again, the forecast for Peoria and surrounding areas of central Illinois for today, patchy fog this morning. Sunny. Highs in the lower 90s. Northeast winds around 5 miles an hour. Heat index values up to 101. At 5 a.m. in Peoria, skies were clear. The temperature was 71 degrees, the dew point was 69, and the relative humidity was 93%. The wind was calm. The pressure was 30.19 inches and rising. Around central and western Illinois, at Springfield, fog was reported with a temperature of 66. It was clear with a temperature of 69 at Bloomington, 67 at Moline, and 67 at Lakin. Under clear skies, Macomb reported 66, Quincy reported 70, and Pontiac reported 67. At Galesburg, it was partly cloudy, with a temperature of 64. And once again at 5 a.m. in Peoria, under clear skies, the temperature was 71. Looking elsewhere around the Midwest at 5 a.m., Chicago was clear, and 75. Indianapolis was partly cloudy, and 70. St. Louis was clear, and 71. Kansas City was clear, and 70. Des Moines was clear, and 69. Milwaukee was partly cloudy, and 77. And now a discussion of hazardous weather conditions for the following counties in Illinois: Fulton, Knox, Marshall, Mason, McLean, Peoria, Stark, Tazewell, and Woodford. This hazardous weather outlook is for central Illinois, east central Illinois, southeast Illinois, and west central Illinois. For today and tonight, heat and humidity will build back into central and southeast Illinois today, with highs near 90 and afternoon heat index values peaking between 95 and 102 degrees. For Wednesday through Monday, heat and humidity will continue across central and southeast Illinois through Saturday, with highs in the lower 90s and afternoon heat index values peaking between 98 and 103 degrees each day. Scattered thunderstorms return to the area Thursday and continue into the weekend. Organized severe weather is not expected at this time. Minor flooding on parts of the Illinois River will subside late this week. Spotter information statement, spotter activation is not anticipated through tonight. The time is currently 5:42 a.m. Central Daylight Time. 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

Now for the official National Weather Service forecast for Peoria and surrounding areas of central Illinois. Today, patchy fog this morning. Sunny. Highs in the lower 90s. Northeast winds around 5 miles an hour. Heat index values up to 101. Tonight, mostly clear. Patchy fog after midnight. Humid with lows around 70. Southeast winds around 5 miles an hour until midnight, becoming light and variable. Wednesday, patchy fog in the morning. Sunny with highs in the lower 90s. West winds around 5 miles an hour. Heat index values up to 102. Wednesday night, mostly clear. Humid with lows in the lower 70s. South winds around 5 miles an hour until midnight, becoming light and variable. Thursday, sunny with highs in the lower 90s. Light and variable winds, becoming south around 5 miles an hour in the afternoon. Heat index values up to 101. Thursday night, mostly clear. Lows in the lower 70s. Friday, mostly sunny with a chance of thunderstorms. A chance of showers in the morning, then showers likely in the afternoon. Highs in the lower 90s. Chance of rain 60%. Heat index values up to 100. Friday night, partly cloudy. Lows in the lower 70s. Saturday, sunny. A chance of showers and thunderstorms in the afternoon. Highs in the lower 90s. Chance of rain 40%. Heat index values up to 100. Saturday night, mostly clear. Lows in the lower 70s. Sunday, mostly sunny. Highs in the upper 80s. Sunday night and Monday, mostly clear. Lows in the upper 60s. Highs in the upper 80s. Again, the forecast for Peoria and surrounding areas of central Illinois for today, patchy fog this morning. Sunny. Highs in the lower 90s. Northeast winds around 5 miles an hour. Heat index values up to 101. The Peoria, Illinois climate summary for yesterday, July 13, 2026. Yesterday's high temperature of 88 degrees occurred at 3:03 p.m. The normal high is 87. Yesterday's low temperature of 65 degrees occurred at 5:18 a.m. The normal low is 67. No precipitation fell yesterday, which leaves the monthly total at 0.92 inches. This is 0.63 inches below the normal amount of 1.55 inches for July. The total precipitation for the year still stands at 23.66 inches, which is 2.96 inches above normal. There were 12 cooling degree days yesterday, which is normal. This brings the monthly total to 174, which is 25 above normal. The yearly total since January 1st is 495, which is 3 below normal. Yesterday the maximum wind observed was 9 miles an hour from the northeast. The highest wind gust observed was 16 miles per hour from the northeast, which occurred at 12:03 p.m. The average wind speed was less than 5 miles per hour yesterday. The normal high temperature for today is 87 degrees, and the normal low is 67. The record high for today is 110, which occurred in 1936, and the record low is 49, which occurred in 1975. Sunrise today is at 5:40 a.m. and sunset is at 8:29 p.m. At 5 a.m. in Peoria, skies were clear. The temperature was 71 degrees, the dew point was 69, and the relative humidity was 93%. The wind was calm. The pressure was 30.19 inches and rising. Around central and western Illinois, at Springfield, fog was reported, with a temperature of 66. It was clear, with a temperature of 69 at Bloomington, 67 at Moline, and 67 at Lakin. Under clear skies, Macomb reported 66, Quincy reported 70, and Pontiac reported 67. At Galesburg, it was partly cloudy, with a temperature of 64. And once again at 5 a.m. in Peoria, under clear skies, the temperature was 71. Looking elsewhere around the Midwest at 5 a.m., Chicago was clear, and 75. Indianapolis was partly cloudy, and 70. St. Louis was clear, and 71. Kansas City was clear, and 70. Des Moines was clear, and 69. Milwaukee was partly cloudy, and 77.

And now a discussion of hazardous weather conditions for the following counties in Illinois: Fulton, Knox, Marshall, Mason, McLean, Peoria, Stark, Tazewell, and Woodford. This hazardous weather outlook is for Central Illinois, East Central Illinois, Southeast Illinois, and West Central Illinois. For today and tonight, heat and humidity will build back into Central and Southeast Illinois today, with highs near 90 and afternoon heat index values peaking between 95 and 102 degrees. For Wednesday through Monday, heat and humidity will continue across Central and Southeast Illinois through Saturday, with highs in the lower 90s and afternoon heat index values peaking between 98 and 103 degrees each day. Scattered thunderstorms return to the area Thursday and continue into the weekend. Organized severe weather is not expected at this time. Minor flooding on parts of the Illinois River will subside late this week. Spotter information statement: spotter activation is not anticipated through tonight. The time is currently 5:49 a.m. Central Daylight Time. 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Now for the official National Weather Service forecast for Peoria and surrounding areas of Central Illinois. Today, patchy fog this morning. Sunny. Highs in the lower 90s. Northeast winds around 5 miles an hour. Heat index values up to 101. Tonight, mostly clear. Patchy fog after midnight. Humid with lows around 70. Southeast winds around 5 miles an hour until midnight, becoming light and variable. Wednesday, patchy fog in the morning. Sunny with highs in the lower 90s. West winds around 5 miles an hour. Heat index values up to 102. Wednesday night, mostly clear. Humid with lows in the lower 70s. South winds around 5 miles an hour until midnight, becoming light and variable. Thursday, sunny with highs in the lower 90s. Light and variable winds, becoming south around 5 miles an hour in the afternoon. Heat index values up to 101. Thursday night, mostly clear. Lows in the lower 70s. Friday, mostly sunny with a chance of thunderstorms. A chance of showers in the morning, then showers likely in the afternoon. Highs in the lower 90s. Chance of rain 60%. Heat index values up to 100. Friday night, partly cloudy. Lows in the lower 70s. Saturday, sunny. A chance of showers and thunderstorms in the afternoon. Highs in the lower 90s. Chance of rain 40%. Heat index values up to 100. Saturday night, mostly clear. Lows in the lower 70s. Sunday, mostly sunny. Highs in the upper 80s. Sunday night and Monday, mostly clear. Lows in the upper 60s. Highs in the upper 80s. Again, the forecast for Peoria and surrounding areas of Central Illinois for today: patchy fog this morning. Sunny. Highs in the lower 90s. Northeast winds around 5 miles an hour. Heat index values up to 101. At 5 a.m. in Peoria, skies were clear. The temperature was 71 degrees, the dew point was 69, and the relative humidity was 93%. The wind was calm. The pressure was 30.19 inches and rising. Around central and western Illinois, at Springfield, fog was reported, with a temperature of 66. It was clear, with a temperature of 69 at Bloomington, 67 at Moline, and 67 at Lakin. Under clear skies, Macomb reported 66, Quincy reported 70, and Pontiac reported 67. At Galesburg, it was partly cloudy, with a temperature of 64. And once again at 5 a.m. in Peoria, under clear skies, the temperature was 71. Looking elsewhere around the Midwest at 5 a.m., Chicago was clear, and 75. Indianapolis was partly cloudy, and 70. St. Louis was clear, and 71. Kansas City was clear, and 70. Des Moines was clear, and 69. Milwaukee was partly cloudy, and 77. And now a discussion of hazardous weather conditions for the following counties in Illinois: Fulton, Knox, Marshall, Mason, McLean, Peoria, Stark, Tazewell, and Woodford. This hazardous weather outlook is for Central Illinois, East Central Illinois,

Illinois, southeast Illinois, and west central Illinois. For today and tonight, heat and humidity will build back into central and southeast Illinois today, with highs near 90 and afternoon heat index values peaking between 95 and 102 degrees. For Wednesday through Monday, heat and humidity will continue across central and southeast Illinois through Saturday, with highs in the lower 90s and afternoon heat index values peaking between 98 and 103 degrees each day. Scattered thunderstorms return to the area Thursday and continue into the weekend. Organized severe weather is not expected at this time. Minor flooding on parts of the Illinois River will subside late this week. Spotter information statement. Spotter activation is not anticipated through tonight. The time is currently 5:53 a.m. Central Daylight Time. 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Now for the official National Weather Service forecast for Peoria and surrounding areas of central Illinois. Today, patchy fog this morning. Sunny. Highs in the lower 90s. Northeast winds around 5 miles an hour. Heat index values up to 101. Tonight, mostly clear. Patchy fog after midnight. Humid with lows around 70. Southeast winds around 5 miles an hour until midnight, becoming light and variable. Wednesday, patchy fog in the morning. Sunny with highs in the lower 90s. West winds around 5 miles an hour. Heat index values up to 102. Wednesday night, mostly clear. Humid with lows in the lower 70s. South winds around 5 miles an hour until midnight, becoming light and variable. Thursday, sunny with highs in the lower 90s. Light and variable winds, becoming south around 5 miles an hour in the afternoon. Heat index values up to 101. Thursday night, mostly clear. Lows in the lower 70s. Friday, mostly sunny with a chance of thunderstorms. A chance of showers in the morning, then showers likely in the afternoon. Highs in the lower 90s. Chance of rain 60%. Heat index values up to 100. Friday night, partly cloudy. Lows in the lower 70s. Saturday, sunny. A chance of showers and thunderstorms in the afternoon. Highs in the lower 90s. Chance of rain 40%. Heat index values up to 100. Saturday night, mostly clear. Lows in the lower 70s. Sunday, mostly sunny. Highs in the upper 80s. Sunday night and Monday, mostly clear. Lows in the upper 60s. Highs in the upper 80s. Again, the forecast for Peoria and surrounding areas of central Illinois for today, patchy fog this morning. Sunny. Highs in the lower 90s. Northeast winds around 5 miles an hour. Heat index values up to 101. At 5 a.m. in Peoria, skies were clear. The temperature was 71 degrees, the dew point was 69, and the relative humidity was 93%. The wind was calm. The pressure was 30.19 inches and rising. Around central and western Illinois, at Springfield, fog was reported, with a temperature of 66. It was clear, with a temperature of 69 at Bloomington, 67 at Moline, and 67 at Lakin. Under clear skies, Macomb reported 66, Quincy reported 70, and Pontiac reported 67. At Galesburg, it was partly cloudy, with a temperature of 64. And once again at 5 a.m. in Peoria, under clear skies, the temperature was 71. Looking elsewhere around the Midwest at 5 a.m., Chicago was clear, and 75. Indianapolis was partly cloudy, and 70. St. Louis was clear, and 71. Kansas City was clear, and 70. Des Moines was clear, and 69. Milwaukee was partly cloudy, and 77. And now a discussion of hazardous weather conditions for the following counties in Illinois: Fulton, Knox, Marshall, Mason, McLean, Peoria, Stark, Tazewell, and Woodford. This hazardous weather outlook is for central Illinois, east central Illinois, southeast Illinois, and west central Illinois. For today and tonight, heat and humidity will build back into central and southeast Illinois today, with highs near 90 and afternoon heat index values peaking between 95 and 102 degrees.
For Wednesday through Monday, heat and humidity will continue across central and southeast Illinois through Saturday, with highs in the lower 90s and afternoon heat index values peaking between 98 and 103 degrees each day. Scattered thunderstorms return to the area Thursday and continue into the weekend. Organized severe weather is not expected at this time. Minor flooding on parts of the Illinois River will subside late this week. Spotter information statement. Spotter activation is not anticipated through tonight. The time is currently 5:58 a.m. Central Daylight Time. 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Now for the official National Weather Service forecast for Peoria and surrounding areas of Central Illinois. Today, patchy fog this morning. Sunny. Highs in the lower 90s. Northeast winds around 5 miles an hour. Heat index values up to 101. Tonight, mostly clear. Patchy fog after midnight. Humid with lows around 70. Southeast winds around 5 miles an hour until midnight, becoming light and variable. Wednesday, patchy fog in the morning. Sunny with highs in the lower 90s. West winds around 5 miles an hour. Heat index values up to 102. Wednesday night, mostly clear. Humid with lows in the lower 70s. South winds around 5 miles an hour until midnight, becoming light and variable. Thursday, sunny with highs in the lower 90s. Light and variable winds, becoming south around 5 miles an hour in the afternoon. Heat index values up to 101. Thursday night, mostly clear. Lows in the lower 70s. Friday, mostly sunny with a chance of thunderstorms. A chance of showers in the morning, then showers likely in the afternoon. Highs in the lower 90s. Chance of rain 60%. Heat index values up to 100. Friday night, partly cloudy. Lows in the lower 70s. Saturday, sunny. A chance of showers and thunderstorms in the afternoon. Highs in the lower 90s. Chance of rain 40%. Heat index values up to 100. Saturday night, mostly clear. Lows in the lower 70s. Sunday, mostly sunny. Highs in the upper 80s. Sunday night and Monday, mostly clear. Lows in the upper 60s. Highs in the upper 80s. Again, the forecast for Peoria and surrounding areas of Central Illinois for today, patchy fog this morning. Sunny. Highs in the lower 90s. Northeast winds around 5 miles an hour. Heat index values up to 101. The Peoria, Illinois climate summary for yesterday, July 13, 2026. Yesterday's high temperature of 88 degrees occurred at 3:03 p.m. The normal high is 87. Yesterday's low temperature of 65 degrees occurred at 5:18 a.m. The normal low is 67. No precipitation fell yesterday, which leaves the monthly total at 0.92 inches. This is 0.63 inches below the normal amount of 1.55 inches for July. The total precipitation for the year still stands at 23.66 inches, which is 2.96 inches above normal. There were 12 cooling degree days yesterday, which is normal. This brings the monthly total to 174, which is 25 above normal. The yearly total since January 1st is 495, which is 3 below normal. Yesterday the maximum wind observed was 9 miles an hour from the northeast. The highest wind gust observed was 16 miles per hour from the northeast, which occurred at 12:03 p.m. The average wind speed was less than 5 miles per hour yesterday. The normal high temperature for today is 87 degrees, and the normal low is 67. The record high for today is 110, which occurred in 1936, and the record low is 49, which occurred in 1975. Sunrise today is at 5:40 a.m. and sunset is at 8:29 p.m. And now a discussion of hazardous weather conditions for the following counties in Illinois: Fulton, Knox, Marshall, Mason, McLean, Peoria, Stark, Tazewell, and Woodford. This hazardous weather outlook is for Central Illinois, East Central Illinois, Southeast Illinois, and West Central Illinois. For today and tonight, heat and humidity will build back into Central and Southeast Illinois today,
with highs near 90 and afternoon heat index values peaking between

95 and 102 degrees. For Wednesday through Monday, heat and humidity will continue across central and southeast Illinois through Saturday, with highs in the lower 90s and afternoon heat index values peaking between 98 and 103 degrees each day. Scattered thunderstorms return to the area Thursday and continue into the weekend. Organized severe weather is not expected at this time. Minor flooding on parts of the Illinois River will subside late this week. Spotter information statement. Spotter activation is not anticipated through tonight. The time is currently 6:03 a.m. Central Daylight Time. 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Now for the official National Weather Service forecast for Peoria and surrounding areas of central Illinois. Today, patchy fog this morning. Sunny. Highs in the lower 90s. Northeast winds around 5 miles an hour. Heat index values up to 101. Tonight, mostly clear. Patchy fog after midnight. Humid with lows around 70. Southeast winds around 5 miles an hour until midnight, becoming light and variable. Wednesday, patchy fog in the morning. Sunny with highs in the lower 90s. West winds around 5 miles an hour. Heat index values up to 102. Wednesday night, mostly clear. Humid with lows in the lower 70s. South winds around 5 miles an hour until midnight, becoming light and variable. Thursday, sunny with highs in the lower 90s. Light and variable winds, becoming south around 5 miles an hour in the afternoon. Heat index values up to 101. Thursday night, mostly clear. Lows in the lower 70s. Friday, mostly sunny with a chance of thunderstorms. A chance of showers in the morning, then showers likely in the afternoon. Highs in the lower 90s. Chance of rain 60%. Heat index values up to 100. Friday night, partly cloudy. Lows in the lower 70s. Saturday, sunny. A chance of showers and thunderstorms in the afternoon. Highs in the lower 90s. Chance of rain 40%. Heat index values up to 100. Saturday night, mostly clear. Lows in the lower 70s. Sunday, mostly sunny. Highs in the upper 80s. Sunday night and Monday, mostly clear. Lows in the upper 60s. Highs in the upper 80s. Again, the forecast for Peoria and surrounding areas of central Illinois for today, patchy fog this morning. Sunny. Highs in the lower 90s. Northeast winds around 5 miles an hour. Heat index values up to 101. At 6 a.m. in Peoria, skies were clear. The temperature was 70 degrees, the dew point was 69, and the relative humidity was 97%. The wind was calm. The pressure was 30.20 inches and rising. Around central and western Illinois, fog was reported, with a temperature of 65 at Galesburg and 65 at Pontiac. It was clear, with a temperature of 71 at Bloomington, 66 at Moline, 65 at Macomb, 71 at Quincy, and 66 at Springfield. And once again at 6 a.m. in Peoria, under clear skies, the temperature was 70. And now a discussion of hazardous weather conditions for the following counties in Illinois: Fulton, Knox, Marshall, Mason, McLean, Peoria, Stark, Tazewell, and Woodford. This hazardous weather outlook is for central Illinois, east central Illinois, southeast Illinois, and west central Illinois. For today and tonight, heat and humidity will build back into central and southeast Illinois today, with highs near 90 and afternoon heat index values peaking between 95 and 102 degrees. For Wednesday through Monday, heat and humidity will continue across central and southeast Illinois through Saturday, with highs in the lower 90s and afternoon heat index values peaking between 98 and 103 degrees each day. Scattered thunderstorms return to the area Thursday and continue into the weekend. Organized severe weather is not expected at this time. Minor flooding on parts of the Illinois River will subside late this week. Spotter information statement. Spotter activation is not anticipated through tonight. The time is currently 6:07 a.m. Central Daylight Time. 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

Now for the official National Weather Service forecast for Peoria and surrounding areas of central Illinois. Today, patchy fog this morning. Sunny. Highs in the lower 90s. Northeast winds around 5 miles an hour. Heat index values up to 101. Tonight, mostly clear. Patchy fog after midnight. Humid with lows around 70. Southeast winds around 5 miles an hour until midnight, becoming light and variable. Wednesday, patchy fog in the morning. Sunny with highs in the lower 90s. West winds around 5 miles an hour. Heat index values up to 102. Wednesday night, mostly clear. Humid with lows in the lower 70s. South winds around 5 miles an hour until midnight, becoming light and variable. Thursday, sunny with highs in the lower 90s. Light and variable winds, becoming south around 5 miles an hour in the afternoon. Heat index values up to 101. Thursday night, mostly clear. Lows in the lower 70s. Friday, mostly sunny with a chance of thunderstorms. A chance of showers in the morning, then showers likely in the afternoon. Highs in the lower 90s. Chance of rain 60%. Heat index values up to 100. Friday night, partly cloudy. Lows in the lower 70s. Saturday, sunny. A chance of showers and thunderstorms in the afternoon. Highs in the lower 90s. Chance of rain 40%. Heat index values up to 100. Saturday night, mostly clear. Lows in the lower 70s. Sunday, mostly sunny. Highs in the upper 80s. Sunday night and Monday, mostly clear. Lows in the upper 60s. Highs in the upper 80s. Again, the forecast for Peoria and surrounding areas of central Illinois for today, patchy fog this morning. Sunny. Highs in the lower 90s. Northeast winds around 5 miles an hour. Heat index values up to 101. At 6 a.m. in Peoria, skies were clear. The temperature was 70 degrees, the dew point was 69, and the relative humidity was 97%. The wind was calm. The pressure was 30.20 inches and rising. Around central and western Illinois, fog was reported, with a temperature of 65 at Galesburg and 65 at Pontiac. It was clear, with a temperature of 71 at Bloomington, 66 at Moline, 65 at Macomb, 71 at Quincy, and 66 at Springfield. And once again at 6 a.m. in Peoria, under clear skies, the temperature was 70. Looking elsewhere around the Midwest at 6 a.m., Chicago was partly cloudy, and 75. Indianapolis was partly cloudy, and 70. St. Louis was clear, and 70. Kansas City was partly cloudy, and 69. Des Moines was clear, and 68. Milwaukee was partly cloudy, and 76. And now a discussion of hazardous weather conditions for the following counties in Illinois: Fulton, Knox, Marshall, Mason, McLean, Peoria, Stark, Tazewell, and Woodford. This hazardous weather outlook is for central Illinois, east central Illinois, southeast Illinois, and west central Illinois. For today and tonight, heat and humidity will build back into central and southeast Illinois today, with highs near 90 and afternoon heat index values peaking between 95 and 102 degrees. For Wednesday through Monday, heat and humidity will continue across central and southeast Illinois through Saturday, with highs in the lower 90s and afternoon heat index values peaking between 98 and 103 degrees each day. Scattered thunderstorms return to the area Thursday and continue into the weekend. Organized severe weather is not expected at this time. Minor flooding on parts of the Illinois River will subside late this week. Spotter information statement: spotter activation is not anticipated through tonight. The time is currently 6:12 a.m. Central Daylight Time. 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Now for the official National Weather Service forecast for Peoria and surrounding areas of central Illinois. Today, patchy fog this morning. Sunny. Highs in the lower 90s. Northeast winds around 5 miles an hour. Heat index values up to 101. Tonight, mostly clear. Patchy fog after midnight.

Humidity lows around 70. Southeast winds around 5 miles an hour until midnight, becoming light and variable. Wednesday, patchy fog in the morning. Sunny with highs in the lower 90s. West winds around 5 miles an hour. Heat index values up to 102. Wednesday night, mostly clear. Humid with lows in the lower 70s. South winds around 5 miles an hour until midnight, becoming light and variable. Thursday, sunny with highs in the lower 90s. Light and variable winds, becoming south around 5 miles an hour in the afternoon. Heat index values up to 101. Thursday night, mostly clear. Lows in the lower 70s. Friday, mostly sunny with a chance of thunderstorms. A chance of showers in the morning, then showers likely in the afternoon. Highs in the lower 90s. Chance of rain 60%. Heat index values up to 100. Friday night, partly cloudy. Lows in the lower 70s. Saturday, sunny. A chance of showers and thunderstorms in the afternoon. Highs in the lower 90s. Chance of rain 40%. Heat index values up to 100. Saturday night, mostly clear. Lows in the lower 70s. Sunday, mostly sunny. Highs in the upper 80s. Sunday night and Monday, mostly clear. Lows in the upper 60s. Highs in the upper 80s. Again, the forecast for Peoria and surrounding areas of central Illinois for today, patchy fog this morning. Sunny. Highs in the lower 90s. Northeast winds around 5 miles an hour. Heat index values up to 101. 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The Peoria, Illinois climate summary for yesterday, July 13, 2026. Yesterday's high temperature of 88 degrees occurred at 3:03 p.m. The normal high is 87. Yesterday's low temperature of 65 degrees occurred at 5:18 a.m. The normal low is 67. No precipitation fell yesterday, which leaves the monthly total at 0.92 inches. This is 0.63 inches below the normal amount of 1.55 inches for July. The total precipitation for the year still stands at 23.66 inches, which is 2.96 inches above normal. There were 12 cooling degree days yesterday, which is normal. This brings the monthly total to 174, which is 25 above normal. The yearly total since January 1st is 495, which is 3 below normal. Yesterday the maximum wind observed was 9 miles an hour from the northeast. The highest wind gust observed was 16 miles per hour from the northeast, which occurred at 12:03 p.m. The average wind speed was less than 5 miles per hour yesterday. The normal high temperature for today is 87 degrees, and the normal low is 67. The record high for today is 110, which occurred in 1936, and the record low is 49, which occurred in 1975. Sunrise today is at 5:40 a.m. and sunset is at 8:29 p.m. At 6 a.m. in Peoria, skies were clear. The temperature was 70 degrees, the dew point was 69, and the relative humidity was 97%. The wind was calm. The pressure was 30.20 inches and rising. Around central and western Illinois, fog was reported, with a temperature of 65 at Galesburg, 66 at Lakin, and 65 at Pontiac. It was clear, with a temperature of 71 at Bloomington, 66 at Moline, 65 at Macomb, 71 at Quincy, and 66 at Springfield. And once again at 6 a.m. in Peoria, under clear skies, the temperature was 70. Looking elsewhere around the Midwest at 6 a.m., Chicago was partly cloudy, and 75. Indianapolis was partly cloudy, and 70. St. Louis was clear, and 70. Kansas City was partly cloudy, and 69.

69. Des Moines was clear, and 68. Milwaukee was partly cloudy, and 76. And now a discussion of hazardous weather conditions for the following counties in Illinois: Fulton, Knox, Marshall, Mason, McLean, Peoria, Stark, Tazewell, and Woodford. This hazardous weather outlook is for Central Illinois, East Central Illinois, Southeast Illinois, and West Central Illinois. For today and tonight, heat and humidity will build back into Central and Southeast Illinois today, with highs near 90 and afternoon heat index values peaking between 95 and 102 degrees. For Wednesday through Monday, heat and humidity will continue across Central and Southeast Illinois through Saturday, with highs in the lower 90s and afternoon heat index values peaking between 98 and 103 degrees each day. Scattered thunderstorms return to the area Thursday and continue into the weekend. Organized severe weather is not expected at this time. Minor flooding on parts of the Illinois River will subside late this week. Spotter information statement: spotter activation is not anticipated through tonight. The time is currently 6:19 a.m. Central Daylight Time. 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Now for the official National Weather Service forecast for Peoria and surrounding areas of Central Illinois. Today, patchy fog this morning. Sunny. Highs in the lower 90s. Northeast winds around 5 miles an hour. Heat index values up to 101. Tonight, mostly clear. Patchy fog after midnight. Humid with lows around 70. Southeast winds around 5 miles an hour until midnight, becoming light and variable. Wednesday, patchy fog in the morning. Sunny with highs in the lower 90s. West winds around 5 miles an hour. Heat index values up to 102. Wednesday night, mostly clear. Humid with lows in the lower 70s. South winds around 5 miles an hour until midnight, becoming light and variable. Thursday, sunny with highs in the lower 90s. Light and variable winds, becoming south around 5 miles an hour in the afternoon. Heat index values up to 101. Thursday night, mostly clear. Lows in the lower 70s. Friday, mostly sunny with a chance of thunderstorms. A chance of showers in the morning, then showers likely in the afternoon. Highs in the lower 90s. Chance of rain 60%. Heat index values up to 100. Friday night, partly cloudy. Lows in the lower 70s. Saturday, sunny. A chance of showers and thunderstorms in the afternoon. Highs in the lower 90s. Chance of rain 40%. Heat index values up to 100. Saturday night, mostly clear. Lows in the lower 70s. Sunday, mostly sunny. Highs in the upper 80s. Sunday night and Monday, mostly clear. Lows in the upper 60s. Highs in the upper 80s. Again, the forecast for Peoria and surrounding areas of Central Illinois for today: patchy fog this morning. Sunny. Highs in the lower 90s. Northeast winds around 5 miles an hour. Heat index values up to 101. At 6 a.m. in Peoria, skies were clear. The temperature was 70 degrees, the dew point was 69, and the relative humidity was 97%. The wind was calm. The pressure was 30.20 inches and rising. Around central and western Illinois, fog was reported, with a temperature of 65 at Galesburg, 66 at Lakin, and 65 at Pontiac. It was clear, with a temperature of 71 at Bloomington, 66 at Moline, 65 at Macomb, 71 at Quincy, and 66 at Springfield. And once again at 6 a.m. in Peoria, under clear skies, the temperature was 70. Looking elsewhere around the Midwest at 6 a.m., Chicago was partly cloudy, and 75. Indianapolis was partly cloudy, and 70. St. Louis was clear, and 70. Kansas City was partly cloudy, and 69. Des Moines was clear, and 68. Milwaukee was partly cloudy, and 76. And now a discussion of hazardous weather conditions for the following counties in Illinois: Fulton, Knox, Marshall, Mason, McLean, Peoria, Stark, Tazewell, and Woodford. This hazardous weather outlook

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For today and tonight, heat and humidity will build back into Central and Southeast Illinois today, with highs near 90 and afternoon heat index values peaking between 95 and 102 degrees. For Wednesday through Monday, heat and humidity will continue across Central and Southeast Illinois through Saturday, with highs in the lower 90s and afternoon heat index values peaking between 98 and 103 degrees each day. Scattered thunderstorms return to the area Thursday and continue into the weekend. Organized severe weather is not expected at this time. Minor flooding on parts of the Illinois River will subside late this week. Spotter information statement. Spotter activation is not anticipated through tonight. The time is currently 6:23 a.m. Central Daylight Time. 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Now for the official National Weather Service forecast for Peoria and surrounding areas of Central Illinois. Today, patchy fog this morning. Sunny. Highs in the lower 90s. Northeast winds around 5 miles an hour. Heat index values up to 101. Tonight, mostly clear. Patchy fog after midnight. Humid with lows around 70. Southeast winds around 5 miles an hour until midnight, becoming light and variable. Wednesday, patchy fog in the morning. Sunny with highs in the lower 90s. West winds around 5 miles an hour. Heat index values up to 102. Wednesday night, mostly clear. Humid with lows in the lower 70s. South winds around 5 miles an hour until midnight, becoming light and variable. Thursday, sunny with highs in the lower 90s. Light and variable winds, becoming south around 5 miles an hour in the afternoon. Heat index values up to 101. Thursday night, mostly clear. Lows in the lower 70s. Friday, mostly sunny with a chance of thunderstorms. A chance of showers in the morning, then showers likely in the afternoon. Highs in the lower 90s. Chance of rain 60%. Heat index values up to 100. Friday night, partly cloudy. Lows in the lower 70s. Saturday, sunny. A chance of showers and thunderstorms in the afternoon. Highs in the lower 90s. Chance of rain 40%. Heat index values up to 100. Saturday night, mostly clear. Lows in the lower 70s. Sunday, mostly sunny. Highs in the upper 80s. Sunday night and Monday, mostly clear. Lows in the upper 60s. Highs in the upper 80s. Again, the forecast for Peoria and surrounding areas of Central Illinois for today, patchy fog this morning. Sunny. Highs in the lower 90s. Northeast winds around 5 miles an hour. Heat index values up to 101. At 6 a.m. in Peoria, skies were clear. The temperature was 70 degrees, the dew point was 69, and the relative humidity was 97%. The wind was calm. The pressure was 30.20 inches and rising. Around central and western Illinois, fog was reported, with a temperature of 65 at Galesburg, 66 at Lakin, and 65 at Pontiac. It was clear, with a temperature of 71 at Bloomington, 66 at Moline, 65 at Macomb, 71 at Quincy, and 66 at Springfield. And once again at 6 a.m. in Peoria, under clear skies, the temperature was 70. Looking elsewhere around the Midwest at 6 a.m., Chicago was partly cloudy, and 75. Indianapolis was partly cloudy, and 70. St. Louis was clear, and 70. Kansas City was partly cloudy, and 69. Des Moines was clear, and 68. Milwaukee was partly cloudy, and 76. And now a discussion of hazardous weather conditions for the following counties in Illinois: Fulton, Knox, Marshall, Mason, McLean, Peoria, Stark, Tazewell, and Woodford. This hazardous weather outlook is for Central Illinois, East Central Illinois, Southeast Illinois, and West Central Illinois. For today and tonight, heat and humidity will build back into Central and Southeast Illinois today, with highs near 90 and afternoon heat index values peaking between 95 and 102 degrees.
For Wednesday through Monday, heat and humidity will continue across central and southeast Illinois through Saturday, with highs in the lower 90s and afternoon heat index values peaking between 98 and 103 degrees each day. Scattered thunderstorms return to the area Thursday and continue into the weekend. Organized severe weather is not expected at this time. Minor flooding on parts of the Illinois River will subside late this week. Spotter information statement. Spotter activation is not anticipated through tonight. The time is currently 6:28 a.m. Central Daylight Time. 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Now for the official National Weather Service forecast for Peoria and surrounding areas of central Illinois. Today, patchy fog this morning. Sunny. Highs in the lower 90s. Northeast winds around 5 miles an hour. Heat index values up to 101. Tonight, mostly clear. Patchy fog after midnight. Humid with lows around 70. Southeast winds around 5 miles an hour until midnight, becoming light and variable. Wednesday, patchy fog in the morning. Sunny with highs in the lower 90s. West winds around 5 miles an hour. Heat index values up to 102. Wednesday night, mostly clear. Humid with lows in the lower 70s. South winds around 5 miles an hour until midnight, becoming light and variable. Thursday, sunny with highs in the lower 90s. Light and variable winds, becoming south around 5 miles an hour in the afternoon. Heat index values up to 101. Thursday night, mostly clear. Lows in the lower 70s. Friday, mostly sunny with a chance of thunderstorms. A chance of showers in the morning, then showers likely in the afternoon. Highs in the lower 90s. Chance of rain 60%. Heat index values up to 100. Friday night, partly cloudy. Lows in the lower 70s. Saturday, sunny. A chance of showers and thunderstorms in the afternoon. Highs in the lower 90s. Chance of rain 40%. Heat index values up to 100. Saturday night, mostly clear. Lows in the lower 70s. Sunday, mostly sunny. Highs in the upper 80s. Sunday night and Monday, mostly clear. Lows in the upper 60s. Highs in the upper 80s. Again, the forecast for Peoria and surrounding areas of central Illinois for today, patchy fog this morning. Sunny. Highs in the lower 90s. Northeast winds around 5 miles an hour. Heat index values up to 101. The Peoria, Illinois climate summary for yesterday, July 13, 2026. Yesterday's high temperature of 88 degrees occurred at 3:03 p.m. The normal high is 87. Yesterday's low temperature of 65 degrees occurred at 5:18 a.m. The normal low is 67. No precipitation fell yesterday, which leaves the monthly total at 0.92 inches. This is 0.63 inches below the normal amount of 1.55 inches for July. The total precipitation for the year still stands at 23.66 inches, which is 2.96 inches above normal. There were 12 cooling degree days yesterday, which is normal. This brings the monthly total to 174, which is 25 above normal. The yearly total since January 1st is 495, which is 3 below normal. Yesterday the maximum wind observed was 9 miles an hour from the northeast. The highest wind gust observed was 16 miles per hour from the northeast, which occurred at 12:03 p.m. The average wind speed was less than 5 miles per hour yesterday. The normal high temperature for today is 87 degrees, and the normal low is 67. The record high for today is 110, which occurred in 1936, and the record low is 49, which occurred in 1975. Sunrise today is at 5:40 a.m. and sunset is at 8:29 p.m. At 6 a.m. in Peoria, skies were clear. The temperature was 70 degrees, the dew point was 69, and the relative humidity was 97%. The wind was calm. The pressure was 30.20 inches and rising. Around central and western Illinois, fog was reported, with a temperature of 65 at Galesburg, 66 at Lakin, and 65 at Pontiac.
It was clear, with a temperature of 71 at Bloomington, 66 at Moline, 65 at Macomb.

71 at Quincy, and 66 at Springfield. And once again at 6 a.m. in Peoria, under clear skies, the temperature was 70. Looking elsewhere, Lean, 65 at Macomb, 71 at Quincy, and 66 at Springfield. And once again at 6 a.m. in Peoria, under clear skies, the temperature was 70. Looking elsewhere around the Midwest at 6 a.m., Chicago was partly cloudy, and 75. Indianapolis was partly cloudy, and 70. St. Louis was clear, and 70. Kansas City was partly cloudy, and 69. Des Moines was clear, and 68. Milwaukee was partly cloudy, and 76. And now a discussion of hazardous weather conditions for the following counties in Illinois: Fulton, Knox, Marshall, Mason, McLean, Peoria, Stark, Tazewell, and Woodford. This hazardous weather outlook is for Central Illinois, East Central Illinois, Southeast Illinois, and West Central Illinois. For today and tonight, heat and humidity will build back into Central and Southeast Illinois today, with highs near 90 and afternoon heat index values peaking between 95 and 102 degrees. For Wednesday through Monday, heat and humidity will continue across Central and Southeast Illinois through Saturday, with highs in the lower 90s and afternoon heat index values peaking between 98 and 103 degrees each day. Scattered thunderstorms return to the area Thursday and continue into the weekend. Organized severe weather is not expected at this time. Minor flooding on parts of the Illinois River will subside late this week. Spotter information statement: spotter activation is not anticipated through tonight. The time is currently 6:34 a.m. Central Daylight Time. 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Now for the official National Weather Service forecast for Peoria and surrounding areas of Central Illinois. Today, patchy fog this morning. Sunny. Highs in the lower 90s. Northeast winds around 5 miles an hour. Heat index values up to 101. Tonight, mostly clear. Patchy fog after midnight. Humid with lows around 70. Southeast winds around 5 miles an hour until midnight, becoming light and variable. Wednesday, patchy fog in the morning. Sunny with highs in the lower 90s. West winds around 5 miles an hour. Heat index values up to 102. Wednesday night, mostly clear. Humid with lows in the lower 70s. South winds around 5 miles an hour until midnight, becoming light and variable. Thursday, sunny with highs in the lower 90s. Light and variable winds, becoming south around 5 miles an hour in the afternoon. Heat index values up to 101. Thursday night, mostly clear. Lows in the lower 70s. Friday, mostly sunny with a chance of thunderstorms. A chance of showers in the morning, then showers likely in the afternoon. Highs in the lower 90s. Chance of rain 60%. Heat index values up to 100. Friday night, partly cloudy. Lows in the lower 70s. Saturday, sunny. A chance of showers and thunderstorms in the afternoon. Highs in the lower 90s. Chance of rain 40%. Heat index values up to 100. Saturday night, mostly clear. Lows in the lower 70s. Sunday, mostly sunny. Highs in the upper 80s. Sunday night and Monday, mostly clear. Lows in the upper 60s. Highs in the upper 80s. Again, the forecast for Peoria and surrounding areas of Central Illinois for today: patchy fog this morning. Sunny. Highs in the lower 90s. Northeast winds around 5 miles an hour. Heat index values up to 101. At 6 a.m. in Peoria, skies were clear. The temperature was 70 degrees, the dew point was 69, and the relative humidity was 97%. The wind was calm. The pressure was 30.20 inches and rising. Around central and western Illinois, fog was reported, with a temperature of 65 at Galesburg, 66 at Lakin, and 65 at Pontiac. It was clear, with a temperature of 71 at Bloomington, 66 at Moline, 65 at Macomb, 71 at Quincy, and 66 at Springfield. And once again at 6 a.m. in Peoria, under clear skies, the temperature was 70.

and humidity will continue across central and southeast Illinois through Saturday, with highs in the lower 90s and afternoon heat index values peaking between 98 and 103 degrees each day. Scattered thunderstorms return to the area Thursday and continue into the weekend. Organized severe weather is not expected at this time. Minor flooding on parts of the Illinois River will subside late this week. Spotter information statement. Spotter activation is not anticipated through tonight. The time is currently 6:39 a.m. Central Daylight Time. 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Now for the official National Weather Service forecast for Peoria and surrounding areas of central Illinois. Today, patchy fog this morning. Sunny. Highs in the lower 90s. Northeast winds around 5 miles an hour. Heat index values up to 101. Tonight, mostly clear. Patchy fog after midnight. Humid with lows around 70. Southeast winds around 5 miles an hour until midnight, becoming light and variable. Wednesday, patchy fog in the morning. Sunny with highs in the lower 90s. West winds around 5 miles an hour. Heat index values up to 102. Wednesday night, mostly clear. Humid with lows in the lower 70s. South winds around 5 miles an hour until midnight, becoming light and variable. Thursday, sunny with highs in the lower 90s. Light and variable winds, becoming south around 5 miles an hour in the afternoon. Heat index values up to 101. Thursday night, mostly clear. Lows in the lower 70s. Friday, mostly sunny with a chance of thunderstorms. A chance of showers in the morning, then showers likely in the afternoon. Highs in the lower 90s. Chance of rain 60%. Heat index values up to 100. Friday night, partly cloudy. Lows in the lower 70s. Saturday, sunny. A chance of showers and thunderstorms in the afternoon. Highs in the lower 90s. Chance of rain 40%. Heat index values up to 100. Saturday night, mostly clear. Lows in the lower 70s. Sunday, mostly sunny. Highs in the upper 80s. Sunday night and Monday, mostly clear. Lows in the upper 60s. Highs in the upper 80s. Again, the forecast for Peoria and surrounding areas of central Illinois for today, patchy fog this morning. Sunny. Highs in the lower 90s. Northeast winds around 5 miles an hour. Heat index values up to 101. At 6 a.m. in Peoria, skies were clear. The temperature was 70 degrees, the dew point was 69, and the relative humidity was 97%. The wind was calm. The pressure was 30.20 inches and rising. Around central and western Illinois, fog was reported, with a temperature of 65 at Galesburg, 66 at Lakin, and 65 at Pontiac. It was clear, with a temperature of 71 at Bloomington, 66 at Moline, 65 at Macomb, 71 at Quincy, and 66 at Springfield. And once again at 6 a.m. in Peoria, under clear skies, the temperature was 70. Looking elsewhere around the Midwest at 6 a.m., Chicago was partly cloudy, and 75. Indianapolis was partly cloudy, and 70. St. Louis was clear, and 70. Kansas City was partly cloudy, and 69. Des Moines was clear, and 68. Milwaukee was partly cloudy, and 76. And now a discussion of hazardous weather conditions for the following counties in Illinois: Fulton, Knox, Marshall, Mason, McLean, Peoria, Stark, Tazewell, and Woodford. This hazardous weather outlook is for central Illinois, east central Illinois, southeast Illinois, and west central Illinois. For today and tonight, heat and humidity will build back into central and southeast Illinois today, with highs near 90 and afternoon heat index values peaking between 95 and 102 degrees. For Wednesday through Monday, heat and humidity will continue across central and southeast Illinois through Saturday, with highs in the lower 90s and afternoon heat index values peaking between 98 and 103 degrees each day. Scattered thunderstorms return to the area Thursday and continue into the weekend. Organized severe weather is not expected at this time. Minor flooding on parts of the

Illinois River will subside late this week. Spotter information statement. Spotter activation is not anticipated through tonight. The time is currently 6:44 a.m. Central Daylight Time. 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Now for the official National Weather Service forecast for Peoria and surrounding areas of Central Illinois. Today, patchy fog this morning. Sunny. Highs in the lower 90s. Northeast winds around 5 miles an hour. Heat index values up to 101. Tonight, mostly clear. Patchy fog after midnight. Humid with lows around 70. Southeast winds around 5 miles an hour until midnight, becoming light and variable. Wednesday, patchy fog in the morning. Sunny with highs in the lower 90s. West winds around 5 miles an hour. Heat index values up to 102. Wednesday night, mostly clear. Humid with lows in the lower 70s. South winds around 5 miles an hour until midnight, becoming light and variable. Thursday, sunny with highs in the lower 90s. Light and variable winds, becoming south around 5 miles an hour in the afternoon. Heat index values up to 101. Thursday night, mostly clear. Lows in the lower 70s. Friday, mostly sunny with a chance of thunderstorms. A chance of showers in the morning, then showers likely in the afternoon. Highs in the lower 90s. Chance of rain 60%. Heat index values up to 100. Friday night, partly cloudy. Lows in the lower 70s. Saturday, sunny. A chance of showers and thunderstorms in the afternoon. Highs in the lower 90s. Chance of rain 40%. Heat index values up to 100. Saturday night, mostly clear. Lows in the lower 70s. Sunday, mostly sunny. Highs in the upper 80s. Sunday night and Monday, mostly clear. Lows in the upper 60s. Highs in the upper 80s. Again, the forecast for Peoria and surrounding areas of Central Illinois for today, patchy fog this morning. Sunny. Highs in the lower 90s. Northeast winds around 5 miles an hour. Heat index values up to 101. The Peoria, Illinois climate summary for yesterday, July 13, 2026. Yesterday's high temperature of 88 degrees occurred at 3:03 p.m. The normal high is 87. Yesterday's low temperature of 65 degrees occurred at 5:18 a.m. The normal low is 67. No precipitation fell yesterday, which leaves the monthly total at 0.92 inches. This is 0.63 inches below the normal amount of 1.55 inches for July. The total precipitation for the year still stands at 23.66 inches, which is 2.96 inches above normal. There were 12 cooling degree days yesterday, which is normal. This brings the monthly total to 174, which is 25 above normal. The yearly total since January 1st is 495, which is 3 below normal. Yesterday the maximum wind observed was 9 miles an hour from the northeast. The highest wind gust observed was 16 miles per hour from the northeast, which occurred at 12:03 p.m. The average wind speed was less than 5 miles per hour yesterday. The normal high temperature for today is 87 degrees, and the normal low is 67. The record high for today is 110, which occurred in 1936, and the record low is 49, which occurred in 1975. Sunrise today is at 5:40 a.m. and sunset is at 8:29 p.m. At 6 a.m. in Peoria, skies were clear. The temperature was 70 degrees, the dew point was 69, and the relative humidity was 97%. The wind was calm. The pressure was 30.20 inches and rising. Around central and western Illinois, fog was reported, with a temperature of 65 at Galesburg, 66 at Lakin, and 65 at Pontiac. It was clear, with a temperature of 71 at Bloomington, 66 at Moline, 65 at Macomb, 71 at Quincy, and 66 at Springfield. And once again at 6 a.m. in Peoria, under clear skies, the temperature was 70. Looking elsewhere around the Midwest at 6 a.m., Chicago was partly cloudy, and 75. Indianapolis was partly cloudy, and
70. St. Louis was clear and 70. Kansas City was partly cloudy and 69. Des Moines was clear and 68. Milwaukee was partly cloudy and 76. And now a discussion of hazardous weather conditions for the following counties in Illinois: Fulton, Knox, Marshall, Mason, McLean, Peoria, Stark, Tazewell, and Woodford. This hazardous weather outlook is for Central Illinois, East Central Illinois, Southeast Illinois, and West Central Illinois. For today and tonight, heat and humidity will build back into Central and Southeast Illinois today, with highs near 90 and afternoon heat index values peaking between 95 and 102 degrees. For Wednesday through Monday, heat and humidity will continue across Central and Southeast Illinois through Saturday, with highs in the lower 90s and afternoon heat index values peaking between 98 and 103 degrees each day. Scattered thunderstorms return to the area Thursday and continue into the weekend. Organized severe weather is not expected at this time. Minor flooding on parts of the Illinois River will subside late this week. Spotter information statement: spotter activation is not anticipated through tonight. The time is currently 6:50 a.m. Central Daylight Time. 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Now for the official National Weather Service forecast for Peoria and surrounding areas of Central Illinois. Today, patchy fog this morning. Sunny. Highs in the lower 90s. Northeast winds around 5 miles an hour. Heat index values up to 101. Tonight, mostly clear. Patchy fog after midnight. Humid with lows around 70. Southeast winds around 5 miles an hour until midnight, becoming light and variable. Wednesday, patchy fog in the morning. Sunny with highs in the lower 90s. West winds around 5 miles an hour. Heat index values up to 102. Wednesday night, mostly clear. Humid with lows in the lower 70s. South winds around 5 miles an hour until midnight, becoming light and variable. Thursday, sunny with highs in the lower 90s. Light and variable winds, becoming south around 5 miles an hour in the afternoon. Heat index values up to 101. Thursday night, mostly clear. Lows in the lower 70s. Friday, mostly sunny with a chance of thunderstorms. A chance of showers in the morning, then showers likely in the afternoon. Highs in the lower 90s. Chance of rain 60%. Heat index values up to 100. Friday night, partly cloudy. Lows in the lower 70s. Saturday, sunny. A chance of showers and thunderstorms in the afternoon. Highs in the lower 90s. Chance of rain 40%. Heat index values up to 100. Saturday night, mostly clear. Lows in the lower 70s. Sunday, mostly sunny. Highs in the upper 80s. Sunday night and Monday, mostly clear. Lows in the upper 60s. Highs in the upper 80s. Again, the forecast for Peoria and surrounding areas of Central Illinois for today: patchy fog this morning. Sunny. Highs in the lower 90s. Northeast winds around 5 miles an hour. Heat index values up to 101. At 6 a.m. in Peoria, skies were clear. The temperature was 70 degrees, the dew point was 69, and the relative humidity was 97%. The wind was calm. The pressure was 30.20 inches and rising. Around central and western Illinois, fog was reported, with a temperature of 65 at Galesburg, 66 at Lakin, and 65 at Pontiac. It was clear, with a temperature of 71 at Bloomington, 66 at Moline, 65 at Macomb, 71 at Quincy, and 66 at Springfield. And once again at 6 a.m. in Peoria, under clear skies, the temperature was 70. Looking elsewhere around the Midwest at 6 a.m., Chicago was partly cloudy and 75. Indianapolis was partly cloudy and 70. St. Louis was clear and 70. Kansas City was partly cloudy and 69. Des Moines was clear and 68. Milwaukee was partly cloudy and 76. And now a discussion of hazardous weather conditions for the following counties in Illinois: Fulton, Knox,

Marshall, Mason, McLean, Peoria, Stark, Tazewell, and Woodford. This hazardous weather outlook is for Central Illinois, East Central Illinois, Southeast Illinois, and West Central Illinois. For today and tonight, heat and humidity will build back into Central and Southeast Illinois today, with highs near 90 and afternoon heat index values peaking between 95 and 102 degrees. For Wednesday through Monday, heat and humidity will continue across Central and Southeast Illinois through Saturday, with highs in the lower 90s and afternoon heat index values peaking between 98 and 103 degrees each day. Scattered thunderstorms return to the area Thursday and continue into the weekend. Organized severe weather is not expected at this time. Minor flooding on parts of the Illinois River will subside late this week. Spotter information statement. Spotter activation is not anticipated through tonight. The time is currently 6:54 a.m. Central Daylight Time. 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Now for the official National Weather Service forecast for Peoria and surrounding areas of Central Illinois. Today, patchy fog this morning. Sunny. Highs in the lower 90s. Northeast winds around 5 miles an hour. Heat index values up to 101. Tonight, mostly clear. Patchy fog after midnight. Humid with lows around 70. Southeast winds around 5 miles an hour until midnight, becoming light and variable. Wednesday, patchy fog in the morning. Sunny with highs in the lower 90s. West winds around 5 miles an hour. Heat index values up to 102. Wednesday night, mostly clear. Humid with lows in the lower 70s. South winds around 5 miles an hour until midnight, becoming light and variable. Thursday, sunny with highs in the lower 90s. Light and variable winds, becoming south around 5 miles an hour in the afternoon. Heat index values up to 101. Thursday night, mostly clear. Lows in the lower 70s. Friday, mostly sunny with a chance of thunderstorms. A chance of showers in the morning, then showers likely in the afternoon. Highs in the lower 90s. Chance of rain 60%. Heat index values up to 100. Friday night, partly cloudy. Lows in the lower 70s. Saturday, sunny. A chance of showers and thunderstorms in the afternoon. Highs in the lower 90s. Chance of rain 40%. Heat index values up to 100. Saturday night, mostly clear. Lows in the lower 70s. Sunday, mostly sunny. Highs in the upper 80s. Sunday night and Monday, mostly clear. Lows in the upper 60s. Highs in the upper 80s. Again, the forecast for Peoria and surrounding areas of Central Illinois for today, patchy fog this morning. Sunny. Highs in the lower 90s. Northeast winds around 5 miles an hour. Heat index values up to 101. At 6 a.m. in Peoria, skies were clear. The temperature was 70 degrees, the dew point was 69, and the relative humidity was 97%. The wind was calm. The pressure was 30.20 inches and rising. Around central and western Illinois, fog was reported, with a temperature of 65 at Galesburg, 66 at Lakin, and 65 at Pontiac. It was clear, with a temperature of 71 at Bloomington, 66 at Moline, 65 at Macomb, 71 at Quincy, and 66 at Springfield. And once again at 6 a.m. in Peoria, under clear skies, the temperature was 70. Looking elsewhere around the Midwest at 6 a.m., Chicago was partly cloudy, and 75. Indianapolis was partly cloudy, and 70. St. Louis was clear, and 70. Kansas City was partly cloudy, and 69. Des Moines was clear, and 68. Milwaukee was partly cloudy, and 76. And now a discussion of hazardous weather conditions for the following counties in Illinois: Fulton, Knox, Marshall, Mason, McLean, Peoria, Stark, Tazewell, and Woodford. This hazardous weather outlook is for Central Illinois, East Central Illinois, Southeast Illinois, and West Central Illinois.
For today and tonight, heat and humidity will build back into central and southeast Illinois today, with highs near 90 and afternoon heat index values peaking between 95 and 102 degrees. For Wednesday through Monday, heat and humidity will continue across central and southeast Illinois through Saturday, with highs in the lower 90s and afternoon heat index values peaking between 98 and 103 degrees each day. Scattered thunderstorms return to the area Thursday and continue into the weekend. Organized severe weather is not expected at this time. Minor flooding on parts of the Illinois River will subside late this week. Spotter information statement. Spotter activation is not anticipated through tonight. The time is currently 6:59 a.m. Central Daylight Time. 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Now for the official National Weather Service forecast for Peoria and surrounding areas of central Illinois. Today, patchy fog this morning. Sunny. Highs in the lower 90s. Northeast winds around 5 miles an hour. Heat index values up to 101. Tonight, mostly clear. Patchy fog after midnight. Humid with lows around 70. Southeast winds around 5 miles an hour until midnight, becoming light and variable. Wednesday, patchy fog in the morning. Sunny with highs in the lower 90s. West winds around 5 miles an hour. Heat index values up to 102. Wednesday night, mostly clear. Humid with lows in the lower 70s. South winds around 5 miles an hour until midnight, becoming light and variable. Thursday, sunny with highs in the lower 90s. Light and variable winds, becoming south around 5 miles an hour in the afternoon. Heat index values up to 101. Thursday night, mostly clear. Lows in the lower 70s. Friday, mostly sunny with a chance of thunderstorms. A chance of showers in the morning, then showers likely in the afternoon. Highs in the lower 90s. Chance of rain 60%. Heat index values up to 100. Friday night, partly cloudy. Lows in the lower 70s. Saturday, sunny. A chance of showers and thunderstorms in the afternoon. Highs in the lower 90s. Chance of rain 40%. Heat index values up to 100. Saturday night, mostly clear. Lows in the lower 70s. Sunday, mostly sunny. Highs in the upper 80s. Sunday night and Monday, mostly clear. Lows in the upper 60s. Highs in the upper 80s. Again, the forecast for Peoria and surrounding areas of central Illinois for today, patchy fog this morning. Sunny. Highs in the lower 90s. Northeast winds around 5 miles an hour. Heat index values up to 101. The Peoria, Illinois climate summary for yesterday, July 13, 2026. Yesterday's high temperature of 88 degrees occurred at 3:03 p.m. The normal high is 87. Yesterday's low temperature of 65 degrees occurred at 5:18 a.m. The normal low is 67. No precipitation fell yesterday, which leaves the monthly total at 0.92 inches. This is 0.63 inches below the normal amount of 1.55 inches for July. The total precipitation for the year still stands at 23.66 inches, which is 2.96 inches above normal. There were 12 cooling degree days yesterday, which is normal. This brings the monthly total to 174, which is 25 above normal. The yearly total since January 1st is 495, which is 3 below normal. Yesterday the maximum wind observed was 9 miles an hour from the northeast. The highest wind gust observed was 16 miles per hour from the northeast, which occurred at 12:03 p.m. The average wind speed was less than 5 miles per hour yesterday. The normal high temperature for today is 87 degrees, and the normal low is 67. The record high for today is 110, which occurred in 1936, and the record low is 49, which occurred in 1975. Sunrise today is at 5:40 a.m. and sunset is at 8:29 p.m. And now a discussion of hazardous weather conditions for the following counties in Illinois: Fulton, Knox, Marshall, Mason, McLean, Peoria, Stark, Tazewell, and Woodford.
This hazardous weather outlook is for Central Illinois, East Central Illinois, Southeast Illinois, and West Central Illinois. For today and tonight, heat and humidity will build back into Central and Southeast Illinois today, with

Highs near 90 and afternoon heat index values peaking between 95 and 102 degrees. For Wednesday through Monday, heat and humidity will continue across central and southeast Illinois through Saturday, with highs in the lower 90s and afternoon heat index values peaking between 98 and 103 degrees each day. Scattered thunderstorms return to the area Thursday and continue into the weekend. Organized severe weather is not expected at this time. Minor flooding on parts of the Illinois River will subside late this week. Spotter information statement. Spotter activation is not anticipated through tonight. The time is currently 7:04 a.m. Central Daylight Time. 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Now for the official National Weather Service forecast for Peoria and surrounding areas of central Illinois. Today, patchy fog this morning. Sunny. Highs in the lower 90s. Northeast winds around 5 miles an hour. Heat index values up to 101. Tonight, mostly clear. Patchy fog after midnight. Humid with lows around 70. Southeast winds around 5 miles an hour until midnight, becoming light and variable. Wednesday, patchy fog in the morning. Sunny with highs in the lower 90s. West winds around 5 miles an hour. Heat index values up to 102. Wednesday night, mostly clear. Humid with lows in the lower 70s. South winds around 5 miles an hour until midnight, becoming light and variable. Thursday, sunny with highs in the lower 90s. Light and variable winds, becoming south around 5 miles an hour in the afternoon. Heat index values up to 101. Thursday night, mostly clear. Lows in the lower 70s. Friday, mostly sunny with a chance of thunderstorms. A chance of showers in the morning, then showers likely in the afternoon. Highs in the lower 90s. Chance of rain 60%. Heat index values up to 100. Friday night, partly cloudy. Lows in the lower 70s. Saturday, sunny. A chance of showers and thunderstorms in the afternoon. Highs in the lower 90s. Chance of rain 40%. Heat index values up to 100. Saturday night, mostly clear. Lows in the lower 70s. Sunday, mostly sunny. Highs in the upper 80s. Sunday night and Monday, mostly clear. Lows in the upper 60s. Highs in the upper 80s. Again, the forecast for Peoria and surrounding areas of central Illinois for today, patchy fog this morning. Sunny. Highs in the lower 90s. Northeast winds around 5 miles an hour. Heat index values up to 101. At 7 a.m. in Peoria, skies were sunny. The temperature was 73 degrees, the dew point was 70, and the relative humidity was 90%. The wind was calm. The pressure was 30.21 inches and rising. Around central and western Illinois, it was sunny, with a temperature of 74 at Bloomington, 71 at Moline, 69 at Macomb, 72 at Quincy, and 69 at Springfield. And once again at 7 a.m. in Peoria, under sunny skies, the temperature was 73. Looking elsewhere around the Midwest at 7 a.m., Chicago was mostly sunny, and 76. Indianapolis was mostly sunny, and 74. St. Louis was sunny, and 73. Kansas City was partly cloudy, and 73. The report from Des Moines was not available. Milwaukee was mostly sunny, and 78. And now a discussion of hazardous weather conditions for the following counties in Illinois: Fulton, Knox, Marshall, Mason, McLean, Peoria, Stark, Tazewell, and Woodford. This hazardous weather outlook is for central Illinois, east central Illinois, southeast Illinois, and west central Illinois. For today and tonight, heat and humidity will build back into central and southeast Illinois today, with highs near 90 and afternoon heat index values peaking between 95 and 102 degrees. For Wednesday through Monday, heat and humidity will continue across central and southeast Illinois through Saturday, with highs in the lower 90s and afternoon heat index values peaking between 98 and 103 degrees each day. Scattered thunderstorms return to the area Thursday and continue into the weekend. Organized severe weather is not expected at this time. Minor flooding on parts of the

Illinois River will subside late this week. Spotter information statement. Spotter activation is not anticipated through tonight. The time is currently 7:09 a.m. Central Daylight Time. 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Now for the official National Weather Service forecast for Peoria and surrounding areas of Central Illinois. Today, patchy fog this morning. Sunny. Highs in the lower 90s. Northeast winds around 5 miles an hour. Heat index values up to 101. Tonight, mostly clear. Patchy fog after midnight. Humid with lows around 70. Southeast winds around 5 miles an hour until midnight, becoming light and variable. Wednesday, patchy fog in the morning. Sunny with highs in the lower 90s. West winds around 5 miles an hour. Heat index values up to 102. Wednesday night, mostly clear. Humid with lows in the lower 70s. South winds around 5 miles an hour until midnight, becoming light and variable. Thursday, sunny with highs in the lower 90s. Light and variable winds, becoming south around 5 miles an hour in the afternoon. Heat index values up to 101. Thursday night, mostly clear. Lows in the lower 70s. Friday, mostly sunny with a chance of thunderstorms. A chance of showers in the morning, then showers likely in the afternoon. Highs in the lower 90s. Chance of rain 60%. Heat index values up to 100. Friday night, partly cloudy. Lows in the lower 70s. Saturday, sunny. A chance of showers and thunderstorms in the afternoon. Highs in the lower 90s. Chance of rain 40%. Heat index values up to 100. Saturday night, mostly clear. Lows in the lower 70s. Sunday, mostly sunny. Highs in the upper 80s. Sunday night and Monday, mostly clear. Lows in the upper 60s. Highs in the upper 80s. Again, the forecast for Peoria and surrounding areas of Central Illinois for today, patchy fog this morning. Sunny. Highs in the lower 90s. Northeast winds around 5 miles an hour. Heat index values up to 101. At 7 a.m. in Peoria, skies were sunny. The temperature was 73 degrees, the dew point was 70, and the relative humidity was 90%. The wind was calm. The pressure was 30.21 inches and rising. Around central and western Illinois, it was sunny, with a temperature of 74 at Bloomington, 71 at Moline, and 69 at Macomb. Under sunny skies, Quincy reported 72, Springfield reported 69, and Pontiac reported 70. At Galesburg, it was mostly sunny, with a temperature of 67. At Lakin, it was partly sunny, with a temperature of 70. And once again at 7 a.m. in Peoria, under sunny skies, the temperature was 73. Looking elsewhere around the Midwest at 7 a.m., Chicago was mostly sunny, and 76. Indianapolis was mostly sunny, and 74. St. Louis was sunny, and 73. Kansas City was partly cloudy, and 73. The report from Des Moines was not available. Milwaukee was mostly sunny, and 78. And now a discussion of hazardous weather conditions for the following counties in Illinois: Fulton, Knox, Marshall, Mason, McLean, Peoria, Stark, Tazewell, and Woodford. This hazardous weather outlook is for Central Illinois, East Central Illinois, Southeast Illinois, and West Central Illinois. For today and tonight, heat and humidity will build back into Central and Southeast Illinois today, with highs near 90 and afternoon heat index values peaking between 95 and 102 degrees. For Wednesday through Monday, heat and humidity will continue across Central and Southeast Illinois through Saturday, with highs in the lower 90s and afternoon heat index values peaking between 98 and 103 degrees each day. Scattered thunderstorms return to the area Thursday and continue into the weekend. Organized severe weather is not expected at this time. Minor flooding on parts of the Illinois River will subside late this week. Spotter information statement. Spotter activation is not anticipated through tonight. 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

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Now for the official National Weather Service forecast for Peoria and surrounding areas of central Illinois. Today, patchy fog this morning. Sunny. Highs in the lower 90s. Northeast winds around 5 miles an hour. Heat index values up to 101. Tonight, mostly clear. Patchy fog after midnight. Humid with lows around 70. Southeast winds around 5 miles an hour until midnight, becoming light and variable. Wednesday, patchy fog in the morning. Sunny with highs in the lower 90s. West winds around 5 miles an hour. Heat index values up to 102. Wednesday night, mostly clear. Humid with lows in the lower 70s. South winds around 5 miles an hour until midnight, becoming light and variable. Thursday, sunny with highs in the lower 90s. Light and variable winds, becoming south around 5 miles an hour in the afternoon. Heat index values up to 101. Thursday night, mostly clear. Lows in the lower 70s. Friday, mostly sunny with a chance of thunderstorms. A chance of showers in the morning, then showers likely in the afternoon. Highs in the lower 90s. Chance of rain 60%. Heat index values up to 100. Friday night, partly cloudy. Lows in the lower 70s. Saturday, sunny. A chance of showers and thunderstorms in the afternoon. Highs in the lower 90s. Chance of rain 40%. Heat index values up to 100. Saturday night, mostly clear. Lows in the lower 70s. Sunday, mostly sunny. Highs in the upper 80s. Sunday night and Monday, mostly clear. Lows in the upper 60s. Highs in the upper 80s. Again, the forecast for Peoria and surrounding areas of central Illinois for today, patchy fog this morning. Sunny. Highs in the lower 90s. Northeast winds around 5 miles an hour. Heat index values up to 101. The Peoria, Illinois climate summary for yesterday, July 13, 2026. Yesterday's high temperature of 88 degrees occurred at 3:03 p.m. The normal high is 87. Yesterday's low temperature of 65 degrees occurred at 5:18 a.m. The normal low is 67. No precipitation fell yesterday, which leaves the monthly total at 0.92 inches. This is 0.63 inches below the normal amount of 1.55 inches for July. The total precipitation for the year still stands at 23.66 inches, which is 2.96 inches above normal. There were 12 cooling degree days yesterday, which is normal. This brings the monthly total to 174, which is 25 above normal. The yearly total since January 1st is 495, which is 3 below normal. Yesterday the maximum wind observed was 9 miles an hour from the northeast. The highest wind gust observed was 16 miles per hour from the northeast, which occurred at 12:03 p.m. The average wind speed was less than 5 miles per hour yesterday. The normal high temperature for today is 87 degrees, and the normal low is 67. The record high for today is 110, which occurred in 1936, and the record low is 49, which occurred in 1975. Sunrise today is at 5:40 a.m. and sunset is at 8:29 p.m. At 7 a.m. in Peoria, skies were sunny. The temperature was 73 degrees, the dew point was 70, and the relative humidity was 90%. The wind was calm. The pressure was 30.21 inches and rising. Around central and western Illinois, it was sunny, with a temperature of 74 at Bloomington, 71 at Moline, and 69 at Macomb. Under sunny skies, Quincy reported 72, Springfield reported 69,

Pontiac reported 70. At Galesburg, it was mostly sunny, with a temperature of 67. At Lakin, it was partly sunny, with a temperature of 70. And once again at 7 a.m. in Peoria, under sunny skies, the temperature was 73. Looking elsewhere around the Midwest at 7 a.m., Chicago was mostly sunny, and 76. Indianapolis was mostly sunny, and 74. St. Louis was sunny, and 73. Kansas City was partly cloudy, and 73. Des Moines was sunny, and 70. Milwaukee was mostly sunny, and 78. And now a discussion of hazardous weather conditions for the following counties in Illinois: Fulton, Knox, Marshall, Mason, McLean, Peoria, Stark, Tazewell, and Woodford. This hazardous weather outlook is for Central Illinois, East Central Illinois, Southeast Illinois, and West Central Illinois. For today and tonight, heat and humidity will build back into Central and Southeast Illinois today, with highs near 90 and afternoon heat index values peaking between 95 and 102 degrees. For Wednesday through Monday, heat and humidity will continue across Central and Southeast Illinois through Saturday, with highs in the lower 90s and afternoon heat index values peaking between 98 and 103 degrees each day. Scattered thunderstorms return to the area Thursday and continue into the weekend. Organized severe weather is not expected at this time. Minor flooding on parts of the Illinois River will subside late this week. Spotter information statement: spotter activation is not anticipated through tonight. The time is currently 7:20 a.m. Central Daylight Time. 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Now for the official National Weather Service forecast for Peoria and surrounding areas of Central Illinois. Today, patchy fog this morning. Sunny. Highs in the lower 90s. Northeast winds around 5 miles an hour. Heat index values up to 101. Tonight, mostly clear. Patchy fog after midnight. Humid with lows around 70. Southeast winds around 5 miles an hour until midnight, becoming light and variable. Wednesday, patchy fog in the morning. Sunny with highs in the lower 90s. West winds around 5 miles an hour. Heat index values up to 102. Wednesday night, mostly clear. Humid with lows in the lower 70s. South winds around 5 miles an hour until midnight, becoming light and variable. Thursday, sunny with highs in the lower 90s. Light and variable winds, becoming south around 5 miles an hour in the afternoon. Heat index values up to 101. Thursday night, mostly clear. Lows in the lower 70s. Friday, mostly sunny with a chance of thunderstorms. A chance of showers in the morning, then showers likely in the afternoon. Highs in the lower 90s. Chance of rain 60%. Heat index values up to 100. Friday night, partly cloudy. Lows in the lower 70s. Saturday, sunny. A chance of showers and thunderstorms in the afternoon. Highs in the lower 90s. Chance of rain 40%. Heat index values up to 100. Saturday night, mostly clear. Lows in the lower 70s. Sunday, mostly sunny. Highs in the upper 80s. Sunday night and Monday, mostly clear. Lows in the upper 60s. Highs in the upper 80s. Again, the forecast for Peoria and surrounding areas of Central Illinois for today: patchy fog this morning. Sunny. Highs in the lower 90s. Northeast winds around 5 miles an hour. Heat index values up to 101. At 7 a.m. in Peoria, skies were sunny. The temperature was 73 degrees, the dew point was 70, and the relative humidity was 90%. The wind was calm. The pressure was 30.21 inches and rising. Around central and western Illinois, it was sunny, with a temperature of 74 at Bloomington, 71 at Moline, and 69 at Macomb. Under sunny skies, Quincy reported 72, Springfield reported 69, and Pontiac reported 70. At Galesburg, it was mostly sunny, with a temperature of 67. At Lakin, it was partly sunny, with a temperature of 70. And once again at 7 a.m. in Peoria,
under sunny skies, the temperature was 73. Looking elsewhere around the Midwest at 7 a.m., Chicago was mostly sunny, and 76. Indianapolis was mostly sunny, and 74. St. Louis was sunny, and 73. Kansas City was partly cloudy, and 73. Des Moines was sunny, and 70. Milwaukee was mostly sunny, and 78. And now a discussion of hazardous weather conditions for the following counties in Illinois: Fulton, Knox, Marshall, Mason, McLean, Peoria, Stark, Tazewell, and Woodford. This hazardous weather outlook is for Central Illinois, East Central Illinois, Southeast Illinois, and West Central Illinois. For today and tonight, heat and humidity will build back into Central and Southeast Illinois today, with highs near 90 and afternoon heat index values peaking between 95 and 102 degrees. For Wednesday through Monday, heat and humidity will continue across Central and Southeast Illinois through Saturday, with highs in the lower 90s and afternoon heat index values peaking between 98 and 103 degrees each day. Scattered thunderstorms return to the area Thursday and continue into the weekend. Organized severe weather is not expected at this time. Minor flooding on parts of the Illinois River will subside late this week. Spotter information statement: spotter activation is not anticipated through tonight. The time is currently 7:25 a.m. Central Daylight Time. 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Now for the official National Weather Service forecast for Peoria and surrounding areas of Central Illinois. Today, patchy fog this morning. Sunny. Highs in the lower 90s. Northeast winds around 5 miles an hour. Heat index values up to 101. Tonight, mostly clear. Patchy fog after midnight. Humid with lows around 70. Southeast winds around 5 miles an hour until midnight, becoming light and variable. Wednesday, patchy fog in the morning. Sunny with highs in the lower 90s. West winds around 5 miles an hour. Heat index values up to 102. Wednesday night, mostly clear. Humid with lows in the lower 70s. South winds around 5 miles an hour until midnight, becoming light and variable. Thursday, sunny with highs in the lower 90s. Light and variable winds, becoming south around 5 miles an hour in the afternoon. Heat index values up to 101. Thursday night, mostly clear. Lows in the lower 70s. Friday, mostly sunny with a chance of thunderstorms. A chance of showers in the morning, then showers likely in the afternoon. Highs in the lower 90s. Chance of rain 60%. Heat index values up to 100. Friday night, partly cloudy. Lows in the lower 70s. Saturday, sunny. A chance of showers and thunderstorms in the afternoon. Highs in the lower 90s. Chance of rain 40%. Heat index values up to 100. Saturday night, mostly clear. Lows in the lower 70s. Sunday, mostly sunny. Highs in the upper 80s. Sunday night and Monday, mostly clear. Lows in the upper 60s. Highs in the upper 80s. Again, the forecast for Peoria and surrounding areas of Central Illinois for today: patchy fog this morning. Sunny. Highs in the lower 90s. Northeast winds around 5 miles an hour. Heat index values up to 101. At 7 a.m. in Peoria, skies were sunny. The temperature was 73 degrees, the dew point was 70, and the relative humidity was 90%. The wind was calm. The pressure was 30.21 inches and rising. Around central and western Illinois, it was sunny, with a temperature of 74 at Bloomington, 71 at Moline, and 69 at Macomb. Under sunny skies, Quincy reported 72, Springfield reported 69, and Pontiac reported 70. At Galesburg, it was mostly sunny, with a temperature of 67. At Lakin, it was partly sunny, with a temperature of 70. And once again at 7 a.m. in Peoria, under sunny skies, the temperature was 73. Looking elsewhere around the Midwest at 7 a.m., Chicago was mostly sunny, and 76. Indianapolis was mostly sunny, and 74.
St. Louis was sunny and 73. Kansas City was partly cloudy and 73. Des Moines was sunny and 70. Milwaukee was mostly sunny and 78. And now a discussion of hazardous weather conditions for the following counties in Illinois: Fulton, Knox, Marshall, Mason, McLean, Peoria, Stark, Tazewell, and Woodford. This hazardous weather outlook is for Central Illinois, East Central Illinois, Southeast Illinois, and West Central Illinois. For today and tonight, heat and humidity will build back into Central and Southeast Illinois today, with highs near 90 and afternoon heat index values peaking between 95 and 102 degrees. For Wednesday through Monday, heat and humidity will continue across Central and Southeast Illinois through Saturday, with highs in the lower 90s and afternoon heat index values peaking between 98 and 103 degrees each day. Scattered thunderstorms return to the area Thursday and continue into the weekend. Organized severe weather is not expected at this time. Minor flooding on parts of the Illinois River will subside late this week. Spotter information statement: spotter activation is not anticipated through tonight. The Peoria, Illinois climate summary for yesterday, July 13, 2026. Yesterday's high temperature of 88 degrees occurred at 3:03 p.m. The normal high is 87. Yesterday's low temperature of 65 degrees occurred at 5:18 a.m. The normal low is 67. No precipitation fell yesterday, which leaves the monthly total at 0.92 inches. This is 0.63 inches below the normal amount of 1.55 inches for July. The total precipitation for the year still stands at 23.66 inches, which is 2.96 inches above normal. There were 12 cooling degree days yesterday, which is normal. This brings the monthly total to 174, which is 25 above normal. The yearly total since January 1st is 495, which is 3 below normal. Yesterday the maximum wind observed was 9 miles an hour from the northeast. The highest wind gust observed was 16 miles per hour from the northeast, which occurred at 12:03 p.m. The average wind speed was less than 5 miles per hour yesterday. The normal high temperature for today is 87 degrees, and the normal low is 67. The record high for today is 110, which occurred in 1936, and the record low is 49, which occurred in 1975. Sunrise today is at 5:40 a.m. and sunset is at 8:29 p.m. The time is currently 7:31 a.m. Central Daylight Time. 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Now for the official National Weather Service forecast for Peoria and surrounding areas of Central Illinois. Today, patchy fog this morning. Sunny. Highs in the lower 90s. Northeast winds around 5 miles an hour. Heat index values up to 101. Tonight, mostly clear. Patchy fog after midnight. Humid with lows around 70. Southeast winds around 5 miles an hour until midnight, becoming light and variable. Wednesday, patchy fog in the morning. Sunny with highs in the lower 90s. West winds around 5 miles an hour. Heat index values up to 102. Wednesday night, mostly clear. Humid with lows in the lower 70s. South winds around 5 miles an hour until midnight, becoming light and variable. Thursday, sunny with highs in the lower 90s. Light and variable winds, becoming south around 5 miles an hour in the afternoon. Heat index values up to 101. Thursday night, mostly clear. Lows in the lower 70s. Friday, mostly sunny with a chance of thunderstorms. A chance of showers in the morning, then showers likely in the afternoon. Highs in the lower 90s. Chance of rain 60%. Heat index values up to 100. Friday night, partly cloudy. Lows in the lower 70s. Set. Heat index values up to 100. Friday night, partly cloudy. Lows in the lower 70s. Saturday, sunny. A chance of showers and thunderstorms in the afternoon. Highs in the lower 90s. Chance of rain 40%. Heat index values up to 100. Saturday night, mostly clear. Lows in the lower 70s. Sunday, mostly sunny.
Highs in the upper 80s. Sunday night and Monday, mostly clear.

lows in the upper 60s, highs in the upper 80s. Again, the forecast for Peoria and surrounding areas of central Illinois for today, patchy fog this morning. Sunny. Highs in the lower 90s. Northeast winds around 5 miles an hour. Heat index values up to 101. At 7 a.m. in Peoria, skies were sunny. The temperature was 73 degrees, the dew point was 70, and the relative humidity was 90%. The wind was calm. The pressure was 30.21 inches and rising. Around central and western Illinois, it was sunny, with a temperature of 74 at Bloomington, 71 at Moline, and 69 at Macomb. Under sunny skies, Quincy reported 72, Springfield reported 69, and Pontiac reported 70. At Galesburg, it was mostly sunny, with a temperature of 67. At Lakin, it was partly sunny, with a temperature of 70. And once again at 7 a.m. in Peoria, under sunny skies, the temperature was 73. Looking elsewhere around the Midwest at 7 a.m., Chicago was mostly sunny, and 76. Indianapolis was mostly sunny, and 74. St. Louis was sunny, and 73. Kansas City was partly cloudy, and 73. Des Moines was sunny, and 70. Milwaukee was mostly sunny, and 78. And now a discussion of hazardous weather conditions for the following counties in Illinois: Fulton, Knox, Marshall, Mason, McLean, Peoria, Stark, Tazewell, and Woodford. This hazardous weather outlook is for central Illinois, east central Illinois, southeast Illinois, and west central Illinois. For today and tonight, heat and humidity will build back into central and southeast Illinois today, with highs near 90 and afternoon heat index values peaking between 95 and 102 degrees. For Wednesday through Monday, heat and humidity will continue across central and southeast Illinois through Saturday, with highs in the lower 90s and afternoon heat index values peaking between 98 and 103 degrees each day. Scattered thunderstorms return to the area Thursday and continue into the weekend. Organized severe weather is not expected at this time. Minor flooding on parts of the Illinois River will subside late this week. Spotter information statement: spotter activation is not anticipated through tonight. The time is currently 7:36 a.m. Central Daylight Time. 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Now for the official National Weather Service forecast for Peoria and surrounding areas of central Illinois. Today, patchy fog this morning. Sunny. Highs in the lower 90s. Northeast winds around 5 miles an hour. Heat index values up to 101. Tonight, mostly clear. Patchy fog after midnight. Humid with lows around 70. Southeast winds around 5 miles an hour until midnight, becoming light and variable. Wednesday, patchy fog in the morning. Sunny with highs in the lower 90s. West winds around 5 miles an hour. Heat index values up to 102. Wednesday night, mostly clear. Humid with lows in the lower 70s. South winds around 5 miles an hour until midnight, becoming light and variable. Thursday, sunny with highs in the lower 90s. Light and variable winds, becoming south around 5 miles an hour in the afternoon. Heat index values up to 101. Thursday night, mostly clear. Lows in the lower 70s. Friday, mostly sunny with a chance of thunderstorms. A chance of showers in the morning, then showers likely in the afternoon. Highs in the lower 90s. Chance of rain 60%. Heat index values up to 100. Friday night, partly cloudy. Lows in the lower 70s. Saturday, sunny. A chance of showers and thunderstorms in the afternoon. Highs in the lower 90s. Chance of rain 40%. Heat index values up to 100. Saturday night, mostly clear. Lows in the lower 70s. Sunday, mostly sunny. Highs in the upper 80s. Sunday night and Monday, mostly clear. Lows in the upper 60s. Highs in the upper 80s. Again, the forecast for Peoria and surrounding areas of central Illinois for today, patchy fog this morning. Sunny. Highs in the lower 90s. Northeast winds around 5.

Chicago was mostly sunny and 76. Indianapolis was mostly sunny and 74. St. Louis was sunny and 73. Kansas City was partly cloudy and 73. Des Moines was sunny and 70. Milwaukee was mostly sunny and 78. And now a discussion of hazardous weather conditions for the following counties in Illinois: Fulton, Knox, Marshall, Mason, McLean, Peoria, Stark, Tazewell, and Woodford. This hazardous weather outlook is for Central Illinois, East Central Illinois, Southeast Illinois, and West Central Illinois. For today and tonight, heat and humidity will build back into Central and Southeast Illinois today, with highs near 90 and afternoon heat index values peaking between 95 and 102 degrees. For Wednesday through Monday, heat and humidity will continue across Central and Southeast Illinois through Saturday, with highs in the lower 90s and afternoon heat index values peaking between 98 and 103 degrees each day. Scattered thunderstorms return to the area Thursday and continue into the weekend. Organized severe weather is not expected at this time. Minor flooding on parts of the Illinois River will subside late this week. Spotter information statement: spotter activation is not anticipated through tonight. The time is currently 7:41 a.m. Central Daylight Time. 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Now for the official National Weather Service forecast for Peoria and surrounding areas of Central Illinois. Rest of today, patchy fog this morning. Sunny. Highs in the lower 90s. Northeast winds around 5 miles an hour. Heat index values up to 101. Tonight, mostly clear. Patchy fog after midnight. Humid with lows around 70. Southeast winds around 5 miles an hour until midnight, becoming light and variable. Wednesday, patchy fog in the morning. Sunny with highs in the lower 90s. West winds around 5 miles an hour. Heat index values up to 102. Wednesday night, mostly clear. Humid with lows in the lower 70s. South winds around 5 miles an hour until midnight, becoming light and variable. Thursday, sunny with highs in the lower 90s. Light and variable winds, becoming south around 5 miles an hour in the afternoon. Heat index values up to 101. Thursday night, mostly clear. Lows in the lower 70s. Friday, mostly sunny with a chance of thunderstorms. A chance of showers in the morning, then showers likely in the afternoon. Highs in the lower 90s. Chance of rain 60%. Heat index values up to 100. Friday night, partly cloudy. Lows in the lower 70s. Saturday, sunny. A chance of showers and thunderstorms in the afternoon. Highs in the lower 90s. Chance of rain 40%. Heat index values up to 100. Saturday night, mostly clear. Lows in the lower 70s. Sunday, mostly sunny. Highs in the upper 80s. Sunday night and Monday, mostly clear. Lows in the upper 60s. Highs in the upper 80s. Again, the forecast for Peoria and surrounding areas of Central Illinois for the rest of today: patchy fog this morning. Sunny. Highs in the lower 90s. Northeast winds around 5 miles an hour. Heat index values up to 101. At 7 a.m. in Peoria, skies were sunny. The temperature was 73 degrees, the dew point was 70, and the relative humidity was 90%. The wind was calm. The pressure was 30.21 inches and rising. Around central and western Illinois, it was sunny, with a temperature of 74 at Bloomington, 71 at Moline, and 69 at Macomb. Under sunny skies, Quincy reported 72, Springfield reported 69, and Pontiac reported 70. At Galesburg, it was mostly sunny, with a temperature of 67. At Lakin, it was partly sunny, with a temperature of 70. And once again at 7 a.m. in Peoria, under sunny skies, the temperature was 73. Looking elsewhere around the Midwest at 7 a.m., Chicago was mostly sunny and 76. Indianapolis was mostly sunny and 74. St. Louis was sunny and 73. Kansas City was partly cloudy and 73. Des Moines was sunny.

70. Milwaukee was mostly sunny in 78. And now a discussion of hazardous weather conditions for the following counties in Illinois: Fulton, Knox, Marshall, Mason, McLean, Peoria, Stark, Tazewell, and Woodford. This hazardous weather outlook is for Central Illinois, East Central Illinois, Southeast Illinois, and West Central Illinois. For today and tonight, heat and humidity will build back into Central and Southeast Illinois today, with highs near 90 and afternoon heat index values peaking between 95 and 102 degrees. For Wednesday through Monday, heat and humidity will continue across Central and Southeast Illinois through Saturday, with highs in the lower 90s and afternoon heat index values peaking between 98 and 103 degrees each day. Scattered thunderstorms return to the area Thursday and continue into the weekend. Organized severe weather is not expected at this time. Minor flooding on parts of the Illinois River will subside late this week. Spotter information statement: spotter activation is not anticipated through tonight. The Peoria, Illinois climate summary for yesterday, July 13, 2026. Yesterday's high temperature of 88 degrees occurred at 3:03 p.m. The normal high is 87. Yesterday's low temperature of 65 degrees occurred at 5:18 a.m. The normal low is 67. No precipitation fell yesterday, which leaves the monthly total at 0.92 inches. This is 0.63 inches below the normal amount of 1.55 inches for July. The total precipitation for the year still stands at 23.66 inches, which is 2.96 inches above normal. There were 12 cooling degree days yesterday, which is normal. This brings the monthly total to 174, which is 25 above normal. The yearly total since January 1st is 495, which is 3 below normal. Yesterday the maximum wind observed was 9 miles an hour from the northeast. The highest wind gust observed was 16 miles per hour from the northeast, which occurred at 12:03 p.m. The average wind speed was less than 5 miles per hour yesterday. The normal high temperature for today is 87 degrees, and the normal low is 67. The record high for today is 110, which occurred in 1936, and the record low is 49, which occurred in 1975. Sunrise today is at 5:40 a.m. and sunset is at 8:29 p.m. The time is currently 7:47 a.m. Central Daylight Time. 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Now for the official National Weather Service forecast for Peoria and surrounding areas of Central Illinois. Rest of today, patchy fog this morning. Sunny. Highs in the lower 90s. Northeast winds around 5 miles an hour. Heat index values up to 101. Tonight, mostly clear. Patchy fog after midnight. Humid with lows around 70. Southeast winds around 5 miles an hour until midnight, becoming light and variable. Wednesday, patchy fog in the morning. Sunny with highs in the lower 90s. West winds around 5 miles an hour. Heat index values up to 102. Wednesday night, mostly clear. Humid with lows in the lower 70s. South winds around 5 miles an hour until midnight, becoming light and variable. Thursday, sunny with highs in the lower 90s. Light and variable winds, becoming south around 5 miles an hour in the afternoon. Heat index values up to 101. Thursday night, mostly clear. Lows in the lower 70s. Friday, mostly sunny with a chance of thunderstorms. A chance of showers in the morning, then showers likely in the afternoon. Highs in the lower 90s. Chance of rain 60%. Heat index values up to 100. Friday night, partly cloudy. Lows in the lower 70s. Saturday, sunny. A chance of showers and thunderstorms in the afternoon. Highs in the lower 90s. Chance of rain 40%. Heat index values up to 100. Saturday night, mostly clear. Lows in the lower 70s. Sunday, mostly sunny. Highs in the upper 80s. Sunday night and Monday, mostly clear. Lows in the upper 60s. Highs in the upper 80s. Again, the forecast for Peoria and surrounding areas of Central Illinois for the rest of today: patchy fog this morning.

sunny. Highs in the lower 90s. Northeast winds around 5 miles an hour. Heat index values up to 101. Here is a look at this morning's river stages and 24-hour changes. On the Illinois River, Morris is 6.1 feet, up 0.3 feet. La Salle is 16.4 feet, down 0.6 feet. Henry is 19.3 feet, down 0.6 feet. Peoria is 16.1 feet, down 0.6 feet. Havana is 16.0 feet, down 0.4 feet. Beardstown is 16.4 feet, down 0.3 feet. Maradosa is 15.1 feet, down 0.3 feet. On the Lamoine River, Colmar is 4.7 feet, down 0.2 feet. On the Mackinac River, Conderville is 2.8 feet, down 0.4 feet. On the Spoon River, London Mills is 4.0 feet, down 0.4 feet. And now a discussion of hazardous weather conditions for the following counties in Illinois: Fulton, Knox, Marshall, Mason, McLean, Peoria, Stark, Tazewell, and Woodford. This hazardous weather outlook is for Central Illinois, East Central Illinois, Southeast Illinois, and West Central Illinois. For today and tonight, heat and humidity will build back into Central and Southeast Illinois today, with highs near 90 and afternoon heat index values peaking between 95 and 102 degrees. For Wednesday through Monday, heat and humidity will continue across Central and Southeast Illinois through Saturday, with highs in the lower 90s and afternoon heat index values peaking between 98 and 103 degrees each day. Scattered thunderstorms return to the area Thursday and continue into the weekend. Organized severe weather is not expected at this time. Minor flooding on parts of the Illinois River will subside late this week. Spotter information statement: spotter activation is not anticipated through tonight. The time is currently 7:51 a.m. Central Daylight Time. 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Now for the official National Weather Service forecast for Peoria and surrounding areas of Central Illinois. Rest of today, patchy fog this morning. Sunny. Highs in the lower 90s. Northeast winds around 5 miles an hour. Heat index values up to 101. Tonight, mostly clear. Patchy fog after midnight. Humid with lows around 70. Southeast winds around 5 miles an hour until midnight, becoming light and variable. Wednesday, patchy fog in the morning. Sunny with highs in the lower 90s. West winds around 5 miles an hour. Heat index values up to 102. Wednesday night, mostly clear. Humid with lows in the lower 70s. South winds around 5 miles an hour until midnight, becoming light and variable. Thursday, sunny with highs in the lower 90s. Light and variable winds, becoming south around 5 miles an hour in the afternoon. Heat index values up to 101. Thursday night, mostly clear. Lows in the lower 70s. Friday, mostly sunny with a chance of thunderstorms. A chance of showers in the morning, then showers likely in the afternoon. Highs in the lower 90s. Chance of rain 60%. Heat index values up to 100. Friday night, partly cloudy. Lows in the lower 70s. Saturday, sunny. A chance of showers and thunderstorms in the afternoon. Highs in the lower 90s. Chance of rain 40%. Heat index values up to 100. Saturday night, mostly clear. Lows in the lower 70s. Sunday, mostly sunny. Highs in the upper 80s. Sunday night and Monday, mostly clear. Lows in the upper 60s. Highs in the upper 80s. Again, the forecast for Peoria and surrounding areas of Central Illinois for the rest of today: patchy fog this morning. Sunny. Highs in the lower 90s. Northeast winds around 5 miles an hour. Heat index values up to 101. At 7 a.m. in Peoria, skies were sunny. The temperature was 73 degrees, the dew point was 70, and the relative humidity was 90%. The wind was calm. The pressure was 30.21 inches and rising. Around central and western Illinois, it was sunny, with a temperature of 74 at Bloomington, 71 at Moline, and 60.

At Macomb, under sunny skies, Quincy reported 72, Springfield reported 69, and Pontiac reported 70. At Galesburg, it was mostly sunny, with a temperature of 67. At Lakin, it was partly sunny, with a temperature of 70. And once again at 7 a.m. in Peoria, under sunny skies, the temperature was 73. Here is a look at this morning's river stages and 24-hour changes. On the Illinois River, Morris is 6.1 feet, up 0.3 feet. La Salle is 16.4 feet, down 0.6 feet. Henry is 19.3 feet, down 0.6 feet. Peoria is 16.1 feet, down 0.6 feet. Havana is 16.0 feet, down 0.4 feet. Beardstown is 16.4 feet, down 0.3 feet. Maradosa is 15.1 feet, down 0.3 feet. On the Lamoille River, Colmar is 4.7 feet, down 0.2 feet. On the Mackinac River, Condorville is 2.8 feet, down 0.4 feet. On the Spoon River, London Mills is 4.0 feet, down 0.4 feet. Looking elsewhere around the Midwest at 7 a.m., Chicago was mostly sunny, and 76. Indianapolis was mostly sunny, and 74. St. Louis was sunny, and 73. Kansas City was partly cloudy, and 73. Des Moines was sunny, and 70. Milwaukee was mostly sunny, and 78. And now a discussion of hazardous weather conditions for the following counties in Illinois: Fulton, Knox, Marshall, Mason, McLean, Peoria, Stark, Tazewell, and Woodford. This hazardous weather outlook is for Central Illinois, East Central Illinois, Southeast Illinois, and West Central Illinois. For today and tonight, heat and humidity will build back into Central and Southeast Illinois today, with highs near 90 and afternoon heat index values peaking between 95 and 102 degrees. For Wednesday through Monday, heat and humidity will continue across Central and Southeast Illinois through Saturday, with highs in the lower 90s and afternoon heat index values peaking between 98 and 103 degrees each day. Scattered thunderstorms return to the area Thursday and continue into the weekend. Organized severe weather is not expected at this time. Minor flooding on parts of the Illinois River will subside late this week. Spotter information statement: spotter activation is not anticipated through tonight. The time is currently 7:57 a.m. Central Daylight Time. 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Now for the official National Weather Service forecast for Peoria and surrounding areas of Central Illinois. Rest of today, patchy fog this morning. Sunny. Highs in the lower 90s. Northeast winds around 5 miles an hour. Heat index values up to 101. Tonight, mostly clear. Patchy fog after midnight. Humid with lows around 70. Southeast winds around 5 miles an hour until midnight, becoming light and variable. Wednesday, patchy fog in the morning. Sunny with highs in the lower 90s. West winds around 5 miles an hour. Heat index values up to 102. Wednesday night, mostly clear. Humid with lows in the lower 70s. South winds around 5 miles an hour until midnight, becoming light and variable. Thursday, sunny with highs in the lower 90s. Light and variable winds, becoming south around 5 miles an hour in the afternoon. Heat index values up to 101. Thursday night, mostly clear. Lows in the lower 70s. Friday, mostly sunny with a chance of thunderstorms. A chance of showers in the morning, then showers likely in the afternoon. Highs in the lower 90s. Chance of rain 60%. Heat index values up to 100. Friday night, partly cloudy. Lows in the lower 70s. Saturday, sunny. A chance of showers and thunderstorms in the afternoon. Highs in the lower 90s. Chance of rain 40%. Heat index values up to 100. Saturday night, mostly clear. Lows in the lower 70s. Sunday, mostly sunny. Highs in the upper 80s. Sunday night and Monday, mostly clear. Lows in the upper 60s. Highs in the upper 80s. Again, the forecast for Peoria and

surrounding areas of central Illinois for the rest of today. Patchy fog this morning. Sunny. Highs in the lower 90s. Northeast winds around 5 miles an hour. Heat index values up to 101. At 7 a.m. in Peoria, skies were sunny. The temperature was 73 degrees, the dew point was 70, and the relative humidity was 90%. The wind was calm. The pressure was 30.21 inches and rising. Around central and western Illinois, it was sunny, with a temperature of 74 at Bloomington, 71 at Moline, and 69 at Macomb. Under sunny skies, Quincy reported 72, Springfield reported 69, and Pontiac reported 70. At Galesburg, it was mostly sunny, with a temperature of 67. At Lakin, it was partly sunny, with a temperature of 70. And once again at 7 a.m. in Peoria, under sunny skies, the temperature was 73. The Peoria, Illinois climate summary for yesterday, July 13, 2026. Yesterday's high temperature of 88 degrees occurred at 3:03 p.m. The normal high is 87. Yesterday's low temperature of 65 degrees occurred at 5:18 a.m. The normal low is 67. No precipitation fell yesterday, which leaves the monthly total at 0.92 inches. This is 0.63 inches below the normal amount of 1.55 inches for July. The total precipitation for the year still stands at 23.66 inches, which is 2.96 inches above normal. There were 12 cooling degree days yesterday, which is normal. This brings the monthly total to 174, which is 25 above normal. The yearly total since January 1st is 495, which is 3 below normal. Yesterday the maximum wind observed was 9 miles an hour from the northeast. The highest wind gust observed was 16 miles per hour from the northeast, which occurred at 12:03 p.m. The average wind speed was less than 5 miles per hour yesterday. The normal high temperature for today is 87 degrees, and the normal low is 67. The record high for today is 110, which occurred in 1936, and the record low is 49, which occurred in 1975. Sunrise today is at 5:40 a.m. and sunset is at 8:29 p.m. And now a discussion of hazardous weather conditions for the following counties in Illinois: Fulton, Knox, Marshall, Mason, McLean, Peoria, Stark, Tazewell, and Woodford. This hazardous weather outlook is for central Illinois, east central Illinois, southeast Illinois, and west central Illinois. For today and tonight, heat and humidity will build back into central and southeast Illinois today, with highs near 90 and afternoon heat index values peaking between 95 and 102 degrees. For Wednesday through Monday, heat and humidity will continue across central and southeast Illinois through Saturday, with highs in the lower 90s and afternoon heat index values peaking between 98 and 103 degrees each day. Scattered thunderstorms return to the area Thursday and continue into the weekend. Organized severe weather is not expected at this time. Minor flooding on parts of the Illinois River will subside late this week. Spotter information statement: spotter activation is not anticipated through tonight. The time is currently 8:03 a.m. Central Daylight Time. 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Now for the official National Weather Service forecast for Peoria and surrounding areas of central Illinois. Rest of today, patchy fog this morning. Sunny. Highs in the lower 90s. Northeast winds around 5 miles an hour. Heat index values up to 101. Tonight, mostly clear. Patchy fog after midnight. Humid with lows around 70. Southeast winds around 5 miles an hour until midnight, becoming light and variable. Wednesday, patchy fog in the morning. Sunny with highs in the lower 90s. West winds around 5 miles an hour. Heat index values up to 102. Wednesday night, mostly clear. Humid with lows in the lower 70s. South winds around 5 miles an hour until midnight, becoming light and variable. Thursday, sunny with highs in the lower 90s. Light and variable winds, becoming south around 5 miles an hour in the afternoon. Heat index values up to 101. Thursday night, mostly clear. Lows in the lower 70s.

mostly sunny with a chance of thunderstorms. A chance of showers in the morning, then showers likely in the afternoon. Highs in the lower 90s. Chance of rain 60%. Heat index values up to 100. Friday night, partly cloudy. Lows in the lower 70s. Saturday, sunny. A chance of showers and thunderstorms in the afternoon. Highs in the lower 90s. Chance of rain 40%. Heat index values up to 100. Saturday night, mostly clear. Lows in the lower 70s. Sunday, mostly sunny. Highs in the upper 80s. Sunday night and Monday, mostly clear. Lows in the upper 60s. Highs in the upper 80s. Again, the forecast for Peoria and surrounding areas of central Illinois for the rest of today, patchy fog this morning. Sunny. Highs in the lower 90s. Northeast winds around 5 miles an hour. Heat index values up to 101. Here is a look at this morning's river stages and 24-hour changes. On the Illinois River, Morris is 6.1 feet, up 0.3 feet. La Salle is 16.4 feet, down 0.6 feet. Henry is 19.3 feet, down 0.6 feet. Peoria is 16.1 feet, down 0.6 feet. Havana is 16.0 feet, down 0.4 feet. Beardstown is 16.4 feet, down 0.3 feet. Maradosha is 15.1 feet, down 0.3 feet. On the Lamoine River, Colmar is 4.7 feet, down 0.2 feet. On the Mackinac River, Conderville is 2.8 feet, down 0.4 feet. On the Spoon River, London Mills is 4.0 feet, down 0.4 feet. At 8 a.m. in Peoria, skies were sunny. The temperature was 78 degrees, the dew point was 71, and the relative humidity was 79%. The heat index was 80. The wind was north at 3 miles an hour. The pressure was 30.21 inches and steady. Around central and western Illinois, it was sunny, with a temperature of 75 at Moline, 76 at Quincy, and 76 at Springfield. At Bloomington, the weather conditions were not available. And once again at 8 a.m. in Peoria, under sunny skies, the temperature was 78, and the heat index was 80. And now a discussion of hazardous weather conditions for the following counties in Illinois: Fulton, Knox, Marshall, Mason, McLean, Peoria, Stark, Tazewell, and Woodford. This hazardous weather outlook is for central Illinois, east central Illinois, southeast Illinois, and west central Illinois. For today and tonight, heat and humidity will build back into central and southeast Illinois today, with highs near 90 and afternoon heat index values peaking between 95 and 102 degrees. For Wednesday through Monday, heat and humidity will continue across central and southeast Illinois through Saturday, with highs in the lower 90s and afternoon heat index values peaking between 98 and 103 degrees each day. Scattered thunderstorms return to the area Thursday and continue into the weekend. Organized severe weather is not expected at this time. Minor flooding on parts of the Illinois River will subside late this week. Spotter information statement: spotter activation is not anticipated through tonight. The time is currently 8:08 a.m. Central Daylight Time. 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Now for the official National Weather Service forecast for Peoria and surrounding areas of central Illinois. Rest of today, patchy fog this morning. Sunny. Highs in the lower 90s. Northeast winds around 5 miles an hour. Heat index values up to 101. Tonight, mostly clear. Patchy fog after midnight. Humid with lows around 70. Southeast winds around 5 miles an hour until midnight, becoming light and variable. Wednesday, patchy fog in the morning. Sunny with highs in the lower 90s. West winds around 5 miles an hour. Heat index values up to 102. Wednesday night, mostly clear. Humid with lows in the lower 70s. South winds around 5 miles an hour until midnight, becoming light and variable. Thursday, sunny with highs in the lower 90s. Light and variable winds, becoming south around 5 miles an hour in the afternoon. Heat index values up to 101.

Thursday night, mostly clear. Lows in the lower 70s. Friday, mostly sunny with a chance of thunderstorms. A chance of showers in the morning, then showers likely in the afternoon. Highs in the lower 90s. Chance of rain 60%. Heat index values up to 100. Friday night, partly cloudy. Lows in the lower 70s. Saturday, sunny. A chance of showers and thunderstorms in the afternoon. Highs in the lower 90s. Chance of rain 40%. Heat index values up to 100. Saturday night, mostly clear. Lows in the lower 70s. Sunday, mostly sunny. Highs in the upper 80s. Sunday night and Monday, mostly clear. Lows in the upper 60s. Highs in the upper 80s. Again, the forecast for Peoria and surrounding areas of central Illinois for the rest of today, patchy fog this morning. Sunny. Highs in the lower 90s. Northeast winds around 5 miles an hour. Heat index values up to 101. At 8 a.m. in Peoria, skies were sunny. The temperature was 78 degrees, the dew point was 71, and the relative humidity was 79%. The heat index was 80. The wind was north at 3 miles an hour. The pressure was 30.21 inches and steady. Around central and western Illinois, it was sunny, with a temperature of 75 at Moline, 76 at Quincy, and 76 at Springfield. At Bloomington, the weather conditions were not available. And once again at 8 a.m. in Peoria, under sunny skies, the temperature was 78, and the heat index was 80. Looking elsewhere around the Midwest at 8 a.m., Chicago was mostly sunny, and 79. Indianapolis was mostly sunny, and 77. St. Louis was sunny, and 76. Kansas City was mostly sunny, and 75. Des Moines was sunny, and 75. Milwaukee was mostly sunny, and 81. And now a discussion of hazardous weather conditions for the following counties in Illinois: Fulton, Knox, Marshall, Mason, McLean, Peoria, Stark, Tazewell, and Woodford. This hazardous weather outlook is for central Illinois, east central Illinois, southeast Illinois, and west central Illinois. For today and tonight, heat and humidity will build back into central and southeast Illinois today, with highs near 90 and afternoon heat index values peaking between 95 and 102 degrees. For Wednesday through Monday, heat and humidity will continue across central and southeast Illinois through Saturday, with highs in the lower 90s and afternoon heat index values peaking between 98 and 103 degrees each day. Scattered thunderstorms return to the area Thursday and continue into the weekend. Organized severe weather is not expected at this time. Minor flooding on parts of the Illinois River will subside late this week. Spotter information statement: spotter activation is not anticipated through tonight. The time is currently 8:12 a.m. Central Daylight Time. 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Now for the official National Weather Service forecast for Peoria and surrounding areas of central Illinois. Rest of today, patchy fog this morning. Sunny. Highs in the lower 90s. Northeast winds around 5 miles an hour. Heat index values up to 101. Tonight, mostly clear. Patchy fog after midnight. Humid with lows around 70. Southeast winds around 5 miles an hour until midnight, becoming light and variable. Wednesday, patchy fog in the morning. Sunny with highs in the lower 90s. West winds around 5 miles an hour. Heat index values up to 102. Wednesday night, mostly clear. Humid with lows in the lower 70s. South winds around 5 miles an hour until midnight,

light and variable. Thursday, sunny with highs in the lower 90s. Light and variable winds, becoming south around 5 miles an hour in the afternoon. Heat index values up to 101. Thursday night, mostly clear. Lows in the lower 70s. Friday, mostly sunny with a chance of thunderstorms. A chance of showers in the morning, then showers likely in the afternoon. Highs in the lower 90s. Chance of rain 60%. Heat index values up to 100. Friday night, partly cloudy. Lows in the lower 70s. Saturday, sunny. A chance of showers and thunderstorms in the afternoon. Highs in the lower 90s. Chance of rain 40%. Heat index values up to 100. Saturday night, mostly clear. Lows in the lower 70s. Sunday, mostly sunny. Highs in the upper 80s. Sunday night and Monday, mostly clear. Lows in the upper 60s. Highs in the upper 80s. Again, the forecast for Peoria and surrounding areas of central Illinois for the rest of today, patchy fog this morning. Sunny. Highs in the lower 90s. Northeast winds around 5 miles an hour. Heat index values up to 101. The Peoria, Illinois climate summary for yesterday, July 13, 2026. Yesterday's high temperature of 88 degrees occurred at 3:03 p.m. The normal high is 87. Yesterday's low temperature of 65 degrees occurred at 5:18 a.m. The normal low is 67. No precipitation fell yesterday, which leaves the monthly total at 0.92 inches. This is 0.63 inches below the normal amount of 1.55 inches for July. The total precipitation for the year still stands at 23.66 inches, which is 2.96 inches above normal. There were 12 cooling degree days yesterday, which is normal. This brings the monthly total to 174, which is 25 above normal. The yearly total since January 1st is 495, which is 3 below normal. Yesterday the maximum wind observed was 9 miles an hour from the northeast. The highest wind gust observed was 16 miles per hour from the northeast, which occurred at 12:03 p.m. The average wind speed was less than 5 miles per hour yesterday. The normal high temperature for today is 87 degrees, and the normal low is 67. The record high for today is 110, which occurred in 1936, and the record low is 49, which occurred in 1975. Sunrise today is at 5:40 a.m. and sunset is at 8:29 p.m. Here is a look at this morning's river stages and 24-hour changes. On the Illinois River, Morris is 6.1 feet, up 0.3 feet. La Salle is 16.4 feet, down 0.6 feet. Henry is 19.3 feet, down 0.6 feet. Peoria is 16.1 feet, down 0.6 feet. Havana is 16.0 feet, down 0.4 feet. Beardstown is 16.4 feet, down 0.3 feet. Maradosha is 15.1 feet, down 0.3 feet. On the Lamoine River, Colmar is 4.7 feet, down 0.2 feet. On the Mackinac River, Condorville is 2.8 feet, down 0.4 feet. On the Spoon River, London Mills is 4.0 feet, down 0.4 feet. At 8 a.m. in Peoria, skies were sunny. The temperature was 78 degrees, the dew point was 71, and the relative humidity was 79%. The heat index was 80. The wind was north at 3 miles an hour. The pressure was 30.21 inches and steady. Around central and western Illinois, it was sunny, with a temperature of 78 at Bloomington, 75 at Moline, 75 at Galesburg, and 72 at Lakin. Under sunny skies, Quincy reported 76, Springfield reported 76, and Pontiac reported 76. And once again at 8 a.m. in Peoria, under sunny skies, the temperature was 78, and the heat index was 80. Looking elsewhere around the Midwest at 8 a.m., Chicago was mostly sunny, and 79. Indianapolis was mostly sunny, and 77. St. Louis was sunny, and 76. Kansas City was mostly sunny, and 75. Des Moines was sunny, and 75. Milwaukee was mostly sunny, and 81. And now a discussion of

hazardous weather conditions for the following counties in Illinois: Fulton, Knox, Marshall, Mason, McLean, Peoria, Stark, Tazewell, and Woodford. This hazardous weather outlook is for Central Illinois, East Central Illinois, Southeast Illinois, and West Central Illinois. For today and tonight, heat and humidity will build back into Central and Southeast Illinois today, with highs near 90 and afternoon heat index values peaking between 95 and 102 degrees. For Wednesday through Monday, heat and humidity will continue across Central and Southeast Illinois through Saturday, with highs in the lower 90s and afternoon heat index values peaking between 98 and 103 degrees each day. Scattered thunderstorms return to the area Thursday and continue into the weekend. Organized severe weather is not expected at this time. Minor flooding on parts of the Illinois River will subside late this week. Spotter information statement: spotter activation is not anticipated through tonight. The time is currently 8:20 a.m. Central Daylight Time. 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Now for the official National Weather Service forecast for Peoria and surrounding areas of Central Illinois. Rest of today, patchy fog this morning. Sunny. Highs in the lower 90s. Northeast winds around 5 miles an hour. Heat index values up to 101. Tonight, mostly clear. Patchy fog after midnight. Humid with lows around 70. Southeast winds around 5 miles an hour until midnight, becoming light and variable. Wednesday, patchy fog in the morning. Sunny with highs in the lower 90s. West winds around 5 miles an hour. Heat index values up to 102. Wednesday night, mostly clear. Humid with lows in the lower 70s. South winds around 5 miles an hour until midnight, becoming light and variable. Thursday, sunny with highs in the lower 90s. Light and variable winds, becoming south around 5 miles an hour in the afternoon. Heat index values up to 101. Thursday night, mostly clear. Lows in the lower 70s. Friday, mostly sunny with a chance of thunderstorms. A chance of showers in the morning, then showers likely in the afternoon. Highs in the lower 90s. Chance of rain 60%. Heat index values up to 100. Friday night, partly cloudy. Lows in the lower 70s. Saturday, sunny. A chance of showers and thunderstorms in the afternoon. Highs in the lower 90s. Chance of rain 40%. Heat index values up to 100. Saturday night, mostly clear. Lows in the lower 70s. Sunday, mostly sunny. Highs in the upper 80s. Sunday night and Monday, mostly clear. Lows in the upper 60s. Highs in the upper 80s. Again, the forecast for Peoria and surrounding areas of Central Illinois for the rest of today: patchy fog this morning. Sunny. Highs in the lower 90s. Northeast winds around 5 miles an hour. Heat index values up to 101. At 8 a.m. in Peoria, skies were sunny. The temperature was 78 degrees, the dew point was 71, and the relative humidity was 79%. The heat index was 80. The wind was north at 3 miles an hour. The pressure was 30.21 inches and steady. Around central and western Illinois, it was sunny, with a temperature of 78 at Bloomington, 75 at Moline, 75 at Galesburg, and 72 at Lakin. Under sunny skies, Quincy reported 76, Springfield reported 76, and Pontiac reported 76. And once again at 8 a.m. in Peoria, under sunny skies, the temperature was 78, and the heat index was 80. Looking elsewhere around the Midwest at 8 a.m., Chicago was mostly sunny, and 79. Indianapolis was mostly sunny, and 77. St. Louis was sunny, and 76. Kansas City was mostly sunny, and 75. Des Moines was sunny, and 75. Milwaukee was mostly sunny, and 81. And now a discussion of hazardous weather conditions for the following counties in Illinois: Fulton, Knox, Marshall, Mason, McLean, Peoria, Stark, Tazewell, and Woodford. This hazardous weather outlook is for Central Illinois, East Central Illinois, Southeast Illinois, and West Central Illinois.

today and tonight. Heat and humidity will build back into central and southeast Illinois today, with highs near 90 and afternoon heat index values peaking between 95 and 102 degrees. For Wednesday through Monday, heat and humidity will continue across central and southeast Illinois through Saturday, with highs in the lower 90s and afternoon heat index values peaking between 98 and 103 degrees each day. Scattered thunderstorms return to the area Thursday and continue into the weekend. Organized severe weather is not expected at this time. Minor flooding on parts of the Illinois River will subside late this week. Spotter information statement. Spotter activation is not anticipated through tonight. Here is a look at this morning's river stages and 24-hour changes. On the Illinois River, Morris is 6.1 feet, up 0.3 feet. LaSalle is 16.4 feet, down 0.6 feet. Henry is 19.3 feet, down 0.6 feet. Peoria is 16.1 feet, down 0.6 feet. Havana is 16.0 feet, down 0.4 feet. Beardstown is 16.4 feet, down 0.3 feet. Maridosha is 15.1 feet, down 0.3 feet. On the Lamoine River, Colmar is 4.7 feet, down 0.2 feet. On the Mackinac River, Condorville is 2.8 feet, down 0.4 feet. On the Spoon River, London Mills is 4.0 feet, down 0.4 feet. And now a discussion of hazardous weather conditions for the following counties in Illinois: Fulton, Knox, Marshall, Mason, McLean, Peoria, Stark, Tazewell, and Woodford. This hazardous weather outlook is for Central Illinois, East Central Illinois, Southeast Illinois, and West Central Illinois. For today and tonight, heat and humidity will build back into Central and Southeast Illinois today, with highs near 90 and afternoon heat index values peaking between 95 and 102 degrees. For Wednesday through Monday, heat and humidity will continue across Central and Southeast Illinois through Saturday, with highs in the lower 90s and afternoon heat index values peaking between 98 and 103 degrees each day. Scattered thunderstorms return to the area Thursday and continue into the weekend. Organized severe weather is not expected at this time. Minor flooding on parts of the Illinois River will subside late this week. Spotter information statement. Spotter activation is not anticipated through tonight. The time is currently 8:27 a.m. Central Daylight Time. 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Rest of today, patchy fog this morning. Sunny. Highs in the lower 90s. Northeast winds around 5 miles an hour. Heat index values up to 101. Tonight, mostly clear. Patchy fog after midnight. Humid with lows around 70. Southeast winds around 5 miles an hour until midnight, becoming light and variable. Wednesday, patchy fog in the morning. Sunny with highs in the lower 90s. West winds around 5 miles an hour. Heat index values up to 102. Wednesday night, mostly clear. Humid with lows in the lower 70s. South winds around 5 miles an hour until midnight, becoming light and variable. Thursday, sunny with highs in the lower 90s. Light and variable winds, becoming south around 5 miles an hour in the afternoon. Heat index values up to 101. Thursday night, mostly clear. Lows in the lower 70s. Friday, mostly sunny with a chance of thunderstorms. A chance of showers in the morning, then showers likely in the afternoon. Highs in the lower 90s. Chance of rain 60%. Heat index values up to 100. Friday night, partly cloudy. Lows in the lower 70s. Saturday, sunny. A chance of showers and thunderstorms in the afternoon. Highs in the lower 90s. Chance of rain 40%. Heat index values up to 100. Saturday night, mostly clear. Lows in the lower 70s. Sunday, mostly sunny. Highs in the upper 80s. Sunday night and Monday, mostly clear. Lows in the upper 60s. Highs in the upper 80s. Again, the forecast for Peoria and surrounding areas of Central Illinois for the rest of today, patchy fog this morning.
sunny. Highs in the lower 90s. Northeast winds around 5 miles an hour. Heat index values up to 101. At 8 a.m. in Peoria, skies were sunny. The temperature was 78 degrees, the dew point was 71, and the relative humidity was 79%. The heat index was 80. The wind was north at 3 miles an hour. The pressure was 30.21 inches and steady. Around central and western Illinois, it was sunny, with a temperature of 78 at Bloomington, 75 at Moline, 75 at Galesburg, and 72 at Lakin. Under sunny skies, Quincy reported 76, Springfield reported 76, and Pontiac reported 76. And once again at 8 a.m. in Peoria, under sunny skies, the temperature was 78, and the heat index was 80. The Peoria, Illinois climate summary for yesterday, July 13, 2026. Yesterday's high temperature of 88 degrees occurred at 3:03 p.m. The normal high is 87. Yesterday's low temperature of 65 degrees occurred at 5:18 a.m. The normal low is 67. No precipitation fell yesterday, which leaves the monthly total at 0.92 inches. This is 0.63 inches below the normal amount of 1.55 inches for July. The total precipitation for the year still stands at 23.66 inches, which is 2.96 inches above normal. There were 12 cooling degree days yesterday, which is normal. This brings the monthly total to 174, which is 25 above normal. The yearly total since January 1st is 495, which is 3 below normal. Yesterday the maximum wind observed was 9 miles an hour from the northeast. The highest wind gust observed was 16 miles per hour from the northeast, which occurred at 12:03 p.m. The average wind speed was less than 5 miles per hour yesterday. The normal high temperature for today is 87 degrees, and the normal low is 67. The record high for today is 110, which occurred in 1936, and the record low is 49, which occurred in 1975. Sunrise today is at 5:40 a.m. and sunset is at 8:29 p.m. Looking elsewhere around the Midwest at 8 a.m., Chicago was mostly sunny, and 79. Indianapolis was mostly sunny, and 77. St. Louis was sunny, and 76. Kansas City was mostly sunny, and 75. Des Moines was sunny, and 75. Milwaukee was mostly sunny, and 81. And now a discussion of hazardous weather conditions for the following counties in Illinois: Fulton, Knox, Marshall, Mason, McLean, Peoria, Stark, Tazewell, and Woodford. This hazardous weather outlook is for Central Illinois, East Central Illinois, Southeast Illinois, and West Central Illinois. For today and tonight, heat and humidity will build back into Central and Southeast Illinois today, with highs near 90 and afternoon heat index values peaking between 95 and 102 degrees. For Wednesday through Monday, heat and humidity will continue across Central and Southeast Illinois through Saturday, with highs in the lower 90s and afternoon heat index values peaking between 98 and 103 degrees each day. Scattered thunderstorms return to the area Thursday and continue into the weekend. Organized severe weather is not expected as return to the area Thursday and continue into the weekend. Organized severe weather is not expected at this time. Minor flooding on parts of the Illinois River will subside late this week. Spotter information statement: spotter activation is not anticipated through tonight. The time is currently 8:33 a.m. Central Daylight Time. 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Now for the official National Weather Service forecast for Peoria and surrounding areas of Central Illinois. Rest of today, patchy fog this morning. Sunny. Highs in the lower 90s. Northeast winds around 5 miles an hour. Heat index values up to 101. Tonight, mostly clear. Patchy fog after midnight. Humid with lows around 70. Southeast winds around 5 miles an hour until midnight, becoming light and variable. Wednesday, patchy fog in the morning. Sunny with highs in the lower 90s. West winds around 5 miles an hour. Heat index values up to 102. Wednesday night, mostly clear. Humid with lows in the lower 70s.

south winds around 5 miles an hour until midnight, becoming light and variable. Thursday, sunny with highs in the lower 90s. Light and variable winds, becoming south around 5 miles an hour in the afternoon. Heat index values up to 101. Thursday night, mostly clear. Lows in the lower 70s. Friday, mostly sunny with a chance of thunderstorms. A chance of showers in the morning, then showers likely in the afternoon. Highs in the lower 90s. Chance of rain 60%. Heat index values up to 100. Friday night, partly cloudy. Lows in the lower 70s. Saturday, sunny. A chance of showers and thunderstorms in the afternoon. Highs in the lower 90s. Chance of rain 40%. Heat index values up to 100. Saturday night, mostly clear. Lows in the lower 70s. Sunday, mostly sunny. Highs in the upper 80s. Sunday night and Monday, mostly clear. Lows in the upper 60s. Highs in the upper 80s. Again, the forecast for Peoria and surrounding areas of central Illinois for the rest of today, patchy fog this morning. Sunny. Highs in the lower 90s. Northeast winds around 5 miles an hour. Heat index values up to 101. Here is a look at this morning's river stages and 24-hour changes. On the Illinois River, Morris is 6.1 feet, up 0.3 feet. La Salle is 16.4 feet, down 0.6 feet. Henry is 19.3 feet, down 0.6 feet. Peoria is 16.1 feet, down 0.6 feet. Havana is 16.0 feet, down 0.4 feet. Beardstown is 16.4 feet, down 0.3 feet. Maradosa is 15.1 feet, down 0.3 feet. On the Lamoine River, Colmar is 4.7 feet, down 0.2 feet. On the Mackinac River, Conderville is 2.8 feet, down 0.4 feet. On the Spoon River, London Mills is 4.0 feet, down 0.4 feet. At 8 a.m. in Peoria, skies were sunny. The temperature was 78 degrees, the dew point was 71, and the relative humidity was 79%. The heat index was 80. The wind was north at 3 miles an hour. The pressure was 30.21 inches and steady. Around central and western Illinois, it was sunny, with a temperature of 78 at Bloomington, 75 at Moline, 75 at Galesburg, and 72 at Lakin. Under sunny skies, Quincy reported 76, Springfield reported 76, and Pontiac reported 76. And once again at 8 a.m. in Peoria, under sunny skies, the temperature was 78, and the heat index was 80. Looking elsewhere around the Midwest at 8 a.m., Chicago was mostly sunny, and 79. Indianapolis was mostly sunny, and 77. St. Louis was sunny, and 76. Kansas City was mostly sunny, and 75. Des Moines was sunny, and 75. Milwaukee was mostly sunny, and 81. And now a discussion of hazardous weather conditions for the following counties in Illinois: Fulton, Knox, Marshall, Mason, McLean, Peoria, Stark, Tazewell, and Woodford. This hazardous weather outlook is for central Illinois, east central Illinois, southeast Illinois, and west central Illinois. For today and tonight, heat and humidity will build back into central and southeast Illinois today, with highs near 90 and afternoon heat index values peaking between 95 and 102 degrees. For Wednesday through Monday, heat and humidity will continue across central and southeast Illinois through Saturday, with highs in the lower 90s and afternoon heat index values peaking between 98 and 103 degrees each day. Scattered thunderstorms return to the area Thursday and continue into the weekend. Organized severe weather is not expected at this time. Minor flooding on parts of the Illinois River will subside late this week. Spotter information statement: spotter activation is not anticipated through tonight. The time is currently 8:39 a.m. Central Daylight Time. 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Now for the official National Weather Service forecast for Peoria and surrounding areas of central Illinois. Rest of today, patchy fog this morning. Sunny. Highs in the lower 90s. Northeast winds.

Lows in the lower 70s. Friday, mostly sunny with a chance of thunderstorms. A chance of showers in the morning, then showers likely in the afternoon. Highs in the lower 90s. Chance of rain 60%. Heat index values up to 100. Friday night, partly cloudy. Lows in the lower 70s. Saturday, sunny. A chance of showers and thunderstorms in the afternoon. Highs in the lower 90s. Chance of rain 40%. Heat index values up to 100. Saturday night, mostly clear. Lows in the lower 70s. Sunday, mostly sunny. Highs in the upper 80s. Sunday night and Monday, mostly clear. Lows in the upper 60s. Highs in the upper 80s. Again, the forecast for Peoria and surrounding areas of central Illinois for the rest of today, patchy fog this morning. Sunny. Highs in the lower 90s. Northeast winds around 5 miles an hour. Heat index values up to 101. At 8 a.m. in Peoria, skies were sunny. The temperature was 78 degrees, the dew point was 71, and the relative humidity was 79%. The heat index was 80. The wind was north at 3 miles an hour. The pressure was 30.21 inches and steady. Around central and western Illinois, it was sunny, with a temperature of 78 at Bloomington, 75 at Moline, 75 at Galesburg, and 72 at Lakin. Under sunny skies, Quincy reported 76, Springfield reported 76, and Pontiac reported 76. And once again at 8 a.m. in Peoria, under sunny skies, the temperature was 78, and the heat index was 80. Looking elsewhere around the Midwest at 8 a.m., Chicago was mostly sunny, and 79. Indianapolis was mostly sunny, and 77. St. Louis was sunny, and 76. Kansas City was mostly sunny, and 75. Des Moines was sunny, and 75. Milwaukee was mostly sunny, and 81. And now a discussion of hazardous weather conditions for the following counties in Illinois: Fulton, Knox, Marshall, Mason, McLean, Peoria, Stark, Tazewell, and Woodford. This hazardous weather outlook is for central Illinois, east central Illinois, southeast Illinois, and west central Illinois. For today and tonight, heat and humidity will build back into central and southeast Illinois today, with highs near 90 and afternoon heat index values peaking between 95 and 102 degrees. For Wednesday through Monday, heat and humidity will continue across central and southeast Illinois through Saturday, with highs in the lower 90s and afternoon heat index values peaking between 98 and 103 degrees each day. Scattered thunderstorms return to the area Thursday and continue into the weekend. Organized severe weather is not expected at this time. Minor flooding on parts of the Illinois River will subside late this week. Spotter information statement: spotter activation is not anticipated through tonight. The time is currently 8:43 a.m. Central Daylight Time. 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Now for the official National Weather Service forecast for Peoria and surrounding areas of central Illinois. Rest of today, patchy fog this morning. Sunny. Highs in the lower 90s. Northeast winds around 5 miles an hour. Heat index values up to 101. Tonight, mostly clear. Patchy fog after midnight. Humid with lows around 70. Southeast winds around 5 miles an hour until midnight, becoming light and variable. Wednesday, patchy fog in the morning. Sunny with highs in the lower 90s. West winds around 5 miles an hour. Heat index values up to 102. Wednesday night, mostly clear. Humid with lows in the lower 70s. South winds around 5 miles an hour until midnight, becoming light and variable. Thursday, sunny with highs in the lower 90s. Light and variable winds, becoming south around 5 miles an hour in the afternoon. Heat index values up to 101. Thursday night, mostly clear. Lows in the lower 70s. Friday, mostly sunny with a chance of thunderstorms. A chance of showers in the morning, then showers likely in the afternoon. Highs in the lower 90s. Chance of rain 60%. Heat index values up to 100.

Friday night, partly cloudy. Lows in the lower 70s. Saturday, sunny. A chance of showers and thunderstorms in the afternoon. Highs in the lower 90s. Chance of rain 40%. Heat index values up to 100. Saturday night, mostly clear. Lows in the lower 70s. Sunday, mostly sunny. Highs in the upper 80s. Sunday night and Monday, mostly clear. Lows in the upper 60s. Highs in the upper 80s. Again, the forecast for Peoria and surrounding areas of central Illinois for the rest of today, patchy fog this morning. Sunny. Highs in the lower 90s. Northeast winds around 5 miles an hour. Heat index values up to 101. The Peoria, Illinois climate summary for yesterday, July 13, 2026. Yesterday's high temperature of 88 degrees occurred at 3:03 p.m. The normal high is 87. Yesterday's low temperature of 65 degrees occurred at 5:18 a.m. The normal low is 67. No precipitation fell yesterday, which leaves the monthly total at 0.92 inches. This is 0.63 inches below the normal amount of 1.55 inches for July. The total precipitation for the year still stands at 23.66 inches, which is 2.96 inches above normal. There were 12 cooling degree days yesterday, which is normal. This brings the monthly total to 174, which is 25 above normal. The yearly total since January 1st is 495, which is 3 below normal. Yesterday the maximum wind observed was 9 miles an hour from the northeast. The highest wind gust observed was 16 miles per hour from the northeast, which occurred at 12:03 p.m. The average wind speed was less than 5 miles per hour yesterday. The normal high temperature for today is 87 degrees, and the normal low is 67. The record high for today is 110, which occurred in 1936, and the record low is 49, which occurred in 1975. Sunrise today is at 5:40 a.m. and sunset is at 8:29 p.m. Here is a look at this morning's river stages and 24-hour changes. On the Illinois River, Morris is 6.1 feet, up 0.3 feet. La Salle is 16.4 feet, down 0.6 feet. Henry is 19.3 feet, down 0.6 feet. Peoria is 16.1 feet, down 0.6 feet. Havana is 16.0 feet, down 0.4 feet. Beardstown is 16.4 feet, down 0.3 feet. Maradosha is 15.1 feet, down 0.3 feet. On the Lamoine River, Colmar is 4.7 feet, down 0.2 feet. On the Mackinac River, Condorville is 2.8 feet, down 0.4 feet. On the Spoon River, London Mills is 4.0 feet, down 0.4 feet. At 8 a.m. in Peoria, skies were sunny. The temperature was 78 degrees, the dew point was 71, and the relative humidity was 79%. The heat index was 80. The wind was north at 3 miles an hour. The pressure was 30.21 inches and steady. Around central and western Illinois, it was sunny, with a temperature of 78 at Bloomington, 75 at Moline, 75 at Galesburg, and 72 at Lakin. Under sunny skies, Quincy reported 76, Springfield reported 76, and Pontiac reported 76. And once again at 8 a.m. in Peoria, under sunny skies, the temperature was 78, and the heat index was 80. Looking elsewhere around the Midwest at 8 a.m., Chicago was mostly sunny, and 79. Indianapolis was mostly sunny, and 77. St. Louis was sunny, and 76. Kansas City was mostly sunny, and 75. Des Moines was sunny, and 75. Milwaukee was mostly sunny, and 81. And now a discussion of hazardous weather conditions for the following counties in Illinois: Fulton, Knox, Marshall, Mason, McLean, Peoria, Stark, Tazewell, and Woodford. This hazardous weather outlook is for central Illinois, east central Illinois, southeast Illinois, and west central Illinois. For today and tonight, heat and humidity will build back into central and southeast Illinois today, with highs near 90 and afternoon heat index values peaking between 95 and 102 degrees. For Wednesday through Monday, heat and humidity will continue across central and southeast

Illinois through Saturday, with highs in the lower 90s and afternoon heat index values peaking between 98 and 103 degrees each day. Scattered thunderstorms return to the area Thursday and continue into the weekend. Organized severe weather is not expected at this time. Minor flooding on parts of the Illinois River will subside late this week. Spotter information statement. Spotter activation is not anticipated through tonight. The time is currently 8:50 a.m. Central Daylight Time. 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Now for the official National Weather Service forecast for Peoria and surrounding areas of Central Illinois. Rest of today, patchy fog this morning. Sunny. Highs in the lower 90s. Northeast winds around 5 miles an hour. Heat index values up to 101. Tonight, mostly clear. Patchy fog after midnight. Humid with lows around 70. Southeast winds around 5 miles an hour until midnight, becoming light and variable. Wednesday, patchy fog in the morning. Sunny with highs in the lower 90s. West winds around 5 miles an hour. Heat index values up to 102. Wednesday night, mostly clear. Humid with lows in the lower 70s. South winds around 5 miles an hour until midnight, becoming light and variable. Thursday, sunny with highs in the lower 90s. Light and variable winds, becoming south around 5 miles an hour in the afternoon. Heat index values up to 101. Thursday night, mostly clear. Lows in the lower 70s. Friday, mostly sunny with a chance of thunderstorms. A chance of showers in the morning, then showers likely in the afternoon. Highs in the lower 90s. Chance of rain 60%. Heat index values up to 100. Friday night, partly cloudy. Lows in the lower 70s. Saturday, sunny. A chance of showers and thunderstorms in the afternoon. Highs in the lower 90s. Chance of rain 40%. Heat index values up to 100. Saturday night, mostly clear. Lows in the lower 70s. Sunday, mostly sunny. Highs in the upper 80s. Sunday night and Monday, mostly clear. Lows in the upper 60s. Highs in the upper 80s. Again, the forecast for Peoria and surrounding areas of Central Illinois for the rest of today, patchy fog this morning. Sunny. Highs in the lower 90s. Northeast winds around 5 miles an hour. Heat index values up to 101. At 8 a.m. in Peoria, skies were sunny. The temperature was 78 degrees, the dew point was 71, and the relative humidity was 79%. The heat index was 80. The wind was north at 3 miles an hour. The pressure was 30.21 inches and steady. Around central and western Illinois, it was sunny, with a temperature of 78 at Bloomington, 75 at Moline, 75 at Galesburg, and 72 at Lakin. Under sunny skies, Quincy reported 76, Springfield reported 76, and Pontiac reported 76. And once again at 8 a.m. in Peoria, under sunny skies, the temperature was 78, and the heat index was 80. Looking elsewhere around the Midwest at 8 a.m., Chicago was mostly sunny, and 79. Indianapolis was mostly sunny, and 77. St. Louis was sunny, and 76. Kansas City was mostly sunny, and 75. Des Moines was sunny, and 75. Milwaukee was mostly sunny, and 81. And now a discussion of hazardous weather conditions for the following counties in Illinois: Fulton, Knox, Marshall, Mason, McLean, Peoria, Stark, Tazewell, and Woodford. This hazardous weather outlook is for Central Illinois, East Central Illinois, Southeast Illinois, and West Central Illinois. For today and tonight, heat and humidity will build back into Central and Southeast Illinois today, with highs near 90 and afternoon heat index values peaking between 95 and 102 degrees. For Wednesday through Monday, heat and humidity will continue across Central and Southeast Illinois through Saturday, with highs in the lower 90s and afternoon heat index values peaking between 98 and 103 degrees each day. Scattered thunderstorms return to the area Thursday and continue into the weekend. Organized severe weather is not expected at this time. Minor flooding on

parts of the Illinois River will subside late this week. Spotter information statement. Spotter activation is not anticipated through tonight. Here is a look at this morning's river stages and 24-hour changes. On the Illinois River, Morris is 6.1 feet, up 0.3 feet. LaSalle is 16.4 feet, down 0.6 feet. Henry is 19.3 feet, down 0.6 feet. Peoria is 16.1 feet, down 0.6 feet. Havana is 16.0 feet, down 0.4 feet. Beardstown is 16.4 feet, down 0.3 feet. Maridosha is 15.1 feet, down 0.3 feet. On the Lamoine River, Colmar is 4.7 feet, down 0.2 feet. On the Mackinac River, Conderville is 2.8 feet, down 0.4 feet. On the Spoon River, London Mills is 4.0 feet, down 0.4 feet. The time is currently 8:56 a.m. Central Daylight Time. 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Now for the official National Weather Service forecast for Peoria and surrounding areas of central Illinois. Rest of today, patchy fog this morning. Sunny. Highs in the lower 90s. Northeast winds around 5 miles an hour. Heat index values up to 101. Tonight, mostly clear. Patchy fog after midnight. Humid with lows around 70. Southeast winds around 5 miles an hour until midnight, becoming light and variable. Wednesday, patchy fog in the morning. Sunny with highs in the lower 90s. West winds around 5 miles an hour. Heat index values up to 102. Wednesday night, mostly clear. Humid with lows in the lower 70s. South winds around 5 miles an hour until midnight, becoming light and variable. Thursday, sunny with highs in the lower 90s. Light and variable winds, becoming south around 5 miles an hour in the afternoon. Heat index values up to 101. Thursday night, mostly clear. Lows in the lower 70s. Friday, mostly sunny with a chance of thunderstorms. A chance of showers in the morning, then showers likely in the afternoon. Highs in the lower 90s. Chance of rain 60%. Heat index values up to 100. Friday night, partly cloudy. Lows in the lower 70s. Saturday, sunny. A chance of showers and thunderstorms in the afternoon. Highs in the lower 90s. Chance of rain 40%. Heat index values up to 100. Saturday night, mostly clear. Lows in the lower 70s. Sunday, mostly sunny. Highs in the upper 80s. Sunday night and Monday, mostly clear. Lows in the upper 60s. Highs in the upper 80s. Again, the forecast for Peoria and surrounding areas of central Illinois for the rest of today, patchy fog this morning. Sunny. Highs in the lower 90s. Northeast winds around 5 miles an hour. Heat index values up to 101. At 8 a.m. in Peoria, skies were sunny. The temperature was 78 degrees, the dew point was 71, and the relative humidity was 79%. The heat index was 80. The wind was north at 3 miles an hour. The pressure was 30.21 inches and steady. Around central and western Illinois, it was sunny, with a temperature of 78 at Bloomington, 75 at Moline, 75 at Galesburg, and 72 at Lakin. Under sunny skies, Quincy reported 76, Springfield reported 76, and Pontiac reported 76. And once again at 8 a.m. in Peoria, under sunny skies, the temperature was 78, and the heat index was 80. Looking elsewhere around the Midwest at 8 a.m., Chicago was mostly sunny, and 79. Indianapolis was mostly sunny, and 77. St. Louis was sunny, and 76. Kansas City was mostly sunny, and 75. Des Moines was sunny, and 75. Milwaukee was mostly sunny, and 81. The time is currently 9 a.m. Central Daylight Time. 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Now for the official National Weather Service forecast for Peoria and surrounding areas of central Illinois. Rest of today.

patchy fog this morning. Sunny. Highs in the lower 90s. Northeast winds around 5 miles an hour. Heat index values up to 101. Tonight, mostly clear. Patchy fog after midnight. Humid with lows around 70. Southeast winds around 5 miles an hour until midnight, becoming light and variable. Wednesday, patchy fog in the morning. Sunny with highs in the lower 90s. West winds around 5 miles an hour. Heat index values up to 102. Wednesday night, mostly clear. Humid with lows in the lower 70s. South winds around 5 miles an hour until midnight, becoming light and variable. Thursday, sunny with highs in the lower 90s. Light and variable winds, becoming south around 5 miles an hour in the afternoon. Heat index values up to 101. Thursday night, mostly clear. Lows in the lower 70s. Friday, mostly sunny with a chance of thunderstorms. A chance of showers in the morning, then showers likely in the afternoon. Highs in the lower 90s. Chance of rain 60%. Heat index values up to 100. Friday night, partly cloudy. Lows in the lower 70s. Saturday, sunny. A chance of showers and thunderstorms in the afternoon. Highs in the lower 90s. Chance of rain 40%. Heat index values up to 100. Saturday night, mostly clear. Lows in the lower 70s. Sunday, mostly sunny. Highs in the upper 80s. Sunday night and Monday, mostly clear. Lows in the upper 60s. Highs in the upper 80s. Again, the forecast for Peoria and surrounding areas of central Illinois for the rest of today, patchy fog this morning. Sunny. Highs in the lower 90s. Northeast winds around 5 miles an hour. Heat index values up to 101. The time is currently 9:02 a.m. Central Daylight Time. 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Now for the official National Weather Service forecast for Peoria and surrounding areas of central Illinois. Rest of today, patchy fog this morning. Sunny. Highs in the lower 90s. Northeast winds around 5 miles an hour. Heat index values up to 101. Tonight, mostly clear. Patchy fog after midnight. Humid with lows around 70. Southeast winds around 5 miles an hour until midnight, becoming light and variable. Wednesday, patchy fog in the morning. Sunny with highs in the lower 90s. West winds around 5 miles an hour. Heat index values up to 102. Wednesday night, mostly clear. Humid with lows in the lower 70s. South winds around 5 miles an hour until midnight, becoming light and variable. Thursday, sunny with highs in the lower 90s. Light and variable winds, becoming south around 5 miles an hour in the afternoon. Heat index values up to 101. Thursday night, mostly clear. Lows in the lower 70s. Friday, mostly sunny with a chance of thunderstorms. A chance of showers in the morning, then showers likely in the afternoon. Highs in the lower 90s. Chance of rain 60%. Heat index values up to 100. Friday night, partly cloudy. Lows in the lower 70s. Saturday, sunny. A chance of showers and thunderstorms in the afternoon. Highs in the lower 90s. Chance of rain 40%. Heat index values up to 100. Saturday night, mostly clear. Lows in the lower 70s. Sunday, mostly sunny. Highs in the upper 80s. Sunday night and Monday, mostly clear. Lows in the upper 60s. Highs in the upper 80s. Again, the forecast for Peoria and surrounding areas of central Illinois for the rest of today, patchy fog this morning. Sunny. Highs in the lower 90s. Northeast winds around 5 miles an hour. Heat index values up to 101. Here is a look at this morning's river stages and 24-hour changes. On the Illinois River, Morris is 6.1 feet, up 0.3 feet. La Salle is 16.4 feet, down 0.6 feet. Henry is 19.3 feet, down 0.6 feet.

Peoria is 16.1 feet, down 0.6 feet. Havana is 16.0 feet, down 0.4 feet. Beardstown is 16.4 feet, down 0.3 feet. Maradosa is 15.1 feet, down 0.3 feet. On the Lamoine River, Colmar is 4.7 feet, down 0.2 feet. On the Mackinac River, Condorville is 2.8 feet, down 0.4 feet. On the Spoon River, London Mills is 4.0 feet, down 0.4 feet. At 9 a.m. in Peoria, skies were sunny. The temperature was 81 degrees, the dew point was 71, and the relative humidity was 71%. The heat index was 85. The wind was north at 5 miles an hour. The pressure was 30.21 inches and steady. Around central and western Illinois, it was sunny, with a temperature of 82 at Bloomington, 82 at Moline, 80 at Macomb, 80 at Quincy, and 79 at Springfield. And once again at 9 a.m. in Peoria, under sunny skies, the temperature was 81, and the heat index was 85. The time is currently 9:06 a.m. Central Daylight Time. 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Now for the official National Weather Service forecast for Peoria and surrounding areas of central Illinois. Rest of today, patchy fog this morning. Sunny. Highs in the lower 90s. Northeast winds around 5 miles an hour. Heat index values up to 101. Tonight, mostly clear. Patchy fog after midnight. Humid with lows around 70. Southeast winds around 5 miles an hour until midnight, becoming light and variable. Wednesday, patchy fog in the morning. Sunny with highs in the lower 90s. West winds around 5 miles an hour. Heat index values up to 102. Wednesday night, mostly clear. Humid with lows in the lower 70s. South winds around 5 miles an hour until midnight, becoming light and variable. Thursday, sunny with highs in the lower 90s. Light and variable winds, becoming south around 5 miles an hour in the afternoon. Heat index values up to 101. Thursday night, mostly clear. Lows in the lower 70s. Friday, mostly sunny with a chance of thunderstorms. A chance of showers in the morning, then showers likely in the afternoon. Highs in the lower 90s. Chance of rain 60%. Heat index values up to 100. Friday night, partly cloudy. Lows in the lower 70s. Saturday, sunny. A chance of showers and thunderstorms in the afternoon. Highs in the lower 90s. Chance of rain 40%. Heat index values up to 100. Saturday night, mostly clear. Lows in the lower 70s. Sunday, mostly sunny. Highs in the upper 80s. Sunday night and Monday, mostly clear. Lows in the upper 60s. Highs in the upper 80s. Again, the forecast for Peoria and surrounding areas of central Illinois for the rest of today, patchy fog this morning. Sunny. Highs in the lower 90s. Northeast winds around 5 miles an hour. Heat index values up to 101. At 9 a.m. in Peoria, skies were sunny. The temperature was 81 degrees, the dew point was 71, and the relative humidity was 71%. The heat index was 85. The wind was north at 5 miles an hour. The pressure was 30.21 inches and steady. Around central and western Illinois, it was sunny, with a temperature of 82 at Bloomington, 82 at Moline, 80 at Macomb, 80 at Quincy, and 79 at Springfield. And once again at 9 a.m. in Peoria, under sunny skies, the temperature was 81, and the heat index was 85. Looking elsewhere around the Midwest at 9 a.m., Chicago was mostly sunny, and 82. Indianapolis was mostly sunny, and 80. St. Louis was sunny, and 80. Kansas City was sunny, and 78. Des Moines was sunny, and 78. Milwaukee was mostly sunny, and 84. The time is currently 9:10 a.m. Central Daylight Time. 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

areas of central Illinois. Rest of today, patchy fog this morning. Sunny. Highs in the lower 90s. Northeast winds around 5 miles an hour. Heat index values up to 101. Tonight, mostly clear. Patchy fog after midnight. Humid with lows around 70. Southeast winds around 5 miles an hour until midnight, becoming light and variable. Wednesday, patchy fog in the morning. Sunny with highs in the lower 90s. West winds around 5 miles an hour. Heat index values up to 102. Wednesday night, mostly clear. Humid with lows in the lower 70s. South winds around 5 miles an hour until midnight, becoming light and variable. Thursday, sunny with highs in the lower 90s. Light and variable winds, becoming south around 5 miles an hour in the afternoon. Heat index values up to 101. Thursday night, mostly clear. Lows in the lower 70s. Friday, mostly sunny with a chance of thunderstorms. A chance of showers in the morning, then showers likely in the afternoon. Highs in the lower 90s. Chance of rain 60%. Heat index values up to 100. Friday night, partly cloudy. Lows in the lower 70s. Saturday, sunny. A chance of showers and thunderstorms in the afternoon. Highs in the lower 90s. Chance of rain 40%. Heat index values up to 100. Saturday night, mostly clear. Lows in the lower 70s. Sunday, mostly sunny. Highs in the upper 80s. Sunday night and Monday, mostly clear. Lows in the upper 60s. Highs in the upper 80s. Again, the forecast for Peoria and surrounding areas of central Illinois for the rest of today, patchy fog this morning. Sunny. Highs in the lower 90s. Northeast winds around 5 miles an hour. Heat index values up to 101. At 9 a.m. in Peoria, skies were sunny. The temperature was 81 degrees, the dew point was 71, and the relative humidity was 71%. The heat index was 85. The wind was north at 5 miles an hour. The pressure was 30.21 inches and steady. Around central and western Illinois, it was sunny, with a temperature of 82 at Bloomington, 82 at Moline, 80 at Galesburg, and 79 at Lakin. Under sunny skies, Macomb reported 80, Quincy reported 80, Springfield reported 79, and Pontiac reported 81. And once again at 9 a.m. in Peoria, under sunny skies, the temperature was 81, and the heat index was 85. 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Looking elsewhere around the Midwest at 9 a.m., Chicago was mostly sunny and 82. Indianapolis was mostly sunny and 80. St. Louis was sunny and 80. Kansas City was sunny and 78. Des Moines was sunny and 78. Milwaukee was mostly sunny and 84. The time is currently 9:14 a.m. Central Daylight Time. 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Now for the official National Weather Service forecast for Peoria and surrounding areas of central Illinois. Rest of today, patchy fog this morning. Sunny. Highs in the lower 90s. Northeast winds around 5 miles an hour. Heat index values up to 101. Tonight, mostly clear. Patchy fog after midnight. Humid with lows around 70. Southeast winds around 5 miles an hour until midnight, becoming light and variable. Wednesday, patchy fog in the morning. Sunny with highs in the lower 90s. West winds around 5 miles an hour. Heat index values up to 102. Wednesday night, mostly clear. Humid with lows in the lower 70s.

South winds around 5 miles an hour until midnight, becoming light and variable. Thursday, sunny with highs in the lower 90s. Light and variable winds, becoming south around 5 miles an hour in the afternoon. Heat index values up to 101. Thursday night, mostly clear. Lows in the lower 70s. Friday, mostly sunny with a chance of thunderstorms. A chance of showers in the morning, then showers likely in the afternoon. Highs in the lower 90s. Chance of rain 60%. Heat index values up to 100. Friday night, partly cloudy. Lows in the lower 70s. Saturday, sunny. A chance of showers and thunderstorms in the afternoon. Highs in the lower 90s. Chance of rain 40%. Heat index values up to 100. Saturday night, mostly clear. Lows in the lower 70s. Sunday, mostly sunny. Highs in the upper 80s. Sunday night and Monday, mostly clear. Lows in the upper 60s. Highs in the upper 80s. Again, the forecast for Peoria and surrounding areas of central Illinois for the rest of today, patchy fog this morning. Sunny. Highs in the lower 90s. Northeast winds around 5 miles an hour. Heat index values up to 101. Here is a look at this morning's river stages and 24-hour changes. On the Illinois River, Morris is 6.1 feet, up 0.3 feet. La Salle is 16.4 feet, down 0.6 feet. Henry is 19.3 feet, down 0.6 feet. Peoria is 16.1 feet, down 0.6 feet. Havana is 16.0 feet, down 0.4 feet. Beardstown is 16.4 feet, down 0.3 feet. Maradosa is 15.1 feet, down 0.3 feet. On the Lamoine River, Colmar is 4.7 feet, down 0.2 feet. On the Mackinac River, Conderville is 2.8 feet, down 0.4 feet. On the Spoon River, London Mills is 4.0 feet, down 0.4 feet. At 9 a.m. in Peoria, skies were sunny. The temperature was 81 degrees, the dew point was 71, and the relative humidity was 71%. The heat index was 85. The wind was north at 5 miles an hour. The pressure was 30.21 inches and steady. Around central and western Illinois, it was sunny, with a temperature of 82 at Bloomington, 82 at Moline, 80 at Galesburg, and 79 at Lakin. Under sunny skies, Macomb reported 80, Quincy reported 80, Springfield reported 79, and Pontiac reported 81. And once again at 9 a.m. in Peoria, under sunny skies, the temperature was 81, and the heat index was 85. Looking elsewhere around the Midwest at 9 a.m., Chicago was mostly sunny, and 82. Indianapolis was mostly sunny, and 80. St. Louis was sunny, and 80. Kansas City was sunny, and 78. Des Moines was sunny, and 78. Milwaukee was mostly sunny, and 84. The time is currently 9:18 a.m. Central Daylight Time. 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Now for the official National Weather Service forecast for Peoria and surrounding areas of central Illinois. Rest of today, patchy fog this morning. Sunny. Highs in the lower 90s. Northeast winds around 5 miles an hour. Heat index values up to 101. Tonight, mostly clear. Patchy fog after midnight. Humid with lows around 70. Southeast winds around 5 miles an hour until midnight, becoming light and variable. Wednesday, patchy fog in the morning. Sunny with highs in the lower 90s. West winds around 5 miles an hour. Heat index values up to 102. Wednesday night, mostly clear. Humid with lows in the lower 70s. South winds around 5 miles an hour until midnight, becoming light and variable. Thursday, sunny with highs in the lower 90s. Light and variable winds, becoming south around 5 miles an hour in the afternoon. Heat index values up to 101. Thursday night, mostly clear. Lows in the lower 70s. Friday, mostly sunny with a chance of thunderstorms. A chance of showers in the morning, then showers.

showers likely in the afternoon. Highs in the lower 90s. Chance of rain 60%. Heat index values up to 100. Friday night, partly cloudy. Lows in the lower 70s. Saturday, sunny. A chance of showers and thunderstorms in the afternoon. Highs in the lower 90s. Chance of rain 40%. Heat index values up to 100. Saturday night, mostly clear. Lows in the lower 70s. Sunday, mostly sunny. Highs in the upper 80s. Sunday night and Monday, mostly clear. Lows in the upper 60s. Highs in the upper 80s. Again, the forecast for Peoria and surrounding areas of central Illinois for the rest of today, patchy fog this morning. Sunny. Highs in the lower 90s. Northeast winds around 5 miles an hour. Heat index values up to 101. At 9 a.m. in Peoria, skies were sunny. The temperature was 81 degrees, the dew point was 71, and the relative humidity was 71%. The heat index was 85. The wind was north at 5 miles an hour. The pressure was 30.21 inches and steady. Around central and western Illinois, it was sunny, with a temperature of 82 at Bloomington, 82 at Moline, 80 at Galesburg, and 79 at Lakin. Under sunny skies, Macomb reported 80, Quincy reported 80, Springfield reported 79, and Pontiac reported 81. And once again at 9 a.m. in Peoria, under sunny skies, the temperature was 81, and the heat index was 85. Looking elsewhere around the Midwest at 9 a.m., Chicago was mostly sunny, and 82. Indianapolis was mostly sunny, and 80. St. Louis was sunny, and 80. Kansas City was sunny, and 78. Des Moines was sunny, and 78. Milwaukee was mostly sunny, and 84. The time is currently 9:22 a.m. Central Daylight Time. 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Now for the official National Weather Service forecast for Peoria and surrounding areas of central Illinois. Rest of today, patchy fog this morning. Sunny. Highs in the lower 90s. Northeast winds around 5 miles an hour. Heat index values up to 101. Tonight, mostly clear. Patchy fog after midnight. Humid with lows around 70. Southeast winds around 5 miles an hour until midnight, becoming light and variable. Wednesday, patchy fog in the morning. Sunny with highs in the lower 90s. West winds around 5 miles an hour. Heat index values up to 102. Wednesday night, mostly clear. Humid with lows in the lower 70s. South winds around 5 miles an hour until midnight, becoming light and variable. Thursday, sunny with highs in the lower 90s. Light and variable winds, becoming south around 5 miles an hour in the afternoon. Heat index values up to 101. Thursday night, mostly clear. Lows in the lower 70s. Friday, mostly sunny with a chance of thunderstorms. A chance of showers in the morning, then showers likely in the afternoon. Highs in the lower 90s. Chance of rain 60%. Heat index values up to 100. Friday night, partly cloudy. Lows in the lower 70s. Saturday, sunny. A chance of showers and thunderstorms in the afternoon. Highs in the lower 90s. Chance of rain 40%. Heat index values up to 100. Saturday night, mostly clear. Lows in the lower 70s. Sunday, mostly sunny. Highs in the upper 80s. Sunday night and Monday, mostly clear. Lows in the upper 60s. Highs in the upper 80s. Again, the forecast for Peoria and surrounding areas of central Illinois for the rest of today, patchy fog this morning. Sunny. Highs in the lower 90s. Northeast winds around 5 miles an hour. Heat index values up to 101. Here is a look at this morning's river stages and 24-hour changes. On the Illinois River, Morris is 6.1 feet, up 0.3 feet. La Salle is 16.4 feet, down 0.6 feet. Henry is 19.3 feet, down 0.6 feet. Peoria is 16.1 feet,

down 0.6 feet. Havana is 16.0 feet, down 0.4 feet. Beardstown is 16.4 feet, down 0.3 feet. Maradosha is 15.1 feet, down 0.3 feet. On the Lamoine River, Colmar is 4.7 feet, down 0.2 feet. On the Mackinac River, Condorville is 2.8 feet, down 0.4 feet. On the Spoon River, London Mills is 4.0 feet, down 0.4 feet. At 9 a.m. in Peoria, skies were sunny. The temperature was 81 degrees, the dew point was 71, and the relative humidity was 71%. The heat index was 85. The wind was north at 5 miles an hour. The pressure was 30.21 inches and steady. Around central and western Illinois, it was sunny, with a temperature of 82 at Bloomington, 82 at Moline, 80 at Galesburg, and 79 at Lakin. Under sunny skies, Macomb reported 80, Quincy reported 80, Springfield reported 79, and Pontiac reported 81. And once again at 9 a.m. in Peoria, under sunny skies, the temperature was 81, and the heat index was 85. Looking elsewhere around the Midwest at 9 a.m., Chicago was mostly sunny, and 82. Indianapolis was mostly sunny, and 80. St. Louis was sunny, and 80. Kansas City was sunny, and 78. Des Moines was sunny, and 78. Milwaukee was mostly sunny, and 84. The time is currently 9:27 a.m. Central Daylight Time. 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Now for the official National Weather Service forecast for Peoria and surrounding areas of central Illinois. Rest of today, patchy fog this morning. Sunny. Highs in the lower 90s. Northeast winds around 5 miles an hour. Heat index values up to 101. Tonight, mostly clear. Patchy fog after midnight. Humid with lows around 70. Southeast winds around 5 miles an hour until midnight, becoming light and variable. Wednesday, patchy fog in the morning. Sunny with highs in the lower 90s. West winds around 5 miles an hour. Heat index values up to 102. Wednesday night, mostly clear. Humid with lows in the lower 70s. South winds around 5 miles an hour until midnight, becoming light and variable. Thursday, sunny with highs in the lower 90s. Light and variable winds, becoming south around 5 miles an hour in the afternoon. Heat index values up to 101. Thursday night, mostly clear. Lows in the lower 70s. Friday, mostly sunny with a chance of thunderstorms. A chance of showers in the morning, then showers likely in the afternoon. Highs in the lower 90s. Chance of rain 60%. Heat index values up to 100. Friday night, partly cloudy. Lows in the lower 70s. Saturday, sunny. A chance of showers and thunderstorms in the afternoon. Highs in the lower 90s. Chance of rain 40%. Heat index values up to 100. Saturday night, mostly clear. Lows in the lower 70s. Sunday, mostly sunny. Highs in the upper 80s. Sunday night and Monday, mostly clear. Lows in the upper 60s. Highs in the upper 80s. Again, the forecast for Peoria and surrounding areas of central Illinois for the rest of today, patchy fog this morning. Sunny. Highs in the lower 90s. Northeast winds around 5 miles an hour. Heat index values up to 101. At 9 a.m. in Peoria, skies were sunny. The temperature was 81 degrees, the dew point was 71, and the relative humidity was 71%. The heat index was 85. The wind was north at 5 miles an hour. The pressure was 30.21 inches and steady. Around central and western Illinois, it was sunny, with a temperature of 82 at Bloomington, 82 at Moline, 80 at Galesburg, and 79 at Lakin. Under sunny skies, Macomb reported 80, Quincy reported 80, Springfield reported 79, and Pontiac reported 81. And once again at 9 a.m. in Peoria, under sunny skies, the temperature was 81, and the heat index was 85. Looking elsewhere around the Midwest at 9 a.m.,
Chicago was mostly sunny and 82. Indianapolis was mostly sunny and 80. St. Louis was sunny and 80. Kansas City was sunny and 78. Des Moines was sunny and 78. Milwaukee was mostly sunny and 84. The time is currently 9:30 a.m. Central Daylight Time. 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Now for the official National Weather Service forecast for Peoria and surrounding areas of central Illinois. Rest of today, patchy fog this morning. Sunny. Highs in the lower 90s. Northeast winds around 5 miles an hour. Heat index values up to 101. Tonight, mostly clear. Patchy fog after midnight. Humid with lows around 70. Southeast winds around 5 miles an hour until midnight, becoming light and variable. Wednesday, patchy fog in the morning. Sunny with highs in the lower 90s. West winds around 5 miles an hour. Heat index values up to 102. Wednesday night, mostly clear. Humid with lows in the lower 70s. South winds around 5 miles an hour until midnight, becoming light and variable. Thursday, sunny with highs in the lower 90s. Light and variable winds, becoming south around 5 miles an hour in the afternoon. Heat index values up to 101. Thursday night, mostly clear. Lows in the lower 70s. Friday, mostly sunny with a chance of thunderstorms. A chance of showers in the morning, then showers likely in the afternoon. Highs in the lower 90s. Chance of rain 60%. Heat index values up to 100. Friday night, partly cloudy. Lows in the lower 70s. Saturday, sunny. A chance of showers and thunderstorms in the afternoon. Highs in the lower 90s. Chance of rain 40%. Heat index values up to 100. Saturday night, mostly clear. Lows in the lower 70s. Sunday, mostly sunny. Highs in the upper 80s. Sunday night and Monday, mostly clear. Lows in the upper 60s. Highs in the upper 80s. Again, the forecast for Peoria and surrounding areas of central Illinois for the rest of today, patchy fog this morning. Sunny. Highs in the lower 90s. Northeast winds around 5 miles an hour. Heat index values up to 101. Highs in the lower 90s. Northeast winds around 5 miles an hour. Heat index values up to 101. At 9 a.m. in Peoria, skies were sunny. The temperature was 81 degrees, the dew point was 71, and the relative humidity was 71%. The heat index was 85. The wind was north at 5 miles an hour. The pressure was 30.21 inches and steady. Around central and western Illinois, it was sunny, with a temperature of 82 at Bloomington, 82 at Moline, 80 at Galesburg, and 79 at Lakin. Under sunny skies, Macomb reported 80, Quincy reported 80, Springfield reported 79, and Pontiac reported 81. And once again at 9 a.m. in Peoria, under sunny skies, the temperature was 81, and the heat index was 85. Looking elsewhere around the Midwest at 9 a.m., Chicago was mostly sunny, and 82. Indianapolis was mostly sunny, and 80. St. Louis was sunny, and 80. Kansas City was sunny, and 78. Des Moines was sunny, and 78. Milwaukee was mostly sunny, and 84. The time is currently 9:34 a.m. Central Daylight Time. 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Now for the official National Weather Service forecast for Peoria and surrounding areas of central Illinois. Rest of today, patchy fog this morning. Sunny. Highs in the lower 90s. Northeast winds around 5 miles an hour. Heat index values up to 101. Tonight, mostly clear. Patchy fog after midnight. Humid with lows around 70. Southeast winds around 5 miles an hour until midnight, becoming light and variable. Wednesday, patchy fog in the morning. Sunny with highs in the lower 90s. West winds around 5 miles an hour.
heat index values up to 102.

Wednesday night, mostly clear. Humid with lows in the lower 70s. South winds around 5 miles an hour until midnight, becoming light and variable. Thursday, sunny with highs in the lower 90s. Light and variable winds, becoming south around 5 miles an hour in the afternoon. Heat index values up to 101. Thursday night, mostly clear. Lows in the lower 70s. Friday, mostly sunny with a chance of thunderstorms. A chance of showers in the morning, then showers likely in the afternoon. Highs in the lower 90s. Chance of rain 60%. Heat index values up to 100. Friday night, partly cloudy. Lows in the lower 70s. Saturday, sunny. A chance of showers and thunderstorms in the afternoon. Highs in the lower 90s. Chance of rain 40%. Heat index values up to 100. Saturday night, mostly clear. Lows in the lower 70s. Sunday, mostly sunny. Highs in the upper 80s. Sunday night and Monday, mostly clear. Lows in the upper 60s. Highs in the upper 80s. Again, the forecast for Peoria and surrounding areas of central Illinois for the rest of today, patchy fog this morning. Sunny. Highs in the lower 90s. Northeast winds around 5 miles an hour. Heat index values up to 101. Here is a look at this morning's river stages and 24-hour changes. On the Illinois River, Morris is 6.1 feet, up 0.3 feet. La Salle is 16.4 feet, down 0.6 feet. Henry is 19.3 feet, down 0.6 feet. Peoria is 16.1 feet, down 0.6 feet. Havana is 16.0 feet, down 0.4 feet. Beardstown is 16.4 feet, down 0.3 feet. Maradosha is 15.1 feet, down 0.3 feet. On the Lamoille River, Colmar is 4.7 feet, down 0.2 feet. On the Mackinac River, Conderville is 2.8 feet, down 0.4 feet. On the Spoon River, London Mills is 4.0 feet, down 0.4 feet. At 9 a.m. in Peoria, skies were sunny. The temperature was 81 degrees, the dew point was 71, and the relative humidity was 71%. The heat index was 85. The wind was north at 5 miles an hour. The pressure was 30.21 inches and steady. Around central and western Illinois, it was sunny, with a temperature of 82 at Bloomington, 82 at Moline, 80 at Galesburg, and 79 at Lakin. Under sunny skies, Macomb reported 80, Quincy reported 80, Springfield reported 79, and Pontiac reported 81. And once again at 9 a.m. in Peoria, under sunny skies, the temperature was 81, and the heat index was 85. Looking elsewhere around the Midwest at 9 a.m., Chicago was mostly sunny, and 82. Indianapolis was mostly sunny, and 80. St. Louis was sunny, and 80. Kansas City was sunny, and 78. Des Moines was sunny, and 78. Milwaukee was mostly sunny, and 84. The time is currently 9:38 a.m. Central Daylight Time. 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Now for the official National Weather Service forecast for Peoria and surrounding areas of central Illinois. Rest of today, patchy fog this morning. Sunny. Highs in the lower 90s. Northeast winds around 5 miles an hour. Heat index values up to 101. Tonight, mostly clear. Patchy fog after midnight. Humid with lows around 70. Southeast winds around 5 miles an hour until midnight, becoming light and variable. Wednesday, patchy fog in the morning. Sunny with highs in the lower 90s. West winds around 5 miles an hour. Heat index values up to 102. Wednesday night, mostly clear. Humid with lows in the lower 70s. South winds around 5 miles an hour until midnight, becoming light and variable. Thursday, sunny with highs in the lower 90s. Light and variable winds, becoming south around 5 miles an hour in the afternoon. Heat index values up to 101. Thursday night, mostly clear. Lows in the lower 70s. Friday,

this morning. Sunny. Highs in the lower 90s. Northeast winds around 5 miles an hour. Heat index values up to 101. Now for the official National Weather Service forecast for Peoria and surrounding areas of central Illinois. Rest of today, sunny. Highs in the lower 90s. Northeast winds around 5 miles an hour. Heat index values up to 101. Tonight, mostly clear. Patchy fog after midnight. Humid with lows around 70. Southeast winds around 5 miles an hour until midnight, becoming light and variable. Wednesday, patchy fog in the morning. Sunny with highs in the lower 90s. West winds around 5 miles an hour. Heat index values up to 102. Wednesday night, mostly clear. Humid with lows in the lower 70s. South winds around 5 miles an hour until midnight, becoming light and variable. Thursday, sunny with highs in the lower 90s. Light and variable winds, becoming south around 5 miles an hour in the afternoon. Heat index values up to 101. Thursday night, mostly clear. Lows in the lower 70s. Friday, mostly sunny with a chance of thunderstorms. A chance of showers in the morning, then showers likely in the afternoon. Highs in the lower 90s. Chance of rain 60%. Heat index values up to 100. Friday night, partly cloudy. Lows in the lower 70s. Saturday, sunny. A chance of showers and thunderstorms in the afternoon. Highs in the lower 90s. Chance of rain 40%. Heat index values up to 100. Saturday night, mostly clear. Lows in the lower 70s. Sunday, mostly sunny. Highs in the upper 80s. Sunday night and Monday, mostly clear. Lows in the upper 60s. Highs in the upper 80s. Again, the forecast for Peoria and surrounding areas of central Illinois for the rest of today, sunny. Highs in the lower 90s. Northeast winds around 5 miles an hour. Heat index values up to 101. At 9 a.m. in Peoria, skies were sunny. The temperature was 81 degrees, the dew point was 71, and the relative humidity was 71%. The heat index was 85. The wind was north at 5 miles an hour. The pressure was 30.21 inches and steady. Around central and western Illinois, it was sunny, with a temperature of 82 at Bloomington, 82 at Moline, 80 at Galesburg, and 79 at Lakin. Under sunny skies, Macomb reported 80, Quincy reported 80, Springfield reported 79, and Pontiac reported 81. And once again at 9 a.m. in Peoria, under sunny skies, the temperature was 81, and the heat index was 85. Looking elsewhere around the Midwest at 9 a.m., Chicago was mostly sunny, and 82. Indianapolis was mostly sunny, and 80. St. Louis was sunny, and 80. Kansas City was sunny, and 78. Des Moines was sunny, and 78. Milwaukee was mostly sunny, and 84. The time is currently 9:44 a.m. Central Daylight Time. 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Now for the official National Weather Service forecast for Peoria and surrounding areas of central Illinois. Rest of today, sunny. Highs in the lower 90s. Northeast winds around 5 miles an hour. Heat index values up to 101. Tonight, mostly clear. Patchy fog after midnight. Humid with lows around 70. Southeast winds around 5 miles an hour until midnight, becoming light and variable. Wednesday, patchy fog in the morning. Sunny with highs in the lower 90s. West winds around 5 miles an hour. Heat index values up to 102. Wednesday night, mostly clear. Humid with lows in the lower 70s. South winds around 5 miles an hour until midnight, becoming light and variable. Thursday, sunny with highs in the lower 90s. Light and variable winds, becoming south around 5 miles an hour in the afternoon. Heat index values up to 101. Thursday night, mostly clear. Lows in the lower 70s. Friday, mostly sunny with a chance of thunderstorms. A chance of showers in the morning.

then showers likely in the afternoon. Highs in the lower 90s. Chance of rain 60%. Heat index values up to 100. Friday night, partly cloudy. Lows in the lower 70s. Saturday, sunny. A chance of showers and thunderstorms in the afternoon. Highs in the lower 90s. Chance of rain 40%. Heat index values up to 100. Saturday night, mostly clear. Lows in the lower 70s. Sunday, mostly sunny. Highs in the upper 80s. Sunday night and Monday, mostly clear. Lows in the upper 60s. Highs in the upper 80s. Again, the forecast for Peoria and surrounding areas of central Illinois for the rest of today, sunny. Highs in the lower 90s. Northeast winds around 5 miles an hour. Heat index values up to 101. Here is a look at this morning's river stages and 24-hour changes. On the Illinois River, Morris is 6.1 feet, up 0.3 feet. La Salle is 16.4 feet, down 0.6 feet. Henry is 19.3 feet, down 0.6 feet. Peoria is 16.1 feet, down 0.6 feet. Havana is 16.0 feet, down 0.4 feet. Beardstown is 16.4 feet, down 0.3 feet. Maradosa is 15.1 feet, down 0.3 feet. On the Lamoine River, Colmar is 4.7 feet, down 0.2 feet. On the Mackinac River, Conderville is 2.8 feet, down 0.4 feet. On the Spoon River, London Mills is 4.0 feet, down 0.4 feet. At 9 a.m. in Peoria, skies were sunny. The temperature was 81 degrees, the dew point was 71, and the relative humidity was 71%. The heat index was 85. The wind was north at 5 miles an hour. The pressure was 30.21 inches and steady. Around central and western Illinois, it was sunny, with a temperature of 82 at Bloomington, 82 at Moline, 80 at Galesburg, and 79 at Lakin. Under sunny skies, Macomb reported 80, Quincy reported 80, Springfield reported 79, and Pontiac reported 81. And once again at 9 a.m. in Peoria, under sunny skies, the temperature was 81, and the heat index was 85. Looking elsewhere around the Midwest at 9 a.m., Chicago was mostly sunny, and 82. Indianapolis was mostly sunny, and 80. St. Louis was sunny, and 80. Kansas City was sunny, and 78. Des Moines was sunny, and 78. Milwaukee was mostly sunny, and 84. The time is currently 9:49 a.m. Central Daylight Time. 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Now for the official National Weather Service forecast for Peoria and surrounding areas of central Illinois. Rest of today, sunny. Highs in the lower 90s. Northeast winds around 5 miles an hour. Heat index values up to 101. Tonight, mostly clear. Patchy fog after midnight. Humid with lows around 70. Southeast winds around 5 miles an hour until midnight, becoming light and variable. Wednesday, patchy fog in the morning. Sunny with highs in the lower 90s. West winds around 5 miles an hour. Heat index values up to 102. Wednesday night, mostly clear. Humid with lows in the lower 70s. South winds around 5 miles an hour until midnight, becoming light and variable. Thursday, sunny with highs in the lower 90s. Light and variable winds, becoming south around 5 miles an hour in the afternoon. Heat index values up to 101. Thursday night, mostly clear. Lows in the lower 70s. Friday, mostly sunny with a chance of thunderstorms. A chance of showers in the morning, then showers likely in the afternoon. Highs in the lower 90s. Chance of rain 60%. Heat index values up to 100. Friday night, partly cloudy. Lows in the lower 70s. Saturday, sunny. A chance of showers and thunderstorms in the afternoon. Highs in the lower 90s. Chance of rain 40%. Heat index values up to 100. Saturday night, mostly clear. Lows in the lower 70s.

Sunday, mostly sunny. Highs in the upper 80s. Sunday night and Monday, mostly clear. Lows in the upper 60s. Highs in the upper 80s. Again, the forecast for Peoria and surrounding areas of central Illinois for the rest of today, sunny. Highs in the lower 90s. Northeast winds around 5 miles an hour. Heat index values up to 101. At 9 a.m. in Peoria, skies were sunny. The temperature was 81 degrees, the dew point was 71, and the relative humidity was 71%. The heat index was 85. The wind was north at 5 miles an hour. The pressure was 30.21 inches and steady. Around central and western Illinois, it was sunny, with a temperature of 82 at Bloomington, 82 at Moline, 80 at Galesburg, and 79 at Lakin. Under sunny skies, Macomb reported 80, Quincy reported 80, Springfield reported 79, and Pontiac reported 81. And once again at 9 a.m. in Peoria, under sunny skies, the temperature was 81, and the heat index was 85. Looking elsewhere around the Midwest at 9 a.m., Chicago was mostly sunny, and 82. Indianapolis was mostly sunny, and 80. St. Louis was sunny, and 80. Kansas City was sunny, and 78. Des Moines was sunny, and 78. Milwaukee was mostly sunny, and 84. The time is currently 9:52 a.m. Central Daylight Time. 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Now for the official National Weather Service forecast for Peoria and surrounding areas of central Illinois. Rest of today, sunny. Highs in the lower 90s. Northeast winds around 5 miles an hour. Heat index values up to 101. Tonight, mostly clear. Patchy fog after midnight. Humid with lows around 70. Southeast winds around 5 miles an hour until midnight, becoming light and variable. Wednesday, patchy fog in the morning. Sunny with highs in the lower 90s. West winds around 5 miles an hour. Heat index values up to 102. Wednesday night, mostly clear. Humid with lows in the lower 70s. South winds around 5 miles an hour until midnight, becoming light and variable. Thursday, sunny with highs in the lower 90s. Light and variable winds, becoming south around 5 miles an hour in the afternoon. Heat index values up to 101. Thursday night, mostly clear. Lows in the lower 70s. Friday, mostly sunny with a chance of thunderstorms. A chance of showers in the morning, then showers likely in the afternoon. Highs in the lower 90s. Chance of rain 60%. Heat index values up to 100. Friday night, partly cloudy. Lows in the lower 70s. Saturday, sunny. A chance of showers and thunderstorms in the afternoon. Highs in the lower 90s. Chance of rain 40%. Heat index values up to 100. Saturday night, mostly clear. Lows in the lower 70s. Sunday, mostly sunny. Highs in the upper 80s. Sunday night and Monday, mostly clear. Lows in the upper 60s. Highs in the upper 80s. Again, the forecast for Peoria and surrounding areas of central Illinois for the rest of today, sunny. Highs in the lower 90s. Northeast winds around 5 miles an hour. Heat index values up to 101. Here is a look at this morning's river stages and 24-hour changes. On the Illinois River, Morris is 6.1 feet, up 0.3 feet. La Salle is 16.4 feet, down 0.6 feet. Henry is 19.3 feet, down 0.6 feet. Peoria is 16.1 feet, down 0.6 feet. Havana is 16.0 feet, down 0.4 feet. Beardstown is 16.4 feet, down 0.3 feet. Maradosa is 15.1 feet, down 0.3 feet. On the Lamoine River, Colmar is 4.7 feet, down 0.2 feet. On the Mackinac River, Conderville is 2.8 feet, down 0.4 feet. On the Spoon River, London Mills is 4.0 feet, down 0.4 feet. At 9 a.m. in Peoria, skies were sunny. The temperature was 81 degrees.

degrees. The dew point was 71, and the relative humidity was 71%. The heat index was 85. The wind was north at 5 miles an hour. The pressure was 30.21 inches and steady. Around central and western Illinois, it was sunny, with a temperature of 82 at Bloomington, 82 at Moline, 80 at Galesburg, and 79 at Lakin. Under sunny skies, Macomb reported 80, Quincy reported 80, Springfield reported 79, and Pontiac reported 81. And once again at 9 a.m. in Peoria, under sunny skies, the temperature was 81, and the heat index was 85. Looking elsewhere around the Midwest at 9 a.m., Chicago was mostly sunny, and 82. Indianapolis was mostly sunny, and 80. St. Louis was sunny, and 80. Kansas City was sunny, and 78. Des Moines was sunny, and 78. Milwaukee was mostly sunny, and 84. The time is currently 9:57 a.m. Central Daylight Time. 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Now for the official National Weather Service forecast for Peoria and surrounding areas of central Illinois. Rest of today, sunny. Highs in the lower 90s. Northeast winds around 5 miles an hour. Heat index values up to 101. Tonight, mostly clear. Patchy fog after midnight. Humid with lows around 70. Southeast winds around 5 miles an hour until midnight, becoming light and variable. Wednesday, patchy fog in the morning. Sunny with highs in the lower 90s. West winds around 5 miles an hour. Heat index values up to 102. Wednesday night, mostly clear. Humid with lows in the lower 70s. South winds around 5 miles an hour until midnight, becoming light and variable. Thursday, sunny with highs in the lower 90s. Light and variable winds, becoming south around 5 miles an hour in the afternoon. Heat index values up to 101. Thursday night, mostly clear. Lows in the lower 70s. Friday, mostly sunny with a chance of thunderstorms. A chance of showers in the morning, then showers likely in the afternoon. Highs in the lower 90s. Chance of rain 60%. Heat index values up to 100. Friday night, partly cloudy. Lows in the lower 70s. Saturday, sunny. A chance of showers and thunderstorms in the afternoon. Highs in the lower 90s. Chance of rain 40%. Heat index values up to 100. Saturday night, mostly clear. Lows in the lower 70s. Sunday, mostly sunny. Highs in the upper 80s. Sunday night and Monday, mostly clear. Lows in the upper 60s. Highs in the upper 80s. Again, the forecast for Peoria and surrounding areas of central Illinois for the rest of today, sunny. Highs in the lower 90s. Northeast winds around 5 miles an hour. Heat index values up to 101. At 9 a.m. in Peoria, skies were sunny. The temperature was 81 degrees, the dew point was 71, and the relative humidity was 71%. The heat index was 85. The wind was north at 5 miles an hour. The pressure was 30.21 inches and steady. Around central and western Illinois, it was sunny, with a temperature of 82 at Bloomington, 82 at Moline, 80 at Galesburg, and 79 at Lakin. Under sunny skies, Macomb reported 80, Quincy reported 80, Springfield reported 79, and Pontiac reported 81. And once again at 9 a.m. in Peoria, under sunny skies, the temperature was 81, and the heat index was 85. The time is currently 10 a.m. Central Daylight Time. 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Now for the official National Weather Service forecast for Peoria and surrounding areas of central Illinois. Rest of today, sunny. Highs in the lower 90s. Northeast winds around 5 miles an hour. Heat index values up to 101. Tonight, mostly clear. Patchy fog after midnight. Humid with lows around 70. Southeast winds around 5 miles an hour until midnight, becoming light and variable. Wednesday, patchy fog in the morning. Sunny with highs in the lower 90s.

10 a.m. in Peoria, skies were sunny. The temperature was 84 degrees, the dew point was 71, and the relative humidity was 65%. The heat index was 89. The wind was north at 5 miles an hour. The pressure was 30.22 inches and rising. Around central and western Illinois, it was sunny, with a temperature of 84 at Bloomington, 84 at Moline, 82 at Galesburg, and 83 at Macomb. Under sunny skies, Quincy reported 82, Springfield reported 83, and Pontiac reported 83. And once again at 10 a.m. in Peoria, under sunny skies, the temperature was 84, and the heat index was 89. The time is currently 10:06 a.m. Central Daylight Time. 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Now for the official National Weather Service forecast for Peoria and surrounding areas of central Illinois. Rest of today, sunny. Highs in the lower 90s. Northeast winds around 5 miles an hour. Heat index values up to 101. Tonight, mostly clear. Patchy fog after midnight. Humid with lows around 70. Southeast winds around 5 miles an hour until midnight, becoming light and variable. Wednesday, patchy fog in the morning. Sunny with highs in the lower 90s. West winds around 5 miles an hour. Heat index values up to 102. Wednesday night, mostly clear. Humid with lows in the lower 70s. South winds around 5 miles an hour until midnight, becoming light and variable. Thursday, sunny with highs in the lower 90s. Light and variable winds, becoming south around 5 miles an hour in the afternoon. Heat index values up to 101. Thursday night, mostly clear. Lows in the lower 70s. Friday, mostly sunny with a chance of thunderstorms. A chance of showers in the morning, then showers likely in the afternoon. Highs in the lower 90s. Chance of rain 60%. Heat index values up to 100. Friday night, partly cloudy. Lows in the lower 70s. Saturday, sunny. A chance of showers and thunderstorms in the afternoon. Highs in the lower 90s. Chance of rain 40%. Heat index values up to 100. Saturday night, mostly clear. Lows in the lower 70s. Sunday, mostly sunny. Highs in the upper 80s. Sunday night and Monday, mostly clear. Lows in the upper 60s. Highs in the upper 80s. Again, the forecast for Peoria and surrounding areas of central Illinois for the rest of today, sunny. Highs in the lower 90s. Northeast winds surround 5 miles an hour. Heat index values up to 101. At 10 a.m. in Peoria, skies were sunny. The temperature was 84 degrees, the dew point was 71, and the relative humidity was 65%. The heat index was 89. The wind was north at 5 miles an hour. The pressure was 30.22 inches and rising. Around central and western Illinois, it was sunny, with a temperature of 84 at Bloomington, 84 at Moline, 82 at Galesburg, and 83 at Macomb. Under sunny skies, Quincy reported 82, Springfield reported 83, and Pontiac reported 83. And once again at 10 a.m. in Peoria, under sunny skies, the temperature was 84, and the heat index was 89. Looking elsewhere around the Midwest at 10 a.m., Chicago was mostly sunny, and 86. Indianapolis was mostly sunny, and 83. St. Louis was sunny, and 83. Kansas City was sunny, and 80. Des Moines was sunny, and 82. Milwaukee was mostly sunny, and 88. The time is currently 10:10 a.m. Central Daylight Time. 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Now for the official National Weather Service forecast for Peoria and surrounding areas of central Illinois. Rest of today, sunny. Highs in the lower 90s. Northeast winds around 5 miles an hour. Heat index values up to 101. Tonight, mostly clear. Patchy fog after midnight. Humid with lows around 70. Southeast winds around 5 miles an hour until midnight, becoming light and variable. Wednesday, patchy fog.

in the morning. Sunny with highs in the lower 90s. West winds around 5 miles an hour. Heat index values up to 102. Wednesday night, mostly clear. Humid with lows in the lower 70s. South winds around 5 miles an hour until midnight, becoming light and variable. Thursday, sunny with highs in the lower 90s. Light and variable winds, becoming south around 5 miles an hour in the afternoon. Heat index values up to 101. Thursday night, mostly clear. Lows in the lower 70s. Friday, mostly sunny with a chance of thunderstorms. A chance of showers in the morning, then showers likely in the afternoon. Highs in the lower 90s. Chance of rain 60%. Heat index values up to 100. Friday night, partly cloudy. Lows in the lower 70s. Saturday, sunny. A chance of showers and thunderstorms in the afternoon. Highs in the lower 90s. Chance of rain 40%. Heat index values up to 100. Saturday night, mostly clear. Lows in the lower 70s. Sunday, mostly sunny. Highs in the upper 80s. Sunday night and Monday, mostly clear. Lows in the upper 60s. Highs in the upper 80s. Again, the forecast for Peoria and surrounding areas of central Illinois for the rest of today, sunny. Highs in the lower 90s. Northeast winds around 5 miles an hour. Heat index values up to 101. At 10 a.m. in Peoria, skies were sunny. The temperature was 84 degrees, the dew point was 71, and the relative humidity was 65%. The heat index was 89. The wind was north at 5 miles an hour. The pressure was 30.22 inches and rising. Around central and western Illinois, it was sunny, with a temperature of 84 at Bloomington, 84 at Moline, 82 at Galesburg, and 82 at Lakin. Under sunny skies, Macomb reported 83, Quincy reported 82, Springfield reported 83, and Pontiac reported 83. And once again at 10 a.m. in Peoria, under sunny skies, the temperature was 84, and the heat index was 89. 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Looking elsewhere around the Midwest at 10 a.m., Chicago was mostly sunny, and 86. Indianapolis was mostly sunny, and 83. St. Louis was sunny, and 83. Kansas City was sunny, and 80. Des Moines was sunny, and 82. Milwaukee was mostly sunny, and 88. The time is currently 10:14 a.m. Central Daylight Time. 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Now for the official National Weather Service forecast for Peoria and surrounding areas of central Illinois. Rest of today, sunny. Highs in the lower 90s. Northeast winds around 5 miles an hour. Heat index values up to 101. Tonight, mostly clear. Patchy fog after midnight. Humid with lows around 70. Southeast winds around 5 miles an hour until midnight, becoming light and variable. Wednesday, patchy fog in the morning. Sunny with highs in the lower 90s. West winds around 5 miles an hour. Heat index values up to 102. Wednesday night, mostly clear. Humid with lows in the lower 70s. South winds around 5 miles an hour until midnight, becoming light and variable. Thursday, sunny with highs in the lower 90s. Light and variable winds, becoming south around 5 miles an hour in the afternoon. Heat index values up to 101. Thursday night, mostly clear. Lows in the lower 70s. Friday, mostly sunny with a chance of thunderstorms. A chance of showers in the morning, then showers likely in the afternoon. Highs in the lower 90s. Chance of

60%. Heat index values up to 100. Friday night, partly cloudy. Lows in the lower 70s. Saturday, sunny. A chance of showers and thunderstorms in the afternoon. Highs in the lower 90s. Chance of rain 40%. Heat index values up to 100. Saturday night, mostly clear. Lows in the lower 70s. Sunday, mostly sunny. Highs in the upper 80s. Sunday night and Monday, mostly clear. Lows in the upper 60s. Highs in the upper 80s. Again, the forecast for Peoria and surrounding areas of central Illinois for the rest of today, sunny. Highs in the lower 90s. Northeast winds around 5 miles an hour. Heat index values up to 101. Here is a look at this morning's river stages and 24-hour changes. On the Illinois River, Morris is 6.1 feet, up 0.3 feet. La Salle is 16.4 feet, down 0.6 feet. Henry is 19.3 feet, down 0.6 feet. Peoria is 16.1 feet, down 0.6 feet. Havana is 16.0 feet, down 0.4 feet. Beardstown is 16.4 feet, down 0.3 feet. Maradosa is 15.1 feet, down 0.3 feet. On the Lamoine River, Colmar is 4.7 feet, down 0.2 feet. On the Mackinac River, Conderville is 2.8 feet, down 0.4 feet. On the Spoon River, London Mills is 4.0 feet, down 0.4 feet. At 10 a.m. in Peoria, skies were sunny. The temperature was 84 degrees, the dew point was 71, and the relative humidity was 65%. The heat index was 89. The wind was north at 5 miles an hour. The pressure was 30.22 inches and rising. Around central and western Illinois, it was sunny, with a temperature of 84 at Bloomington, 84 at Moline, 82 at Galesburg, and 82 at Lakin. Under sunny skies, Macomb reported 83, Quincy reported 82, Springfield reported 83, and Pontiac reported 83. And once again at 10 a.m. in Peoria, under sunny skies, the temperature was 84, and the heat index was 89. Looking elsewhere around the Midwest at 10 a.m., Chicago was mostly sunny, and 86. Indianapolis was mostly sunny, and 83. St. Louis was sunny, and 83. Kansas City was sunny, and 80. Des Moines was sunny, and 82. Milwaukee was mostly sunny, and 88. The time is currently 10:19 a.m. Central Daylight Time. 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Now for the official National Weather Service forecast for Peoria and surrounding areas of central Illinois. Rest of today, sunny. Highs in the lower 90s. Northeast winds around 5 miles an hour. Heat index values up to 101. Tonight, mostly clear. Patchy fog after midnight. Humid with lows around 70. Southeast winds around 5 miles an hour until midnight, becoming light and variable. Wednesday, patchy fog in the morning. Sunny with highs in the lower 90s. West winds around 5 miles an hour. Heat index values up to 102. Wednesday night, mostly clear. Humid with lows in the lower 70s. South winds around 5 miles an hour until midnight, becoming light and variable. Thursday, sunny with highs in the lower 90s. Light and variable winds, becoming south around 5 miles an hour in the afternoon. Heat index values up to 101. Thursday night, mostly clear. Lows in the lower 70s. Friday, mostly sunny with a chance of thunderstorms. A chance of showers in the morning, then showers likely in the afternoon. Highs in the lower 90s. Chance of rain 60%. Heat index values up to 100. Friday night, partly cloudy. Lows in the lower 70s. Saturday, sunny. A chance of showers and thunderstorms in the afternoon. Highs in the lower 90s. Chance of rain 40%. Heat index values up to 100. Saturday night, mostly clear. Lows in the lower 70s. Sunday, mostly sunny. Highs in the upper 80s. Sunday night and Monday.

mostly clear. Lows in the upper 60s. Highs in the upper 80s. Again, the forecast for Peoria and surrounding areas of central Illinois for the rest of today, sunny. Highs in the lower 90s. Northeast winds around 5 miles an hour. Heat index values up to 101. At 10 a.m. in Peoria, skies were sunny. The temperature was 84 degrees, the dew point was 71, and the relative humidity was 65%. The heat index was 89. The wind was north at 5 miles an hour. The pressure was 30.22 inches and rising. Around central and western Illinois, it was sunny, with a temperature of 84 at Bloomington, 84 at Moline, 82 at Galesburg, and 82 at Lakin. Under sunny skies, Macomb reported 83, Quincy reported 82, Springfield reported 83, and Pontiac reported 83. And once again at 10 a.m. in Peoria, under sunny skies, the temperature was 84, and the heat index was 89. At 10 a.m. in Peoria, skies were sunny. The temperature was 84 degrees, the dew point was 71, and the relative humidity was 65%. The heat index was 89. The wind was north at 5 miles an hour. The pressure was 30.22 inches and rising. Around central and western Illinois, it was sunny, with a temperature of 84 at Bloomington, 84 at Moline, 82 at Galesburg, and 82 at Lakin. Under sunny skies, Macomb reported 83, Quincy reported 82, Springfield reported 83, and Pontiac reported 83. And once again at 10 a.m. in Peoria, under sunny skies, the temperature was 84, and the heat index was 89. Looking elsewhere around the Midwest at 10 a.m., Chicago was mostly sunny, and 86. Indianapolis was mostly sunny, and 83. St. Louis was sunny, and 83. Kansas City was sunny, and 80. Des Moines was sunny, and 82. Milwaukee was mostly sunny, and 88. The time is currently 10:23 a.m. Central Daylight Time. 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Now for the official National Weather Service forecast for Peoria and surrounding areas of central Illinois. Rest of today, sunny. Highs in the lower 90s. Northeast winds around 5 miles an hour. Heat index values up to 101. Tonight, mostly clear. Patchy fog after midnight. Humid with lows around 70. Southeast winds around 5 miles an hour until midnight, becoming light and variable. Wednesday, patchy fog in the morning. Sunny with highs in the lower 90s. West winds around 5 miles an hour. Heat index values up to 102. Wednesday night, mostly clear. Humid with lows in the lower 70s. South winds around 5 miles an hour until midnight, becoming light and variable. Thursday, sunny with highs in the lower 90s. Light and variable winds, becoming south around 5 miles an hour in the afternoon. Heat index values up to 101. Thursday night, mostly clear. Lows in the lower 70s. Friday, mostly sunny with a chance of thunderstorms. A chance of showers in the morning, then showers likely in the afternoon. Highs in the lower 90s. Chance of rain 60%. Heat index values up to 100. Friday night, partly cloudy. Lows in the lower 70s. Saturday, sunny. A chance of showers and thunderstorms in the afternoon. Highs in the lower 90s. Chance of rain 40%. Heat index values up to 100. Saturday night, mostly clear. Lows in the lower 70s. Sunday, mostly sunny. Highs in the upper 80s. Sunday night and Monday, mostly clear. Lows in the upper 60s. Highs in the upper 80s. Again, the forecast for Peoria and surrounding areas of central Illinois for the rest of today, sunny. Highs in the lower 90s. Northeast winds around 5 miles an hour. Heat index values up to 101. Here is a look at this morning's river stages and 24-hour changes. On the Illinois River, Morris is 6.1 feet, up 0.3 feet. La Salle is 16.4 feet, down 0.6 feet. Henry is 19.3 feet, down 0.6 feet.

Victoria is 16.1 feet, down 0.6 feet. Havana is 16.0 feet, down 0.4 feet. Beardstown is 16.4 feet, down 0.3 feet. Maradosha is 15.1 feet, down 0.3 feet. On the Lamoine River, Colmar is 4.7 feet, down 0.2 feet. On the Mackinac River, Condurville is 2.8 feet, down 0.4 feet. On the Spoon River, London Mills is 4.0 feet, down 0.4 feet. At 10 a.m. in Peoria, skies were sunny. The temperature was 84 degrees, the dew point was 71, and the relative humidity was 65%. The heat index was 89. The wind was north at 5 miles an hour. The pressure was 30.22 inches and rising. Around central and western Illinois, it was sunny, with a temperature of 84 at Bloomington, 84 at Moline, 82 at Galesburg, and 82 at Lakin. Under sunny skies, Macomb reported 83, Quincy reported 82, Springfield reported 83, and Pontiac reported 83. And once again at 10 a.m. in Peoria, under sunny skies, the temperature was 84, and the heat index was 89. Looking elsewhere around the Midwest at 10 a.m., Chicago was mostly sunny, and 86. Indianapolis was mostly sunny, and 83. St. Louis was sunny, and 83. Kansas City was sunny, and 80. Des Moines was sunny, and 82. Milwaukee was mostly sunny, and 88. The time is currently 10:27 a.m. Central Daylight Time. 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Now for the official National Weather Service forecast for Peoria and surrounding areas of central Illinois. Rest of today, sunny. Highs in the lower 90s. Northeast winds around 5 miles an hour. Heat index values up to 101. Tonight, mostly clear. Patchy fog after midnight. Humid with lows around 70. Southeast winds around 5 miles an hour until midnight, becoming light and variable. Wednesday, patchy fog in the morning. Sunny with highs in the lower 90s. West winds around 5 miles an hour. Heat index values up to 102. Wednesday night, mostly clear. Humid with lows in the lower 70s. South winds around 5 miles an hour until midnight, becoming light and variable. Thursday, sunny with highs in the lower 90s. Light and variable winds, becoming south around 5 miles an hour in the afternoon. Heat index values up to 101. Thursday night, mostly clear. Lows in the lower 70s. Friday, mostly sunny with a chance of thunderstorms. A chance of showers in the morning, then showers likely in the afternoon. Highs in the lower 90s. Chance of rain 60%. Heat index values up to 100. Friday night, partly cloudy. Lows in the lower 70s. Saturday, sunny. A chance of showers and thunderstorms in the afternoon. Highs in the lower 90s. Chance of rain 40%. Heat index values up to 100. Saturday night, mostly clear. Lows in the lower 70s. Sunday, mostly sunny. Highs in the upper 80s. Sunday night and Monday, mostly clear. Lows in the upper 60s. Highs in the upper 80s. Again, the forecast for Peoria and surrounding areas of central Illinois for the rest of today, sunny. Highs in the lower 90s. Northeast winds around 5 miles an hour. Heat index values up to 101. At 10 a.m. in Peoria, skies were sunny. The temperature was 84 degrees, the dew point was 71, and the relative humidity was 65%. The heat index was 89. The wind was north at 5 miles an hour. The pressure was 30.22 inches and rising. Around central and western Illinois, it was sunny, with a temperature of 84 at Bloomington, 84 at Moline, 82 at Galesburg, and 82 at Lakin. Under sunny skies, Macomb reported 83, Quincy reported 82, Springfield reported 83, and Pontiac reported 83. And once again at 10 a.m. in Peoria, under sunny skies, the temperature was 84, and the heat index was 89. Looking elsewhere around the Midwest at 10 a.m., Chicago was mostly sunny, and 86.
Indianapolis was mostly sunny and 83. St. Louis was sunny and 83. Kansas City was sunny and 80. Des Moines was sunny and 82. Milwaukee was mostly sunny and 88. The time is currently 10:31 a.m. Central Daylight Time. 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Now for the official National Weather Service forecast for Peoria and surrounding areas of central Illinois. Rest of today, sunny. Highs in the lower 90s. Northeast winds around 5 miles an hour. Heat index values up to 101. Tonight, mostly clear. Patchy fog after midnight. Humid with lows around 70. Southeast winds around 5 miles an hour until midnight, becoming light and variable. Wednesday, patchy fog in the morning. Sunny with highs in the lower 90s. West winds around 5 miles an hour. Heat index values up to 102. Wednesday night, mostly clear. Humid with lows in the lower 70s. South winds around 5 miles an hour until midnight, becoming light and variable. Thursday, sunny with highs in the lower 90s. Light and variable winds, becoming south around 5 miles an hour in the afternoon. Heat index values up to 101. Thursday night, mostly clear. Lows in the lower 70s. Friday, mostly sunny with a chance of thunderstorms. A chance of showers in the morning, then showers likely in the afternoon. Highs in the lower 90s. Chance of rain 60%. Heat index values up to 100. Friday night, partly cloudy. Lows in the lower 70s. Saturday, sunny. A chance of shower 100. Friday night, partly cloudy. Lows in the lower 70s. Saturday, sunny. A chance of showers and thunderstorms in the afternoon. Highs in the lower 90s. Chance of rain 40%. Heat index values up to 100. Saturday night, mostly clear. Lows in the lower 70s. Sunday, mostly sunny. Highs in the upper 80s. Sunday night and Monday, mostly clear. Lows in the upper 60s. Highs in the upper 80s. Again, the forecast for Peoria and surrounding areas of central Illinois for the rest of today, sunny. Highs in the lower 90s. Northeast winds around 5 miles an hour. Heat index values up to 101. At 10 a.m. in Peoria, skies were sunny. The temperature was 84 degrees, the dew point was 71, and the relative humidity was 65%. The heat index was 89. The wind was north at 5 miles an hour. The pressure was 30.22 inches and rising. Around central and western Illinois, it was sunny, with a temperature of 84 at Bloomington, 84 at Moline, 82 at Galesburg, and 82 at Lakin. Under sunny skies, Macomb reported 83, Quincy reported 82, Springfield reported 83, and Pontiac reported 83. And once again at 10 a.m. in Peoria, under sunny skies, the temperature was 84, and the heat index was 89. Looking elsewhere around the Midwest at 10 a.m., Chicago was mostly sunny, and 86. Indianapolis was mostly sunny, and 83. St. Louis was sunny, and 83. Kansas City was sunny, and 80. Des Moines was sunny, and 82. Milwaukee was mostly sunny, and 88. Here is a look at this morning's river stages and 24-hour changes. On the Illinois River, Morris is 6.1 feet, up 0.3 feet. La Salle is 16.4 feet, down 0.6 feet. Henry is 19.3 feet, down 0.6 feet. Peoria is 16.1 feet, down 0.6 feet. Havana is 16.0 feet, down 0.4 feet. Beardstown is 16.4 feet. Down 0.3 feet. Maradosa is 15.1 feet, down 0.3 feet. On the Lamoine River, Colmar is 4.7 feet, down 0.2 feet. On the Mackinac River, Conderville is 2.8 feet, down 0.4 feet. On the Spoon River, London Mills is 4.0 feet, down 0.4 feet. The time is currently 10:35 a.m. Central Daylight Time.

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Now for the official National Weather Service forecast for Peoria and surrounding areas of central Illinois. Rest of today, sunny. Highs in the lower 90s. Northeast winds around 5 miles an hour. Heat index values up to 101. Tonight, mostly clear. Patchy fog after midnight. Humid with lows around 70. Southeast winds around 5 miles an hour until midnight, becoming light and variable. Wednesday, patchy fog in the morning. Sunny with highs in the lower 90s. West winds around 5 miles an hour. Heat index values up to 102. Wednesday night, mostly clear. Humid with lows in the lower 70s. South winds around 5 miles an hour until midnight, becoming light and variable. Thursday, sunny with highs in the lower 90s. Light and variable winds, becoming south around 5 miles an hour in the afternoon. Heat index values up to 101. Thursday night, mostly clear. Lows in the lower 70s. Friday, mostly sunny with a chance of thunderstorms. A chance of showers in the morning, then showers likely in the afternoon. Highs in the lower 90s. Chance of rain 60%. Heat index values up to 100. Friday night, partly cloudy. Lows in the lower 70s. Saturday, sunny. A chance of showers and thunderstorms in the afternoon. Highs in the lower 90s. Chance of rain 40%. Heat index values up to 100. Saturday night, mostly clear. Lows in the lower 70s. Sunday, mostly sunny. Highs in the upper 80s. Sunday night and Monday, mostly clear. Lows in the upper 60s. Highs in the upper 80s. Again, the forecast for Peoria and surrounding areas of central Illinois for the rest of today, sunny. Highs in the lower 90s. Northeast winds around 5 miles an hour. Heat index values up to 101. At 10 a.m. in Peoria, skies were sunny. The temperature was 84 degrees, the dew point was 71, and the relative humidity was 65%. The heat index was 89. The wind was north at 5 miles an hour. The pressure was 30.22 inches and rising. Around central and western Illinois, it was sunny, with a temperature of 84 at Bloomington, 84 at Moline, 82 at Galesburg, and 82 at Lakin. Under sunny skies, Macomb reported 83, Quincy reported 82, Springfield reported 83, and Pontiac reported 83. And once again at 10 a.m. in Peoria, under sunny skies, the temperature was 84, and the heat index was 89. The time is currently 10:39 a.m. Central Daylight Time. 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Now for the official National Weather Service forecast for Peoria and surrounding areas of central Illinois. Rest of today, sunny. Highs in the lower 90s. Northeast winds around 5 miles an hour. Heat index values up to 101. Tonight, mostly clear. Patchy fog after midnight. Humid with lows around 70. Southeast winds around 5 miles an hour until midnight, becoming light and variable. Wednesday, patchy fog in the morning. Sunny with highs in the lower 90s. West winds around 5 miles an hour. Heat index values up to 102. Wednesday night, mostly clear. Humid with lows in the lower 70s. South winds around 5 miles an hour until midnight, becoming light and variable. Thursday, sunny with highs in the lower 90s. Light and variable winds, becoming south around 5 miles an hour in the afternoon. Heat index values up to 101. Thursday night, mostly clear. Lows in the lower 70s. Friday, mostly sunny with a chance of thunderstorms. A chance of showers in the morning, then showers likely in the afternoon. Highs in the lower 90s. Chance of rain 60%. Heat index values up to 100. Friday night, partly cloudy. Lows in the lower 70s. Saturday, sunny. A chance of showers and thunderstorms in the afternoon. Highs in the lower 90s. Chance of rain 40%. Heat index values up to 100.

sunny skies. Macomb reported 83. Quincy reported 82. Springfield reported 83. And Pontiac reported 83. And once again at 10 a.m. in Peoria, under sunny skies, the temperature was 84, and the heat index was 89. Looking elsewhere around the Midwest at 10 a.m., Chicago was mostly sunny, and 86. Indianapolis was mostly sunny, and 83. St. Louis was sunny, and 83. Kansas City was sunny, and 80. Des Moines was sunny, and 82. Milwaukee was mostly sunny, and 88. The time is currently 10:42 a.m. Central Daylight Time. 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Now for the official National Weather Service forecast for Peoria and surrounding areas of central Illinois. Rest of today, sunny. Highs in the lower 90s. Northeast winds surround 5 miles an hour. Heat index values up to 101. Tonight, mostly clear. Patchy fog after midnight. Humid with lows around 70. Southeast winds surround 5 miles an hour until midnight, becoming light and variable. Wednesday, patchy fog in the morning. Sunny with highs in the lower 90s. West winds around 5 miles an hour. Heat index values up to 102. Wednesday night, mostly clear. Humid with lows in the lower 70s. South winds around 5 miles an hour until midnight, becoming light and variable. Thursday, sunny with highs in the lower 90s. Light and variable winds, becoming south around 5 miles an hour in the afternoon. Heat index values up to 101. Thursday night, mostly clear. Lows in the lower 70s. Friday, mostly sunny with a chance of thunderstorms. A chance of showers in the morning, then showers likely in the afternoon. Highs in the lower 90s. Chance of rain 60%. Heat index values up to 100. Friday night, partly cloudy. Lows in the lower 70s. Saturday, sunny. A chance of showers and thunderstorms in the afternoon. Highs in the lower 90s. Chance of rain 40%. Heat index values up to 100. Saturday night, mostly clear. Lows in the lower 70s. Sunday, mostly sunny. Highs in the upper 80s. Sunday night and Monday, mostly clear. Lows in the upper 60s. Highs in the upper 80s. Again, the forecast for Peoria and surrounding areas of central Illinois for the rest of today, sunny. Highs in the lower 90s. Northeast winds around 5 miles an hour. Heat index values up to 101. Here is a look at this morning's river stages and 24-hour changes. On the Illinois River, Morris is 6.1 feet, up 0.3 feet. La Salle is 16.4 feet, down 0.6 feet. Henry is 19.3 feet, down 0.6 feet. Peoria is 16.1 feet, down 0.6 feet. Havana is 16.0 feet, down 0.4 feet. Beardstown is 16.4 feet. Down 0.3 feet. Maradosha is 15.1 feet, down 0.3 feet. On the Lamoine River, Colmar is 4.7 feet, down 0.2 feet. On the Mackinac River, Conderville is 2.8 feet, down 0.4 feet. On the Spoon River, London Mills is 4.0 feet, down 0.4 feet. At 10 a.m. in Peoria, skies were sunny. The temperature was 84 degrees. The dew point was 71, and the relative humidity was 65%. The heat index was 89. The wind was north at 5 miles an hour. The pressure was 30.22 inches and rising. Around central and western Illinois, it was sunny, with a temperature of 84 at Bloomington, 84 at Moline, 82 at Galesburg, and 82 at Lakin. Under sunny skies, Macomb reported 83, Quincy reported 82, Springfield reported 83, and Pontiac reported 83. And once again at 10 a.m. in Peoria, under sunny skies, the temperature was 84, and the heat index was 89. The time is currently 10:46 a.m. Central Daylight Time. 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Now for the official National Weather Service forecast for Peoria and surrounding

surrounding areas of central Illinois. Rest of today, sunny. Highs in the lower 90s. Northeast winds around 5 miles an hour. Heat index values up to 101. Tonight, mostly clear. Patchy fog after midnight. Humid with lows around 70. Southeast winds around 5 miles an hour until midnight, becoming light and variable. Wednesday, patchy fog in the morning. Sunny with highs in the lower 90s. West winds around 5 miles an hour. Heat index values up to 102. Wednesday night, mostly clear. Humid with lows in the lower 70s. South winds around 5 miles an hour until midnight, becoming light and variable. Thursday, sunny with highs in the lower 90s. Light and variable winds, becoming south around 5 miles an hour in the afternoon. Heat index values up to 101. Thursday night, mostly clear. Lows in the lower 70s. Friday, mostly sunny with a chance of thunderstorms. A chance of showers in the morning, then showers likely in the afternoon. Highs in the lower 90s. Chance of rain 60%. Heat index values up to 100. Friday night, partly cloudy. Lows in the lower 70s. Saturday, sunny. A chance of showers and thunderstorms in the afternoon. Highs in the lower 90s. Chance of rain 40%. Heat index values up to 100. Saturday night, mostly clear. Lows in the lower 70s. Sunday, mostly sunny. Highs in the upper 80s. Sunday night and Monday, mostly clear. Lows in the upper 60s. Highs in the upper 80s. Again, the forecast for Peoria and surrounding areas of central Illinois for the rest of today, sunny. Highs in the lower 90s. Northeast winds around 5 miles an hour. Heat index values up to 101. At 10 a.m. in Peoria, skies were sunny. The temperature was 84 degrees, the dew point was 71, and the relative humidity was 65%. The heat index was 89. The wind was north at 5 miles an hour. The pressure was 30.22 inches and rising. Around central and western Illinois, it was sunny, with a temperature of 84 at Bloomington, 84 at Moline, 82 at Galesburg, and 82 at Lakin. Under sunny skies, Macomb reported 83, Quincy reported 82, Springfield reported 83, and Pontiac reported 83. And once again at 10 a.m. in Peoria, under sunny skies, the temperature was 84, and the heat index was 89. Looking elsewhere around the Midwest at 10 a.m., Chicago was mostly sunny, and 86. Indianapolis was mostly sunny, and 83. St. Louis was sunny, and 83. Kansas City was sunny, and 80. Des Moines was sunny, and 82. Milwaukee was mostly sunny, and 88. Here is a river flood statement. The flood warning continues for the Illinois River near Havana. Until Saturday evening. At 9:45 a.m. Tuesday, the stage was 15.9 feet. The river is expected to fall below flood stage early Saturday afternoon and continue falling to 12.7 feet Tuesday, July 21st. The time is currently 10:50 a.m. Central Daylight Time. 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Now for the official National Weather Service forecast for Peoria and surrounding areas of central Illinois. Rest of today, sunny. Highs in the lower 90s. Northeast winds around 5 miles an hour. Heat index values up to 101. Tonight, mostly clear. Patchy fog after midnight. Humid with lows around 70. Southeast winds around 5 miles an hour until midnight, becoming light and variable. Wednesday, patchy fog in the morning. Sunny with highs in the lower 90s. West winds around 5 miles an hour. Heat index values up to 102. Wednesday night, mostly clear. Humid with lows in the lower 70s. South winds around 5 miles an hour until midnight, becoming light and variable. Thursday, sunny with highs in the lower 90s. Light and variable winds, becoming south around 5 miles an hour in the afternoon. Heat index values up to 101. Thursday night, mostly clear.
lows in the lower 70s. Friday, mostly sunny with a chance of thunderstorms. A chance of showers in the morning, then showers likely in the afternoon. Highs in the lower 90s. Chance of rain 60%. Heat index values up to 100. Friday night, partly cloudy. Lows in the lower 70s. Saturday, sunny. A chance of showers and thunderstorms in the afternoon. Highs in the lower 90s. Chance of rain 40%. Heat index values up to 100. Saturday night, mostly clear. Lows in the lower 70s. Sunday, mostly sunny. Highs in the upper 80s. Sunday night and Monday, mostly clear. Lows in the upper 60s. Highs in the upper 80s. Again, the forecast for Peoria and surrounding areas of central Illinois for the rest of today, sunny. Highs in the lower 90s. Northeast winds surround 5 miles an hour. Heat index values up to 101. At 10 a.m. in Peoria, skies were sunny. The temperature was 84 degrees, the dew point was 71, and the relative humidity was 65%. The heat index was 89. The wind was north at 5 miles an hour. The pressure was 30.22 inches and rising. Around central and western Illinois, it was sunny, with a temperature of 84 at Bloomington, 84 at Moline, 82 at Galesburg, and 82 at Lakin. Under sunny skies, Macomb reported 83, Quincy reported 82, Springfield reported 83, and Pontiac reported 83. And once again at 10 a.m. in Peoria, under sunny skies, the temperature was 84, and the heat index was 89. Looking elsewhere around the Midwest at 10 a.m., Chicago was mostly sunny, and 86. Indianapolis was mostly sunny, and 83. St. Louis was sunny, and 83. Kansas City was sunny, and 80. Des Moines was sunny, and 82. Milwaukee was mostly sunny, and 88. The time is currently 10:54 a.m. Central Daylight Time. 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Now for the official National Weather Service forecast for Peoria and surrounding areas of central Illinois. Rest of today, sunny. Highs in the lower 90s. Northeast winds surround 5 miles an hour. Heat index values up to 101. Tonight, mostly clear. Patchy fog after midnight. Humid with lows around 70. Southeast winds surround 5 miles an hour until midnight, becoming light and variable. Wednesday, patchy fog in the morning. Sunny with highs in the lower 90s. West winds around 5 miles an hour. Heat index values up to 102. Wednesday night, mostly clear. Humid with lows in the lower 70s. South winds around 5 miles an hour until midnight, becoming light and variable. Thursday, sunny with highs in the lower 90s. Light and variable winds, becoming south around 5 miles an hour in the afternoon. Heat index values up to 101. Thursday night, mostly clear. Lows in the lower 70s. Friday, mostly sunny with a chance of thunderstorms. A chance of showers in the morning, then showers likely in the afternoon. Highs in the lower 90s. Chance of rain 60%. Heat index values up to 100. Friday night, partly cloudy. Lows in the lower 70s. Saturday, sunny. A chance of showers and thunderstorms in the afternoon. Highs in the lower 90s. Chance of rain 40%. Heat index values up to 100. Saturday night, mostly clear. Lows in the lower 70s. Sunday, mostly sunny. Highs in the upper 80s. Sunday night and Monday, mostly clear. Lows in the upper 60s. Highs in the upper 80s. Again, the forecast for Peoria and surrounding areas of central Illinois for the rest of today, sunny. Highs in the lower 90s. Northeast winds surround 5 miles an hour. Heat index values up to 101. Here is a river flood statement. The flood warning continues for the Illinois River near Havana until Saturday evening. At 9:45 a.m. Tuesday, the stage was 15.9 feet.
The river is expected to fall below flood stage early Saturday afternoon and continue falling to 12.7 feet Tuesday.

July 21st. At 10 a.m. in Peoria, skies were sunny. The temperature was 84 degrees, the dew point was 71, and the relative humidity was 65%. The heat index was 89. The wind was north at 5 miles an hour. The pressure was 30.22 inches and rising. Around central and western Illinois, it was sunny, with a temperature of 84 at Bloomington, 84 at Moline, 82 at Galesburg, and 82 at Lakin. Under sunny skies, Macomb reported 83, Quincy reported 82, Springfield reported 83, and Pontiac reported 83. And once again at 10 a.m. in Peoria, under sunny skies, the temperature was 84, and the heat index was 89. Looking elsewhere around the Midwest at 10 a.m., Chicago was mostly sunny, and 86. Indianapolis was mostly sunny, and 83. St. Louis was sunny, and 83. Kansas City was sunny, and 80. Des Moines was sunny, and 82. Milwaukee was mostly sunny, and 88. The time is currently 10:58 a.m. Central Daylight Time. 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Now for the official National Weather Service forecast for Peoria and surrounding areas of central Illinois. Rest of today, sunny. Highs in the lower 90s. Northeast winds around 5 miles an hour. Heat index values up to 101. Tonight, mostly clear. Patchy fog after midnight. Humid with lows around 70. Southeast winds around 5 miles an hour until midnight, becoming light and variable. Wednesday, patchy fog in the morning. Sunny with highs in the lower 90s. West winds around 5 miles an hour. Heat index values up to 102. Wednesday night, mostly clear. Humid with lows in the lower 70s. South winds around 5 miles an hour until midnight, becoming light and variable. Thursday, sunny with highs in the lower 90s. Light and variable winds, becoming south around 5 miles an hour in the afternoon. Heat index values up to 101. Thursday night, mostly clear. Lows in the lower 70s. Friday, mostly sunny with a chance of thunderstorms. A chance of showers in the morning, then showers likely in the afternoon. Highs in the lower 90s. Chance of rain 60%. Heat index values up to 100. Friday night, partly cloudy. Lows in the lower 70s. Saturday, sunny. A chance of showers and thunderstorms in the afternoon. Highs in the lower 90s. Chance of rain 40%. Heat index values up to 100. Saturday night, mostly clear. Lows in the lower 70s. Sunday, mostly sunny. Highs in the upper 80s. Sunday night and Monday, mostly clear. Lows in the upper 60s. Highs in the upper 80s. Again, the forecast for Peoria and surrounding areas of central Illinois for the rest of today, sunny. Highs in the lower 90s. Northeast winds around 5 miles an hour. Heat index values up to 101. The time is currently 11 a.m. Central Daylight Time. 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Now for the official National Weather Service forecast for Peoria and surrounding areas of central Illinois. Rest of today, sunny. Highs in the lower 90s. Northeast winds around 5 miles an hour. Heat index values up to 101. Tonight, mostly clear. Patchy fog after midnight. Humid with lows around 70. Southeast winds around 5 miles an hour until midnight, becoming light and variable. Wednesday, patchy fog in the morning. Sunny with highs in the lower 90s. West winds around 5 miles an hour. Heat index values up to 102. Wednesday night, mostly clear. Humid with lows in the lower 70s. South winds around 5 miles an hour until midnight, becoming light and variable. Thursday, sunny with highs in the lower 90s. Light and variable winds, becoming south around 5 miles an hour in the afternoon. Heat index values up to 101. Thursday night, mostly clear. Lows in the lower 70s. Friday,
mostly sunny with a chance of thunderstorms. A chance of showers in the morning, then showers likely in the afternoon. Highs in the lower 90s. Chance of rain 60%. Heat index values up to 100. Friday night, partly cloudy. Lows in the lower 70s. Saturday, sunny. A chance of showers and thunderstorms in the afternoon. Highs in the lower 90s. Chance of rain 40%. Heat index values up to 100. Saturday night, mostly clear. Lows in the lower 70s. Sunday, mostly sunny. Highs in the upper 80s. Sunday night and Monday, mostly clear. Lows in the upper 60s. Highs in the upper 80s. Again, the forecast for Peoria and surrounding areas of central Illinois for the rest of today, sunny. Highs in the lower 90s. Northeast winds surround 5 miles an hour. Heat index values up to 101. The time is currently 11:03 a.m. Central Daylight Time. 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Now for the official National Weather Service forecast for Peoria and surrounding areas of central Illinois. Rest of today, sunny. Highs in the lower 90s. Northeast winds around 5 miles an hour. Heat index values up to 101. Tonight, mostly clear. Patchy fog after midnight. Humid with lows around 70. Southeast winds around 5 miles an hour until midnight, becoming light and variable. Wednesday, patchy fog in the morning. Sunny with highs in the lower 90s. West winds around 5 miles an hour. Heat index values up to 102. Wednesday night, mostly clear. Humid with lows in the lower 70s. South winds around 5 miles an hour until midnight, becoming light and variable. Thursday, sunny with highs in the lower 90s. Light and variable winds, becoming south around 5 miles an hour in the afternoon. Heat index values up to 101. Thursday night, mostly clear. Lows in the lower 70s. Friday, mostly sunny with a chance of thunderstorms. A chance of showers in the morning, then showers likely in the afternoon. Highs in the lower 90s. Chance of rain 60%. Heat index values up to 100. Friday night, partly cloudy. Lows in the lower 70s. Saturday, sunny. A chance of showers and thunderstorms in the afternoon. Highs in the lower 90s. Chance of rain 40%. Heat index values up to 100. Saturday night, mostly clear. Lows in the lower 70s. Sunday, mostly sunny. Highs in the upper 80s. Sunday night and Monday, mostly clear. Lows in the upper 60s. Highs in the upper 80s. Again, the forecast for Peoria and surrounding areas of central Illinois for the rest of today, sunny. Highs in the lower 90s. Northeast winds around 5 miles an hour. Heat index values up to 101. Now for the official National Weather Service forecast for Peoria and surrounding areas of central Illinois. Rest of today, sunny. Now for the official National Weather Service forecast for Peoria and surrounding areas of central Illinois. Rest of today, sunny. Highs in the lower 90s. Northeast winds around 5 miles an hour. Heat index values up to 101. Tonight, clear with lows around 70. Southeast winds around 5 miles an hour until midnight, becoming light and variable. Wednesday, sunny with highs in the lower 90s. Light and variable winds, becoming west around 5 miles an hour in the afternoon. Heat index values up to 102. Wednesday night, mostly clear. Humid with lows in the lower 70s. Light and variable winds. Thursday, sunny with highs in the lower 90s. Light and variable winds, becoming south around 5 miles an hour in the afternoon. Heat index values up to 101. Thursday night, mostly clear. Lows in the lower 70s. Friday, mostly sunny with a chance of thunderstorms. A chance of showers in the morning, then showers likely in the afternoon. Highs in the lower 90s. Chance of rain 60%. Heat index values up to 100. Friday night,
partly cloudy.

in the lower 70s. Saturday, sunny. A chance of showers and thunderstorms in the afternoon. Highs in the lower 90s. Chance of rain 40%. Heat index values up to 100. Saturday night, mostly clear. Lows in the lower 70s. Sunday, mostly sunny. Highs in the upper 80s. Sunday night and Monday, mostly clear. Lows in the upper 60s. Highs in the upper 80s. Again, the forecast for Peoria and surrounding areas of central Illinois for the rest of today, sunny. Highs in the lower 90s. Northeast winds around 5 miles an hour. Heat index values up to 101. Here is a river flood statement. The flood warning continues for the Illinois River near Havana until Saturday evening. At 9:45 a.m. Tuesday, the stage was 15.9 feet. The river is expected to fall below flood stage early Saturday afternoon and continue falling to 12.7 feet Tuesday, July 21st. At 11 a.m. in Peoria, skies were sunny. The temperature was 85 degrees, the dew point was 71, and the relative humidity was 63%. The heat index was 90. The wind was variable at 3 miles an hour. The pressure was 30.21 inches and falling. Around central and western Illinois, it was sunny, with a temperature of 85 at Bloomington, 86 at Moline, 84 at Galesburg, 85 at Macomb, and 86 at Pontiac. It was mostly sunny, with a temperature of 84 at Quincy, and 84 at Springfield. And once again at 11 a.m. in Peoria, under sunny skies, the temperature was 85, and the heat index was 90. Looking elsewhere around the Midwest at 11 a.m., Chicago was mostly sunny, and 88. Indianapolis was mostly sunny, and 86. St. Louis was sunny, and 85. Kansas City was mostly sunny, and 83. Des Moines was mostly sunny, and 84. Milwaukee was mostly sunny, and 91. The time is currently 11:09 a.m. Central Daylight Time. 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Now for the official National Weather Service forecast for Peoria and surrounding areas of central Illinois. Rest of today, sunny. Highs in the lower 90s. Northeast winds surround 5 miles an hour. Heat index values up to 101. Tonight, clear with lows around 70. Southeast winds surround 5 miles an hour until midnight, becoming light and variable. Wednesday, sunny with highs in the lower 90s. Light and variable winds, becoming west around 5 miles an hour in the afternoon. Heat index values up to 102. Wednesday night, mostly clear. Humid with lows in the lower 70s. Light and variable winds. Thursday, sunny with highs in the lower 90s. Light and variable winds, becoming south around 5 miles an hour in the afternoon. Heat index values up to 101. Thursday night, mostly clear. Lows in the lower 70s. Friday, mostly sunny with a chance of thunderstorms. A chance of showers in the morning, then showers likely in the afternoon. Highs in the lower 90s. Chance of rain 60%. Heat index values up to 100. Friday night, partly cloudy. Lows in the lower 70s. Saturday, sunny. A chance of showers and thunderstorms in the afternoon. Highs in the lower 90s. Chance of rain 40%. Heat index values up to 100. Saturday night, mostly clear. Lows in the lower 70s. Sunday, mostly sunny. Highs in the upper 80s. Sunday night and Monday, mostly clear. Lows in the upper 60s. Highs in the upper 80s. Again, the forecast for Peoria and surrounding areas of central Illinois for the rest of today, sunny. Highs in the lower 90s. Northeast winds surround 5 miles an hour. Heat index values up to 101. At 11 a.m. in Peoria, skies were sunny. The temperature was 85 degrees, the dew point was 71, and the relative humidity was 63%. The heat index was 90. The wind was variable at 3 miles an hour. The pressure was 30.21 inches and falling. Around central and western Illinois,
It was sunny, with a temperature of 85 at Bloomington, 86 at Moline, 84 at Galesburg, 85 at Macomb, and 86 at Pontiac. It was mostly sunny, with a temperature of 84 at Quincy, and 84 at Springfield. And once again at 11 a.m. in Peoria, under sunny skies, the temperature was 85, and the heat index was 90. At 11 a.m. in Peoria, skies were sunny. The temperature was 85 degrees, the dew point was 71, and the relative humidity was 63%. The heat index was 90. The wind was variable at 3 miles an hour. The pressure was 30.21 inches and falling. Around central and western Illinois, it was sunny, with a temperature of 85 at Bloomington, 86 at Moline, and 84 at Galesburg. Under sunny skies, Lakin reported 84, Macomb reported 85, and Pontiac reported 86. It was mostly sunny, with a temperature of 84 at Quincy, and 84 at Springfield. And once again at 11 a.m. in Peoria, under sunny skies, the temperature was 85, and the heat index was 90. Looking elsewhere around the Midwest at 11 a.m., Chicago was mostly sunny, and 88. Indianapolis was mostly sunny, and 86. St. Louis was sunny, and 85. Kansas City was mostly sunny, and 83. Des Moines was mostly sunny, and 84. Milwaukee was mostly sunny, and 91. 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Now for the official National Weather Service forecast for Peoria and surrounding areas of central Illinois. Rest of today, sunny. Highs in the lower 90s. Northeast winds around 5 miles an hour. Heat index values up to 101. Tonight, clear with lows around 70. Southeast winds around 5 miles an hour until midnight, becoming light and variable. Wednesday, sunny with highs in the lower 90s. Light and variable winds, becoming west around 5 miles an hour in the afternoon. Heat index values up to 102. Wednesday night, mostly clear. Humid with lows in the lower 70s. Light and variable winds. Thursday, sunny with highs in the lower 90s. Light and variable winds, becoming south around 5 miles an hour in the afternoon. Heat index values up to 101. Thursday night, mostly clear. Lows in the lower 70s. Friday, mostly sunny with a chance of thunderstorms. A chance of showers in the morning, then showers likely in the afternoon. Highs in the lower 90s. Chance of rain 60%. Heat index values up to 100. Friday night, partly cloudy. Lows in the lower 70s. Saturday, sunny. A chance of showers and thunderstorms in the afternoon. Highs in the lower 90s. Chance of rain 40%. Heat index values up to 100. Saturday night, mostly clear. Lows in the lower 70s. Sunday, mostly sunny. Highs in the upper 80s. Sunday night and Monday, mostly clear. Lows in the upper 60s. Highs in the upper 80s. Again, the forecast for Peoria and surrounding areas of central Illinois for the rest of today, sunny. Highs in the lower 90s. Northeast winds around 5 miles an hour. Heat index values up to 101. Here is a river flood statement. The flood warning continues for the Illinois River near Havana until Saturday evening. At 9:45 a.m. Tuesday, the stage was 15.9 feet. The river is expected to fall below flood stage early Saturday afternoon and continue falling to 12.7 feet Tuesday, July 21st. At 11 a.m. in Peoria, skies were sunny.
The temperature was 85 degrees.

degrees. The dew point was 71, and the relative humidity was 63%. The heat index was 90. The wind was variable at 3 miles an hour. The pressure was 30.21 inches and falling. Around central and western Illinois, it was sunny, with a temperature of 85 at Bloomington, 86 at Moline, and 84 at Galesburg. Under sunny skies, Lakin reported 84, Macomb reported 85, and Pontiac reported 86. It was mostly sunny, with a temperature of 84 at Quincy, and 84 at Springfield. And once again at 11 a.m. in Peoria, under sunny skies, the temperature was 85, and the heat index was 90. Looking elsewhere around the Midwest at 11 a.m., Chicago was mostly sunny, and 88. Indianapolis was mostly sunny, and 86. St. Louis was sunny, and 85. Kansas City was mostly sunny, and 83. Des Moines was mostly sunny, and 84. Milwaukee was mostly sunny, and 91. The time is currently 11:18 a.m. Central Daylight Time. 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Now for the official National Weather Service forecast for Peoria and surrounding areas of central Illinois. Rest of today, sunny. Highs in the lower 90s. Northeast winds around 5 miles an hour. Heat index values up to 101. Tonight, clear with lows around 70. Southeast winds around 5 miles an hour until midnight, becoming light and variable. Wednesday, sunny with highs in the lower 90s. Light and variable winds, becoming west around 5 miles an hour in the afternoon. Heat index values up to 102. Wednesday night, mostly clear. Humid with lows in the lower 70s. Light and variable winds. Thursday, sunny with highs in the lower 90s. Light and variable winds, becoming south around 5 miles an hour in the afternoon. Heat index values up to 101. Thursday night, mostly clear. Lows in the lower 70s. Friday, mostly sunny with a chance of thunderstorms. A chance of showers in the morning, then showers likely in the afternoon. Highs in the lower 90s. Chance of rain 60%. Heat index values up to 100. Friday night, partly cloudy. Lows in the lower 70s. Saturday, sunny. A chance of showers and thunderstorms in the afternoon. Highs in the lower 90s. Chance of rain 40%. Heat index values up to 100. Saturday night, mostly clear. Lows in the lower 70s. Sunday, mostly sunny. Highs in the upper 80s. Sunday night and Monday, mostly clear. Lows in the upper 60s. Highs in the upper 80s. Again, the forecast for Peoria and surrounding areas of central Illinois for the rest of today, sunny. Highs in the lower 90s. Northeast winds around 5 miles an hour. Heat index values up to 101. At 11 a.m. in Peoria, skies were sunny. The temperature was 85 degrees, the dew point was 71, and the relative humidity was 63%. The heat index was 90. The wind was variable at 3 miles an hour. The pressure was 30.21 inches and falling. Around central and western Illinois, it was sunny, with a temperature of 85 at Bloomington, 86 at Moline, and 84 at Galesburg. Under sunny skies, Lakin reported 84, Macomb reported 85, and Pontiac reported 86. It was mostly sunny, with a temperature of 84 at Quincy, and 84 at Springfield. And once again at 11 a.m. in Peoria, under sunny skies, the temperature was 85, and the heat index was 90. Looking elsewhere around the Midwest at 11 a.m., Chicago was mostly sunny, and 88. Indianapolis was mostly sunny, and 86. St. Louis was sunny, and 85. Kansas City was mostly sunny, and 83. Des Moines was mostly sunny, and 84. Milwaukee was mostly sunny, and 91. The time is currently 11:21 a.m. Central Daylight Time. 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Now for the official National Weather Service forecast for Peoria and surrounding areas of central Illinois. Rest

But today, sunny. Highs in the lower 90s. Northeast winds around 5 miles an hour. Heat index values up to 101. Tonight, clear with lows around 70. Southeast winds around 5 miles an hour until midnight, becoming light and variable. Wednesday, sunny with highs in the lower 90s. Light and variable winds, becoming west around 5 miles an hour in the afternoon. Heat index values up to 102. Wednesday night, mostly clear. Humid with lows in the lower 70s. Light and variable winds. Thursday, sunny with highs in the lower 90s. Light and variable winds, becoming south around 5 miles an hour in the afternoon. Heat index values up to 101. Thursday night, mostly clear. Lows in the lower 70s. Friday, mostly sunny with a chance of thunderstorms. A chance of showers in the morning, then showers likely in the afternoon. Highs in the lower 90s. Chance of rain 60%. Heat index values up to 100. Friday night, partly cloudy. Lows in the lower 70s. Saturday, sunny. A chance of showers and thunderstorms in the afternoon. Highs in the lower 90s. Chance of rain 40%. Heat index values up to 100. Saturday night, mostly clear. Lows in the lower 70s. Sunday, mostly sunny. Highs in the upper 80s. Sunday night and Monday, mostly clear. Lows in the upper 60s. Highs in the upper 80s. Again, the forecast for Peoria and surrounding areas of central Illinois for the rest of today, sunny. Highs in the lower 90s. Northeast winds around 5 miles an hour. Heat index values up to 101. At 11 a.m. in Peoria, skies were sunny. The temperature was 85 degrees, the dew point was 71, and the relative humidity was 63%. The heat index was 90. The wind was variable at 3 miles an hour. The pressure was 30.21 inches and falling. Around central and western Illinois, it was sunny, with a temperature of 85 at Bloomington, 86 at Moline, and 84 at Galesburg. Under sunny skies, Lakin reported 84, Macomb reported 85, and Pontiac reported 86. It was mostly sunny, with a temperature of 84 at Quincy, and 84 at Springfield. And once again at 11 a.m. in Peoria, under sunny skies, the temperature was 85, and the heat index was 90. Looking elsewhere around the Midwest at 11 a.m., Chicago was mostly sunny, and 88. Indianapolis was mostly sunny, and 86. St. Louis was sunny, and 85. Kansas City was mostly sunny, and 83. Des Moines was mostly sunny, and 84. Milwaukee was mostly sunny, and 91. Here is a river flood statement. The flood warning continues for the Illinois River near Havana. Until Saturday evening. At 9:45 a.m. Tuesday, the stage was 15.9 feet. The river is expected to fall below flood stage early Saturday afternoon and continue falling to 12.7 feet Tuesday, July 21st. The time is currently 11:25 a.m. Central Daylight Time. 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Now for the official National Weather Service forecast for Peoria and surrounding areas of central Illinois. Rest of today, sunny. Highs in the lower 90s. Northeast winds around 5 miles an hour. Heat index values up to 101. Tonight, clear with lows around 70. Southeast winds around 5 miles an hour until midnight, becoming light and variable. Wednesday, sunny with highs in the lower 90s. Light and variable winds, becoming west around 5 miles an hour in the afternoon. Heat index values up to 102. Wednesday night, mostly clear. Humid with lows in the lower 70s. Light and variable winds. Thursday, sunny with highs in the lower 90s. Light and variable winds, becoming south around 5 miles an hour in the afternoon. Heat index values up to 101. Thursday night, mostly clear. Lows in the lower 70s. Friday, mostly sunny with a chance of thunderstorms. A chance of showers in the morning, then showers likely in the afternoon. Highs in the lower 90s.

chance of rain 60%. Heat index values up to 100. Friday night, partly cloudy. Lows in the lower 70s. Saturday, sunny. A chance of showers and thunderstorms in the afternoon. Highs in the lower 90s. Chance of rain 40%. Heat index values up to 100. Saturday night, mostly clear. Lows in the lower 70s. Sunday, mostly sunny. Highs in the upper 80s. Sunday night and Monday, mostly clear. Lows in the upper 60s. Highs in the upper 80s. Again, the forecast for Peoria and surrounding areas of central Illinois for the rest of today, sunny. Highs in the lower 90s. Northeast winds around 5 miles an hour. Heat index values up to 101. At 11 a.m. in Peoria, skies were sunny. The temperature was 85 degrees, the dew point was 71, and the relative humidity was 63%. The heat index was 90. The wind was variable at 3 miles an hour. The pressure was 30.21 inches and falling. Around central and western Illinois, it was sunny, with a temperature of 85 at Bloomington, 86 at Moline, and 84 at Galesburg. Under sunny skies, Lakin reported 84, Macomb reported 85, and Pontiac reported 86. It was mostly sunny, with a temperature of 84 at Quincy, and 84 at Springfield. And once again at 11 a.m. in Peoria, under sunny skies, the temperature was 85, and the heat index was 90. Looking elsewhere around the Midwest at 11 a.m., Chicago was mostly sunny, and 88. Indianapolis was mostly sunny, and 86. St. Louis was sunny, and 85. Kansas City was mostly sunny, and 83. Des Moines was mostly sunny, and 84. Milwaukee was mostly sunny, and 91. The time is currently 11:29 a.m. Central Daylight Time. 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Now for the official National Weather Service forecast for Peoria and surrounding areas of central Illinois. Rest of today, sunny. Highs in the lower 90s. Northeast winds around 5 miles an hour. Heat index values up to 101. Tonight, clear with lows around 70. Southeast winds around 5 miles an hour until midnight, becoming light and variable. Wednesday, sunny with highs in the lower 90s. Light and variable winds, becoming west around 5 miles an hour in the afternoon. Heat index values up to 102. Wednesday night, mostly clear. Humid with lows in the lower 70s. Light and variable winds. Thursday, sunny with highs in the lower 90s. Light and variable winds, becoming south around 5 miles an hour in the afternoon. Heat index values up to 101. Thursday night, mostly clear. Lows in the lower 70s. Friday, mostly sunny with a chance of thunderstorms. A chance of showers in the morning, then showers likely in the afternoon. Highs in the lower 90s. Chance of rain 60%. Heat index values up to 100. Friday night, partly cloudy. Lows in the lower 70s. Saturday, sunny. A chance of showers and thunderstorms in the afternoon. Highs in the lower 90s. Chance of rain 40%. Heat index values up to 100. Saturday night, mostly clear. Lows in the lower 70s. Sunday, mostly sunny. Highs in the upper 80s. Sunday night and Monday, mostly clear. Lows in the upper 60s. Highs in the upper 80s. Again, the forecast for Peoria and surrounding areas of central Illinois for the rest of today, sunny. Highs in the lower 90s. Northeast winds around 5 miles an hour. Heat index values up to 101. At 11 a.m. in Peoria, skies were sunny. The temperature was 85 degrees, the dew point was 71, and the relative humidity was 63%. The heat index was 90. The wind was variable at 3 miles an hour. The pressure was 30.21 inches and falling. Around central and western Illinois, it was sunny, with a temperature of 85 at Bloomington, 86 at Moline, and 84 at Galesburg. Under sunny skies, Lakin reported 84.

Macomb reported 85, and Pontiac reported 86. It was mostly sunny, with a temperature of 84 at Quincy and 84 at Springfield. And once again at 11 a.m. in Peoria, under sunny skies, the temperature was 85, and the heat index was 90. Looking elsewhere around the Midwest at 11 a.m., Chicago was mostly sunny, and 88. Indianapolis was mostly sunny, and 86. St. Louis was sunny, and 85. Kansas City was mostly sunny, and 83. Des Moines was mostly sunny, and 84. Milwaukee was mostly sunny, and 91. The time is currently 11:32 a.m. Central Daylight Time. 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Now for the official National Weather Service forecast for Peoria and surrounding areas of central Illinois. Rest of today, sunny. Highs in the lower 90s. Northeast winds around 5 miles an hour. Heat index values up to 101. Tonight, clear with lows around 70. Southeast winds around 5 miles an hour until midnight. Tonight, clear with lows around 70. Southeast winds around 5 miles an hour until midnight, becoming light and variable. Wednesday, sunny with highs in the lower 90s. Light and variable winds, becoming west around 5 miles an hour in the afternoon. Heat index values up to 102. Wednesday night, mostly clear. Humid with lows in the lower 70s. Light and variable winds. Thursday, sunny with highs in the lower 90s. Light and variable winds, becoming south around 5 miles an hour in the afternoon. Heat index values up to 101. Thursday night, mostly clear. Lows in the lower 70s. Friday, mostly sunny with a chance of thunderstorms. A chance of showers in the morning, then showers likely in the afternoon. Highs in the lower 90s. Chance of rain 60%. Heat index values up to 100. Friday night, partly cloudy. Lows in the lower 70s. Saturday, sunny. A chance of showers and thunderstorms in the afternoon. Highs in the lower 90s. Chance of rain 40%. Heat index values up to 100. Saturday night, mostly clear. Lows in the lower 70s. Sunday, mostly sunny. Highs in the upper 80s. Sunday night and Monday, mostly clear. Lows in the upper 60s. Highs in the upper 80s. Again, the forecast for Peoria and surrounding areas of central Illinois for the rest of today, sunny. Highs in the lower 90s. Northeast winds around 5 miles an hour. Heat index values up to 101. At 11 a.m. in Peoria, skies were sunny. The temperature was 85 degrees, the dew point was 71, and the relative humidity was 63%. The heat index was 90. The wind was variable at 3 miles an hour. The pressure was 30.21 inches and falling. Around central and western Illinois, it was sunny, with a temperature of 85 at Bloomington, 86 at Moline, and 84 at Galesburg. Under sunny skies, Lakin reported 84, Macomb reported 85, and Pontiac reported 86. It was mostly sunny, with a temperature of 84 at Quincy, and 84 at Springfield. And once again at 11 a.m. in Peoria, under sunny skies, the temperature was 85, and the heat index was 90. Here is a river flood statement. The flood warning continues for the Illinois River near Havana until Saturday evening. At 9:45 a.m. Tuesday, the stage was 15.9 feet. The river is expected to fall below flood stage early Saturday afternoon and continue falling to 12.7 feet Tuesday, July 21st. Looking elsewhere around the Midwest at 11 a.m., Chicago was mostly sunny, and 88. Indianapolis was mostly sunny, and 86. St. Louis was sunny, and 85. Kansas City was mostly sunny, and 83. Des Moines was mostly sunny, and 84. Milwaukee was mostly sunny, and 91. The time is currently 11:36 a.m. Central Daylight Time. 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

Peoria and surrounding areas of central Illinois. Rest of today, sunny. Highs in the lower 90s. Northeast winds around 5 miles an hour. Heat index values up to 101. Tonight, clear with lows around 70. Southeast winds around 5 miles an hour until midnight, becoming light and variable. Wednesday, sunny with highs in the lower 90s. Light and variable winds, becoming west around 5 miles an hour in the afternoon. Heat index values up to 102. Wednesday night, mostly clear. Humid with lows in the lower 70s. Light and variable winds. Thursday, sunny with highs in the lower 90s. Light and variable winds, becoming south around 5 miles an hour in the afternoon. Heat index values up to 101. Thursday night, mostly clear. Lows in the lower 70s. Friday, mostly sunny with a chance of thunderstorms. A chance of showers in the morning, then showers likely in the afternoon. Highs in the lower 90s. Chance of rain 60%. Heat index values up to 100. Friday night, partly cloudy. Lows in the lower 70s. Saturday, sunny. A chance of showers and thunderstorms in the afternoon. Highs in the lower 90s. Chance of rain 40%. Heat index values up to 100. Saturday night, mostly clear. Lows in the lower 70s. Sunday, mostly sunny. Highs in the upper 80s. Sunday night and Monday, mostly clear. Lows in the upper 60s. Highs in the upper 80s. Again, the forecast for Peoria and surrounding areas of central Illinois for the rest of today, sunny. Highs in the lower 90s. Northeast winds around 5 miles an hour. Heat index values up to 101. At 11 a.m. in Peoria, skies were sunny. The temperature was 85 degrees, the dew point was 71, and the relative humidity was 63%. The heat index was 90. The wind was variable at 3 miles an hour. The pressure was 30.21 inches and falling. Around central and western Illinois, it was sunny, with a temperature of 85 at Bloomington, 86 at Moline, and 84 at Galesburg. Under sunny skies, Lakin reported 84, Macomb reported 85, and Pontiac reported 86. It was mostly sunny, with a temperature of 84 at Quincy, and 84 at Springfield. And once again at 11 a.m. in Peoria, under sunny skies, the temperature was 85, and the heat index was 90. Looking elsewhere around the Midwest at 11 a.m., Chicago was mostly sunny, and 88. Indianapolis was mostly sunny, and 86. St. Louis was sunny, and 85. Kansas City was mostly sunny, and 83. Des Moines was mostly sunny, and 84. Milwaukee was mostly sunny, and 91. The time is currently 11:40 a.m. Central Daylight Time. 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Now for the official National Weather Service forecast for Peoria and surrounding areas of central Illinois. Rest of today, sunny. Highs in the lower 90s. Northeast winds around 5 miles an hour. Heat index values up to 101. Tonight, clear with lows around 70. Southeast winds around 5 miles an hour until midnight, becoming light and variable. Wednesday, sunny with highs in the lower 90s. Light and variable winds, becoming west around 5 miles an hour in the afternoon. Heat index values up to 102. Wednesday night, mostly clear. Humid with lows in the lower 70s. Light and variable winds. Thursday, sunny with highs in the lower 90s. Light and variable winds, becoming south around 5 miles an hour in the afternoon. Heat index values up to 101. Thursday night, mostly clear. Lows in the lower 70s. Friday, mostly sunny with a chance of thunderstorms. A chance of showers in the morning, then showers likely in the afternoon. Highs in the lower 90s. Chance of rain 60%. Heat index values up to 100. Friday night, partly cloudy. Lows in the lower 70s. Saturday, sunny. A chance of showers and thunderstorms in the afternoon. Highs in the lower 90s.

reported 84, Macomb reported 85, and Pontiac reported 86. It was mostly sunny, with a temperature of 84 at Quincy and 84 at Springfield. And once again at 11 a.m. in Peoria, under sunny skies, the temperature was 85, and the heat index was 90. Looking elsewhere around the Midwest at 11 a.m., Chicago was mostly sunny, and 88. Indianapolis was mostly sunny, and 86. St. Louis was sunny, and 85. Kansas City was mostly sunny, and 83. Des Moines was mostly sunny, and 84. Milwaukee was mostly sunny, and 91. The time is currently 11:43 a.m. Central Daylight Time. 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Now for the official National Weather Service forecast for Peoria and surrounding areas of central Illinois. Rest of today, sunny. Highs in the lower 90s. Northeast winds around 5 miles an hour. Heat index values up to 101. Tonight, clear with lows around 70. Southeast winds around 5 miles an hour until midnight, becoming light and variable. Wednesday, sunny with highs in the lower 90s. Light and variable winds, becoming west around 5 miles an hour in the afternoon. Heat index values up to 102. Wednesday night, mostly clear. Humid with lows in the lower 70s. Light and variable winds. Thursday, sunny with highs in the lower 90s. Light and variable winds, becoming south around 5 miles an hour in the afternoon. Heat index values up to 101. Thursday night, mostly clear. Lows in the lower 70s. Friday, mostly sunny with a chance of thunderstorms. A chance of showers in the morning, then showers likely in the afternoon. Highs in the lower 90s. Chance of rain 60%. Heat index values up to 100. Friday night, partly cloudy. Lows in the lower 70s. Saturday, sunny. A chance of showers and thunderstorms in the afternoon. Highs in the lower 90s. Chance of rain 40%. Heat index values up to 100. Saturday night, mostly clear. Lows in the lower 70s. Sunday, mostly sunny. Highs in the upper 80s. Sunday night and Monday, mostly clear. Lows in the upper 60s. Highs in the upper 80s. Again, the forecast for Peoria and surrounding areas of central Illinois for the rest of today, sunny. Highs in the lower 90s. Northeast winds around 5 miles an hour. Heat index values up to 101. Here is a river flood statement. The flood warning continues for the Illinois River near Havana until Saturday evening. At 9:45 a.m. Tuesday, the stage was 15.9 feet. The river is expected to fall below flood stage early Saturday afternoon and continue falling to 12.7 feet Tuesday, July 21st. At 11 a.m. in Peoria, skies were sunny. The temperature was 85 degrees, the dew point was 71, and the relative humidity was 63%. The heat index was 90. The wind was variable at 3 miles an hour. The pressure was 30.21 inches and falling. Around central and western Illinois, it was sunny, with a temperature of 85 at Bloomington, 86 at Moline, and 84 at Galesburg. Under sunny skies, Lakin reported 84, Macomb reported 85, and Pontiac reported 86. It was mostly sunny, with a temperature of 84 at Quincy and 84 at Springfield. And once again at 11 a.m. in Peoria, under sunny skies, the temperature was 85, and the heat index was 90. Looking elsewhere around the Midwest at 11 a.m., Chicago was mostly sunny, and 88. Indianapolis was mostly sunny, and 86. St. Louis was sunny, and 85. Kansas City was mostly sunny, and 83. Des Moines was mostly sunny, and 84. Milwaukee was mostly sunny, and 91. The time is currently 11:47 a.m. Central Daylight Time. 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Now for the official National Weather Service forecast for Peoria and surrounding areas of central Illinois. Rest of today, sunny. Highs in

lower 90s. Northeast winds around 5 miles an hour. Heat index values up to 101. Tonight, clear with lows around 70. Southeast winds around 5 miles an hour until midnight, becoming light and variable. Wednesday, sunny with highs in the lower 90s. Light and variable winds, becoming west around 5 miles an hour in the afternoon. Heat index values up to 102. Wednesday night, mostly clear. Humid with lows in the lower 70s. Light and variable winds. Thursday, sunny with highs in the lower 90s. Light and variable winds, becoming south around 5 miles an hour in the afternoon. Heat index values up to 101. Thursday night, mostly clear. Lows in the lower 70s. Friday, mostly sunny with a chance of thunderstorms. A chance of showers in the morning, then showers likely in the afternoon. Highs in the lower 90s. Chance of rain 60%. Heat index values up to 100. Friday night, partly cloudy. Lows in the lower 70s. Saturday, sunny. A chance of showers and thunderstorms in the afternoon. Highs in the lower 90s. Chance of rain 40%. Heat index values up to 100. Saturday night, mostly clear. Lows in the lower 70s. Sunday, mostly sunny. Highs in the upper 80s. Sunday night and Monday, mostly clear. Lows in the upper 60s. Highs in the upper 80s. Again, the forecast for Peoria and surrounding areas of central Illinois for the rest of today, sunny. Highs in the lower 90s. Northeast winds around 5 miles an hour. Heat index values up to 101. At 11 a.m. in Peoria, skies were sunny. The temperature was 85 degrees, the dew point was 71, and the relative humidity was 63%. The heat index was 90. The wind was variable at 3 miles an hour. The pressure was 30.21 inches and falling. Around central and western Illinois, it was sunny, with a temperature of 85 at Bloomington, 86 at Moline, and 84 at Galesburg. Under sunny skies, Lakin reported 84, Macomb reported 85, and Pontiac reported 86. It was mostly sunny, with a temperature of 84 at Quincy, and 84 at Springfield. And once again at 11 a.m. in Peoria, under sunny skies, the temperature was 85, and the heat index was 90. Looking elsewhere around the Midwest at 11 a.m., Chicago was mostly sunny, and 88. Indianapolis was mostly sunny, and 86. St. Louis was sunny, and 85. Kansas City was mostly sunny, and 83. Des Moines was mostly sunny, and 84. Milwaukee was mostly sunny, and 91. The time is currently 11:51 a.m. Central Daylight Time. 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Now for the official National Weather Service forecast for Peoria and surrounding areas of central Illinois. Rest of today, sunny. Highs in the lower 90s. Northeast winds around 5 miles an hour. Heat index values up to 101. Tonight, clear with lows around 70. Southeast winds around 5 miles an hour until midnight, becoming light and variable. Wednesday, sunny with highs in the lower 90s. Light and variable winds, becoming west around 5 miles an hour in the afternoon. Heat index values up to 102. Wednesday night, mostly clear. Humid with lows in the lower 70s. Light and variable winds. Thursday, sunny with highs in the lower 90s. Light and variable winds, becoming south around 5 miles an hour in the afternoon. Heat index values up to 101. Thursday night, mostly clear. Lows in the lower 70s. Friday, mostly sunny with a chance of thunderstorms. A chance of showers in the morning, then showers likely in the afternoon. Highs in the lower 90s. Chance of rain 60%. Heat index values up to 100. Friday night, partly cloudy. Lows in the lower 70s. Saturday, sunny. A chance of showers and thunderstorms in the afternoon. Highs in the lower 90s. Chance of rain 40%. Heat index values up to 100. Saturday night.

mostly clear. Lows in the lower 70s. Sunday, mostly sunny. Highs in the upper 80s. Sunday night and Monday, mostly clear. Lows in the upper 60s. Highs in the upper 80s. Again, the forecast for Peoria and surrounding areas of central Illinois for the rest of today, sunny. Highs in the lower 90s. Northeast winds around 5 miles an hour. Heat index values up to 101. At 11 a.m. in Peoria, skies were sunny. The temperature was 85 degrees, the dew point was 71, and the relative humidity was 63%. The heat index was 90. The wind was variable at 3 miles an hour. The pressure was 30.21 inches and falling. Around central and western Illinois, it was sunny, with a temperature of 85 at Bloomington, 86 at Moline, and 84 at Galesburg. Under sunny skies, Lakin reported 84, Macomb reported 85, and Pontiac reported 86. It was mostly sunny, with a temperature of 84 at Quincy, and 84 at Springfield. And once again at 11 a.m. in Peoria, under sunny skies, the temperature was 85, and the heat index was 90. Looking elsewhere around the Midwest at 11 a.m., Chicago was mostly sunny, and 88. Indianapolis was mostly sunny, and 86. St. Louis was sunny, and 85. Kansas City was mostly sunny, and 83. Des Moines was mostly sunny, and 84. Milwaukee was mostly sunny, and 91. The time is currently 11:54 a.m. Central Daylight Time. 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Now for the official National Weather Service forecast for Peoria and surrounding areas of central Illinois. Rest of today, sunny. Highs in the lower 90s. Northeast winds around 5 miles an hour. Heat index values up to 101. Tonight, clear with lows around 70. Southeast winds around 5 miles an hour until midnight, becoming light and variable. Wednesday, sunny with highs in the lower 90s. Light and variable winds, becoming west around 5 miles an hour in the afternoon. Heat index values up to 102. Wednesday night, mostly clear. Humid with lows in the lower 70s. Light and variable winds. Thursday, sunny with highs in the lower 90s. Light and variable winds, becoming south around 5 miles an hour in the afternoon. Heat index values up to 101. Thursday night, mostly clear. Lows in the lower 70s. Friday, mostly sunny with a chance of thunderstorms. A chance of showers in the morning, then showers likely in the afternoon. Highs in the lower 90s. Chance of rain 60%. Heat index values up to 100. Friday night, partly cloudy. Lows in the lower 70s. Saturday, sunny. A chance of showers and thunderstorms in the afternoon. Highs in the lower 90s. Chance of rain 40%. Heat index values up to 100. Saturday night, mostly clear. Lows in the lower 70s. Sunday, mostly sunny. Highs in the upper 80s. Sunday night and Monday, mostly clear. Lows in the upper 60s. Highs in the upper 80s. Again, the forecast for Peoria and surrounding areas of central Illinois for the rest of today, sunny. Highs in the lower 90s. Northeast winds around 5 miles an hour. Heat index values up to 101. Here is a river flood statement. The flood warning continues for the Illinois River near Havana. Until Saturday evening. At 9:45 a.m. Tuesday, the stage was 15.9 feet. The river is expected to fall below flood stage early Saturday afternoon and continue falling to 12.7 feet Tuesday, July 21st. At 11 a.m. in Peoria, skies were sunny. The temperature was 85 degrees, the dew point was 71, and the relative humidity was 63%. The heat index was 90. The wind was variable at 3 miles an hour. The pressure was 30.21 inches and falling. Around central and western Illinois, it was sunny, with a temperature of 85 at Bloomington, 86 at Moline, and 84 at Galesburg. Under sunny skies, Lakin reported 84, Macomb reported 85, and Pontiac

reported 86. It was mostly sunny, with a temperature of 84 at Quincy and 84 at Springfield. And once again at 11 a.m. in Peoria, under sunny skies, the temperature was 85, and the heat index was 90. Looking elsewhere around the Midwest at 11 a.m., Chicago was mostly sunny, and 88. Indianapolis was mostly sunny, and 86. St. Louis was sunny, and 85. Kansas City was mostly sunny, and 83. Des Moines was mostly sunny, and 84. Milwaukee was mostly sunny, and 91. The time is currently 11:58 a.m. Central Daylight Time. 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Now for the official National Weather Service forecast for Peoria and surrounding areas of central Illinois. Rest of today, sunny. Highs in the lower 90s. Northeast winds around 5 miles an hour. Heat index values up to 101. Tonight, clear with lows around 70. Southeast winds around 5 miles an hour until midnight, becoming light and variable. Wednesday, sunny with highs in the lower 90s. Light and variable winds, becoming west around 5 miles an hour in the afternoon. Heat index values up to 102. Wednesday night, mostly clear. Humid with lows in the lower 70s. Light and variable winds. Thursday, sunny with highs in the lower 90s. Light and variable winds, becoming south around 5 miles an hour in the afternoon. Heat index values up to 101. Thursday night, mostly clear. Lows in the lower 70s. Friday, mostly sunny with a chance of thunderstorms. A chance of showers in the morning, then showers likely in the afternoon. Highs in the lower 90s. Chance of rain 60%. Heat index values up to 100. Friday night, partly cloudy. Lows in the lower 70s. Saturday, sunny. A chance of showers and thunderstorms in the afternoon. Highs in the lower 90s. Chance of rain 40%. Heat index values up to 100. Saturday night, mostly clear. Lows in the lower 70s. Sunday, mostly sunny. Highs in the upper 80s. Sunday night and Monday, mostly clear. Lows in the upper 60s. Highs in the upper 80s. Again, the forecast for Peoria and surrounding areas of central Illinois for the rest of today, sunny. Highs in the lower 90s. Northeast winds around 5 miles an hour. Heat index values up to 101. The time is currently 12 p.m. Central Daylight Time. 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Now for the official National Weather Service forecast for Peoria and surrounding areas of central Illinois. Rest of today, sunny. Highs in the lower 90s. Northeast winds around 5 miles an hour. Heat index values up to 101. Tonight, clear with lows around 70. Southeast winds around 5 miles an hour until midnight, becoming light and variable. Wednesday, sunny with highs in the lower 90s. Light and variable winds, becoming west around 5 miles an hour in the afternoon. Heat index values up to 102. Wednesday night, mostly clear. Humid with lows in the lower 70s. Light and variable winds. Thursday, sunny with highs in the lower 90s. Light and variable winds, becoming south around 5 miles an hour in the afternoon. Heat index values up to 101. Thursday night, mostly clear. Lows in the lower 70s. Friday, mostly sunny with a chance of thunderstorms. A chance of showers in the morning, then showers likely in the afternoon. Highs in the lower 90s. Chance of rain 60%. Heat index values up to 100. Friday night, partly cloudy. Lows in the lower 70s. Saturday, sunny. A chance of showers and thunderstorms in the afternoon. Highs in the lower 90s. Chance of rain 40%. Heat index values up to 100. Saturday night, mostly clear. Lows in the lower 70s. Sunday, mostly sunny. Highs in the upper 80s. Sunday night and Monday, mostly clear. Lows in the upper

60s. Highs in the upper 80s. Again, the forecast for Peoria and surrounding areas of central Illinois for the rest of today, sunny. Highs in the lower 90s. Northeast winds around 5 miles an hour. Heat index values up to 101. The time is currently 12:03 p.m. Central Daylight Time. 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Now for the official National Weather Service forecast for Peoria and surrounding areas of central Illinois. Rest of today, sunny. Highs in the lower 90s. Northeast winds around 5 miles an hour. Heat index values up to 101. Tonight, clear with lows around 70. Southeast winds around 5 miles an hour until midnight, becoming light and variable. Wednesday, sunny with highs in the lower 90s. Light and variable winds, becoming west around 5 miles an hour in the afternoon. Heat index values up to 102. Wednesday night, mostly clear. Humid with lows in the lower 70s. Light and variable winds. Thursday, sunny with highs in the lower 90s. Light and variable winds, becoming south around 5 miles an hour in the afternoon. Heat index values up to 101. Thursday night, mostly clear. Lows in the lower 70s. Friday, mostly sunny with a chance of thunderstorms. A chance of showers in the morning, then showers likely in the afternoon. Highs in the lower 90s. Chance of rain 60%. Heat index values up to 100. Friday night, partly cloudy. Lows in the lower 70s. Saturday, sunny. A chance of showers and thunderstorms in the afternoon. Highs in the lower 90s. Chance of rain 40%. Heat index values up to 100. Saturday night, mostly clear. Lows in the lower 70s. Sunday, mostly sunny. Highs in the upper 80s. Sunday night and Monday, mostly clear. Lows in the upper 60s. Highs in the upper 80s. Again, the forecast for Peoria and surrounding areas of central Illinois for the rest of today, sunny. Highs in the lower 90s. Northeast winds around 5 miles an hour. Heat index values up to 101. Here is a river flood statement. The flood warning continues for the Illinois River near Havana. Until Saturday evening. At 9:45 a.m. Tuesday, the stage was 15.9 feet. The river is expected to fall below flood stage early Saturday afternoon and continue falling to 12.7 feet Tuesday, July 21st. At noon in Peoria, skies were mostly sunny. The temperature was 86 degrees, the dew point was 71, and the relative humidity was 60%. The heat index was 91. The wind was variable at 5 miles an hour. The pressure was 30.20 inches and falling. Around central and western Illinois, at Galesburg, haze was reported, with a temperature of 86. It was sunny, with a temperature of 88 at Moline, and 87 at Pontiac. It was mostly sunny, with a temperature of 86 at Bloomington, 86 at Macomb, 85 at Quincy, and 85 at Springfield. And once again at noon in Peoria, under mostly sunny skies, the temperature was 86, and the heat index was 91. The time is currently 12:06 p.m. Central Daylight Time. 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Now for the official National Weather Service forecast for Peoria and surrounding areas of central Illinois. Rest of today, sunny. Highs in the lower 90s. Northeast winds around 5 miles an hour. Heat index values up to 101. Tonight, clear with lows around 70. Southeast winds around 5 miles an hour until midnight, becoming light and variable. Wednesday, sunny with highs in the lower 90s. Light and variable winds, becoming west around 5 miles an hour in the afternoon. Heat index values up to 102. Wednesday night, mostly clear. Humid with lows in the lower 70s. Light and variable winds. Thursday, sunny with highs in the lower 90s. Light and variable winds, becoming south around 5 miles an hour in the afternoon. Heat index values up to 101. Thursday night, mostly clear.

lows in the lower 70s. Friday, mostly sunny with a chance of thunderstorms. A chance of showers in the morning, then showers likely in the afternoon. Highs in the lower 90s. Chance of rain 60%. Heat index values up to 100. Friday night, partly cloudy. Lows in the lower 70s. Saturday, sunny. A chance of showers and thunderstorms in the afternoon. Highs in the lower 90s. Chance of rain 40%. Heat index values up to 100. Saturday night, mostly clear. Lows in the lower 70s. Sunday, mostly sunny. Highs in the upper 80s. Sunday night and Monday, mostly clear. Lows in the upper 60s. Highs in the upper 80s. Again, the forecast for Peoria and surrounding areas of central Illinois for the rest of today, sunny. Highs in the lower 90s. Northeast winds around 5 miles an hour. Heat index values up to 101. At noon in Peoria, skies were mostly sunny. The temperature was 86 degrees, the dew point was 71, and the relative humidity was 60%. The heat index was 91. The wind was variable at 5 miles an hour. The pressure was 30.20 inches and falling. Around central and western Illinois, at Galesburg, haze was reported, with a temperature of 86. It was sunny, with a temperature of 88 at Moline, and 87 at Pontiac. It was mostly sunny, with a temperature of 86 at Bloomington, 86 at Macomb, 85 at Quincy, and 85 at Springfield. And once again at noon in Peoria, under mostly sunny skies, the temperature was 86, and the heat index was 91. Looking elsewhere around the Midwest at noon, Chicago was mostly sunny, and 90. Indianapolis was mostly sunny, and 87. St. Louis was sunny, and 87. Kansas City was mostly sunny, and 83. Des Moines was mostly sunny, and 86. Milwaukee was mostly sunny, at 95. The time is currently 12:10 p.m. Central Daylight Time. 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Now for the official National Weather Service forecast for Peoria and surrounding areas of central Illinois. Rest of today, sunny. Highs in the lower 90s. Northeast winds around 5 miles an hour. Heat index values up to 101. Tonight, clear with lows around 70. Southeast winds around 5 miles an hour until midnight, becoming light and variable. Wednesday, sunny with highs in the lower 90s. Light and variable winds, becoming west around 5 miles an hour in the afternoon. Heat index values up to 102. Wednesday night, mostly clear. Humid with lows in the lower 70s. Light and variable winds. Thursday, sunny with highs in the lower 90s. Light and variable winds, becoming south around 5 miles an hour in the afternoon. Heat index values up to 101. Thursday night, mostly clear. Lows in the lower 70s. Friday, mostly sunny with a chance of thunderstorms. A chance of showers in the morning, then showers likely in the afternoon. Highs in the lower 90s. Chance of rain 60%. Heat index values up to 100. Friday night, partly cloudy. Lows in the lower 70s. Saturday, sunny. A chance of showers and thunderstorms in the afternoon. Highs in the lower 90s. Chance of rain 40%. Heat index values up to 100. Saturday night, mostly clear. Lows in the lower 70s. Sunday, mostly sunny. Highs in the upper 80s. Sunday night and Monday, mostly clear. Lows in the upper 60s. Highs in the upper 80s. Again, the forecast for Peoria and surrounding areas of central Illinois for the rest of today, sunny. Highs in the lower 90s. Northeast winds around 5 miles an hour. Heat index values up to 101. At noon in Peoria, skies were mostly sunny. The temperature was 86 degrees, the dew point was 71, and the relative humidity was 60%. The heat index was 91. The wind was variable at 5 miles an hour. The pressure was 30.20 inches and falling. Around central

in western Illinois, at Galesburg, haze was reported with a temperature of 86. It was sunny with a temperature of 88 at Moline, 86 at Lakin, and 87 at Pontiac. It was mostly sunny with a temperature of 86 at Bloomington, 86 at Macomb, 85 at Quincy, and 85 at Springfield. And once again at noon in Peoria, under mostly sunny skies, the temperature was 86, and the heat index was 91. 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Looking elsewhere around the Midwest at noon, Chicago was mostly sunny and 90. Indianapolis was mostly sunny and 87. St. Louis was sunny and 87. Kansas City was mostly sunny and 83. Des Moines was mostly sunny and 86. Milwaukee was mostly sunny at 95. The time is currently 12:14 p.m. Central Daylight Time. 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Now for the official National Weather Service forecast for Peoria and surrounding areas of central Illinois. Rest of today, sunny. Highs in the lower 90s. Northeast winds around 5 miles an hour. Heat index values up to 101. Tonight, clear with lows around 70. Southeast winds around 5 miles an hour until midnight, becoming light and variable. Wednesday, sunny with highs in the lower 90s. Light and variable winds, becoming west around 5 miles an hour in the afternoon. Heat index values up to 102. Wednesday night, mostly clear. Humid with lows in the lower 70s. Light and variable winds. Thursday, sunny with highs in the lower 90s. Light and variable winds, becoming south around 5 miles an hour in the afternoon. Heat index values up to 101. Thursday night, mostly clear. Lows in the lower 70s. Friday, mostly sunny with a chance of thunderstorms. A chance of showers in the morning, then showers likely in the afternoon. Highs in the lower 90s. Chance of rain 60%. Heat index values up to 100. Friday night, partly cloudy. Lows in the lower 70s. Saturday, sunny. A chance of showers and thunderstorms in the afternoon. Highs in the lower 90s. Chance of rain 40%. Heat index values up to 100. Saturday night, mostly clear. Lows in the lower 70s. Sunday, mostly sunny. Highs in the upper 80s. Sunday night and Monday, mostly clear. Lows in the upper 60s. Highs in the upper 80s. Again, the forecast for Peoria and surrounding areas of central Illinois for the rest of today, sunny. Highs in the lower 90s. Northeast winds around 5 miles an hour. Heat index values up to 101. Here is a river flood statement. The flood warning continues for the Illinois River near Havana until Saturday evening. At 9:45 a.m. Tuesday, the stage was 15.9 feet. The river is expected to fall below flood stage early Saturday afternoon and continue falling to 12.7 feet Tuesday, July 21st. At noon in Peoria, skies were mostly sunny. The temperature was 86 degrees, the dew point was 71, and the relative humidity was 60%. The heat index was 91. The wind was variable at 5 miles an hour. The pressure was 30.20 inches and falling. Around central and western Illinois, at Galesburg, haze was reported with a temperature of 86. It was sunny with a temperature of 88 at Moline, 86 at Lakin, and 87 at Pontiac. It was mostly sunny with a temperature of 86 at Bloomington, 86 at Macomb, 85 at Quincy, and 85 at Springfield. And once again at noon in Peoria, under mostly sunny skies, the temperature was 86, and the heat index was 91.

Looking elsewhere around the Midwest at noon, Chicago was mostly sunny, and 90. Indianapolis was mostly sunny, and 87. St. Louis was sunny, and 87. Kansas City was mostly sunny, and 83. Des Moines was mostly sunny, and 86. Milwaukee was mostly sunny, at 95. The time is currently 12:18 p.m. Central Daylight Time. 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Now for the official National Weather Service forecast for Peoria and surrounding areas of central Illinois. Rest of today, sunny. Highs in the lower 90s. Northeast winds around 5 miles an hour. Heat index values up to 101. Tonight, clear with lows around 70. Southeast winds around 5 miles an hour until midnight, becoming light and variable. Wednesday, sunny with highs in the lower 90s. Light and variable winds, becoming west around 5 miles an hour in the afternoon. Heat index values up to 102. Wednesday night, mostly clear. Humid with lows in the lower 70s. Light and variable winds. Thursday, sunny with highs in the lower 90s. Light and variable winds, becoming south around 5 miles an hour in the afternoon. Heat index values up to 101. Thursday night, mostly clear. Lows in the lower 70s. Friday, mostly sunny with a chance of thunderstorms. A chance of showers in the morning, then showers likely in the afternoon. Highs in the lower 90s. Chance of rain 60%. Heat index values up to 100. Friday night, partly cloudy. Lows in the lower 70s. Saturday, sunny. A chance of showers and thunderstorms in the afternoon. Highs in the lower 90s. Chance of rain 40%. Heat index values up to 100. Saturday night, mostly clear. Lows in the lower 70s. Sunday, mostly sunny. Highs in the upper 80s. Sunday night and Monday, mostly clear. Lows in the upper 60s. Highs in the upper 80s. Again, the forecast for Peoria and surrounding areas of central Illinois for the rest of today, sunny. Highs in the lower 90s. Northeast winds around 5 miles an hour. Heat index values up to 101. At noon in Peoria, skies were mostly sunny. The temperature was 86 degrees, the dew point was 71, and the relative humidity was 60%. The heat index was 91. The wind was variable at 5 miles an hour. The pressure was 30.20 inches and falling. Around central and western Illinois, at Galesburg, haze was reported, with a temperature of 86. It was sunny, with a temperature of 88 at Moline, 86 at Lakin, and 87 at Pontiac. It was mostly sunny, with a temperature of 86 at Bloomington, 86 at Macomb, 85 at Quincy, and 85 at Springfield. And once again at noon in Peoria, under mostly sunny skies, the temperature was 86, and the heat index was 91. Looking elsewhere around the Midwest at noon, Chicago was mostly sunny, and 90. Indianapolis was mostly sunny, and 87. St. Louis was sunny, and 87. Kansas City was mostly sunny, and 83. Des Moines was mostly sunny, and 86. Milwaukee was mostly sunny, at 95. The time is currently 12:21 p.m. Central Daylight Time. 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Now for the official National Weather Service forecast for Peoria and surrounding areas of central Illinois. Rest of today, sunny. Highs in the lower 90s. Northeast winds around 5 miles an hour. Heat index values up to 101. Tonight, clear with lows around 70. Southeast winds around 5 miles an hour until midnight, becoming light and variable. Wednesday, sunny with highs in the lower 90s. Light and variable winds, becoming west around 5 miles an hour in the afternoon. Heat index values up to 102. Wednesday night, mostly clear. Humid with lows in the lower 70s. Light and variable winds. Thursday, sunny with highs in the lower 90s. Light and variable winds.

coming south around 5 miles an hour in the afternoon. Heat index values up to 101. Thursday night, mostly clear. Lows in the lower 70s. Friday, mostly sunny with a chance of thunderstorms. A chance of showers in the morning, then showers likely in the afternoon. Highs in the lower 90s. Chance of rain 60%. Heat index values up to 100. Friday night, partly cloudy. Lows in the lower 70s. Saturday, sunny. A chance of showers and thunderstorms in the afternoon. Highs in the lower 90s. Chance of rain 40%. Heat index values up to 100. Saturday night, mostly clear. Lows in the lower 70s. Sunday, mostly sunny. Highs in the upper 80s. Sunday night and Monday, mostly clear. Lows in the upper 60s. Highs in the upper 80s. Again, the forecast for Peoria and surrounding areas of central Illinois for the rest of today, sunny. Highs in the lower 90s. Northeast winds around 5 miles an hour. Heat index values up to 101. At noon in Peoria, skies were mostly sunny. The temperature was 86 degrees, the dew point was 71, and the relative humidity was 60%. The heat index was 91. The wind was variable at 5 miles an hour. The pressure was 30.20 inches and falling. Around central and western Illinois, at Galesburg, haze was reported, with a temperature of 86. It was sunny, with a temperature of 88 at Moline, 86 at Lakin, and 87 at Pontiac. It was mostly sunny, with a temperature of 86 at Bloomington, 86 at Macomb, 85 at Quincy, and 85 at Springfield. And once again at noon in Peoria, under mostly sunny skies, the temperature was 86, and the heat index was 91. Here is a river flood statement. The flood warning continues for the Illinois River near Havana. Until Saturday evening. At 9:45 a.m. Tuesday, the stage was 15.9 feet. The river is expected to fall below flood stage early Saturday afternoon and continue falling to 12.7 feet Tuesday, July 21st. Looking elsewhere around the Midwest at noon, Chicago was mostly sunny, and 90. Indianapolis was mostly sunny, and 87. St. Louis was sunny, and 87. Kansas City was mostly sunny, and 83. Des Moines was mostly sunny, and 86. Milwaukee was mostly sunny, at 95. The time is currently 12:25 p.m. Central Daylight Time. 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Now for the official National Weather Service forecast for Peoria and surrounding areas of central Illinois. Rest of today, sunny. Highs in the lower 90s. Northeast winds around 5 miles an hour. Heat index values up to 101. Tonight, clear with lows around 70. Southeast winds around 5 miles an hour until midnight, becoming light and variable. Wednesday, sunny with highs in the lower 90s. Light and variable winds, becoming west around 5 miles an hour in the afternoon. Heat index values up to 102. Wednesday night, mostly clear. Humid with lows in the lower 70s. Light and variable winds. Thursday, sunny with highs in the lower 90s. Light and variable winds, becoming south around 5 miles an hour in the afternoon. Heat index values up to 101. Thursday night, mostly clear. Lows in the lower 70s. Friday, mostly sunny with a chance of thunderstorms. A chance of showers in the morning, then showers likely in the afternoon. Highs in the lower 90s. Chance of rain 60%. Heat index values up to 100. Friday night, partly cloudy. Lows in the lower 70s. Saturday, sunny. A chance of showers and thunderstorms in the afternoon. Highs in the lower 90s. Chance of rain 40%. Heat index values up to 100. Saturday night, mostly clear. Lows in the lower 70s. Sunday, mostly sunny. Highs in the upper 80s. Sunday night and Monday, mostly clear. Lows in the upper 60s. Highs in the upper 80s. Again, the forecast for Peoria and surrounding areas of

central Illinois for the rest of today, sunny. Highs in the lower 90s. Northeast winds around 5 miles an hour. Heat index values up to 101. At noon in Peoria, skies were mostly sunny. The temperature was 86 degrees, the dew point was 71, and the relative humidity was 60%. The heat index was 91. The wind was variable at 5 miles an hour. The pressure was 30.20 inches and falling. Around central and western Illinois, at Galesburg, haze was reported, with a temperature of 86. It was sunny, with a temperature of 88 at Moline, 86 at Lakin, and 87 at Pontiac. It was mostly sunny, with a temperature of 86 at Bloomington, 86 at Macomb, 85 at Quincy, and 85 at Springfield. And once again at noon in Peoria, under mostly sunny skies, the temperature was 86, and the heat index was 91. Looking elsewhere around the Midwest at noon, Chicago was mostly sunny, and 90. Indianapolis was mostly sunny, and 87. St. Louis was sunny, and 87. Kansas City was mostly sunny, and 83. Des Moines was mostly sunny, and 86. Milwaukee was mostly sunny, at 95. The time is currently 12:29 p.m. Central Daylight Time. 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Now for the official National Weather Service forecast for Peoria and surrounding areas of central Illinois. Rest of today, sunny. Highs in the lower 90s. Northeast winds around 5 miles an hour. Heat index values up to 101. Tonight, clear with lows around 70. Southeast winds around 5 miles an hour until midnight, becoming light and variable. Wednesday, sunny with highs in the lower 90s. Light and variable winds, becoming west around 5 miles an hour in the afternoon. Heat index values up to 102. Wednesday night, mostly clear. Humid with lows in the lower 70s. Light and variable winds. Thursday, sunny with highs in the lower 90s. Light and variable winds, becoming south around 5 miles an hour in the afternoon. Heat index values up to 101. Thursday night, mostly clear. Lows in the lower 70s. Friday, mostly sunny with a chance of thunderstorms. A chance of showers in the morning, then showers likely in the afternoon. Highs in the lower 90s. Chance of rain 60%. Heat index values up to 100. Friday night, partly cloudy. Lows in the lower 70s. Saturday, sunny. A chance of showers and thunderstorms in the afternoon. Highs in the lower 90s. Chance of rain 40%. Heat index values up to 100. Saturday night, mostly clear. Lows in the lower 70s. Sunday, mostly sunny. Highs in the upper 80s. Sunday night and Monday, mostly clear. Lows in the upper 60s. Highs in the upper 80s. Again, the forecast for Peoria and surrounding areas of central Illinois for the rest of today, sunny. Highs in the lower 90s. Northeast winds around 5 miles an hour. Heat index values up to 101. At noon in Peoria, skies were mostly sunny. The temperature was 86 degrees, the dew point was 71, and the relative humidity was 60%. The heat index was 91. The wind was variable at 5 miles an hour. The pressure was 30.20 inches and falling. Around central and western Illinois, at Galesburg, haze was reported, with a temperature of 86. It was sunny, with a temperature of 88 at Moline, 86 at Lakin, and 87 at Pontiac. It was mostly sunny, with a temperature of 86 at Bloomington, 86 at Macomb, 85 at Quincy, and 85 at Springfield. And once again at noon in Peoria, under mostly sunny skies, the temperature was 86, and the heat index was 91. Looking elsewhere around the Midwest at noon, Chicago was mostly sunny, and 90. Indianapolis was mostly sunny, and 87. St. Louis was sunny, and 87. Kansas City was mostly sunny, and 83. Des Moines was mostly sunny, and 86. Milwaukee was mostly sunny, at 95.
The time is currently 12:32 p.m. Central Daylight Time. 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Now for the official National Weather Service forecast for Peoria and surrounding areas of Central Illinois. Rest of today, sunny. Highs in the lower 90s. Northeast winds around 5 miles an hour. Heat in Peoria and surrounding areas of Central Illinois. Rest of today, sunny. Highs in the lower 90s. Northeast winds around 5 miles an hour. Heat index values up to 101. Tonight, clear with lows around 70. Southeast winds around 5 miles an hour until midnight, becoming light and variable. Wednesday, sunny with highs in the lower 90s. Light and variable winds, becoming west around 5 miles an hour in the afternoon. Heat index values up to 102. Wednesday night, mostly clear. Humid with lows in the lower 70s. Light and variable winds. Thursday, sunny with highs in the lower 90s. Light and variable winds, becoming south around 5 miles an hour in the afternoon. Heat index values up to 101. Thursday night, mostly clear. Lows in the lower 70s. Friday, mostly sunny with a chance of thunderstorms. A chance of showers in the morning, then showers likely in the afternoon. Highs in the lower 90s. Chance of rain 60%. Heat index values up to 100. Friday night, partly cloudy. Lows in the lower 70s. Saturday, sunny. A chance of showers and thunderstorms in the afternoon. Highs in the lower 90s. Chance of rain 40%. Heat index values up to 100. Saturday night, mostly clear. Lows in the lower 70s. Sunday, mostly sunny. Highs in the upper 80s. Sunday night and Monday, mostly clear. Lows in the upper 60s. Highs in the upper 80s. Again, the forecast for Peoria and surrounding areas of Central Illinois for the rest of today, sunny. Highs in the lower 90s. Northeast winds around 5 miles an hour. Heat index values up to 101. Here is a river flood statement. The flood warning continues for the Illinois River near Havana. Until Saturday evening. At 9:45 a.m. Tuesday, the stage was 15.9 feet. The river is expected to fall below flood stage early Saturday afternoon and continue falling to 12.7 feet Tuesday, July 21st. At noon in Peoria, skies were mostly sunny. The temperature was 86 degrees, the dew point was 71, and the relative humidity was 60%. The heat index was 91. The wind was variable at 5 miles an hour. The pressure was 30.20 inches and falling. Around central and western Illinois, at Galesburg, haze was reported, with a temperature of 86. It was sunny, with a temperature of 88 at Moline, 86 at Lakin, and 87 at Pontiac. It was mostly sunny, with a temperature of 86 at Bloomington, 86 at Macomb, 85 at Quincy, and 85 at Springfield. And once again at noon in Peoria, under mostly sunny skies, the temperature was 86, and the heat index was 91. Looking elsewhere around the Midwest at noon, Chicago was mostly sunny, and 90. Indianapolis was mostly sunny, and 87. St. Louis was sunny, and 87. Kansas City was mostly sunny, and 83. Des Moines was mostly sunny, and 86. Milwaukee was mostly sunny, at 95. The time is currently 12:36 p.m. Central Daylight Time. 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Now for the official National Weather Service forecast for Peoria and surrounding areas of Central Illinois. Rest of today, sunny. Highs in the lower 90s. Northeast winds around 5 miles an hour. Heat index values up to 101. Tonight, clear with lows around 70. Southeast winds around 5 miles an hour until midnight, becoming light and variable. Wednesday, sunny with highs in the lower 90s. Light and variable winds, becoming west around 5 miles an hour in the afternoon. Heat index values up to 102. Wednesday night, mostly clear.
humid with lows in the lower 70s.

and variable winds. Thursday, sunny with highs in the lower 90s. Light and variable winds, becoming south around 5 miles an hour in the afternoon. Heat index values up to 101. Thursday night, mostly clear. Lows in the lower 70s. Friday, mostly sunny with a chance of thunderstorms. A chance of showers in the morning, then showers likely in the afternoon. Highs in the lower 90s. Chance of rain 60%. Heat index values up to 100. Friday night, partly cloudy. Lows in the lower 70s. Saturday, sunny. A chance of showers and thunderstorms in the afternoon. Highs in the lower 90s. Chance of rain 40%. Heat index values up to 100. Saturday night, mostly clear. Lows in the lower 70s. Sunday, mostly sunny. Highs in the upper 80s. Sunday night and Monday, mostly clear. Lows in the upper 60s. Highs in the upper 80s. Again, the forecast for Peoria and surrounding areas of central Illinois for the rest of today, sunny. Highs in the lower 90s. Northeast winds around 5 miles an hour. Heat index values up to 101. At noon in Peoria, skies were mostly sunny. The temperature was 86 degrees, the dew point was 71, and the relative humidity was 60%. The heat index was 91. The wind was variable at 5 miles an hour. The pressure was 30.20 inches and falling. Around central and western Illinois, at Galesburg, haze was reported, with a temperature of 86. It was sunny, with a temperature of 88 at Moline, 86 at Lakin, and 87 at Pontiac. It was mostly sunny, with a temperature of 86 at Bloomington, 86 at Macomb, 85 at Quincy, and 85 at Springfield. And once again at noon in Peoria, under mostly sunny skies, the temperature was 86, and the heat index was 91. Looking elsewhere around the Midwest at noon, Chicago was mostly sunny, and 90. Indianapolis was mostly sunny, and 87. St. Louis was sunny, and 87. Kansas City was mostly sunny, and 83. Des Moines was mostly sunny, and 86. Milwaukee was mostly sunny, at 95. The time is currently 12:40 p.m. Central Daylight Time. 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Now for the official National Weather Service forecast for Peoria and surrounding areas of central Illinois. Rest of today, sunny. Highs in the lower 90s. Northeast winds around 5 miles an hour. Heat index values up to 100. Tonight, clear. Patchy fog after midnight. Humid with lows around 70. Southeast winds around 5 miles an hour until midnight, becoming light and variable. Wednesday, patchy fog in the morning. Sunny with highs in the lower 90s. Light and variable winds, becoming west around 5 miles an hour in the afternoon. Heat index values up to 101. Wednesday night, mostly clear. Humid with lows in the lower 70s. Light and variable winds. Thursday, sunny with highs in the lower 90s. Light and variable winds, becoming south around 5 miles an hour in the afternoon. Heat index values up to 101. Thursday night, mostly clear. Lows in the lower 70s. Friday, mostly sunny with a chance of thunderstorms. A chance of showers in the morning, then showers likely in the afternoon. Highs in the lower 90s. Chance of rain 60%. Heat index values up to 100. Friday night, partly cloudy. Lows in the lower 70s. Saturday, sunny. A chance of showers and thunderstorms in the afternoon. Highs in the lower 90s. Chance of rain 40%. Heat index values up to 100. Saturday night, mostly clear. Lows in the lower 70s. Sunday, mostly sunny. Highs in the upper 80s. Sunday night and Monday, mostly clear. Lows in the upper 60s. Highs in the upper 80s. Again, the forecast for Peoria and surrounding areas of central Illinois for the rest of today, sunny. Highs in the lower 90s. Northeast winds around 5 miles an hour. Heat index values.

and 87. Kansas City was mostly sunny and 83. Des Moines was mostly sunny and 86. Milwaukee was mostly sunny at 95. The time is currently 12:44 p.m. Central Daylight Time. 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Now for the official National Weather Service forecast for Peoria and surrounding areas of central Illinois. Rest of today, sunny. Highs in the lower 90s. Northeast winds surround 5 miles an hour. Heat index values up to 100. Tonight, clear. Patchy fog after midnight. Humid with lows around 70. Southeast winds surround 5 miles an hour until midnight, becoming light and variable. Wednesday, patchy fog in the morning. Sunny with highs in the lower 90s. Light and variable winds, becoming west around 5 miles an hour in the afternoon. Heat index values up to 101. Wednesday night, mostly clear. Humid with lows in the lower 70s. Light and variable winds. Thursday, sunny with highs in the lower 90s. Light and variable winds, becoming south around 5 miles an hour in the afternoon. Heat index values up to 101. Thursday night, mostly clear. Lows in the lower 70s. Friday, mostly sunny with a chance of thunderstorms. A chance of showers in the morning, then showers likely in the afternoon. Highs in the lower 90s. Chance of rain 60%. Heat index values up to 100. Friday night, partly cloudy. Lows in the lower 70s. Saturday, sunny. A chance of showers and thunderstorms in the afternoon. Highs in the lower 90s. Chance of rain 40%. Heat index values up to 100. Saturday night, mostly clear. Lows in the lower 70s. Sunday, mostly sunny. Highs in the upper 80s. Sunday night and Monday, mostly clear. Lows in the upper 60s. Highs in the upper 80s. Again, the forecast for Peoria and surrounding areas of central Illinois for the rest of today, sunny. Highs in the lower 90s. Northeast winds surround 5 miles an hour. Heat index values up to 100. Here is a river flood statement. The flood warning continues for the Illinois River near Havana until Saturday evening. At 9:45 a.m. Tuesday, the stage was 15.9 feet. The river is expected to fall below flood stage early Saturday afternoon and continue falling to 12.7 feet Tuesday, July 21st. At noon in Peoria, skies were mostly sunny. The temperature was 86 degrees, the dew point was 71, and the relative humidity was 60%. The heat index was 91. The wind was variable at 5 miles an hour. The pressure was 30.20 inches and falling. Around central and western Illinois, at Galesburg, haze was reported, with a temperature of 86. It was sunny, with a temperature of 88 at Moline, 86 at Lakin, and 87 at Pontiac. It was mostly sunny, with a temperature of 86 at Bloomington, 86 at Macomb, 85 at Quincy, and 85 at Springfield. And once again at noon in Peoria, under mostly sunny skies, the temperature was 86, and the heat index was 91. Looking elsewhere around the Midwest at noon, Chicago was mostly sunny, and 90. Indianapolis was mostly sunny, and 87. St. Louis was sunny, and 87. Kansas City was mostly sunny, and 83. Des Moines was mostly sunny, and 86. Milwaukee was mostly sunny, at 95. The time is currently 12:48 p.m. Central Daylight Time. 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Now for the official National Weather Service forecast for Peoria and surrounding areas of central Illinois. Rest of today, sunny. Highs in the lower 90s. Northeast winds surround 5 miles an hour. Heat index values up to 100. Tonight, clear. Patchy fog after midnight. Humid with lows around 70. Southeast winds surround 5 miles an hour until midnight, becoming light and variable. Wednesday, patchy fog in the morning. Sunny with highs in the lower 90s. Light

variable winds, becoming west around 5 miles an hour in the afternoon. Heat index values up to 101. Wednesday night, mostly clear. Humid with lows in the lower 70s. Light and variable winds. Thursday, sunny with highs in the lower 90s. Light and variable winds, becoming south around 5 miles an hour in the afternoon. Heat index values up to 101. Thursday night, mostly clear. Lows in the lower 70s. Friday, mostly sunny with a chance of thunderstorms. A chance of showers in the morning, then showers likely in the afternoon. Highs in the lower 90s. Chance of rain 60%. Heat index values up to 100. Friday night, partly cloudy. Lows in the lower 70s. Saturday, sunny. A chance of showers and thunderstorms in the afternoon. Highs in the lower 90s. Chance of rain 40%. Heat index values up to 100. Saturday night, mostly clear. Lows in the lower 70s. Sunday, mostly sunny. Highs in the upper 80s. Sunday night and Monday, mostly clear. Lows in the upper 60s. Highs in the upper 80s. Again, the forecast for Peoria and surrounding areas of central Illinois for the rest of today, sunny. Highs in the lower 90s. Northeast winds around 5 miles an hour. Heat index values up to 100. At noon in Peoria, skies were mostly sunny. The temperature was 86 degrees, the dew point was 71, and the relative humidity was 60%. The heat index was 91. The wind was variable at 5 miles an hour. The pressure was 30.20 inches and falling. Around central and western Illinois, at Galesburg, haze was reported, with a temperature of 86. It was sunny, with a temperature of 88 at Moline, 86 at Lakin, and 87 at Pontiac. It was mostly sunny, with a temperature of 86 at Bloomington, 86 at Macomb, 85 at Quincy, and 85 at Springfield. And once again at noon in Peoria, under mostly sunny skies, the temperature was 86, and the heat index was 91. Looking elsewhere around the Midwest at noon, Chicago was mostly sunny, and 90. Indianapolis was mostly sunny, and 87. St. Louis was sunny, and 87. Kansas City was mostly sunny, and 83. Des Moines was mostly sunny, and 86. Milwaukee was mostly sunny, at 95. The time is currently 12:51 p.m. Central Daylight Time. 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Now for the official National Weather Service forecast for Peoria and surrounding areas of central Illinois. Rest of today, sunny. Highs in the lower 90s. Northeast winds around 5 miles an hour. Heat index values up to 100. Tonight, clear. Patchy fog after midnight. Humid with lows around 70. Southeast winds around 5 miles an hour until midnight, becoming light and variable. Wednesday, patchy fog in the morning. Sunny with highs in the lower 90s. Light and variable winds, becoming west around 5 miles an hour in the afternoon. Heat index values up to 101. Wednesday night, mostly clear. Humid with lows in the lower 70s. Light and variable winds. Thursday, sunny with highs in the lower 90s. Light and variable winds, becoming south around 5 miles an hour in the afternoon. Heat index values up to 101. Thursday night, mostly clear. Lows in the lower 70s. Friday, mostly sunny with a chance of thunderstorms. A chance of showers in the morning, then showers likely in the afternoon. Highs in the lower 90s. Chance of rain 60%. Heat index values up to 100. Friday night, partly cloudy. Lows in the lower 70s. Saturday, sunny. A chance of showers and thunderstorms in the afternoon. Highs in the lower 90s. Chance of rain 40%. Heat index values up to 100. Saturday night, mostly clear. Lows in the lower 70s. Sunday, mostly sunny. Highs in the upper 80s. Sunday night and Monday, mostly clear. Lows in the upper 60s. Highs in the upper 80s.

Again, the forecast for Peoria and surrounding areas of central Illinois for the rest of today, sunny. Highs in the lower 90s. Northeast winds around 5 miles an hour. Heat index values up to 100. At noon in Peoria, skies were mostly sunny. The temperature was 86 degrees, the dew point was 71, and the relative humidity was 60%. The heat index was 91. The wind was variable at 5 miles an hour. The pressure was 30.20 inches and falling. Around central and western Illinois, at Galesburg, haze was reported with a temperature of 86. It was sunny with a temperature of 88 at Moline, 86 at Lakin, and 87 at Pontiac. It was mostly sunny with a temperature of 86 at Bloomington, 86 at Macomb, 85 at Quincy, and 85 at Springfield. And once again at noon in Peoria, under mostly sunny skies, the temperature was 86 and the heat index was 91. Looking elsewhere around the Midwest at noon, Chicago was mostly sunny and 90. Indianapolis was mostly sunny and 87. St. Louis was sunny and 87. Kansas City was mostly sunny and 83. Des Moines was mostly sunny and 86. Milwaukee was mostly sunny at 95. Here is a river flood statement. The flood warning continues for the Illinois River near Havana until Saturday evening. At 9:45 a.m. Tuesday, the stage was 15.9 feet. The river is expected to fall below flood stage early Saturday afternoon and continue falling to 12.7 feet Tuesday, July 21st. The time is currently 12:55 p.m. Central Daylight Time. 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Now for the official National Weather Service forecast for Peoria and surrounding areas of central Illinois. Rest of today, sunny. Highs in the lower 90s. Northeast winds around 5 miles an hour. Heat index values up to 100. Tonight, clear. Patchy fog after midnight. Humid with lows around 70. Southeast winds around 5 miles an hour until midnight, becoming light and variable. Wednesday, patchy fog in the morning. Sunny with highs in the lower 90s. Light and variable winds, becoming west around 5 miles an hour in the afternoon. Heat index values up to 101. Wednesday night, mostly clear. Humid with lows in the lower 70s. Light and variable winds. Thursday, sunny with highs in the lower 90s. Light and variable winds, becoming south around 5 miles an hour in the afternoon. Heat index values up to 101. Thursday night, mostly clear. Lows in the lower 70s. Friday, mostly sunny with a chance of thunderstorms. A chance of showers in the morning, then showers likely in the afternoon. Highs in the lower 90s. Chance of rain 60%. Heat index values up to 100. Friday night, partly cloudy. Lows in the lower 70s. Saturday, sunny. A chance of showers and thunderstorms in the afternoon. Highs in the lower 90s. Chance of rain 40%. Heat index values up to 100. Saturday night, mostly clear. Lows in the lower 70s. Sunday, mostly sunny. Highs in the upper 80s. Sunday night and Monday, mostly clear. Lows in the upper 60s. Highs in the upper 80s. Again, the forecast for Peoria and surrounding areas of central Illinois for the rest of today, sunny. Highs in the lower 90s. Northeast winds around 5 miles an hour. Heat index values up to 100. At noon in Peoria, skies were mostly sunny. The temperature was 86 degrees, the dew point was 71, and the relative humidity was 60%. The heat index was 91. The wind was variable at 5 miles an hour. The pressure was 30.20 inches and falling. Around central and western Illinois, at Galesburg, haze was reported with a temperature of 86. It was sunny with a temperature of 88 at Moline, 86 at Lakin, and 87 at Pontiac. It was mostly sunny with a temperature of 86 at Bloomington, 86 at Macomb, 85 at Quincy, and 85 at Springfield. And once again at noon in Peoria, under most

lows in the upper 60s, highs in the upper 80s. Again, the forecast for Peoria and surrounding areas of central Illinois for the rest of today, sunny. Highs in the lower 90s. Northeast winds around 5 miles an hour. Heat index values up to 100. At 1 p.m. in Peoria, skies were sunny. The temperature was 88 degrees, the dew point was 70, and the relative humidity was 55%. The heat index was 93. The wind was variable at 3 miles an hour. The pressure was 30.19 inches and falling. Around central and western Illinois, it was sunny, with a temperature of 89 at Moline, 87 at Macomb, and 88 at Pontiac. It was mostly sunny, with a temperature of 88 at Bloomington, 87 at Quincy, and 86 at Springfield. And once again at 1 p.m. in Peoria, under sunny skies, the temperature was 88, and the heat index was 93. The time is currently 1:04 p.m. Central Daylight Time. 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Here is a river flood statement. The flood warning continues for the Illinois River near Havana until Saturday evening. At 9:45 a.m. Tuesday, the stage was 15.9 feet. The river is expected to fall below flood stage early Saturday afternoon and continue falling to 12.7 feet Tuesday, July 21st. Now for the official National Weather Service forecast for Peoria and surrounding areas of central Illinois. Rest of today, sunny. Highs in the lower 90s. Northeast winds around 5 miles an hour. Heat index values up to 100. Tonight, clear. Patchy fog after midnight. Humid with lows around 70. Southeast winds around 5 miles an hour until midnight, becoming light and variable. Wednesday, patchy fog in the morning. Sunny with highs in the lower 90s. Light and variable winds, becoming west around 5 miles an hour in the afternoon. Heat index values up to 101. Wednesday night, mostly clear. Humid with lows in the lower 70s. Light and variable winds. Thursday, sunny with highs in the lower 90s. Light and variable winds, becoming south around 5 miles an hour in the afternoon. Heat index values up to 101. Thursday night, mostly clear. Lows in the lower 70s. Friday, mostly sunny with a chance of thunderstorms. A chance of showers in the morning, then showers likely in the afternoon. Highs in the lower 90s. Chance of rain 60%. Heat index values up to 100. Friday night, partly cloudy. Lows in the lower 70s. Saturday, sunny. A chance of showers and thunderstorms in the afternoon. Highs in the lower 90s. Chance of rain 40%. Heat index values up to 100. Saturday night, mostly clear. Lows in the lower 70s. Sunday, mostly sunny. Highs in the upper 80s. Sunday night and Monday, mostly clear. Lows in the upper 60s. Highs in the upper 80s. Again, the forecast for Peoria and surrounding areas of central Illinois for the rest of today, sunny. Highs in the lower 90s. Northeast winds around 5 miles an hour. Heat index values up to 100. The time is currently 1:07 p.m. Central Daylight Time. 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Now for the official National Weather Service forecast for Peoria and surrounding areas of central Illinois. Rest of today, sunny. Highs in the lower 90s. Northeast winds around 5 miles an hour. Heat index values up to 100. Tonight, clear. Patchy fog after midnight. Humid with lows around 70. Southeast winds around 5 miles an hour until midnight, becoming light and variable. Wednesday, patchy fog in the morning. Sunny with highs in the lower 90s. Light and variable winds, becoming west around 5 miles an hour in the afternoon. Heat index values up to 101. Wednesday night, mostly clear. Humid with lows in the lower 70s. Light and variable winds. Thursday, sunny with highs in the lower 90s. Light and variable winds, becoming south around 5 miles an hour.

or in the afternoon. Heat index values up to 101. Thursday night, mostly clear. Lows in the lower 70s. Friday, mostly sunny with a chance of thunderstorms. A chance of showers in the morning, then showers likely in the afternoon. Highs in the lower 90s. Chance of rain 60%. Heat index values up to 100. Friday night, partly cloudy. Lows in the lower 70s. Saturday, sunny. A chance of showers and thunderstorms in the afternoon. Highs in the lower 90s. Chance of rain 40%. Heat index values up to 100. Saturday night, mostly clear. Lows in the lower 70s. Sunday, mostly sunny. Highs in the upper 80s. Sunday night and Monday, mostly clear. Lows in the upper 60s. Highs in the upper 80s. Again, the forecast for Peoria and surrounding areas of central Illinois for the rest of today, sunny. Highs in the lower 90s. Northeast winds around 5 miles an hour. Heat index values up to 100. At 1 p.m. in Peoria, skies were sunny. The temperature was 88 degrees, the dew point was 70, and the relative humidity was 55%. The heat index was 93. The wind was variable at 3 miles an hour. The pressure was 30.19 inches and falling. Around central and western Illinois, it was sunny, with a temperature of 89 at Moline, 87 at Macomb, and 88 at Pontiac. It was mostly sunny, with a temperature of 88 at Bloomington, 87 at Quincy, and 86 at Springfield. And once again at 1 p.m. in Peoria, under sunny skies, the temperature was 88, and the heat index was 93. Looking elsewhere around the Midwest at 1 p.m., Chicago was mostly sunny, and 91. Indianapolis was mostly sunny, and 89. St. Louis was mostly sunny, and 87. Kansas City was mostly sunny, and 84. Des Moines was mostly sunny, and 87. Milwaukee was mostly sunny, at 95. The time is currently 1:11 p.m. Central Daylight Time. 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Now for the official National Weather Service forecast for Peoria and surrounding areas of central Illinois. Rest of today, sunny. Highs in the lower 90s. Northeast winds around 5 miles an hour. Heat index values up to 100. Tonight, clear. Patchy fog after midnight. Humid with lows around 70. Southeast winds around 5 miles an hour until midnight, becoming light and variable. Wednesday, patchy fog in the morning. Sunny with highs in the lower 90s. Light and variable winds, becoming west around 5 miles an hour in the afternoon. Heat index values up to 101. Wednesday night, mostly clear. Humid with lows in the lower 70s. Light and variable winds. Thursday, sunny with highs in the lower 90s. Light and variable winds, becoming south around 5 miles an hour in the afternoon. Heat index values up to 101. Thursday night, mostly clear. Lows in the lower 70s. Friday, mostly sunny with a chance of thunderstorms. A chance of showers in the morning, then showers likely in the afternoon. Highs in the lower 90s. Chance of rain 60%. Heat index values up to 100. Friday night, partly cloudy. Lows in the lower 70s. Saturday, sunny. A chance of showers and thunderstorms in the afternoon. Highs in the lower 90s. Chance of rain 40%. Heat index values up to 100. Saturday night, mostly clear. Lows in the lower 70s. Sunday, mostly sunny. Highs in the upper 80s. Sunday night and Monday, mostly clear. Lows in the upper 60s. Highs in the upper 80s. Again, the forecast for Peoria and surrounding areas of central Illinois for the rest of today, sunny. Highs in the lower 90s. Northeast winds around 5 miles an hour. Heat index values up to 100. 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

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At 1 p.m. in Peoria, skies were sunny. The temperature was 88 degrees, the dew point was 70, and the relative humidity was 55%. The heat index was 93. The wind was variable at 3 miles an hour. The pressure was 30.19 inches and falling. Around central and western Illinois, it was sunny, with a temperature of 89 at Moline, 88 at Lakin, 87 at Macomb, and 88 at Pontiac. It was mostly sunny, with a temperature of 88 at Bloomington, 87 at Quincy, and 86 at Springfield. And once again at 1 p.m. in Peoria, under sunny skies, the temperature was 88, and the heat index was 93. Looking elsewhere around the Midwest at 1 p.m., Chicago was mostly sunny, and 91. Indianapolis was mostly sunny, and 89. St. Louis was mostly sunny, and 87. Kansas City was mostly sunny, and 84. Des Moines was mostly sunny, and 87. Milwaukee was mostly sunny, at 95. Here is a river flood statement. The flood warning continues for the Illinois River near Havana until Saturday evening. At 9:45 a.m. Tuesday, the stage was 15.9 feet. The river is expected to fall below flood stage early Saturday afternoon and continue falling to 12.7 feet Tuesday, July 21st. The time is currently 1:15 p.m. Central Daylight Time. 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Now for the official National Weather Service forecast for Peoria and surrounding areas of central Illinois. Rest of today, sunny. Highs in the lower 90s. Northeast winds around 5 miles an hour. Heat index values up to 100. Tonight, clear. Patchy fog after midnight. Humid with lows around 70. Southeast winds around 5 miles an hour until midnight, becoming light and variable. Wednesday, patchy fog in the morning. Sunny with highs in the lower 90s. Light and variable winds, becoming west around 5 miles an hour in the afternoon. Heat index values up to 101. Wednesday night, mostly clear. Humid with lows in the lower 70s. Light and variable winds. Thursday, sunny with highs in the lower 90s. Light and variable winds, becoming south around 5 miles an hour in the afternoon. Heat index values up to 101. Thursday night, mostly clear. Lows in the lower 70s. Friday, mostly sunny with a chance of thunderstorms. A chance of showers in the morning, then showers likely in the afternoon. Highs in the lower 90s. Chance of rain 60%. Heat index values up to 100. Friday night, partly cloudy. Lows in the lower 70s. Saturday, sunny. A chance of showers and thunderstorms in the afternoon. Highs in the lower 90s. Chance of rain 40%. Heat index values up to 100. Saturday night, mostly clear. Lows in the lower 70s. Sunday, mostly sunny. Highs in the upper 80s. Sunday night and Monday, mostly clear. Lows in the upper 60s. Highs in the upper 80s. Again, the forecast for Peoria and surrounding areas of central Illinois for the rest of today, sunny. Highs in the lower 90s. Northeast winds around 5 miles an hour. Heat index values up to 100. At 1 p.m. in Peoria, skies were sunny. The temperature was 88 degrees, the dew point was 70, and the relative humidity was 55%. The heat index was 93. The wind was variable at 3 miles an hour. The pressure was 30.19 inches and falling. Around central and western Illinois, it was sunny, with a temperature of 89 at Moline, 88 at Lakin, 87 at Macomb, and 88 at Pontiac. It was mostly sunny, with a temperature of 88 at Bloomington, 87 at Quincy, and 86 at Springfield. And once again at 1 p.m. in Peoria,

Under sunny skies, the temperature was 88 and the heat index was 93. Looking elsewhere around the Midwest at 1 p.m., Chicago was mostly sunny and 91. Indianapolis was mostly sunny and 89. St. Louis was mostly sunny and 87. Kansas City was mostly sunny and 84. Des Moines was mostly sunny and 87. Milwaukee was mostly sunny at 95. The time is currently 1:19 p.m. Central Daylight Time. 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Now for the official National Weather Service forecast for Peoria and surrounding areas of central Illinois. Rest of today, sunny. Near steady temperature around 90. East winds around 5 miles an hour. Heat index values up to 100. Tonight, clear. Patchy fog after midnight. Humid with lows in the lower 70s. Southeast winds around 5 miles an hour until midnight, becoming light and variable. Wednesday, patchy fog in the morning. Sunny with highs in the lower 90s. Light and variable winds, becoming west around 5 miles an hour in the afternoon. Heat index values up to 101. Wednesday night, mostly clear until midnight, then becoming partly cloudy. Humid with lows in the lower 70s. Light and variable winds. Thursday, sunny. A chance of showers in the afternoon. Humid with highs in the lower 90s. Light and variable winds, becoming south around 5 miles an hour in the afternoon. Chance of rain 30%. Heat index values up to 102. Thursday night, mostly clear. Lows in the lower 70s. Friday, mostly sunny with a chance of thunderstorms. A chance of showers in the morning, then showers likely in the afternoon. Highs around 90. Chance of rain 70%. Heat index values up to 100. Friday night, partly cloudy. Lows in the lower 70s. Saturday through Sunday night, mostly clear. Highs in the lower 90s. Lows in the lower 70s. Monday, mostly sunny. Highs around 90. Again, the forecast for Peoria and surrounding areas of central Illinois for the rest of today, sunny. Near steady temperature around 90. East winds around 5 miles an hour. Heat index values up to 100. At 1 p.m. in Peoria, skies were sunny. The temperature was 88 degrees, the dew point was 70, and the relative humidity was 55%. The heat index was 93. The wind was variable at 3 miles an hour. The pressure was 30.19 inches and falling. Around central and western Illinois, it was sunny, with a temperature of 89 at Moline, 88 at Lakin, 87 at Macomb, and 88 at Pontiac. It was mostly sunny, with a temperature of 88 at Bloomington, 87 at Quincy, and 86 at Springfield. And once again at 1 p.m. in Peoria, under sunny skies, the temperature was 88, and the heat index was 93. Looking elsewhere around the Midwest at 1 p.m., Chicago was mostly sunny, and 91. Indianapolis was mostly sunny, and 89. St. Louis was mostly sunny, and 87. Kansas City was mostly sunny, and 84. Des Moines was mostly sunny, and 87. Milwaukee was mostly sunny, at 95. The time is currently 1:22 p.m. Central Daylight Time. 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Now for the official National Weather Service forecast for Peoria and surrounding areas of central Illinois. Rest of today, sunny. Near steady temperature around 90. East winds around 5 miles an hour. Heat index values up to 100. Tonight, clear. Patchy fog after midnight. Humid with lows in the lower 70s. Southeast winds around 5 miles an hour until midnight, becoming light and variable. Wednesday, patchy fog in the morning. Sunny with highs in the lower 90s. Light and variable winds, becoming west around 5 miles an hour in the afternoon. Heat index values up to 101. Wednesday night, mostly clear until midnight, then becoming partly cloudy. Humid with lows in the lower 70s. Light and

Variable winds. Thursday, sunny. A chance of showers in the afternoon. Humid with highs in the lower 90s. Light and variable winds, becoming south around 5 miles an hour in the afternoon. Chance of rain 30%. Heat index values up to 102. Thursday night, mostly clear. Lows in the lower 70s. Friday, mostly sunny with a chance of thunderstorms. A chance of showers in the morning, then showers likely in the afternoon. Highs around 90. Chance of rain 70%. Heat index values up to 100. Friday night, partly cloudy. Lows in the lower 70s. Saturday through Sunday night, mostly clear. Highs in the lower 90s. Lows in the lower 70s. Monday, mostly sunny. Highs around 90. Again, the forecast for Peoria and surrounding areas of central Illinois for the rest of today, sunny. Near steady temperature around 90. East winds around 5 miles an hour. Heat index values up to 100. At 1 p.m. in Peoria, skies were sunny. The temperature was 88 degrees, the dew point was 70, and the relative humidity was 55%. The heat index was 93. The wind was variable at 3 miles an hour. The pressure was 30.19 inches and falling. Around central and western Illinois, it was sunny, with a temperature of 89 at Moline, 88 at Lakin, 87 at Macomb, and 88 at Pontiac. It was mostly sunny, with a temperature of 88 at Bloomington, 87 at Quincy, and 86 at Springfield. And once again at 1 p.m. in Peoria, under sunny skies, the temperature was 88, and the heat index was 93. Here is a river flood statement. The flood warning continues for the Illinois River near Havana until Saturday evening. At 9:45 a.m. Tuesday, the stage was 15.9 feet. The river is expected to fall below flood stage early Saturday afternoon and continue falling to 12.7 feet Tuesday, July 21st. Looking elsewhere around the Midwest at 1 p.m., Chicago was mostly sunny and 91. Indianapolis was mostly sunny and 89. St. Louis was mostly sunny, and 87. Kansas City was mostly sunny, and 84. Des Moines was mostly sunny, and 87. Milwaukee was mostly sunny, at 95. The time is currently 1:26 p.m. Central Daylight Time. 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Now for the official National Weather Service forecast for Peoria and surrounding areas of central Illinois. Rest of today, sunny. Near steady temperature around 90. East winds around 5 miles an hour. Heat index values up to 100. Tonight, clear. Patchy fog after midnight. Humid with lows in the lower 70s. Southeast winds around 5 miles an hour until midnight, becoming light and variable. Wednesday, patchy fog in the morning. Sunny with highs in the lower 90s. Light and variable winds, becoming west around 5 miles an hour in the afternoon. Heat index values up to 101. Wednesday night, mostly clear until midnight, then becoming partly cloudy. Humid with lows in the lower 70s. Light and variable winds. Thursday, sunny. A chance of showers in the afternoon. Humid with highs in the lower 90s. Light and variable winds, becoming south around 5 miles an hour in the afternoon. Chance of rain 30%. Heat index values up to 102. Thursday night, mostly clear. Lows in the lower 70s. Friday, mostly sunny with a chance of thunderstorms. A chance of showers in the morning, then showers likely in the afternoon. Highs around 90. Chance of rain 70%. Heat index values up to 100. Friday night, partly cloudy. Lows in the lower 70s. Saturday through Sunday night, mostly clear. Highs in the lower 90s. Lows in the lower 70s. Monday, mostly sunny. Highs around 90. Again, the forecast for Peoria and surrounding areas of central Illinois for the rest of today, sunny. Near steady temperature around 90. East winds around 5 miles an hour. Heat index values up to 100. At 1 p.m.

Birmingham and Peoria, skies were sunny. The temperature was 88 degrees, the dew point was 70, and the relative humidity was 55%. The heat index was 93. The wind was variable at 3 miles an hour. The pressure was 30.19 inches and falling. Around central and western Illinois, it was sunny, with a temperature of 89 at Moline, 88 at Lakin, 87 at Macomb, and 88 at Pontiac. It was mostly sunny, with a temperature of 88 at Bloomington, 87 at Quincy, and 86 at Springfield. And once again at 1 p.m. in Peoria, under sunny skies, the temperature was 88, and the heat index was 93. Looking elsewhere around the Midwest at 1 p.m., Chicago was mostly sunny, and 91. Indianapolis was mostly sunny, and 89. St. Louis was mostly sunny, and 87. Kansas City was mostly sunny, and 84. Des Moines was mostly sunny, and 87. Milwaukee was mostly sunny, at 95. The time is currently 1:29 p.m. Central Daylight Time. 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Now for the official National Weather Service forecast for Peoria and surrounding areas of central Illinois. Rest of today, sunny. Near steady temperature around 90. East winds around 5 miles an hour. Heat index values up to 100. Tonight, clear. Patchy fog after midnight. Humid with lows in the lower 70s. Southeast winds around 5 miles an hour until midnight, becoming light and variable. Wednesday, patchy fog in the morning. Sunny with highs in the lower 90s. Light and variable winds, becoming west around 5 miles an hour in the afternoon. Heat index values up to 101. Wednesday night, mostly clear until midnight, then becoming partly cloudy. Humid with lows in the lower 70s. Light and variable winds. Thursday, sunny. A chance of showers in the afternoon. Humid with highs in the lower 90s. Light and variable winds, becoming south around 5 miles an hour in the afternoon. Chance of rain 30%. Heat index values up to 102. Thursday night, mostly clear. Lows in the lower 70s. Friday, mostly sunny with a chance of thunderstorms. A chance of showers in the morning, then showers likely in the afternoon. Highs around 90. Chance of rain 70%. Heat index values up to 100. Friday night, partly cloudy. Lows in the lower 70s. Saturday through Sunday night, mostly clear. Highs in the lower 90s. Lows in the lower 70s. Monday, mostly sunny. Highs around 90. Again, the forecast for Peoria and surrounding areas of central Illinois for the rest of today, sunny. Near steady temperature around 90. East winds around 5 miles an hour. Heat index values up to 100. At 1 p.m. in Peoria, skies were sunny. The temperature was 88 degrees, the dew point was 70, and the relative humidity was 55%. The heat index was 93. The wind was variable at 3 miles an hour. The pressure was 30.19 inches and falling. Around central and western Illinois, it was sunny, with a temperature of 89 at Moline, 88 at Lakin, 87 at Macomb, and 88 at Pontiac. It was mostly sunny, with a temperature of 88 at Bloomington, 87 at Quincy, and 86 at Springfield. And once again at 1 p.m. in Peoria, under sunny skies, the temperature was 88, and the heat index was 93. Looking elsewhere around the Midwest at 1 p.m., Chicago was mostly sunny, and 91. Indianapolis was mostly sunny, and 89. St. Louis was mostly sunny, and 87. Kansas City was mostly sunny, and 84. Des Moines was sunny, and 89. St. Louis was mostly sunny, and 87. Kansas City was mostly sunny, and 84. Des Moines was mostly sunny, and 87. Milwaukee was mostly sunny, at 95. The time is currently 1:33 p.m. Central Daylight Time. 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Now for the official National Weather Service forecast for Peoria and

surrounding areas of central Illinois. Rest of today, sunny. Near steady temperature around 90. East winds around 5 miles an hour. Heat index values up to 100. Tonight, clear. Patchy fog after midnight. Humid with lows in the lower 70s. Southeast winds around 5 miles an hour until midnight, becoming light and variable. Wednesday, patchy fog in the morning. Sunny with highs in the lower 90s. Light and variable winds, becoming west around 5 miles an hour in the afternoon. Heat index values up to 101. Wednesday night, mostly clear until midnight, then becoming partly cloudy. Humid with lows in the lower 70s. Light and variable winds. Thursday, sunny. A chance of showers in the afternoon. Humid with highs in the lower 90s. Light and variable winds, becoming south around 5 miles an hour in the afternoon. Chance of rain 30%. Heat index values up to 102. Thursday night, mostly clear. Lows in the lower 70s. Friday, mostly sunny with a chance of thunderstorms. A chance of showers in the morning, then showers likely in the afternoon. Highs around 90. Chance of rain 70%. Heat index values up to 100. Friday night, partly cloudy. Lows in the lower 70s. Saturday through Sunday night, mostly clear. Highs in the lower 90s. Lows in the lower 70s. Monday, mostly sunny. Highs around 90. Again, the forecast for Peoria and surrounding areas of central Illinois for the rest of today, sunny. Near steady temperature around 90. East winds around 5 miles an hour. Heat index values up to 100. Here is a river flood statement. The flood warning continues for the Illinois River near Havana. Until Saturday evening. At 9:45 a.m. Tuesday, the stage was 15.9 feet. The river is expected to fall below flood stage early Saturday afternoon and continue falling to 12.7 feet Tuesday, July 21st. At 1 p.m. in Peoria, skies were sunny. The temperature was 88 degrees, the dew point was 70, and the relative humidity was 55%. The heat index was 93. The wind was variable at 3 miles an hour. The pressure was 30.19 inches and falling. Around central and western Illinois, it was sunny, with a temperature of 89 at Moline, 88 at Lakin, 87 at Macomb, and 88 at Pontiac. It was mostly sunny, with a temperature of 88 at Bloomington, 87 at Quincy, and 86 at Springfield. And once again at 1 p.m. in Peoria, under sunny skies, the temperature was 88, and the heat index was 93. Looking elsewhere around the Midwest at 1 p.m., Chicago was mostly sunny, and 91. Indianapolis was mostly sunny, and 89. St. Louis was mostly sunny, and 87. Kansas City was mostly sunny, and 84. Des Moines was mostly sunny, and 87. Milwaukee was mostly sunny, at 95. The time is currently 1:37 p.m. Central Daylight Time. 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Now for the official National Weather Service forecast for Peoria and surrounding areas of central Illinois. Rest of today, sunny. Near steady temperature around 90. East winds around 5 miles an hour. Heat index values up to 100. Tonight, clear. Patchy fog after midnight. Humid with lows in the lower 70s. Southeast winds around 5 miles an hour until midnight, becoming light and variable. Wednesday, patchy fog in the morning. Sunny with highs in the lower 90s. Light and variable winds, becoming west around 5 miles an hour in the afternoon. Heat index values up to 101. Wednesday night, mostly clear until midnight, then becoming partly cloudy. Humid with lows in the lower 70s. Light and variable winds. Thursday, sunny. A chance of showers in the afternoon. Humid with highs in the lower 90s. Light and variable winds, becoming south around 5 miles an hour in the afternoon. Chance of rain 30%. Heat index values up to 102. Thursday night, mostly clear. Lows in the lower 70s.
Friday, mostly sunny with a chance of thunderstorms. A chance of showers in the morning, then showers likely in the afternoon. Highs around 90. Chance of rain 70%. Heat index values up to 100. Friday night, partly cloudy. Lows in the lower 70s. Saturday through Sunday night, mostly clear. Highs in the lower 90s. Lows in the lower 70s. Monday, mostly sunny. Highs around 90. Again, the forecast for Peoria and surrounding areas of central Illinois for the rest of today, sunny. Near steady temperature around 90. East winds around 5 miles an hour. Heat index values up to 100. The time is currently 1:39 p.m. Central Daylight Time. 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Now for the official National Weather Service forecast for Peoria and surrounding areas of central Illinois. Rest of today, sunny. Near steady temperature around 90. East winds around 5 miles an hour. Heat index values up to 100. Tonight, clear. Patchy fog after midnight. Humid with lows in the lower 70s. Southeast winds around 5 miles an hour until midnight, becoming light and variable. Wednesday, patchy fog in the morning. Sunny with highs in the lower 90s. Light and variable winds, becoming west around 5 miles an hour in the afternoon. Heat index values up to 101. Wednesday night, mostly clear until midnight, then becoming partly cloudy. Humid with lows in the lower 70s. Light and variable winds. Thursday, sunny. A chance of showers in the afternoon. Humid with highs in the lower 90s. Light and variable winds, becoming south around 5 miles an hour in the afternoon. Chance of rain 30%. Heat index values up to 102. Thursday night, mostly clear. Lows in the lower 70s. Friday, mostly sunny with a chance of thunderstorms. A chance of showers in the morning, then showers likely in the afternoon. Highs around 90. Chance of rain 70%. Heat index values up to 100. Friday night, partly cloudy. Lows in the lower 70s. Saturday through Sunday night, mostly clear. Highs in the lower 90s. Lows in the lower 70s. Monday, mostly sunny. Highs around 90. Again, the forecast for Peoria and surrounding areas of central Illinois for the rest of today, sunny. Near steady temperature around 90. East winds around 5 miles an hour. Heat index values up to 100. At 1 p.m. in Peoria, skies were sunny. The temperature was 88 degrees, the dew point was 70, and the relative humidity was 55%. The heat index was 93. The wind was variable at 3 miles an hour. The pressure was 30.19 inches and falling. Around central and western Illinois, it was sunny, with a temperature of 89 at Moline, 88 at Lakin, 87 at Macomb, and 88 at Pontiac. It was mostly sunny, with a temperature of 88 at Bloomington, 87 at Quincy, and 86 at Springfield. And once again at 1 p.m. in Peoria, under sunny skies, the temperature was 88, and the heat index was 93. Looking elsewhere around the Midwest at 1 p.m., Chicago was mostly sunny, and 91. Indianapolis was mostly sunny, and 89. St. Louis was mostly sunny, and 87. Kansas City was mostly sunny, and 84. Des Moines was mostly sunny, and 87. Milwaukee was mostly sunny, at 95. The time is currently 1:42 p.m. Central Daylight Time. 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Now for the official National Weather Service forecast for Peoria and surrounding areas of central Illinois. Rest of today, sunny. Near steady temperature around 90. East winds around 5 miles an hour. Heat index values up to 100. Tonight, clear. Patchy fog after midnight. Humid with lows in the lower 70s. Southeast winds around 5 miles an hour until midnight,

with a chance of thunderstorms. A chance of showers in the morning, then showers likely in the afternoon. Highs around 90. Chance of rain 70%. Heat index values up to 100. Friday night, partly cloudy. Lows in the lower 70s. Saturday through Sunday night, mostly clear. Highs in the lower 90s. Lows in the lower 70s. Monday, mostly sunny. Highs around 90. Again, the forecast for Peoria and surrounding areas of central Illinois for the rest of today, sunny. Near steady temperature around 90. East winds around 5 miles an hour. Heat index values up to 100. Here is a river flood statement. The flood warning continues for the Illinois River near Havana until Saturday evening. At 9:45 a.m. Tuesday, the stage was 15.9 feet. The river is expected to fall below flood stage early Saturday afternoon and continue falling to 12.7 feet Tuesday, July 21st. At 1 p.m. in Peoria, skies were sunny. The temperature was 88 degrees, the dew point was 70, and the relative humidity was 55%. The heat index was 93. The wind was variable at 3 miles an hour. The pressure was 30.19 inches and falling. Around central and western Illinois, it was sunny, with a temperature of 89 at Moline, 88 at Lakin, 87 at Macomb, and 88 at Pontiac. It was mostly sunny, with a temperature of 88 at Bloomington, 87 at Quincy, and 86 at Springfield. And once again at 1 p.m. in Peoria, under sunny skies, the temperature was 88, and the heat index was 93. Looking elsewhere around the Midwest at 1 p.m., Chicago was mostly sunny, and 91. Indianapolis was mostly sunny, and 89. St. Louis was mostly sunny, and 87. Kansas City was mostly sunny, and 84. Des Moines was mostly sunny, and 87. Milwaukee was mostly sunny, at 95. The time is currently 1:46 p.m. Central Daylight Time. 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Now for the official National Weather Service forecast for Peoria and surrounding areas of central Illinois. Rest of today, sunny. Near steady temperature around 90. East winds around 5 miles an hour. Heat index values up to 100. Tonight, clear. Patchy fog after midnight. Humid with lows in the lower 70s. Southeast winds around 5 miles an hour until midnight, becoming light and variable. Wednesday, patchy fog in the morning. Sunny with highs in the lower 90s. Light and variable winds, becoming west around 5 miles an hour in the afternoon. Heat index values up to 101. Wednesday night, mostly clear until midnight, then becoming partly cloudy. Humid with lows in the lower 70s. Light and variable winds. Thursday, sunny. A chance of showers in the afternoon. Humid with highs in the lower 90s. Light and variable winds, becoming south around 5 miles an hour in the afternoon. Chance of rain 30%. Heat index values up to 102. Thursday night, mostly clear. Lows in the lower 70s. Friday, mostly sunny with a chance of thunderstorms. A chance of showers in the morning, then showers likely in the afternoon. Highs around 90. Chance of rain 70%. Heat index values up to 100. Friday night, partly cloudy. Lows in the lower 70s. Saturday through Sunday night, mostly clear. Highs in the lower 90s. Lows in the lower 70s. Monday, mostly sunny. Highs around 90. Again, the forecast for Peoria and surrounding areas of central Illinois for the rest of today, sunny. Near steady temperature around 90. East winds around 5 miles an hour. Heat index values up to 100. At 1 p.m. in Peoria, skies were sunny. The temperature was 88 degrees, the dew point was 70, and the relative humidity was 55%. The heat index was 93. The wind was variable at 3 miles an hour. The pressure was 30.19 inches and falling. Around

Central and Western Illinois, it was sunny, with a temperature of 89 at Moline, 88 at Lakin, 87 at Macomb, and 88 at Pontiac. It was mostly sunny, with a temperature of 88 at Bloomington, 87 at Quincy, and 86 at Springfield. And once again at 1 p.m. in Peoria, under sunny skies, the temperature was 88, and the heat index was 93. Looking elsewhere around the Midwest at 1 p.m., Chicago was mostly sunny, and 91. Indianapolis was mostly sunny, and 89. St. Louis was mostly sunny, and 87. Kansas City was mostly sunny, and 84. Des Moines was mostly sunny, and 87. Milwaukee was mostly sunny, at 95. The time is currently 1:50 p.m. Central Daylight Time. 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Now for the official National Weather Service forecast for Peoria and surrounding areas of central Illinois. Rest of today, sunny. Near steady temperature around 90. East winds around 5 miles an hour. Heat index values up to 100. Tonight, clear. Patchy fog after midnight. Humid with lows in the lower 70s. Southeast winds around 5 miles an hour until midnight, becoming light and variable. Wednesday, patchy fog in the morning. Sunny with highs in the lower 90s. Light and variable winds, becoming west around 5 miles an hour in the afternoon. Heat index values up to 101. Wednesday night, mostly clear until midnight, then becoming partly cloudy. Humid with lows in the lower 70s. Light and variable winds. Thursday, sunny. A chance of showers in the afternoon. Humid with highs in the lower 90s. Light and variable winds, becoming south around 5 miles an hour in the afternoon. Chance of rain 30%. Heat index values up to 102. Thursday night, mostly clear. Lows in the lower 70s. Friday, mostly sunny with a chance of thunderstorms. A chance of showers in the morning, then showers likely in the afternoon. Highs around 90. Chance of rain 70%. Heat index values up to 100. Friday night, partly cloudy. Lows in the lower 70s. Saturday through Sunday night, mostly clear. Highs in the lower 90s. Lows in the lower 70s. Monday, mostly sunny. Highs around 90. Again, the forecast for Peoria and surrounding areas of central Illinois for the rest of today, sunny. Near steady temperature around 90. East winds around 5 miles an hour. Heat index values up to 100. At 1 p.m. in Peoria, skies were sunny. The temperature was 88 degrees, the dew point was 70, and the relative humidity was 55%. The heat index was 93. The wind was variable at 3 miles an hour. The pressure was 30.19 inches and falling. Around central and western Illinois, it was sunny, with a temperature of 89 at Moline, 88 at Lakin, 87 at Macomb, and 88 at Pontiac. It was mostly sunny, with a temperature of 88 at Bloomington, 87 at Quincy, and 86 at Springfield. And once again at 1 p.m. in Peoria, under sunny skies, the temperature was 88, and the heat index was 93. Looking elsewhere around the Midwest at 1 p.m., Chicago was mostly sunny, and 91. Indianapolis was mostly sunny, and 89. St. Louis was mostly sunny, and 87. Kansas City was mostly sunny, and 84. Des Moines was mostly sunny, and 87. Milwaukee was mostly sunny, at 95. The time is currently 1:53 p.m. Central Daylight Time. 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Now for the official National Weather Service forecast for Peoria and surrounding areas of central Illinois. Rest of today, sunny. Near steady temperature around 90. East winds around 5 miles an hour. Heat index values up to 100. Tonight, clear. Patchy fog after midnight. Humid with lows in the lower 70s. Southeast winds around 5 miles an hour until midnight, becoming light and variable. Wednesday, patchy fog in the morning. Sunny with

highs in the lower 90s. Light and variable winds, becoming west around 5 miles an hour in the afternoon. Heat index values up to 101. Wednesday night, mostly clear until midnight, then becoming partly cloudy. Humid with lows in the lower 70s. Light and variable winds. Thursday, sunny. A chance of showers in the afternoon. Humid with highs in the lower 90s. Light and variable winds, becoming south around 5 miles an hour in the afternoon. Chance of rain 30%. Heat index values up to 102. Thursday night, mostly clear. Lows in the lower 70s. Friday, mostly sunny with a chance of thunderstorms. A chance of showers in the morning, then showers likely in the afternoon. Highs around 90. Chance of rain 70%. Heat index values up to 100. Friday night, partly cloudy. Lows in the lower 70s. Saturday through Sunday night, mostly clear. Highs in the lower 90s. Lows in the lower 70s. Monday, mostly sunny. Highs around 90. Again, the forecast for Peoria and surrounding areas of central Illinois for the rest of today, sunny. Near steady temperature around 90. East winds around 5 miles an hour. Heat index values up to 100. Here is a river flood statement. The flood warning continues for the Illinois River near Havana until Saturday evening. At 9:45 a.m. Tuesday, the stage was 15.9 feet. The river is expected to fall below flood stage early Saturday afternoon and continue falling to 12.7 feet Tuesday, July 21st. At 1 p.m. in Peoria, skies were sunny. The temperature was 88 degrees, the dew point was 70, and the relative humidity was 55%. The heat index was 93. The wind was variable at 3 miles an hour. The pressure was 30.19 inches and falling. Around central and western Illinois, it was sunny, with a temperature of 89 at Moline, 88 at Lakin, 87 at Macomb, and 88 at Pontiac. It was mostly sunny, with a temperature of 88 at Bloomington, 87 at Quincy, and 86 at Springfield. And once again at 1 p.m. in Peoria, under sunny skies, the temperature was 88, and the heat index was 93. Looking elsewhere around the Midwest at 1 p.m., Chicago was mostly sunny, and 91. Indianapolis was mostly sunny, and 89. St. Louis was mostly sunny, and 87. Kansas City was mostly sunny, and 84. Des Moines was mostly sunny, and 87. Milwaukee was mostly sunny, at 95. The time is currently 1:57 p.m. Central Daylight Time. 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Now for the official National Weather Service forecast for Peoria and surrounding areas of central Illinois. Rest of today, sunny. Near steady temperature around 90. East winds around 5 miles an hour. Heat index values up to 100. Tonight, clear. Patchy fog after midnight. Humid with lows in the lower 70s. Southeast winds around 5 miles an hour until midnight, becoming light and variable. Wednesday, patchy fog in the morning. Sunny with highs in the lower 90s. Light and variable winds, becoming west around 5 miles an hour in the afternoon. Heat index values up to 101. Wednesday night, mostly clear until midnight, then becoming partly cloudy. Humid with lows in the lower 70s. Light and variable winds. Thursday, sunny. A chance of showers in the afternoon. Humid with highs in the lower 90s. Light and variable winds, becoming south around 5 miles an hour in the afternoon. Chance of rain 30%. Heat index values up to 102. Thursday night, mostly clear. Lows in the lower 70s. Friday, mostly sunny with a chance of thunderstorms. A chance of showers in the morning, then showers likely in the afternoon. Highs around 90. Chance of rain 70%. Heat index values up to 100. Friday night, partly cloudy. Lows in the lower 70s. Saturday through Sunday night, mostly clear. Highs in the lower 90s. Lows in the lower 70s. Monday, mostly

partly sunny. Highs around 90. Again, the forecast for Peoria and surrounding areas of central Illinois for the rest of today, sunny. Near steady temperature around 90. East winds around 5 miles an hour. Heat index values up to 100. At 1 p.m. in Peoria, skies were sunny. The temperature was 88 degrees, the dew point was 70, and the relative humidity was 55%. The heat index was 93. The wind was variable at 3 miles an hour. The pressure was 30.19 inches and falling. Around central and western Illinois, it was sunny, with a temperature of 89 at Moline, 88 at Lakin, 87 at Macomb, and 88 at Pontiac. It was mostly sunny, with a temperature of 88 at Bloomington, 87 at Quincy, and 86 at Springfield. And once again at 1 p.m. in Peoria, under sunny skies, the temperature was 88, and the heat index was 93. The time is currently 2 p.m. Central Daylight Time. 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Now for the official National Weather Service forecast for Peoria and surrounding areas of central Illinois. Rest of today, sunny. Near steady temperature around 90. East winds around 5 miles an hour. Heat index values up to 100. Tonight, clear. Patchy fog after midnight. Humid with lows in the lower 70s. Southeast winds around 5 miles an hour until midnight, becoming light and variable. Wednesday, patchy fog in the morning. Sunny with highs in the lower 90s. Light and variable winds, becoming west around 5 miles an hour in the afternoon. Heat index values up to 101. Wednesday night, mostly clear until midnight, then becoming partly cloudy. Humid with lows in the lower 70s. Light and variable winds. Thursday, sunny. A chance of showers in the afternoon. Humid with highs in the lower 90s. Light and variable winds, becoming south around 5 miles an hour in the afternoon. Chance of rain 30%. Heat index values up to 102. Thursday night, mostly clear. Lows in the lower 70s. Friday, mostly sunny with a chance of thunderstorms. A chance of showers in the morning, then showers likely in the afternoon. Highs around 90. Chance of rain 70%. Heat index values up to 100. Friday night, partly cloudy. Lows in the lower 70s. Saturday through Sunday night, mostly clear. Highs in the lower 90s. Lows in the lower 70s. Monday, mostly sunny. Highs around 90. Again, the forecast for Peoria and surrounding areas of central Illinois for the rest of today, sunny. Near steady temperature around 90. East winds around 5 miles an hour. Heat index values up to 100. The time is currently 2:02 p.m. Central Daylight Time. 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Now for the official National Weather Service forecast for Peoria and surrounding areas of central Illinois. Rest of today, sunny. Near steady temperature around 90. East winds around 5 miles an hour. Heat index values up to 100. Tonight, clear. Patchy fog after midnight. Humid with lows in the lower 70s. Southeast winds around 5 miles an hour until midnight, becoming light and variable. Wednesday, patchy fog in the morning. Sunny with highs in the lower 90s. Light and variable winds, becoming west around 5 miles an hour in the afternoon. Heat index values up to 101. Wednesday night, mostly clear until midnight, then becoming partly cloudy. Humid with lows in the lower 70s. Light and variable winds. Thursday, sunny. A chance of showers in the afternoon. Humid with highs in the lower 90s. Light and variable winds, becoming south around 5 miles an hour in the afternoon. Chance of rain 30%. Heat index values up to 102. Thursday night, mostly clear. Lows in the lower 70s. Friday, mostly sunny with a chance of thunderstorms. A chance of showers in the morning, then showers likely in the afternoon. Highs around 90. Chance of rain 70%.

heat index values up to 100. Friday night, partly cloudy. Lows in the lower 70s. Saturday through Sunday night, mostly clear. Highs in the lower 90s. Lows in the lower 70s. Monday, mostly sunny. Highs around 90. Again, the forecast for Peoria and surrounding areas of central Illinois for the rest of today, sunny. Near steady temperature around 90. East winds around 5 miles an hour. Heat index values up to 100. Here is a river flood statement. The flood warning continues for the Illinois River near Havana. Until Saturday evening. At 9:45 a.m. Tuesday, the stage was 15.9 feet. The river is expected to fall below flood stage early Saturday afternoon and continue falling to 12.7 feet Tuesday, July 21st. At 2 p.m. in Peoria, skies were mostly sunny. The temperature was 88 degrees, the dew point was 70, and the relative humidity was 55%. The heat index was 93. The wind was calm. The pressure was 30.17 inches and falling. Around central and western Illinois, it was sunny, with a temperature of 90 at Moline, 89 at Lakin, and 87 at Macomb. Under sunny skies, Quincy reported 88, Springfield reported 87, and Pontiac reported 89. At Bloomington, it was mostly sunny, with a temperature of 88. And once again at 2 p.m. in Peoria, under mostly sunny skies, the temperature was 88, and the heat index was 93. The time is currently 2:06 p.m. Central Daylight Time. 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Now for the official National Weather Service forecast for Peoria and surrounding areas of central Illinois. Rest of today, sunny. Near steady temperature around 90. East winds around 5 miles an hour. Heat index values up to 100. Tonight, clear. Patchy fog after midnight. Humid with lows in the lower 70s. Southeast winds around 5 miles an hour until midnight, becoming light and variable. Wednesday, patchy fog in the morning. Sunny with highs in the lower 90s. Light and variable winds, becoming west around 5 miles an hour in the afternoon. Heat index values up to 101. Wednesday night, mostly clear until midnight, then becoming partly cloudy. Humid with lows in the lower 70s. Light and variable winds. Thursday, sunny. A chance of showers in the afternoon. Humid with highs in the lower 90s. Light and variable winds, becoming south around 5 miles an hour in the afternoon. Chance of rain 30%. Heat index values up to 102. Thursday night, mostly clear. Lows in the lower 70s. Friday, mostly sunny with a chance of thunderstorms. A chance of showers in the morning, then showers likely in the afternoon. Highs around 90. Chance of rain 70%. Heat index values up to 100. Friday night, partly cloudy. Lows in the lower 70s. Saturday through Sunday night, mostly clear. Highs in the lower 90s. Lows in the lower 70s. Monday, mostly sunny. Highs around 90. Again, the forecast for Peoria and surrounding areas of central Illinois for the rest of today, sunny. Near steady temperature around 90. East winds around 5 miles an hour. Heat index values up to 100. At 2 p.m. in Peoria, skies were mostly sunny. The temperature was 88 degrees, the dew point was 70, and the relative humidity was 55%. The heat index was 93. The wind was calm. The pressure was 30.17 inches and falling. Around central and western Illinois, it was sunny, with a temperature of 90 at Moline, 89 at Lakin, and 87 at Macomb. Under sunny skies, Quincy reported 88, Springfield reported 87, and Pontiac reported 89. At Bloomington, it was mostly sunny, with a temperature of 88. And once again at 2 p.m. in Peoria, under mostly sunny skies, the temperature was 88, and the heat index was 93. Looking elsewhere around the Midwest at 2 p.m., Chicago was mostly sunny, and 93. Indianapolis was mostly sunny, and 91. St. Louis was mostly sunny, and 80.

89. Kansas City was mostly sunny, and 85. Des Moines was mostly sunny, and 87. Milwaukee was mostly sunny, and 97. The time is currently 2:09 p.m. Central Daylight Time. 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Now for the official National Weather Service forecast for Peoria and surrounding areas of central Illinois. Rest of today, sunny. Near steady temperature around 90. East winds around 5 miles an hour. Heat index values up to 100. Tonight, clear. Patchy fog after midnight. Humid with lows in the lower 70s. Southeast winds around 5 miles an hour until midnight, becoming light and variable. Wednesday, patchy fog in the morning. Sunny with highs in the lower 90s. Light and variable winds, becoming west around 5 miles an hour in the afternoon. Heat index values up to 101. Wednesday night, mostly clear until midnight, then becoming partly cloudy. Humid with lows in the lower 70s. Light and variable winds. Thursday, sunny. A chance of showers in the afternoon. Humid with highs in the lower 90s. Light and variable winds, becoming south around 5 miles an hour in the afternoon. Chance of rain 30%. Heat index values up to 102. Thursday night, mostly clear. Lows in the lower 70s. Friday, mostly sunny with a chance of thunderstorms. A chance of showers in the morning, then showers likely in the afternoon. Highs around 90. Chance of rain 70%. Heat index values up to 100. Friday night, partly cloudy. Lows in the lower 70s. Saturday through Sunday night, mostly clear. Highs in the lower 90s. Lows in the lower 70s. Monday, mostly sunny. Highs around 90. Again, the forecast for Peoria and surrounding areas of central Illinois for the rest of today, sunny. Near steady temperature around 90. East winds around 5 miles an hour. Heat index values up to 100. At 2 p.m. in Peoria, skies were mostly sunny. The temperature was 88 degrees, the dew point was 70, and the relative humidity was 55%. The heat index was 93. The wind was calm. The pressure was 30.17 inches and falling. Around central and western Illinois, it was sunny, with a temperature of 90 at Moline, 89 at Lakin, and 87 at Macomb. Under sunny skies, Quincy reported 88, Springfield reported 87, and Pontiac reported 89. At Bloomington, it was mostly sunny, with a temperature of 88. And once again at 2 p.m. in Peoria, under mostly sunny skies, the temperature was 88, and the heat index was 93. Looking elsewhere around the Midwest at 2 p.m., Chicago was mostly sunny, and 93. Indianapolis was mostly sunny, and 91. St. Louis was mostly sunny, and 89. Kansas City was mostly sunny, and 85. Des Moines was mostly sunny, and 87. Milwaukee was mostly sunny, and 97. 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Now for the official National Weather Service forecast for Peoria and surrounding areas of central Illinois. Rest of today, sunny. Near steady temperature around 90. East winds around 5 miles an hour. Heat index values up to 100. Tonight, clear. Patchy fog after midnight. Humid with lows in the lower 70s. Southeast winds around 5 miles an hour until midnight, becoming light and variable. Wednesday, patchy fog in the morning.

sunny with highs in the lower 90s. Light and variable winds, becoming west around 5 miles an hour in the afternoon. Heat index values up to 101. Wednesday night, mostly clear until midnight, then becoming partly cloudy. Humid with lows in the lower 70s. Light and variable winds. Thursday, sunny. A chance of showers in the afternoon. Humid with highs in the lower 90s. Light and variable winds, becoming south around 5 miles an hour in the afternoon. Chance of rain 30%. Heat index values up to 102. Thursday night, mostly clear. Lows in the lower 70s. Friday, mostly sunny with a chance of thunderstorms. A chance of showers in the morning, then showers likely in the afternoon. Highs around 90. Chance of rain 70%. Heat index values up to 100. Friday night, partly cloudy. Lows in the lower 70s. Saturday through Sunday night, mostly clear. Highs in the lower 90s. Lows in the lower 70s. Monday, mostly sunny. Highs around 90. Again, the forecast for Peoria and surrounding areas of central Illinois for the rest of today, sunny. Near steady temperature around 90. East winds around 5 miles an hour. Heat index values up to 100. Here is a river flood statement. The flood warning continues for the Illinois River near Havana. Until Saturday evening. At 9:45 a.m. Tuesday, the stage was 15.9 feet. The river is expected to fall below flood stage early Saturday afternoon and continue falling to 12.7 feet Tuesday, July 21st. At 2 p.m. in Peoria, skies were mostly sunny. The temperature was 88 degrees, the dew point was 70, and the relative humidity was 55%. The heat index was 93. The wind was calm. The pressure was 30.17 inches and falling. Around central and western Illinois, it was sunny, with a temperature of 90 at Moline, 89 at Lakin, and 87 at Macomb. Under sunny skies, Quincy reported 88, Springfield reported 87, and Pontiac reported 89. At Bloomington, it was mostly sunny, with a temperature of 88. And once again at 2 p.m. in Peoria, under mostly sunny skies, the temperature was 88, and the heat index was 93. Looking elsewhere around the Midwest at 2 p.m., Chicago was mostly sunny, and 93. Indianapolis was mostly sunny, and 91. St. Louis was mostly sunny, and 89. Kansas City was mostly sunny, and 85. Des Moines was mostly sunny, and 87. Milwaukee was mostly sunny, and 97. The time is currently 2:17 p.m. Central Daylight Time. 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Now for the official National Weather Service forecast for Peoria and surrounding areas of central Illinois. Rest of today, sunny. Near steady temperature around 90. East winds around 5 miles an hour. Heat index values up to 100. Tonight, clear. Patchy fog after midnight. Humid with lows in the lower 70s. Southeast winds around 5 miles an hour until midnight, becoming light and variable. Wednesday, patchy fog in the morning. Sunny with highs in the lower 90s. Light and variable winds, becoming west around 5 miles an hour in the afternoon. Heat index values up to 101. Wednesday night, mostly clear until midnight, then becoming partly cloudy. Humid with lows in the lower 70s. Light and variable winds. Thursday, sunny. A chance of showers in the afternoon. Humid with highs in the lower 90s. Light and variable winds, becoming south around 5 miles an hour in the afternoon. Chance of rain 30%. Heat index values up to 102. Thursday night, mostly clear. Lows in the lower 70s. Friday, mostly sunny with a chance of thunderstorms. A chance of showers in the morning, then showers likely in the afternoon. Highs around 90. Chance of rain 70%. Heat index values up to 100. Friday night, partly cloudy. Lows in the lower 70s. Saturday through Sunday night, mostly clear. Highs in the lower 90s.

lows in the lower 70s. Monday, mostly sunny. Highs around 90. Again, the forecast for Peoria and surrounding areas of central Illinois for the rest of today, sunny. Near steady temperature around 90. East winds around 5 miles an hour. Heat index values up to 100. At 2 p.m. in Peoria, skies were mostly sunny. The temperature was 88 degrees, the dew point was 70, and the relative humidity was 55%. The heat index was 93. The wind was calm. The pressure was 30.17 inches and falling. Around central and western Illinois, it was sunny, with a temperature of 90 at Moline, 89 at Lakin, and 87 at Macomb. Under sunny skies, Quincy reported 88, Springfield reported 87, and Pontiac reported 89. At Bloomington, it was mostly sunny, with a temperature of 88. And once again at 2 p.m. in Peoria, under mostly sunny skies, the temperature was 88, and the heat index was 93. Looking elsewhere around the Midwest at 2 p.m., Chicago was mostly sunny, and 93. Indianapolis was mostly sunny, and 91. St. Louis was mostly sunny, and 89. Kansas City was mostly sunny, and 85. Des Moines was mostly sunny, and 87. Milwaukee was mostly sunny, and 97. The time is currently 2:21 p.m. Central Daylight Time. 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Now for the official National Weather Service forecast for Peoria and surrounding areas of central Illinois. Rest of today, sunny. Near steady temperature around 90. East winds around 5 miles an hour. Heat index values up to 100. Tonight, clear. Patchy fog after midnight. Humid with lows in the lower 70s. Southeast winds around 5 miles an hour until midnight, becoming light and variable. Wednesday, patchy fog in the morning. Sunny with highs in the lower 90s. Light and variable winds, becoming west around 5 miles an hour in the afternoon. Heat index values up to 101. Wednesday night, mostly clear until midnight, then becoming partly cloudy. Humid with lows in the lower 70s. Light and variable winds. Thursday, sunny. A chance of showers in the afternoon. Humid with highs in the lower 90s. Light and variable winds, becoming south around 5 miles an hour in the afternoon. Chance of rain 30%. Heat index values up to 102. Thursday night, mostly clear. Lows in the lower 70s. Friday, mostly sunny with a chance of thunderstorms. A chance of showers in the morning, then showers likely in the afternoon. Highs around 90. Chance of rain 70%. Heat index values up to 100. Friday night, partly cloudy. Lows in the lower 70s. Saturday through Sunday night, mostly clear. Highs in the lower 90s. Lows in the lower 70s. Monday, mostly sunny. Highs around 90. Again, the forecast for Peoria and surrounding areas of central Illinois for the rest of today, sunny. Near steady temperature around 90. East winds around 5 miles an hour. Heat index values up to 100. Here is a river flood statement. The flood warning continues for the Illinois River near Havana until Saturday evening. At 9:45 a.m. Tuesday, the stage was 15.9 feet. The river is expected to fall below flood stage early Saturday afternoon and continue falling to 12.7 feet Tuesday, July 21st. At 2 p.m. in Peoria, skies were mostly sunny. The temperature was 88 degrees, the dew point was 70, and the relative humidity was 55%. The heat index was 93. The wind was calm. The pressure was 30.17 inches and falling. Around central and western Illinois, it was sunny, with a temperature of 90 at Moline, 89 at Lakin, and 87 at Macomb. Under sunny skies, Quincy reported 88, Springfield reported 87, and Pontiac reported 89. At Bloomington, it was mostly sunny, with a temperature of 88. And once again at 2 p.m. in Peoria, under mostly

Sunny skies, the temperature was 88, and the heat index was 93. Looking elsewhere around the Midwest at 2 p.m., Chicago was mostly sunny, and 93. Indianapolis was mostly sunny, and 91. St. Louis was mostly sunny, and 89. Kansas City was mostly sunny, and 85. Des Moines was mostly sunny, and 87. Milwaukee was mostly sunny, and 97. The time is currently 2:24 p.m. Central Daylight Time. Here is a river flood statement. The flood warning continues for the Illinois River near Havana until Saturday evening. At 9:45 a.m. Tuesday, the stage was 15.9 feet. The river is expected to fall below flood stage early Saturday afternoon and continue falling to 12.7 feet Tuesday, July 21st. 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Now for the official National Weather Service forecast for Peoria and surrounding areas of central Illinois. Rest of today, sunny. Near steady temperature around 90. East winds around 5 miles an hour. Heat index values up to 100. Tonight, clear. Patchy fog after midnight. Humid with lows in the lower 70s. Southeast winds around 5 miles an hour until midnight, becoming light and variable. Wednesday, patchy fog in the morning. Sunny with highs in the lower 90s. Light and variable winds, becoming west around 5 miles an hour in the afternoon. Heat index values up to 101. Wednesday night, mostly clear until midnight, then becoming partly cloudy. Humid with lows in the lower 70s. Light and variable winds. Thursday, sunny. A chance of showers in the afternoon. Humid with highs in the lower 90s. Light and variable winds, becoming south around 5 miles an hour in the afternoon. Chance of rain 30%. Heat index values up to 102. Thursday night, mostly clear. Lows in the lower 70s. Friday, mostly sunny with a chance of thunderstorms. A chance of showers in the morning, then showers likely in the afternoon. Highs around 90. Chance of rain 70%. Heat index values up to 100. Friday night, partly cloudy. Lows in the lower 70s. Saturday through Sunday night, mostly clear. Highs in the lower 90s. Lows in the lower 70s. Monday, mostly sunny. Highs around 90. Again, the forecast for Peoria and surrounding areas of central Illinois for the rest of today, sunny. Near steady temperature around 90. East winds around 5 miles an hour. Heat index values up to 100. At 2 p.m. in Peoria, skies were mostly sunny. The temperature was 88 degrees, the dew point was 70, and the relative humidity was 55%. The heat index was 93. The wind was calm. The pressure was 30.17 inches and falling. Around central and western Illinois, it was sunny, with a temperature of 90 at Moline, 89 at Lakin, and 87 at Macomb. Under sunny skies, Quincy reported 88, Springfield reported 87, and Pontiac reported 89. At Bloomington, it was mostly sunny, with a temperature of 88. And once again at 2 p.m. in Peoria, under mostly sunny skies, the temperature was 88, and the heat index was 93. Looking elsewhere around the Midwest at 2 p.m., Chicago was mostly sunny, and 93. Indianapolis was mostly sunny, and 91. St. Louis was mostly sunny, and 89. Kansas City was mostly sunny, and 85. Des Moines was mostly sunny, and 87. Milwaukee was mostly sunny, and 97. The time is currently 2:28 p.m. Central Daylight Time. 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Now for the official National Weather Service forecast for Peoria and surrounding areas of central Illinois. Rest of today, sunny. Near steady temperature around 90. East winds around 5 miles an hour. Heat index values up to 100. Tonight, clear. Patchy fog after midnight. Humid with lows in the lower 70s. Southeast winds around 5 miles an hour until midnight, becoming light and variable.

Wednesday, patchy fog in the morning. Sunny with highs in the lower 90s. Light and variable winds, becoming west around 5 miles an hour in the afternoon. Heat index values up to 101. Wednesday night, mostly clear until midnight, then becoming partly cloudy. Humid with lows in the lower 70s. Light and variable winds. Thursday, sunny. A chance of showers in the afternoon. Humid with highs in the lower 90s. Light and variable winds, becoming south around 5 miles an hour in the afternoon. Chance of rain 30%. Heat index values up to 102. Thursday night, mostly clear. Lows in the lower 70s. Friday, mostly sunny with a chance of thunderstorms. A chance of showers in the morning, then showers likely in the afternoon. Highs around 90. Chance of rain 70%. Heat index values up to 100. Friday night, partly cloudy. Lows in the lower 70s. Saturday through Sunday night, mostly clear. Highs in the lower 90s. Lows in the lower 70s. Monday, mostly sunny. Highs around 90. Again, the forecast for Peoria and surrounding areas of central Illinois for the rest of today, sunny. Near steady temperature around 90. East winds around 5 miles an hour. Heat index values up to 100. At 2 p.m. in Peoria, skies were mostly sunny. The temperature was 88 degrees, the dew point was 70, and the relative humidity was 55%. The heat index was 93. The wind was calm. The pressure was 30.17 inches and falling. Around central and western Illinois, it was sunny, with a temperature of 90 at Moline, 89 at Lakin, and 87 at Macomb. Under sunny skies, Quincy reported 88, Springfield reported 87, and Pontiac reported 89. At Bloomington, it was mostly sunny, with a temperature of 88. And once again at 2 p.m. in Peoria, under mostly sunny skies, the temperature was 88, and the heat index was 93. Looking elsewhere around the Midwest at 2 p.m., Chicago was mostly sunny, and 93. Indianapolis was mostly sunny, and 91. St. Louis was mostly sunny, and 89. Kansas City was mostly sunny, and 85. Des Moines was mostly sunny, and 87. Milwaukee was mostly sunny, and 97. The time is currently 2:32 p.m. Central Daylight Time. 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Now for the official National Weather Service forecast for Peoria and surrounding areas of central Illinois. Rest of today, sunny. Near steady temperature around 90. East winds around 5 miles an hour. Heat index values up to 100. Tonight, clear. Patchy fog after midnight. Humid with lows in the lower 70s. Southeast winds around 5 miles an hour until midnight, becoming light and variable. Wednesday, patchy fog in the morning. Sunny with highs in the lower 90s. Light and variable winds, becoming west around 5 miles an hour in the afternoon. Heat index values up to 101. Wednesday night, mostly clear until midnight, then becoming partly cloudy, around 5 miles an hour in the afternoon. Heat index values up to 101. Wednesday night, mostly clear until midnight, then becoming partly cloudy. Humid with lows in the lower 70s. Light and variable winds. Thursday, sunny. A chance of showers in the afternoon. Humid with highs in the lower 90s. Light and variable winds, becoming south around 5 miles an hour in the afternoon. Chance of rain 30%. Heat index values up to 102. Thursday night, mostly clear. Lows in the lower 70s. Friday, mostly sunny with a chance of thunderstorms. A chance of showers in the morning, then showers likely in the afternoon. Highs around 90. Chance of rain 70%. Heat index values up to 100. Friday night, partly cloudy. Lows in the lower 70s. Saturday through Sunday night, mostly clear. Highs in the lower 90s. Lows in the lower 70s. Monday, mostly sunny. Highs around 90. Again, the forecast for Peoria and

Surrounding areas of central Illinois for the rest of today, sunny. Near steady temperature around 90. East winds around 5 miles an hour. Heat index values up to 100. At 2 p.m. in Peoria, skies were mostly sunny. The temperature was 88 degrees, the dew point was 70, and the relative humidity was 55%. The heat index was 93. The wind was calm. The pressure was 30.17 inches and falling. Around central and western Illinois, it was sunny, with a temperature of 90 at Moline, 89 at Lakin, and 87 at Macomb. Under sunny skies, Quincy reported 88, Springfield reported 87, and Pontiac reported 89. At Bloomington, it was mostly sunny, with a temperature of 88. And once again at 2 p.m. in Peoria, under mostly sunny skies, the temperature was 88, and the heat index was 93. Looking elsewhere around the Midwest at 2 p.m., Chicago was mostly sunny, and 93. Indianapolis was mostly sunny, and 91. St. Louis was mostly sunny, and 89. Kansas City was mostly sunny, and 85. Des Moines was mostly sunny, and 87. Milwaukee was mostly sunny, and 97. Here is a river flood statement. The flood warning continues for the Illinois River near Havana. Until Saturday evening. At 9:45 a.m. Tuesday, the stage was 15.9 feet. The river is expected to fall below flood stage early Saturday afternoon and continue falling to 12.7 feet Tuesday, July 21st. The time is currently 2:36 p.m. Central Daylight Time. 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Now for the official National Weather Service forecast for Peoria and surrounding areas of central Illinois. Rest of today, sunny. Near steady temperature around 90. East winds around 5 miles an hour. Heat index values up to 100. Tonight, clear. Patchy fog after midnight. Humid with lows in the lower 70s. Southeast winds around 5 miles an hour until midnight, becoming light and variable. Wednesday, patchy fog in the morning. Sunny with highs in the lower 90s. Light and variable winds, becoming west around 5 miles an hour in the afternoon. Heat index values up to 101. Wednesday night, mostly clear until midnight, then becoming partly cloudy. Humid with lows in the lower 70s. Light and variable winds. Thursday, sunny. A chance of showers in the afternoon. Humid with highs in the lower 90s. Light and variable winds, becoming south around 5 miles an hour in the afternoon. Chance of rain 30%. Heat index values up to 102. Thursday night, mostly clear. Lows in the lower 70s. Friday, mostly sunny with a chance of thunderstorms. A chance of showers in the morning, then showers likely in the afternoon. Highs around 90. Chance of rain 70%. Heat index values up to 100. Friday night, partly cloudy. Lows in the lower 70s. Saturday through Sunday night, mostly clear. Highs in the lower 90s. Lows in the lower 70s. Monday, mostly sunny. Highs around 90. Again, the forecast for Peoria and surrounding areas of central Illinois for the rest of today, sunny. Near steady temperature around 90. East winds around 5 miles an hour. Heat index values up to 100. At 2 p.m. in Peoria, skies were mostly sunny. The temperature was 88 degrees, the dew point was 70, and the relative humidity was 55%. The heat index was 93. The wind was calm. The pressure was 30.17 inches and falling. Around central and western Illinois, it was sunny, with a temperature of 90 at Moline, 89 at Lakin, and 87 at Macomb. Under sunny skies, Quincy reported 88, Springfield reported 87, and Pontiac reported 89. At Bloomington, it was mostly sunny, with a temperature of 88. And once again at 2 p.m. in Peoria, under mostly sunny skies, the temperature was 88, and the heat index was 93. Looking elsewhere around the Midwest at 2 p.m., Chicago was mostly

sunny, and 93. Indianapolis was mostly sunny, and 91. St. Louis was mostly sunny, and 89. Kansas City was mostly sunny, and 85. Des Moines was mostly sunny, and 87. Milwaukee was mostly sunny, and 97. The time is currently 2:39 p.m. Central Daylight Time. 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Now for the official National Weather Service forecast for Peoria and surrounding areas of central Illinois. Rest of today, sunny. Near steady temperature around 90. East winds around 5 miles an hour. Heat index values up to 100. Tonight, clear. Patchy fog after midnight. Humid with lows in the lower 70s. Southeast winds around 5 miles an hour until midnight, becoming light and variable. Wednesday, patchy fog in the morning. Sunny with highs in the lower 90s. Light and variable winds, becoming west around 5 miles an hour in the afternoon. Heat index values up to 101. Wednesday night, mostly clear until midnight, then becoming partly cloudy. Humid with lows in the lower 70s. Light and variable winds. Thursday, sunny. A chance of showers in the afternoon. Humid with highs in the lower 90s. Light and variable winds, becoming south around 5 miles an hour in the afternoon. Chance of rain 30%. Heat index values up to 102. Thursday night, mostly clear. Lows in the lower 70s. Friday, mostly sunny with a chance of thunderstorms. A chance of showers in the morning, then showers likely in the afternoon. Highs around 90. Chance of rain 70%. Heat index values up to 100. Friday night, partly cloudy. Lows in the lower 70s. Saturday through Sunday night, mostly clear. Highs in the lower 90s. Lows in the lower 70s. Monday, mostly sunny. Highs around 90. Again, the forecast for Peoria and surrounding areas of central Illinois for the rest of today, sunny. Near steady temperature around 90. East winds around 5 miles an hour. Heat index values up to 100. At 2 p.m. in Peoria, skies were mostly sunny. The temperature was 88 degrees, the dew point was 70, and the relative humidity was 55%. The heat index was 93. The wind was calm. The pressure was 30.17 inches and falling. Around central and western Illinois, it was sunny, with a temperature of 90 at Moline, 89 at Lakin, and 87 at Macomb. Under sunny skies, Quincy reported 88, Springfield reported 87, and Pontiac reported 89. At Bloomington, it was mostly sunny, with a temperature of 88. And once again at 2 p.m. in Peoria, under mostly sunny skies, the temperature was 88, and the heat index was 93. Looking elsewhere around the Midwest at 2 p.m., Chicago was mostly sunny, and 93. Indianapolis was mostly sunny, and 91. St. Louis was mostly sunny, and 89. Kansas City was mostly sunny, and 85. Des Moines was mostly sunny, and 87. Milwaukee was mostly sunny, and 97. The time is currently 2:43 p.m. Central Daylight Time. 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Now for the official National Weather Service forecast for Peoria and surrounding areas of central Illinois. Rest of today, sunny. Near steady temperature around 90. East winds around 5 miles an hour. Heat index values up to 100. Tonight, clear. Patchy fog after midnight. Humid with lows in the lower 70s. Southeast winds around 5 miles an hour until midnight, becoming light and variable. Wednesday, patchy fog in the morning. Sunny with highs in the lower 90s. Light and variable winds, becoming west around 5 miles an hour in the afternoon. Heat index values up to 101. Wednesday night, mostly clear until midnight, then becoming partly cloudy. Humid with lows in the lower 70s. Light and variable winds. Thursday, sunny.

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Please now for the official National Weather Service forecast for Peoria and surrounding areas of central Illinois. Rest of today, sunny. Near steady temperature around 90. East winds around 30.

Now for the... Now for the official National Weather Service forecast for Peoria and surrounding areas of central Illinois. Rest of today, sunny. Near steady temperature around 90. East wind.

now for the official National Weather Service forecast for Peoria and surrounding areas of central Illinois. Rest of today, sunny. Near steady temperature around 90. East winds around 5 miles an hour. Heat index values up to 100. Tonight, clear. Patchy fog after midnight. Humid with lows in the lower 70s. Southeast winds around 5 miles an hour until midnight, becoming light and variable. Wednesday, patchy fog in the morning. Sunny with highs. Now for the official National Weather. Now for the official National Weather Service forecast for Peoria and surrounding areas of central Illinois. Rest of today, sunny. Near steady temperature around 90. East winds around 5 miles an hour. Heat index values up to 100. Tonight, clear. Patchy fog after midnight. Humid with lows in the lower 70s. Now for the official National Weather Service forecast for Peoria and surrounding areas of central Illinois. Rest of today, sunny. Near steady temperature around 90. East winds around 5 miles an hour. Heat index values up to 100. Tonight, clear. Patchy fog after midnight. Humid with lows in the lower 70s. Southeast winds around 5 miles an hour until midnight, becoming light and variable. Now for the official National Weather Service forecast for Peoria and surrounding areas of central Illinois. Rest of today, sunny. Near steady temperature around 90. East wind.

gusts around 5 miles an hour. Heat index values up to 100. Tonight, clear. Patchy fog after midnight. Humid with lows in the lower 70s. Southeast winds around 5 miles an hour until midnight, becoming light and variable. Wednesday, patchy fog.

now for the official National Weather Service forecast for Peoria and surrounding areas of central Illinois. Rest of today, sunny. Near steady temperature around 90. East winds around 5 miles an hour. Heat index values up. To 100. Tonight, clear. Patchy fog after midnight. Humid with lows in the lower 70s. And variable. Wednesday, patchy fog in the morning. Sunny with highs in the lower 90s. Light and variable winds, becoming west around 5 miles an hour in the afternoon. Heat index values up to 100. Now for the official National Weather Service forecast for Peoria and surrounding areas of central Illinois. Rest of today, sunny. Near steady temperature around 90. East winds around 5 miles an hour. Heat index values up to 100. Tonight, clear. Patchy fog after midnight. Humid with lows in the lower 70s. Southeast winds around 5 miles an hour until midnight, becoming light and variable. Wednesday, patchy fog in the morning. Sunny with highs in the lower 90s. Light and variable winds, becoming west around 5 miles an hour in the afternoon. Heat index values up to 101. Wednesday night, mostly clear until midnight, then becoming partly cloudy. Humid with lows in the lower 70s. Light and variable winds. Thursday, sunny. A chance of showers in the afternoon. Humid with highs in the lower 90s. Light and variable winds, becoming south around 5 miles an hour in the afternoon. Chance of rain 30%. Heat index values up to 102. Thursday night, mostly clear. Lows in the lower 70s. Friday, mostly sunny with a chance of thunderstorms. A chance of showers in the morning, then showers likely in the afternoon. Highs around 90. Chance of rain 70%. Heat index values up to 100. Friday night, partly cloudy. Lows in the lower 70s. Saturday through Sunday night, mostly clear. Highs in the lower 90s. Lows in the lower 70s. Monday, mostly sunny. Highs around 90. Again, the forecast for Peoria and surrounding areas of central Illinois for the rest of today, sunny. Near steady temperature around 90. East winds around 5 miles an hour. Heat index values up to 100. Here is a river flood statement. The flood warning continues for the Illinois River near Havana. Until Saturday evening. At 9:45 a.m. Tuesday, the stage was 15.9 feet. The river is expected to fall below flood stage early Saturday afternoon and continue falling to 12.7 feet Tuesday, At 2 p.m. in Peoria, skies were mostly sunny. The temperature was 88 degrees, the dew point was 70, and the relative humidity was 55%. The heat index was 93. The wind was calm. The pressure was 30.17 inches and falling. Around central and western Illinois, it was sunny, with a temperature of 90 at Moline, 89 at Lakin, and 87 at Macomb. Under sunny skies, Quincy reported 88, Springfield reported 87, and Pontiac reported 89. At Bloomington, it was mostly sunny, with a temperature of 88. And once again at 2 p.m. in Peoria, under mostly sunny skies, the temperature was 88, and the heat index was 93.

Looking elsewhere around the Midwest at 2 p.m., Chicago was mostly sunny and 93. Indianapolis was mostly sunny and 91. St. Louis was mostly sunny and 89. Kansas City was mostly sunny and 85. Des Moines was mostly sunny and 87. Milwaukee was mostly sunny and 97. Here is a river flood statement. The flood warning continues for the Illinois River near Havana until Saturday evening. At 9:45 a.m. Tuesday, the stage was 15.9 feet. The river is expected to fall below flood stage early Saturday afternoon and continue falling to 12.7 feet Tuesday, July 21st. The time is currently 2:56 p.m. Central Daylight Time. 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Now for the official National Weather Service forecast for Peoria and surrounding areas of central Illinois. Rest of today, sunny. Near steady temperature around 90. East winds around 5 miles an hour. Heat index values up to 100. Tonight, clear. Patchy fog after midnight. Humid with lows in the lower 70s. Southeast winds around 5 miles an hour until midnight, becoming light and variable. Wednesday, patchy fog in the morning. Sunny with highs in the lower 90s. Light and variable winds, becoming west around 5 miles an hour in the afternoon. Heat index values up to 101. Wednesday night, mostly clear until midnight, then becoming partly cloudy. Humid with lows in the lower 70s. Light and variable winds. Thursday, sunny. A chance of showers in the afternoon. Humid with highs in the lower 90s. Light and variable winds, becoming south around 5 miles an hour in the afternoon. Chance of rain 30%. Heat index values up to 102. Thursday night, mostly clear. Lows in the lower 70s. Friday, mostly sunny with a chance of thunderstorms. A chance of showers in the morning, then showers likely in the afternoon. Highs around 90. Chance of rain 70%. Heat index values up to 100. Friday night, partly cloudy. Lows in the lower 70s. Saturday through Sunday night, mostly clear. Highs in the lower 90s. Lows in the lower 70s. Monday, mostly sunny. Highs around 90. Again, the forecast for Peoria and surrounding areas of central Illinois for the rest of today, sunny. Near steady temperature around 90. East winds around 5 miles an hour. Heat index values up to 100. At 2 p.m. in Peoria, skies were mostly sunny. The temperature was 88 degrees, the dew point was 70, and the relative humidity was 55%. The heat index was 93. The wind was calm. The pressure was 30.17 inches and falling. Around central and western Illinois, it was sunny, with a temperature of 90 at Moline, 89 at Lakin, and 87 at Macomb. Under sunny skies, Quincy reported 88, Springfield reported 87, and Pontiac reported 89. At Bloomington, it was mostly sunny, with a temperature of 88. And once again at 2 p.m. in Peoria, under mostly sunny skies, the temperature was 88, and the heat index was 93. The time is currently 2:59 p.m. Central Daylight Time. 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Now for the official National Weather Service forecast for Peoria and surrounding areas of central Illinois. Rest of today, sunny. Near steady temperature around 90. East winds around 5 miles an hour. Heat index values up to 100. Tonight, clear. Patchy fog after midnight. Humid with lows in the lower 70s. Southeast winds around 5 miles an hour until midnight, becoming light and variable. Wednesday, patchy fog in the morning. Sunny with highs in the lower 90s. Light and variable winds, becoming west around 5 miles an hour in the afternoon. Heat index values up to 101. Wednesday night, mostly clear until midnight, then becoming partly cloudy. Humid with lows in the lower 70s. Light and variable winds,

Thursday, sunny. A chance of showers in the afternoon. Humid with highs in the lower 90s. Light and variable winds, becoming south around 5 miles an hour in the afternoon. Chance of rain 30%. Heat index values up to 102. Thursday night, mostly clear. Lows in the lower 70s. Friday, mostly sunny with a chance of thunderstorms. A chance of showers in the morning, then showers likely in the afternoon. Highs around 90. Chance of rain 70%. Heat index values up to 100. Friday night, partly cloudy. Lows in the lower 70s. Saturday through Sunday night, mostly clear. Highs in the lower 90s. Lows in the lower 70s. Monday, mostly sunny. Highs around 90. Again, the forecast for Peoria and surrounding areas of central Illinois for the rest of today, sunny. Near steady temperature around 90. East winds around 5 miles an hour. Heat index values up to 100. The time is currently 3:01 p.m. Central Daylight Time. 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Now for the official National Weather Service forecast for Peoria and surrounding areas of central Illinois. Rest of today, sunny. Near steady temperature around 90. East winds around 5 miles an hour. Heat index values up to 100. Tonight, clear. Patchy fog after midnight. Humid with lows in the lower 70s. Southeast winds around 5 miles an hour until midnight, becoming light and variable. Wednesday, patchy fog in the morning. Sunny with highs in the lower 90s. Light and variable winds, becoming west around 5 miles an hour in the afternoon. Heat index values up to 101. Wednesday night, mostly clear until midnight, then becoming partly cloudy. Humid with lows in the lower 70s. Light and variable winds. Thursday, sunny. A chance of showers in the afternoon. Humid with highs in the lower 90s. Light and variable winds, becoming south around 5 miles an hour in the afternoon. Chance of rain 30%. Heat index values up to 102. Thursday night, mostly clear. Lows in the lower 70s. Friday, mostly sunny with a chance of thunderstorms. A chance of showers in the morning, then showers likely in the afternoon. Highs around 90. Chance of rain 70%. Heat index values up to 100. Friday night, partly cloudy. Lows in the lower 70s. Saturday through Sunday night, mostly clear. Highs in the lower 90s. Lows in the lower 70s. Monday, mostly sunny. Highs around 90. Again, the forecast for Peoria and surrounding areas of central Illinois for the rest of today, sunny. Near steady temperature around 90. East winds around 5 miles an hour. Heat index values up to 100. At 3 p.m. the report from Peoria was not available. Around central and western Illinois, at Bloomington, Moline, Quincy, and Springfield, the weather conditions were not available. And once again at 3 p.m. the report from Peoria was not available. The time is currently 3:03 p.m. Central Daylight Time. 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Now for the official National Weather Service forecast for Peoria and surrounding areas of central Illinois. Rest of today, sunny. Near steady temperature around 90. East winds around 5 miles an hour. Heat index values up to 100. Tonight, clear. Patchy fog after midnight. Humid with lows in the lower 70s. Southeast winds around 5 miles an hour until midnight, becoming light and variable. Wednesday, patchy fog in the morning. Sunny with highs in the lower 90s. Light and variable winds, becoming west around 5 miles an hour in the afternoon. Heat index values up to 101. Wednesday night, mostly clear until midnight, then becoming partly cloudy. Humid with lows in the lower 70s. Light and variable winds. Thursday, sunny. A chance of showers in the afternoon. Humid with highs in the lower 90s. Light and variable winds, becoming south around 5 miles an hour

afternoon. Chance of rain 30%. Heat index values up to 102. Thursday night, mostly clear. Lows in the lower 70s. Friday, mostly sunny with a chance of thunderstorms. A chance of showers in the morning, then showers likely in the afternoon. Highs around 90. Chance of rain 70%. Heat index values up to 100. Friday night, partly cloudy. Lows in the lower 70s. Saturday through Sunday night, mostly clear. Highs in the lower 90s. Lows in the lower 70s. Monday, mostly sunny. Highs around 90. Again, the forecast for Peoria and surrounding areas of central Illinois for the rest of today, sunny. Near steady temperature around 90. East winds around 5 miles an hour. Heat index values up to 100. Here is a river flood statement. The flood warning continues for the Illinois River near Havana. Until Saturday evening. At 9:45 a.m. Tuesday, the stage was 15.9 feet. The river is expected to fall below flood stage early Saturday afternoon and continue falling to 12.7 feet Tuesday, July 21st. At 3 p.m. the report from Peoria was not available. Around central and western Illinois, at Bloomington, Moline, Quincy, and Springfield, the weather conditions were not available. And once again at 3 p.m. the report from Peoria was not available. The time is currently 3:06 p.m. Central Daylight Time. 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Now for the official National Weather Service forecast for Peoria and surrounding areas of central Illinois. Rest of today, sunny. Near steady temperature around 90. East winds around 5 miles an hour. Heat index values up to 100. Tonight, clear. Patchy fog after midnight. Humid with lows in the lower 70s. Southeast winds around 5 miles an hour until midnight, becoming light and variable. Wednesday, patchy fog in the morning. Sunny with highs in the lower 90s. Light and variable winds, becoming west around 5 miles an hour in the afternoon. Heat index values up to 101. Wednesday night, mostly clear until midnight, then becoming partly cloudy. Humid with lows in the lower 70s. Light and variable winds. Thursday, sunny. A chance of showers in the afternoon. Humid with highs in the lower 90s. Light and variable winds, becoming south around 5 miles an hour in the afternoon. Chance of rain 30%. Heat index values up to 102. Thursday night, mostly clear. Lows in the lower 70s. Friday, mostly sunny with a chance of thunderstorms. A chance of showers in the morning, then showers likely in the afternoon. Highs around 90. Chance of rain 70%. Heat index values up to 100. Friday night, partly cloudy. Lows in the lower 70s. Saturday through Sunday night, mostly clear. Highs in the lower 90s. Lows in the lower 70s. Monday, mostly sunny. Highs around 90. Again, the forecast for Peoria and surrounding areas of central Illinois for the rest of today, sunny. Near steady temperature around 90. East winds around 5 miles an hour. Heat index values up to 100. At 3 p.m. the report from Peoria was not available. Around central and western Illinois, at Bloomington, Moline, Quincy, and Springfield, the weather conditions were not available. And once again at 3 p.m. the report from Peoria was not available. Looking elsewhere around the Midwest at 3 p.m., the report from Chicago was not available. The report from Indianapolis was not available. The report from St. Louis was not available. The report from Kansas City was not available. The report from Des Moines was not available. The report from Milwaukee was not available. The time is currently 3:09 p.m. Central Daylight Time. 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Now for the official National Weather Service forecast for Peoria and surrounding areas of central Illinois. Rest of today, sunny. Near steady temperature around 90. East winds around 5 miles an hour. Heat index values up to 1.

100. Tonight, clear. Patchy fog after midnight. Humid with lows in the lower 70s. Southeast winds around 5 miles an hour until midnight, becoming light and variable. Wednesday, patchy fog in the morning. Sunny with highs in the lower 90s. Light and variable winds, becoming west around 5 miles an hour in the afternoon. Heat index values up to 101. Wednesday night, mostly clear until midnight, then becoming partly cloudy. Humid with lows in the lower 70s. Light and variable winds. Thursday, sunny. A chance of showers in the afternoon. Humid with highs in the lower 90s. Light and variable winds, becoming south around 5 miles an hour in the afternoon. Chance of rain 30%. Heat index values up to 102. Thursday night, mostly clear. Lows in the lower 70s. Friday, mostly sunny with a chance of thunderstorms. A chance of showers in the morning, then showers likely in the afternoon. Highs around 90. Chance of rain 70%. Heat index values up to 100. Friday night, partly cloudy. Lows in the lower 70s. Saturday through Sunday night, mostly clear. Highs in the lower 90s. Lows in the lower 70s. Monday, mostly sunny. Highs around 90. Again, the forecast for Peoria and surrounding areas of central Illinois for the rest of today, sunny. Near steady temperature around 90. East winds around 5 miles an hour. Heat index values up to 100. At 3 p.m. the report from Peoria was not available. Around central and western Illinois, at Bloomington, Moline, Quincy, and Springfield, the weather conditions were not available. And once again at 3 p.m. the report from Peoria was not available. Looking elsewhere around the Midwest at 3 p.m., the report from Chicago was not available. The report from Indianapolis was not available. The report from St. Louis was not available. The report from Kansas City was not available. The report from Des Moines was not available. The report from Milwaukee was not available. The time is currently 3:12 p.m. Central Daylight Time. 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Now for the official National Weather Service forecast for Peoria and surrounding areas of central Illinois. Rest of today, sunny. Near steady temperature around 90. East winds around 5 miles an hour. Heat index values up to 100. Tonight, clear. Patchy fog after midnight. Humid with lows in the lower 70s. Southeast winds around 5 miles an hour until midnight, becoming light and variable. Wednesday, patchy fog in the morning. Sunny with highs in the lower 90s. Light and variable winds, becoming west around 5 miles an hour in the afternoon. Heat index values up to 101. Wednesday night, mostly clear until midnight, then becoming partly cloudy. Humid with lows in the lower 70s. Light and variable winds. Thursday, sunny. A chance of showers in the afternoon. Humid with highs in the lower 90s. Light and variable winds, becoming south around 5 miles an hour in the afternoon. Chance of rain 30%. Heat index values up to 102. Thursday night, mostly clear. Lows in the lower 70s. Friday, mostly sunny with a chance of thunderstorms. A chance of showers in the morning, then showers likely in the afternoon. Highs around 90. Chance of rain 70%. Heat index values up to 100. Friday night, partly cloudy. Lows in the lower 70s. Saturday through Sunday night, mostly clear. Highs in the lower 90s. Lows in the lower 70s. Monday, mostly sunny. Highs around 90. Again, the forecast for Peoria and surrounding areas of central Illinois for the rest of today, sunny. Near steady temperature around 90. East winds around 5 miles an hour. Heat index values up to 100. 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

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Here is a river flood statement. The flood warning continues for the Illinois River near Havana until Saturday evening. At 9:45 a.m. Tuesday, the stage was 15.9 feet. The river is expected to fall below flood stage early Saturday afternoon and continue falling to 12.7 feet Tuesday, July 21st. At 3 p.m. the report from Peoria was not available. Around central and western Illinois, at Bloomington, Moline, Quincy, and Springfield, the weather conditions were not available. And once again at 3 p.m. the report from Peoria was not available. Looking elsewhere around the Midwest at 3 p.m., the report from Chicago was not available. The report from Indianapolis was not available. The report from St. Louis was not available. The report from Kansas City was not available. The report from Des Moines was not available. The report from Milwaukee was not available. The time is currently 3:16 p.m. Central Daylight Time. 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Now for the official National Weather Service forecast for Peoria and surrounding areas of central Illinois. Rest of today, sunny. Near steady temperature around 90. East winds around 5 miles an hour. Heat index values up to 100. Tonight, clear. Patchy fog after midnight. Humid with lows in the lower 70s. Southeast winds around 5 miles an hour until midnight, becoming light and variable. Wednesday, patchy fog in the morning. Sunny with highs in the lower 90s. Light and variable winds, becoming west around 5 miles an hour in the afternoon. Heat index values up to 101. Wednesday night, mostly clear until midnight, then becoming partly cloudy. Humid with lows in the lower 70s. Light and variable winds. Thursday, sunny. A chance of showers in the afternoon. Humid with highs in the lower 90s. Light and variable winds, becoming south around 5 miles an hour in the afternoon. Chance of rain 30%. Heat index values up to 102. Thursday night, mostly clear. Lows in the lower 70s. Friday, mostly sunny with a chance of thunderstorms. A chance of showers in the morning, then showers likely in the afternoon. Highs around 90. Chance of rain 70%. Heat index values up to 100. Friday night, partly cloudy. Lows in the lower 70s. Saturday through Sunday night, mostly clear. Highs in the lower 90s. Lows in the lower 70s. Monday, mostly sunny. Highs around 90. Again, the forecast for Peoria and surrounding areas of central Illinois for the rest of today, sunny. Near steady temperature around 90. East winds around 5 miles an hour. Heat index values up to 100. At 3 p.m. the report from Peoria was not available. Around central and western Illinois, at Bloomington, Moline, Quincy, and Springfield, the weather conditions were not available. And once again at 3 p.m. the report from Peoria was not available. Looking elsewhere around the Midwest at 3 p.m., the report from Chicago was not available. The report from Indianapolis was not available. The report from St. Louis was not available. The report from Kansas City was not available. The report from Des Moines was not available. The report from Milwaukee was not available. The time is currently 3:19 p.m. Central Daylight Time. 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Now for the official National Weather Service forecast for Peoria and surrounding areas of central Illinois. Rest of today, sunny. Near steady temperature around 90. East winds around 5 miles an hour. Heat index values up to 100. Tonight, clear. Patchy fog after midnight. Humid with lows in the lower 70s. Southeast winds around 5 miles an hour until midnight, becoming light and variable. Wednesday, patchy fog.

fog in the morning. Sunny with highs in the lower 90s. Light and variable winds, becoming west around 5 miles an hour in the afternoon. Heat index values up to 101. Wednesday night, mostly clear until midnight, then becoming partly cloudy. Humid with lows in the lower 70s. Light and variable winds. Thursday, sunny. A chance of showers in the afternoon. Humid with highs in the lower 90s. Light and variable winds, becoming south around 5 miles an hour in the afternoon. Chance of rain 30%. Heat index values up to 102. Thursday night, mostly clear. Lows in the lower 70s. Friday, mostly sunny with a chance of thunderstorms. A chance of showers in the morning, then showers likely in the afternoon. Highs around 90. Chance of rain 70%. Heat index values up to 100. Friday night, partly cloudy. Lows in the lower 70s. Saturday through Sunday night, mostly clear. Highs in the lower 90s. Lows in the lower 70s. Monday, mostly sunny. Highs around 90. Again, the forecast for Peoria and surrounding areas of central Illinois for the rest of today, sunny. Near steady temperature around 90. East winds around 5 miles an hour. Heat index values up to 100. At 3 p.m. the report from Peoria was not available. Around central and western Illinois, at Macomb, it was sunny, with a temperature of 88. At Bloomington, Moline, Quincy, and Springfield, the weather conditions were not available. And once again at 3 p.m. the report from Peoria was not available. Looking elsewhere around the Midwest at 3 p.m., the report from Chicago was not available. The report from Indianapolis was not available. The report from St. Louis was not available. The report from Kansas City was not available. The report from Des Moines was not available. The report from Milwaukee was not available. The time is currently 3:22 p.m. Central Daylight Time. 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Now for the official National Weather Service forecast for Peoria and surrounding areas of central Illinois. Rest of today, sunny. Near steady temperature around 90. East winds around 5 miles an hour. Heat index values up to 100. Tonight, clear. Patchy fog after midnight. Humid with lows in the lower 70s. Southeast winds around 5 miles an hour until midnight, becoming light and variable. Wednesday, patchy fog in the morning. Sunny with highs in the lower 90s. Light and variable winds, becoming west around 5 miles an hour in the afternoon. Heat index values up to 101. Wednesday night, mostly clear until midnight, then becoming partly cloudy. Humid with lows in the lower 70s. Light and variable winds. Thursday, sunny. A chance of showers in the afternoon. Humid with highs in the lower 90s. Light and variable winds, becoming south around 5 miles an hour in the afternoon. Chance of rain 30%. Heat index values up to 102. Thursday night, mostly clear. Lows in the lower 70s. Friday, mostly sunny with a chance of thunderstorms. A chance of showers in the morning, then showers likely in the afternoon. Highs around 90. Chance of rain 70%. Heat index values up to 100. Friday night, partly cloudy. Lows in the lower 70s. Saturday through Sunday night, mostly clear. Highs in the lower 90s. Lows in the lower 70s. Monday, mostly sunny. Highs around 90. Again, the forecast for Peoria and surrounding areas of central Illinois for the rest of today, sunny. Near steady temperature around 90. East winds around 5 miles an hour. Heat index values up to 100. At 3 p.m. the report from Peoria was not available. Around central and western Illinois, at Macomb, it was sunny, with a temperature of 88. At Bloomington, Moline, Quincy, and Springfield, the weather conditions were not available. And once again at 3 p.m. the report from Peoria was not available. Here is a river flood statement. The flood warning continues for the Illinois River near Havana. Until Saturday evening,

9:45 a.m. Tuesday, the stage was 15.9 feet. The river is expected to fall below flood stage early Saturday afternoon and continue falling to 12.7 feet Tuesday, July 21st. Looking elsewhere around the Midwest at 3 p.m., the report from Chicago was not available. The report from Indianapolis was not available. The report from St. Louis was not available. The report from Kansas City was not available. The report from Des Moines was not available. The report from Milwaukee was not available. The time is currently 3:25 p.m. Central Daylight Time. 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Now for the official National Weather Service forecast for Peoria and surrounding areas of central Illinois. Rest of today, sunny. Near steady temperature around 90. East winds around 5 miles an hour. Heat index values up to 100. Tonight, clear. Patchy fog after midnight. Humid with lows in the lower 70s. Southeast winds around 5 miles an hour until midnight, becoming light and variable. Wednesday, patchy fog in the morning. Sunny with highs in the lower 90s. Light and variable winds, becoming west around 5 miles an hour in the afternoon. Heat index values up to 101. Wednesday night, mostly clear until midnight, then becoming partly cloudy. Humid with lows in the lower 70s. Light and variable winds. Thursday, sunny. A chance of showers in the afternoon. Humid with highs in the lower 90s. Light and variable winds, becoming south around 5 miles an hour in the afternoon. Chance of rain 30%. Heat index values up to 102. Thursday night, mostly clear. Lows in the lower 70s. Friday, mostly sunny with a chance of thunderstorms. A chance of showers in the morning, then showers likely in the afternoon. Highs around 90. Chance of rain 70%. Heat index values up to 100. Friday night, partly cloudy. Lows in the lower 70s. Saturday through Sunday night, mostly clear. Highs in the lower 90s. Lows in the lower 70s. Monday, mostly sunny. Highs around 90. Again, the forecast for Peoria and surrounding areas of central Illinois for the rest of today, sunny. Near steady temperature around 90. East winds around 5 miles an hour. Heat index values up to 100. At 3 p.m. the report from Peoria was not available. Around central and western Illinois, at Macomb, it was sunny, with a temperature of 88. At Bloomington, Moline, Quincy, and Springfield, the weather conditions were not available. And once again at 3 p.m. the report from Peoria was not available. Looking elsewhere around the Midwest at 3 p.m., the report from Chicago was not available. The report from Indianapolis was not available. The report from St. Louis was not available. The report from Kansas City was not available. The report from Des Moines was not available. The report from Milwaukee was not available. The time is currently 3:28 p.m. Central Daylight Time. 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Now for the official National Weather Service forecast for Peoria and surrounding areas of central Illinois. Rest of today, sunny. Near steady temperature around 90. East winds around 5 miles an hour. Heat index values up to 100. Tonight, clear. Patchy fog after midnight. Humid with lows in the lower 70s. Southeast winds around 5 miles an hour until midnight, becoming light and variable. Wednesday, patchy fog in the morning. Sunny with highs in the lower 90s. Light and variable winds, becoming west around 5 miles an hour in the afternoon. Heat index values up to 101. Wednesday night, mostly clear until midnight, then becoming partly cloudy. Humid with lows in the lower 70s. Light and variable winds. Thursday, sunny. A chance of showers in the afternoon. Humid with highs in the lower 90s. Light and variable winds, becoming south around 5 miles an hour in the afternoon. Chance of rain 30%. Heat index values up to 102. Thursday night,

mostly clear. Lows in the lower 70s. Friday, mostly sunny with a chance of thunderstorms. A chance of showers in the morning, then showers likely in the afternoon. Highs around 90. Chance of rain 70%. Heat index values up to 100. Friday night, partly cloudy. Lows in the lower 70s. Saturday through Sunday night, mostly clear. Highs in the lower 90s. Lows in the lower 70s. Monday, mostly sunny. Highs around 90. Again, the forecast for Peoria and surrounding areas of central Illinois for the rest of today, sunny. Near steady temperature around 90. East winds around 5 miles an hour. Heat index values up to 100. At 3 p.m. the report from Peoria was not available. Around central and western Illinois, at Macomb, it was sunny, with a temperature of 88. At Bloomington, Moline, Quincy, and Springfield, the weather conditions were not available. And once again at 3 p.m. the report from Peoria was not available. Looking elsewhere around the Midwest at 3 p.m., the report from Chicago was not available. The report from Indianapolis was not available. The report from St. Louis was not available. The report from Kansas City was not available. The report from Des Moines was not available. The report from Milwaukee was not available. The time is currently 3:31 p.m. Central Daylight Time. 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Now for the official National Weather Service forecast for Peoria and surrounding areas of central Illinois. Rest of today, sunny. Near steady temperature around 90. East winds around 5 miles an hour. Heat index values up to 100. Tonight, clear. Patchy fog after midnight. Humid with lows in the lower 70s. Southeast winds around 5 miles an hour until midnight, becoming light and variable. Wednesday, patchy fog in the morning. Sunny with highs in the lower 90s. Light and variable winds, becoming west around 5 miles an hour in the afternoon. Heat index values up to 101. Wednesday night, mostly clear until midnight, then becoming partly cloudy. Humid with lows in the lower 70s. Light and variable winds. Thursday, sunny. A chance of showers in the afternoon. Humid with highs in the lower 90s. Light and variable winds, becoming south around 5 miles an hour in the afternoon. Chance of rain 30%. Heat index values up to 102. Light and variable winds, becoming south around 5 miles an hour in the afternoon. Chance of rain 30%. Heat index values up to 102. Thursday night, mostly clear. Lows in the lower 70s. Friday, mostly sunny with a chance of thunderstorms. A chance of showers in the morning, then showers likely in the afternoon. Highs around 90. Chance of rain 70%. Heat index values up to 100. Friday night, partly cloudy. Lows in the lower 70s. Saturday through Sunday night, mostly clear. Highs in the lower 90s. Lows in the lower 70s. Monday, mostly sunny. Highs around 90. Again, the forecast for Peoria and surrounding areas of central Illinois for the rest of today, sunny. Near steady temperature around 90. East winds around 5 miles an hour. Heat index values up to 100. At 3 p.m. the report from Peoria was not available. Around central and western Illinois, at Macomb, it was sunny, with a temperature of 88. At Bloomington, Moline, Quincy, and Springfield, the weather conditions were not available. And once again at 3 p.m. the report from Peoria was not available. Looking elsewhere around the Midwest at 3 p.m., the report from Chicago was not available. The report from Indianapolis was not available. The report from St. Louis was not available. The report from Kansas City was not available. The report from Des Moines was not available. The report from Milwaukee was not available. The time is currently 3:34 p.m. Central Daylight Time. 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

areas of central Illinois. Rest of today, sunny. Near steady temperature around 90. East winds around 5 miles an hour. Heat index values up to 100. Tonight, clear. Patchy fog after midnight. Humid with lows in the lower 70s. Southeast winds around 5 miles an hour until midnight, becoming light and variable. Wednesday, patchy fog in the morning. Sunny with highs in the lower 90s. Light and variable winds, becoming west around 5 miles an hour in the afternoon. Heat index values up to 101. Wednesday night, mostly clear until midnight, then becoming partly cloudy. Humid with lows in the lower 70s. Light and variable winds. Thursday, sunny. A chance of showers in the afternoon. Humid with highs in the lower 90s. Light and variable winds, becoming south around 5 miles an hour in the afternoon. Chance of rain 30%. Heat index values up to 102. Thursday night, mostly clear. Lows in the lower 70s. Friday, mostly sunny with a chance of thunderstorms. A chance of showers in the morning, then showers likely in the afternoon. Highs around 90. Chance of rain 70%. Heat index values up to 100. Friday night, partly cloudy. Lows in the lower 70s. Saturday through Sunday night, mostly clear. Highs in the lower 90s. Lows in the lower 70s. Monday, mostly sunny. Highs around 90. Again, the forecast for Peoria and surrounding areas of central Illinois for the rest of today, sunny. Near steady temperature around 90. East winds around 5 miles an hour. Heat index values up to 100. Here is a river flood statement. The flood warning continues for the Illinois River near Havana until Saturday evening. At 9:45 a.m. Tuesday, the stage was 15.9 feet. The river is expected to fall below flood stage early Saturday afternoon and continue falling to 12.7 feet Tuesday, July 21st. At 3 p.m. the report from Peoria was not available. Around central and western Illinois, at Macomb, it was sunny, with a temperature of 88. At Bloomington, Moline, Quincy, and Springfield, the weather conditions were not available. And once again at 3 p.m. the report from Peoria was not available. Looking elsewhere around the Midwest at 3 p.m., the report from Chicago was not available. The report from Indianapolis was not available. The report from St. Louis was not available. The report from Kansas City was not available. The report from Des Moines was not available. The report from Milwaukee was not available. The time is currently 3:38 p.m. Central Daylight Time. 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Now for the official National Weather Service forecast for Peoria and surrounding areas of central Illinois. Rest of today, sunny. Near steady temperature around 90. East winds around 5 miles an hour. Heat index values up to 100. Tonight, clear. Patchy fog after midnight. Humid with lows in the lower 70s. Southeast winds around 5 miles an hour until midnight, becoming light and variable. Wednesday, patchy fog in the morning. Sunny with highs in the lower 90s. Light and variable winds, becoming west around 5 miles an hour in the afternoon. Heat index values up to 101. Wednesday night, mostly clear until midnight, then becoming partly cloudy. Humid with lows in the lower 70s. Light and variable winds. Thursday, sunny. A chance of showers in the afternoon. Humid with highs in the lower 90s. Light and variable winds, becoming south around 5 miles an hour in the afternoon. Chance of rain 30%. Heat index values up to 102. Thursday night, mostly clear. Lows in the lower 70s. Friday, mostly sunny with a chance of thunderstorms. A chance of showers in the morning, then showers likely in the afternoon. Highs around 90. Chance of rain 70%. Heat index values up to 100. Friday night, partly cloudy. Lows in the lower 70s. Saturday through Sunday night, mostly clear. Highs in the lower 90s. Lows in the lower 70s.

Sunday, mostly sunny. Highs around 90. Again, the forecast for Peoria and surrounding areas of central Illinois for the rest of today, sunny. Near steady temperature around 90. East winds around 5 miles an hour. Heat index values up to 100. At 3 p.m. the report from Peoria was not available. Around central and western Illinois, at Macomb, it was sunny, with a temperature of 88. At Bloomington, Moline, Quincy, and Springfield, the weather conditions were not available. And once again at 3 p.m. the report from Peoria was not available. Looking elsewhere around the Midwest at 3 p.m., the report from Chicago was not available. The report from Indianapolis was not available. The report from St. Louis was not available. The report from Kansas City was not available. The report from Des Moines was not available. The report from Milwaukee was not available. The time is currently 3:41 p.m. Central Daylight Time. 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Now for the official National Weather Service forecast for Peoria and surrounding areas of central Illinois. Rest of today, sunny. Near steady temperature around 90. East winds around 5 miles an hour. Heat index values up to 100. Tonight, clear. Patchy fog after midnight. Humid with lows in the lower 70s. Southeast winds around 5 miles an hour until midnight, becoming light and variable. Wednesday, patchy fog in the morning. Sunny with highs in the lower 90s. Light and variable winds, becoming west around 5 miles an hour in the afternoon. Heat index values up to 101. Wednesday night, mostly clear until midnight, then becoming partly cloudy. Humid with lows in the lower 70s. Light and variable winds. Thursday, sunny. A chance of showers in the afternoon. Humid with highs in the lower 90s. Light and variable winds, becoming south around 5 miles an hour in the afternoon. Chance of rain 30%. Heat index values up to 102. Thursday night, mostly clear. Lows in the lower 70s. Friday, mostly sunny with a chance of thunderstorms. A chance of showers in the morning, then showers likely in the afternoon. Highs around 90. Chance of rain 70%. Heat index values up to 100. Friday night, partly cloudy. Lows in the lower 70s. Saturday through Sunday night, mostly clear. Highs in the lower 90s. Lows in the lower 70s. Monday, mostly sunny. Highs around 90. Again, the forecast for Peoria and surrounding areas of central Illinois for the rest of today, sunny. Near steady temperature around 90. East winds around 5 miles an hour. Heat index values up to 100. At 3 p.m. the report from Peoria was not available. Around central and western Illinois, at Macomb, it was sunny, with a temperature of 88. At Bloomington, Moline, Quincy, and Springfield, the weather conditions were not available. And once again at 3 p.m. the report from Peoria was not available. Looking elsewhere around the Midwest at 3 p.m., the report from Chicago was not available. The report from Indianapolis was not available. The report from St. Louis was not available. The report from Kansas City was not available. The report from Des Moines was not available. The report from Milwaukee was not available. The time is currently 3:44 p.m. Central Daylight Time. 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Now for the official National Weather Service forecast for Peoria and surrounding areas of central Illinois. Rest of today, sunny. Near steady temperature around 90. East winds around 5 miles an hour. Heat index values up to 100. Tonight, clear. Patchy fog after midnight. Humid with lows in the lower 70s. Southeast winds around 5 miles an hour until midnight, becoming light and variable. Wednesday, patchy fog in the morning. Sunny with highs in the lower 90s. Light and variable winds, becoming west around 5 miles an hour in the afternoon. Heat index values up to 101. Wednesday night, mostly clear until midnight.

Monday, mostly sunny. Highs around 90. Again, the forecast for Peoria and surrounding areas of central Illinois for the rest of today, sunny. Near steady temperature around 90. East winds around 5 miles an hour. Heat index values up to 100. Here is a river flood statement. The flood warning continues for the Illinois River near Havana until Saturday evening. At 9:45 a.m. Tuesday, the stage was 15.9 feet. The river is expected to fall below flood stage early Saturday afternoon and continue falling to 12.7 feet Tuesday, July 21st. At 3 p.m. the report from Peoria was not available. Around central and western Illinois, at Macomb, it was sunny, with a temperature of 88. At Bloomington, Moline, Quincy, and Springfield, the weather conditions were not available. And once again at 3 p.m. the report from Peoria was not available. Looking elsewhere around the Midwest at 3 p.m., the report from Chicago was not available. The report from Indianapolis was not available. The report from St. Louis was not available. The report from Kansas City was not available. The report from Des Moines was not available. The report from Milwaukee was not available. The time is currently 3:47 p.m. Central Daylight Time. 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Now for the official National Weather Service forecast for Peoria and surrounding areas of central Illinois. Rest of today, sunny. Near steady temperature around 90. East winds around 5 miles an hour. Heat index values up to 100. Tonight, clear. Patchy fog after midnight. Humid with lows in the lower 70s. Southeast winds around 5 miles an hour until midnight, becoming light and variable. Wednesday, patchy fog in the morning. Sunny with highs in the lower 90s. Light and variable winds, becoming west around 5 miles an hour in the afternoon. Heat index values up to 101. Wednesday night, mostly clear until midnight, then becoming partly cloudy. Humid with lows in the lower 70s. Light and variable winds. Thursday, sunny. A chance of showers in the afternoon. Humid with highs in the lower 90s. Light and variable winds, becoming south around 5 miles an hour in the afternoon. Chance of rain 30%. Heat index values up to 102. Thursday night, mostly clear. Lows in the lower 70s. Friday, mostly sunny with a chance of thunderstorms. A chance of showers in the morning, then showers likely in the afternoon. Highs around 90. Chance of rain 70%. Heat index values up to 100. Friday night, partly cloudy. Lows in the lower 70s. Saturday through Sunday night, mostly clear. Highs in the lower 90s. Lows in the lower 70s. Monday, mostly sunny. Highs around 90. Again, the forecast for Peoria and surrounding areas of central Illinois for the rest of today, sunny. Near steady temperature around 90. East winds around 5 miles an hour. Heat index values up to 100. At 3 p.m. the report from Peoria was not available. Around central and western Illinois, at Macomb, it was sunny, with a temperature of 88. At Bloomington, Moline, Quincy, and Springfield, the weather conditions were not available. And once again at 3 p.m. the report from Peoria was not available. Looking elsewhere around the Midwest at 3 p.m., the report from Chicago was not available. The report from Indianapolis was not available. The report from St. Louis was not available. The report from Kansas City was not available. The report from Des Moines was not available. The report from Milwaukee was not available. The time is currently 3:50 p.m. Central Daylight Time. 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Now for the official National Weather Service forecast for Peoria and surrounding areas of central Illinois. Rest of today, sunny. Near steady temperature around 90. East winds around 5 miles an hour. Heat index values up to 100. Tonight, clear. Patchy fog after midnight. Humid with lows in the lower 70s. Southeast

winds around 5 miles an hour until midnight, becoming light and variable. Wednesday, patchy fog in the morning. Sunny with highs in the lower 90s. Light and variable winds, becoming west around 5 miles an hour in the afternoon. Heat index values up to 101. Wednesday night, mostly clear until midnight, then becoming partly cloudy. Humid with lows in the lower 70s. Light and variable winds. Thursday, sunny. A chance of showers in the afternoon. Humid with highs in the lower 90s. Light and variable winds, becoming south around 5 miles an hour in the afternoon. Chance of rain 30%. Heat index values up to 102. Thursday night, mostly clear. Lows in the lower 70s. Friday, mostly sunny with a chance of thunderstorms. A chance of showers in the morning, then showers likely in the afternoon. Highs around 90. Chance of rain 70%. Heat index values up to 100. Friday night, partly cloudy. Lows in the lower 70s. Saturday through Sunday night, mostly clear. Highs in the lower 90s. Lows in the lower 70s. Monday, mostly sunny. Highs around 90. Again, the forecast for Peoria and surrounding areas of central Illinois for the rest of today, sunny. Near steady temperature around 90. East winds around 5 miles an hour. Heat index values up to 100. At 3 p.m. the report from Peoria was not available. Around central and western Illinois, at Macomb, it was sunny, with a temperature of 88. At Bloomington, Moline, Quincy, and Springfield, the weather conditions were not available. And once again at 3 p.m. the report from Peoria was not available. Looking elsewhere around the Midwest at 3 p.m., the report from Chicago was not available. The report from Indianapolis was not available. The report from St. Louis was not available. The report from Kansas City was not available. The report from Des Moines was not available. The report from Milwaukee was not available. The time is currently 3:53 p.m. Central Daylight Time. 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Now for the official National Weather Service forecast for Peoria and surrounding areas of central Illinois. Rest of today, sunny. Near steady temperature around 90. East winds around 5 miles an hour. Heat index values up to 100. Tonight, clear. Patchy fog after midnight. Humid with lows in the lower 70s. Southeast winds around 5 miles an hour until midnight, becoming light and variable. Wednesday, patchy fog in the morning. Sunny with highs in the lower 90s. Light and variable winds, becoming west around 5 miles an hour in the afternoon. Heat index values up to 101. Wednesday night, mostly clear until midnight, then becoming partly cloudy. Humid with lows in the lower 70s. Light and variable winds. Thursday, sunny. A chance of showers in the afternoon. Humid with highs in the lower 90s. Light and variable winds, becoming south around 5 miles an hour in the afternoon. Chance of rain 30%. Heat index values up to 102. Thursday night, mostly clear. Lows in the lower 70s. Friday, mostly sunny with a chance of thunderstorms. A chance of showers in the morning, then showers likely in the afternoon. Highs around 90. Chance of rain 70%. Heat index values up to 100. Friday night, partly cloudy. Lows in the lower 70s. Saturday through Sunday night, mostly clear. Highs in the lower 90s. Lows in the lower 70s. Monday, mostly sunny. Highs around 90. Again, the forecast for Peoria and surrounding areas of central Illinois for the rest of today, sunny. Near steady temperature around 90. East winds around 5 miles an hour. Heat index values up to 100. Here is a river flood statement. The flood warning continues for the Illinois River near Havana. Until Saturday evening. At 9:45 a.m. Tuesday the stage was 15.9 feet. The river is expected to fall below flood stage early Saturday afternoon and continue falling to 12.7 feet Tuesday, July 21st.

3 p.m. the report from Peoria was not available. Around central and western Illinois, at Macomb, it was sunny, with a temperature of 88. At Bloomington, Moline, Quincy, and Springfield, the weather conditions were not available. And once again at 3 p.m. the report from Peoria was not available. Looking elsewhere around the Midwest at 3 p.m., the report from Chicago was not available. The report from Indianapolis was not available. The report from St. Louis was not available. The report from Kansas City was not available. The report from Des Moines was not available. The report from Milwaukee was not available. The time is currently 3:56 p.m. Central Daylight Time. 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Now for the official National Weather Service forecast for Peoria and surrounding areas of central Illinois. Rest of today, sunny. Near steady temperature around 90. East winds around 5 miles an hour. Heat index values up to 100. Tonight, clear. Patchy fog after midnight. Humid with lows in the lower 70s. Southeast winds around 5 miles an hour until midnight, becoming light and variable. Wednesday, patchy fog in the morning. Sunny with highs in the lower 90s. Light and variable winds, becoming west around 5 miles an hour in the afternoon. Heat index values up to 101. Wednesday night, mostly clear until midnight, then becoming partly cloudy. Humid with lows in the lower 70s. Light and variable winds. Thursday, sunny. A chance of showers in the afternoon. Humid with highs in the lower 90s. Light and variable winds, becoming south around 5 miles an hour in the afternoon. Chance of rain 30%. Heat index values up to 102. Thursday night, mostly clear. Lows in the lower 70s. Friday, mostly sunny with a chance of thunderstorms. A chance of showers in the morning, then showers likely in the afternoon. Highs around 90. Chance of rain 70%. Heat index values up to 100. Friday night, partly cloudy. Lows in the lower 70s. Saturday through Sunday night, mostly clear. Highs in the lower 90s. Lows in the lower 70s. Monday, mostly sunny. Highs around 90. Again, the forecast for Peoria and surrounding areas of central Illinois for the rest of today, sunny. Near steady temperature around 90. East winds around 5 miles an hour. Heat index values up to 100. At 3 p.m. the report from Peoria was not available. Around central and western Illinois, at Macomb, it was sunny, with a temperature of 88. At Bloomington, Moline, Quincy, and Springfield, the weather conditions were not available. And once again at 3 p.m. the report from Peoria was not available. Looking elsewhere around the Midwest at 3 p.m., the report from Chicago was not available. The report from Indianapolis was not available. The report from St. Louis was not available. The report from Kansas City was not available. The report from Des Moines was not available. The report from Milwaukee was not available. The time is currently 3:59 p.m. Central Daylight Time. 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Now for the official National Weather Service forecast for Peoria and surrounding areas of central Illinois. Rest of today, sunny. Near steady temperature around 90. East winds around 5 miles an hour. Heat index values up to 100. Tonight, clear. Patchy fog after midnight. Humid with lows in the lower 70s. Southeast winds around 5 miles an hour until midnight, becoming light and variable. Wednesday, patchy fog in the morning. Sunny with highs in the lower 90s. Light and variable winds, becoming west around 5 miles an hour in the afternoon. Heat index values up to 101. Wednesday night, mostly clear until midnight, then becoming partly cloudy. Humid with lows in the lower 70s. Light and variable winds. Thursday, sunny. A chance of showers in the afternoon. Humid with highs in the lower 90s. Light and variable winds, becoming south around 5 miles an hour in the afternoon.

chance of rain 30%. Heat index values up to 102. Thursday night, mostly clear. Lows in the lower 70s. Friday, mostly sunny with a chance of thunderstorms. A chance of showers in the morning, then showers likely in the afternoon. Highs around 90. Chance of rain 70%. Heat index values up to 100. Friday night, partly cloudy. Lows in the lower 70s. Saturday through Sunday night, mostly clear. Highs in the lower 90s. Lows in the lower 70s. Monday, mostly sunny. Highs around 90. Again, the forecast for Peoria and surrounding areas of central Illinois for the rest of today, sunny. Near steady temperature around 90. East winds around 5 miles an hour. Heat index values up to 100. The time is currently 4:01 p.m. Central Daylight Time. 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Now for the official National Weather Service forecast for Peoria and surrounding areas of central Illinois. Rest of today, sunny. Near steady temperature around 90. East winds around 5 miles an hour. Heat index values up to 100. Tonight, clear. Patchy fog after midnight. Humid with lows in the lower 70s. Southeast winds around 5 miles an hour until midnight, becoming light and variable. Wednesday, patchy fog in the morning. Sunny with highs in the lower 90s. Light and variable winds, becoming west around 5 miles an hour in the afternoon. Heat index values up to 101. Wednesday night, mostly clear until midnight, then becoming partly cloudy. Humid with lows in the lower 70s. Light and variable winds. Thursday, sunny. A chance of showers in the afternoon. Humid with highs in the lower 90s. Light and variable winds, becoming south around 5 miles an hour in the afternoon. Chance of rain 30%. Heat index values up to 102. Thursday night, mostly clear. Lows in the lower 70s. Friday, mostly sunny with a chance of thunderstorms. A chance of showers in the morning, then showers likely in the afternoon. Highs around 90. Chance of rain 70%. Heat index values up to 100. Friday night, partly cloudy. Lows in the lower 70s. Saturday through Sunday night, mostly clear. Highs in the lower 90s. Lows in the lower 70s. Monday, mostly sunny. Highs around 90. Again, the forecast for Peoria and surrounding areas of central Illinois for the rest of today, sunny. Near steady temperature around 90. East winds around 5 miles an hour. Heat index values up to 100. At 4 p.m. at Peoria, skies were sunny. The temperature was 89. Around central and western Illinois, it was sunny, with a temperature of 89 at Bloomington, 91 at Moline, 89 at Lakin, 89 at Macomb, and 89 at Springfield. It was mostly sunny, with a temperature of 89 at Galesburg, and 88 at Quincy. And once again at 4 p.m. in Peoria, under sunny skies, the temperature was 89, and the heat index was 93. The time is currently 4:04 p.m. Central Daylight Time. 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Now for the official National Weather Service forecast for Peoria and surrounding areas of central Illinois. Rest of today, sunny. Near steady temperature around 90. East winds around 5 miles an hour. Heat index values up to 100. Tonight, clear. Patchy fog after midnight. Humid with lows in the lower 70s. Southeast winds around 5 miles an hour until midnight, becoming light and variable. Wednesday, patchy fog in the morning. Sunny with highs in the lower 90s. Light and variable winds, becoming west around 5 miles an hour in the afternoon. Heat index values up to 101. Wednesday night, mostly clear until midnight, then becoming partly cloudy. Humid with lows in the lower 70s. Light and variable winds. Thursday, sunny. A chance of showers in the afternoon. Humid with highs in the lower 90s. Light and variable winds,
coming south around 5 miles an hour in the afternoon. Chance of rain 30%. Heat index values up to 102. Thursday night, mostly clear. Lows in the lower 70s. Friday, mostly sunny with a chance of thunderstorms. A chance of showers in the morning, then showers likely in the afternoon. Highs around 90. Chance of rain 70%. Heat index values up to 100. Friday night, partly cloudy. Lows in the lower 70s. Saturday through Sunday night, mostly clear. Highs in the lower 90s. Lows in the lower 70s. Monday, mostly sunny. Highs around 90. Again, the forecast for Peoria and surrounding areas of central Illinois for the rest of today, sunny. Near steady temperature around 90. East winds around 5 miles an hour. Heat index values up to 100. Here is a river flood statement. The flood warning continues for the Illinois River near Havana until Saturday evening. At 9:45 a.m. Tuesday, the stage was 15.9 feet. The river is expected to fall below flood stage early Saturday afternoon and continue falling to 12.7 feet Tuesday, July 21st. At 4 p.m. at Peoria, skies were sunny. The temperature was 89. Around central and western Illinois, it was sunny, with a temperature of 89 at Bloomington, 91 at Moline, 89 at Lakin, 89 at Macomb, and 89 at Springfield. It was mostly sunny, with a temperature of 89 at Galesburg, and 88 at Quincy. And once again at 4 p.m. in Peoria, under sunny skies, the temperature was 89, and the heat index was 93. Looking elsewhere around the Midwest at 4 p.m., Chicago was mostly sunny, and 96. Indianapolis was mostly sunny, and 90. St. Louis was mostly sunny, and 89. Kansas City was mostly sunny, and 87. Des Moines was mostly sunny, and 89. Milwaukee was mostly sunny, and 99. The time is currently 4:08 p.m. Central Daylight Time. 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Now for the official National Weather Service forecast for Peoria and surrounding areas of central Illinois. Rest of today, sunny. Near steady temperature around 90. East winds around 5 miles an hour. Heat index values up to 100. Tonight, clear. Patchy fog after midnight. Humid with lows in the lower 70s. Southeast winds around 5 miles an hour until midnight, becoming light and variable. Wednesday, patchy fog in the morning. Sunny with highs in the lower 90s. Light and variable winds, becoming west around 5 miles an hour in the afternoon. Heat index values up to 101. Wednesday night, mostly clear until midnight, then becoming partly cloudy. Humid with lows in the lower 70s. Light and variable winds. Thursday, sunny. A chance of showers in the afternoon. Humid with highs in the lower 90s. Light and variable winds, becoming south around 5 miles an hour in the afternoon. Chance of rain 30%. Heat index values up to 102. Thursday night, mostly clear. Lows in the lower 70s. Friday, mostly sunny with a chance of thunderstorms. A chance of showers in the morning, then showers likely in the afternoon. Highs around 90. Chance of rain 70%. Heat index values up to 100. Friday night, partly cloudy. Lows in the lower 70s. Saturday through Sunday night, mostly clear. Highs in the lower 90s. Lows in the lower 70s. Monday, mostly sunny. Highs around 90. Again, the forecast for Peoria and surrounding areas of central Illinois for the rest of today, sunny. Near steady temperature around 90. East winds around 5 miles an hour. Heat index values up to 100. At 4 p.m. at Peoria, skies were sunny. The temperature was 89. Around central and western Illinois, it was sunny, with a temperature of 89 at Bloomington, 91 at Moline, 89 at Lakin, 89 at Macomb, and 89 at Springfield. It was mostly sunny, with a temperature of 89 at Galesburg, and 88 at Quincy. And once again at 4 p.m. in Peoria,

Under sunny skies, the temperature was 89, and the heat index was 93. Looking elsewhere around the Midwest at 4 p.m., Chicago was mostly sunny, and 96. Indianapolis was mostly sunny, and 90. St. Louis was mostly sunny, and 89. Kansas City was mostly sunny, and 87. Des Moines was mostly sunny, and 89. Milwaukee was mostly sunny, and 99. The time is currently 4:11 p.m. Central Daylight Time. 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Now for the official National Weather Service forecast for Peoria and surrounding areas of central Illinois. Rest of today, sunny. Near steady temperature around 90. East winds around 5 miles an hour. Heat index values up to 100. Tonight, clear. Patchy fog after midnight. Humid with lows in the lower 70s. Southeast winds around 5 miles an hour until midnight, becoming light and variable. Wednesday, patchy fog in the morning. Sunny with highs in the lower 90s. Light and variable winds, becoming west around 5 miles an hour in the afternoon. Heat index values up to 101. Wednesday night, mostly clear until midnight, then becoming partly cloudy. Humid with lows in the lower 70s. Light and variable winds. Thursday, sunny. A chance of showers in the afternoon. Humid with highs in the lower 90s. Light and variable winds, becoming south around 5 miles an hour in the afternoon. Chance of rain 30%. Heat index values up to 102. Thursday night, mostly clear. Lows in the lower 70s. Friday, mostly sunny with a chance of thunderstorms. A chance of showers in the morning, then showers likely in the afternoon. Highs around 90. Chance of rain 70%. Heat index values up to 100. Friday night, partly cloudy. Lows in the lower 70s. Saturday through Sunday night, mostly clear. Highs in the lower 90s. Lows in the lower 70s. Monday, mostly sunny. Highs around 90. Again, the forecast for Peoria and surrounding areas of central Illinois for the rest of today, sunny. Near steady temperature around 90. East winds around 5 miles an hour. Heat index values up to 100. 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At 4 p.m. at Peoria, skies were sunny. The temperature was 89. Around central and western Illinois, it was sunny, with a temperature of 89 at Bloomington, 91 at Moline, 89 at Macomb, and 89 at Springfield. It was mostly sunny, with a temperature of 89 at Galesburg, 89 at Lakin, and 88 at Quincy. And once again at 4 p.m. in Peoria, under sunny skies, the temperature was 89, and the heat index was 93. Looking elsewhere around the Midwest at 4 p.m., Chicago was mostly sunny, and 96. Indianapolis was mostly sunny, and 90. St. Louis was mostly sunny, and 89. Kansas City was mostly sunny, and 87. Des Moines was mostly sunny, and 89. Milwaukee was mostly sunny, and 99. Looking elsewhere around the Midwest at 4 p.m., Chicago was mostly sunny, and 96. Indianapolis was mostly sunny, and 90. St. Louis was mostly sunny, and 89. Kansas City was mostly sunny, and 87. Des Moines was mostly sunny, and 89. Milwaukee was mostly sunny, and 99. Here is a river flood statement. The flood warning continues for the Illinois River near Havana until Saturday evening. At 9:45 a.m. Tuesday, the stage was 15.9 feet. The river is expected to fall below flood stage early Saturday afternoon and continue falling to 12.6.

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Now for the official National Weather Service forecast for Peoria and surrounding areas of central Illinois. Rest of today, sunny. Near steady temperature around 90. East winds around 5 miles an hour. Heat index values up to 100. Tonight, clear. Patchy fog after midnight. Humid with lows in the lower 70s. Southeast winds around 5 miles an hour until midnight, becoming light and variable. Wednesday, patchy fog in the morning. Sunny with highs in the lower 90s. Light and variable winds, becoming west around 5 miles an hour in the afternoon. Heat index values up to 101. Wednesday night, mostly clear until midnight, then becoming partly cloudy. Humid with lows in the lower 70s. Light and variable winds. Thursday, sunny. A chance of showers in the afternoon. Humid with highs in the lower 90s. Light and variable winds, becoming south around 5 miles an hour in the afternoon. Chance of rain 30%. Heat index values up to 102. Thursday night, mostly clear. Lows in the lower 70s. Friday, mostly sunny with a chance of thunderstorms. A chance of showers in the morning, then showers likely in the afternoon. Highs around 90. Chance of rain 70%. Heat index values up to 100. Friday night, partly cloudy. Lows in the lower 70s. Saturday through Sunday night, mostly clear. Highs in the lower 90s. Lows in the lower 70s. Monday, mostly sunny. Highs around 90. Again, the forecast for Peoria and surrounding areas of central Illinois for the rest of today, sunny. Near steady temperature around 90. East winds around 5 miles an hour. Heat index values up to 100. At 4 p.m. at Peoria, skies were sunny. The temperature was 89. Around central and western Illinois, it was sunny, with a temperature of 89 at Bloomington, 91 at Moline, 89 at Macomb, and 89 at Springfield. It was mostly sunny, with a temperature of 89 at Galesburg, 89 at Lakin, and 88 at Quincy. And once again at 4 p.m. in Peoria, under sunny skies, the temperature was 89, and the heat index was 93. Looking elsewhere around the Midwest at 4 p.m., Chicago was mostly sunny, and 96. Indianapolis was mostly sunny, and 90. St. Louis was mostly sunny, and 89. Kansas City was mostly sunny, and 87. Des Moines was mostly sunny, and 89. Milwaukee was mostly sunny, and 99. The time is currently 4:19 p.m. Central Daylight Time. 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Now for the official National Weather Service forecast for Peoria and surrounding areas of central Illinois. Rest of today, sunny. Near steady temperature around 90. East winds around 5 miles an hour. Heat index values up to 100. Tonight, clear. Patchy fog after midnight. Humid with lows in the lower 70s. Southeast winds around 5 miles an hour until midnight, becoming light and variable. Wednesday, patchy fog in the morning. Sunny with highs in the lower 90s. Light and variable winds, becoming west around 5 miles an hour in the afternoon. Heat index values up to 101. Wednesday night, mostly clear until midnight, then becoming partly cloudy. Humid with lows in the lower 70s. Light and variable winds. Thursday, sunny. A chance of showers in the afternoon. Humid with highs in the lower 90s. Light and variable winds, becoming south around 5 miles an hour in the afternoon. Chance of rain 30%. Heat index values up to 102. Thursday night, mostly clear. Lows in the lower 70s. Friday, mostly sunny with a chance of thunderstorms. A chance of showers in the morning, then showers likely in the afternoon. Highs around 90. Chance of rain 70%. Heat index values up to 100. Friday night,

partly cloudy. Lows in the lower 70s. Saturday through Sunday night, mostly clear. Highs in the lower 90s. Lows in the lower 70s. Monday, mostly sunny. Highs around 90. Again, the forecast for Peoria and surrounding areas of central Illinois for the rest of today, sunny. Near steady temperature around 90. East winds around 5 miles an hour. Heat index values up to 100. At 4 p.m. at Peoria, skies were sunny. The temperature was 89. Around central and western Illinois, it was sunny, with a temperature of 89 at Bloomington, 91 at Moline, 89 at Lakin, 89 at Macomb, and 89 at Springfield. It was mostly sunny, with a temperature of 89 at Galesburg, and 88 at Quincy. And once again at 4 p.m. in Peoria, under sunny skies, the temperature was 89, and the heat index was 93. Looking elsewhere around the Midwest at 4 p.m., Chicago was mostly sunny, and 96. Indianapolis was mostly sunny, and 90. St. Louis was mostly sunny, and 89. Kansas City was mostly sunny, and 87. Des Moines was mostly sunny, and 89. Milwaukee was mostly sunny, and 99. The time is currently 4:22 p.m. Central Daylight Time. 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Now for the official National Weather Service forecast for Peoria and surrounding areas of central Illinois. Rest of today, sunny. Near steady temperature around 90. East winds around 5 miles an hour. Heat index values up to 100. Tonight, clear. Patchy fog after midnight. Humid with lows in the lower 70s. Southeast winds around 5 miles an hour until midnight, becoming light and variable. Wednesday, patchy fog in the morning. Sunny with highs in the lower 90s. Light and variable winds, becoming west around 5 miles an hour in the afternoon. Heat index values up to 101. Wednesday night, mostly clear until midnight, then becoming partly cloudy. Humid with lows in the lower 70s. Light and variable winds. Thursday, sunny. A chance of showers in the afternoon. Humid with highs in the lower 90s. Light and variable winds, becoming south around 5 miles an hour in the afternoon. Chance of rain 30%. Heat index values up to 102. Thursday night, mostly clear. Lows in the lower 70s. Friday, mostly sunny with a chance of thunderstorms. A chance of showers in the morning, then showers likely in the afternoon. Highs around 90. Chance of rain 70%. Heat index values up to 100. Friday night, partly cloudy. Lows in the lower 70s. Saturday through Sunday night, mostly clear. Highs in the lower 90s. Lows in the lower 70s. Monday, mostly sunny. Highs around 90. Again, the forecast for Peoria and surrounding areas of central Illinois for the rest of today, sunny. Near steady temperature around 90. East winds around 5 miles an hour. Heat index values up to 100. At 4 p.m. at Peoria, skies were sunny. The temperature was 89. Around central and western Illinois, it was sunny, with a temperature of 89 at Bloomington, 91 at Moline, 89 at Lakin, 89 at Macomb, and 89 at Springfield. It was mostly sunny, with a temperature of 89 at Galesburg, and 88 at Quincy. And once again at 4 p.m. in Peoria, under sunny skies, the temperature was 89, and the heat index was 93. Here is a river flood statement. The flood warning continues for the Illinois River near Havana until Saturday evening. At 9:45 a.m. Tuesday, the stage was 15.9 feet. The river is expected to fall below flood stage early Saturday afternoon and continue falling to 12.7 feet Tuesday, July 21st. Looking elsewhere around the Midwest at 4 p.m., Chicago was mostly sunny, and 96. Indianapolis was mostly sunny, and 90. St. Louis was mostly sunny, and 89. Kansas City was mostly sunny, and 87. Des Moines was mostly sunny, and 89. Milwaukee was mostly sunny, and 99.

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Now for the official National Weather Service forecast for Peoria and surrounding areas of central Illinois. Rest of today, sunny. Near steady temperature around 90. East winds around 5 miles an hour. Heat index values up to 100. Tonight, clear. Patchy fog after midnight. Humid with lows in the lower 70s. Southeast winds around 5 miles an hour until midnight, becoming light and variable. Wednesday, patchy fog in the morning. Sunny with highs in the lower 90s. Light and variable winds, becoming west around 5 miles an hour in the afternoon. Heat index values up to 101. Wednesday night, mostly clear until midnight, then becoming partly cloudy. Humid with lows in the lower 70s. Light and variable winds. Thursday, sunny. A chance of showers in the afternoon. Humid with highs in the lower 90s. Light and variable winds, becoming south around 5 miles an hour in the afternoon. Chance of rain 30%. Heat index values up to 102. Thursday night, mostly clear. Lows in the lower 70s. Friday, mostly sunny with a chance of thunderstorms. A chance of showers in the morning, then showers likely in the afternoon. Highs around 90. Chance of rain 70%. Heat index values up to 100. Friday night, partly cloudy. Lows in the lower 70s. Saturday through Sunday night, mostly clear. Highs in the lower 90s. Lows in the lower 70s. Monday, mostly sunny. Highs around 90. Again, the forecast for Peoria and surrounding areas of central Illinois for the rest of today, sunny. Near steady temperature around 90. East winds around 5 miles an hour. Heat index values up to 100. At 4 p.m. at Peoria, skies were sunny. The temperature was 89. Around central and western Illinois, it was sunny, with a temperature of 89 at Bloomington, 91 at Moline, 89 at Lakin, 89 at Macomb, and 89 at Springfield. It was mostly sunny, with a temperature of 89 at Galesburg, and 88 at Quincy. And once again at 4 p.m. in Peoria, under sunny skies, the temperature was 89, and the heat index was 93. Looking elsewhere around the Midwest at 4 p.m., Chicago was mostly sunny, and 96. Indianapolis was mostly sunny, and 90. St. Louis was mostly sunny, and 89. Kansas City was mostly sunny, and 87. Des Moines was mostly sunny, and 89. Milwaukee was mostly sunny, and 99. The time is currently 4:29 p.m. Central Daylight Time. 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Now for the official National Weather Service forecast for Peoria and surrounding areas of central Illinois. Rest of today, sunny. Near steady temperature around 90. East winds around 5 miles an hour. Heat index values up to 100. Tonight, clear. Patchy fog after midnight. Humid with lows in the lower 70s. Southeast winds around 5 miles an hour until midnight, becoming light and variable. Wednesday, patchy fog in the morning. Sunny with highs in the lower 90s. Light and variable winds, becoming west around 5 miles an hour in the afternoon. Heat index values up to 101. Wednesday night, mostly clear until midnight, then becoming partly cloudy. Humid with lows in the lower 70s. Light and variable winds. Thursday, sunny. A chance of showers in the afternoon. Humid with highs in the lower 90s. Light and variable winds, becoming south around 5 miles an hour in the afternoon. Chance of rain 30%. Heat index values up to 102. Thursday night, mostly clear. Lows in the lower 70s. Friday, mostly sunny with a chance of thunderstorms. A chance of showers in the morning, then showers likely in the afternoon. Highs around 90. Chance of rain 70%. Heat index values up to 100. Friday night, partly cloudy. Lows in the lower 70s.

Saturday through Sunday night, mostly clear. Highs in the lower 90s. Lows in the lower 70s. Monday, mostly sunny. Highs around 90. Again, the forecast for Peoria and surrounding areas of central Illinois for the rest of today, sunny. Near steady temperature around 90. East winds around 5 miles an hour. Heat index values up to 100. At 4 p.m. at Peoria, skies were sunny. The temperature was 89. Around central and western Illinois, it was sunny, with a temperature of 89 at Bloomington, 91 at Moline, 89 at Lakin, 89 at Macomb, and 89 at Springfield. It was mostly sunny, with a temperature of 89 at Galesburg, and 88 at Quincy. And once again at 4 p.m. in Peoria, under sunny skies, the temperature was 89, and the heat index was 93. Looking elsewhere around the Midwest at 4 p.m., Chicago was mostly sunny, and 96. Indianapolis was mostly sunny, and 90. St. Louis was mostly sunny, and 89. Kansas City was mostly sunny, and 87. Des Moines was mostly sunny, and 89. Milwaukee was mostly sunny, and 99. The time is currently 4:32 p.m. Central Daylight Time. 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Now for the official National Weather Service forecast for Peoria and surrounding areas of central Illinois. Rest of today, sunny. Near steady temperature around 90. East winds around 5 miles an hour. Heat index values up to 100. Tonight, clear. Patchy fog after midnight. Humid with lows in the lower 70s. Southeast winds around 5 miles an hour until midnight, becoming light and variable. Wednesday, patchy fog in the morning. Sunny with highs in the lower 90s. Light and variable winds, becoming west around 5 miles an hour in the afternoon. Heat index values fog in the morning. Sunny with highs in the lower 90s. Light and variable winds, becoming west around 5 miles an hour in the afternoon. Heat index values up to 101. Wednesday night, mostly clear until midnight, then becoming partly cloudy. Humid with lows in the lower 70s. Light and variable winds. Thursday, sunny. A chance of showers in the afternoon. Humid with highs in the lower 90s. Light and variable winds, becoming south around 5 miles an hour in the afternoon. Chance of rain 30%. Heat index values up to 102. Thursday night, mostly clear. Lows in the lower 70s. Friday, mostly sunny with a chance of thunderstorms. A chance of showers in the morning, then showers likely in the afternoon. Highs around 90. Chance of rain 70%. Heat index values up to 100. Friday night, partly cloudy. Lows in the lower 70s. Saturday through Sunday night, mostly clear. Highs in the lower 90s. Lows in the lower 70s. Monday, mostly sunny. Highs around 90. Again, the forecast for Peoria and surrounding areas of central Illinois for the rest of today, sunny. Near steady temperature around 90. East winds around 5 miles an hour. Heat index values up to 100. At 4 p.m. at Peoria, skies were sunny. The temperature was 89. Around central and western Illinois, it was sunny, with a temperature of 89 at Bloomington, 91 at Moline, 89 at Lakin, 89 at Macomb, and 89 at Springfield. It was mostly sunny, with a temperature of 89 at Galesburg, and 88 at Quincy. And once again at 4 p.m. in Peoria, under sunny skies, the temperature was 89, and the heat index was 93. Here is a river flood statement. The flood warning continues for the Illinois River near Havana until Saturday evening. At 9:45 a.m. Tuesday, the stage was 15.9 feet. The river is expected to fall below flood stage early Saturday afternoon and continue falling to 12.7 feet Tuesday, July 21st. Looking elsewhere around the Midwest at 4 p.m., Chicago was mostly sunny, and 96. Indianapolis was mostly sunny, and 90. St. Louis was mostly sunny, and 89. Kansas City was mostly sunny, and 87.

Des Moines was mostly sunny and 89. Milwaukee was mostly sunny and 99. The time is currently 4:35 p.m. Central Daylight Time. 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Now for the official National Weather Service forecast for Peoria and surrounding areas of central Illinois. Rest of today, sunny. Near steady temperature around 90. East winds around 5 miles an hour. Heat index values up to 100. Tonight, clear. Patchy fog after midnight. Humid with lows in the lower 70s. Southeast winds around 5 miles an hour until midnight, becoming light and variable. Wednesday, patchy fog in the morning. Sunny with highs in the lower 90s. Light and variable winds, becoming west around 5 miles an hour in the afternoon. Heat index values up to 101. Wednesday night, mostly clear until midnight, then becoming partly cloudy. Humid with lows in the lower 70s. Light and variable winds. Thursday, sunny. A chance of showers in the afternoon. Humid with highs in the lower 90s. Light and variable winds, becoming south around 5 miles an hour in the afternoon. Chance of rain 30%. Heat index values up to 102. Thursday night, mostly clear. Lows in the lower 70s. Friday, mostly sunny with a chance of thunderstorms. A chance of showers in the morning, then showers likely in the afternoon. Highs around 90. Chance of rain 70%. Heat index values up to 100. Friday night, partly cloudy. Lows in the lower 70s. Saturday through Sunday night, mostly clear. Highs in the lower 90s. Lows in the lower 70s. Monday, mostly sunny. Highs around 90. Again, the forecast for Peoria and surrounding areas of central Illinois for the rest of today, sunny. Near steady temperature around 90. East winds around 5 miles an hour. Heat index values up to 100. At 4 p.m. at Peoria, skies were sunny. The temperature was 89. Around central and western Illinois, it was sunny, with a temperature of 89 at Bloomington, 91 at Moline, 89 at Lakin, 89 at Macomb, and 89 at Springfield. It was mostly sunny, with a temperature of 89 at Galesburg, and 88 at Quincy. And once again at 4 p.m. in Peoria, under sunny skies, the temperature was 89, and the heat index was 93. Looking elsewhere around the Midwest at 4 p.m., Chicago was mostly sunny, and 96. Indianapolis was mostly sunny, and 90. St. Louis was mostly sunny, and 89. Kansas City was mostly sunny, and 87. Des Moines was mostly sunny, and 89. Milwaukee was mostly sunny, and 99. The time is currently 4:39 p.m. Central Daylight Time. 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Now for the official National Weather Service forecast for Peoria and surrounding areas of central Illinois. Rest of today, sunny. Near steady temperature around 90. East winds around 5 miles an hour. Heat index values up to 100. Tonight, clear. Patchy fog after midnight. Humid with lows in the lower 70s. Southeast winds around 5 miles an hour until midnight, becoming light and variable. Wednesday, patchy fog in the morning. Sunny with highs in the lower 90s. Light and variable winds, becoming west around 5 miles an hour in the afternoon. Heat index values up to 101. Wednesday night, mostly clear until midnight, then becoming partly cloudy. Humid with lows in the lower 70s. Light and variable winds. Thursday, sunny. A chance of showers in the afternoon. Humid with highs in the lower 90s. Light and variable winds, becoming south around 5 miles an hour in the afternoon. Chance of rain 30%. Heat index values up to 102. Thursday night, mostly clear. Lows in the lower 70s. Friday, mostly sunny with a chance of thunderstorms. A chance of showers in the morning, then showers likely in the afternoon. Highs around 90. Chance of rain 70%.

heat index values up to 100. Friday night, partly cloudy. Lows in the lower 70s. Saturday through Sunday night, mostly clear. Highs in the lower 90s. Lows in the lower 70s. Monday, mostly sunny. Highs around 90. Again, the forecast for Peoria and surrounding areas of central Illinois for the rest of today, sunny. Near steady temperature around 90. East winds around 5 miles an hour. Heat index values up to 100. Now for the official National Weather Service forecast for Peoria and surrounding areas of central Illinois. Tonight, clear. Patchy fog after midnight. Lows in the lower 70s. Southeast winds around 5 miles an hour until midnight, becoming light and variable. Wednesday, patchy fog in the morning. Sunny with highs in the lower 90s. Light and variable winds, becoming west around 5 miles an hour in the afternoon. Heat index values up to 101. Wednesday night, mostly clear until midnight, then becoming partly cloudy. Humid with lows in the lower 70s. Light and variable winds. Thursday, sunny. A chance of showers in the afternoon. Humid with highs in the lower 90s. Light and variable winds, becoming south around 5 miles an hour in the afternoon. Chance of rain 30%. Heat index values up to 102. Thursday night, mostly clear. Humid with lows in the lower 70s. South winds around 5 miles an hour until midnight, becoming light and variable. Friday, mostly sunny with a chance of thunderstorms. A chance of showers in the morning, then showers likely in the afternoon. Highs around 90. Chance of rain 70%. Heat index values up to 100. Friday night, partly cloudy. Lows in the lower 70s. Saturday through Sunday night, mostly clear. Highs in the lower 90s. Lows in the lower 70s. Monday, mostly sunny. Highs around 90. Monday night, mostly clear until midnight, then becoming partly cloudy. Lows around 70. Tuesday, mostly sunny. Highs in the mid-80s. Again, the forecast for Peoria and surrounding areas of central Illinois for tonight, clear. Patchy fog after midnight. Lows in the lower 70s. Southeast winds around 5 miles an hour until midnight, becoming light and variable. At 4 p.m. at Peoria, skies were sunny. The temperature was 89. Around central and western Illinois, it was sunny, with a temperature of 89 at Bloomington, 91 at Moline, 89 at Lakin, 89 at Macomb, and 89 at Springfield. It was mostly sunny, with a temperature of 89 at Galesburg, and 88 at Quincy. And once again at 4 p.m. in Peoria, under sunny skies, the temperature was 89, and the heat index was 93. Looking elsewhere around the Midwest at 4 p.m., Chicago was mostly sunny, and 96. Indianapolis was mostly sunny, and 90. St. Louis was mostly sunny, and 89. Kansas City was mostly sunny, and 87. Des Moines was mostly sunny, and 89. Milwaukee was mostly sunny, and 99. The time is currently 4:44 p.m. Central Daylight Time. 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Now for the official National Weather Service forecast for Peoria and surrounding areas of central Illinois. Tonight, clear. Patchy fog after midnight. Lows in the lower 70s. Southeast winds around 5 miles an hour until midnight, becoming light and variable. Wednesday, patchy fog in the morning. Sunny with highs in the lower 90s. Light and variable winds, becoming west around 5 miles an hour in the afternoon. Heat index values up to 101. Wednesday night, mostly clear until midnight, then becoming partly cloudy. Humid with lows in the lower 70s. Light and variable winds. Thursday, sunny. A chance of showers in the afternoon. Humid with highs in the lower 90s. Light and variable winds, becoming south around 5 miles an hour in the afternoon. Chance of rain 30%. Heat index values up to 102. Thursday night, mostly clear. Humid with lows in the lower 70s.

lows in the lower 70s. Southeast winds around 5 miles an hour until midnight, becoming light and variable. Here is a river flood statement. The flood warning continues for the Illinois River near Havana until Saturday evening. At 9:45 a.m. Tuesday, the stage was 15.9 feet. The river is expected to fall below flood stage early Saturday afternoon and continue falling to 12.7 feet Tuesday, July 21st. At 4 p.m. at Peoria, skies were sunny. The temperature was 89. Around central and western Illinois, it was sunny, with a temperature of 89 at Bloomington, 91 at Moline, 89 at Lakin, 89 at Macomb, and 89 at Springfield. It was mostly sunny, with a temperature of 89 at Galesburg, and 88 at Quincy. And once again at 4 p.m. in Peoria, under sunny skies, the temperature was 89, and the heat index was 93. Looking elsewhere around the Midwest at 4 p.m., Chicago was mostly sunny, and 96. Indianapolis was mostly sunny, and 90. St. Louis was mostly sunny, and 89. Kansas City was mostly sunny, and 87. Des Moines was mostly sunny, and 89. Milwaukee was mostly sunny, and 99. The time is currently 4:48 p.m. Central Daylight Time. 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Now for the official National Weather Service forecast for Peoria and surrounding areas of central Illinois. Tonight, clear. Patchy fog after midnight. Lows in the lower 70s. Southeast winds around 5 miles an hour until midnight, becoming light and variable. Wednesday, patchy fog in the morning. Sunny with highs in the lower 90s. Light and variable winds, becoming west around 5 miles an hour in the afternoon. Heat index values up to 101. Wednesday night, mostly clear until midnight, then becoming partly cloudy. Humid with lows in the lower 70s. Light and variable winds. Thursday, sunny. A chance of showers in the afternoon. Humid with highs in the lower 90s. Light and variable winds, becoming south around 5 miles an hour in the afternoon. Chance of rain 30%. Heat index values up to 102. Thursday night, mostly clear. Humid with lows in the lower 70s. South winds around 5 miles an hour until midnight, becoming light and variable. Friday, mostly sunny with a chance of thunderstorms. A chance of showers in the morning, then showers likely in the afternoon. Highs around 90. Chance of rain 70%. Heat index values up to 100. Friday night, partly cloudy. Lows in the lower 70s. Saturday through Sunday night, mostly clear. Highs in the lower 90s. Lows in the lower 70s. Monday, mostly sunny. Highs around 90. Monday night, mostly clear until midnight, then becoming partly cloudy. Lows around 70. Tuesday, mostly sunny. Highs in the mid-80s. Again, the forecast for Peoria and surrounding areas of central Illinois for tonight, clear. Patchy fog after midnight. Lows in the lower 70s. Southeast winds around 5 miles an hour until midnight, becoming light and variable. At 4 p.m. at Peoria, skies were sunny. The temperature was 89. Around central and western Illinois, it was sunny, with a temperature of 89 at Bloomington, 91 at Moline, 89 at Lakin, 89 at Macomb, and 89 at Springfield. It was mostly sunny, with a temperature of 89 at Galesburg, and 88 at Quincy. And once again at 4 p.m. in Peoria, under sunny skies, the temperature was 89, and the heat index was 93. Looking elsewhere around the Midwest at 4 p.m., Chicago was mostly sunny, and 96. Indianapolis was mostly sunny, and 90. St. Louis was mostly sunny, and 89. Kansas City was mostly sunny, and 87. Des Moines was mostly sunny, and 89. Milwaukee was mostly sunny, and 99. The time is currently 4:51 p.m. Central Daylight Time. 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Now for the official National Weather Service forecast for

Peoria and surrounding areas of central Illinois. Tonight, clear. Patchy fog after midnight. Lows in the lower 70s. Southeast winds around 5 miles an hour until midnight, becoming light and variable. Wednesday, patchy fog in the morning. Sunny with highs in the lower 90s. Light and variable winds, becoming west around 5 miles an hour in the afternoon. Heat index values up to 101. Wednesday night, mostly clear until midnight, then becoming partly cloudy. Humid with lows in the lower 70s. Light and variable winds. Thursday, sunny. A chance of showers in the afternoon. Humid with highs in the lower 90s. Light and variable winds, becoming south around 5 miles an hour in the afternoon. Chance of rain 30%. Heat index values up to 102. Thursday night, mostly clear. Humid with lows in the lower 70s. South winds around 5 miles an hour until midnight, becoming light and variable. Friday, mostly sunny with a chance of thunderstorms. A chance of showers in the morning, then showers likely in the afternoon. Highs around 90. Chance of rain 70%. Heat index values up to 100. Friday night, partly cloudy. Lows in the lower 70s. Saturday through Sunday night, mostly clear. Highs in the lower 90s. Lows in the lower 70s. Monday, mostly sunny. Highs around 90. Monday night, mostly clear until midnight, then becoming partly cloudy. Lows around 70. Tuesday, mostly sunny. Highs in the mid-80s. Again, the forecast for Peoria and surrounding areas of central Illinois for tonight, clear. Patchy fog after midnight. Lows in the lower 70s. Southeast winds around 5 miles an hour until midnight, becoming light and variable. At 4 p.m. at Peoria, skies were sunny. The temperature was 89. Around central and western Illinois, it was sunny, with a temperature of 89 at Bloomington, 91 at Moline, 89 at Lakin, 89 at Macomb, and 89 at Springfield. It was mostly sunny, with a temperature of 89 at Galesburg, and 88 at Quincy. And once again at 4 p.m. in Peoria, under sunny skies, the temperature was 89, and the heat index was 93. Looking elsewhere around the Midwest at 4 p.m., Chicago was mostly sunny, and 96. Indianapolis was mostly sunny, and 90. St. Louis was mostly sunny, and 89. Kansas City was mostly sunny, and 87. Des Moines was mostly sunny, and 89. Milwaukee was mostly sunny, and 99. The time is currently 4:54 p.m. Central Daylight Time. 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Here is a river flood statement. The flood warning continues for the Illinois River near Havana until Saturday evening. At 9:45 a.m. Tuesday, the stage was 15.9 feet. The river is expected to fall below flood stage early Saturday afternoon and continue falling to 12.7 feet Tuesday, July 21st. Now for the official National Weather Service forecast for Peoria and surrounding areas of central Illinois. Tonight, clear. Patchy fog after midnight. Lows in the lower 70s. Southeast winds around 5 miles an hour until midnight, becoming light and variable. Wednesday, patchy fog in the morning. Sunny with highs in the lower 90s. Light and variable winds, becoming west around 5 miles an hour in the afternoon. Heat index values up to 101. Wednesday night, mostly clear until midnight, then becoming partly cloudy. Humid with lows in the lower 70s. Light and variable winds. Thursday, sunny. A chance of showers in the afternoon. Humid with highs in the lower 90s. Light and variable winds, becoming south around 5 miles an hour in the afternoon. Chance of rain 30%. Heat index values up to 102. Thursday night, mostly clear. Humid with lows in the lower 70s. South winds around 5 miles an hour until midnight, becoming light and variable. Friday, mostly sunny with a chance of thunderstorms. A chance of showers in the morning, then showers likely in the afternoon. Highs around 90. Chance of

70%. Heat index values up to 100. Friday night, partly cloudy. Lows in the lower 70s. Saturday through Sunday night, mostly clear. Highs in the lower 90s. Lows in the lower 70s. Monday, mostly sunny. Highs around 90. Monday night, mostly clear until midnight, then becoming partly cloudy. Lows around 70. Tuesday, mostly sunny. Highs in the mid-80s. Again, the forecast for Peoria and surrounding areas of central Illinois for tonight, clear. Patchy fog after midnight. Lows in the lower 70s. Southeast winds around 5 miles an hour until midnight, becoming light and variable. At 4 p.m. at Peoria, skies were sunny. The temperature was 89. Around central and western Illinois, it was sunny, with a temperature of 89 at Bloomington, 91 at Moline, 89 at Lakin, 89 at Macomb, and 89 at Springfield. It was mostly sunny, with a temperature of 89 at Galesburg, and 88 at Quincy. And once again at 4 p.m. in Peoria, under sunny skies, the temperature was 89, and the heat index was 93. Looking elsewhere around the Midwest at 4 p.m., Chicago was mostly sunny, and 96. Indianapolis was mostly sunny, and 90. St. Louis was mostly sunny, and 89. Kansas City was mostly sunny, and 87. Des Moines was mostly sunny, and 89. Milwaukee was mostly sunny, and 99. The time is currently 4:58 p.m. Central Daylight Time. 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Now for the official National Weather Service forecast for Peoria and surrounding areas of central Illinois. Tonight, clear. Patchy fog after midnight. Lows in the lower 70s. Southeast winds around 5 miles an hour until midnight, becoming light and variable. Wednesday, patchy fog in the morning. Sunny with highs in the lower 90s. Light and variable winds, becoming west around 5 miles an hour in the afternoon. Heat index values up to 101. Wednesday night, mostly clear until midnight, then becoming partly cloudy. Humid with lows in the lower 70s. Light and variable winds. Thursday, sunny. A chance of showers in the afternoon. Humid with highs in the lower 90s. Light and variable winds, becoming south around 5 miles an hour in the afternoon. Chance of rain 30%. Heat index values up to 102. Thursday night, mostly clear. Humid with lows in the lower 70s. South winds around 5 miles an hour until midnight, becoming light and variable. Friday, mostly sunny with a chance of thunderstorms. A chance of showers in the morning, then showers likely in the afternoon. Highs around 90. Chance of rain 70%. Heat index values up to 100. Friday night, partly cloudy. Lows in the lower 70s. Saturday through Sunday night, mostly clear. Highs in the lower 90s. Lows in the lower 70s. Monday, mostly sunny. Highs around 90. Monday night, mostly clear until midnight, then becoming partly cloudy. Lows around 70. Tuesday, mostly sunny. Highs in the mid-80s. Again, the forecast for Peoria and surrounding areas of central Illinois for tonight, clear. Patchy fog after midnight. Lows in the lower 70s. Southeast winds around 5 miles an hour until midnight, becoming light and variable. The time is currently 5 p.m. Central Daylight Time. 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Now for the official National Weather Service forecast for Peoria and surrounding areas of central Illinois. Tonight, clear. Patchy fog after midnight. Lows in the lower 70s. Southeast winds around 5 miles an hour until midnight, becoming light and variable. Wednesday, patchy fog in the morning. Sunny with highs in the lower 90s. Light and variable winds, becoming west around 5 miles an hour in the afternoon. Heat index values up to 101. Wednesday night, mostly clear until midnight, then becoming partly cloudy. Humid with lows in the lower 70s.

light and variable winds. Thursday, sunny. A chance of showers in the afternoon. Humid with highs in the lower 90s. Light and variable winds, becoming south around 5 miles an hour in the afternoon. Chance of rain 30%. Heat index values up to 102. Thursday night, mostly clear. Humid with lows in the lower 70s. South winds around 5 miles an hour until midnight, becoming light and variable. Friday, mostly sunny with a chance of thunderstorms. A chance of showers in the morning, then showers likely in the afternoon. Highs around 90. Chance of rain 70%. Heat index values up to 100. Friday night, partly cloudy. Lows in the lower 70s. Saturday through Sunday night, mostly clear. Highs in the lower 90s. Lows in the lower 70s. Monday, mostly sunny. Highs around 90. Monday night, mostly clear until midnight, then becoming partly cloudy. Lows around 70. Tuesday, mostly sunny. Highs in the mid-80s. Again, the forecast for Peoria and surrounding areas of central Illinois for tonight, clear. Patchy fog after midnight. Lows in the lower 70s. Southeast winds around 5 miles an hour until midnight, becoming light and variable. At 5 p.m. in Peoria, skies were sunny. The temperature was 90 degrees, the dew point was 70, and the relative humidity was 51%. The heat index was 95. The wind was west at 3 miles an hour. The pressure was 30.14 inches and falling. Around central and western Illinois, it was sunny, with a temperature of 89 at Bloomington, 91 at Moline, and 90 at Galesburg. Under sunny skies, Lakin reported 89, Macomb reported 89, and Springfield reported 87. At Quincy, it was mostly sunny, with a temperature of 88. And once again at 5 p.m. in Peoria, under sunny skies, the temperature was 90, and the heat index was 95. The time is currently 5:04 p.m. Central Daylight Time. 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Now for the official National Weather Service forecast for Peoria and surrounding areas of central Illinois. Tonight, clear. Patchy fog after midnight. Lows in the lower 70s. Southeast winds around 5 miles an hour until midnight, becoming light and variable. Wednesday, patchy fog in the morning. Sunny with highs in the lower 90s. Light and variable winds, becoming west around 5 miles an hour in the afternoon. Heat index values up to 101. Wednesday night, mostly clear until midnight, then becoming partly cloudy. Humid with lows in the lower 70s. Light and variable winds. Thursday, sunny. A chance of showers in the afternoon. Humid with highs in the lower 90s. Light and variable winds, becoming south around 5 miles an hour in the afternoon. Chance of rain 30%. Heat index values up to 102. Thursday night, mostly clear. Humid with lows in the lower 70s. South winds around 5 miles an hour until midnight, becoming light and variable. Friday, mostly sunny with a chance of thunderstorms. A chance of showers in the morning, then showers likely in the afternoon. Highs around 90. Chance of rain 70%. Heat index values up to 100. Friday night, partly cloudy. Lows in the lower 70s. Saturday through Sunday night, mostly clear. Highs in the lower 90s. Lows in the lower 70s. Monday, mostly sunny. Highs around 90. Monday night, mostly clear until midnight, then becoming partly cloudy. Lows around 70. Tuesday, mostly sunny. Highs in the mid-80s. Again, the forecast for Peoria and surrounding areas of central Illinois for tonight, clear. Patchy fog after midnight. Lows in the lower 70s. Southeast winds around 5 miles an hour until midnight, becoming light and variable. Here is a river flood statement. The flood warning continues for the Illinois River near Havana until Saturday evening. At 9:45 a.m. Tuesday, the stage was 15.9 feet. The river is expected to fall below flood stage early Saturday afternoon and continue.

continue falling to 12.7 feet Tuesday, July 21st. At 5 p.m. in Peoria, skies were sunny. The temperature was 90 degrees, the dew point was 70, and the relative humidity was 51%. The heat index was 95. The wind was west at 3 miles an hour. The pressure was 30.14 inches and falling. Around central and western Illinois, it was sunny, with a temperature of 89 at Bloomington, 91 at Moline, and 90 at Galesburg. Under sunny skies, Lakin reported 89, Macomb reported 89, and Springfield reported 87. At Quincy, it was mostly sunny, with a temperature of 88. And once again at 5 p.m. in Peoria, under sunny skies, the temperature was 90, and the heat index was 95. The time is currently 5:07 p.m. Central Daylight Time. 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Now for the official National Weather Service forecast for Peoria and surrounding areas of central Illinois. Tonight, clear. Patchy fog after midnight. Lows in the lower 70s. Southeast winds around 5 miles an hour until midnight, becoming light and variable. Wednesday, patchy fog in the morning. Sunny with highs in the lower 90s. Light and variable winds, becoming west around 5 miles an hour in the afternoon. Heat index values up to 101. Wednesday night, mostly clear until midnight, then becoming partly cloudy. Humid with lows in the lower 70s. Light and variable winds. Thursday, sunny. A chance of showers in the afternoon. Humid with highs in the lower 90s. Light and variable winds, becoming south around 5 miles an hour in the afternoon. Chance of rain 30%. Heat index values up to 102. Thursday night, mostly clear. Humid with lows in the lower 70s. South winds around 5 miles an hour until midnight, becoming light and variable. Friday, mostly sunny with a chance of thunderstorms. A chance of showers in the morning, then showers likely in the afternoon. Highs around 90. Chance of rain 70%. Heat index values up to 100. Friday night, partly cloudy. Lows in the lower 70s. Saturday through Sunday night, mostly clear. Highs in the lower 90s. Lows in the lower 70s. Monday, mostly sunny. Highs around 90. Monday night, mostly clear until midnight, then becoming partly cloudy. Lows around 70. Tuesday, mostly sunny. Highs in the mid-80s. Again, the forecast for Peoria and surrounding areas of central Illinois for tonight, clear. Patchy fog after midnight. Lows in the lower 70s. Southeast winds around 5 miles an hour until midnight, becoming light and variable. At 5 p.m. in Peoria, skies were sunny. The temperature was 90 degrees, the dew point was 70, and the relative humidity was 51%. The heat index was 95. The wind was west at 3 miles an hour. The pressure was 30.14 inches and falling. Around central and western Illinois, it was sunny, with a temperature of 89 at Bloomington, 91 at Moline, and 90 at Galesburg. Under sunny skies, Lakin reported 89, Macomb reported 89, and Springfield reported 87. At Quincy, it was mostly sunny, with a temperature of 88. And once again at 5 p.m. in Peoria, under sunny skies, the temperature was 90, and the heat index was 95. Looking elsewhere around the Midwest at 5 p.m., Chicago was mostly sunny, at 95. Indianapolis was mostly sunny, and 90. St. Louis was mostly sunny, and 89. Kansas City was mostly sunny, and 87. Des Moines was mostly sunny, and 89. Milwaukee was mostly sunny, at 98. The time is currently 5:11 p.m. Central Daylight Time. 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Now for the official National Weather Service forecast for Peoria and surrounding areas of central Illinois. Tonight, clear. Patchy fog after midnight. Lows in the lower 70s. Southeast winds around 5 miles an hour until midnight, becoming light and variable. Wednesday,

Patchy fog in the morning. Sunny with highs in the lower 90s. Light and variable winds, becoming west around 5 miles an hour in the afternoon. Heat index values up to 101. Wednesday night, mostly clear until midnight, then becoming partly cloudy. Humid with lows in the lower 70s. Light and variable winds. Thursday, sunny. A chance of showers in the afternoon. Humid with highs in the lower 90s. Light and variable winds, becoming south around 5 miles an hour in the afternoon. Chance of rain 30%. Heat index values up to 102. Thursday night, mostly clear. Humid with lows in the lower 70s. South winds around 5 miles an hour until midnight, becoming light and variable. Friday, mostly sunny with a chance of thunderstorms. A chance of showers in the morning, then showers likely in the afternoon. Highs around 90. Chance of rain 70%. Heat index values up to 100. Friday night, partly cloudy. Lows in the lower 70s. Saturday through Sunday night, mostly clear. Highs in the lower 90s. Lows in the lower 70s. Monday, mostly sunny. Highs around 90. Monday night, mostly clear until midnight, then becoming partly cloudy. Lows around 70. Tuesday, mostly sunny. Highs in the mid-80s. Again, the forecast for Peoria and surrounding areas of central Illinois for tonight, clear. Patchy fog after midnight. Lows in the lower 70s. Southeast winds around 5 miles an hour until midnight, becoming light and variable. 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At 5 p.m. in Peoria, skies were sunny. The temperature was 90 degrees, the dew point was 70, and the relative humidity was 51%. The heat index was 95. The wind was west at 3 miles an hour. The pressure was 30.14 inches and falling. Around central and western Illinois, it was sunny, with a temperature of 89 at Bloomington, 91 at Moline, and 90 at Galesburg. Under sunny skies, Lakin reported 89, Macomb reported 89, and Springfield reported 87. At Quincy, it was mostly sunny, with a temperature of 88. And once again at 5 p.m. in Peoria, under sunny skies, the temperature was 90, and the heat index was 95. Here is a river flood statement. The flood warning continues for the Illinois River near Havana until Saturday evening. At 9:45 a.m. Tuesday, the stage was 15.9 feet. The river is expected to fall below flood stage early Saturday afternoon and continue falling to 12.7 feet Tuesday, July 21st. Looking elsewhere around the Midwest at 5 p.m., Chicago was mostly sunny, at 95. Indianapolis was mostly sunny, and 90. St. Louis was mostly sunny, and 89. Kansas City was mostly sunny, and 87. Des Moines was mostly sunny, and 89. Milwaukee was mostly sunny, at 98. The time is currently 5:15 p.m. Central Daylight Time. 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Now for the official National Weather Service forecast for Peoria and surrounding areas of central Illinois. Tonight, clear. Patchy fog after midnight. Lows in the lower 70s. Southeast winds around 5 miles an hour until midnight, becoming light and variable. Wednesday, patchy fog in the morning. Sunny with highs in the lower 90s. Light and variable winds, becoming west around 5 miles an hour in the afternoon. Heat index values up to 101. Wednesday night, mostly clear until midnight, then becoming partly cloudy. Humid with lows in the lower 70s. Light and variable winds. Thursday, sunny.

chance of showers in the afternoon. Humid with highs in the lower 90s. Light and variable winds, becoming south around 5 miles an hour in the afternoon. Chance of rain 30%. Heat index values up to 102. Thursday night, mostly clear. Humid with lows in the lower 70s. South winds around 5 miles an hour until midnight, becoming light and variable. Friday, mostly sunny with a chance of thunderstorms. A chance of showers in the morning, then showers likely in the afternoon. Highs around 90. Chance of rain 70%. Heat index values up to 100. Friday night, partly cloudy. Lows in the lower 70s. Saturday through Sunday night, mostly clear. Highs in the lower 90s. Lows in the lower 70s. Monday, mostly sunny. Highs around 90. Monday night, mostly clear until midnight, then becoming partly cloudy. Lows around 70. Tuesday, mostly sunny. Highs in the mid-80s. Again, the forecast for Peoria and surrounding areas of central Illinois for tonight, clear. Patchy fog after midnight. Lows in the lower 70s. Southeast winds around 5 miles an hour until midnight, becoming light and variable. At 5 p.m. in Peoria, skies were sunny. The temperature was 90 degrees, the dew point was 70, and the relative humidity was 51%. The heat index was 95. The wind was west at 3 miles an hour. The pressure was 30.14 inches and falling. Around central and western Illinois, it was sunny, with a temperature of 89 at Bloomington, 91 at Moline, and 90 at Galesburg. Under sunny skies, Lakin reported 89, Macomb reported 89, and Springfield reported 87. At Quincy, it was mostly sunny, with a temperature of 88. And once again at 5 p.m. in Peoria, under sunny skies, the temperature was 90, and the heat index was 95. Looking elsewhere around the Midwest at 5 p.m., Chicago was mostly sunny, at 95. Indianapolis was mostly sunny, and 90. St. Louis was mostly sunny, and 89. Kansas City was mostly sunny, and 87. Des Moines was mostly sunny, and 89. Milwaukee was mostly sunny, at 98. The time is currently 5:19 p.m. Central Daylight Time. 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Now for the official National Weather Service forecast for Peoria and surrounding areas of central Illinois. Tonight, clear. Patchy fog after midnight. Lows in the lower 70s. Southeast winds around 5 miles an hour until midnight, becoming light and variable. Wednesday, patchy fog in the morning. Sunny with highs in the lower 90s. Light and variable winds, becoming west around 5 miles an hour in the afternoon. Heat index values up to 101. Wednesday night, mostly clear until midnight, then becoming partly cloudy. Humid with lows in the lower 70s. Light and variable winds. Thursday, sunny. A chance of showers in the afternoon. Humid with highs in the lower 90s. Light and variable winds, becoming south around 5 miles an hour in the afternoon. Chance of rain 30%. Heat index values up to 102. Thursday night, mostly clear. Humid with lows in the lower 70s. South winds around 5 miles an hour until midnight, becoming light and variable. Friday, mostly sunny with a chance of thunderstorms. A chance of showers in the morning, then showers likely in the afternoon. Highs around 90. Chance of rain 70%. Heat index values up to 100. Friday night, partly cloudy. Lows in the lower 70s. Saturday through Sunday night, mostly clear. Highs in the lower 90s. Lows in the lower 70s. Monday, mostly sunny. Highs around 90. Monday night, mostly clear until midnight, then becoming partly cloudy. Lows around 70. Tuesday, mostly sunny. Highs in the mid-80s. Again, the forecast for Peoria and surrounding areas of central Illinois for tonight, clear. Patchy fog after midnight. Lows in the lower 70s. Southeast winds around 5 miles an hour until midnight, becoming light.

and variable. At 5 p.m. in Peoria, skies were sunny. The temperature was 90 degrees, the dew point was 70, and the relative humidity was 51%. The heat index was 95. The wind was west at 3 miles an hour. The pressure was 30.14 inches and falling. Around central and western Illinois, it was sunny, with a temperature of 89 at Bloomington, 91 at Moline, and 90 at Galesburg. Under sunny skies, Lakin reported 89, Macomb reported 89, and Springfield reported 87. At Quincy, it was mostly sunny, with a temperature of 88. And once again at 5 p.m. in Peoria, under sunny skies, the temperature was 90, and the heat index was 95. Looking elsewhere around the Midwest at 5 p.m., Chicago was mostly sunny, at 95. Indianapolis was mostly sunny, and 90. St. Louis was mostly sunny, and 89. Kansas City was mostly sunny, and 87. Des Moines was mostly sunny, and 89. Milwaukee was mostly sunny, at 98. The Peoria, Illinois climate summary for this evening, as of 4 p.m., July 14, 2026. Today's high temperature was 91 degrees. The normal high is 87. The record high is 110 degrees, which was set in 1936. Today's low temperature was 69 degrees. The normal low is 67. The record low is 49 degrees, which was set in 1975. No precipitation fell today, which leaves the monthly total at 0.92 inches. The total precipitation for the year still stands at 23.66 inches. Sunset tonight is at 8:29 p.m. Sunrise tomorrow is at 5:41 a.m. The time is currently 5:23 p.m. Central Daylight Time. 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Now for the official National Weather Service forecast for Peoria and surrounding areas of central Illinois. Tonight, clear. Patchy fog after midnight. Lows in the lower 70s. Southeast winds around 5 miles an hour until midnight, becoming light and variable. Wednesday, patchy fog in the morning. Sunny with highs in the lower 90s. Light and variable winds, becoming west around 5 miles an hour in the afternoon. Heat index values up to 101. Wednesday night, mostly clear until midnight, then becoming partly cloudy. Humid with lows in the lower 70s. Light and variable winds. Thursday, sunny. A chance of showers in the afternoon. Humid with highs in the lower 90s. Light and variable winds, becoming south around 5 miles an hour in the afternoon. Chance of rain 30%. Heat index values up to 102. Thursday night, mostly clear. Humid with lows in the lower 70s. South winds around 5 miles an hour until midnight, becoming light and variable. Friday, mostly sunny with a chance of thunderstorms. A chance of showers in the morning, then showers likely in the afternoon. Highs around 90. Chance of rain 70%. Heat index values up to 100. Friday night, partly cloudy. Lows in the lower 70s. Saturday through Sunday night, mostly clear. Highs in the lower 90s. Lows in the lower 70s. Monday, mostly sunny. Highs around 90. Monday night, mostly clear until midnight, then becoming partly cloudy. Lows around 70. Tuesday, mostly sunny. Highs in the mid-80s. Again, the forecast for Peoria and surrounding areas of central Illinois for tonight, clear. Patchy fog after midnight. Lows in the lower 70s. Southeast winds around 5 miles an hour until midnight, becoming light and variable. Here is a river flood statement. The flood warning continues for the Illinois River near Havana. Until Saturday evening. At 9:45 a.m. Tuesday, the stage was 15.9 feet. The river is expected to fall below flood stage early Saturday afternoon and continue falling to 12.7 feet Tuesday, July 21st. At 5 p.m. in Peoria, skies were sunny. The temperature was 90 degrees, the dew point was 70, and the relative humidity was 51%. The heat index was 95. The wind was west at 3 miles an hour,

the pressure was 30.14 inches and falling. Around central and western Illinois, it was sunny, with a temperature of 89 at Bloomington, 91 at Moline, and 90 at Galesburg. Under sunny skies, Lakin reported 89, Macomb reported 89, and Springfield reported 87. At Quincy, it was mostly sunny, with a temperature of 88. And once again at 5 p.m. in Peoria, under sunny skies, the temperature was 90, and the heat index was 95. Looking elsewhere around the Midwest at 5 p.m., Chicago was mostly sunny, at 95. Indianapolis was mostly sunny, and 90. St. Louis was mostly sunny, and 89. Kansas City was mostly sunny, and 87. Des Moines was mostly sunny, and 89. Milwaukee was mostly sunny, at 98. The time is currently 5:27 p.m. Central Daylight Time. 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Now for the official National Weather Service forecast for Peoria and surrounding areas of central Illinois. Tonight, clear. Patchy fog after midnight. Lows in the lower 70s. Southeast winds around 5 miles an hour until midnight, becoming light and variable. Wednesday, patchy fog in the morning. Sunny with highs in the lower 90s. Light and variable winds, becoming west around 5 miles an hour in the afternoon. Heat index values up to 101. Wednesday night, mostly clear until midnight, then becoming partly cloudy. Humid with lows in the lower 70s. Light and variable winds. Thursday, sunny. A chance of showers in the afternoon. Humid with highs in the lower 90s. Light and variable winds, becoming south around 5 miles an hour in the afternoon. Chance of rain 30%. Heat index values up to 102. Thursday night, mostly clear. Humid with lows in the lower 70s. South winds around 5 miles an hour until midnight, becoming light and variable. Friday, mostly sunny with a chance of thunderstorms. A chance of showers in the morning, then showers likely in the afternoon. Highs around 90. Chance of rain 70%. Heat index values up to 100. Friday night, partly cloudy. Lows in the lower 70s. Saturday through Sunday night, mostly clear. Highs in the lower 90s. Lows in the lower 70s. Monday, mostly sunny. Highs around 90. Monday night, mostly clear until midnight, then becoming partly cloudy. Lows around 70. Tuesday, mostly sunny. Highs in the mid-80s. Again, the forecast for Peoria and surrounding areas of central Illinois for tonight, clear. Patchy fog after midnight. Lows in the lower 70s. Southeast winds around 5 miles an hour until midnight, becoming light and variable. The Peoria, Illinois climate summary for this evening, as of 4 p.m., July 14, 2026. Today's high temperature was 91 degrees. The normal high is 87. The record high is 110 degrees, which was set in 1936. Today's low temperature was 69 degrees. The normal low is 67. The record low is 49 degrees, which was set in 1975. No precipitation fell today, which leaves the monthly total at 0.92 inches. The total precipitation for the year still stands at 23.66 inches. Sunset tonight is at 8:29 p.m. Sunrise tomorrow is at 5:41 a.m. At 5 p.m. in Peoria, skies were sunny. The temperature was 90 degrees, the dew point was 70, and the relative humidity was 51%. The heat index was 95. The wind was west at 3 miles an hour. The pressure was 30.14 inches and falling. Around central and western Illinois, it was sunny, with a temperature of 89 at Bloomington, 91 at Moline, and 90 at Galesburg. Under sunny skies, Lakin reported 89, Macomb reported 89, and Springfield reported 87. At Quincy, it was mostly sunny, with a temperature of 88. And once again at 5 p.m. in Peoria, under sunny skies, the temperature was 90, and the heat index was 95. Looking elsewhere around the Midwest at 5 p.m., Chicago was mostly sunny, at 95.

Indianapolis was mostly sunny and 90. St. Louis was mostly sunny and 89. Kansas City was mostly sunny and 87. Des Moines was mostly sunny and 89. Milwaukee was mostly sunny at 98. The time is currently 5:32 p.m. Central Daylight Time. 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Now for the official National Weather Service forecast for Peoria and surrounding areas of central Illinois. Tonight, clear. Patchy fog after midnight. Lows in the lower 70s. Southeast winds around 5 miles an hour until midnight, becoming light and variable. Wednesday, patchy fog in the morning. Sunny with highs in the lower 90s. Light and variable winds, becoming west around 5 miles an hour in the afternoon. Heat index values up to 101. Wednesday night, mostly clear until midnight, then becoming partly cloudy. Humid with lows in the lower 70s. Light and variable winds. Thursday, sunny. A chance of showers in the afternoon. Humid with highs in the lower 90s. Light and variable winds, becoming south around 5 miles an hour in the afternoon. Chance of rain 30%. Humid with highs in the lower 90s. Light and variable winds, becoming south around 5 miles an hour in the afternoon. Chance of rain 30%. Heat index values up to 102. Thursday night, mostly clear. Humid with lows in the lower 70s. South winds around 5 miles an hour until midnight, becoming light and variable. Friday, mostly sunny with a chance of thunderstorms. A chance of showers in the morning, then showers likely in the afternoon. Highs around 90. Chance of rain 70%. Heat index values up to 100. Friday night, partly cloudy. Lows in the lower 70s. Saturday through Sunday night, mostly clear. Highs in the lower 90s. Lows in the lower 70s. Monday, mostly sunny. Highs around 90. Monday night, mostly clear until midnight, then becoming partly cloudy. Lows around 70. Tuesday, mostly sunny. Highs in the mid-80s. Again, the forecast for Peoria and surrounding areas of central Illinois for tonight, clear. Patchy fog after midnight. Lows in the lower 70s. Southeast winds around 5 miles an hour until midnight, becoming light and variable. At 5 p.m. in Peoria, skies were sunny. The temperature was 90 degrees, the dew point was 70, and the relative humidity was 51%. The heat index was 95. The wind was west at 3 miles an hour. The pressure was 30.14 inches and falling. Around central and western Illinois, it was sunny, with a temperature of 89 at Bloomington, 91 at Moline, and 90 at Galesburg. Under sunny skies, Lakin reported 89, Macomb reported 89, and Springfield reported 87. At Quincy, it was mostly sunny, with a temperature of 88. And once again at 5 p.m. in Peoria, under sunny skies, the temperature was 90, and the heat index was 95. Here is a river flood statement. The flood warning continues for the Illinois River near Havana until Saturday evening. At 9:45 a.m. Tuesday, the stage was 15.9 feet. The river is expected to fall below flood stage early Saturday afternoon and continue falling to 12.7 feet Tuesday, July 21st. Looking elsewhere around the Midwest at 5 p.m., Chicago was mostly sunny at 95. Indianapolis was mostly sunny and 90. St. Louis was mostly sunny and 89. Kansas City was mostly sunny and 87. Des Moines was mostly sunny and 89. Milwaukee was mostly sunny at 98. The time is currently 5:36 p.m. Central Daylight Time. 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Now for the official National Weather Service forecast for Peoria and surrounding areas of central Illinois. Tonight, clear. Patchy fog after midnight. Lows in the lower 70s. Southeast winds around 5 miles an hour until midnight, becoming light and variable. Wednesday, patchy fog in the morning.

sunny with highs in the lower 90s. Light and variable winds, becoming west around 5 miles an hour in the afternoon. Heat index values up to 101. Wednesday night, mostly clear until midnight, then becoming partly cloudy. Humid with lows in the lower 70s. Light and variable winds. Thursday, sunny. A chance of showers in the afternoon. Humid with highs in the lower 90s. Light and variable winds, becoming south around 5 miles an hour in the afternoon. Chance of rain 30%. Heat index values up to 102. Thursday night, mostly clear. Humid with lows in the lower 70s. South winds around 5 miles an hour until midnight, becoming light and variable. Friday, mostly sunny with a chance of thunderstorms. A chance of showers in the morning, then showers likely in the afternoon. Highs around 90. Chance of rain 70%. Heat index values up to 100. Friday night, partly cloudy. Lows in the lower 70s. Saturday through Sunday night, mostly clear. Highs in the lower 90s. Lows in the lower 70s. Monday, mostly sunny. Highs around 90. Monday night, mostly clear until midnight, then becoming partly cloudy. Lows around 70. Tuesday, mostly sunny. Highs in the mid-80s. Again, the forecast for Peoria and surrounding areas of central Illinois for tonight, clear. Patchy fog after midnight. Lows in the lower 70s. Southeast winds around 5 miles an hour until midnight, becoming light and variable. At 5 p.m. in Peoria, skies were sunny. The temperature was 90 degrees, the dew point was 70, and the relative humidity was 51%. The heat index was 95. The wind was west at 3 miles an hour. The pressure was 30.14 inches and falling. Around central and western Illinois, it was sunny, with a temperature of 89 at Bloomington, 91 at Moline, and 90 at Galesburg. Under sunny skies, Lakin reported 89, Macomb reported 89, and Springfield reported 87. At Quincy, it was mostly sunny, with a temperature of 88. And once again at 5 p.m. in Peoria, under sunny skies, the temperature was 90, and the heat index was 95. Looking elsewhere around the Midwest at 5 p.m., Chicago was mostly sunny, at 95. Indianapolis was mostly sunny, and 90. St. Louis was mostly sunny, and 89. Kansas City was mostly sunny, and 87. Des Moines was mostly sunny, and 89. Milwaukee was mostly sunny, at 98. The time is currently 5:39 p.m. Central Daylight Time. 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Now for the official National Weather Service forecast for Peoria and surrounding areas of central Illinois. Tonight, clear. Patchy fog after midnight. Lows in the lower 70s. Southeast winds around 5 miles an hour until midnight, becoming light and variable. Wednesday, patchy fog in the morning. Sunny with highs in the lower 90s. Light and variable winds, becoming west around 5 miles an hour in the afternoon. Heat index values up to 101. Wednesday night, mostly clear until midnight, then becoming partly cloudy. Humid with lows in the lower 70s. Light and variable winds. Thursday, sunny. A chance of showers in the afternoon. Humid with highs in the lower 90s. Light and variable winds, becoming south around 5 miles an hour in the afternoon. Chance of rain 30%. Heat index values up to 102. Thursday night, mostly clear. Humid with lows in the lower 70s. South winds around 5 miles an hour until midnight, becoming light and variable. Friday, mostly sunny with a chance of thunderstorms. A chance of showers in the morning, then showers likely in the afternoon. Highs around 90. Chance of rain 70%. Heat index values up to 100. Friday night, partly cloudy. Lows in the lower 70s. Saturday through Sunday night, mostly clear. Highs in the lower 90s. Lows in the lower 70s. Monday, mostly sunny. Highs around 90. Monday night, mostly clear until midnight.

then becoming partly cloudy. Lows around 70. Tuesday, mostly sunny. Highs in the mid-80s. Again, the forecast for Peoria and surrounding areas of central Illinois for tonight, clear. Patchy fog after midnight. Lows in the lower 70s. Southeast winds around 5 miles an hour until midnight, becoming light and variable. At 5 p.m. in Peoria, skies were sunny. The temperature was 90 degrees, the dew point was 70, and the relative humidity was 51%. The heat index was 95. The wind was west at 3 miles an hour. The pressure was 30.14 inches and falling. Around central and western Illinois, it was sunny, with a temperature of 89 at Bloomington, 91 at Moline, and 90 at Galesburg. Under sunny skies, Lakin reported 89, Macomb reported 89, and Springfield reported 87. At Quincy, it was mostly sunny, with a temperature of 88. And once again at 5 p.m. in Peoria, under sunny skies, the temperature was 90, and the heat index was 95. Looking elsewhere around the Midwest at 5 p.m., Chicago was mostly sunny, at 95. Indianapolis was mostly sunny, and 90. St. Louis was mostly sunny, and 89. Kansas City was mostly sunny, and 87. Des Moines was mostly sunny, and 89. Milwaukee was mostly sunny, at 98. The time is currently 5:43 p.m. Central Daylight Time. 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Now for the official National Weather Service forecast for Peoria and surrounding areas of central Illinois. Tonight, clear. Patchy fog after midnight. Lows in the lower 70s. Southeast winds around 5 miles an hour until midnight, becoming light and variable. Wednesday, patchy fog in the morning. Sunny with highs in the lower 90s. Light and variable winds, becoming west around 5 miles an hour in the afternoon. Heat index values up to 101. Wednesday night, mostly clear until midnight, then becoming partly cloudy. Humid with lows in the lower 70s. Light and variable winds. Thursday, sunny. A chance of showers in the afternoon. Humid with highs in the lower 90s. Light and variable winds, becoming south around 5 miles an hour in the afternoon. Chance of rain 30%. Heat index values up to 102. Thursday night, mostly clear. Humid with lows in the lower 70s. South winds around 5 miles an hour until midnight, becoming light and variable. Friday, mostly sunny with a chance of thunderstorms. A chance of showers in the morning, then showers likely in the afternoon. Highs around 90. Chance of rain 70%. Heat index values up to 100. Friday night, partly cloudy. Lows in the lower 70s. Saturday through Sunday night, mostly clear. Highs in the lower 90s. Lows in the lower 70s. Monday, mostly sunny. Highs around 90. Monday night, mostly clear until midnight, then becoming partly cloudy. Lows around 70. Tuesday, mostly sunny. Highs in the mid-80s. Again, the forecast for Peoria and surrounding areas of central Illinois for tonight, clear. Patchy fog after midnight. Lows in the lower 70s. Southeast winds around 5 miles an hour until midnight, becoming light and variable. The Peoria, Illinois climate summary for this evening, as of 4 p.m., July 14, 2026. Today's high temperature was 91 degrees. The normal high is 87. The record high is 110 degrees, which was set in 1936. Today's low temperature was 69 degrees. The normal low is 67. The record low is 49 degrees, which was set in 1975. No precipitation fell today, which leaves the monthly total at 0.92 inches. The total precipitation for the year still stands at 23.66 inches. Sunset tonight is at 8:29 p.m. Sunrise tomorrow is at 5:41 a.m. Here is a river flood statement. The flood warning continues for the Illinois River near Havana until Saturday evening. At 9:45 a.m. Tuesday, the stage was 15.9 feet. The river

around the Midwest at 5 p.m., Chicago was mostly sunny, at 95. Indianapolis was mostly sunny, and 90. St. Louis was mostly sunny, and 89. Kansas City was mostly sunny, and 87. Des Moines was mostly sunny, and 89. Milwaukee was mostly sunny, at 98. The time is currently 5:47 p.m. Central Daylight Time. 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Now for the official National Weather Service forecast for Peoria and surrounding areas of central Illinois. Tonight, clear. Patchy fog after midnight. Lows in the lower 70s. Southeast winds around 5 miles an hour until midnight, becoming light and variable. Wednesday, patchy fog in the morning. Sunny with highs in the lower 90s. Light and variable winds, becoming west around 5 miles an hour in the afternoon. Heat index values up to 101. Wednesday night, mostly clear until midnight, then becoming partly cloudy. Humid with lows in the lower 70s. Light and variable winds. Thursday, sunny. A chance of showers in the afternoon. Humid with highs in the lower 90s. Light and variable winds, becoming south around 5 miles an hour in the afternoon. Chance of rain 30%. Heat index values up to 102. Thursday night, mostly clear. Humid with lows in the lower 70s. South winds around 5 miles an hour until midnight, becoming light and variable. Friday, mostly sunny with a chance of thunderstorms. A chance of showers in the morning, then showers likely in the afternoon. Highs around 90. Chance of rain 70%. Heat index values up to 100. Friday night, partly cloudy. Lows in the lower 70s. Saturday through Sunday night, mostly clear. Highs in the lower 90s. Lows in the lower 70s. Monday, mostly sunny. Highs around 90. Monday night, mostly clear until midnight, then becoming partly cloudy. Lows around 70. Tuesday, mostly sunny. Highs in the mid-80s. Again, the forecast for Peoria and surrounding areas of central Illinois for tonight, clear. Patchy fog after midnight. Lows in the lower 70s. Southeast winds around 5 miles an hour until midnight, becoming light and variable. At 5 p.m. in Peoria, skies were sunny. The temperature was 90 degrees, the dew point was 70, and the relative humidity was 51%. The heat index was 95. The wind was west at 3 miles an hour. The pressure was 30.14 inches and falling. Around central and western Illinois, it was sunny, with a temperature of 89 at Bloomington, 91 at Moline, and 90 at Galesburg. Under sunny skies, Lakin reported 89, Macomb reported 89, and Springfield reported 87. At Quincy, it was mostly sunny, with a temperature of 88. And once again at 5 p.m. in Peoria, under sunny skies, the temperature was 90, and the heat index was 95. Looking elsewhere around the Midwest at 5 p.m., Chicago was mostly sunny, at 95. Indianapolis was mostly sunny, and 90. St. Louis was mostly sunny, and 89. Kansas City was mostly sunny, and 87. Des Moines was mostly sunny, and 89. Milwaukee was mostly sunny, at 98. The time is currently 5:51 p.m. Central Daylight Time. 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Now for the official National Weather Service forecast for Peoria and surrounding areas of central Illinois. Tonight, clear. Patchy fog after midnight. Lows in the lower 70s. Southeast winds around 5 miles an hour until midnight, becoming light and variable. Wednesday, patchy fog in the morning. Sunny with highs in the lower 90s. Light and variable winds, becoming west around 5 miles an hour in the afternoon. Heat index values up to 101. Wednesday night, mostly clear until midnight, then becoming partly cloudy. Humid with lows in the lower 70s. Light and variable winds. Thursday, sunny. A chance of showers in the afternoon. Humid with highs in the lower 90s.

light and variable winds, becoming south around 5 miles an hour in the afternoon. Chance of rain 30%. Heat index values up to 102. Thursday night, mostly clear. Humid with lows in the lower 70s. South winds around 5 miles an hour until midnight, becoming light and variable. Friday, mostly sunny with a chance of thunderstorms. A chance of showers in the morning, then showers likely in the afternoon. Highs around 90. Chance of rain 70%. Heat index values up to 100. Friday night, partly cloudy. Lows in the lower 70s. Saturday through Sunday night, mostly clear. Highs in the lower 90s. Lows in the lower 70s. Monday, mostly sunny. Highs around 90. Monday night, mostly clear until midnight, then becoming partly cloudy. Lows around 70. Tuesday, mostly sunny. Highs in the mid-80s. Again, the forecast for Peoria and surrounding areas of central Illinois for tonight, clear. Patchy fog after midnight. Lows in the lower 70s. Southeast winds around 5 miles an hour until midnight, becoming light and variable. At 5 p.m. in Peoria, skies were sunny. The temperature was 90 degrees, the dew point was 70, and the relative humidity was 51%. The heat index was 95. The wind was west at 3 miles an hour. The pressure was 30.14 inches and falling. Around central and western Illinois, it was sunny, with a temperature of 89 at Bloomington, 91 at Moline, and 90 at Galesburg. Under sunny skies, Lakin reported 89, Macomb reported 89, and Springfield reported 87. At Quincy, it was mostly sunny, with a temperature of 88. And once again at 5 p.m. in Peoria, under sunny skies, the temperature was 90, and the heat index was 95. Looking elsewhere around the Midwest at 5 p.m., Chicago was mostly sunny, at 95. Indianapolis was mostly sunny, and 90. St. Louis was mostly sunny, and 89. Kansas City was mostly sunny, and 87. Des Moines was mostly sunny, and 89. Milwaukee was mostly sunny, at 98. Here is a river flood statement. The flood warning continues for the Illinois River near Havana. Until Saturday evening. At 9:45 a.m. Tuesday, the stage was 15.9 feet. The river is expected to fall below flood stage early Saturday afternoon and continue falling to 12.7 feet Tuesday, July 21st. The time is currently 5:55 p.m. Central Daylight Time. 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Now for the official National Weather Service forecast for Peoria and surrounding areas of central Illinois. Tonight, clear. Patchy fog after midnight. Lows in the lower 70s. Southeast winds around 5 miles an hour until midnight, becoming light and variable. Wednesday, patchy fog in the morning. Sunny with highs in the lower 90s. Light and variable winds, becoming west around 5 miles an hour in the afternoon. Heat index values up to 101. Wednesday night, mostly clear until midnight, then becoming partly cloudy. Humid with lows in the lower 70s. Light and variable winds. Thursday, sunny. A chance of showers in the afternoon. Humid with highs in the lower 90s. Light and variable winds, becoming south around 5 miles an hour in the afternoon. Chance of rain 30%. Heat index values up to 102. Thursday night, mostly clear. Humid with lows in the lower 70s. South winds around 5 miles an hour until midnight, becoming light and variable. Friday, mostly sunny with a chance of thunderstorms. A chance of showers in the morning, then showers likely in the afternoon. Highs around 90. Chance of rain 70%. Heat index values up to 100. Friday night, partly cloudy. Lows in the lower 70s. Saturday through Sunday night, mostly clear. Highs in the lower 90s. Lows in the lower 70s. Monday, mostly sunny. Highs around 90. Monday night, mostly clear until midnight, then becoming partly cloudy. Lows around 70. Tuesday, mostly

sunny. Highs in the mid-80s. Again, the forecast for Peoria and surrounding areas of central Illinois for tonight, clear. Patchy fog after midnight. Lows in the lower 70s. Southeast winds around 5 miles an hour until midnight, becoming light and variable. At 5 p.m. in Peoria, skies were sunny. The temperature was 90 degrees, the dew point was 70, and the relative humidity was 51%. The heat index was 95. The wind was west at 3 miles an hour. The pressure was 30.14 inches and falling. Around central and western Illinois, it was sunny, with a temperature of 89 at Bloomington, 91 at Moline, and 90 at Galesburg. Under sunny skies, Lakin reported 89, Macomb reported 89, and Springfield reported 87. At Quincy, it was mostly sunny, with a temperature of 88. And once again at 5 p.m. in Peoria, under sunny skies, the temperature was 90, and the heat index was 95. Looking elsewhere around the Midwest at 5 p.m., Chicago was mostly sunny, at 95. Indianapolis was mostly sunny, and 90. St. Louis was mostly sunny, and 89. Kansas City was mostly sunny, and 87. Des Moines was mostly sunny, and 89. Milwaukee was mostly sunny, at 98. The time is currently 5:59 p.m. Central Daylight Time. 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Now for the official National Weather Service forecast for Peoria and surrounding areas of central Illinois. Tonight, clear. Patchy fog after midnight. Lows in the lower 70s. Southeast winds around 5 miles an hour until midnight, becoming light and variable. Wednesday, patchy fog in the morning. Sunny with highs in the lower 90s. Light and variable winds, becoming west around 5 miles an hour in the afternoon. Heat index values up to 101. Wednesday night, mostly clear until midnight, then becoming partly cloudy. Humid with lows in the lower 70s. Light and variable winds. Thursday, sunny. A chance of showers in the afternoon. Humid with highs in the lower 90s. Light and variable winds, becoming south around 5 miles an hour in the afternoon. Chance of rain 30%. Heat index values up to 102. Thursday night, mostly clear. Humid with lows in the lower 70s. South winds around 5 miles an hour until midnight, becoming light and variable. Friday, mostly sunny with a chance of thunderstorms. A chance of showers in the morning, then showers likely in the afternoon. Highs around 90. Chance of rain 70%. Heat index values up to 100. Friday night, partly cloudy. Lows in the lower 70s. Saturday through Sunday night, mostly clear. Highs in the lower 90s. Lows in the lower 70s. Monday, mostly sunny. Highs around 90. Monday night, mostly clear until midnight, then becoming partly cloudy. Lows around 70. Tuesday, mostly sunny. Highs in the mid-80s. Again, the forecast for Peoria and surrounding areas of central Illinois for tonight, clear. Patchy fog after midnight. Lows in the lower 70s. Southeast winds around 5 miles an hour until midnight, becoming light and variable. The Peoria, Illinois climate summary for this evening, as of 4 p.m., July 14, 2026. Today's high temperature was 91 degrees. The normal high is 87. The record high is 110 degrees, which was set in 1936. Today's low temperature was 69 degrees. The normal low is 67. The record low is 49 degrees, which was set in 1975. No precipitation fell today, which leaves the monthly total at 0.92 inches. The total precipitation for the year still stands at 23.66 inches. Sunset tonight is at 8:29 p.m. Sunrise tomorrow is at 5:41 a.m. The time is currently 6:02 p.m. Central Daylight Time. 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Now for the official National Weather Service forecast for Peoria and surrounding areas of central Illinois. Tonight,

Clear. Patchy fog after midnight. Lows in the lower 70s. Southeast winds around 5 miles an hour until midnight, becoming light and variable. Wednesday, patchy fog in the morning. Sunny with highs in the lower 90s. Light and variable winds, becoming west around 5 miles an hour in the afternoon. Heat index values up to 101. Wednesday night, mostly clear until midnight, then becoming partly cloudy. Humid with lows in the lower 70s. Light and variable winds. Thursday, sunny. A chance of showers in the afternoon. Humid with highs in the lower 90s. Light and variable winds, becoming south around 5 miles an hour in the afternoon. Chance of rain 30%. Heat index values up to 102. Thursday night, mostly clear. Humid with lows in the lower 70s. South winds around 5 miles an hour until midnight, becoming light and variable. Friday, mostly sunny with a chance of thunderstorms. A chance of showers in the morning, then showers likely in the afternoon. Highs around 90. Chance of rain 70%. Heat index values up to 100. Friday night, partly cloudy. Lows in the lower 70s. Saturday through Sunday night, mostly clear. Highs in the lower 90s. Lows in the lower 70s. Monday, mostly sunny. Highs around 90. Monday night, mostly clear until midnight, then becoming partly cloudy. Lows around 70. Tuesday, mostly sunny. Highs in the mid-80s. Again, the forecast for Peoria and surrounding areas of central Illinois for tonight, clear. Patchy fog after midnight. Lows in the lower 70s. Southeast winds around 5 miles an hour until midnight, becoming light and variable. At 6 p.m. in Peoria, skies were sunny. The temperature was 89 degrees, the dew point was 72, and the relative humidity was 56%. The heat index was 96. The wind was north at 3 miles an hour. The pressure was 30.13 inches and falling. Around central and western Illinois, it was sunny, with a temperature of 88 at Bloomington, 90 at Moline, and 89 at Galesburg. Under sunny skies, Macomb reported 88, Quincy reported 88, and Springfield reported 87. And once again at 6 p.m. in Peoria, under sunny skies, the temperature was 89, and the heat index was 96. Here is a river flood statement. The flood warning continues for the Illinois River near Havana. Until Saturday evening. At 9:45 a.m. Tuesday, the stage was 15.9 feet. The river is expected to fall below flood stage early Saturday afternoon and continue falling to 12.7 feet Tuesday, July 21st. The time is currently 6:05 p.m. Central Daylight Time. 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Now for the official National Weather Service forecast for Peoria and surrounding areas of central Illinois. Tonight, clear. Patchy fog after midnight. Lows in the lower 70s. Southeast winds around 5 miles an hour until midnight, becoming light and variable. Wednesday, patchy fog in the morning. Sunny with highs in the lower 90s. Light and variable winds, becoming west around 5 miles an hour in the afternoon. Heat index values up to 101. Wednesday night, mostly clear until midnight, then becoming partly cloudy. Humid with lows in the lower 70s. Light and variable winds. Thursday, sunny. A chance of showers in the afternoon. Humid with highs in the lower 90s. Light and variable winds, becoming south around 5 miles an hour in the afternoon. Chance of rain 30%. Heat index values up to 102. Thursday night, mostly clear. Humid with lows in the lower 70s. South winds around 5 miles an hour until midnight, becoming light and variable. Friday, mostly sunny with a chance of thunderstorms. A chance of showers in the morning, then showers likely in the afternoon. Highs around 90. Chance of rain 70%. Heat index values up to 100. Friday night, partly cloudy. Lows in the lower 70s. Saturday through Sunday night, mostly clear. Highs in the lower 90s. Lows in the

lower 70s. Monday, mostly sunny. Highs around 90. Monday night, mostly clear until midnight, then becoming partly cloudy. Lows around 70. Tuesday, mostly sunny. Highs in the mid-80s. Again, the forecast for Peoria and surrounding areas of central Illinois for tonight, clear. Patchy fog after midnight. Lows in the lower 70s. Southeast winds around 5 miles an hour until midnight, becoming light and variable. The time is currently 6:08 p.m. Central Daylight Time. 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Now for the official National Weather Service forecast for Peoria and surrounding areas of central Illinois. Tonight, clear. Patchy fog after midnight. Lows in the lower 70s. Southeast winds around 5 miles an hour until midnight, becoming light and variable. Wednesday, patchy fog in the morning. Sunny with highs in the lower 90s. Light and variable winds, becoming west around 5 miles an hour in the afternoon. Heat index values up to 101. Wednesday night, mostly clear until midnight, then becoming partly cloudy. Humid with lows in the lower 70s. Light and variable winds. Thursday, sunny. A chance of showers in the afternoon. Humid with highs in the lower 90s. Light and variable winds, becoming south around 5 miles an hour in the afternoon. Chance of rain 30%. Heat index values up to 102. Thursday night, mostly clear. Humid with lows in the lower 70s. South winds around 5 miles an hour until midnight, becoming light and variable. Friday, mostly sunny with a chance of thunderstorms. A chance of showers in the morning, then showers likely in the afternoon. Highs around 90. Chance of rain 70%. Heat index values up to 100. Friday night, partly cloudy. Lows in the lower 70s. Saturday through Sunday night, mostly clear. Highs in the lower 90s. Lows in the lower 70s. Monday, mostly sunny. Highs around 90. Monday night, mostly clear until midnight, then becoming partly cloudy. Lows around 70. Tuesday, mostly sunny. Highs in the mid-80s. Again, the forecast for Peoria and surrounding areas of central Illinois for tonight, clear. Patchy fog after midnight. Lows in the lower 70s. Southeast winds around 5 miles an hour until midnight, becoming light and variable. At 6 p.m. in Peoria, skies were sunny. The temperature was 89 degrees, the dew point was 72, and the relative humidity was 56%. The heat index was 96. The wind was north at 3 miles an hour. The pressure was 30.13 inches and falling. Around central and western Illinois, it was sunny, with a temperature of 88 at Bloomington, 90 at Moline, and 89 at Galesburg. Under sunny skies, Macomb reported 88, Quincy reported 88, and Springfield reported 87. And once again at 6 p.m. in Peoria, under sunny skies, the temperature was 89, and the heat index was 96. Looking elsewhere around the Midwest at 6 p.m., Chicago was mostly sunny, at 95. Indianapolis was mostly sunny, and 89. St. Louis was mostly sunny, and 88. Kansas City was mostly sunny, and 86. Des Moines was mostly sunny, and 89. Milwaukee was mostly sunny, and 97. The time is currently 6:11 p.m. Central Daylight Time. 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Now for the official National Weather Service forecast for Peoria and surrounding areas of central Illinois. Tonight, clear. Patchy fog after midnight. Lows in the lower 70s. Southeast winds around 5 miles an hour until midnight, becoming light and variable. Wednesday, patchy fog in the morning. Sunny with highs in the lower 90s. Light and variable winds, becoming west around 5 miles an hour in the afternoon. Heat index values up to 101. Wednesday night, mostly clear until midnight, then becoming partly cloudy. Humid with lows in the lower 70s. Light and variable winds.

Thursday, sunny. A chance of showers in the afternoon. Humid with highs in the lower 90s. Light and variable winds, becoming south around 5 miles an hour in the afternoon. Chance of rain 30%. Heat index values up to 102. Thursday night, mostly clear. Humid with lows in the lower 70s. South winds around 5 miles an hour until midnight, becoming light and variable. Friday, mostly sunny with a chance of thunderstorms. A chance of showers in the morning, then showers likely in the afternoon. Highs around 90. Chance of rain 70%. Heat index values up to 100. Friday night, partly cloudy. Lows in the lower 70s. Saturday through Sunday night, mostly clear. Highs in the lower 90s. Lows in the lower 70s. Monday, mostly sunny. Highs around 90. Monday night, mostly clear until midnight, then becoming partly cloudy. Lows around 70. Tuesday, mostly sunny. Highs in the mid-80s. Again, the forecast for Peoria and surrounding areas of central Illinois for tonight, clear. Patchy fog after midnight. Lows in the lower 70s. Southeast winds around 5 miles an hour until midnight, becoming light and variable. 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At 6 p.m. in Peoria, skies were sunny. The temperature was 89 degrees, the dew point was 72, and the relative humidity was 56%. The heat index was 96. The wind was north at 3 miles an hour. The pressure was 30.13 inches and falling. Around central and western Illinois, it was sunny, with a temperature of 88 at Bloomington, 90 at Moline, and 89 at Galesburg. Under sunny skies, Macomb reported 88, Quincy reported 88, and Springfield reported 87. And once again at 6 p.m. in Peoria, under sunny skies, the temperature was 89, and the heat index was 96. The Peoria, Illinois climate summary for this evening, as of 4 p.m., July 14, 2026. Today's high temperature was 91 degrees. The normal high is 87. The record high is 110 degrees, which was set in 1936. Today's low temperature was 69 degrees. The normal low is 67. The record low is 49 degrees, which was set in 1975. No precipitation fell today, which leaves the monthly total at 0.92 inches. The total precipitation for the year still stands at 23.66 inches. Sunset tonight is at 8:29 p.m. Sunrise tomorrow is at 5:41 a.m. Here is a river flood statement. The flood warning continues for the Illinois River near Havana until Saturday evening. At 9:45 a.m. Tuesday, the stage was 15.9 feet. The river is expected to fall below flood stage early Saturday afternoon and continue falling to 12.7 feet Tuesday, July 21st. The time is currently 6:16 p.m. Central Daylight Time. 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Now for the official National Weather Service forecast for Peoria and surrounding areas of central Illinois. Tonight, clear. Patchy fog after midnight. Lows in the lower 70s. Southeast winds around 5 miles an hour until midnight, becoming light and variable. Wednesday, patchy fog in the morning. Sunny with highs in the lower 90s. Light and variable winds, becoming west around 5 miles an hour in the afternoon. Heat index values up to 101. Wednesday night, mostly clear until midnight, then becoming partly cloudy. Humid with lows in the lower 70s. Light and variable winds. Thursday, sunny. A chance of showers in the afternoon. Humid with highs in the lower 90s. Light and variable

becoming south around 5 miles an hour in the afternoon. Chance of rain 30%. Heat index values up to 102. Thursday night, mostly clear. Humid with lows in the lower 70s. South winds around 5 miles an hour until midnight, becoming light and variable. Friday, mostly sunny with a chance of thunderstorms. A chance of showers in the morning, then showers likely in the afternoon. Highs around 90. Chance of rain 70%. Heat index values up to 100. Friday night, partly cloudy. Lows in the lower 70s. Saturday through Sunday night, mostly clear. Highs in the lower 90s. Lows in the lower 70s. Monday, mostly sunny. Highs around 90. Monday night, mostly clear until midnight, then becoming partly cloudy. Lows around 70. Tuesday, mostly sunny. Highs in the mid-80s. Again, the forecast for Peoria and surrounding areas of central Illinois for tonight, clear. Patchy fog after midnight. Lows in the lower 70s. Southeast winds around 5 miles an hour until midnight, becoming light and variable. At 6 p.m. in Peoria, skies were sunny. The temperature was 89 degrees, the dew point was 72, and the relative humidity was 56%. The heat index was 96. The wind was north at 3 miles an hour. The pressure was 30.13 inches and falling. Around central and western Illinois, it was sunny, with a temperature of 88 at Bloomington, 90 at Moline, and 89 at Galesburg. Under sunny skies, Macomb reported 88, Quincy reported 88, and Springfield reported 87. And once again at 6 p.m. in Peoria, under sunny skies, the temperature was 89, and the heat index was 96. Looking elsewhere around the Midwest at 6 p.m., Chicago was mostly sunny, at 95. Indianapolis was mostly sunny, and 89. St. Louis was mostly sunny, and 88. Kansas City was mostly sunny, and 86. Des Moines was mostly sunny, and 89. Milwaukee was mostly sunny, and 97. The time is currently 6:20 p.m. Central Daylight Time. 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Now for the official National Weather Service forecast for Peoria and surrounding areas of central Illinois. Tonight, clear. Patchy fog after midnight. Lows in the lower 70s. Southeast winds around 5 miles an hour until midnight, becoming light and variable. Wednesday, patchy fog in the morning. Sunny with highs in the lower 90s. Light and variable winds, becoming west around 5 miles an hour in the afternoon. Heat index values up to 101. Wednesday night, mostly clear until midnight, then becoming partly cloudy. Humid with lows in the lower 70s. Light and variable winds. Thursday, sunny. A chance of showers in the afternoon. Humid with highs in the lower 90s. Light and variable winds, becoming south around 5 miles an hour in the afternoon. Chance of rain 30%. Heat index values up to 102. Thursday night, mostly clear. Humid with lows in the lower 70s. South winds around 5 miles an hour until midnight, becoming light and variable. Friday, mostly sunny with a chance of thunderstorms. A chance of showers in the morning, then showers likely in the afternoon. Highs around 90. Chance of rain 70%. Heat index values up to 100. Friday night, partly cloudy. Lows in the lower 70s. Saturday through Sunday night, mostly clear. Highs in the lower 90s. Lows in the lower 70s. Monday, mostly sunny. Highs around 90. Monday night, mostly clear until midnight, then becoming partly cloudy. Lows around 70. Tuesday, mostly sunny. Highs in the mid-80s. Again, the forecast for Peoria and surrounding areas of central Illinois for tonight, clear. Patchy fog after midnight. Lows in the lower 70s. Southeast winds around 5 miles an hour until midnight, becoming light and variable. At 6 p.m. in Peoria, skies were sunny. The temperature was 89 degrees, the dew point was 72, and the relative humidity

velocity was 56%. The heat index was 96. The wind was north at 3 miles an hour. The pressure was 30.13 inches and falling. Around central and western Illinois, it was sunny, with a temperature of 88 at Bloomington, 90 at Moline, 89 at Galesburg, and 89 at Lakin. Under sunny skies, Macomb reported 88, Quincy reported 88, and Springfield reported 87. And once again at 6 p.m. in Peoria, under sunny skies, the temperature was 89, and the heat index was 96. Looking elsewhere around the Midwest at 6 p.m., Chicago was mostly sunny, at 95. Indianapolis was mostly sunny, and 89. St. Louis was mostly sunny, and 88. Kansas City was mostly sunny, and 86. Des Moines was mostly sunny, and 89. Milwaukee was mostly sunny, and 97. The time is currently 6:23 p.m. Central Daylight Time. 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Now for the official National Weather Service forecast for Peoria and surrounding areas of central Illinois. Tonight, clear. Patchy fog after midnight. Lows in the lower 70s. Southeast winds around 5 miles an hour until midnight, becoming light and variable. Wednesday, patchy fog in the morning. Sunny with highs in the lower 90s. Light and variable winds, becoming west around 5 miles an hour in the afternoon. Heat index values up to 101. Wednesday night, mostly clear until midnight, then becoming partly cloudy. Humid with lows in the lower 70s. Light and variable winds. Thursday, sunny. A chance of showers in the afternoon. Humid with highs in the lower 90s. Light and variable winds, becoming south around 5 miles an hour in the afternoon. Chance of rain 30%. Heat index values up to 102. Thursday night, mostly clear. Humid with lows in the lower 70s. South winds around 5 miles an hour until midnight, becoming light and variable. Friday, mostly sunny with a chance of thunderstorms. A chance of showers in the morning, then showers likely in the afternoon. Highs around 90. Chance of rain 70%. Heat index values up to 100. Friday night, partly cloudy. Lows in the lower 70s. Saturday through Sunday night, mostly clear. Highs in the lower 90s. Lows in the lower 70s. Monday, mostly sunny. Highs around 90. Monday night, mostly clear until midnight, then becoming partly cloudy. Lows around 70. Tuesday, mostly sunny. Highs in the mid-80s. Again, the forecast for Peoria and surrounding areas of central Illinois for tonight, clear. Patchy fog after midnight. Lows in the lower 70s. Southeast winds around 5 miles an hour until midnight, becoming light and variable. Here is a river flood statement. The flood warning continues for the Illinois River near Havana. Until Saturday evening. At 9:45 a.m. Tuesday, the stage was 15.9 feet. The river is expected to fall below flood stage early Saturday afternoon and continue falling to 12.7 feet Tuesday, July 21st. At 6 p.m. in Peoria, skies were sunny. The temperature was 89 degrees, the dew point was 72, and the relative humidity was 56%. The heat index was 96. The wind was north at 3 miles an hour. The pressure was 30.13 inches and falling. Around central and western Illinois, it was sunny, with a temperature of 88 at Bloomington, 90 at Moline, 89 at Galesburg, and 89 at Lakin. Under sunny skies, Macomb reported 88, Quincy reported 88, and Springfield reported 87. And once again at 6 p.m. in Peoria, under sunny skies, the temperature was 89, and the heat index was 96. Looking elsewhere around the Midwest at 6 p.m., Chicago was mostly sunny, at 95. Indianapolis was mostly sunny, and 89. St. Louis was mostly sunny, and 88. Kansas City was mostly sunny, and 86. Des Moines was mostly sunny, and 89. Milwaukee was mostly sunny, and 97. The time is currently 6:27 p.m. Central Daylight Time.

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Now for the official National Weather Service forecast for Peoria and surrounding areas of central Illinois. Tonight, clear. Patchy fog after midnight. Lows in the lower 70s. Southeast winds around 5 miles an hour until midnight, becoming light and variable. Wednesday, patchy fog in the morning. Sunny with highs in the lower 90s. Light and variable winds, becoming west around 5 miles an hour in the afternoon. Heat index values up to 101. Wednesday night, mostly clear until midnight, then becoming partly cloudy. Humid with lows in the lower 70s. Light and variable winds. Thursday, sunny. A chance of showers in the afternoon. Humid with highs in the lower 90s. Light and variable winds, becoming south around 5 miles an hour in the afternoon. Chance of rain 30%. Heat index values up to 102. Thursday night, mostly clear. Humid with lows in the lower 70s. South winds around 5 miles an hour until midnight, becoming light and variable. Friday, mostly sunny with a chance of thunderstorms. A chance of showers in the morning, then showers likely in the afternoon. Highs around 90. Chance of rain 70%. Heat index values up to 100. Friday night, partly cloudy. Lows in the lower 70s. Saturday through Sunday night, mostly clear. Highs in the lower 90s. Lows in the lower 70s. Monday, mostly sunny. Highs around 90. Monday night, mostly clear until midnight, then becoming partly cloudy. Lows around 70. Tuesday, mostly sunny. Highs in the mid-80s. Again, the forecast for Peoria and surrounding areas of central Illinois for tonight, clear. Patchy fog after midnight. Lows in the lower 70s. Southeast winds around 5 miles an hour until midnight, becoming light and variable. At 6 p.m. in Peoria, skies were sunny. The temperature was 89 degrees, the dew point was 72, and the relative humidity was 56%. The heat index was 96. The wind was north at 3 miles an hour. The pressure was 30.13 inches and falling. Around central and western Illinois, it was sunny, with a temperature of 88 at Bloomington, 90 at Moline, 89 at Galesburg, and 89 at Lakin. Under sunny skies, Macomb reported 88, Quincy reported 88, and Springfield reported 87. And once again at 6 p.m. in Peoria, under sunny skies, the temperature was 89, and the heat index was 96. The Peoria, Illinois climate summary for this evening, as of 4 p.m., July 14, 2026. Today's high temperature was 91 degrees. The normal high is 87. The record high is 110 degrees, which was set in 1936. Today's low temperature was 69 degrees. The normal low is 67. The record low is 49 degrees, which was set in 1975. No precipitation fell today, which leaves the monthly total at 0.92 inches. The total precipitation for the year still stands at 23.66 inches. Sunset tonight is at 8:29 p.m. Sunrise tomorrow is at 5:41 a.m. Looking elsewhere around the Midwest at 6 p.m., Chicago was mostly sunny, at 95. Indianapolis was mostly sunny, and 89. St. Louis was mostly sunny, and 88. Kansas City was mostly sunny, and 86. Des Moines was mostly sunny, and 89. Milwaukee was mostly sunny, and 97. The time is currently 6:31 p.m. Central Daylight Time. 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Now for the official National Weather Service forecast for Peoria and surrounding areas of central Illinois. Tonight, clear. Patchy fog after midnight. Lows in the lower 70s. Southeast winds around 5 miles an hour until midnight, becoming light and variable. Wednesday, patchy fog in the morning. Sunny with highs in the lower 90s. Light and variable winds, becoming west around 5 miles an hour in the afternoon. Heat index values up to 101. Wednesday night, mostly clear until

overnight, then becoming partly cloudy. Humid with lows in the lower 70s. Light and variable winds. Thursday, sunny. A chance of showers in the afternoon. Humid with highs in the lower 90s. Light and variable winds, becoming south around 5 miles an hour in the afternoon. Chance of rain 30%. Heat index values up to 102. Thursday night, mostly clear. Humid with lows in the lower 70s. South winds around 5 miles an hour until midnight, becoming light and variable. Friday, mostly sunny with a mostly clear. Humid with lows in the lower 70s. South winds around 5 miles an hour until midnight, becoming light and variable. Friday, mostly sunny with a chance of thunderstorms. A chance of showers in the morning, then showers likely in the afternoon. Highs around 90. Chance of rain 70%. Heat index values up to 100. Friday night, partly cloudy. Lows in the lower 70s. Saturday through Sunday night, mostly clear. Highs in the lower 90s. Lows in the lower 70s. Monday, mostly sunny. Highs around 90. Monday night, mostly clear until midnight, then becoming partly cloudy. Lows around 70. Tuesday, mostly sunny. Highs in the mid-80s. Again, the forecast for Peoria and surrounding areas of central Illinois for tonight, clear. Patchy fog after midnight. Lows in the lower 70s. Southeast winds around 5 miles an hour until midnight, becoming light and variable. At 6 p.m. in Peoria, skies were sunny. The temperature was 89 degrees, the dew point was 72, and the relative humidity was 56%. The heat index was 96. The wind was north at 3 miles an hour. The pressure was 30.13 inches and falling. Around central and western Illinois, it was sunny, with a temperature of 88 at Bloomington, 90 at Moline, 89 at Galesburg, and 89 at Lakin. Under sunny skies, Macomb reported 88, Quincy reported 88, and Springfield reported 87. And once again at 6 p.m. in Peoria, under sunny skies, the temperature was 89, and the heat index was 96. Looking elsewhere around the Midwest at 6 p.m., Chicago was mostly sunny, at 95. Indianapolis was mostly sunny, and 89. St. Louis was mostly sunny, and 88. Kansas City was mostly sunny, and 86. Des Moines was mostly sunny, and 89. Milwaukee was mostly sunny, and 97. Here is a river flood statement. The flood warning continues for the Illinois River near Havana. Until Saturday evening. At 9:45 a.m. Tuesday, the stage was 15.9 feet. The river is expected to fall below flood stage early Saturday afternoon and continue falling to 12.7 feet Tuesday, July 21st. The time is currently 6:35 p.m. Central Daylight Time. 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Now for the official National Weather Service forecast for Peoria and surrounding areas of central Illinois. Tonight, clear. Patchy fog after midnight. Lows in the lower 70s. Southeast winds around 5 miles an hour until midnight, becoming light and variable. Wednesday, patchy fog in the morning. Sunny with highs in the lower 90s. Light and variable winds, becoming west around 5 miles an hour in the afternoon. Heat index values up to 101. Wednesday night, mostly clear until midnight, then becoming partly cloudy. Humid with lows in the lower 70s. Light and variable winds. Thursday, sunny. A chance of showers in the afternoon. Humid with highs in the lower 90s. Light and variable winds, becoming south around 5 miles an hour in the afternoon. Chance of rain 30%. Heat index values up to 102. Thursday night, mostly clear. Humid with lows in the lower 70s. South winds around 5 miles an hour until midnight, becoming light and variable. Friday, mostly sunny with a chance of thunderstorms. A chance of showers in the morning, then showers likely in the afternoon. Highs around 90. Chance of rain 70%. Heat index values up to 100. Friday night, partly cloudy.

lows in the lower 70s. Saturday through Sunday night, mostly clear. Highs in the lower 90s. Lows in the lower 70s. Monday, mostly sunny. Highs around 90. Monday night, mostly clear until midnight, then becoming partly cloudy. Lows around 70. Tuesday, mostly sunny. Highs in the mid-80s. Again, the forecast for Peoria and surrounding areas of central Illinois for tonight, clear. Patchy fog after midnight. Lows in the lower 70s. Southeast winds around 5 miles an hour until midnight, becoming light and variable. At 6 p.m. in Peoria, skies were sunny. The temperature was 89 degrees, the dew point was 72, and the relative humidity was 56%. The heat index was 96. The wind was north at 3 miles an hour. The pressure was 30.13 inches and falling. Around central and western Illinois, it was sunny, with a temperature of 88 at Bloomington, 90 at Moline, 89 at Galesburg, and 89 at Lakin. Under sunny skies, Macomb reported 88, Quincy reported 88, and Springfield reported 87. And once again at 6 p.m. in Peoria, under sunny skies, the temperature was 89, and the heat index was 96. Looking elsewhere around the Midwest at 6 p.m., Chicago was mostly sunny, at 95. Indianapolis was mostly sunny, and 89. St. Louis was mostly sunny, and 88. Kansas City was mostly sunny, and 86. Des Moines was mostly sunny, and 89. Milwaukee was mostly sunny, and 97. The time is currently 6:39 p.m. Central Daylight Time. 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Now for the official National Weather Service forecast for Peoria and surrounding areas of central Illinois. Rest of tonight, clear. Patchy fog after midnight. Lows in the lower 70s. Southeast winds around 5 miles an hour until midnight, becoming light and variable. Wednesday, patchy fog in the morning. Sunny with highs in the lower 90s. Light and variable winds, becoming west around 5 miles an hour in the afternoon. Heat index values up to 101. Wednesday night, mostly clear until midnight, then becoming partly cloudy. Humid with lows in the lower 70s. Light and variable winds. Thursday, sunny. A chance of showers in the afternoon. Humid with highs in the lower 90s. Light and variable winds, becoming south around 5 miles an hour in the afternoon. Chance of rain 30%. Heat index values up to 102. Thursday night, mostly clear. Humid with lows in the lower 70s. South winds around 5 miles an hour until midnight, becoming light and variable. Friday, mostly sunny with a chance of thunderstorms. A chance of showers in the morning, then showers likely in the afternoon. Highs around 90. Chance of rain 70%. Heat index values up to 100. Friday night, partly cloudy. Lows in the lower 70s. Saturday through Sunday night, mostly clear. Highs in the lower 90s. Lows in the lower 70s. Monday, mostly sunny. Highs around 90. Monday night, mostly clear until midnight, then becoming partly cloudy. Lows around 70. Tuesday, mostly sunny. Highs in the mid-80s. Again, the forecast for Peoria and surrounding areas of central Illinois for the rest of tonight, clear. Patchy fog after midnight. Lows in the lower 70s. Southeast winds around 5 miles an hour until midnight, becoming light and variable. At 6 p.m. in Peoria, skies were sunny. The temperature was 89 degrees, the dew point was 72, and the relative humidity was 56%. The heat index was 96. The wind was north at 3 miles an hour. The pressure was 30.13 inches and falling. Around central and western Illinois, it was sunny, with a temperature of 88 at Bloomington, 90 at Moline, 89 at Galesburg, and 89 at Lakin. Under sunny skies, Macomb reported 88, Quincy reported 88, and Springfield reported 87. And once again at 6 p.m. in Peoria, under sunny skies, the temperature was 89, and the heat index was 96.

Looking elsewhere around the Midwest at 6 p.m., Chicago was mostly sunny, at 95. Indianapolis was mostly sunny, and 89. St. Louis was mostly sunny, and 88. Kansas City was mostly sunny, and 86. Des Moines was mostly sunny, and 89. Milwaukee was mostly sunny, and 97. The time is currently 6:42 p.m. Central Daylight Time. 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Now for the official National Weather Service forecast for Peoria and surrounding areas of central Illinois. Rest of tonight, clear. Patchy fog after midnight. Lows in the lower 70s. Southeast winds around 5 miles an hour until midnight, becoming light and variable. Wednesday, patchy fog in the morning. Sunny with highs in the lower 90s. Light and variable winds, becoming west around 5 miles an hour in the afternoon. Heat index values up to 101. Wednesday night, mostly clear until midnight, then becoming partly cloudy. Humid with lows in the lower 70s. Light and variable winds. Thursday, sunny. A chance of showers in the afternoon. Humid with highs in the lower 90s. Light and variable winds, becoming south around 5 miles an hour in the afternoon. Chance of rain 30%. Heat index values up to 102. Thursday night, mostly clear. Humid with lows in the lower 70s. South winds around 5 miles an hour until midnight, becoming light and variable. Friday, mostly sunny with a chance of thunderstorms. A chance of showers in the morning, then showers likely in the afternoon. Highs around 90. Chance of rain 70%. Heat index values up to 100. Friday night, partly cloudy. Lows in the lower 70s. Saturday through Sunday night, mostly clear. Highs in the lower 90s. Lows in the lower 70s. Monday, mostly sunny. Highs around 90. Monday night, mostly clear until midnight, then becoming partly cloudy. Lows around 70. Tuesday, mostly sunny. Highs in the mid-80s. Again, the forecast for Peoria and surrounding areas of central Illinois for the rest of tonight, clear. Patchy fog after midnight. Lows in the lower 70s. Southeast winds around 5 miles an hour until midnight, becoming light and variable. The Peoria, Illinois climate summary for this evening, as of 4 p.m., July 14, 2026. Today's high temperature was 91 degrees. The normal high is 87. The record high is 110 degrees, which was set in 1936. Today's low temperature was 69 degrees. The normal low is 67. The record low is 49 degrees, which was set in 1975. No precipitation fell today, which leaves the monthly total at 0.92 inches. The total precipitation for the year still stands at 23.66 inches. Sunset tonight is at 8:29 p.m. Sunrise tomorrow is at 5:41 a.m. At 6 p.m. in Peoria, skies were sunny. The temperature was 89 degrees, the dew point was 72, and the relative humidity was 56%. The heat index was 96. The wind was north at 3 miles an hour. The pressure was 30.13 inches and falling. Around central and western Illinois, it was sunny, with a temperature of 88 at Bloomington, 90 at Moline, 89 at Galesburg, and 89 at Lakin. Under sunny skies, Macomb reported 88, Quincy reported 88, and Springfield reported 87. And once again at 6 p.m. in Peoria, under sunny skies, the temperature was 89, and the heat index was 96. Looking elsewhere around the Midwest at 6 p.m., Chicago was mostly sunny, at 95. Indianapolis was mostly sunny, and 89. St. Louis was mostly sunny, and 88. Kansas City was mostly sunny, and 86. Des Moines was mostly sunny, and 89. Milwaukee was mostly sunny, and 97. The time is currently 6:47 p.m. Central Daylight Time. 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Now for the official National Weather Service forecast for Peoria and surrounding

Thursday night, mostly clear. Humid with lows in the lower 70s. South winds around 5 miles an hour until midnight, becoming light and variable. Friday, mostly sunny with a chance of thunderstorms. A chance of showers in the morning, then showers likely in the afternoon. Highs around 90. Chance of rain 70%. Heat index values up to 100. Friday night, partly cloudy. Lows in the lower 70s. Saturday through Sunday night, mostly clear. Highs in the lower 90s. Lows in the lower 70s. Monday, mostly sunny. Highs around 90. Monday night, mostly clear until midnight, then becoming partly cloudy. Lows around 70. Tuesday, mostly sunny. Highs in the mid-80s. Again, the forecast for Peoria and surrounding areas of central Illinois for the rest of tonight, clear. Patchy fog after midnight. Lows in the lower 70s. Southeast winds around 5 miles an hour until midnight, becoming light and variable. At 6 p.m. in Peoria, skies were sunny. The temperature was 89 degrees, the dew point was 72, and the relative humidity was 56%. The heat index was 96. The wind was north at 3 miles an hour. The pressure was 30.13 inches and falling. Around central and western Illinois, it was sunny, with a temperature of 88 at Bloomington, 90 at Moline, 89 at Galesburg, and 89 at Lakin. Under sunny skies, Macomb reported 88, Quincy reported 88, and Springfield reported 87. And once again at 6 p.m. in Peoria, under sunny skies, the temperature was 89, and the heat index was 96. Looking elsewhere around the Midwest at 6 p.m., Chicago was mostly sunny, at 95. Indianapolis was mostly sunny, and 89. St. Louis was mostly sunny, and 88. Kansas City was mostly sunny, and 86. Des Moines was mostly sunny, and 89. Milwaukee was mostly sunny, and 97. The time is currently 6:50 p.m. Central Daylight Time. 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Now for the official National Weather Service forecast for Peoria and surrounding areas of central Illinois. Rest of tonight, clear. Patchy fog after midnight. Lows in the lower 70s. Southeast winds around 5 miles an hour until midnight, becoming light and variable. Wednesday, patchy fog in the morning. Sunny with highs in the lower 90s. Light and variable winds, becoming west around 5 miles an hour in the afternoon. Heat index values up to 101. Wednesday night, mostly clear until midnight, then becoming partly cloudy. Humid with lows in the lower 70s. Light and variable winds. Thursday, sunny. A chance of showers in the afternoon. Humid with highs in the lower 90s. Light and variable winds, becoming south around 5 miles an hour in the afternoon. Chance of rain 30%. Heat index values up to 102. Thursday night, mostly clear. Humid with lows in the lower 70s. South winds around 5 miles an hour until midnight, becoming light and variable. Friday, mostly sunny with a chance of thunderstorms. A chance of showers in the morning, then showers likely in the afternoon. Highs around 90. Chance of rain 70%. Heat index values up to 100. Friday night, partly cloudy. Lows in the lower 70s. Saturday through Sunday night, mostly clear. Highs in the lower 90s. Lows in the lower 70s. Monday, mostly sunny. Highs around 90. Monday night, mostly clear until midnight, then becoming partly cloudy. Lows around 70. Tuesday, mostly sunny. Highs in the mid-80s. Again, the forecast for Peoria and surrounding areas of central Illinois for the rest of tonight, clear. Patchy fog after midnight. Lows in the lower 70s. Southeast winds around 5 miles an hour until midnight, becoming light and variable. At 6 p.m. in Peoria, skies were sunny. The temperature was 89 degrees, the dew point was 72, and the relative humidity was 56%. The heat index was 96. The wind was north at 3 miles.

miles an hour. The pressure was 30.13 inches and falling. Around central and western Illinois, it was sunny, with a temperature of 88 at Bloomington, 90 at Moline, 89 at Galesburg, and 89 at Lakin. Under sunny skies, Macomb reported 88, Quincy reported 88, and Springfield reported 87. And once again at 6 p.m. in Peoria, under sunny skies, the temperature was 89, and the heat index was 96. Looking elsewhere around the Midwest at 6 p.m., Chicago was mostly sunny, at 95. Indianapolis was mostly sunny, and 89. St. Louis was mostly sunny, and 88. Kansas City was mostly sunny, and 86. Des Moines was mostly sunny, and 89. Milwaukee was mostly sunny, and 97. The time is currently 6:54 p.m. Central Daylight Time. 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Now for the official National Weather Service forecast for Peoria and surrounding areas of central Illinois. Rest of tonight, clear. Patchy fog after midnight. Lows in the lower 70s. Southeast winds around 5 miles an hour until midnight, becoming light and variable. Wednesday, patchy fog in the morning. Sunny with highs in the lower 90s. Light and variable winds, becoming west around 5 miles an hour in the afternoon. Heat index values up to 101. Wednesday night, mostly clear until midnight, then becoming partly cloudy. Humid with lows in the lower 70s. Light and variable winds. Thursday, sunny. A chance of showers in the afternoon. Humid with highs in the lower 90s. Light and variable winds, becoming south around 5 miles an hour in the afternoon. Chance of rain 30%. Heat index values up to 102. Thursday night, mostly clear. Humid with lows in the lower 70s. South winds around 5 miles an hour until midnight, becoming light and variable. Friday, mostly sunny with a chance of thunderstorms. A chance of showers in the morning, then showers likely in the afternoon. Highs around 90. Chance of rain 70%. Heat index values up to 100. Friday night, partly cloudy. Lows in the lower 70s. Saturday through Sunday night, mostly clear. Highs in the lower 90s. Lows in the lower 70s. Monday, mostly sunny. Highs around 90. Monday night, mostly clear until midnight, then becoming partly cloudy. Lows around 70. Tuesday, mostly sunny. Highs in the mid-80s. Again, the forecast for Peoria and surrounding areas of central Illinois for the rest of tonight, clear. Patchy fog after midnight. Lows in the lower 70s. Southeast winds around 5 miles an hour until midnight, becoming light and variable. At 6 p.m. in Peoria, skies were sunny. The temperature was 89 degrees. The dew point was 72, and the relative humidity was 56%. The heat index was 96. The wind was north at 3 miles an hour. The pressure was 30.13 inches and falling. Around central and western Illinois, it was sunny, with a temperature of 88 at Bloomington, 90 at Moline, 89 at Galesburg, and 89 at Lakin. Under sunny skies, Macomb reported 88, Quincy reported 88, and Springfield reported 87. And once again at 6 p.m. in Peoria, under sunny skies, the temperature was 89, and the heat index was 96. Looking elsewhere around the Midwest at 6 p.m., Chicago was mostly sunny, at 95. Indianapolis was mostly sunny, and 89. St. Louis was mostly sunny, and 88. Kansas City was mostly sunny, and 86. Des Moines was mostly sunny, and 89. Milwaukee was mostly sunny, and 97. The time is currently 6:57 p.m. Central Daylight Time. 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Now for the official National Weather Service forecast for Peoria and surrounding areas of central Illinois. Rest of tonight, clear. Patchy fog after midnight. Lows in the lower 70s. Southeast winds around 5 miles an hour until midnight, becoming light and variable. Wednesday,
Patchy fog in the morning. Sunny with highs in the lower 90s. Light and variable winds, becoming west around 5 miles an hour in the afternoon. Heat index values up to 101. Wednesday night, mostly clear until midnight, then becoming partly cloudy. Humid with lows in the lower 70s. Light and variable winds. Thursday, sunny. A chance of showers in the afternoon. Humid with highs in the lower 90s. Light and variable winds, becoming south around 5 miles an hour in the afternoon. Chance of rain 30%. Heat index values up to 102. Thursday night, mostly clear. Humid with lows in the lower 70s. South winds around 5 miles an hour until midnight, becoming light and variable. Friday, mostly sunny with a chance of thunderstorms. A chance of showers in the morning, then showers likely in the afternoon. Highs around 90. Chance of rain 70%. Heat index values up to 100. Friday night, partly cloudy. Lows in the lower 70s. Saturday through Sunday night, mostly clear. Highs in the lower 90s. Lows in the lower 70s. Monday, mostly sunny. Highs around 90. Monday night, mostly clear until midnight, then becoming partly cloudy. Lows around 70. Tuesday, mostly sunny. Highs in the mid-80s. Again, the forecast for Peoria and surrounding areas of central Illinois for the rest of tonight, clear. Patchy fog after midnight. Lows in the lower 70s. Southeast winds around 5 miles an hour until midnight, becoming light and variable. The Peoria, Illinois climate summary for this evening, as of 4 p.m., July 14, 2026. Today's high temperature was 91 degrees. The normal high is 87. The record high is 110 degrees, which was set in 1936. Today's low temperature was 69 degrees. The normal low is 67. The record low is 49 degrees, which was set in 1975. No precipitation fell today, which leaves the monthly total at 0.92 inches. The total precipitation for the year still stands at 23.66 inches. Sunset tonight is at 8:29 p.m. Sunrise tomorrow is at 5:41 a.m. The time is currently 7 p.m. Central Daylight Time. 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Now for the official National Weather Service forecast for Peoria and surrounding areas of central Illinois. Rest of tonight, clear. Patchy fog after midnight. Lows in the lower 70s. Southeast winds around 5 miles an hour until midnight, becoming light and variable. Wednesday, patchy fog in the morning. Sunny with highs in the lower 90s. Light and variable winds, becoming west around 5 miles an hour in the afternoon. Heat index values up to 101. Wednesday night, mostly clear until midnight, then becoming partly cloudy. Humid with lows in the lower 70s. Light and variable winds. Thursday, sunny. A chance of showers in the afternoon. Humid with highs in the lower 90s. Light and variable winds, becoming south around 5 miles an hour in the afternoon. Chance of rain 30%. Heat index values up to 102. Thursday night, mostly clear. Humid with lows in the lower 70s. South winds around 5 miles an hour until midnight, becoming light and variable. Friday, mostly sunny with a chance of thunderstorms. A chance of showers in the morning, then showers likely in the afternoon. Highs around 90. Chance of rain 70%. Heat index values up to 100. Friday night, partly cloudy. Lows in the lower 70s. Saturday through Sunday night, mostly clear. Highs in the lower 90s. Lows in the lower 70s. Monday, mostly sunny. Highs around 90. Monday night, mostly clear until midnight, then becoming partly cloudy. Lows around 70. Tuesday, mostly sunny. Highs in the mid-80s. Again, the forecast for Peoria and surrounding areas of central Illinois for the rest of tonight, clear. Patchy fog after midnight. Lows in the lower 70s. Southeast winds around 5 miles an hour until midnight,
becoming light and very